for Tennessee. Temperatures are forecast to be above normal, and precipitation is forecast to be normal. This long-term outlook is updated on NOAA Weather Radio around 5 p.m. Eastern Time each day. Now for the official National Weather Service forecast for Frankfort and surrounding communities. Tonight, mostly clear. Isolated thunderstorms early in the evening. Lows in the lower 70s. Southwest winds up to 5 miles an hour. Chance of thunderstorms 20%. Thursday, sunny. Highs in the mid-90s. West winds up to 10 miles an hour. Thursday night, mostly clear. Lows in the lower 70s. Northwest winds up to 5 miles an hour. Friday, mostly sunny with a 20% chance of showers. Highs in the upper 80s. North winds up to 10 miles an hour. Friday night, mostly clear. A 20% chance of thunderstorms until midnight. Lows in the mid-60s. East winds up to 10 miles an hour. And now the extended forecast for the radio listening area. Saturday and Saturday night, partly cloudy. Highs in the lower 90s. Lows in the lower 70s. Sunday and Sunday night, partly cloudy. A 20% chance of thunderstorms. Highs in the lower 90s. Lows in the upper 60s. Monday and Monday night, mostly cloudy. Chance of showers and slight chance of thunderstorms. Highs in the upper 80s. Lows in the mid-60s. Chance of precipitation 40%. Tuesday and Tuesday night, partly cloudy. Chance of showers and slight chance of thunderstorms. Highs in the mid-80s. Lows in the mid-60s. Chance of precipitation 40%. Wednesday and Wednesday night, partly cloudy. A 20% chance of showers. Highs in the lower 80s. Lows in the lower 60s. The current time is 8:03 p.m. Eastern Daylight Time. 7 p.m. Eastern Daylight Time weather conditions across north central Kentucky. At Frankfort. And the pressure was 30.25 inches and steady. At Lexington, it was clear. The temperature was 90 degrees, the dew point 71, and the relative humidity 53%, producing a heat index of 96. The wind was calm. The pressure was 30.27 inches and steady. At Louisville, it was mostly cloudy. The temperature was 93 degrees, the dew point 66, and the relative humidity 40%, producing a heat index of 96. The wind was west at 6 miles an hour. The pressure was 30.22 inches and steady. At Frankfort, and the pressure was 30.25 inches and steady. Elsewhere around the region, it was clear, with a temperature of 84 at Jackson and 93 at Bowling Green. It was partly cloudy, with a temperature of 87 at Covington and 92 at Jasper, Indiana. It was mostly cloudy, with a temperature of 82 at Indianapolis, 85 at Wilmington, Ohio, and 84 at London. 8 p.m. Eastern Daylight Time weather conditions across north central Kentucky. At Frankfort, and the pressure was 30.25 inches and steady. At Lexington, it was clear. The temperature was 86 degrees, the dew point 70, and the relative humidity 58%. The wind was calm. The pressure was 30.28 inches and rising. At Louisville, it was mostly cloudy. The temperature was 90 degrees, the dew point 69, and the relative humidity 50%. The wind was southwest at 5 miles an hour. The pressure was 30.23 inches and rising. At Frankfort, and the pressure was 30.25 inches and steady. Elsewhere around the region, at Bowling Green, it was clear, with a temperature of 88. It was partly cloudy, with a temperature of 84 at Covington, 85 at Jasper, Indiana, 82 at Wilmington, Ohio, 83 at Jackson, and 82 at London. At Indianapolis, it was mostly cloudy, with a temperature of 80.
following is a heat advisory. Heat advisory remains in effect until 8 p.m. Eastern Daylight Time or 7 p.m. Central Daylight Time Thursday. What? Heat index values up to 105. Where? Portions of South Central Indiana and North Central, Northwest, and South Central Kentucky. When? Until 8 p.m. Eastern Daylight Time or 7 p.m. Central Daylight Time Thursday. The following impacts are expected. Hot temperatures and high humidity may cause heat illnesses. Drink plenty of fluids, stay in an air-conditioned room, stay out of the sun, and check up on relatives and neighbors. To reduce risk during outdoor work, the Occupational Safety and Health Administration recommends scheduling frequent rest breaks in shaded or air-conditioned environments. Anyone overcome by heat should be moved to a cool and shaded location. Heat stroke is an emergency. Call 911. And now here is the 8 to 14 day outlook for the region. This forecast is valid for the period from September 24th to 30, 2026. For Kentucky, temperatures are forecast to be above normal, and precipitation is forecast to be below normal. For Indiana, temperatures are forecast to be above normal, and precipitation is forecast to be below normal. For Tennessee, temperatures are forecast to be above normal, and precipitation is forecast to be normal. This long-term outlook is updated on NOAA Weather Radio around 5 p.m. Eastern Time each day. Now for the official National Weather Service forecast for Frankfort and surrounding communities. Tonight, mostly clear. Isolated thunderstorms early in the evening. Lows in the lower 70s. Southwest winds up to 5 miles an hour. Chance of thunderstorms 20%. Thursday, sunny. Highs in the mid-90s. West winds up to 10 miles an hour. Thursday night, mostly clear. Lows in the lower 70s. Northwest winds up to 5 miles an hour. Friday, mostly sunny with a 20% chance of showers. Highs in the upper 80s. North winds up to 10 miles an hour. Friday night, mostly clear. A 20% chance of thunderstorms until midnight. Lows in the mid-60s. East winds up to 10 miles an hour. And now the extended forecast for the radio listening area. Saturday and Saturday night, partly cloudy. Highs in the lower 90s. Lows in the lower 70s. Sunday and Sunday night, partly cloudy. A 20% chance of thunderstorms. Highs in the lower 90s. Lows in the upper 60s. Monday and Monday night, mostly cloudy. Chance of showers and slight chance of thunderstorms. Highs in the upper 80s. Lows in the mid-60s. Chance of precipitation 40%. Tuesday and Tuesday night, partly cloudy. Chance of showers and slight chance of thunderstorms. Highs in the mid-80s. Lows in the mid-60s. Chance of precipitation 40%. Wednesday and Wednesday night, partly cloudy. A 20% chance of showers. Highs in the lower 80s. Lows in the lower 60s. The current time is 8:09 p.m. Eastern Daylight Time. 8 p.m. Eastern Daylight Time weather conditions across north central Kentucky. At Frankfort. And the pressure was 30.25 inches and steady. At Lexington, it was clear. The temperature was 86 degrees, the dew point 70, and the relative humidity 58%. The wind was calm. The pressure was 30.28 inches and rising. At Louisville, it was mostly cloudy. The temperature was 19 degrees, the dew point 69, and the relative humidity 50%. The wind was southwest at 5 miles an hour. The pressure was 30.23 inches and rising at Frankfort, and the pressure was 30.25 inches and steady. Elsewhere around the region, at Bowling Green, it was clear with a temperature of 88. It was partly cloudy with a temperature of 84 at Covington
85 at Jasper, Indiana, 82 at Wilmington, Ohio, 83 at Jackson, and 82 at London. At Indianapolis, it was mostly cloudy, with a temperature of 80. The following is a heat advisory. Heat advisory remains in effect until 8 p.m. Eastern Daylight Time, or 7 p.m. Central Daylight Time Thursday. What? Heat index values up to 105. Where? Portions of South Central Indiana and North Central, Northwest, and South Central Kentucky. When? Until 8 p.m. Eastern Daylight Time, or 7 p.m. Central Daylight Time Thursday. The following impacts are expected. Hot temperatures and high humidity may cause heat illnesses. Drink plenty of fluids, stay in an air-conditioned room, stay out of the sun, and check up on relatives and neighbors. To reduce risk during outdoor work, the Occupational Safety and Health Administration recommends scheduling frequent rest breaks in shaded or air-conditioned environments. Anyone overcome by heat should be moved to a cool and shaded location. Heat stroke is an emergency. Call 911. 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And now here is the 8 to 14 day outlook for the region. This forecast is valid for the period from September 24th to 30, 2026. For Kentucky, temperatures are forecast to be above normal, and precipitation is forecast to be below normal. For Indiana, temperatures are forecast to be above normal, and precipitation is forecast to be below normal. For Tennessee, temperatures are forecast to be above normal, and precipitation is forecast to be normal. This long-term outlook is updated on NOAA Weather Radio around 5 p.m. Eastern Time each day. Now for the official National Weather Service forecast for Frankfurt and surrounding communities. Tonight, mostly clear. Isolated thunderstorms early in the evening. Lows in the lower 70s. Southwest winds up to 5 miles an hour. Chance of thunderstorms 20%. Thursday, sunny. Highs in the mid-90s. West winds up to 10 miles an hour. Thursday night, mostly clear. Lows in the lower 70s. Northwest winds up to 5 miles an hour. Friday, mostly sunny with a 20% chance of showers. Highs in the upper 80s. North winds up to 10 miles an hour. Friday night, mostly clear. A 20% chance of thunderstorms until midnight. Lows in the mid-60s. East winds up to 10 miles an hour. And now the extended forecast for the radio listening area. Saturday and Saturday night, partly cloudy. Highs in the lower 90s. Lows in the lower 70s. Sunday and Sunday night, partly cloudy. A 20% chance of thunderstorms. Highs in the lower 90s. Lows in the upper 60s. Monday and Monday night, mostly cloudy. Chance of showers and slight chance of thunderstorms. Highs in the upper 80s. Lows in the mid-60s. Chance of precipitation 40%. Tuesday and Tuesday night, partly cloudy. Chance of showers and slight chance of thunderstorms. Highs in the mid-80s. Lows in the mid-60s. Chance of precipitation 40%. Wednesday and Wednesday night, partly cloudy. A 20% chance of showers. Highs in the lower 80s. Lows in the lower 60s. The current time is 8:15 p.m. Eastern Daylight Time. 8 p.m. Eastern Daylight Time weather conditions across north central Kentucky. At Frankfurt. And the pressure was 30.25 inches and steady. At Lexington, it was clear. The temperature was 86 degrees, the dew point 70, and the relative humidity 58%. The wind was calm. The pressure was 30.28 inches and rising. At Louisville, it was mostly cloudy.
the temperature was 19 degrees, the dew point 69, and the relative humidity 50%. The wind was southwest at 5 miles an hour. The pressure was 30.23 inches and rising at Frankfurt, and the pressure was 30.25 inches and steady. Elsewhere around the region, at Bowling Green, it was clear with a temperature of 88. It was partly cloudy with a temperature of 84 at Covington, 85 at Jasper, Indiana, 82 at Wilmington, Ohio, 83 at Jackson, and 82 at London. At Indianapolis, it was mostly cloudy with a temperature of 80. The following is a heat advisory. Heat advisory remains in effect until 8 p.m. Eastern Daylight Time or 7 p.m. Central Daylight Time Thursday. What? Heat index values up to 105. Where? Portions of South Central Indiana and North Central, Northwest, and South Central Kentucky. When? Until 8 p.m. Eastern Daylight Time or 7 p.m. Central Daylight Time Thursday. The following impacts are expected. Hot temperatures and high humidity may cause heat illnesses. Drink plenty of fluids. Stay in an air-conditioned room. Stay out of the sun. And check up on relatives and neighbors. To reduce risk during outdoor work, the Occupational Safety and Health Administration recommends scheduling frequent rest breaks in shaded or air-conditioned environments. Anyone overcome by heat should be moved to a cool and shaded location. Heat stroke is an emergency. Call 911. And now here is the 8 to 14 day outlook for the region. This forecast is valid for the period from September 24th to 30, 2026. For Kentucky, temperatures are forecast to be above normal, and precipitation is forecast to be below normal. For Indiana, temperatures are forecast to be above normal, and precipitation is forecast to be below normal. For Tennessee, temperatures are forecast to be above normal, and precipitation is forecast to be normal. This long-term outlook is updated on NOAA Weather Radio around 5 p.m. Eastern Time each day. Now for the official National Weather Service forecast for Frankfurt and surrounding communities. Tonight, mostly clear. Isolated thunderstorms early in the evening. Lows in the lower 70s. Southwest winds up to 5 miles an hour. Chance of thunderstorms 20%. Thursday, sunny. Highs in the mid-90s. West winds up to 10 miles an hour. Thursday night, mostly clear. Lows in the lower 70s. Northwest winds up to 5 miles an hour. Friday, mostly sunny with a 20% chance of showers. Highs in the upper 80s. North winds up to 10 miles an hour. Friday night, mostly clear. A 20% chance of thunderstorms until midnight. Lows in the mid-60s. East winds up to 10 miles an hour. And now the extended forecast for the radio listening area. Saturday and Saturday night, partly cloudy. Highs in the lower 90s. Lows in the lower 70s. Sunday and Sunday night, partly cloudy. A 20% chance of thunderstorms. Highs in the lower 90s. Lows in the upper 60s. Monday and Monday night, mostly cloudy. Chance of showers and slight chance of thunderstorms. Highs in the upper 80s. Lows in the mid-60s. Chance of precipitation 40%. Tuesday and Tuesday night, partly cloudy. Chance of showers and slight chance of thunderstorms. Highs in the mid-80s. Lows in the mid-60s. Chance of precipitation 40%. Wednesday and Wednesday night, partly cloudy. A 20% chance of showers. Highs in the lower 80s. Lows in the lower 60s. The current time is 8:20 p.m. Eastern Daylight Time. 8 p.m. Eastern Daylight Time weather conditions across north central Kentucky. At Frankfurt. And the pressure was 30.25 inches and steady. At Lexington, it was clear. The temperature was 86 degrees, the dew point 70, and the relative humidity 58%.
The wind was calm.

pressure was 30.28 inches and rising. At Louisville, it was mostly cloudy. The temperature was 19 degrees, the dew point 69, and the relative humidity 50%. The wind was southwest at 5 miles an hour. The pressure was 30.23 inches and rising. At Frankfurt, and the pressure was 30.25 inches and steady. Elsewhere around the region, at Bowling Green, it was clear with a temperature of 88. It was partly cloudy with a temperature of 84 at Covington, 85 at Jasper, Indiana, 82 at Wilmington, Ohio, 83 at Jackson, and 82 at London. At Indianapolis, it was mostly cloudy with a temperature of 80. The following is a heat advisory. Heat advisory remains in effect until 8 p.m. Eastern Daylight Time or 7 p.m. Central Daylight Time Thursday. What? Heat index values up to 105. Where? Portions of South Central Indiana and North Central, Northwest, and South Central Kentucky. When? Until 8 p.m. Eastern Daylight Time or 7 p.m. Central Daylight Time Thursday. The following impacts are expected. Hot temperatures and high humidity may cause heat illnesses. Drink plenty of fluids. Stay in an air-conditioned room. Stay out of the sun. And check up on relatives and neighbors. To reduce risk during outdoor work, the Occupational Safety and Health Administration recommends scheduling frequent rest breaks in shaded or air-conditioned environments. Anyone overcome by heat should be moved to a cool and shaded location. Heat stroke is an emergency. Call 911. And now here is the 8 to 14 day outlook for the region. This forecast is valid for the period from September 24th to 30, 2026. For Kentucky, temperatures are forecast to be above normal, and precipitation is forecast to be below normal. For Indiana, temperatures are forecast to be above normal, and precipitation is forecast to be below normal. For Tennessee, temperatures are forecast to be above normal, and precipitation is forecast to be normal. This long-term outlook is updated on NOAA Weather Radio around 5 p.m. Eastern Time each day. Now for the official National Weather Service forecast for Frankfurt and surrounding communities. Tonight, mostly clear. Isolated thunderstorms early in the evening. Lows in the lower 70s. Southwest winds up to 5 miles an hour. Chance of thunderstorms 20%. Thursday, sunny. Highs in the mid-90s. West winds up to 10 miles an hour. Thursday night, mostly clear. Lows in the lower 70s. Northwest winds up to 5 miles an hour. Friday, mostly sunny with a 20% chance of showers. Highs in the upper 80s. North winds up to 10 miles an hour. Friday night, mostly clear. A 20% chance of thunderstorms until midnight. Lows in the mid-60s. East winds up to 10 miles an hour. And now the extended forecast for the radio listening area. Saturday and Saturday night, partly cloudy. Highs in the lower 90s. Lows in the lower 70s. Sunday and Sunday night, partly cloudy. A 20% chance of thunderstorms. Highs in the lower 90s. Lows in the upper 60s. Monday and Monday night, mostly cloudy. Chance of showers and slight chance of thunderstorms. Highs in the upper 80s. Lows in the mid-60s. Chance of precipitation 40%. Tuesday and Tuesday night, partly cloudy. Chance of showers and slight chance of thunderstorms. Highs in the mid-80s. Lows in the mid-60s. Chance of precipitation 40%. Wednesday and Wednesday night, partly cloudy. A 20% chance of showers. Highs in the lower 80s. Lows in the lower 60s. The current time is 8:25 p.m. Eastern Daylight Time. 8 p.m. Eastern Daylight Time weather conditions across north central Kentucky. At Frankfurt, and the pressure was 30.25 inches and steady. At Lexington,

It was clear. The temperature was 86 degrees, the dew point 70, and the relative humidity 58%. The wind was calm. The pressure was 30.28 inches and rising. At Louisville, it was mostly cloudy. The temperature was 19 degrees, the dew point 69, and the relative humidity 50%. The wind was southwest at 5 miles an hour. The pressure was 30.23 inches and rising. At Frankfurt, and the pressure was 30.25 inches and steady. Elsewhere around the region, at Bowling Green, it was clear with a temperature of 88. It was partly cloudy with a temperature of 84 at Covington, 85 at Jasper, Indiana, 82 at Wilmington, Ohio, 83 at Jackson, and 82 at London. At Indianapolis, it was mostly cloudy with a temperature of 80. The following is a heat advisory. Heat advisory remains in effect until 8 p.m. Eastern Daylight Time or 7 p.m. Central Daylight Time Thursday. What? Heat index values up to 105. Where? Portions of South Central Indiana and North Central, Northwest, and South Central Kentucky. When? Until 8 p.m. Eastern Daylight Time or 7 p.m. Central Daylight Time Thursday. The following impacts are expected. Hot temperatures and high humidity may cause heat illnesses. Drink plenty of fluids. Stay in an air-conditioned room. Stay out of the sun. And check up on relatives and neighbors. To reduce risk during outdoor work, the Occupational Safety and Health Administration recommends scheduling frequent rest breaks in shaded or air-conditioned environments. Anyone overcome by heat should be moved to a cool and shaded location. Heat stroke is an emergency. Call 911. And now here is the 8 to 14 day outlook for the region. This forecast is valid for the period from September 24th to 30, 2026. For Kentucky, temperatures are forecast to be above normal, and precipitation is forecast to be below normal. For Indiana, temperatures are forecast to be above normal, and precipitation is forecast to be below normal. For Tennessee, temperatures are forecast to be above normal, and precipitation is forecast to be normal. This long-term outlook is updated on NOAA Weather Radio around 5 p.m. Eastern Time each day. Now for the official National Weather Service forecast for Frankfurt and surrounding communities. Tonight, mostly clear. Isolated thunderstorms early in the evening. Lows in the lower 70s. Southwest winds up to 5 miles an hour. Chance of thunderstorms 20%. Thursday, sunny. Highs in the mid-90s. West winds up to 10 miles an hour. Thursday night, mostly clear. Lows in the lower 70s. Northwest winds up to 5 miles an hour. Friday, mostly sunny with a 20% chance of showers. Highs in the upper 80s. North winds up to 10 miles an hour. Friday night, mostly clear. A 20% chance of thunderstorms until midnight. Lows in the mid-60s. East winds up to 10 miles an hour. And now the extended forecast for the radio listening area. Saturday and Saturday night, partly cloudy. Highs in the lower 90s. Lows in the lower 70s. Sunday and Sunday night, partly cloudy. A 20% chance of thunderstorms. Highs in the lower 90s. Lows in the upper 60s. Monday and Monday night, mostly cloudy. Chance of showers and slight chance of thunderstorms. Highs in the upper 80s. Lows in the mid-60s. Chance of precipitation 40%. Tuesday and Tuesday night, partly cloudy. Chance of showers and slight chance of thunderstorms. Highs in the mid-80s. Lows in the mid-60s. Chance of precipitation 40%. Wednesday and Wednesday night, partly cloudy. A 20% chance of showers. Highs in the lower 80s. Lows in the lower 60s. The current time is 8:30 p.m. Eastern Daylight Time. 8 p.m. Eastern Daylight Time weather conditions.

steady. Elsewhere around the region, at Bowling Green, it was clear with a temperature of 88. It was partly cloudy with a temperature of 84 at Covington, 85 at Jasper, Indiana, 82 at Wilmington, Ohio, 83 at Jackson, and 82 at London. At Indianapolis, it was mostly cloudy with a temperature of 80. The following is a heat advisory. Heat advisory remains in effect until 8 p.m. Eastern Daylight Time or 7 p.m. Central Daylight Time Thursday. What? Heat index values up to 105. Where? Portions of South Central Indiana and North Central, Northwest, and South Central Kentucky. When? Until 8 p.m. Eastern Daylight Time or 7 p.m. Central Daylight Time Thursday. The following impacts are expected. Hot temperatures and high humidity may cause heat illnesses. Drink plenty of fluids. Stay in an air-conditioned room. Stay out of the sun. And check up on relatives and neighbors. To reduce risk during outdoor work, the Occupational Safety and Health Administration recommends scheduling frequent rest breaks in shaded or air-conditioned environments. Anyone overcome by heat should be moved to a cool and shaded location. Heat stroke is an emergency. Breaks in shaded or air-conditioned environments. Anyone overcome by heat should be moved to a cool and shaded location. Heat stroke is an emergency. Call 911. And now here is the 8 to 14 day outlook for the region. This forecast is valid for the period from September 24th to 30, 2026. For Kentucky, temperatures are forecast to be above normal, and precipitation is forecast to be below normal. For Indiana, temperatures are forecast to be above normal, and precipitation is forecast to be below normal. For Tennessee, temperatures are forecast to be above normal, and precipitation is forecast to be normal. This long-term outlook is updated on NOAA Weather Radio around 5 p.m. Eastern Time each day. Now for the official National Weather Service forecast for Frankfort and surrounding communities. Tonight, mostly clear. Isolated thunderstorms early in the evening. Lows in the lower 70s. Southwest winds up to 5 miles an hour. Chance of thunderstorms 20%. Thursday, sunny. Highs in the mid-90s. West winds up to 10 miles an hour. Thursday night, mostly clear. Lows in the lower 70s. Northwest winds up to 5 miles an hour. Friday, mostly sunny with a 20% chance of showers. Highs in the upper 80s. North winds up to 10 miles an hour. Friday night, mostly clear. A 20% chance of thunderstorms until midnight. Lows in the mid-60s. East winds up to 10 miles an hour. And now the extended forecast for the radio listening area. Saturday and Saturday night, partly cloudy. Highs in the lower 90s. Lows in the lower 70s. Sunday and Sunday night, partly cloudy. A 20% chance of thunderstorms. Highs in the lower 90s. Lows in the upper 60s. Monday and Monday night, mostly cloudy. Chance of showers and slight chance of thunderstorms. Highs in the upper 80s. Lows in the mid-60s. Chance of precipitation 40%. Tuesday and Tuesday night, partly cloudy. Chance of showers and slight chance of thunderstorms. Highs in the mid-80s. Lows in the mid-60s. Chance of precipitation 40%. Wednesday and Wednesday night, partly cloudy. A 20% chance of showers. Highs in the lower 80s. Lows in the lower 60s. The current time is 8:36 p.m. Eastern Daylight Time. 8 p.m. Eastern Daylight Time weather conditions across north central Kentucky. At Frankfort. And the pressure was 30.25 inches and steady. At Lexington, it was clear. The temperature was 86 degrees, the dew point 70, and the relative humidity 58%. The wind was calm. The pressure was 30.28 inches and rising. At Louisville, it was mostly

cloudy. The temperature was 19 degrees, the dew point 69, and the relative humidity 50%. The wind was southwest at 5 miles an hour. The pressure was 30.23 inches and rising at Frankfurt. And the pressure was 30.25 inches and steady. Elsewhere around the region, at Bowling Green, it was clear with a temperature of 88. It was partly cloudy with a temperature of 84 at Covington, 85 at Jasper, Indiana, 82 at Wilmington, Ohio, 83 at Jackson, and 82 at London. At Indianapolis, it was mostly cloudy with a temperature of 80. The following is a heat advisory. Heat advisory remains in effect until 8 p.m. Eastern Daylight Time or 7 p.m. Central Daylight Time Thursday. What? Heat index values up to 105. Where? Portions of South Central Indiana and North Central, Northwest, and South Central Kentucky. When? Until 8 p.m. Eastern Daylight Time or 7 p.m. Central Daylight Time Thursday. The following impacts are expected. Hot temperatures and high humidity may cause heat illnesses. Drink plenty of fluids, stay in an air-conditioned room, stay out of the sun, and check up on relatives and neighbors. To reduce risk during outdoor work, the Occupational Safety and Health Administration recommends scheduling frequent rest breaks in shaded or air-conditioned environments. Anyone overcome by heat should be moved to a cool and shaded location. Heat stroke is an emergency. Call 911. And now here is the 8 to 14 day outlook for the region. This forecast is valid for the period from September 24th to 30, 2026. For Kentucky, temperatures are forecast to be above normal, and precipitation is forecast to be below normal. For Indiana, temperatures are forecast to be above normal, and precipitation is forecast to be below normal. For Tennessee, temperatures are forecast to be above normal, and precipitation is forecast to be normal. This long-term outlook is updated on NOAA Weather Radio around 5 p.m. Eastern Time each day. Now for the official National Weather Service forecast for Frankfurt and surrounding communities. Tonight, mostly clear. Isolated thunderstorms early in the evening. Lows in the lower 70s. Southwest winds up to 5 miles an hour. Chance of thunderstorms 20%. Thursday, sunny. Highs in the mid-90s. West winds up to 10 miles an hour. Thursday night, mostly clear. Lows in the lower 70s. Northwest winds up to 5 miles an hour. Friday, mostly sunny with a 20% chance of showers. Highs in the upper 80s. North winds up to 10 miles an hour. Friday night, mostly clear. A 20% chance of thunderstorms until midnight. Lows in the mid-60s. East winds up to 10 miles an hour. And now the extended forecast for the radio listening area. Saturday and Saturday night, partly cloudy. Highs in the lower 90s. Lows in the lower 70s. Sunday and Sunday night, partly cloudy. A 20% chance of thunderstorms. Highs in the lower 90s. Lows in the upper 60s. Monday and Monday night, mostly cloudy. Chance of showers and slight chance of thunderstorms. Highs in the upper 80s. Lows in the mid-60s. Chance of precipitation 40%. Tuesday and Tuesday night, partly cloudy. Chance of showers and slight chance of thunderstorms. Highs in the mid-80s. Lows in the mid-60s. Chance of precipitation 40%. Wednesday and Wednesday night, partly cloudy. A 20% chance of showers. Highs in the lower 80s. Lows in the lower 60s. The current time is 8:41 p.m. Eastern Daylight Time. 8 p.m. Eastern Daylight Time weather conditions across north central Kentucky. At Frankfurt. And the pressure was 30.25 inches and steady. At Lexington, it was clear. The temperature was 86 degrees,
the dew point 70, and the relative humidity 58%. The wind was calm. The pressure was 30.28 inches and rising. At Louisville, it was mostly cloudy. The temperature was 90 degrees, the dew point 69, and the relative humidity 50%. The wind was southwest at 5 miles an hour. The pressure was 30.23 inches and rising. At Frankfurt, and the pressure was 30.25 inches and steady. Elsewhere around the region, at Bowling Green, it was clear, with a temperature of 88. It was partly cloudy, with a temperature of 84 at Covington, 85 at Jasper, Indiana, 82 at Wilmington, Ohio, 83 at Jackson, and 82 at London. At Indianapolis, it was mostly cloudy, with a temperature of 80. 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The following is a heat advisory. Heat advisory remains in effect until 8 p.m. Eastern Daylight Time or 7 p.m. Central Daylight Time Thursday. What? Heat index values up to 105. Where? Portions of south-central Indiana and north-central, northwest, and south-central Kentucky. When? Until 8 p.m. Eastern Daylight Time or 7 p.m. Central Daylight Time Thursday. The following impacts are expected. Hot temperatures and high humidity may cause heat illnesses. Drink plenty of fluids, stay in an air-conditioned room, stay out of the sun, and check up on relatives and neighbors. To reduce risk during outdoor work, the Occupational Safety and Health Administration recommends scheduling frequent rest breaks in shaded or air-conditioned environments. Anyone overcome by heat should be moved to a cool and shaded location. Heat stroke is an emergency. Call 911. And now here is the 8 to 14 day outlook for the region. This forecast is valid for the period from September 24th to 30, 2026. For Kentucky, temperatures are forecast to be above normal, and precipitation is forecast to be below normal. For Indiana, temperatures are forecast to be above normal, and precipitation is forecast to be below normal. For Tennessee, temperatures are forecast to be above normal, and precipitation is forecast to be normal. This long-term outlook is updated on NOAA Weather Radio around 5 p.m. Eastern Time each day. Now for the official National Weather Service forecast for Frankfurt and surrounding communities. Tonight, mostly clear. Isolated thunderstorms early in the evening. Lows in the lower 70s. Southwest winds up to 5 miles an hour. Chance of thunderstorms 20%. Thursday, sunny. Highs in the mid-90s. West winds up to 10 miles an hour. Thursday night, mostly clear. Lows in the lower 70s. Northwest winds up to 5 miles an hour. Friday, mostly sunny with a 20% chance of showers. Highs in the upper 80s. North winds up to 10 miles an hour. Friday night, mostly clear. A 20% chance of thunderstorms until midnight. Lows in the mid-60s. East winds up to 10 miles an hour. And now the extended forecast for the radio listening area. Saturday and Saturday night, partly cloudy. Highs in the lower 90s. Lows in the lower 70s. Sunday and Sunday night, partly cloudy. A 20% chance of thunderstorms. Highs in the lower 90s. Lows in the upper 60s. Monday and Monday night, mostly cloudy. Chance of showers and slight chance of thunderstorms. Highs in the upper 80s. Lows in the mid-60s. Chance of precipitation 40%. Tuesday and Tuesday night, partly cloudy. Chance of showers and slight chance of thunderstorms. Highs in the mid-80s. Lows in the mid-60s. Chance of precipitation 40%. Wednesday and Wednesday night, partly cloudy.
a 20% chance of showers.

highs in the lower 80s, lows in the lower 60s. The current time is 8:46 p.m. Eastern Daylight Time. 8 p.m. Eastern Daylight Time weather conditions across north central Kentucky at Frankfort. And the pressure was 30.25 inches and steady. At Lexington, it was clear. The temperature was 86 degrees, the dew point 70, and the relative humidity 58%. The wind was calm. The pressure was 30.28 inches and rising. At Louisville, it was mostly cloudy. The temperature was 90 degrees, the dew point 69, and the relative humidity 50%. The wind was southwest at 5 miles an hour. The pressure was 30.23 inches and rising at Frankfort. And the pressure was 30.25 inches and steady. Elsewhere around the region, at Bowling Green, it was clear with a temperature of 88. It was partly cloudy with a temperature of 84 at Covington, 85 at Jasper, Indiana, 82 at Wilmington, Ohio, 83 at Jackson, and 82 at London. At Indianapolis, it was mostly cloudy with a temperature of 80. The following is a heat advisory. Heat advisory remains in effect until 8 p.m. Eastern Daylight Time or 7 p.m. Central Daylight Time Thursday. What? Heat index values up to 105. Where? Portions of south central Indiana and north central, northwest, and south central Kentucky. When? Until 8 p.m. Eastern Daylight Time or 7 p.m. Central Daylight Time Thursday. The following impacts are expected. Hot temperatures and high humidity may cause heat illnesses. Drink plenty of fluids. Stay in an air-conditioned room. Stay out of the sun. And check up on relatives and neighbors. To reduce risk during outdoor work, the Occupational Safety and Health Administration recommends scheduling frequent rest breaks in shaded or air-conditioned environments. Anyone overcome by heat should be moved to a cool and shaded location. Heat stroke is an emergency. Call 911. And now here is the 8 to 14 day outlook for the region. This forecast is valid for the period from September 24th to 30, 2026. For Kentucky, temperatures are forecast to be above normal, and precipitation is forecast to be below normal. For Indiana, temperatures are forecast to be above normal, and precipitation is forecast to be below normal. For Tennessee, temperatures are forecast to be above normal, and precipitation is forecast to be normal. This long-term outlook is updated on NOAA Weather Radio around 5 p.m. Eastern Time each day. Now for the official National Weather Service forecast for Frankfort and surrounding communities. Tonight, mostly clear. Isolated thunderstorms early in the evening. Lows in the lower 70s. Southwest winds up to 5 miles an hour. Chance of thunderstorms 20%. Thursday, sunny. Highs in the mid-90s. West winds up to 10 miles an hour. Thursday night, mostly clear. Lows in the lower 70s. Northwest winds up to 5 miles an hour. Friday, mostly sunny with a 20% chance of showers. Highs in the upper 80s. North winds up to 10 miles an hour. Friday night, mostly clear. A 20% chance of thunderstorms until midnight. Lows in the mid-60s. East winds up to 10 miles an hour. And now the extended forecast for the radio listening area. Saturday and Saturday night, partly cloudy. Highs in the lower 90s. Lows in the lower 70s. Sunday and Sunday night, partly cloudy. A 20% chance of thunderstorms. Highs in the lower 90s. Lows in the upper 60s. Monday and Monday night, mostly cloudy. Chance of showers and slight chance of thunderstorms. Highs in the upper 80s. Lows in the mid-60s. Chance of precipitation 40%. Tuesday and Tuesday night, partly cloudy. Chance of showers and slight chance of thunderstorms. Highs in the mid-80s. Lows in the mid-60s.

chance of precipitation 40%. Wednesday and Wednesday night, partly cloudy. A 20% chance of showers. Highs in the lower 80s. Lows in the lower 60s. The current time is 8:51 p.m. Eastern Daylight Time. 8 p.m. Eastern Daylight Time weather conditions across north central Kentucky. At Frankfort. And the pressure was 30.25 inches and steady. At Lexington, it was clear. The temperature was 86 degrees, the dew point 70, and the relative humidity 58%. The wind was calm. The pressure was 30.28 inches and rising. At Louisville, it was mostly cloudy. The temperature was 19 degrees, the dew point 69, and the relative humidity 50%. The wind was southwest at 5 miles an hour. The pressure was 30.23 inches and rising. At Frankfort, and the pressure was 30.25 inches and steady. Elsewhere around the region, at Bowling Green, it was clear with a temperature of 88. It was partly cloudy with a temperature of 84 at Covington, 85 at Jasper, Indiana, 82 at Wilmington, Ohio, 83 at Jackson, and 82 at London. At Indianapolis, it was mostly cloudy with a temperature of 80. The following is a heat advisory. Heat advisory remains in effect until 8 p.m. Eastern Daylight Time or 7 p.m. Central Daylight Time Thursday. What? Heat index values up to 105. Where? Portions of south central Indiana and north central, northwest, and south central Kentucky. When? Until 8 p.m. Eastern Daylight Time or 7 p.m. Central Daylight Time Thursday. The following impacts are expected. Hot temperatures and high humidity may cause heat illnesses. Drink plenty of fluids. Stay in an air-conditioned room. Stay out of the sun. And check up on relatives and neighbors. To reduce risk during outdoor work, the Occupational Safety and Health Administration recommends scheduling frequent rest breaks in shaded or air-conditioned environments. Anyone overcome by heat should be moved to a cool and shaded location. Heat stroke is an emergency. Call 911. And now here is the 8 to 14 day outlook for the region. This forecast is valid for the period from September 24th to 30, 2026. For Kentucky, temperatures are forecast to be above normal, and precipitation is forecast to be below normal. For Indiana, temperatures are forecast to be above normal, and precipitation is forecast to be below normal. For Tennessee, temperatures are forecast to be above normal, and precipitation is forecast to be normal. This long-term outlook is updated on NOAA Weather Radio around 5 p.m. Eastern Time each day. Now for the official National Weather Service forecast for Frankfort and surrounding communities. Tonight, mostly clear. Isolated thunderstorms early in the evening. Lows in the lower 70s. Southwest winds up to 5 miles an hour. Chance of thunderstorms 20%. Thursday, sunny. Highs in the mid-90s. West winds up to 10 miles an hour. Thursday night, mostly clear. Lows in the lower 70s. Northwest winds up to 5 miles an hour. Friday, mostly sunny with a 20% chance of showers. Highs in the upper 80s. North winds up to 10 miles an hour. Friday night, mostly clear. A 20% chance of thunderstorms until midnight. Lows in the mid-60s. East winds up to 10 miles an hour. And now the extended forecast for the radio listening area. Saturday and Saturday night, partly cloudy. Highs in the lower 90s. Lows in the lower 70s. Sunday and Sunday night, partly cloudy. A 20% chance of thunderstorms. Highs in the lower 90s. Lows in the upper 60s. Monday and Monday night, mostly cloudy. Chance of showers and slight chance of thunderstorms. Highs in the upper 80s. Lows in the mid 60s. Chance of precipitation 40%.

Tuesday night, partly cloudy. Chance of showers and slight chance of thunderstorms. Highs in the mid-80s. Lows in the mid-60s. Chance of precipitation 40%. Wednesday and Wednesday night, partly cloudy. A 20% chance of showers. Highs in the lower 80s. Lows in the lower 60s. The current time is 8:57 p.m. Eastern Daylight Time. 8 p.m. Eastern Daylight Time weather conditions across north central Kentucky. At Frankfort. And the pressure was 30.25 inches and steady. At Lexington, it was clear. The temperature was 86 degrees, the dew point 70, and the relative humidity 58%. The wind was calm. The pressure was 30.28 inches and rising. At Louisville, it was mostly cloudy. The temperature was 90 degrees, the dew point 69, and the relative humidity 50%. The wind was southwest at 5 miles an hour. The pressure was 30.23 inches and rising. At Frankfort. And the pressure was 30.25 inches and steady. Elsewhere around the region, at Bowling Green, it was clear with a temperature of 88. It was partly cloudy with a temperature of 84 at Covington, 85 at Jasper, Indiana, 82 at Wilmington, Ohio, 83 at Jackson, and 82 at London. At Indianapolis, it was mostly cloudy with a temperature of 80. The following is a heat advisory. Heat advisory remains in effect until 8 p.m. Eastern Daylight Time or 7 p.m. Central Daylight Time Thursday. What? Heat index values up to 105. Where? Portions of south central Indiana and north central, northwest, and south central Kentucky. When? Until 8 p.m. Eastern Daylight Time or 7 p.m. Central Daylight Time Thursday. The following impacts are expected. Hot temperatures and high humidity may cause heat illnesses. Drink plenty of fluids. Stay in an air-conditioned room. Stay out of the sun. And check up on relatives and neighbors. To reduce risk during outdoor work, the Occupational Safety and Health Administration recommends scheduling frequent rest breaks in shaded or air-conditioned environments. Anyone overcome by heat should be moved to a cool and shaded location. Heat stroke is an emergency. Call 911. And now here is the 8 to 14 day outlook for the region. This forecast is valid for the period from September 24th to 30, 2026. For Kentucky, temperatures are forecast to be above normal, and precipitation is forecast to be below normal. For Indiana, temperatures are forecast to be above normal, and precipitation is forecast to be below normal. For Tennessee, temperatures are forecast to be above normal, and precipitation is forecast to be normal. This long-term outlook is updated on NOAA Weather Radio around 5 p.m. Eastern Time each day. Now for the official National Weather Service forecast for Frankfort and surrounding communities. Tonight, mostly clear. Isolated thunderstorms early in the evening. Lows in the lower 70s. Southwest winds up to 5 miles an hour. Chance of thunderstorms 20%. Thursday, sunny. Highs in the mid-90s. West winds up to 10 miles an hour. Thursday night, mostly clear. Lows in the lower 70s. Northwest winds up to 5 miles an hour. Friday, mostly sunny with a 20% chance of showers. Highs in the upper 80s. North winds up to 10 miles an hour. Friday night, mostly clear. A 20% chance of thunderstorms until midnight. Lows in the mid-60s. East winds up to 10 miles an hour. And now the extended forecast for the radio listening area. Saturday and Saturday night, partly cloudy. Highs in the lower 90s. Lows in the lower 70s. Sunday and Sunday night, partly cloudy. A 20% chance of thunderstorms. Highs in the lower 90s. Lows in the upper 60s. Monday and Monday night, mostly cloudy. Chance of showers and slight chance of

Thunderstorms. Highs in the upper 80s. Lows in the mid-60s. Chance of precipitation 40%. Tuesday and Tuesday night, partly cloudy. Chance of showers and slight chance of thunderstorms. Highs in the mid-80s. Lows in the mid-60s. Chance of precipitation 40%. Wednesday and Wednesday night, partly cloudy. A 20% chance of showers. Highs in the lower 80s. Lows in the lower 60s. The current time is 9:02 p.m. Eastern Daylight Time. 8 p.m. Eastern Daylight Time weather conditions across north central Kentucky. At Frankfort. And the pressure was 30.25 inches and steady. At Lexington, it was clear. The temperature was 86 degrees, the dew point 70, and the relative humidity 58%. The wind was calm. The pressure was 30.28 inches and rising. At Louisville, it was mostly cloudy. The temperature was 90 degrees, the dew point 69, and the relative humidity 50%. The wind was southwest at 5 miles an hour. The pressure was 30.23 inches and rising. At Frankfort, and the pressure was 30.25 inches and steady. Elsewhere around the region, at Bowling Green, it was clear with a temperature of 88. It was partly cloudy with a temperature of 84 at Covington, 85 at Jasper, Indiana, 82 at Wilmington, Ohio, 83 at Jackson, and 82 at London. At Indianapolis, it was mostly cloudy with a temperature of 80. The following is a heat advisory. Heat advisory remains in effect until 8 p.m. Eastern Daylight Time or 7 p.m. Central Daylight Time Thursday. What? Heat index values up to 105. Where? Portions of South Central Indiana and North Central, Northwest, and South Central Kentucky. When? Until 8 p.m. Eastern Daylight Time or 7 p.m. Central Daylight Time Thursday. The following impacts are expected. Hot temperatures and high humidity may cause heat illnesses. Drink plenty of fluids. Stay in an air-conditioned room. 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And check up on relatives and neighbors. To reduce risk during outdoor work, the Occupational Safety and Health Administration recommends scheduling frequent rest breaks in shaded or air-conditioned environments. Anyone overcome by heat should be moved to a cool and shaded location. Heat stroke is an emergency. Call 911. Now for the official National Weather Service forecast for Frankfort and surrounding communities. Tonight, mostly clear. Isolated thunderstorms early in the evening. Lows in the lower 70s. Southwest winds up to 5 miles an hour. Chance of thunderstorms 20%. Thursday, sunny. Highs in the mid-90s. West winds up to 10 miles an hour. Thursday night, mostly clear. Lows in the lower 70s. Northwest winds up to 5 miles an hour. Friday, mostly sunny with a 20% chance of showers. Highs in the upper 80s. North winds up to 10 miles an hour. Friday night, mostly clear. A 20% chance of thunderstorms until midnight. Lows in the mid-60s. East winds up to 10 miles an hour. And now the extended forecast for the radio listening area. Saturday and Saturday night, partly cloudy. Highs in the lower 90s. Lows in the lower 70s. Sunday and Sunday night, partly cloudy. A 20% chance of thunderstorms. Highs in the lower 90s. Lows in the upper 60s. Monday and Monday night, mostly cloudy. Chance of showers and slight chance of thunderstorms. Highs in the upper 80s. Lows in the mid-60s. Chance of precipitation 40%. Tuesday and Tuesday night, partly cloudy. Chance of showers and slight chance of thunderstorms. Highs in the mid-80s. Lows in the mid-60s. Chance of precipitation 40%. Wednesday and Wednesday night, partly cloudy. A 20% chance of showers.
Highs in the lower 80s. Lows in the lower 60s. 9 p.m. Eastern Daylight Time weather conditions across north-central Kentucky. At Frankfort. And the pressure was 30.27 inches and rising. At Lexington, it was clear. The temperature was 81 degrees, the dew point 71, and the relative humidity 71%. The wind was southeast at 3 miles an hour. The pressure was 30.29 inches and rising. At Louisville, it was mostly cloudy. The temperature was 88 degrees, the dew point 71, and the relative humidity 57%. The wind was southwest at 5 miles an hour. The pressure was 30.25 inches and rising. At Frankfort, and the pressure was 30.27 inches and rising. Elsewhere around the region, it was clear, with a temperature of 79 at London and 85 at Bowling Green. It was partly cloudy, with a temperature of 82 at Covington, 83 at Jasper, Indiana, 80 at Wilmington, Ohio, and 82 at Jackson. At Indianapolis, it was mostly cloudy, with a temperature of 80. The current time is 9:08 p.m. Eastern Daylight Time. The following is a heat advisory. Heat advisory remains in effect until 8 p.m. Eastern Daylight Time or 7 p.m. Central Daylight Time Thursday. What? Heat index values up to 105. Where? Portions of South Central Indiana and North Central, Northwest, and South Central Kentucky. When? Until 8 p.m. Eastern Daylight Time or 7 p.m. Central Daylight Time Thursday. The following impacts are expected. Hot temperatures and high humidity may cause heat illnesses. Drink plenty of fluids, stay in an air-conditioned room, stay out of the sun, and check up on relatives and neighbors. To reduce risk during outdoor work, the Occupational Safety and Health Administration recommends scheduling frequent rest breaks in shaded or air-conditioned environments. Anyone overcome by heat should be moved to a cool and shaded location. Heat stroke is an emergency. Call 911. Now for the official National Weather Service forecast for Frankfort and surrounding communities. Tonight, mostly clear. Isolated thunderstorms early in the evening. Lows in the lower 70s. Southwest winds up to 5 miles an hour. Chance of thunderstorms 20%. Thursday, sunny. Highs in the mid-90s. West winds up to 10 miles an hour. Thursday night, mostly clear. Lows in the lower 70s. Northwest winds up to 5 miles an hour. Friday, mostly sunny with a 20% chance of showers. Highs in the upper 80s. North winds up to 10 miles an hour. Friday night, mostly clear. A 20% chance of thunderstorms until midnight. Lows in the mid-60s. East winds up to 10 miles an hour. And now the extended forecast for the radio listening area. Saturday and Saturday night, partly cloudy. Highs in the lower 90s. Lows in the lower 70s. Sunday and Sunday night, partly cloudy. A 20% chance of thunderstorms. Highs in the lower 90s. Lows in the upper 60s. Monday and Monday night, mostly cloudy. Chance of showers and slight chance of thunderstorms. Highs in the upper 80s. Lows in the mid-60s. Chance of precipitation 40%. Tuesday and Tuesday night, partly cloudy. Chance of showers and slight chance of thunderstorms. Highs in the mid-80s. Lows in the mid-60s. Chance of precipitation 40%. Wednesday and Wednesday night, partly cloudy. A 20% chance of showers. Highs in the lower 80s. Lows in the lower 60s. 9 p.m. Eastern Daylight Time weather conditions across north-central Kentucky. At Frankfort. And the pressure was 30.27 inches and rising. At Lexington, it was clear. The temperature was 81 degrees. The dew point 71, and the relative humidity 71%. The wind was

southeast at 3 miles an hour. The pressure was 30.29 inches and rising. At Lewinville, it was mostly cloudy. The temperature was 88 degrees, the dew point 71, and the relative humidity 57%. The wind was southwest at 5 miles an hour. The pressure was 30.25 inches and rising. At Frankfort, and the pressure was 30.27 inches and rising. Elsewhere around the region, it was clear, with a temperature of 79 at London and 85 at Bowling Green. It was partly cloudy, with a temperature of 82 at Covington, 83 at Jasper, Indiana, 80 at Wilmington, Ohio, and 82 at Jackson. At Indianapolis, it was mostly cloudy, with a temperature of 80. 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The current time is 9:12 p.m. Eastern Daylight Time. 9 p.m. Eastern Daylight Time weather conditions across north-central Kentucky. At Frankfort, and the pressure was 30.27 inches and rising. At Lexington, it was clear. The temperature was 81 degrees, the dew point 71, and the relative humidity 71%. The wind was southeast at 3 miles an hour. The pressure was 30.29 inches and rising. At Louisville, it was mostly cloudy. The temperature was 88 degrees, the dew point 71, and the relative humidity 57%. The wind was southwest at 5 miles an hour. The pressure was 30.25 inches and rising. At Frankfort, and the pressure was 30.27 inches and rising. Elsewhere around the region, it was clear, with a temperature of 79 at London and 85 at Bowling Green. It was partly cloudy, with a temperature of 82 at Covington, 83 at Jasper, Indiana, 80 at Wilmington, Ohio, and 82 at Jackson. At Indianapolis, it was mostly cloudy, with a temperature of 80. The following is a heat advisory. Heat advisory remains in effect until 8 p.m. Eastern Daylight Time or 7 p.m. Central Daylight Time Thursday. What? Heat index values up to 105. Where? Portions of South Central Indiana and North Central, Northwest, and South Central Kentucky. When? Until 8 p.m. Eastern Daylight Time or 7 p.m. Central Daylight Time Thursday. The following impacts are expected. Hot temperatures and high humidity may cause heat illnesses. Drink plenty of fluids, stay in an air-conditioned room, stay out of the sun, and check up on relatives and neighbors. To reduce risk during outdoor work, the Occupational Safety and Health Administration recommends scheduling frequent rest breaks in shaded or air-conditioned environments. Anyone overcome by heat should be moved to a cool and shaded location. Heat stroke is an emergency. Call 911. Now for the official National Weather Service forecast for Frankfort and surrounding communities. Tonight, mostly clear. Isolated thunderstorms early in the evening. Lows in the lower 70s. Southwest winds up to 5 miles an hour. Chance of thunderstorms 20%. Thursday, sunny. Highs in the mid-90s. West winds up to 10 miles an hour. Thursday night, mostly clear. Lows in the lower 70s. Northwest winds up to 5 miles an hour. Friday, mostly sunny with a 20% chance of showers. Highs in the upper 80s. North winds up to 10 miles an hour. Friday night, mostly clear. A 20% chance of thunderstorms until midnight. Lows in the mid-60s. East winds up to 10 miles an hour. And now the extended forecast for the radio listening area. Saturday and Saturday night, partly cloudy. Highs in the lower 90s. Lows in the lower 70s. Sunday and Sunday night, partly cloudy. A 20% chance of thunderstorms.

advisory remains in effect until 8 p.m. Eastern Daylight Time or 7 p.m. Central Daylight Time Thursday. What? Heat index values up to 105. Where? Portions of South Central Indiana and North Central, Northwest, and South Central Kentucky. When? Until 8 p.m. Eastern Daylight Time or 7 p.m. Central Daylight Time Thursday. The following impacts are expected. Hot temperatures and high humidity may cause heat illnesses. Drink plenty of fluids, stay in an air-conditioned room, stay out of the sun, and check up on relatives and neighbors. To reduce risk during outdoor work, the Occupational Safety and Health Administration recommends scheduling frequent rest breaks in shaded or air-conditioned environments and check up on relatives and neighbors. To reduce risk during outdoor work, the Occupational Safety and Health Administration recommends scheduling frequent rest breaks in shaded or air-conditioned environments. Anyone overcome by heat should be moved to a cool and shaded location. Heat stroke is an emergency. Call 911. Now for the official National Weather Service forecast for Frankfort and surrounding communities. Tonight, mostly clear. Isolated thunderstorms early in the evening. Lows in the lower 70s. Southwest winds up to 5 miles an hour. Chance of thunderstorms 20%. Thursday, sunny. Highs in the mid-90s. West winds up to 10 miles an hour. Thursday night, mostly clear. Lows in the lower 70s. Northwest winds up to 5 miles an hour. Friday, mostly sunny with a 20% chance of showers. Highs in the upper 80s. North winds up to 10 miles an hour. Friday night, mostly clear. A 20% chance of thunderstorms until midnight. Lows in the mid-60s. East winds up to 10 miles an hour. And now the extended forecast for the radio listening area. Saturday and Saturday night, partly cloudy. Highs in the lower 90s. Lows in the lower 70s. Sunday and Sunday night, partly cloudy. A 20% chance of thunderstorms. Highs in the lower 90s. Lows in the upper 60s. Monday and Monday night, mostly cloudy. Chance of showers and slight chance of thunderstorms. Highs in the upper 80s. Lows in the mid-60s. Chance of precipitation 40%. Tuesday and Tuesday night, partly cloudy. Chance of showers and slight chance of thunderstorms. Highs in the mid-80s. Lows in the mid-60s. Chance of precipitation 40%. Wednesday and Wednesday night, partly cloudy. A 20% chance of showers. Highs in the lower 80s. Lows in the lower 60s. 9 p.m. Eastern Daylight Time weather conditions across north central Kentucky. At Frankfort. And the pressure was 30.27 inches and rising. At Lexington, it was clear. The temperature was 81 degrees. The dew point 71, and the relative humidity 71%. The wind was southeast at 3 miles an hour. The pressure was 30.29 inches and rising. At Louisville, it was mostly cloudy. The temperature was 88 degrees, the dew point 71, and the relative humidity 57%. The wind was southwest at 5 miles an hour. The pressure was 30.25 inches and rising. At Frankfort, and the pressure was 30.27 inches and rising. Elsewhere around the region, it was clear, with a temperature of 79 at London and 85 at Bowling Green. It was partly cloudy, with a temperature of 82 at Covington, 83 at Jasper, Indiana, 80 at Wilmington, Ohio, and 82 at Jackson. At Indianapolis, it was mostly cloudy, with a temperature of 80. The following is a heat advisory. Heat advisory remains in effect until 8 p.m. Eastern Daylight Time or 7 p.m. Central Daylight Time Thursday. What? Heat index values up to 105. Where? Portions of South Central Indiana and North Central, Northwest, and South Central Kentucky. When? Until 8 p.m. Eastern Daylight Time.

Daylight Time, or 7 p.m. Central Daylight Time Thursday. The following impacts are expected. Hot temperatures and high humidity may cause heat illnesses. Drink plenty of fluids. 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To reduce risk during outdoor work, the Occupational Safety and Health Administration recommends scheduling frequent rest breaks in shaded or air-conditioned environments. Anyone overcome by heat should be moved to a cool and shaded location. Heat stroke is an emergency. Call 911. The current time is 9:37 p.m. Eastern Daylight Time. Now for the official National Weather Service forecast for Frankfurt and surrounding communities. Tonight, mostly clear. Isolated thunderstorms early in the evening. Lows in the lower 70s. Southwest winds up to 5 miles an hour. Chance of thunderstorms 20%. Thursday, sunny. Highs in the mid-90s. West winds up to 10 miles an hour. Thursday night, mostly clear. Lows in the lower 70s. Northwest winds up to 5 miles an hour. Friday, mostly sunny with a 20% chance of showers. Highs in the upper 80s. North winds up to 10 miles an hour. Friday night, mostly clear. A 20% chance of thunderstorms until midnight. Lows in the mid-60s. East winds up to 10 miles an hour. And now the extended forecast for the radio listening area. Saturday and Saturday night, partly cloudy. Highs in the lower 90s. Lows in the lower 70s. Sunday and Sunday night, partly cloudy. A 20% chance of thunderstorms. Highs in the lower 90s. Lows in the upper 60s. Monday and Monday night, mostly cloudy. Chance of showers and slight chance of thunderstorms. Highs in the upper 80s. Lows in the mid-60s. Chance of precipitation 40%. Tuesday and Tuesday night, partly cloudy. Chance of showers and slight chance of thunderstorms. Highs in the mid-80s. Lows in the mid-60s. Chance of precipitation 40%. Wednesday and Wednesday night, partly cloudy. A 20% chance of showers. Highs in the lower 80s. Lows in the lower 60s. 9 p.m. Eastern Daylight Time weather conditions across north-central Kentucky. At Frankfurt. And the pressure was 30.27 inches and rising. At Lexington, it was clear. The temperature was 81 degrees. The dew point 71, and the relative humidity 71%. The wind was southeast at 3 miles an hour. The pressure was 30.29 inches and rising. At Louisville, it was mostly cloudy. The temperature was 88 degrees, the dew point 71, and the relative humidity 57%. The wind was southwest at 5 miles an hour. The pressure was 30.25 inches and rising. At Frankfurt, and the pressure was 30.27 inches and rising. Elsewhere around the region, it was clear, with a temperature of 79 at London and 85 at Bowling Green. It was partly cloudy, with a temperature of 82 at Covington, 83 at Jasper, Indiana, 80 at Wilmington, Ohio, and 82 at Jackson. At Indianapolis, it was mostly cloudy, with a temperature of 80. The following is a heat advisory. Heat advisory remains in effect until 8 p.m. Eastern Daylight Time or 7 p.m. Central Daylight Time Thursday. What? Heat index values up to 105. Where? Portions of South Central Indiana and North Central, Northwest, and South Central Kentucky. When? Until 8 p.m. Eastern Daylight Time or 7 p.m. Central Daylight Time Thursday. The following impacts are expected. Hot temperatures and high humidity may cause heat illnesses. Drink plenty of fluids. Stay in an air-conditioned room. 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And check up on relatives and neighbors. To reduce risk during outdoor work, the Occupational Safety and Health Administration recommends scheduling frequent rest breaks in shaded or air-conditioned environments.

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The current time is 9:42 p.m. Eastern Daylight Time. Now for the official National Weather Service forecast for Frankfurt and surrounding communities. Tonight, mostly clear. Isolated thunderstorms early in the evening. Lows in the lower 70s. Southwest winds up to 5 miles an hour. Chance of thunderstorms 20%. Thursday, sunny. Highs in the mid-90s. West winds up to 10 miles an hour. Thursday night, mostly clear. Lows in the lower 70s. Northwest winds up to 5 miles an hour. Friday, mostly sunny with a 20% chance of showers. Highs in the upper 80s. North winds up to 10 miles an hour. Friday night, mostly clear. A 20% chance of thunderstorms until midnight. Lows in the mid-60s. East winds up to 10 miles an hour. And now the extended forecast for the radio listening area. Saturday and Saturday night, partly cloudy. Highs in the lower 90s. Lows in the lower 70s. Sunday and Sunday night, partly cloudy. A 20% chance of thunderstorms. Highs in the lower 90s. Lows in the upper 60s. Monday and Monday night, mostly cloudy. Chance of showers and slight chance of thunderstorms. Highs in the upper 80s. Lows in the mid-60s. Chance of precipitation 40%. Tuesday and Tuesday night, partly cloudy. Chance of showers and slight chance of thunderstorms. Highs in the mid-80s. Lows in the mid-60s. Chance of precipitation 40%. Wednesday and Wednesday night, partly cloudy. A 20% chance of showers. Highs in the lower 80s. Lows in the lower 60s. 9 p.m. Eastern Daylight Time weather conditions across north-central Kentucky. At Frankfurt. And the pressure was 30.27 inches in rising. At Lexington, it was clear. The temperature was 81 degrees. The dew point 71, and the relative humidity 71%. The wind was southeast at 3 miles an hour. The pressure was 30.29 inches and rising. At Louisville, it was mostly cloudy. The temperature was 88 degrees, the dew point 71, and the relative humidity 57%. The wind was southwest at 5 miles an hour. The pressure was 30.25 inches and rising. At Frankfurt, and the pressure was 30.27 inches and rising. Elsewhere around the region, it was clear, with a temperature of 79 at London and 85 at Bowling Green. It was partly cloudy, with a temperature of 82 at Covington, 83 at Jasper, Indiana, 80 at Wilmington, Ohio, and 82 at Jackson. At Indianapolis, it was mostly cloudy, with a temperature of 80. The following is a heat advisory. Heat advisory remains in effect until 8 p.m. Eastern Daylight Time or 7 p.m. Central Daylight Time Thursday. What? Heat index values up to 105. Where? Portions of South Central Indiana and North Central, Northwest, and South Central Kentucky. When? Until 8 p.m. Eastern Daylight Time or 7 p.m. Central Daylight Time Thursday. The following impacts are expected. Hot temperatures and high humidity may cause heat illnesses. Drink plenty of fluids, stay in an air-conditioned room, stay out of the sun, and check up on relatives and neighbors. To reduce risk during outdoor work, the Occupational Safety and Health Administration recommends scheduling frequent rest breaks in shaded or air-conditioned environments. Anyone overcome by heat should be moved to a cool and shaded location. Heat stroke is an emergency.

call 911. The current time is 9:47 p.m. Eastern Daylight Time. Now for the official National Weather Service forecast for Frankfurt and surrounding communities. Tonight, mostly clear. Isolated thunderstorms early in the evening. Lows in the lower 70s. Southwest winds up to 5 miles an hour. Chance of thunderstorms 20%. Thursday, sunny. Highs in the mid-90s. West winds up to 10 miles an hour. Thursday night, mostly clear. Lows in the lower 70s. Northwest winds up to 5 miles an hour. Friday, mostly sunny with a 20% chance of showers. Highs in the upper 80s. North winds up to 10 miles an hour. Friday night, mostly clear. A 20% chance of thunderstorms until midnight. Lows in the mid-60s. East winds up to 10 miles an hour. And now the extended forecast for the radio listening area. Saturday and Saturday night, partly cloudy. Highs in the lower 90s. Lows in the lower 70s. Sunday and Sunday night, partly cloudy. A 20% chance of thunderstorms. Highs in the lower 90s. Lows in the upper 60s. Monday and Monday night, mostly cloudy. Chance of showers and slight chance of thunderstorms. Highs in the upper 80s. Lows in the mid-60s. Chance of precipitation 40%. Tuesday and Tuesday night, partly cloudy. Chance of showers and slight chance of thunderstorms. Highs in the mid-80s. Lows in the mid-60s. Chance of precipitation 40%. Wednesday and Wednesday night, partly cloudy. A 20% chance of showers. Highs in the lower 80s. Lows in the lower 60s. 9 p.m. Eastern Daylight Time weather conditions across north-central Kentucky. At Frankfurt. And the pressure was 30.27 inches and rising. At Lexington, it was clear. The temperature was 81 degrees, the dew point 71, and the relative humidity 71%. The wind was southeast at 3 miles an hour. The pressure was 30.29 inches and rising. At Louisville, it was mostly cloudy. The temperature was 88 degrees, the dew point 71, and the relative humidity 57%. The wind was southwest at 5 miles an hour. The pressure was 30.25 inches and rising. At Frankfurt, and the pressure was 30.27 inches and rising. Elsewhere around the region, it was clear, with a temperature of 79 at London and 85 at Bowling Green. It was partly cloudy, with a temperature of 82 at Covington, 83 at Jasper, Indiana, 80 at Wilmington, Ohio, and 82 at Jackson. At Indianapolis, it was mostly cloudy, with a temperature of 80. The following is a heat advisory. Heat advisory remains in effect until 8 p.m. Eastern Daylight Time or 7 p.m. Central Daylight Time Thursday. What? Heat index values up to 105. Where? Portions of South Central Indiana and North Central, Northwest, and South Central Kentucky. When? Until 8 p.m. Eastern Daylight Time or 7 p.m. Central Daylight Time Thursday. The following impacts are expected. Hot temperatures and high humidity may cause heat illnesses. Drink plenty of fluids, stay in an air-conditioned room, stay out of the sun, and check up on relatives and neighbors. To reduce risk during outdoor work, the Occupational Safety and Health Administration recommends scheduling frequent rest breaks in shaded or air-conditioned environments. Anyone overcome by heat should be moved to a cool and shaded location. Heat stroke is an emergency. Call 911. Now for the official National Weather Service forecast for Frankfurt and surrounding communities. Tonight, mostly clear. Isolated thunderstorms early in the evening. Lows in the lower 70s. Southwest winds up to 5 miles an hour. Chance of thunderstorms 20%. Thursday, sunny.

in the mid-90s. West winds up to 10 miles an hour. Thursday night, mostly clear. Lows in the lower 70s. Northwest winds up to 5 miles an hour. Friday, mostly sunny with a 20% chance of showers. Highs in the upper 80s. North winds up to 10 miles an hour. Friday night, mostly clear. A 20% chance of thunderstorms until midnight. Lows in the mid-60s. East winds up to 10 miles an hour. And now the extended forecast for the radio listening area. Saturday and Saturday night, partly cloudy. Highs in the lower 90s. Lows in the lower 70s. Sunday and Sunday night, partly cloudy. A 20% chance of thunderstorms. Highs in the lower 90s. Lows in the upper 60s. Monday and Monday night, mostly cloudy. Chance of showers and slight chance of thunderstorms. Highs in the upper 80s. Lows in the mid-60s. Chance of precipitation 40%. Tuesday and Tuesday night, partly cloudy. Chance of showers and slight chance of thunderstorms. Highs in the mid-80s. Lows in the mid-60s. Chance of precipitation 40%. Wednesday and Wednesday night, partly cloudy. A 20% chance of showers. Highs in the lower 80s. Lows in the lower 60s. The current time is 9:54 p.m. Eastern Daylight Time. 9 p.m. Eastern Daylight Time weather conditions across north central Kentucky. At Frankfort. And the pressure was 30.27 inches and rising. At Lexington, it was clear. The temperature was 81 degrees, the dew point 71, and the relative humidity 71%. The wind was southeast at 3 miles an hour. The pressure was 30.29 inches and rising. At Louisville, it was mostly cloudy. The temperature was 88 degrees, the dew point 71, and the relative humidity 57%. The wind was southwest at 5 miles an hour. The pressure was 30.25 inches and rising at Frankfort. And the pressure was 30.27 inches and rising. Elsewhere around the region, it was clear, with a temperature of 79 at London and 85 at Bowling Green. It was partly cloudy, with a temperature of 82 at Covington, 83 at Jasper, Indiana, 80 at Wilmington, Ohio, and 82 at Jackson. At Indianapolis, it was mostly cloudy, with a temperature of 80. The following is a heat advisory. Heat advisory remains in effect until 8 p.m. Eastern Daylight Time or 7 p.m. Central Daylight Time Thursday. What? Heat index values up to 105. Where? Portions of South Central Indiana and North Central, Northwest, and South Central Kentucky. When? Until 8 p.m. Eastern Daylight Time or 7 p.m. Central Daylight Time Thursday. The following impacts are expected. Hot temperatures and high humidity may cause heat illnesses. Drink plenty of fluids, stay in an air-conditioned room, stay out of the sun, and check up on relatives and neighbors. To reduce risk during outdoor work, the Occupational Safety and Health Administration recommends scheduling frequent rest breaks in shaded or air-conditioned environments. Anyone overcome by heat should be moved to a cool and shaded location. Heat stroke is an emergency. Call 911. Now for the official National Weather Service forecast for Frankfort and surrounding communities. Tonight, mostly clear. Isolated thunderstorms early in the evening. Lows in the lower 70s. Southwest winds up to 5 miles an hour. Chance of thunderstorms 20%. Thursday, sunny. Highs in the mid-90s. West winds up to 10 miles an hour. Thursday night, mostly clear. Lows in the lower 70s. Northwest winds up to 5 miles an hour. Friday, mostly sunny with a 20% chance of showers. Highs in the upper 80s. North winds up to 10 miles an hour. Friday night, mostly clear.

20% chance of thunderstorms until midnight. Lows in the mid-60s. East winds up to 10 miles an hour. And now the extended forecast for the radio listening area. Saturday and Saturday night, partly cloudy. Highs in the lower 90s. Lows in the lower 70s. Sunday and Sunday night, partly cloudy. A 20% chance of thunderstorms. Highs in the lower 90s. Lows in the upper 60s. Monday and Monday night, mostly cloudy. Chance of showers and slight chance of thunderstorms. Highs in the upper 80s. Lows in the mid-60s. Chance of precipitation 40%. Tuesday and Tuesday night, partly cloudy. Chance of showers and slight chance of thunderstorms. Highs in the mid-80s. Lows in the mid-60s. Chance of precipitation 40%. Wednesday and Wednesday night, partly cloudy. A 20% chance of showers. Highs in the lower 80s. Lows in the lower 60s. The current time is 9:58 p.m. Eastern Daylight Time. 9 p.m. Eastern Daylight Time weather conditions across north central Kentucky. At Frankfort. And the pressure was 30.27 inches and rising. At Lexington, it was clear. The temperature was 81 degrees, the dew point 71, and the relative humidity 71%. The wind was southeast at 3 miles an hour. The pressure was 30.29 inches and rising. At Louisville, it was mostly cloudy. The temperature was 88 degrees, the dew point 71, and the relative humidity 57%. The wind was southwest at 5 miles an hour. The pressure was 30.25 inches and rising. At Frankfort, and the pressure was 30.27 inches and rising. Elsewhere around the region, it was clear, with a temperature of 79 at London and 85 at Bowling Green. It was partly cloudy, with a temperature of 82 at Covington, 83 at Jasper, Indiana, 80 at Wilmington, Ohio, and 82 at Jackson. At Indianapolis, it was mostly cloudy, with a temperature of 80. The following is a heat advisory. Heat advisory remains in effect until 8 p.m. Eastern Daylight Time or 7 p.m. Central Daylight Time Thursday. What? Heat index values up to 105. Where? Portions of South Central Indiana and North Central, Northwest, and South Central Kentucky. When? Until 8 p.m. Eastern Daylight Time or 7 p.m. Central Daylight Time Thursday. The following impacts are expected. Hot temperatures and high humidity may cause heat illnesses. Drink plenty of fluids, stay in an air-conditioned room, stay out of the sun, and check up on relatives and neighbors. To reduce risk during outdoor work, the Occupational Safety and Health Administration recommends scheduling frequent rest breaks in shaded or air-conditioned environments. Anyone overcome by heat should be moved to a cool and shaded location. Heat stroke is an emergency. Call 911. Now for the official National Weather Service forecast for Frankfort and surrounding communities. Tonight, mostly clear. Isolated thunderstorms early in the evening. Lows in the lower 70s. Southwest winds up to 5 miles an hour. Chance of thunderstorms 20%. Thursday, sunny. Highs in the mid-90s. West winds up to 10 miles an hour. Thursday night, mostly clear. Lows in the lower 70s. Northwest winds up to 5 miles an hour. Friday, mostly sunny with a 20% chance of showers. Highs in the upper 80s. North winds up to 10 miles an hour. Friday night, mostly clear. A 20% chance of thunderstorms until midnight. Lows in the mid-60s. East winds up to 10 miles an hour. And now the extended forecast for the radio listening area. Saturday and Saturday night, partly cloudy. Highs in the lower 90s. Lows in the lower 70s. Sunday and Sunday night, partly cloudy. A 20% chance of thunderstorms.

highs in the lower 90s, lows in the upper 60s. Monday and Monday night, mostly cloudy. Chance of showers and slight chance of thunderstorms. Highs in the upper 80s, lows in the mid 60s. Chance of precipitation 40%. Tuesday and Tuesday night, partly cloudy. Chance of showers and slight chance of thunderstorms. Highs in the mid-80s. Lows in the mid-60s. Chance of precipitation 40%. Wednesday and Wednesday night, partly cloudy. A 20% chance of showers. Highs in the lower 80s. Lows in the lower 60s. The current time is 10:03 p.m. Eastern Daylight Time. 9 p.m. Eastern Daylight Time weather conditions across north-central Kentucky. At Frankfort, and the pressure was 30.27 inches and rising. At Lexington, it was clear. The temperature was 81 degrees, the dew point 71, and the relative humidity 71%. The wind was southeast at 3 miles an hour. The pressure was 30.29 inches and rising. At Louisville, it was mostly cloudy. The temperature was 88 degrees, the dew point 71, and the relative humidity 57%. The wind was southwest at 5 miles an hour. The pressure was 30.25 inches and rising. At Frankfort, and the pressure was 30.27 inches and rising. Elsewhere around the region, it was clear, with a temperature of 79 at London and 85 at Bowling Green. It was partly cloudy, with a temperature of 82 at Covington, 83 at Jasper, Indiana, 80 at Wilmington, Ohio, and 82 at Jackson. At Indianapolis, it was mostly cloudy, with a temperature of 80. 10 p.m. Eastern Daylight Time weather conditions across north-central Kentucky. At Frankfort, and the pressure was 30.28 inches and rising. At Lexington, it was clear. The temperature was 82 degrees, the dew point 70, and the relative humidity 66%. The wind was southeast at 5 miles an hour. The pressure was 30.31 inches and rising. At Louisville, it was partly cloudy. The temperature was 86 degrees, the dew point 72, and the relative humidity 62%. The wind was calm. The pressure was 30.25 inches and steady. At Frankfort, and the pressure was 30.28 inches and rising. Elsewhere around the region, it was clear, with a temperature of 82 at Jackson, 76 at London, and 83 at Bowling Green. At Jasper, Indiana, it was partly cloudy, with a temperature of 79. It was mostly cloudy, with a temperature of 79 at Indianapolis and 76 at Wilmington, Ohio. At Covington, it was cloudy, with a temperature of 81. The following is a heat advisory. Heat advisory remains in effect until 8 p.m. Eastern Daylight Time or 7 p.m. Central Daylight Time Thursday. What? Heat index values up to 105. Where? Portions of South Central Indiana and North Central, Northwest, and South Central Kentucky. When? Until 8 p.m. Eastern Daylight Time or 7 p.m. Central Daylight Time Thursday. The following impacts are expected. Hot temperatures and high humidity may cause heat illnesses. Drink plenty of fluids. Stay in an air-conditioned room. 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And check up on relatives and neighbors. To reduce risk during outdoor work, the Occupational Safety and Health Administration recommends scheduling frequent rest breaks in shaded or air-conditioned environments. Anyone overcome by heat should be moved to a cool and shaded location. Heat stroke is an emergency. Call 911. Now for the official National Weather Service forecast for Frankfort and surrounding communities. Tonight, mostly clear. Isolated thunderstorms early in the evening. Lows in the lower 70s. Southwest winds up to 5 miles an hour. Chance of thunderstorms 20%. Thursday, sunny. Highs in the mid-90s. West winds up to 10 miles an hour.
Thursday night, mostly clear. Lows in the lower 70s. Northwest winds up to 5 miles an hour. Friday, mostly sunny with a 20% chance of showers. Highs in the upper 80s. North winds up to 10 miles an hour. Friday night, mostly clear. A 20% chance of thunderstorms until midnight. Lows in the mid-60s. East winds up to 10 miles an hour. And now the extended forecast for the radio listening area. Saturday and Saturday night, partly cloudy. Highs in the lower 90s. Lows in the lower 70s. Sunday and Sunday night, partly cloudy. A 20% chance of thunderstorms. Highs in the lower 90s. Lows in the upper 60s. Monday and Monday night, mostly cloudy. Chance of showers and slight chance of thunderstorms. Highs in the upper 80s. Lows in the mid-60s. Chance of precipitation 40%. Tuesday and Tuesday night, partly cloudy. Chance of showers and slight chance of thunderstorms. Highs in the mid-80s. Lows in the mid-60s. Chance of precipitation 40%. Wednesday and Wednesday night, partly cloudy. A 20% chance of showers. Highs in the lower 80s. Lows in the lower 60s. The current time is 10:08 p.m. Eastern Daylight Time. 10 p.m. Eastern Daylight Time weather conditions across north central Kentucky. At Frankfort. And the pressure was 30.28 inches and rising. At Lexington, it was clear. The temperature was 82 degrees, the dew point 70, and the relative humidity 66%. The wind was southeast at 5 miles an hour. The pressure was 30.31 inches and rising. At Louisville, it was partly cloudy. The temperature was 86 degrees, the dew point 72, and the relative humidity 62%. The wind was calm. The pressure was 30.25 inches and steady. At Frankfort, and the pressure was 30.28 inches and rising. Elsewhere around the region, it was clear, with a temperature of 82 at Jackson, 76 at London, and 83 at Bowling Green. At Jasper, Indiana, it was partly cloudy, with a temperature of 79. It was mostly cloudy, with a temperature of 79 at Indianapolis, and 76 at Wilmington, Ohio. At Covington, it was cloudy, with a temperature of 81. The following is a heat advisory. Heat advisory remains in effect until 8 p.m. Eastern Daylight Time or 7 p.m. Central Daylight Time Thursday. What? Heat index values up to 105. Where? Portions of South Central Indiana and North Central, Northwest, and South Central Kentucky. When? Until 8 p.m. Eastern Daylight Time or 7 p.m. Central Daylight Time Thursday. The following impacts are expected. Hot temperatures and high humidity may cause heat illnesses. Drink plenty of fluids, stay in an air-conditioned room, stay out of the sun, and check up on relatives and neighbors. To reduce risk during outdoor work, the Occupational Safety and Health Administration recommends scheduling frequent rest breaks in shaded or air-conditioned environments. Anyone overcome by heat should be moved to a cool and shaded location. Heat stroke is an emergency. Call 911. Now for the official National Weather Service forecast for Frankfort and surrounding communities. Tonight, mostly clear. Isolated thunderstorms early in the evening. Lows in the lower 70s. Southwest winds up to 5 miles an hour. Chance of thunderstorms 20%. Thursday, sunny. Highs in the mid-90s. West winds up to 10 miles an hour. Thursday night, mostly clear. Lows in the lower 70s. Northwest winds up to 5 miles an hour. Friday, mostly sunny with a 20% chance of showers. Highs in the upper 80s. North winds up to 10 miles an hour. Friday night, mostly clear. A 20% chance of thunderstorms until midnight.

lows in the mid-60s. East winds up to 10 miles an hour. And now the extended forecast for the radio listening area. Saturday and Saturday night, partly cloudy. Highs in the lower 90s. Lows in the lower 70s. Sunday and Sunday night, partly cloudy. A 20% chance of thunderstorms. Highs in the lower 90s. Lows in the upper 60s. Monday and Monday night, mostly cloudy. Chance of showers and slight chance of thunderstorms. Highs in the upper 80s. Lows in the mid-60s. Chance of precipitation 40%. Tuesday and Tuesday night, partly cloudy. Chance of showers and slight chance of thunderstorms. Highs in the mid-80s. Lows in the mid-60s. Chance of precipitation 40%. Wednesday and Wednesday night, partly cloudy. A 20% chance of showers. Highs in the lower 80s. Lows in the lower 60s. 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The current time is 10:13 p.m. Eastern Daylight Time. 10 p.m. Eastern Daylight Time weather conditions across north-central Kentucky. At Frankfurt, and the pressure was 30.28 inches and rising. At Lexington, it was clear. The temperature was 82 degrees, the dew point 70, and the relative humidity 66%. The wind was southeast at 5 miles an hour. The pressure was 30.31 inches and rising. At Louisville, it was partly cloudy. The temperature was 86 degrees, the dew point 72, and the relative humidity 62%. The wind was calm. The pressure was 30.25 inches and steady. At Frankfurt, and the pressure was 30.28 inches and rising. Elsewhere around the region, it was clear, with a temperature of 82 at Jackson, 76 at London, and 83 at Bowling Green. At Jasper, Indiana, it was partly cloudy, with a temperature of 79. It was mostly cloudy, with a temperature of 79 at Indianapolis, and 76 at Wilmington, Ohio. At Covington, it was cloudy, with a temperature of 81. The following is a heat advisory. Heat advisory remains in effect until 8 p.m. Eastern Daylight Time or 7 p.m. Central Daylight Time Thursday. What? Heat index values up to 105. Where? Portions of South Central Indiana and North Central, Northwest, and South Central Kentucky. When? Until 8 p.m. Eastern Daylight Time or 7 p.m. Central Daylight Time Thursday. The following impacts are expected. Hot temperatures and high humidity may cause heat illnesses. Drink plenty of fluids, stay in an air-conditioned room, stay out of the sun, and check up on relatives and neighbors. To reduce risk during outdoor work, the Occupational Safety and Health Administration recommends scheduling frequent rest breaks in shaded or air-conditioned environments. Anyone overcome by heat should be moved to a cool and shaded location. Heat stroke is an emergency. Call 911. Now for the official National Weather Service forecast for Frankfurt and surrounding communities. Tonight, mostly clear. Isolated thunderstorms early in the evening. Lows in the lower 70s. Southwest winds up to 5 miles an hour. Chance of thunderstorms 20%. Thursday, sunny. Highs in the mid-90s. West winds up to 10 miles an hour. Thursday night, mostly clear. Lows in the lower 70s. Northwest winds up to 5 miles an hour. Friday, mostly sunny with a 20% chance of showers. Highs in the upper 80s. North winds up to 10 miles an hour. Friday night, mostly clear. A 20% chance of thunderstorms until midnight. Lows in the mid-60s. East winds up to 10 miles an hour.

And now the extended forecast for the radio listening area. Saturday and Saturday night, partly cloudy. Highs in the lower 90s. Lows in the lower 70s. Sunday and Sunday night, partly cloudy. A 20% chance of thunderstorms. Highs in the lower 90s. Lows in the upper 60s. Monday and Monday night, mostly cloudy. Chance of showers and slight chance of thunderstorms. Highs in the upper 80s. Lows in the mid-60s. Chance of precipitation 40%. Tuesday and Tuesday night, partly cloudy. Chance of showers and slight chance of thunderstorms. Highs in the mid-80s. Lows in the mid-60s. Chance of precipitation 40%. Wednesday and Wednesday night, partly cloudy. A 20% chance of showers. Highs in the lower 80s. Lows in the lower 60s. The current time is 10:18 p.m. Eastern Daylight Time. 10 p.m. Eastern Daylight Time weather conditions across north central Kentucky. At Frankfort. And the pressure was 30.28 inches and rising. At Lexington, it was clear. The temperature was 82 degrees. The dew point 70, and the relative humidity 66%. The wind was southeast at 5 miles an hour. The pressure was 30.31 inches and rising. At Louisville, it was partly cloudy. The temperature was 86 degrees, the dew point 72, and the relative humidity 62%. The wind was calm. The pressure was 30.25 inches and steady. At Frankfort, and the pressure was 30.28 inches and rising. Elsewhere around the region, it was clear, with a temperature of 82 at Jackson, 76 at London, and 83 at Bowling Green. At Jasper, Indiana, it was partly cloudy, with a temperature of 79. It was mostly cloudy, with a temperature of 79 at Indianapolis, and 76 at Wilmington, Ohio. At Covington, it was cloudy, with a temperature of 81. The following is a heat advisory. Heat advisory remains in effect until 8 p.m. Eastern Daylight Time or 7 p.m. Central Daylight Time Thursday. What? Heat index values up to 105. Where? Portions of South Central Indiana and North Central, Northwest, and South Central Kentucky. When? Until 8 p.m. Eastern Daylight Time or 7 p.m. Central Daylight Time Thursday. The following impacts are expected. Hot temperatures and high humidity may cause heat illnesses. Drink plenty of fluids, stay in an air-conditioned room, stay out of the sun, and check up on relatives and neighbors. To reduce risk during outdoor work, the Occupational Safety and Health Administration recommends scheduling frequent rest breaks in shaded or air-conditioned environments. Anyone overcome by heat should be moved to a cool and shaded location. Heat stroke is an emergency. Call 911. Now for the official National Weather Service forecast for Frankfort and surrounding communities. Tonight, mostly clear. Isolated thunderstorms early in the evening. Lows in the lower 70s. Southwest winds up to 5 miles an hour. Chance of thunderstorms 20%. Thursday, sunny. Highs in the mid-90s. West winds up to 10 miles an hour. Thursday night, mostly clear. Lows in the lower 70s. Northwest winds up to 5 miles an hour. Friday, mostly sunny with a 20% chance of showers. Highs in the upper 80s. North winds up to 10 miles an hour. Friday night, mostly clear. A 20% chance of thunderstorms until midnight. Lows in the mid-60s. East winds up to 10 miles an hour. And now the extended forecast for the radio listening area. Saturday and Saturday night, partly cloudy. Highs in the lower 90s. Lows in the lower 70s. Sunday and Sunday night, partly cloudy. A 20% chance of thunderstorms. Highs in the lower 90s. Lows in the upper 60s. Monday and Monday night.

Mostly cloudy. Chance of showers and slight chance of thunderstorms. Highs in the upper 80s. Lows in the mid-60s. Chance of precipitation 40%. Tuesday and Tuesday night, partly cloudy. Chance of showers and slight chance of thunderstorms. Highs in the mid-80s. Lows in the mid-60s. Chance of precipitation 40%. Wednesday and Wednesday night, partly cloudy. A 20% chance of showers. Highs in the lower 80s. Lows in the lower 60s. The current time is 10:22 p.m. Eastern Daylight Time. 10 p.m. Eastern Daylight Time weather conditions across north central Kentucky. At Frankfort. And the pressure was 30.28 inches and rising. At Lexington, it was clear. The temperature was 82 degrees, the dew point 70, and the relative humidity 66%. The wind was southeast at 5 miles an hour. The pressure was 30.31 inches and rising. At Louisville, it was partly cloudy. The temperature was 86 degrees, the dew point 70. Was 30.25 inches and steady at Frankfort, and the pressure was 30.28 inches and rising. Elsewhere around the region, it was clear with a temperature of 82 at Jackson, 76 at London, and 83 at Bowling Green. At Jasper, Indiana, it was partly cloudy with a temperature of 79. It was mostly cloudy with a temperature of 79 at Indianapolis and 76 at Wilmington, Ohio. At Covington, it was cloudy with a temperature of 81. The following is a heat advisory. Heat advisory remains in effect until 8 p.m. Eastern Daylight Time or 7 p.m. Central Daylight Time Thursday. What? Heat index values up to 105. Where? Portions of south central Indiana and north central, northwest, and south central Kentucky. When? Until 8 p.m. Eastern Daylight Time or 7 p.m. Central Daylight Time Thursday. The following impacts are expected. Hot temperatures and high humidity may cause heat illnesses. Drink plenty of fluids. Stay in an air-conditioned room. 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To reduce risk during outdoor work, the Occupational Safety and Health Administration recommends scheduling frequent rest breaks in shaded or air-conditioned environments. Anyone overcome by heat should be moved to a cool and shaded location. Heat stroke is an emergency. Call 911. Now for the official National Weather Service forecast for Frankfort and surrounding communities. Tonight, mostly clear. Isolated thunderstorms early in the evening. Lows in the lower 70s. Southwest winds up to 5 miles an hour. Chance of thunderstorms 20%. Thursday, sunny. Highs in the mid-90s. West winds up to 10 miles an hour. Thursday night, mostly clear. Lows in the lower 70s. Northwest winds up to 5 miles an hour. Friday, mostly sunny with a 20% chance of showers. Highs in the upper 80s. North winds up to 10 miles an hour. Friday night, mostly clear. A 20% chance of thunderstorms until midnight. Lows in the mid-60s. East winds up to 10 miles an hour. And now the extended forecast for the radio listening area. Saturday and Saturday night, partly cloudy. Highs in the lower 90s. Lows in the lower 70s. Sunday and Sunday night, partly cloudy. A 20% chance of thunderstorms. Highs in the lower 90s. Lows in the upper 60s. Monday and Monday night, mostly cloudy. Chance of showers and slight chance of thunderstorms. Highs in the upper 80s. Lows in the mid-60s. Chance of precipitation 40%. Tuesday and Tuesday night, partly cloudy. Chance of showers and slight chance of thunderstorms. Highs in the mid-80s. Lows in the mid-60s. Chance of precipitation.

precipitation 40%. Wednesday and Wednesday night, partly cloudy. A 20% chance of showers. Highs in the lower 80s. Lows in the lower 60s. The current time is 10:27 p.m. Eastern Daylight Time. 10 p.m. Eastern Daylight Time weather conditions across north central Kentucky. At Frankfort. And the pressure was 30.28 inches and rising. At Lexington, it was clear. The temperature was 82 degrees, the dew point 70, and the relative humidity 66%. The wind was southeast at 5 miles an hour. The pressure was 30.31 inches and rising. At Louisville, it was partly cloudy. The temperature was 86 degrees, the dew point 72, and the relative humidity 62%. The wind was calm. The pressure was 30.25 inches and steady. At Frankfort, and the pressure was 30.28 inches and rising. Elsewhere around the region, it was clear, with a temperature of 82 at Jackson, 76 at London, and 83 at Bowling Green. At Jasper, Indiana, it was partly cloudy, with a temperature of 79. It was mostly cloudy, with a temperature of 79 at Indianapolis and 76 at Wilmington, Ohio. At Covington, it was cloudy, with a temperature of 81. The following is a heat advisory. Heat advisory remains in effect until 8 p.m. Eastern Daylight Time or 7 p.m. Central Daylight Time Thursday. What? Heat index values up to 105. Where? Portions of South Central Indiana and North Central, Northwest, and South Central Kentucky. When? Until 8 p.m. Eastern Daylight Time or 7 p.m. Central Daylight Time Thursday. The following impacts are expected. Hot temperatures and high humidity may cause heat illnesses. Drink plenty of fluids, stay in an air-conditioned room, stay out of the sun, and check up on relatives and neighbors. To reduce risk during outdoor work, the Occupational Safety and Health Administration recommends scheduling frequent rest breaks in shaded or air-conditioned environments. Anyone overcome by heat should be moved to a cool and shaded location. Heat stroke is an emergency. Call 911. Now for the official National Weather Service forecast for Frankfort and surrounding communities. Tonight, mostly clear. Isolated thunderstorms early in the evening. Lows in the lower 70s. Southwest winds up to 5 miles an hour. Chance of thunderstorms 20%. Thursday, sunny. Highs in the mid-90s. West winds up to 10 miles an hour. Thursday night, mostly clear. Lows in the lower 70s. Northwest winds up to 5 miles an hour. Friday, mostly sunny with a 20% chance of showers. Highs in the upper 80s. North winds up to 10 miles an hour. Friday night, mostly clear. A 20% chance of thunderstorms until midnight. Lows in the mid-60s. East winds up to 10 miles an hour. And now the extended forecast for the radio listening area. Saturday and Saturday night, partly cloudy. Highs in the lower 90s. Lows in the lower 70s. Sunday and Sunday night, partly cloudy. A 20% chance of thunderstorms. Highs in the lower 90s. Lows in the upper 60s. Monday and Monday night, mostly cloudy. Chance of showers and slight chance of thunderstorms. Highs in the upper 80s. Lows in the mid-60s. Chance of precipitation 40%. Tuesday and Tuesday night, partly cloudy. Chance of showers and slight chance of thunderstorms. Highs in the mid-80s. Lows in the mid-60s. Chance of precipitation 40%. Wednesday and Wednesday night, partly cloudy. A 20% chance of showers. Highs in the lower 80s. Lows in the lower 60s. The current time is 10:32 p.m. Eastern Daylight Time. 10 p.m. Eastern Daylight Time weather conditions across north central Kentucky. At Frankfort,

at Jackson, 76 at London, and 83 at Bowling Green. At Jasper, Indiana, it was partly cloudy with a temperature of 79. It was mostly cloudy with a temperature of 79 at Indianapolis and 76 at Wilmington, Ohio. At Covington, it was cloudy with a temperature of 81. The following is a heat advisory. Heat advisory remains in effect until 8 p.m. Eastern Daylight Time or 7 p.m. Central Daylight Time Thursday. What? Heat index values up to 105. Where? Portions of South Central Indiana and North Central, Northwest, and South Central Kentucky. When? Until 8 p.m. Eastern Daylight Time or 7 p.m. Central Daylight Time Thursday. The following impacts are expected. Hot temperatures and high humidity may cause heat illnesses. Drink plenty of fluids. Stay in an air-conditioned room. 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And check up on relatives and neighbors. To reduce risk during outdoor work, the Occupational Safety and Health Administration recommends scheduling frequent rest breaks in shaded or air-conditioned environments. Anyone overcome by heat should be moved to a cool and shaded location. Heat stroke is an emergency. Call 911. Now for the official National Weather Service forecast for Frankfurt and surrounding communities. Tonight, mostly clear. Isolated thunderstorms early in the evening. Lows in the lower 70s. Southwest winds up to 5 miles an hour. Chance of thunderstorms 20%. Thursday, sunny. Highs in the mid-90s. West winds up to 10 miles an hour. Thursday night, mostly clear. Lows in the lower 70s. Northwest winds up to 5 miles an hour. Friday, mostly sunny with a 20% chance of showers. Highs in the upper 80s. North winds up to 10 miles an hour. Friday night, mostly clear. A 20% chance of thunderstorms until midnight. Lows in the mid-60s. East winds up to 10 miles an hour. And now the extended forecast for the radio listening area. Saturday and Saturday night, partly cloudy. Highs in the lower 90s. Lows in the lower 70s. Sunday and Sunday night, partly cloudy. A 20% chance of thunderstorms. Highs in the lower 90s. Lows in the upper 60s. Monday and Monday night, mostly cloudy. Chance of showers and slight chance of thunderstorms. Highs in the upper 80s. Lows in the mid-60s. Chance of precipitation 40%. Tuesday and Tuesday night, partly cloudy. Chance of showers and slight chance of thunderstorms. Highs in the mid-80s. Lows in the mid-60s. Chance of precipitation 40%. Wednesday and Wednesday night, partly cloudy. A 20% chance of showers. Highs in the lower 80s. Lows in the lower 60s. 10 p.m. Eastern Daylight Time weather conditions across north central Kentucky. At Frankfort. And the pressure was 30.28 inches and rising. At Lexington, it was clear. The temperature was 82 degrees, the dew point 70, and the relative humidity 66%. The wind was southeast at 5 miles an hour. The pressure was 30.31 inches and rising. At Louisville, it was partly cloudy. The temperature was 86 degrees, the dew point 72, and the relative humidity 62%. The wind was calm. The pressure was 30.25 inches and steady. At Frankfort, and the pressure was 30.28 inches and rising. Elsewhere around the region, it was clear, with a temperature of 82 at Jackson, 76 at London, and 83 at Bowling Green. At Jasper, Indiana, it was partly cloudy, with a temperature of 79. It was mostly cloudy, with a temperature of 79 at Indianapolis and 76 at Wilmington, Ohio. At Covington, it was cloudy, with a temperature of 81. The current time is 10:37 p.m. Eastern Daylight Time. The following is a heat advisory.

heat advisory remains in effect until 8 p.m. Eastern Daylight Time or 7 p.m. Central Daylight Time Thursday. What? Heat index values up to 105. Where? Portions of South Central Indiana and North Central, Northwest, and South Central Kentucky. When? Until 8 p.m. Eastern Daylight Time or 7 p.m. Central Daylight Time Thursday. The following impacts are expected. Hot temperatures and high humidity may cause heat illnesses. Drink plenty of fluids. Stay in an air-conditioned room. 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And check up on relatives and neighbors. To reduce risk during outdoor work, the Occupational Safety and Health Administration recommends scheduling frequent rest breaks in shaded or air-conditioned environments. Anyone overcome by heat should be moved to a cool and shaded location. Heat stroke is an emergency. Call 911. Now for the official National Weather Service forecast for Frankfort and surrounding communities. Tonight, mostly clear. Isolated thunderstorms early in the evening. Lows in the lower 70s. Southwest winds up to 5 miles an hour. Chance of thunderstorms 20%. Thursday, sunny. Highs in the mid-90s. West winds up to 10 miles an hour. Thursday night, mostly clear. Lows in the lower 70s. Northwest winds up to 5 miles an hour. Friday, mostly sunny with a 20% chance of showers. Highs in the upper 80s. North winds up to 10 miles an hour. Friday night, mostly clear. A 20% chance of thunderstorms until midnight. Lows in the mid-60s. East winds up to 10 miles an hour. And now the extended forecast for the radio listening area. Saturday and Saturday night, partly cloudy. Highs in the lower 90s. Lows in the lower 70s. Sunday and Sunday night, partly cloudy. A 20% chance of thunderstorms. Highs in the lower 90s. Lows in the upper 60s. Monday and Monday night, mostly cloudy. Chance of showers and slight chance of thunderstorms. Highs in the upper 80s. Lows in the mid-60s. Chance of precipitation 40%. Tuesday and Tuesday night, partly cloudy. Chance of showers and slight chance of thunderstorms. Highs in the mid-80s. Lows in the mid-60s. Chance of precipitation 40%. Wednesday and Wednesday night, partly cloudy. A 20% chance of showers. Highs in the lower 80s. Lows in the lower 60s. 10 p.m. Eastern Daylight Time weather conditions across north central Kentucky. At Frankfort. And the pressure was 30.28 inches and rising. At Lexington, it was clear. The temperature was 82 degrees, the dew point 70, and the relative humidity 66%. The wind was southeast at 5 miles an hour. The pressure was 30.31 inches and rising. At Louisville, it was partly cloudy. The temperature was 86 degrees, the dew point 72, and the relative humidity 62%. The wind was calm. The pressure was 30.25 inches and steady. At Frankfort, and the pressure was 30.28 inches and rising. Elsewhere around the region, it was clear, with a temperature of 82 at Jackson, 76 at London, and 83 at Bowling Green. At Jasper, Indiana, it was partly cloudy, with a temperature of 79. It was mostly cloudy, with a temperature of 79 at Indianapolis, and 76 at Wilmington, Ohio. At Covington, it was cloudy, with a temperature of 81. 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The current time is 10:42 p.m. Eastern Daylight Time. The following is a heat advisory. Heat advisory remains in effect until 8 p.m. Eastern Daylight Time or 7 p.m. Central.

daylight time Thursday. What? Heat index values up to 105. Where? Portions of south central Indiana and north central, northwest, and south central Kentucky. When? Until 8 p.m. Eastern Daylight Time, or 7 p.m. Central Daylight Time Thursday. The following impacts are expected. Hot temperatures and high humidity may cause heat illnesses. Drink plenty of fluids, stay in an air-conditioned room, stay out of the sun, and check up on relatives and neighbors. To reduce risk during outdoor work, the Occupational Safety and Health Administration recommends scheduling frequent rest breaks in shaded or air-conditioned environments. Anyone overcome by heat should be moved to a cool and shaded location. Heat stroke is an emergency. Call 911. Now for the official National Weather Service forecast for Frankfurt and surrounding communities. Tonight, mostly clear. Isolated thunderstorms early in the evening. Lows in the lower 70s. Southwest winds up to 5 miles an hour. Chance of thunderstorms 20%. Thursday, sunny. Highs in the mid-90s. West winds up to 10 miles an hour. Thursday night, mostly clear. Lows in the lower 70s. Northwest winds up to 5 miles an hour. Friday, mostly sunny with a 20% chance of showers. Highs in the upper 80s. North winds up to 10 miles an hour. Friday night, mostly clear. A 20% chance of thunderstorms until midnight. Lows in the mid-60s. East winds up to 10 miles an hour. And now the extended forecast for the radio listening area. Saturday and Saturday night, partly cloudy. Highs in the lower 90s. Lows in the lower 70s. Sunday and Sunday night, partly cloudy. A 20% chance of thunderstorms. Highs in the lower 90s. Lows in the upper 60s. Monday and Monday night, mostly cloudy. Chance of showers and slight chance of thunderstorms. Highs in the upper 80s. Lows in the mid-60s. Chance of precipitation 40%. Tuesday and Tuesday night, partly cloudy. Chance of showers and slight chance of thunderstorms. Highs in the mid-80s. Lows in the mid-60s. Chance of precipitation 40%. Wednesday and Wednesday night, partly cloudy. A 20% chance of showers. Highs in the lower 80s. Lows in the lower 60s. 10 p.m. Eastern Daylight Time weather conditions across north central Kentucky. At Frankfurt. And the pressure was 30.28 inches and rising. At Lexington, it was clear. The temperature was 82 degrees, the dew point 70, and the relative humidity 66%. The wind was southeast at 5 miles an hour. The pressure was 30.31 inches and rising. At Louisville, it was partly cloudy. The temperature was 86 degrees, the dew point 72, and the relative humidity 62%. The wind was calm. The pressure was 30.25 inches and steady. At Frankfurt, and the pressure was 30.28 inches and rising. Elsewhere around the region, it was clear, with a temperature of 82 at Jackson, 76 at London, and 83 at Bowling Green. At Jasper, Indiana, it was partly cloudy, with a temperature of 79. It was mostly cloudy, with a temperature of 79 at Indianapolis, and 76 at Wilmington, Ohio. At Covington, it was cloudy, with a temperature of 81. The current time is 10:47 p.m. Eastern Daylight Time. The following is a heat advisory. Heat advisory remains in effect until 8 p.m. Eastern Daylight Time, or 7 p.m. Central Daylight Time Thursday. What? Heat index values up to 105. Where? Portions of south central Indiana and north central, northwest, and south central Kentucky. When? Until 8 p.m. Eastern Daylight Time, or 7 p.m. Central Daylight Time Thursday. The following impacts are expected. Hot temperatures and high humidity may cause heat illnesses.

highs in the mid-90s. West winds up to 10 miles an hour. Thursday night, mostly clear. Lows in the lower 70s. Northwest winds up to 5 miles an hour. Friday, mostly sunny with a 20% chance of showers. Highs in the upper 80s. North winds up to 10 miles an hour. Friday night, mostly clear. A 20% chance of thunderstorms until midnight. Lows in the mid-60s. East winds up to 10 miles an hour. And now the extended forecast for the radio listening area. Saturday and Saturday night, partly cloudy. Highs in the lower 90s. Lows in the lower 70s. Sunday and Sunday night, partly cloudy. A 20% chance of thunderstorms. Highs in the lower 90s. Lows in the upper 60s. Monday and Monday night, mostly cloudy. Chance of showers and slight chance of thunderstorms. Highs in the upper 80s. Lows in the mid-60s. Chance of precipitation 40%. Tuesday and Tuesday night, partly cloudy. Chance of showers and slight chance of thunderstorms. Highs in the mid-80s. Lows in the mid-60s. Chance of precipitation 40%. Wednesday and Wednesday night, partly cloudy. A 20% chance of showers. Highs in the lower 80s. Lows in the lower 60s. 10 p.m. Eastern Daylight Time weather conditions across north central Kentucky. At Frankfort. And the pressure was 30.28 inches and rising. At Lexington, it was clear. The temperature was 82 degrees, the dew point 70, and the relative humidity 66%. The wind was southeast at 5 miles an hour. The pressure was 30.31 inches and rising. At Louisville, it was partly cloudy. The temperature was 86 degrees, the dew point 72, and the relative humidity 62%. The wind was calm. The pressure was 30.25 inches and steady. At Frankfort, and the pressure was 30.28 inches and rising. Elsewhere around the region, it was clear, with a temperature of 82 at Jackson, 76 at London, and 83 at Bowling Green. At Jasper, Indiana, it was partly cloudy, with a temperature of 79. It was mostly cloudy, with a temperature of 79 at Indianapolis, and 76 at Wilmington, Ohio. At Covington, it was cloudy, with a temperature of 81. The following is a heat advisory. Heat advisory remains in effect until 8 p.m. Eastern Daylight Time or 7 p.m. Central Daylight Time Thursday. What? Heat index values up to 105. Where? Portions of South Central Indiana and North Central, Northwest, and South Central Kentucky. When? Until 8 p.m. Eastern Daylight Time or 7 p.m. Central Daylight Time Thursday. The following impacts are expected. Hot temperatures and high humidity may cause heat illnesses. Drink plenty of fluids, stay in an air-conditioned room, stay out of the sun, and check up on relatives and neighbors. To reduce risk during outdoor work, the Occupational Safety and Health Administration recommends scheduling frequent rest breaks in shaded or air-conditioned environments. Anyone overcome by heat should be moved to a cool and shaded location. Heat stroke is an emergency. Call 911. The current time is 11:02 p.m. Eastern Daylight Time. Now for the official National Weather Service forecast for Frankfort and surrounding communities. Tonight, mostly clear. Isolated thunderstorms early in the evening. Lows in the lower 70s. Southwest winds up to 5 miles an hour. Chance of thunderstorms 20%. Thursday, sunny. Highs in the mid-90s. West winds up to 10 miles an hour. Thursday night, mostly clear. Lows in the lower 70s. Northwest winds up to 5 miles an hour. Friday, mostly sunny with a 20% chance of showers. Highs in the upper 80s. North winds up to 10 miles an hour. Friday night, mostly

mostly clear. A 20% chance of thunderstorms until midnight. Lows in the mid-60s. East winds up to 10 miles an hour. And now the extended forecast for the radio listening area. Saturday and Saturday night, partly cloudy. Highs in the lower 90s. Lows in the lower 70s. Sunday and Sunday night, partly cloudy. A 20% chance of thunderstorms. Highs in the lower 90s. Lows in the upper 60s. Monday and Monday night, mostly cloudy. Chance of showers and slight chance of thunderstorms. Highs in the upper 80s. Lows in the mid-60s. Chance of precipitation 40%. Tuesday and Tuesday night, partly cloudy. Chance of showers and slight chance of thunderstorms. Highs in the mid-80s. Lows in the mid-60s. Chance of precipitation 40%. Wednesday and Wednesday night, partly cloudy. A 20% chance of showers. Highs in the lower 80s. Lows in the lower 60s. 11 p.m. Eastern Daylight Time weather conditions across north central Kentucky. At Frankfort. And the pressure was 30.28 inches and steady. At Lexington, it was clear. The temperature was 80 degrees. The dew point 71, and the relative humidity 74%. The wind was southeast at 5 miles an hour. The pressure was 30.30 inches and falling. At Louisville, it was partly cloudy. The temperature was 84 degrees, the dew point 73, and the relative humidity 69%. The wind was south at 6 miles an hour. The pressure was 30.26 inches and rising. At Frankfort, and the pressure was 30.28 inches and steady. Elsewhere around the region, it was clear, with a temperature of 78 at Jasper, Indiana, 79 at Jackson, 75 at London, and 81 at Bowling Green. It was mostly cloudy, with a temperature of 77 at Covington, 78 at Indianapolis, and 75 at Wilmington, Ohio. The following is a heat advisory. Heat advisory remains in effect until 8 p.m. Eastern Daylight Time or 7 p.m. Central Daylight Time Thursday. What? Heat index values up to 105. Where? Portions of South Central Indiana and North Central, Northwest, and South Central Kentucky. When? Until 8 p.m. Eastern Daylight Time or 7 p.m. Central Daylight Time Thursday. The following impacts are expected. Hot temperatures and high humidity may cause heat illnesses. Drink plenty of fluids, stay in an air-conditioned room, stay out of the sun, and check up on relatives and neighbors. To reduce risk during outdoor work, the Occupational Safety and Health Administration recommends scheduling frequent rest breaks in shaded or air-conditioned environments. Anyone overcome by heat should be moved to a cool and shaded location. Heat stroke is an emergency. Call 911. Now for the official National Weather Service forecast for Frankfort and surrounding communities. Tonight, mostly clear. Isolated thunderstorms early in the evening. Lows in the lower 70s. Southwest winds up to 5 miles an hour. Chance of thunderstorms 20%. Thursday, sunny. Highs in the mid-90s. West winds up to 10 miles an hour. Thursday night, mostly clear. Lows in the lower 70s. Northwest winds up to 5 miles an hour. Friday, mostly sunny with a 20% chance of showers. Highs in the upper 80s. North winds up to 10 miles an hour. Friday night, mostly clear. A 20% chance of thunderstorms until midnight. Lows in the mid-60s. East winds up to 10 miles an hour. And now the extended forecast for the radio listening area. Saturday and Saturday night, partly cloudy. Highs in the lower 90s. Lows in the lower 70s. Sunday and Sunday night, partly cloudy. A 20% chance of thunderstorms. Highs in the lower 90s. Lows in the upper 60s. Monday and Monday night.

mostly cloudy. Chance of showers and slight chance of thunderstorms. Highs in the upper 80s. Lows in the mid-60s. Chance of precipitation 40%. Tuesday and Tuesday night, partly cloudy. Chance of showers and slight chance of thunderstorms. Highs in the mid-80s. Lows in the mid-60s. Chance of precipitation 40%. Wednesday and Wednesday night, partly cloudy. A 20% chance of showers. Highs in the lower 80s. Lows in the lower 60s. The current time is 11:08 p.m. Eastern Daylight Time. 11 p.m. Eastern Daylight Time weather conditions across north central Kentucky. At Frankfort. And the pressure was 30.28 inches and steady. At Lexington, it was clear. The temperature was 80 degrees, the dew point 71, and the relative humidity 74%. The wind was southeast at 5 miles an hour. The pressure was 30.30 inches and falling. At Louisville, it was partly cloudy. The temperature was 84 degrees, the dew point 73, and the relative humidity 69%. The wind was south at 6 miles an hour. The pressure was 30.26 inches and rising. At Frankfort, and the pressure was 30.28 inches and steady. Elsewhere around the region, it was clear, with a temperature of 78 at Jasper, Indiana, 79 at Jackson, 75 at London, and 81 at Bowling Green. It was mostly cloudy, with a temperature of 77 at Covington, 78 at Indianapolis, and 75 at Wilmington, Ohio. The following is a heat advisory. Heat advisory remains in effect until 8 p.m. Eastern Daylight Time or 7 p.m. Central Daylight Time Thursday. What? Heat index values up to 105. Where? Portions of south central Indiana and north central, northwest, and south central Kentucky. When? Until 8 p.m. Eastern Daylight Time or 7 p.m. Central Daylight Time Thursday. The following impacts are expected. Hot temperatures and high humidity may cause heat illnesses. Drink plenty of fluids, stay in an air-conditioned room, stay out of the sun, and check up on relatives and neighbors. To reduce risk during outdoor work, the Occupational Safety and Health Administration recommends scheduling frequent rest breaks in shaded or air-conditioned environments. Anyone overcome by heat should be moved to a cool and shaded location. Heat stroke is an emergency. Call 911. Now for the official National Weather Service forecast for Frankfort and surrounding communities. Tonight, mostly clear. Isolated thunderstorms early in the evening. Lows in the lower 70s. Southwest winds up to 5 miles an hour. Chance of thunderstorms 20%. Thursday, sunny. Highs in the mid-90s. West winds up to 10 miles an hour. Thursday night, mostly clear. Lows in the lower 70s. Northwest winds up to 5 miles an hour. Friday, mostly sunny with a 20% chance of showers. Highs in the upper 80s. North winds up to 10 miles an hour. Friday night, mostly clear. A 20% chance of thunderstorms until midnight. Lows in the mid-60s. East winds up to 10 miles an hour. And now the extended forecast for the radio listening area. Saturday and Saturday night, partly cloudy. Highs in the lower 90s. Lows in the lower 70s. Sunday and Sunday night, partly cloudy. A 20% chance of thunderstorms. Highs in the lower 90s. Lows in the upper 60s. Monday and Monday night, mostly cloudy. Chance of showers and slight chance of thunderstorms. Highs in the upper 80s. Lows in the mid-60s. Chance of precipitation 40%. Tuesday and Tuesday night, partly cloudy. Chance of showers and slight chance of thunderstorms. Highs in the mid-80s. Lows in the mid-60s. Chance of precipitation 40%. Wednesday and Wednesday night, partly cloudy.

cloudy. A 20% chance of showers. Highs in the lower 80s. Lows in the lower 60s. 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The current time is 11:13 p.m. Eastern Daylight Time. 11 p.m. Eastern Daylight Time weather conditions across north-central Kentucky. At Frankfurt. And the pressure was 30.28 inches and steady. At Lexington, it was clear. The temperature was 80 degrees, the dew point 71, and the relative humidity 74%. The wind was southeast at 5 miles an hour. The pressure was 30.30 inches and falling. At Louisville, it was partly cloudy. The temperature was 84 degrees, the dew point 73, and the relative humidity 69%. The wind was south at 6 miles an hour. The pressure was 30.26 inches and rising. At Frankfurt, and the pressure was 30.28 inches and steady. Elsewhere around the region, it was clear, with a temperature of 78 at Jasper, Indiana, 79 at Jackson, 75 at London, and 81 at Bowling Green. It was mostly cloudy, with a temperature of 77 at Covington, 78 at Indianapolis, and 75 at Wilmington, Ohio. The following is a heat advisory. Heat advisory remains in effect until 8 p.m. Eastern Daylight Time or 7 p.m. Central Daylight Time Thursday. What? Heat index values up to 105. Where? Portions of South Central Indiana and North Central, Northwest, and South Central Kentucky. When? Until 8 p.m. Eastern Daylight Time or 7 p.m. Central Daylight Time Thursday. The following impacts are expected. Hot temperatures and high humidity may cause heat illnesses. Drink plenty of fluids, stay in an air-conditioned room, stay out of the sun, and check up on relatives and neighbors. To reduce risk during outdoor work, the Occupational Safety and Health Administration recommends scheduling frequent rest breaks in shaded or air-conditioned environments. Anyone overcome by heat should be moved to a cool and shaded location. Heat stroke is an emergency. Call 911. Now for the official National Weather Service forecast for Frankfurt and surrounding communities. Tonight, mostly clear. Isolated thunderstorms early in the evening. Lows in the lower 70s. Southwest winds up to 5 miles an hour. Chance of thunderstorms 20%. Thursday, sunny. Highs in the mid-90s. West winds up to 10 miles an hour. Thursday night, mostly clear. Lows in the lower 70s. Northwest winds up to 5 miles an hour. Friday, mostly sunny with a 20% chance of showers. Highs in the upper 80s. North winds up to 10 miles an hour. Friday night, mostly clear. A 20% chance of thunderstorms until midnight. Lows in the mid-60s. East winds up to 10 miles an hour. And now the extended forecast for the radio listening area. Saturday and Saturday night, partly cloudy. Highs in the lower 90s. Lows in the lower 70s. Sunday and Sunday night, partly cloudy. A 20% chance of thunderstorms. Highs in the lower 90s. Lows in the upper 60s. Monday and Monday night, mostly cloudy. Chance of showers and slight chance of thunderstorms. Highs in the upper 80s. Lows in the mid-60s. Chance of precipitation 40%. Tuesday and Tuesday night, partly cloudy. Chance of showers and slight chance of thunderstorms. Highs in the mid-80s. Lows in the mid-60s. Chance of precipitation 40%. Wednesday and Wednesday night, partly cloudy. A 20% chance of showers. Highs in the lower 80s. Lows in the lower 60s. The current time is

Indiana, 79 at Jackson, 75 at London, and 81 at Bowling Green. It was mostly cloudy, with a temperature of 77 at Covington, 78 at Indianapolis, and 75 at Wilmington, Ohio. The following is a heat advisory. Heat advisory remains in effect until 8 p.m. Eastern Daylight Time, or 7 p.m. Central Daylight Time Thursday. What? Heat index values up to 105. Where? Portions of South Central Indiana and North Central, Northwest, and South Central Kentucky. When? Until 8 p.m. Eastern Daylight Time, or 7 p.m. Central Daylight Time Thursday. The following impacts are expected. Hot temperatures and high humidity may cause heat illnesses. Drink plenty of fluids, stay in an air-conditioned room, stay out of the sun, and check up on relatives and neighbors. To reduce risk during outdoor work, the Occupational Safety and Health Administration recommends scheduling frequent rest breaks in shaded or air-conditioned environments. Anyone overcome by heat should be moved to a cool and shaded location. Heat stroke is an emergency. Call 911. Now for the official National Weather Service forecast for Frankfort and surrounding communities. Tonight, mostly clear. Isolated thunderstorms early in the evening. Lows in the lower 70s. Southwest winds up to 5 miles an hour. Chance of thunderstorms 20%. Thursday, sunny. Highs in the mid-90s. West winds up to 10 miles an hour. Thursday night, mostly clear. Lows in the lower 70s. Northwest winds up to 5 miles an hour. Friday, mostly sunny with a 20% chance of showers. Highs in the upper 80s. North winds up to 10 miles an hour. Friday night, mostly clear. A 20% chance of thunderstorms until midnight. Lows in the mid-60s. East winds up to 10 miles an hour. And now the extended forecast for the radio listening area. Saturday and Saturday night, partly cloudy. Highs in the lower 90s. Lows in the lower 70s. Sunday and Sunday night, partly cloudy. A 20% chance of thunderstorms. Highs in the lower 90s. Lows in the upper 60s. Monday and Monday night, mostly cloudy. Chance of showers and slight chance of thunderstorms. Highs in the upper 80s. Lows in the mid-60s. Chance of precipitation 40%. Tuesday and Tuesday night, partly cloudy. Chance of showers and slight chance of thunderstorms. Highs in the mid-80s. Lows in the mid-60s. Chance of precipitation 40%. Wednesday and Wednesday night, partly cloudy. A 20% chance of showers. Highs in the lower 80s. Lows in the lower 60s. 11 p.m. Eastern Daylight Time weather conditions across north central Kentucky. At Frankfort. And the pressure was 30.28 inches and steady. At Lexington, it was clear. The temperature was 80 degrees. The dew point 71, and the relative humidity 74%. The wind was southeast at 5 miles an hour. The pressure was 30.30 inches and falling. At Louisville, it was partly cloudy. The temperature was 84 degrees, the dew point 73, and the relative humidity 69%. The wind was south at 6 miles an hour. The pressure was 30.26 inches and rising. At Frankfort, and the pressure was 30.28 inches and steady. Elsewhere around the region, it was clear, with a temperature of 78 at Jasper, Indiana, 79 at Jackson, 75 at London, and 81 at Bowling Green. It was mostly cloudy, with a temperature of 77 at Covington, 78 at Indianapolis, and 75 at Wilmington, Ohio. The current time is 11:32 p.m. Eastern Daylight Time. The following is a heat advisory. Heat advisory remains in effect until 8 p.m. Eastern Daylight Time or 7 p.m. Central Daylight Time Thursday. What? Heat index values up to 105.

should be moved to a cool and shaded location. 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Call 911. Now for the official National Weather Service forecast for Frankfurt and surrounding communities. Tonight, mostly clear. Isolated thunderstorms early in the evening. Lows in the lower 70s. Southwest winds up to 5 miles an hour. Chance of thunderstorms 20%. Thursday, sunny. Highs in the mid-90s. West winds up to 10 miles an hour. Thursday night, mostly clear. Lows in the lower 70s. Northwest winds up to 5 miles an hour. Friday, mostly sunny with a 20% chance of showers. Highs in the upper 80s. North winds up to 10 miles an hour. Friday night, mostly clear. A 20% chance of thunderstorms until midnight. Lows in the mid-60s. East winds up to 10 miles an hour. And now the extended forecast for the radio listening area. Saturday and Saturday night, partly cloudy. Highs in the lower 90s. Lows in the lower 70s. Sunday and Sunday night, partly cloudy. A 20% chance of thunderstorms. Highs in the lower 90s. Lows in the upper 60s. Monday and Monday night, mostly cloudy. Chance of showers and slight chance of thunderstorms. Highs in the upper 80s. Lows in the mid-60s. Chance of precipitation 40%. Tuesday and Tuesday night, partly cloudy. Chance of showers and slight chance of thunderstorms. Highs in the mid-80s. Lows in the mid-60s. Chance of precipitation 40%. Wednesday and Wednesday night, partly cloudy. A 20% chance of showers. Highs in the lower 80s. Lows in the lower 60s. 11 p.m. Eastern Daylight Time weather conditions across north central Kentucky. At Frankfurt. And the pressure was 30.28 inches and steady. At Lexington, it was clear. The temperature was 80 degrees, the dew point 71, and the relative humidity 74%. The wind was southeast at 5 miles an hour. The pressure was 30.30 inches and falling. At Louisville, it was partly cloudy. The temperature was 84 degrees, the dew point 73, and the relative humidity 69%. The wind was south at 6 miles an hour. The pressure was 30.26 inches and rising. At Frankfurt, and the pressure was 30.28 inches and steady. Elsewhere around the region, it was clear, with a temperature of 78 at Jasper, Indiana, 79 at Jackson, 75 at London, and 81 at Bowling Green. It was mostly cloudy, with a temperature of 77 at Covington, 78 at Indianapolis, and 75 at Wilmington, Ohio. The current time is 11:37 p.m. Eastern Daylight Time. The following is a heat advisory. Heat advisory remains in effect until 8 p.m. Eastern Daylight Time or 7 p.m. Central Daylight Time Thursday. What? Heat index values up to 105. Where? Portions of South Central Indiana and North Central, Northwest, and South Central Kentucky. When? Until 8 p.m. Eastern Daylight Time or 7 p.m. Central Daylight Time Thursday. The following impacts are expected. Hot temperatures and high humidity may cause heat illnesses. Drink plenty of fluids, stay in an air-conditioned room, stay out of the sun, and check up on relatives and neighbors. To reduce risk during outdoor work, the Occupational Safety and Health Administration recommends scheduling frequent rest breaks in shaded or air-conditioned environments. Anyone overcome by heat should be moved to a cool and shaded location. Heat stroke is an emergency. Call 911. Now for the official National Weather Service forecast for Frankfurt and surrounding communities. Tonight, mostly clear. Isolated thunderstorms early in the evening. Lows in the lower 70s. Southwest winds up to 5 miles an hour. Chance of thunderstorms 20%. Thursday,

Highs in the mid-90s. West winds up to 10 miles an hour. Thursday night, mostly clear. Lows in the lower 70s. Northwest winds up to 5 miles an hour. Friday, mostly sunny with a 20% chance of showers. Highs in the upper 80s. North winds up to 10 miles an hour. Friday night, mostly clear. A 20% chance of thunderstorms until midnight. Lows in the mid-60s. East winds up to 10 miles an hour. And now the extended forecast for the radio listening area. Saturday and Saturday night, partly cloudy. Highs in the lower 90s. Lows in the lower 70s. Sunday and Sunday night, partly cloudy. A 20% chance of thunderstorms. Highs in the lower 90s. Lows in the upper 60s. Monday and Monday night, mostly cloudy. Chance of showers and slight chance of thunderstorms. Highs in the upper 80s. Lows in the mid-60s. Chance of precipitation 40%. Tuesday and Tuesday night, partly cloudy. Chance of showers and slight chance of thunderstorms. Highs in the mid-80s. Lows in the mid-60s. Chance of precipitation 40%. Wednesday and Wednesday night, partly cloudy. A 20% chance of showers. Highs in the lower 80s. Lows in the lower 60s. 11 p.m. Eastern Daylight Time weather conditions across north central Kentucky. At Frankfort. And the pressure was 30.28 inches and steady. At Lexington, it was clear. The temperature was 80 degrees, the dew point 71, and the relative humidity 74%. The wind was southeast at 5 miles an hour. The pressure was 30.30 inches and falling. At Louisville, it was partly cloudy. The temperature was 84 degrees, the dew point 73, and the relative humidity 69%. The wind was south at 6 miles an hour. The pressure was 30.26 inches and rising. At Frankfort, and the pressure was 30.28 inches and steady. Elsewhere around the region, it was clear, with a temperature of 78 at Jasper, Indiana, 79 at Jackson, 75 at London, and 81 at Bowling Green. It was mostly cloudy, with a temperature of 77 at Covington, 78 at Indianapolis, and 75 at Wilmington, Ohio. The following is a heat advisory. Heat advisory remains in effect until 8 p.m. Eastern Daylight Time or 7 p.m. Central Daylight Time Thursday. What? Heat index values up to 105. Where? Portions of South Central Indiana and North Central, Northwest, and South Central Kentucky. When? Until 8 p.m. Eastern Daylight Time or 7 p.m. Central Daylight Time Thursday. The following impacts are expected. Hot temperatures and high humidity may cause heat illnesses. Drink plenty of fluids, stay in an air-conditioned room, stay out of the sun, and check up on relatives and neighbors. To reduce risk during outdoor work, the Occupational Safety and Health Administration recommends scheduling frequent rest breaks in shaded or air-conditioned environments. Anyone overcome by heat should be moved to a cool and shaded location. Heat stroke is an emergency. Call 911. 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The current time is 11:43 p.m. Eastern Daylight Time. Now for the official National Weather Service forecast for Frankfort and surrounding communities. Tonight, mostly clear. Isolated thunderstorms early in the evening. Lows in the lower 70s. Southwest winds up to 5 miles an hour. Chance of thunderstorms 20%. Thursday, sunny. Highs in the mid-90s. West winds up to 10 miles an hour. Thursday night, mostly clear. Lows in the

70s. Northwest winds up to 5 miles an hour. Friday, mostly sunny with a 20% chance of showers. Highs in the upper 80s. North winds up to 10 miles an hour. Friday night, mostly clear. A 20% chance of thunderstorms until midnight. Lows in the mid-60s. East winds up to 10 miles an hour. And now the extended forecast for the radio listening area. Saturday and Saturday night, partly cloudy. Highs in the lower 90s. Lows in the lower 70s. Sunday and Sunday night, partly cloudy. A 20% chance of thunderstorms. Highs in the lower 90s. Lows in the upper 60s. Monday and Monday night, mostly cloudy. Chance of showers and slight chance of thunderstorms. Highs in the upper 80s. Lows in the mid-60s. Chance of precipitation 40%. Tuesday and Tuesday night, partly cloudy. Chance of showers and slight chance of thunderstorms. Highs in the mid-80s. Lows in the mid-60s. Chance of precipitation 40%. Wednesday and Wednesday night, partly cloudy. A 20% chance of showers. Highs in the lower 80s. Lows in the lower 60s. 11 p.m. Eastern Daylight Time weather conditions across north central Kentucky. At Frankfort. And the pressure was 30.28 inches and steady. At Lexington, it was clear. The temperature was 80 degrees, the dew point 71, and the relative humidity 74%. The wind was southeast at 5 miles an hour. The pressure was 30.30 inches and falling. At Louisville, it was partly cloudy. The temperature was 84 degrees, the dew point 73, and the relative humidity 69%. The wind was south at 6 miles an hour. The pressure was 30.26 inches and rising. At Frankfort, and the pressure was 30.28 inches and steady. Elsewhere around the region, it was clear, with a temperature of 78 at Jasper, Indiana, 79 at Jackson, 75 at London, and 81 at Bowling Green. It was mostly cloudy, with a temperature of 77 at Covington, 78 at Indianapolis, and 75 at Wilmington, Ohio. The following is a heat advisory. Heat advisory remains in effect until 8 p.m. Eastern Daylight Time or 7 p.m. Central Daylight Time Thursday. What? Heat index values up to 105. Where? Portions of South Central Indiana and North Central, Northwest, and South Central Kentucky. When? Until 8 p.m. Eastern Daylight Time or 7 p.m. Central Daylight Time Thursday. The following impacts are expected. Hot temperatures and high humidity may cause heat illnesses. Drink plenty of fluids, stay in an air-conditioned room, stay out of the sun, and check up on relatives and neighbors. To reduce risk during outdoor work, the Occupational Safety and Health Administration recommends scheduling frequent rest breaks in shaded or air-conditioned environments. Anyone overcome by heat should be moved to a cool and shaded location. Heat stroke is an emergency. Call 911. The current time is 11:47 p.m. Eastern Daylight Time. Now for the official National Weather Service forecast for Frankfort and surrounding communities. Tonight, mostly clear. Isolated thunderstorms early in the evening. Lows in the lower 70s. Southwest winds up to 5 miles an hour. Chance of thunderstorms 20%. Thursday, sunny. Highs in the mid-90s. West winds up to 10 miles an hour. Thursday night, mostly clear. Lows in the lower 70s. Northwest winds up to 5 miles an hour. Friday, mostly sunny with a 20% chance of showers. Highs in the upper 80s. North winds up to 10 miles an hour. Friday night, mostly clear. A 20% chance of thunderstorms until midnight. Lows in the mid-60s. East winds up to 10 miles an hour. And now the extended forecast for the radio.

listening area. Saturday and Saturday night, partly cloudy. Highs in the lower 90s. Lows in the lower 70s. Sunday and Sunday night, partly cloudy. A 20% chance of thunderstorms. Highs in the lower 90s. Lows in the upper 60s. Monday and Monday night, mostly cloudy. Chance of showers and slight chance of thunderstorms. Highs in the upper 80s. Lows in the mid-60s. Chance of precipitation 40%. Tuesday and Tuesday night, partly cloudy. Chance of showers and slight chance of thunderstorms. Highs in the mid-80s. Lows in the mid-60s. Chance of precipitation 40%. Wednesday and Wednesday night, partly cloudy. A 20% chance of showers. Highs in the lower 80s. Lows in the lower 60s. 11 p.m. Eastern Daylight Time weather conditions across north central Kentucky. At Frankfort. And the pressure was 30.28 inches and steady. At Lexington, it was clear. The temperature was 80 degrees, the dew point 71, and the relative humidity 74%. The wind was southeast at 5 miles an hour. The pressure was 30.30 inches and falling. At Louisville, it was partly cloudy. The temperature was 84 degrees, the dew point 73, and the relative humidity 69%. The wind was south at 6 miles an hour. The pressure was 30.26 inches and rising. At Frankfort, and the pressure was 30.28 inches and steady. Elsewhere around the region, it was clear, with a temperature of 78 at Jasper, Indiana, 79 at Jackson, 75 at London, and 81 at Bowling Green. It was mostly cloudy, with a temperature of 77 at Covington, 78 at Indianapolis, and 75 at Wilmington, Ohio. The following is a heat advisory. Heat advisory remains in effect until 8 p.m. Eastern Daylight Time or 7 p.m. Central Daylight Time Thursday. What? Heat index values up to 105. Where? Portions of south central Indiana and north central, northwest, and south central Kentucky. When? Until 8 p.m. Eastern Daylight Time or 7 p.m. Central Daylight Time Thursday. The following impacts are expected. Hot temperatures and high humidity may cause heat illnesses. Drink plenty of fluids, stay in an air-conditioned room, stay out of the sun, and check up on relatives and neighbors. To reduce risk during outdoor work, the Occupational Safety and Health Administration recommends scheduling frequent rest breaks in shaded or air-conditioned environments. Anyone overcome by heat should be moved to a cool and shaded location. Heat stroke is an emergency. Call 911. The current time is 11:52 p.m. Eastern Daylight Time. Now for the official National Weather Service forecast for Frankfort and surrounding communities. Tonight, mostly clear. Isolated thunderstorms early in the evening. Lows in the lower 70s. Southwest winds up to 5 miles an hour. Chance of thunderstorms 20%. Thursday, sunny. Highs in the mid-90s. West winds up to 10 miles an hour. Thursday night, mostly clear. Lows in the lower 70s. Northwest winds up to 5 miles an hour. Friday, mostly sunny with a 20% chance of showers. Highs in the upper 80s. North winds up to 10 miles an hour. Friday night, mostly clear. A 20% chance of thunderstorms until midnight. Lows in the mid-60s. East winds up to 10 miles an hour. And now the extended forecast for the radio listening area. Saturday and Saturday night, partly cloudy. Highs in the lower 90s. Lows in the lower 70s. Sunday and Sunday night, partly cloudy. A 20% chance of thunderstorms. Highs in the lower 90s. Lows in the upper 60s. Monday and Monday night, mostly cloudy. Chance of showers and slight chance of thunderstorms. Highs in the upper 80s.
Lows in the mid-60s. Chance of precipitation 40%. Tuesday and Tuesday night, partly cloudy. Chance of showers and slight chance of thunderstorms. Highs in the mid-80s. Lows in the mid-60s. Chance of precipitation 40%. Wednesday and Wednesday night, partly cloudy. A 20% chance of showers. Highs in the lower 80s. Lows in the lower 60s. 11 p.m. Eastern Daylight Time weather conditions across north central Kentucky. At Frankfort. And the pressure was 30.28 inches and steady. At Lexington, it was clear. The temperature was 80 degrees, the dew point 71, and the relative humidity 74%. The wind was southeast at 5 miles an hour. The pressure was 30.30 inches and falling. At Louisville, it was partly cloudy. The temperature was 84 degrees, the dew point 73, and the relative humidity 69%. The wind was south at 6 miles an hour. The pressure was 30.26 inches and rising. At Frankfort, and the pressure was 30.28 inches and steady. Elsewhere around the region, it was clear, with a temperature of 78 at Jasper, Indiana, 79 at Jackson, 75 at London, and 81 at Bowling Green. It was mostly cloudy, with a temperature of 77 at Covington, 78 at Indianapolis, and 75 at Wilmington, Ohio. The following is a heat advisory. Heat advisory remains in effect until 8 p.m. Eastern Daylight Time or 7 p.m. Central Daylight Time Thursday. What? Heat index values up to 105. Where? Portions of South Central Indiana and North Central, Northwest, and South Central Kentucky. When? Until 8 p.m. Eastern Daylight Time or 7 p.m. Central Daylight Time Thursday. The following impacts are expected. Hot temperatures and high humidity may cause heat illnesses. Drink plenty of fluids, stay in an air-conditioned room, stay out of the sun, and check up on relatives and neighbors. To reduce risk during outdoor work, the Occupational Safety and Health Administration recommends scheduling frequent rest breaks in shaded or air-conditioned environments. Anyone overcome by heat should be moved to a cool and shaded location. Heat stroke is an emergency. Call 911. Now for the official National Weather Service forecast for Frankfort and surrounding communities. Tonight, mostly clear. Isolated thunderstorms early in the evening. Lows in the lower 70s. Southwest winds up to 5 miles an hour. Chance of thunderstorms 20%. Thursday, sunny. Highs in the mid-90s. West winds up to 10 miles an hour. Thursday night, mostly clear. Lows in the lower 70s. Northwest winds up to 5 miles an hour. Friday, mostly sunny with a 20% chance of showers. Highs in the upper 80s. North winds up to 10 miles an hour. Friday night, mostly clear. A 20% chance of thunderstorms until midnight. Lows in the mid-60s. East winds up to 10 miles an hour. And now the extended forecast for the radio listening area. Saturday and Saturday night, partly cloudy. Highs in the lower 90s. Lows in the lower 70s. Sunday and Sunday night, partly cloudy. A 20% chance of thunderstorms. Highs in the lower 90s. Lows in the upper 60s. Monday and Monday night, mostly cloudy. Chance of showers and slight chance of thunderstorms. Highs in the upper 80s. Lows in the mid-60s. Chance of precipitation 40%. Tuesday and Tuesday night, partly cloudy. Chance of showers and slight chance of thunderstorms. Highs in the mid-80s. Lows in the mid-60s. Chance of precipitation 40%. Wednesday and Wednesday night, partly cloudy. A 20% chance of showers. Highs in the lower 80s. Lows in the lower 60s. The current time is 11:58 p.m. Eastern Daylight.

time. 11 p.m. Eastern Daylight Time weather conditions across north-central Kentucky at Frankfort, and the pressure was 30.28 inches and steady. At Lexington, it was clear. The temperature was 80 degrees, the dew point 71, and the relative humidity 74%. The wind was southeast at 5 miles an hour. The pressure was 30.30 inches and falling. At Louisville, it was partly cloudy. The temperature was 84 degrees, the dew point 73, and the relative humidity 69%. The wind was south at 6 miles an hour. The pressure was 30.26 inches and rising at Frankfort, and the pressure was 30.28 inches and steady. Elsewhere around the region, it was clear, with a temperature of 78 at Jasper, Indiana, 79 at Jackson, 75 at London, and 81 at Bowling Green. It was mostly cloudy, with a temperature of 77 at Covington, 78 at Indianapolis, and 75 at Wilmington, Ohio. The following is a heat advisory. Heat advisory remains in effect until 8 p.m. Eastern Daylight Time or 7 p.m. Central Daylight Time Thursday. What? Heat index values up to 105. Where? Portions of South Central Indiana and North Central, Northwest, and South Central Kentucky. When? Until 8 p.m. Eastern Daylight Time or 7 p.m. Central Daylight Time Thursday. The following impacts are expected. Hot temperatures and high humidity may cause heat illnesses. Drink plenty of fluids, stay in an air-conditioned room, stay out of the sun, and check up on relatives and neighbors. To reduce risk during outdoor work, the Occupational Safety and Health Administration recommends scheduling frequent rest breaks in shaded or air-conditioned environments. Anyone overcome by heat should be moved to a cool and shaded location. Heat stroke is an emergency. Call 911. Now for the official National Weather Service forecast for Frankfort and surrounding communities. Tonight, mostly clear. Isolated thunderstorms early in the evening. Lows in the lower 70s. Southwest winds up to 5 miles an hour. Chance of thunderstorms 20%. Thursday, sunny. Highs in the mid-90s. West winds up to 10 miles an hour. Thursday night, mostly clear.

steady. At Louisville, it was partly cloudy. The temperature was 83 degrees, the dew point 74, and the relative humidity 74%. The wind was calm. The pressure was 30.26 inches and steady. At Frankfurt, and the pressure was 30.28 inches and steady. Elsewhere around the region, it was clear, with a temperature of 77 at Jasper, Indiana, 77 at Jackson, 74 at London, and 80 at Bowling Green. At Indianapolis, it was partly cloudy, with a temperature of 77. It was mostly cloudy, with a temperature of 77 at Covington and 74 at Wilmington, Ohio. The following is a heat advisory. Heat advisory remains in effect until 8 p.m. Eastern Daylight Time or 7 p.m. Central Daylight Time Thursday. What? Heat index values up to 105. Where? Portions of South Central Indiana and North Central, Northwest, and South Central Kentucky. When? Until 8 p.m. Eastern Daylight Time or 7 p.m. Central Daylight Time Thursday. The following impacts are expected. Hot temperatures and high humidity may cause heat illnesses. Drink plenty of fluids, stay in an air-conditioned room, stay out of the sun, and check up on relatives and neighbors. To reduce risk during outdoor work, the Occupational Safety and Health Administration recommends scheduling frequent rest breaks in shaded or air-conditioned environments. Anyone overcome by heat should be moved to a cool and shaded location. Heat stroke is an emergency. Call 911. Now for the official National Weather Service forecast for Frankfurt and surrounding communities. Tonight, mostly clear. Isolated thunderstorms early in the evening. Lows in the lower 70s. Southwest winds up to 5 miles an hour. Chance of thunderstorms 20%. Thursday, sunny. Highs in the mid-90s. West winds up to 10 miles an hour. Thursday night, mostly clear. Lows in the lower 70s. Northwest winds up to 5 miles an hour. Friday, mostly sunny with a 20% chance of showers. Highs in the upper 80s. North winds up to 10 miles an hour. Friday night, mostly clear. A 20% chance of thunderstorms until midnight. Lows in the mid-60s. East winds up to 10 miles an hour. And now the extended forecast for the radio listening area. Saturday and Saturday night, partly cloudy. Highs in the lower 90s. Lows in the lower 70s. Sunday and Sunday night, partly cloudy. A 20% chance of thunderstorms. Highs in the lower 90s. Lows in the upper 60s. Monday and Monday night, mostly cloudy. Chance of showers and slight chance of thunderstorms. Highs in the upper 80s. Lows in the mid-60s. Chance of precipitation 40%. Tuesday and Tuesday night, partly cloudy. Chance of showers and slight chance of thunderstorms. Highs in the mid-80s. Lows in the mid-60s. Chance of precipitation 40%. Wednesday and Wednesday night, partly cloudy. A 20% chance of showers. Highs in the lower 80s. Lows in the lower 60s. The current time is 12:08 a.m. Eastern Daylight Time. Midnight Eastern Daylight Time weather conditions across north central Kentucky. At Frankfurt. And the pressure was 30.28 inches and steady. At Lexington, it was clear. The temperature was 79 degrees, the dew point 71, and the relative humidity 76%. The wind was south at 3 miles an hour. The pressure was 30.30 inches and steady. At Louisville, it was partly cloudy. The temperature was 83 degrees, the dew point 74, and the relative humidity 74%. The wind was calm. The pressure was 30.26 inches and steady. At Frankfurt, and the pressure was 30.28 inches and steady. Elsewhere around the region, it was clear, with a temperature of 77 at Jasper, Indiana.

77 at Jackson, 74 at London, and 80 at Bowling Green. At Indianapolis, it was partly cloudy, with a temperature of 77. It was mostly cloudy, with a temperature of 77 at Covington and 74 at Wilmington, Ohio. The following is a heat advisory. Heat advisory remains in effect until 8 p.m. Eastern Daylight Time or 7 p.m. Central Daylight Time Thursday. What? Heat index values up to 105. Where? Portions of South Central Indiana and North Central, Northwest, and South Central Kentucky. When? Until 8 p.m. Eastern Daylight Time or 7 p.m. Central Daylight Time Thursday. The following impacts are expected. Hot temperatures and high humidity may cause heat illnesses. Drink plenty of fluids, stay in an air-conditioned room, stay out of the sun, and check up on relatives and neighbors. To reduce risk during outdoor work, the Occupational Safety and Health Administration recommends scheduling frequent rest breaks in shaded or air-conditioned environments. Anyone overcome by heat should be moved to a cool and shaded location. Heat stroke is an emergency. Call 911. Now for the official National Weather Service forecast for Frankfurt and surrounding communities. Tonight, mostly clear. Isolated thunderstorms early in the evening. Lows in the lower 70s. Southwest winds up to 5 miles an hour. Chance of thunderstorms 20%. Thursday, sunny. Highs in the mid-90s. West winds up to 10 miles an hour. Thursday night, mostly clear. Lows in the lower 70s. Northwest winds up to 5 miles an hour. Friday, mostly sunny with a 20% chance of showers. Highs in the upper 80s. North winds up to 10 miles an hour. Friday night, mostly clear. A 20% chance of thunderstorms until midnight. Lows in the mid-60s. East winds up to 10 miles an hour. And now the extended forecast for the radio listening area. Saturday and Saturday night, partly cloudy. Highs in the lower 90s. Lows in the lower 70s. Sunday and Sunday night, partly cloudy. A 20% chance of thunderstorms. Highs in the lower 90s. Lows in the upper 60s. Monday and Monday night, mostly cloudy. Chance of showers and slight chance of thunderstorms. Highs in the upper 80s. Lows in the mid-60s. Chance of precipitation 40%. Tuesday and Tuesday night, partly cloudy. Chance of showers and slight chance of thunderstorms. Highs in the mid-80s. Lows in the mid-60s. Chance of precipitation 40%. Wednesday and Wednesday night, partly cloudy. A 20% chance of showers. Highs in the lower 80s. Lows in the lower 60s. 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The current time is 12:13 a.m. Eastern Daylight Time. Midnight Eastern Daylight Time weather conditions across north-central Kentucky. At Frankfurt, and the pressure was 30.28 inches and steady. At Lexington, it was clear. The temperature was 79 degrees, the dew point 71, and the relative humidity 76%. The wind was south at 3 miles an hour. The pressure was 30.30 inches and steady. At Louisville, it was partly cloudy. The temperature was 83 degrees, the dew point 74, and the relative humidity 74%. The wind was calm. The pressure was 30.26 inches and steady. At Frankfurt, and the pressure was 30.28 inches and steady. Elsewhere around the region, it was clear, with a temperature of 77 at Jasper, Indiana, 77 at Jackson, 74 at London, and 80 at Bowling Green. At Indianapolis, it was partly cloudy.

with a temperature of 77. It was mostly cloudy, with a temperature of 77 at Covington and 74 at Wilmington, Ohio. The following is a heat advisory. Heat advisory remains in effect until 8 p.m. Eastern Daylight Time or 7 p.m. Central Daylight Time Thursday. What? Heat index values up to 105. Where? Portions of South Central Indiana and North Central, Northwest, and South Central Kentucky. When? Until 8 p.m. Eastern Daylight Time or 7 p.m. Central Daylight Time Thursday. The following impacts are expected. Hot temperatures and high humidity may cause heat illnesses. Drink plenty of fluids, stay in an air-conditioned room, stay out of the sun, and check up on relatives and neighbors. To reduce risk during outdoor work, the Occupational Safety and Health Administration recommends scheduling frequent rest breaks in shaded or air-conditioned environments. Anyone overcome by heat should be moved to a cool and shaded location. Heat stroke is an emergency. Call 911. Now for the official National Weather Service forecast for Frankfort and surrounding communities. Tonight, mostly clear. Isolated thunderstorms early in the evening. Lows in the lower 70s. Southwest winds up to 5 miles an hour. Chance of thunderstorms 20%. Thursday, sunny. Highs in the mid-90s. West winds up to 10 miles an hour. Thursday night, mostly clear. Lows in the lower 70s. Northwest winds up to 5 miles an hour. Friday, mostly sunny with a 20% chance of showers. Highs in the upper 80s. North winds up to 10 miles an hour. Friday night, mostly clear. A 20% chance of thunderstorms until midnight. Lows in the mid-60s. East winds up to 10 miles an hour. And now the extended forecast for the radio listening area. Saturday and Saturday night, partly cloudy. Highs in the lower 90s. Lows in the lower 70s. Sunday and Sunday night, partly cloudy. A 20% chance of thunderstorms. Highs in the lower 90s. Lows in the upper 60s. Monday and Monday night, mostly cloudy. Chance of showers and slight chance of thunderstorms. Highs in the upper 80s. Lows in the mid-60s. Chance of precipitation 40%. Tuesday and Tuesday night, partly cloudy. Chance of showers and slight chance of thunderstorms. Highs in the mid-80s. Lows in the mid-60s. Chance of precipitation 40%. Wednesday and Wednesday night, partly cloudy. A 20% chance of showers. Highs in the lower 80s. Lows in the lower 60s. The current time is 12:18 a.m. Eastern Daylight Time. Midnight Eastern Daylight Time weather conditions across north central Kentucky. At Frankfort. And the pressure was 30.28 inches and steady. At Lexington, it was clear. The temperature was 79 degrees, the dew point 71, and the relative humidity 76%. The wind was south at 3 miles an hour. The pressure was 30.30 inches and steady. At Louisville, it was partly cloudy. The temperature was 83 degrees, the dew point 74, and the relative humidity 74%. The wind was calm. The pressure was 30.26 inches and steady. At Frankfort, and the pressure was 30.28 inches and steady. Elsewhere around the region, it was clear, with a temperature of 77 at Jasper, Indiana, 77 at Jackson, 74 at London, and 80 at Bowling Green. At Indianapolis, it was partly cloudy, with a temperature of 77. It was mostly cloudy, with a temperature of 77 at Covington and 74 at Wilmington, Ohio. The following is a heat advisory. Heat advisory remains in effect until 8 p.m. Eastern Daylight Time or 7 p.m. Central Daylight Time Thursday. What? Heat index values up to 105. Where? Portions of South Central Indiana

in north central, northwest, and south central Kentucky. When, until 8 p.m. Eastern Daylight Time or 7 p.m. Central Daylight Time Thursday. The following impacts are expected. Hot temperatures and high humidity may cause heat illnesses. Drink plenty of fluids, stay in an air-conditioned room, stay out of the sun, and check up on relatives and neighbors. To reduce risk during outdoor work, the Occupational Safety and Health Administration recommends scheduling frequent rest breaks in shaded or air-conditioned environments. Anyone overcome by heat should be moved to a cool and shaded location. Heat stroke is an emergency. Call 911. Now for the official National Weather Service forecast for Frankfort and surrounding communities. Tonight, mostly clear. Isolated thunderstorms early in the evening. Lows in the lower 70s. Southwest winds up to 5 miles an hour. Chance of thunderstorms 20%. Thursday, sunny. Highs in the mid-90s. West winds up to 10 miles an hour. Thursday night, mostly clear. Lows in the lower 70s. Northwest winds up to 5 miles an hour. Friday, mostly sunny with a 20% chance of showers. Highs in the upper 80s. North winds up to 10 miles an hour. Friday night, mostly clear. A 20% chance of thunderstorms until midnight. Lows in the mid-60s. East winds up to 10 miles an hour. And now the extended forecast for the radio listening area. Saturday and Saturday night, partly cloudy. Highs in the lower 90s. Lows in the lower 70s. Sunday and Sunday night, partly cloudy. A 20% chance of thunderstorms. Highs in the lower 90s. Lows in the upper 60s. Monday and Monday night, mostly cloudy. Chance of showers and slight chance of thunderstorms. Highs in the upper 80s. Lows in the mid-60s. Chance of precipitation 40%. Tuesday and Tuesday night, partly cloudy. Chance of showers and slight chance of thunderstorms. Highs in the mid-80s. Lows in the mid-60s. Chance of precipitation 40%. Wednesday and Wednesday night, partly cloudy. A 20% chance of showers. Highs in the lower 80s. Lows in the lower 60s. The current time is 12:22 a.m. Eastern Daylight Time. Midnight Eastern Daylight Time weather conditions across north central Kentucky. At Frankfort. And the pressure was 30.28 inches and steady. At Lexington, it was clear. The temperature was 79 degrees, the dew point 71, and the relative humidity 76%. The wind was south at 3 miles an hour. The pressure was 30.30 inches and steady. At Louisville, it was partly cloudy. The temperature was 83 degrees, the dew point 74, and the relative humidity 74%. The wind was calm. The pressure was 30.26 inches and steady. At Frankfort. And the pressure was 30.28 inches and steady. Elsewhere around the region, it was clear, with a temperature of 77 at Jasper, Indiana, 77 at Jackson, 74 at London, and 80 at Bowling Green. At Indianapolis, it was partly cloudy, with a temperature of 77. It was mostly cloudy, with a temperature of 77 at Covington and 74 at Wilmington, Ohio. The following is a heat advisory. Heat advisory remains in effect until 8 p.m. Eastern Daylight Time or 7 p.m. Central Daylight Time Thursday. What? Heat index values up to 105. Where? Portions of south central Indiana and north central, northwest, and south central Kentucky. When, until 8 p.m. Eastern Daylight Time, or 7 p.m. Central Daylight Time Thursday. The following impacts are expected. Hot temperatures and high humidity may cause heat illnesses. Drink plenty of fluids, stay in an air-conditioned room, stay out of the sun, and check up on relatives and neighbors. To reduce risk during outdoor work,
The Occupational Safety and Health Administration recommends scheduling frequent rest breaks in shaded or air-conditioned environments. Anyone overcome by heat should be moved to a cool and shaded location. Heat stroke is an emergency. Call 911. Now for the official National Weather Service forecast for Frankfurt and surrounding communities. Tonight, mostly clear. Isolated thunderstorms early in the evening. Lows in the lower 70s. Southwest winds up to 5 miles an hour. Chance of thunderstorms 20%. Thursday, sunny. Highs in the mid-90s. West winds up to 10 miles an hour. Thursday night, mostly clear. Lows in the lower 70s. Northwest winds up to 5 miles an hour. Friday, mostly sunny with a 20% chance of showers. Highs in the upper 80s. North winds up to 10 miles an hour. Friday night, mostly clear. A 20% chance of thunderstorms until midnight. Lows in the mid-60s. East winds up to 10 miles an hour. And now the extended forecast for the radio listening area. Saturday and Saturday night, partly cloudy. Highs in the lower 90s. Lows in the lower 70s. Sunday and Sunday night, partly cloudy. A 20% chance of thunderstorms. Highs in the lower 90s. Lows in the upper 60s. Monday and Monday night, mostly cloudy. Chance of showers and slight chance of thunderstorms. Highs in the upper 80s. Lows in the mid-60s. Chance of precipitation 40%. Tuesday and Tuesday night, partly cloudy. Chance of showers and slight chance of thunderstorms. Highs in the mid-80s. Lows in the mid-60s. Chance of precipitation 40%. Wednesday and Wednesday night, partly cloudy.

midnight Eastern Daylight Time weather conditions across north-central Kentucky at Frankfort, and the pressure was 30.28 inches and steady. At Lexington, it was clear. The temperature was 79 degrees, the dew point 71, and the relative humidity 76%. The wind was south at 3 miles an hour. The pressure was 30.30 inches and steady. At Louisville, it was partly cloudy. The temperature was 83 degrees, the dew point 74, and the relative humidity 74%. The wind was calm. The pressure was 30.

Bowling Green. At Indianapolis, it was partly cloudy with a temperature of 77. It was mostly cloudy with a temperature of 77 at Covington and 74 at Wilmington, Ohio. The following is a heat advisory. Heat advisory remains in effect until 8 p.m. Eastern Daylight Time or 7 p.m. Central Daylight Time Thursday. What? Heat index values up to 105. Where? Portions of South Central Indiana and North Central, Northwest, and South Central Kentucky. When? Until 8 p.m. Eastern Daylight Time or 7 p.m. Central Daylight Time Thursday. The following impacts are expected: hot temperatures.

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74 at London and 80 at Bowling Green. At Indianapolis, it was partly cloudy with a temperature of 77. It was mostly cloudy with a temperature of 77 at Covington and 74 at Wilmington, Ohio. The current time is 12:33 a.m. Eastern Daylight Time. The following is a heat with a temperature of 77 at Covington and 74 at Wilmington, Ohio. The current time is 12:33 a.m. Eastern Daylight Time. The following is a heat advisory. Heat advisory remains in effect until 8 p.m. Eastern Daylight Time or 7 p.m. Central Daylight Time Thursday. What? Heat index values up to 105. Where? Portions of South Central Indiana and North Central, Northwest, and South Central Kentucky. When? Until 8 p.m. Eastern Daylight Time or 7 p.m. Central Daylight Time Thursday.

clear. Isolated thunderstorms early in the evening. Lows in the lower 70s. Southwest winds up to 5 miles an hour. Chance of thunderstorms 20%. Thursday, sunny. Highs in the mid-90s. West winds up to 10 miles an hour. Thursday night, mostly clear. Lows in the lower 70s. Northwest winds up to 5 miles an hour. Friday, mostly sunny with a 20% chance of showers. Highs in the upper 80s. North winds up to 10 miles an hour. Friday night, mostly clear. A 20% chance of thunderstorms until midnight. Lows in the mid-60s. East winds up to 10 miles an hour. And now the extended forecast for the radio listening area. Saturday and Saturday night, partly cloudy. Highs in the lower 90s. Lows in the lower 70s. Sunday and Sunday night, partly cloudy. A 20% chance of thunderstorms. Highs in the lower 90s. Lows in the upper 60s. Monday and Monday night, mostly cloudy. Chance of showers and slight chance of thunderstorms. Highs in the upper 80s. Lows in the mid-60s. Chance of precipitation 40%. Tuesday and Tuesday night, partly cloudy. Chance of showers and slight chance of thunderstorms. Highs in the mid-80s. Lows in the mid-60s. Chance of precipitation 40%. Wednesday and Wednesday night, partly cloudy. A 20% chance of showers. Highs in the lower 80s. Lows in the lower 60s. Midnight Eastern Daylight Time weather conditions across north central Kentucky. At Frankfort. And the pressure was 30.28 inches and steady. At Lexington, it was clear. The temperature was 79 degrees, the dew point 71, and the relative humidity 76%. The wind was south at 3 miles an hour. The pressure was 30.30 inches and steady. At Louisville, it was partly cloudy. The temperature was 83 degrees, the dew point 74, and the relative humidity 74%. The wind was calm. The pressure was 30.26 inches and steady. At Frankfort, and the pressure was 30.28 inches and steady. Elsewhere around the region, it was clear, with a temperature of 77 at Jasper, Indiana, 77 at Jackson, 74 at London, and 80 at Bowling Green. At Indianapolis, it was partly cloudy, with a temperature of 77. It was mostly cloudy, with a temperature of 77 at Covington and 74 at Wilmington, Ohio. The current time is 12:37 a.m. Eastern Daylight Time. The following is a heat advisory. Heat advisory remains in effect until 8 p.m. Eastern Daylight Time or 7 p.m. Central Daylight Time Thursday. What? Heat index values up to 105. Where? Portions of South Central Indiana and North Central, Northwest, and South Central Kentucky. When? Until 8 p.m. Eastern Daylight Time or 7 p.m. Central Daylight Time Thursday. The following impacts are expected. Hot temperatures and high humidity may cause heat illnesses. Drink plenty of fluids, stay in an air-conditioned room, stay out of the sun, and check up on relatives and neighbors. To reduce risk during outdoor work, the Occupational Safety and Health Administration recommends scheduling frequent rest breaks in shaded or air-conditioned environments. Anyone overcome by heat should be moved to a cool and shaded location. Heat stroke is an emergency. Call 911. Now for the official National Weather Service forecast for Frankfort and surrounding communities. Tonight, mostly clear. Isolated thunderstorms early in the evening. Lows in the lower 70s. Southwest winds up to 5 miles an hour. Chance of thunderstorms 20%. Thursday, sunny. Highs in the mid-90s. West winds up to 10 miles an hour. Thursday night, mostly clear. Lows in the lower 70s. Northwest winds

up to 5 miles an hour. Friday, mostly sunny with a 20% chance of showers. Highs in the upper 80s. North winds up to 10 miles an hour. Friday night, mostly clear. A 20% chance of thunderstorms until midnight. Lows in the mid-60s. East winds up to 10 miles an hour. And now the extended forecast for the radio listening area. Saturday and Saturday night, partly cloudy. Highs in the lower 90s. Lows in the lower 70s. Sunday and Sunday night, partly cloudy. A 20% chance of thunderstorms. Highs in the lower 90s. Lows in the upper 60s. Monday and Monday night, mostly cloudy. Chance of showers and slight chance of thunderstorms. Highs in the upper 80s. Lows in the mid-60s. Chance of precipitation 40%. Tuesday and Tuesday night, partly cloudy. Chance of showers and slight chance of thunderstorms. Highs in the mid-80s. Lows in the mid-60s. Chance of precipitation 40%. Wednesday and Wednesday night, partly cloudy. A 20% chance of showers. Highs in the lower 80s. Lows in the lower 60s. Midnight Eastern Daylight Time weather conditions across north central Kentucky. At Frankfort. And the pressure was 30.28 inches and steady. At Lexington, it was clear. The temperature was 79 degrees. The dew point 71, and the relative humidity 76%. The wind was south at 3 miles an hour. The pressure was 30.30 inches and steady. At Louisville, it was partly cloudy. The temperature was 83 degrees, the dew point 74, and the relative humidity 74%. The wind was calm. The pressure was 30.26 inches and steady. At Frankfort, and the pressure was 30.28 inches and steady. Elsewhere around the region, it was clear, with a temperature of 77 at Jasper, Indiana, 77 at Jackson, 74 at London, and 80 at Bowling Green. At Indianapolis, it was partly cloudy, with a temperature of 77. It was mostly cloudy, with a temperature of 77 at Covington and 74 at Wilmington, Ohio. 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The current time is 12:42 a.m. Eastern Daylight Time. The following is a heat advisory. Heat advisory remains in effect until 8 p.m. Eastern Daylight Time or 7 p.m. Central Daylight Time Thursday. What? Heat index values up to 105. Where? Portions of South Central Indiana and North Central, Northwest, and South Central Kentucky. When? Until 8 p.m. Eastern Daylight Time or 7 p.m. Central Daylight Time Thursday. The following impacts are expected. Hot temperatures and high humidity may cause heat illnesses. Drink plenty of fluids, stay in an air-conditioned room, stay out of the sun, and check up on relatives and neighbors. To reduce risk during outdoor work, the Occupational Safety and Health Administration recommends scheduling frequent rest breaks in shaded or air-conditioned environments. Anyone overcome by heat should be moved to a cool and shaded location. Heat stroke is an emergency. Call 911. Now for the official National Weather Service forecast for Frankfort and surrounding communities. Tonight, mostly clear. Isolated thunderstorms early in the evening. Lows in the lower 70s. Southwest winds up to 5 miles an hour. Chance of thunderstorms 20%. Thursday, sunny. Highs in the mid-90s. West winds up to 10 miles an hour. Thursday night, mostly clear. Lows in the lower 70s. Northwest winds up to 5 miles an hour. Friday, mostly sunny with a 20% chance of showers. Highs in the upper 80s.

North winds up to 10 miles an hour. Friday night, mostly clear. A 20% chance of thunderstorms until midnight. Lows in the mid-60s. East winds up to 10 miles an hour. And now the extended forecast for the radio listening area. Saturday and Saturday night, partly cloudy. Highs in the lower 90s. Lows in the lower 70s. Sunday and Sunday night, partly cloudy. A 20% chance of thunderstorms. Highs in the lower 90s. Lows in the upper 60s. Monday and Monday night, mostly cloudy. Chance of showers and slight chance of thunderstorms. Highs in the upper 80s. Lows in the mid-60s. Chance of precipitation 40%. Tuesday and Tuesday night, partly cloudy. Chance of showers and slight chance of thunderstorms. Highs in the mid-80s. Lows in the mid-60s. Chance of precipitation 40%. Wednesday and Wednesday night, partly cloudy. A 20% chance of showers. Highs in the lower 80s. Lows in the lower 60s. Midnight Eastern Daylight Time weather conditions across north central Kentucky. At Frankfort. And the pressure was 30.28 inches and steady. At Lexington, it was clear. The temperature was 79 degrees, the dew point 71, and the relative humidity 76%. The wind was south at 3 miles an hour. The pressure was 30.30 inches and steady. At Louisville, it was partly cloudy. The temperature was 83 degrees, the dew point 74, and the relative humidity 74%. The wind was calm. The pressure was 30.26 inches and steady. At Frankfort, and the pressure was 30.28 inches and steady. Elsewhere around the region, it was clear, with a temperature of 77 at Jasper, Indiana, 77 at Jackson, 74 at London, and 80 at Bowling Green. At Indianapolis, it was partly cloudy, with a temperature of 77. It was mostly cloudy, with a temperature of 77 at Covington and 74 at Wilmington, Ohio. The current time is 12:47 a.m. Eastern Daylight Time. The following is a heat advisory. Heat advisory remains in effect until 8 p.m. Eastern Daylight Time or 7 p.m. Central Daylight Time Thursday. What? Heat index values up to 105. Where? Portions of south central Indiana and north central, northwest, and south central Kentucky. When? Until 8 p.m. Eastern Daylight Time or 7 p.m. Central Daylight Time Thursday. The following impacts are expected. Hot temperatures and high humidity may cause heat illnesses. Drink plenty of fluids, stay in an air-conditioned room, stay out of the sun, and check up on relatives and neighbors. To reduce risk during outdoor work, the Occupational Safety and Health Administration recommends scheduling frequent rest breaks in shaded or air-conditioned environments. Anyone overcome by heat should be moved to a cool and shaded location. Heat stroke is an emergency. Call 911. Now for the official National Weather Service forecast for Frankfort and surrounding communities. Tonight, mostly clear. Isolated thunderstorms early in the evening. Lows in the lower 70s. Southwest winds up to 5 miles an hour. Chance of thunderstorms 20%. Thursday, sunny. Highs in the mid-90s. West winds up to 10 miles an hour. Thursday night, mostly clear. Lows in the lower 70s. Northwest winds up to 5 miles an hour. Friday, mostly sunny with a 20% chance of showers. Highs in the upper 80s. North winds up to 10 miles an hour. Friday night, mostly clear. A 20% chance of thunderstorms until midnight. Lows in the mid-60s. East winds up to 10 miles an hour. And now the extended forecast for the radio listening area. Saturday and Saturday night, partly cloudy. Highs in the lower 90s. Lows in the lower 70s.

Sunday and Sunday night, partly cloudy. A 20% chance of thunderstorms. Highs in the lower 90s. Lows in the upper 60s. Monday and Monday night, mostly cloudy. Chance of showers and slight chance of thunderstorms. Highs in the upper 80s. Lows in the mid-60s. Chance of precipitation 40%. Tuesday and Tuesday night, partly cloudy. Chance of showers and slight chance of thunderstorms. Highs in the mid-80s. Lows in the mid-60s. Chance of precipitation 40%. Wednesday and Wednesday night, partly cloudy. A 20% chance of showers. Highs in the lower 80s. Lows in the lower 60s. Midnight Eastern Daylight Time weather conditions across north central Kentucky. At Frankfort. And the pressure was 30.28 inches and steady. At Lexington, it was clear. The temperature was 79 degrees, the dew point 71, and the relative humidity 76%. The wind was south at 3 miles an hour. The pressure was 30.30 inches and steady. At Louisville, it was partly cloudy. The temperature was 83 degrees, the dew point 74, and the relative humidity 74%. The wind was calm. The pressure was 30.26 inches and steady. At Frankfort, and the pressure was 30.28 inches and steady. Elsewhere around the region, it was clear, with a temperature of 77 at Jasper, Indiana, 77 at Jackson, 74 at London, and 80 at Bowling Green. At Indianapolis, it was partly cloudy, with a temperature of 77. It was mostly cloudy, with a temperature of 77 at Covington and 74 at Wilmington, Ohio. The following is a heat advisory. Heat advisory remains in effect until 8 p.m. Eastern Daylight Time or 7 p.m. Central Daylight Time Thursday. What? Heat index values up to 105. Where? Portions of south central Indiana and north central, northwest, and south central Kentucky. When? Until 8 p.m. Eastern Daylight Time or 7 p.m. Central Daylight Time Thursday. The following impacts are expected. Hot temperatures and high humidity may cause heat illnesses. Drink plenty of fluids, stay in an air-conditioned room, stay out of the sun, and check up on relatives and neighbors. To reduce risk during outdoor work, the Occupational Safety and Health Administration recommends scheduling frequent rest breaks in shaded or air-conditioned environments. Anyone overcome by heat should be moved to a cool and shaded location. Heat stroke is an emergency. Call 911. The current time is 12:52 a.m. Eastern Daylight Time. Now for the official National Weather Service forecast for Frankfort and surrounding communities. Tonight, mostly clear. Isolated thunderstorms early in the evening. Lows in the lower 70s. Southwest winds up to 5 miles an hour. Chance of thunderstorms 20%. Thursday, sunny. Highs in the mid-90s. West winds up to 10 miles an hour. Thursday night, mostly clear. Lows in the lower 70s. Northwest winds up to 5 miles an hour. Friday, mostly sunny with a 20% chance of showers. Highs in the upper 80s. North winds up to 10 miles an hour. Friday night, mostly clear. A 20% chance of thunderstorms until midnight. Lows in the mid-60s. East winds up to 10 miles an hour. And now the extended forecast for the radio listening area. Saturday and Saturday night, partly cloudy. Highs in the lower 90s. Lows in the lower 70s. Sunday and Sunday night, partly cloudy. A 20% chance of thunderstorms. Highs in the lower 90s. Lows in the upper 60s. Monday and Monday night, mostly cloudy. Chance of showers and slight chance of thunderstorms. Highs in the upper 80s. Lows in the mid-60s. Chance of precipitation 40%. Tuesday and Tuesday night.

partly cloudy. Chance of showers and slight chance of thunderstorms. Highs in the mid-80s. Lows in the mid-60s. Chance of precipitation 40%. Wednesday and Wednesday night, partly cloudy. A 20% chance of showers. Highs in the lower 80s. Lows in the lower 60s. Midnight Eastern Daylight Time weather conditions across north-central Kentucky. At Frankfort. And the pressure was 30.28 inches and steady. At Lexington, it was clear. The temperature was 79 degrees, the dew point 71, and the relative humidity 76%. The wind was south at 3 miles an hour. The pressure was 30.30 inches and steady. At Louisville, it was partly cloudy. The temperature was 83 degrees, the dew point 74, and the relative humidity 74%. The wind was calm. The pressure was 30.26 inches and steady. At Frankfort, and the pressure was 30.28 inches and steady. Elsewhere around the region, it was clear, with a temperature of 77 at Jasper, Indiana, 77 at Jackson, 74 at London, and 80 at Bowling Green. At Indianapolis, it was partly cloudy, with a temperature of 77. It was mostly cloudy, with a temperature of 77 at Covington and 74 at Wilmington, Ohio. The following is a heat advisory. Heat advisory remains in effect until 8 p.m. Eastern Daylight Time or 7 p.m. Central Daylight Time Thursday. What? Heat index values up to 105. Where? Portions of South Central Indiana and North Central, Northwest, and South Central Kentucky. When? Until 8 p.m. Eastern Daylight Time or 7 p.m. Central Daylight Time Thursday. The following impacts are expected. Hot temperatures and high humidity may cause heat illnesses. Drink plenty of fluids, stay in an air-conditioned room, stay out of the sun, and check up on relatives and neighbors. To reduce risk during outdoor work, the Occupational Safety and Health Administration recommends scheduling frequent rest breaks in shaded or air-conditioned environments. Anyone overcome by heat should be moved to a cool and shaded location. Heat stroke is an emergency. Call 911. The current time is 12:57 a.m. Eastern Daylight Time. Now for the official National Weather Service forecast for Frankfort and surrounding communities. Tonight, mostly clear. Isolated thunderstorms early in the evening. Lows in the lower 70s. Southwest winds up to 5 miles an hour. Chance of thunderstorms 20%. Thursday, sunny. Highs in the mid-90s. West winds up to 10 miles an hour. Thursday night, mostly clear. Lows in the lower 70s. Northwest winds up to 5 miles an hour. Friday, mostly sunny with a 20% chance of showers. Highs in the upper 80s. North winds up to 10 miles an hour. Friday night, mostly clear. A 20% chance of thunderstorms until midnight. Lows in the mid-60s. East winds up to 10 miles an hour. And now the extended forecast for the radio listening area. Saturday and Saturday night, partly cloudy. Highs in the lower 90s. Lows in the lower 70s. Sunday and Sunday night, partly cloudy. A 20% chance of thunderstorms. Highs in the lower 90s. Lows in the upper 60s. Monday and Monday night, mostly cloudy. Chance of showers and slight chance of thunderstorms. Highs in the upper 80s. Lows in the mid-60s. Chance of precipitation 40%. Tuesday and Tuesday night, partly cloudy. Chance of showers and slight chance of thunderstorms. Highs in the mid-80s. Lows in the mid-60s. Chance of precipitation 40%. Wednesday and Wednesday night, partly cloudy. A 20% chance of showers. Highs in the lower 80s. Lows in the lower 60s. Midnight Eastern Daylight Time weather conditions across north.

Central Kentucky, at Frankfort, and the pressure was 30.28 inches and steady. At Lexington, it was clear. The temperature was 79 degrees, the dew point 71, and the relative humidity 76%. The wind was south at 3 miles an hour. The pressure was 30.30 inches and steady. At Louisville, it was partly cloudy. The temperature was 83 degrees, the dew point 74, and the relative humidity 74%. The wind was calm. The pressure was 30.26 inches and steady. At Frankfort, and the pressure was 30.28 inches and steady. Elsewhere around the region, it was clear, with a temperature of 77 at Jasper, Indiana, 77 at Jackson, 74 at London, and 80 at Bowling Green. At Indianapolis, it was partly cloudy, with a temperature of 77. It was mostly cloudy, with a temperature of 77 at Covington and 74 at Wilmington, Ohio. The following is a heat advisory. Heat advisory remains in effect until 8 p.m. Eastern Daylight Time or 7 p.m. Central Daylight Time Thursday. What? Heat index values up to 105. Where? Portions of South Central Indiana and North Central, Northwest, and South Central Kentucky. When? Until 8 p.m. Eastern Daylight Time or 7 p.m. Central Daylight Time Thursday. The following impacts are expected. Hot temperatures and high humidity may cause heat illnesses. Drink plenty of fluids, stay in an air-conditioned room, stay out of the sun, and check up on relatives and neighbors. To reduce risk during outdoor work, the Occupational Safety and Health Administration recommends scheduling frequent rest breaks in shaded or air-conditioned environments. Anyone overcome by heat should be moved to a cool and shaded location. Heat stroke is an emergency. Call 911. Now for the official National Weather Service forecast for Frankfort and surrounding communities. Tonight, mostly clear. Isolated thunderstorms early in the evening. Lows in the lower 70s. Southwest winds up to 5 miles an hour. Chance of thunderstorms 20%. Thursday, sunny. Highs in the mid-90s. West winds up to 10 miles an hour. Thursday night, mostly clear. Lows in the lower 70s. Northwest winds up to 5 miles an hour. Friday, mostly sunny with a 20% chance of showers. Highs in the upper 80s. North winds up to 10 miles an hour. Friday night, mostly clear. A 20% chance of thunderstorms until midnight. Lows in the mid-60s. East winds up to 10 miles an hour. And now the extended forecast for the radio listening area. Saturday and Saturday night, partly cloudy. Highs in the lower 90s. Lows in the lower 70s. Sunday and Sunday night, partly cloudy. A 20% chance of thunderstorms. Highs in the lower 90s. Lows in the upper 60s. Monday and Monday night, mostly cloudy. Chance of showers and slight chance of thunderstorms. Highs in the upper 80s. Lows in the mid-60s. Chance of precipitation 40%. Tuesday and Tuesday night, partly cloudy. Chance of showers and slight chance of thunderstorms. Highs in the mid-80s. Lows in the mid-60s. Chance of precipitation 40%. Wednesday and Wednesday night, partly cloudy. A 20% chance of showers. Highs in the lower 80s. Lows in the lower 60s. The current time is 1:03 a.m. Eastern Daylight Time. Midnight Eastern Daylight Time weather conditions across north central Kentucky. At Frankfort. And the pressure was 30.28 inches and steady. At Lexington, it was clear. The temperature was 79 degrees, the dew point 71, and the relative humidity 76%. The wind was south at 3 miles an hour. The pressure was 30.30 inches and steady. At Louisville, it was partly cloudy. The temperature was

83 degrees, the dew point 74, and the relative humidity 74%. The wind was calm. The pressure was 30.26 inches and steady at Frankfurt. And the pressure was 30.28 inches and steady. Elsewhere around the region, it was clear with a temperature of 77 at Jasper, Indiana, 77 at Jackson, 74 at London, and 80 at Bowling Green. At Indianapolis, it was partly cloudy with a temperature of 77. It was mostly cloudy with a temperature of 77 at Covington and 74 at Wilmington, Ohio. 1 a.m. Eastern Daylight Time weather conditions across north-central Kentucky at Frankfort, and the pressure was 30.28 inches and steady. At Lexington, it was clear. The temperature was 78 degrees, the dew point 71, and the relative humidity 79%. The wind was southeast at 3 miles an hour. The pressure was 30.30 inches and steady. At Louisville, it was partly cloudy. The temperature was 82 degrees, the dew point 74, and the relative humidity 76%. The wind was east at 5 miles an hour. The pressure was 30.25 inches and falling. At Frankfort, and the pressure was 30.28 inches and steady. Elsewhere around the region, it was clear with a temperature of 77 at Jasper, Indiana, 76 at Jackson, 74 at London, and 79 at Bowling Green. At Covington, it was partly cloudy with a temperature of 75. It was mostly cloudy with a temperature of 76 at Indianapolis and 73 at Wilmington, Ohio. The following is a heat advisory. Heat advisory remains in effect until 8 p.m. Eastern Daylight Time or 7 p.m. Central Daylight Time Thursday. What? Heat index values up to 105. Where? Portions of south central Indiana and north central, northwest, and south central Kentucky. When? Until 8 p.m. Eastern Daylight Time or 7 p.m. Central Daylight Time Thursday. The following impacts are expected. Hot temperatures and high humidity may cause heat illnesses. Drink plenty of fluids. Stay in an air-conditioned room. 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And check up on relatives and neighbors. To reduce risk during outdoor work, the Occupational Safety and Health Administration recommends scheduling frequent rest breaks in shaded or air-conditioned environments. Anyone overcome by heat should be moved to a cool and shaded location. Heat stroke is an emergency. Call 911. Now for the official National Weather Service forecast for Frankfurt and surrounding communities. Tonight, mostly clear. Isolated thunderstorms early in the evening. Lows in the lower 70s. Southwest winds up to 5 miles an hour. Chance of thunderstorms 20%. Thursday, sunny. Highs in the mid-90s. West winds up to 10 miles an hour. Thursday night, mostly clear. Lows in the lower 70s. Northwest winds up to 5 miles an hour. Friday, mostly sunny with a 20% chance of showers. Highs in the upper 80s. North winds up to 10 miles an hour. Friday night, mostly clear. A 20% chance of thunderstorms until midnight. Lows in the mid-60s. East winds up to 10 miles an hour. And now the extended forecast for the radio listening area. Saturday and Saturday night, partly cloudy. Highs in the lower 90s. Lows in the lower 70s. Sunday and Sunday night, partly cloudy. A 20% chance of thunderstorms. Highs in the lower 90s. Lows in the upper 60s. Monday and Monday night, mostly cloudy. Chance of showers and slight chance of thunderstorms. Highs in the upper 80s. Lows in the mid-60s. Chance of precipitation 40%. Tuesday and Tuesday night, partly cloudy. Chance of showers and slight chance of thunderstorms. Highs in the mid-80s. Lows in the mid-60s. Chance of precipitation 40%. Wednesday and

Wednesday night, partly cloudy. A 20% chance of showers. Highs in the lower 80s. Lows in the lower 60s. The current time is 1:09 a.m. Eastern Daylight Time. 1 a.m. Eastern Daylight Time weather conditions across north central Kentucky. At Frankfort. And the pressure was 30.28 inches and steady. At Lexington, it was clear. The temperature was 78 degrees, the dew point 71, and the relative humidity 79%. The wind was southeast at 3 miles an hour. The pressure was 30.30 inches and steady. At Louisville, it was partly cloudy. The temperature was 82 degrees, the dew point 74, and the relative humidity 76%. The wind was east at 5 miles an hour. The pressure was 30.25 inches and falling. At Frankfort, and the pressure was 30.28 inches and steady. Elsewhere around the region, it was clear, with a temperature of 77 at Jasper, Indiana, 76 at Jackson, 74 at London, and 79 at Bowling Green. At Covington, it was partly cloudy, with a temperature of 75. It was mostly cloudy, with a temperature of 76 at Indianapolis and 73 at Wilmington, Ohio. The following is a heat advisory. Heat advisory remains in effect until 8 p.m. Eastern Daylight Time or 7 p.m. Central Daylight Time Thursday. What? Heat index values up to 105. Where? Portions of South Central Indiana and North Central, Northwest, and South Central Kentucky. When? Until 8 p.m. Eastern Daylight Time or 7 p.m. Central Daylight Time Thursday. The following impacts are expected. Hot temperatures and high humidity may cause heat illnesses. Drink plenty of fluids, stay in an air-conditioned room, stay out of the sun, and check up on relatives and neighbors. To reduce risk during outdoor work, the Occupational Safety and Health Administration recommends scheduling frequent rest breaks in shaded or air-conditioned environments. Anyone overcome by heat should be moved to a cool and shaded location. Heat stroke is an emergency. Call 911. 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Now for the official National Weather Service forecast for Frankfort and surrounding communities. Tonight, mostly clear. Isolated thunderstorms early in the evening. Lows in the lower 70s. Southwest winds up to 5 miles an hour. Chance of thunderstorms 20%. Thursday, sunny. Highs in the mid-90s. West winds up to 10 miles an hour. Thursday night, mostly clear. Lows in the lower 70s. Northwest winds up to 5 miles an hour. Friday, mostly sunny with a 20% chance of showers. Highs in the upper 80s. North winds up to 10 miles an hour. Friday night, mostly clear. A 20% chance of thunderstorms until midnight. Lows in the mid-60s. East winds up to 10 miles an hour. And now the extended forecast for the radio listening area. Saturday and Saturday night, partly cloudy. Highs in the lower 90s. Lows in the lower 70s. Sunday and Sunday night, partly cloudy. A 20% chance of thunderstorms. Highs in the lower 90s. Lows in the upper 60s. Monday and Monday night, mostly cloudy. Chance of showers and slight chance of thunderstorms. Highs in the upper 80s. Lows in the mid-60s. Chance of precipitation 40%. Tuesday and Tuesday night, partly cloudy. Chance of showers and slight chance of thunderstorms. Highs in the mid-80s. Lows in the mid-60s. Chance of precipitation 40%. Wednesday and Wednesday night, partly cloudy. A 20% chance of showers. Highs in the lower 80s.

lows in the lower 60s. The current time is 1:14 a.m. Eastern Daylight Time. 1 a.m. Eastern Daylight Time weather conditions across north central Kentucky at Frankfort, and the pressure was 30.28 inches and steady. At Lexington, it was clear. The temperature was 78 degrees, the dew point 71, and the relative humidity 79%. The wind was southeast at 3 miles an hour. The pressure was 30.30 inches and steady. At Louisville, it was partly cloudy. The temperature was 82 degrees, the dew point 74, and the relative humidity 76%. The wind was east at 5 miles an hour. The pressure was 30.25 inches and falling. At Frankfort, and the pressure was 30.28 inches and steady. Elsewhere around the region, it was clear, with a temperature of 77 at Jasper, Indiana, 76 at Jackson, 74 at London, and 79 at Bowling Green. At Covington, it was partly cloudy, with a temperature of 75. It was mostly cloudy, with a temperature of 76 at Indianapolis and 73 at Wilmington, Ohio. The following is a heat advisory. Heat advisory remains in effect until 8 p.m. Eastern Daylight Time or 7 p.m. Central Daylight Time Thursday. What? Heat index values up to 105. Where? Portions of south central Indiana and north central, northwest, and south central Kentucky. When? Until 8 p.m. Eastern Daylight Time or 7 p.m. Central Daylight Time Thursday. The following impacts are expected. Hot temperatures and high humidity may cause heat illnesses. Drink plenty of fluids. Stay in an air-conditioned room. 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And check up on relatives and neighbors. To reduce risk during outdoor work, the Occupational Safety and Health Administration recommends scheduling frequent rest breaks in shaded or air-conditioned environments. Anyone overcome by heat should be moved to a cool and shaded location. Heat stroke is an emergency. Call 911. Now for the official National Weather Service forecast for Frankfort and surrounding communities. Tonight, mostly clear. Isolated thunderstorms early in the evening. Lows in the lower 70s. Southwest winds up to 5 miles an hour. Chance of thunderstorms 20%. Thursday, sunny. Highs in the mid-90s. West winds up to 10 miles an hour. Thursday night, mostly clear. Lows in the lower 70s. Northwest winds up to 5 miles an hour. Friday, mostly sunny with a 20% chance of showers. Highs in the upper 80s. North winds up to 10 miles an hour. Friday night, mostly clear. A 20% chance of thunderstorms until midnight. Lows in the mid-60s. East winds up to 10 miles an hour. And now the extended forecast for the radio listening area. Saturday and Saturday night, partly cloudy. Highs in the lower 90s. Lows in the lower 70s. Sunday and Sunday night, partly cloudy. A 20% chance of thunderstorms. Highs in the lower 90s. Lows in the upper 60s. Monday and Monday night, mostly cloudy. Chance of showers and slight chance of thunderstorms. Highs in the upper 80s. Lows in the mid-60s. Chance of precipitation 40%. Tuesday and Tuesday night, partly cloudy. Chance of showers and slight chance of thunderstorms. Highs in the mid-80s. Lows in the mid-60s. Chance of precipitation 40%. Wednesday and Wednesday night, partly cloudy. A 20% chance of showers. Highs in the lower 80s. Lows in the lower 60s. The current time is 1:19 a.m. Eastern Daylight Time. 1 a.m. Eastern Daylight Time weather conditions across north central Kentucky. At Frankfort. And the pressure was 30.28 inches and steady. At Lexington, it was clear. The temperature was 78 degrees, the dew point

with a temperature of 76 at Indianapolis and 73 at Wilmington, Ohio. The following is a heat advisory. Heat advisory remains in effect until 8 p.m. Eastern Daylight Time or 7 p.m. Central Daylight Time Thursday. What? Heat index values up to 105. Where? Portions of South Central Indiana and North Central, Northwest, and South Central Kentucky. When? Until 8 p.m. Eastern Daylight Time or 7 p.m. Central Daylight Time Thursday. The following impacts are expected. Hot temperatures and high humidity may cause heat illnesses. Drink plenty of fluids. Stay in an air-conditioned room. 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And check up on relatives and neighbors. To reduce risk during outdoor work, the Occupational Safety and Health Administration recommends scheduling frequent rest breaks in shaded or air-conditioned environments. Anyone overcome by heat should be moved to a cool and shaded location. Heat stroke is an emergency. Call 911. Now for the official National Weather Service forecast for Frankfort and surrounding communities. Tonight, mostly clear. Isolated thunderstorms early in the evening. Lows in the lower 70s. Southwest winds up to 5 miles an hour. Chance of thunderstorms 20%. Thursday, sunny. Highs in the mid-90s. West winds up to 10 miles an hour. Thursday night, mostly clear. Lows in the lower 70s. Northwest winds up to 5 miles an hour. Friday, mostly sunny with a 20% chance of showers. Highs in the upper 80s. North winds up to 10 miles an hour. Friday night, mostly clear. A 20% chance of thunderstorms until midnight. Lows in the mid-60s. East winds up to 10 miles an hour. And now the extended forecast for the radio listening area. Saturday and Saturday night, partly cloudy. Highs in the lower 90s. Lows in the lower 70s. Sunday and Sunday night, partly cloudy. A 20% chance of thunderstorms. Highs in the lower 90s. Lows in the upper 60s. Monday and Monday night, mostly cloudy. Chance of showers and slight chance of thunderstorms. Highs in the upper 80s. Lows in the mid-60s. Chance of precipitation 40%. Tuesday and Tuesday night, partly cloudy. Chance of showers and slight chance of thunderstorms. Highs in the mid-80s. Lows in the mid-60s. Chance of precipitation 40%. Wednesday and Wednesday night, partly cloudy. A 20% chance of showers. Highs in the lower 80s. Lows in the lower 60s. The current time is 1:32 a.m. Eastern Daylight Time. 1 a.m. Eastern Daylight Time weather conditions across north central Kentucky. At Frankfort. And the pressure was 30.28 inches and steady. At Lexington, it was clear. The temperature was 78 degrees, the dew point 71, and the relative humidity 79%. The wind was southeast at 3 miles an hour. The pressure was 30.30 inches and steady. At Lewis, the wind was southeast at 3 miles an hour. The pressure was 30.30 inches and steady. At Louisville, it was partly cloudy. The temperature was 82 degrees, the dew point 74, and the relative humidity 76%. The wind was east at 5 miles an hour. The pressure was 30.25 inches and falling. At Frankfort, and the pressure was 30.28 inches and steady. Elsewhere around the region, it was clear, with a temperature of 77 at Jasper, Indiana, 76 at Jackson, 74 at London, and 79 at Bowling Green. At Covington, it was partly cloudy, with a temperature of 75. It was mostly cloudy, with a temperature of 76 at Indianapolis and 73 at Wilmington, Ohio. The following is a heat advisory. Heat advisory remains in effect until 8 p.m. Eastern Daylight Time or 7 p.m. Central Daylight Time Thursday.

911. Now for the official National Weather Service forecast for Frankfurt and surrounding communities. Tonight, mostly clear. Isolated thunderstorms early in the evening. Lows in the lower 70s. Southwest winds up to 5 miles an hour. Chance of thunderstorms 20%. Thursday, sunny. Highs in the mid-90s. West winds up to 10 miles an hour. Thursday night, mostly clear. Lows in the lower 70s. Northwest winds up to 5 miles an hour. Friday, mostly sunny with a 20% chance of showers. Highs in the upper 80s. North winds up to 10 miles an hour. Friday night, mostly clear. A 20% chance of thunderstorms until midnight. Lows in the mid-60s. East winds up to 10 miles an hour. And now the extended forecast for the radio listening area. Saturday and Saturday night, partly cloudy. Highs in the lower 90s. Lows in the lower 70s. Sunday and Sunday night, partly cloudy. A 20% chance of thunderstorms. Highs in the lower 90s. Lows in the upper 60s. Monday and Monday night, mostly cloudy. Chance of showers and slight chance of thunderstorms. Highs in the upper 80s. Lows in the mid-60s. Chance of precipitation 40%. Tuesday and Tuesday night, partly cloudy. Chance of showers and slight chance of thunderstorms. Highs in the mid-80s. Lows in the mid-60s. Chance of precipitation 40%. Wednesday and Wednesday night, partly cloudy. A 20% chance of showers. Highs in the lower 80s. Lows in the lower 60s. The current time is 1:37 a.m. Eastern Daylight Time. 1 a.m. Eastern Daylight Time weather conditions across north central Kentucky. At Frankfurt. And the pressure was 30.28 inches and steady. At Lexington, it was clear. The temperature was 78 degrees, the dew point 71, and the relative humidity 79%. The wind was southeast at 3 miles an hour. The pressure was 30.30 inches and steady. At Louisville, it was partly cloudy. The temperature was 82 degrees, the dew point 74, and the relative humidity 76%. The wind was east at 5 miles an hour. The pressure was 30.25 inches and falling. At Frankfurt. And the pressure was 30.28 inches and steady. Elsewhere around the region, it was clear, with a temperature of 77 at Jasper, Indiana, 76 at Jackson, 74 at London, and 79 at Bowling Green. At Covington, it was partly cloudy, with a temperature of 75. It was mostly cloudy, with a temperature of 76 at Indianapolis and 73 at Wilmington, Ohio. The following is a heat advisory. Heat advisory remains in effect until 8 p.m. Eastern Daylight Time or 7 p.m. Central Daylight Time Thursday. What? Heat index values up to 105. Where? Portions of south central Indiana and north central, northwest, and south central Kentucky. When, until 8 p.m. Eastern Daylight Time, or 7 p.m. Central Daylight Time Thursday. The following impacts are expected. Hot temperatures and high humidity may cause heat illnesses. Drink plenty of fluids, stay in an air-conditioned room, stay out of the sun, and check up on relatives and neighbors. To reduce risk during outdoor work, the Occupational Safety and Health Administration recommends scheduling frequent rest breaks in shaded or air-conditioned environments. Anyone overcome by heat should be moved to a cool and shaded location. Heat stroke is an emergency. Call 911. Now for the official National Weather Service forecast for Frankfurt and surrounding communities. Tonight, mostly clear. Isolated thunderstorms early in the evening. Lows in the lower 70s. Southwest winds up to 5 miles an hour. Chance of thunderstorms 20%. Thursday, sunny. Highs in the

90s. West winds up to 10 miles an hour. Thursday night, mostly clear. Lows in the lower 70s. Northwest winds up to 5 miles an hour. Friday, mostly sunny with a 20% chance of showers. Highs in the upper 80s. North winds up to 10 miles an hour. Friday night, mostly clear. A 20% chance of thunderstorms until midnight. Lows in the mid-60s. East winds up to 10 miles an hour. And now the extended forecast for the radio listening area. Saturday and Saturday night, partly cloudy. Highs in the lower 90s. Lows in the lower 70s. Sunday and Sunday night, partly cloudy. A 20% chance of thunderstorms. Highs in the lower 90s. Lows in the upper 60s. Monday and Monday night, mostly cloudy. Chance of showers and slight chance of thunderstorms. Highs in the upper 80s. Lows in the mid-60s. Chance of precipitation 40%. Tuesday and Tuesday night, partly cloudy. Chance of showers and slight chance of thunderstorms. Highs in the mid-80s. Lows in the mid-60s. Chance of precipitation 40%. Wednesday and Wednesday night, partly cloudy. A 20% chance of showers. Highs in the lower 80s. Lows in the lower 60s. 1 a.m. Eastern Daylight Time weather conditions across north central Kentucky. At Frankfort. And the pressure was 30.28 inches and steady. At Lexington, it was clear. The temperature was 78 degrees, the dew point 71, and the relative humidity 79%. The wind was southeast at 3 miles an hour. The pressure was 30.30 inches and steady. At Louisville, it was partly cloudy. The temperature was 82 degrees, the dew point 74, and the relative humidity 76%. The wind was east at 5 miles an hour. The pressure was 30.25 inches and falling. At Frankfort, and the pressure was 30.28 inches and steady. Elsewhere around the region, it was clear, with a temperature of 77 at Jasper, Indiana, 76 at Jackson, 74 at London, and 79 at Bowling Green. At Covington, it was partly cloudy, with a temperature of 75. It was mostly cloudy, with a temperature of 76 at Indianapolis and 73 at Wilmington, Ohio. 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The current time is 1:43 a.m. Eastern Daylight Time. The following is a heat advisory. Heat advisory remains in effect until 8 p.m. Eastern Daylight Time or 7 p.m. Central Daylight Time Thursday. What? Heat index values up to 105. Where? Portions of South Central Indiana and North Central, Northwest, and South Central Kentucky. When? Until 8 p.m. Eastern Daylight Time or 7 p.m. Central Daylight Time Thursday. The following impacts are expected. Hot temperatures and high humidity may cause heat illnesses. Drink plenty of fluids, stay in an air-conditioned room, stay out of the sun, and check up on relatives and neighbors. To reduce risk during outdoor work, the Occupational Safety and Health Administration recommends scheduling frequent rest breaks in shaded or air-conditioned environments. Anyone overcome by heat should be moved to a cool and shaded location. Heat stroke is an emergency. Call 911. Now for the official National Weather Service forecast for Frankfort and surrounding communities. Tonight, mostly clear. Isolated thunderstorms early in the evening. Lows in the lower 70s. Southwest winds up to 5 miles an hour. Chance of thunderstorms 20%. Thursday, sunny. Highs in the mid-90s. West winds up to 10 miles an hour. Thursday night, mostly

partly clear. Lows in the lower 70s. Northwest winds up to 5 miles an hour. Friday, mostly sunny with a 20% chance of showers. Highs in the upper 80s. North winds up to 10 miles an hour. Friday night, mostly clear. A 20% chance of thunderstorms until midnight. Lows in the mid-60s. East winds up to 10 miles an hour. And now the extended forecast for the radio listening area. Saturday and Saturday night, partly cloudy. Highs in the lower 90s. Lows in the lower 70s. Sunday and Sunday night, partly cloudy. A 20% chance of thunderstorms. Highs in the lower 90s. Lows in the upper 60s. Monday and Monday night, mostly cloudy. Chance of showers and slight chance of thunderstorms. Highs in the upper 80s. Lows in the mid-60s. Chance of precipitation 40%. Tuesday and Tuesday night, partly cloudy. Chance of showers and slight chance of thunderstorms. Highs in the mid-80s. Lows in the mid-60s. Chance of precipitation 40%. Wednesday and Wednesday night, partly cloudy. A 20% chance of showers. Highs in the lower 80s. Lows in the lower 60s. 1 a.m. Eastern Daylight Time weather conditions across north central Kentucky. At Frankfort. And the pressure was 30.28 inches and steady. At Lexington, it was clear. The temperature was 78 degrees, the dew point 71, and the relative humidity 79%. The wind was southeast at 3 miles an hour. The pressure was 30.30 inches and steady. At Louisville, it was partly cloudy. The temperature was 82 degrees, the dew point 74, and the relative humidity 76%. The wind was east at 5 miles an hour. The pressure was 30.25 inches and falling. At Frankfort, and the pressure was 30.28 inches and steady. Elsewhere around the region, it was clear, with a temperature of 77 at Jasper, Indiana, 76 at Jackson, 74 at London, and 79 at Bowling Green. At Covington, it was partly cloudy, with a temperature of 75. It was mostly cloudy, with a temperature of 76 at Indianapolis, and 73 at Wilmington, Ohio. The current time is 1:47 a.m. Eastern Daylight Time. The following is a heat advisory. Heat advisory remains in effect until 8 p.m. Eastern Daylight Time or 7 p.m. Central Daylight Time Thursday. What? Heat index values up to 105. Where? Portions of South Central Indiana and North Central, Northwest, and South Central Kentucky. When? Until 8 p.m. Eastern Daylight Time or 7 p.m. Central Daylight Time Thursday. The following impacts are expected. Hot temperatures and high humidity may cause heat illnesses. Drink plenty of fluids, stay in an air-conditioned room, stay out of the sun, and check up on relatives and neighbors. To reduce risk during outdoor work, the Occupational Safety and Health Administration recommends scheduling frequent rest breaks in shaded or air-conditioned environments. Anyone overcome by heat should be moved to a cool and shaded location. Heat stroke is an emergency. Call 911. Now for the official National Weather Service forecast for Frankfort and surrounding communities. Tonight, mostly clear. Isolated thunderstorms early in the evening. Lows in the lower 70s. Southwest winds up to 5 miles an hour. Chance of thunderstorms 20%. Thursday, sunny. Highs in the mid-90s. West winds up to 10 miles an hour. Thursday night, mostly clear. Lows in the lower 70s. Northwest winds up to 5 miles an hour. Friday, mostly sunny with a 20% chance of showers. Highs in the upper 80s. North winds up to 10 miles an hour. Friday night, mostly clear. A 20% chance of thunderstorms until midnight. Lows in the mid-60s.

chance of precipitation 40%. Wednesday and Wednesday night, partly cloudy. A 20% chance of showers. Highs in the lower 80s. Lows in the lower 60s. 1 a.m. Eastern Daylight Time weather conditions across north-central Kentucky. At Frankfort. And the pressure was 30.28 inches and steady. At Lexington, it was clear. The temperature was 78 degrees, the dew point 71, and the relative humidity 79%. The wind was southeast at 3 miles an hour. The pressure was 30.30 inches and steady. At Louisville, it was partly cloudy. The temperature was 82 degrees, the dew point 74, and the relative humidity 76%. The wind was east at 5 miles an hour. The pressure was 30.25 inches and falling. At Frankfort, and the pressure was 30.28 inches and steady. Elsewhere around the region, it was clear, with a temperature of 77 at Jasper, Indiana, 76 at Jackson, 74 at London, and 79 at Bowling Green. At Covington, it was partly cloudy, with a temperature of 75. It was mostly cloudy, with a temperature of 76 at Indianapolis and 73 at Wilmington, Ohio. The following is a heat advisory. Heat advisory remains in effect until 8 p.m. Eastern Daylight Time or 7 p.m. Central Daylight Time Thursday. What? Heat index values up to 105. Where? Portions of South Central Indiana and North Central, Northwest, and South Central Kentucky. When? Until 8 p.m. Eastern Daylight Time or 7 p.m. Central Daylight Time Thursday. The following impacts are expected. Hot temperatures and high humidity may cause heat illnesses. Drink plenty of fluids, stay in an air-conditioned room, stay out of the sun, and check up on relatives and neighbors. To reduce risk during outdoor work, the Occupational Safety and Health Administration recommends scheduling frequent rest breaks in shaded or air-conditioned environments. Anyone overcome by heat should be moved to a cool and shaded location. Heat stroke is an emergency. Call 911. The current time is 2:02 a.m. Eastern Daylight Time. Now for the official National Weather Service forecast for Frankfort and surrounding communities. Tonight, mostly clear. Isolated thunderstorms early in the evening. Lows in the lower 70s. Southwest winds up to 5 miles an hour. Chance of thunderstorms 20%. Thursday, sunny. Highs in the mid-90s. West winds up to 10 miles an hour. Thursday night, mostly clear. Lows in the lower 70s. Northwest winds up to 5 miles an hour. Friday, mostly sunny with a 20% chance of showers. Highs in the upper 80s. North winds up to 10 miles an hour. Friday night, mostly clear. A 20% chance of thunderstorms until midnight. Lows in the mid-60s. East winds up to 10 miles an hour. And now the extended forecast for the radio listening area. Saturday and Saturday night, partly cloudy. Highs in the lower 90s. Lows in the lower 70s. Sunday and Sunday night, partly cloudy. A 20% chance of thunderstorms. Highs in the lower 90s. Lows in the upper 60s. Monday and Monday night, mostly cloudy. Chance of showers and slight chance of thunderstorms. Highs in the upper 80s. Lows in the mid-60s. Chance of precipitation 40%. Tuesday and Tuesday night, partly cloudy. Chance of showers and slight chance of thunderstorms. Highs in the mid-80s. Lows in the mid-60s. Chance of precipitation 40%. Wednesday and Wednesday night, partly cloudy. A 20% chance of showers. Highs in the lower 80s. Lows in the lower 60s. 2 a.m. Eastern Daylight Time weather conditions across north-central Kentucky. At Frankfort. And the pressure was 30.27 inches and falling.

Lexington, it was clear. The temperature was 75 degrees, the dew point 71, and the relative humidity 87%. The wind was south at 6 miles an hour. The pressure was 30.29 inches and falling. At Louisville, it was partly cloudy. The temperature was 80 degrees, the dew point 74, and the relative humidity 81%. The wind was southeast at 5 miles an hour. The pressure was 30.24 inches and falling. At Frankfort, and the pressure was 30.27 inches and falling. Elsewhere around the region, it was clear, with a temperature of 76 at Jasper, Indiana, 75 at Jackson, 72 at London, and 77 at Bowling Green. It was partly cloudy, with a temperature of 77 at Covington and 74 at Indianapolis. At Wilmington, Ohio, it was mostly cloudy, with a temperature of 72. The following is a heat advisory. Heat advisory remains in effect until 8 p.m. Eastern Daylight Time or 7 p.m. Central Daylight Time Thursday. What? Heat index values up to 105. Where? Portions of South Central Indiana and North Central, Northwest, and South Central Kentucky. When? Until 8 p.m. Eastern Daylight Time or 7 p.m. Central Daylight Time Thursday. The following impacts are expected. Hot temperatures and high humidity may cause heat illnesses. Drink plenty of fluids, stay in an air-conditioned room, stay out of the sun, and check up on relatives and neighbors. To reduce risk during outdoor work, the Occupational Safety and Health Administration recommends scheduling frequent rest breaks in shaded or air-conditioned environments. Anyone overcome by heat should be moved to a cool and shaded location. Heat stroke is an emergency. Call 911. The current time is 2:07 a.m. Eastern Daylight Time. Now for the official National Weather Service forecast for Frankfort and surrounding communities. Tonight, mostly clear. Isolated thunderstorms early in the evening. Lows in the lower 70s. Southwest winds up to 5 miles an hour. Chance of thunderstorms 20%. Thursday, sunny. Highs in the mid-90s. West winds up to 10 miles an hour. Thursday night, mostly clear. Lows in the lower 70s. Northwest winds up to 5 miles an hour. Friday, mostly sunny with a 20% chance of showers. Highs in the upper 80s. North winds up to 10 miles an hour. Friday night, mostly clear. A 20% chance of thunderstorms until midnight. Lows in the mid-60s. East winds up to 10 miles an hour. And now the extended forecast for the radio listening area. Saturday and Saturday night, partly cloudy. Highs in the lower 90s. Lows in the lower 70s. Sunday and Sunday night, partly cloudy. A 20% chance of thunderstorms. Highs in the lower 90s. Lows in the upper 60s. Monday and Monday night, mostly cloudy. Chance of showers and slight chance of thunderstorms. Highs in the upper 80s. Lows in the mid-60s. Chance of precipitation 40%. Tuesday and Tuesday night, partly cloudy. Chance of showers and slight chance of thunderstorms. Highs in the mid-80s. Lows in the mid-60s. Chance of precipitation 40%. Wednesday and Wednesday night, partly cloudy. A 20% chance of showers. Highs in the lower 80s. Lows in the lower 60s. 2 a.m. Eastern Daylight Time weather conditions across north central Kentucky. At Frankfort. And the pressure was 30.27 inches and falling. At Lexington, it was clear. The temperature was 75 degrees, the dew point 71, and the relative humidity 87%. The wind was south at 6 miles an hour. The pressure was 30.29 inches and falling. At Louisville, it was partly cloudy. The temperature was 80 degrees, the dew point 74, and the relative humidity 81%.

wind was southeast at 5 miles an hour. The pressure was 30.24 inches and falling at Frankfurt. And the pressure was 30.27 inches and falling. Elsewhere around the region, it was clear with a temperature of 76 at Jasper, Indiana, 75 at Jackson, 72 at London, and 77 at Bowling Green. It was partly cloudy with a temperature of 77 at Covington and 74 at Indianapolis. At Wilmington, Ohio, it was mostly cloudy with a temperature of 72. The following is a heat advisory. Heat advisory remains in effect until 8 p.m. Eastern Daylight Time or 7 p.m. Central Daylight Time Thursday. What? Heat index values up to 105. Where? Portions of South Central Indiana and North Central, Northwest, and South Central Kentucky. When? Until 8 p.m. Eastern Daylight Time or 7 p.m. Central Daylight Time Thursday. The following impacts are expected. Hot temperatures and high humidity may cause heat illnesses. Drink plenty of fluids, stay in an air-conditioned room, stay out of the sun, and check up on relatives and neighbors. To reduce risk during outdoor work, the Occupational Safety and Health Administration recommends scheduling frequent rest breaks in shaded or air-conditioned environments. Anyone overcome by heat should be moved to a cool and shaded location. Heat stroke is an emergency. Call 911. Now for the official National Weather Service forecast for Frankfurt and surrounding communities. Tonight, mostly clear. Isolated thunderstorms early in the evening. Lows in the lower 70s. Southwest winds up to 5 miles an hour. Chance of thunderstorms 20%. Thursday, sunny. Highs in the mid-90s. West winds up to 10 miles an hour. Thursday night, mostly clear. Lows in the lower 70s. Northwest winds up to 5 miles an hour. Friday, mostly sunny with a 20% chance of showers. Highs in the upper 80s. North winds up to 10 miles an hour. Friday night, mostly clear. A 20% chance of thunderstorms until midnight. Lows in the mid-60s. East winds up to 10 miles an hour. And now the extended forecast for the radio listening area. Saturday and Saturday night, partly cloudy. Highs in the lower 90s. Lows in the lower 70s. Sunday and Sunday night, partly cloudy. A 20% chance of thunderstorms. Highs in the lower 90s. Lows in the upper 60s. Monday and Monday night, mostly cloudy. Chance of showers and slight chance of thunderstorms. Highs in the upper 80s. Lows in the mid-60s. Chance of precipitation 40%. Tuesday and Tuesday night, partly cloudy. Chance of showers and slight chance of thunderstorms. Highs in the mid-80s. Lows in the mid-60s. Chance of precipitation 40%. Wednesday and Wednesday night, partly cloudy. A 20% chance of showers. Highs in the lower 80s. Lows in the lower 60s. 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The current time is 2:14 a.m. Eastern Daylight Time. 2 a.m. Eastern Daylight Time weather conditions across north central Kentucky. At Frankfurt. And the pressure was 30.27 inches and falling. At Lexington, it was clear. The temperature was 75 degrees, the dew point 71, and the relative humidity 87%. The wind was south at 6 miles an hour. The pressure was 30.29 inches and falling. At Louisville, it was partly cloudy. The temperature was 80 degrees, the dew point 74, and the relative humidity 81%. The wind was southeast at 5 miles an hour. The pressure was 30.24 inches and falling.

at Frankfurt, and the pressure was 30.27 inches and falling. Elsewhere around the region, it was clear, with a temperature of 76 at Jasper, Indiana, 75 at Jackson, 72 at London, and 77 at Bowling Green. It was partly cloudy, with a temperature of 77 at Covington and 74 at Indianapolis. At Wilmington, Ohio, it was mostly cloudy, with a temperature of 72. The following is a heat advisory. Heat advisory remains in effect until 8 p.m. Eastern Daylight Time or 7 p.m. Central Daylight Time Thursday. What? Heat index values up to 105. Where? Portions of South Central Indiana and North Central, Northwest, and South Central Kentucky. When? Until 8 p.m. Eastern Daylight Time or 7 p.m. Central Daylight Time Thursday. The following impacts are expected. Hot temperatures and high humidity may cause heat illnesses. Drink plenty of fluids, stay in an air-conditioned room, stay out of the sun, and check up on relatives and neighbors. To reduce risk during outdoor work, the Occupational Safety and Health Administration recommends scheduling frequent rest breaks in shaded or air-conditioned environments. Anyone overcome by heat should be moved to a cool and shaded location. Heat stroke is an emergency. Call 911. Now for the official National Weather Service forecast for Frankfurt and surrounding communities. Tonight, mostly clear. Isolated thunderstorms early in the evening. Lows in the lower 70s. Southwest winds up to 5 miles an hour. Chance of thunderstorms 20%. Thursday, sunny. Highs in the mid-90s. West winds up to 10 miles an hour. Thursday night, mostly clear. Lows in the lower 70s. Northwest winds up to 5 miles an hour. Friday, mostly sunny with a 20% chance of showers. Highs in the upper 80s. North winds up to 10 miles an hour. Friday night, mostly clear. A 20% chance of thunderstorms until midnight. Lows in the mid-60s. East winds up to 10 miles an hour. And now the extended forecast for the radio listening area. Saturday and Saturday night, partly cloudy. Highs in the lower 90s. Lows in the lower 70s. Sunday and Sunday night, partly cloudy. A 20% chance of thunderstorms. Highs in the lower 90s. Lows in the upper 60s. Monday and Monday night, mostly cloudy. Chance of showers and slight chance of thunderstorms. Highs in the upper 80s. Lows in the mid-60s. Chance of precipitation 40%. Tuesday and Tuesday night, partly cloudy. Chance of showers and slight chance of thunderstorms. Highs in the mid-80s. Lows in the mid-60s. Chance of precipitation 40%. Wednesday and Wednesday night, partly cloudy. A 20% chance of showers. Highs in the lower 80s. Lows in the lower 60s. The current time is 2:18 a.m. Eastern Daylight Time. 2 a.m. Eastern Daylight Time weather conditions across north central Kentucky. At Frankfurt. And the pressure was 30.27 inches and falling. At Lexington, it was clear. The temperature was 75 degrees, the dew point 71, and the relative humidity 87%. The wind was south at 6 miles an hour. The pressure was 30.29 inches and falling. At Louisville, it was partly cloudy. The temperature was 80 degrees, the dew point 74, and the relative humidity 81%. The wind was southeast at 5 miles an hour. The pressure was 30.24 inches and falling. At Frankfurt. And the pressure was 30.27 inches and falling. Elsewhere around the region, it was clear, with a temperature of 76 at Jasper, Indiana, 75 at Jackson, 72 at London, and 77 at Bowling Green. It was partly cloudy, with a temperature of 77 at Covington and 74 at Indianapolis. At Wilmington, Ohio, it was mostly

heated or air-conditioned environments. Anyone overcome by heat should be moved to a cool and shaded location. Heat stroke is an emergency. Call 911. Now for the official National Weather Service forecast for Frankfurt and surrounding communities. Tonight, mostly clear. Isolated thunderstorms early in the evening. Lows in the lower 70s. Southwest winds up to 5 miles an hour. Chance of thunderstorms 20%. Thursday, sunny. Highs in the mid-90s. West winds up to 10 miles an hour. Thursday night, mostly clear. Lows in the lower 70s. Northwest winds up to 5 miles an hour. Friday, mostly sunny with a 20% chance of showers. Highs in the upper 80s. North winds up to 10 miles an hour. Friday night, mostly clear. A 20% chance of thunderstorms until midnight. Lows in the mid-60s. East winds up to 10 miles an hour. And now the extended forecast for the radio listening area. Saturday and Saturday night, partly cloudy. Highs in the lower 90s. Lows in the lower 70s. Sunday and Sunday night, partly cloudy. A 20% chance of thunderstorms. Highs in the lower 90s. Lows in the upper 60s. Monday and Monday night, mostly cloudy. Chance of showers and slight chance of thunderstorms. Highs in the upper 80s. Lows in the mid-60s. Chance of precipitation 40%. Tuesday and Tuesday night, partly cloudy. Chance of showers and slight chance of thunderstorms. Highs in the mid-80s. Lows in the mid-60s. Chance of precipitation 40%. Wednesday and Wednesday night, partly cloudy. A 20% chance of showers. Highs in the lower 80s. Lows in the lower 60s. The current time is 2:32 a.m. Eastern Daylight Time. 2 a.m. Eastern Daylight Time weather conditions across north-central Kentucky. At Frankfurt. And the pressure was 30.27 inches and falling. At Lexington, it was clear. The temperature was 75 degrees, the dew point 71, and the relative humidity 87%. The wind was south at 6 miles an hour. The pressure was 30.29 inches and falling. At Louisville, it was partly cloudy. The temperature was 80 degrees, the dew point 74, and the relative humidity 81%. The wind was southeast at 5 miles an hour. The pressure was 30.24 inches and falling. 81%. The wind was southeast at 5 miles an hour. The pressure was 30.24 inches and falling. At Frankfurt. And the pressure was 30.27 inches and falling. Elsewhere around the region, it was clear, with a temperature of 76 at Jasper, Indiana, 75 at Jackson, 72 at London, and 77 at Bowling Green. It was partly cloudy, with a temperature of 77 at Covington and 74 at Indianapolis. At Wilmington, Ohio, it was mostly cloudy, with a temperature of 72. The following is a heat advisory. Heat advisory remains in effect until 8 p.m. Eastern Daylight Time or 7 p.m. Central Daylight Time Thursday. What? Heat index values up to 105. Where? Portions of South Central Indiana and North Central, Northwest, and South Central Kentucky. When? Until 8 p.m. Eastern Daylight Time or 7 p.m. Central Daylight Time Thursday. The following impacts are expected. Hot temperatures and high humidity may cause heat illnesses. 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To reduce risk during outdoor work, the Occupational Safety and Health Administration recommends scheduling frequent rest breaks in shaded or air-conditioned environments. Anyone overcome by heat should be moved to a cool and shaded location. Heat stroke is an emergency. Call 911. Now for the official National Weather Service forecast for Frankfurt and surrounding communities.

until midnight. Lows in the mid-60s. East winds up to 10 miles an hour. And now the extended forecast for the radio listening area. Saturday and Saturday night, partly cloudy. Highs in the lower 90s. Lows in the lower 70s. Sunday and Sunday night, partly cloudy. A 20% chance of thunderstorms. Highs in the lower 90s. Lows in the upper 60s. Monday and Monday night, mostly cloudy. Chance of showers and slight chance of thunderstorms. Highs in the upper 80s. Lows in the mid-60s. Chance of precipitation 40%. Tuesday and Tuesday night, partly cloudy. Chance of showers and slight chance of thunderstorms. Highs in the mid-80s. Lows in the mid-60s. Chance of precipitation 40%. Wednesday and Wednesday night, partly cloudy. A 20% chance of showers. Highs in the lower 80s. Lows in the lower 60s. 2 a.m. Eastern Daylight Time weather conditions across north central Kentucky. At Frankfort. And the pressure was 30.27 inches and falling. At Lexington, it was clear. The temperature was 75 degrees, the dew point 71, and the relative humidity 87%. The wind was south at 6 miles an hour. The pressure was 30.29 inches and falling. At Louisville, it was partly cloudy. The temperature was 80 degrees, the dew point 74, and the relative humidity 81%. The wind was southeast at 5 miles an hour. The pressure was 30.24 inches and falling. At Frankfort, and the pressure was 30.27 inches and falling. Elsewhere around the region, it was clear, with a temperature of 76 at Jasper, Indiana, 75 at Jackson, 72 at London, and 77 at Bowling Green. It was partly cloudy, with a temperature of 77 at Covington and 74 at Indianapolis. At Wilmington, Ohio, it was mostly cloudy, with a temperature of 72. The current time is 2:38 a.m. Eastern Daylight Time. The following is a heat advisory. Heat advisory remains in effect until 8 p.m. Eastern Daylight Time or 7 p.m. Central Daylight Time Thursday. What? Heat index values up to 105. Where? Portions of South Central Indiana and North Central, Northwest, and South Central Kentucky. When? Until 8 p.m. Eastern Daylight Time or 7 p.m. Central Daylight Time Thursday. The following impacts are expected. Hot temperatures and high humidity may cause heat illnesses. Drink plenty of fluids, stay in an air-conditioned room, stay out of the sun, and check up on relatives and neighbors. To reduce risk during outdoor work, the Occupational Safety and Health Administration recommends scheduling frequent rest breaks in shaded or air-conditioned environments. Anyone overcome by heat should be moved to a cool and shaded location. Heat stroke is an emergency. Call 911. Now for the official National Weather Service forecast for Frankfort and surrounding communities. Tonight, mostly clear. Isolated thunderstorms early in the evening. Lows in the lower 70s. Southwest winds up to 5 miles an hour. Chance of thunderstorms 20%. Thursday, sunny. Highs in the mid-90s. West winds up to 10 miles an hour. Thursday night, mostly clear. Lows in the lower 70s. Northwest winds up to 5 miles an hour. Friday, mostly sunny with a 20% chance of showers. Highs in the upper 80s. North winds up to 10 miles an hour. Friday night, mostly clear. A 20% chance of thunderstorms until midnight. Lows in the mid-60s. East winds up to 10 miles an hour. And now the extended forecast for the radio listening area. Saturday and Saturday night, partly cloudy. Highs in the lower 90s. Lows in the lower 70s. Sunday and Sunday night, partly cloudy. A 20% chance of thunderstorms.

in the lower 90s. Lows in the upper 60s. Monday and Monday night, mostly cloudy. Chance of showers and slight chance of thunderstorms. Highs in the upper 80s. Lows in the mid 60s. Chance of precipitation 40%. Tuesday and Tuesday night, partly cloudy. Chance of showers and slight chance of thunderstorms. Highs in the mid 80s. Lows in the mid 60s. Chance of precipitation 40%. Wednesday and Wednesday night, partly cloudy. A 20% chance of showers. Highs in the lower 80s. Lows in the lower 60s. 2 a.m. Eastern Daylight Time weather conditions across north central Kentucky. At Frankfort. And the pressure was 30.27 inches and falling. At Lexington, it was clear. The temperature was 75 degrees, the dew point 71, and the relative humidity 87%. The wind was south at 6 miles an hour. The pressure was 30.29 inches and falling. At Louisville, it was partly cloudy. The temperature was 80 degrees, the dew point 74, and the relative humidity 81%. The wind was southeast at 5 miles an hour. The pressure was 30.24 inches and falling. At Frankfort, and the pressure was 30.27 inches and falling. Elsewhere around the region, it was clear, with a temperature of 76 at Jasper, Indiana, 75 at Jackson, 72 at London, and 77 at Bowling Green. It was partly cloudy, with a temperature of 77 at Covington and 74 at Indianapolis. At Wilmington, Ohio, it was mostly cloudy, with a temperature of 72. 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The current time is 2:43 a.m. Eastern Daylight Time. The following is a heat advisory. Heat advisory remains in effect until 8 p.m. Eastern Daylight Time or 7 p.m. Central Daylight Time Thursday. What? Heat index values up to 105. Where? Portions of South Central Indiana and North Central, Northwest, and South Central Kentucky. When? Until 8 p.m. Eastern Daylight Time or 7 p.m. Central Daylight Time Thursday. The following impacts are expected. Hot temperatures and high humidity may cause heat illnesses. Drink plenty of fluids, stay in an air-conditioned room, stay out of the sun, and check up on relatives and neighbors. To reduce risk during outdoor work, the Occupational Safety and Health Administration recommends scheduling frequent rest breaks in shaded or air-conditioned environments. Anyone overcome by heat should be moved to a cool and shaded location. Heat stroke is an emergency. Call 911. Now for the official National Weather Service forecast for Frankfort and surrounding communities. Tonight, mostly clear. Isolated thunderstorms early in the evening. Lows in the lower 70s. Southwest winds up to 5 miles an hour. Chance of thunderstorms 20%. Thursday, sunny. Highs in the mid-90s. West winds up to 10 miles an hour. Thursday night, mostly clear. Lows in the lower 70s. Northwest winds up to 5 miles an hour. Friday, mostly sunny with a 20% chance of showers. Highs in the upper 80s. North winds up to 10 miles an hour. Friday night, mostly clear. A 20% chance of thunderstorms until midnight. Lows in the mid-60s. East winds up to 10 miles an hour. And now the extended forecast for the radio listening area. Saturday and Saturday night, partly cloudy. Highs in the lower 90s. Lows in the lower 70s. Sunday and Sunday night, partly cloudy. A 20% chance of thunderstorms. Highs in the lower 90s. Lows in the upper 60s. Monday and Monday night, mostly cloudy.

chance of showers and slight chance of thunderstorms. Highs in the upper 80s. Lows in the mid-60s. Chance of precipitation 40%. Tuesday and Tuesday night, partly cloudy. Chance of showers and slight chance of thunderstorms. Highs in the mid-80s. Lows in the mid-60s. Chance of precipitation 40%. Wednesday and Wednesday night, partly cloudy. A 20% chance of showers. Highs in the lower 80s. Lows in the lower 60s. 2 a.m. Eastern Daylight Time weather conditions across north-central Kentucky. At Frankfort. And the pressure was 30.27 inches and falling. At Lexington, it was clear. The temperature was 75 degrees, the dew point 71, and the relative humidity 87%. The wind was south at 6 miles an hour. The pressure was 30.29 inches and falling. At Louisville, it was partly cloudy. The temperature was 80 degrees, the dew point 74, and the relative humidity 81%. The wind was southeast at 5 miles an hour. The pressure was 30.24 inches and falling. At Frankfort, and the pressure was 30.27 inches and falling. Elsewhere around the region, it was clear, with a temperature of 76 at Jasper, Indiana, 75 at Jackson, 72 at London, and 77 at Bowling Green. It was partly cloudy, with a temperature of 77 at Covington and 74 at Indianapolis. At Wilmington, Ohio, it was mostly cloudy, with a temperature of 72. The current time is 2:47 a.m. Eastern Daylight Time. The following is a heat advisory. Heat advisory remains in effect until 8 p.m. Eastern Daylight Time or 7 p.m. Central Daylight Time Thursday. What? Heat index values up to 105. Where? Portions of South Central Indiana and North Central, Northwest, and South Central Kentucky. When? Until 8 p.m. Eastern Daylight Time or 7 p.m. Central Daylight Time Thursday. The following impacts are expected. Hot temperatures and high humidity may cause heat illnesses. Drink plenty of fluids. Stay in an air-conditioned room. 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And check up on relatives and neighbors. To reduce risk during outdoor work, the Occupational Safety and Health Administration recommends scheduling frequent rest breaks in shaded or air-conditioned environments. Anyone overcome by heat should be moved to a cool and shaded location. Heat stroke is an emergency. Call 911. Now for the official National Weather Service forecast for Frankfort and surrounding communities. Tonight, mostly clear. Isolated thunderstorms early in the evening. Lows in the lower 70s. Southwest winds up to 5 miles an hour. Chance of thunderstorms 20%. Thursday, sunny. Highs in the mid-90s. West winds up to 10 miles an hour. Thursday night, mostly clear. Lows in the lower 70s. Northwest winds up to 5 miles an hour. Friday, mostly sunny with a 20% chance of showers. Highs in the upper 80s. North winds up to 10 miles an hour. Friday night, mostly clear. A 20% chance of thunderstorms until midnight. Lows in the mid-60s. East winds up to 10 miles an hour. And now the extended forecast for the radio listening area. Saturday and Saturday night, partly cloudy. Highs in the lower 90s. Lows in the lower 70s. Sunday and Sunday night, partly cloudy. A 20% chance of thunderstorms. Highs in the lower 90s. Lows in the upper 60s. Monday and Monday night, mostly cloudy. Chance of showers and slight chance of thunderstorms. Highs in the upper 80s. Lows in the mid-60s. Chance of precipitation 40%. Tuesday and Tuesday night, partly cloudy. Chance of showers and slight chance of thunderstorms. Highs in the mid-80s. Lows in the mid-60s. Chance of precipitation 40%.

Wednesday and Wednesday night, partly cloudy. A 20% chance of showers. Highs in the lower 80s. Lows in the lower 60s. 2 a.m. Eastern Daylight Time weather conditions across north-central Kentucky. At Frankfort. And the pressure was 30.27 inches and falling. At Lexington, it was clear. The temperature was 75 degrees, the dew point 71, and the relative humidity 87%. The wind was south at 6 miles an hour. The pressure was 30.29 inches and falling. At Louisville, it was partly cloudy. The temperature was 80 degrees, the dew point 74, and the relative humidity 81%. The wind was southeast at 5 miles an hour. The pressure was 30.24 inches and falling. At Frankfort, and the pressure was 30.27 inches and falling. Elsewhere around the region, it was clear, with a temperature of 76 at Jasper, Indiana, 75 at Jackson, 72 at London, and 77 at Bowling Green. It was partly cloudy, with a temperature of 77 at Covington and 74 at Indianapolis. At Wilmington, Ohio, it was mostly cloudy, with a temperature of 72. The current time is 2:52 a.m. Eastern Daylight Time. The following is a heat advisory. Heat advisory remains in effect until 8 p.m. Eastern Daylight Time or 7 p.m. Central Daylight Time Thursday. What? Heat index values up to 105. Where? Portions of South Central Indiana and North Central, Northwest, and South Central Kentucky. When? Until 8 p.m. Eastern Daylight Time or 7 p.m. Central Daylight Time Thursday. The following impacts are expected. Hot temperatures and high humidity may cause heat illnesses. Drink plenty of fluids. Stay in an air-conditioned room. 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And check up on relatives and neighbors. To reduce risk during outdoor work, the Occupational Safety and Health Administration recommends scheduling frequent rest breaks in shaded or air-conditioned environments. Anyone overcome by heat should be moved to a cool and shaded location. Heat stroke is an emergency. Call 911. Now for the official National Weather Service forecast for Frankfort and surrounding communities. Tonight, mostly clear. Isolated thunderstorms early in the evening. Lows in the lower 70s. Southwest winds up to 5 miles an hour. Chance of thunderstorms 20%. Thursday, sunny. Highs in the mid-90s. West winds up to 10 miles an hour. Thursday night, mostly clear. Lows in the lower 70s. Northwest winds up to 5 miles an hour. Friday, mostly sunny with a 20% chance of showers. Highs in the upper 80s. North winds up to 10 miles an hour. Friday night, mostly clear. A 20% chance of thunderstorms until midnight. Lows in the mid-60s. East winds up to 10 miles an hour. And now the extended forecast for the radio listening area. Saturday and Saturday night, partly cloudy. Highs in the lower 90s. Lows in the lower 70s. Sunday and Sunday night, partly cloudy. A 20% chance of thunderstorms. Highs in the lower 90s. Lows in the upper 60s. Monday and Monday night, mostly cloudy. Chance of showers and slight chance of thunderstorms. Highs in the upper 80s. Lows in the mid-60s. Chance of precipitation 40%. Tuesday and Tuesday night, partly cloudy. Chance of showers and slight chance of thunderstorms. Highs in the mid-80s. Lows in the mid-60s. Chance of precipitation 40%. Wednesday and Wednesday night, partly cloudy. A 20% chance of showers. Highs in the lower 80s. Lows in the lower 60s. 2 a.m. Eastern Daylight Time weather conditions across north-central Kentucky. At Frankfort. And the pressure was 30.27 inches and falling. At Lexington, it was clear. The temperature was 70.

85 degrees, the dew point 71, and the relative humidity 87%. The wind was south at 6 miles an hour. The pressure was 30.29 inches and falling. At Louisville, it was partly cloudy. The temperature was 80 degrees, the dew point 74, and the relative humidity 81%. The wind was southeast at 5 miles an hour. The pressure was 30.24 inches and falling. At Frankfort, and the pressure was 30.27 inches and falling. Elsewhere around the region, it was clear, with a temperature of 76 at Jasper, Indiana, 75 at Jackson, 72 at London, and 77 at Bowling Green. It was partly cloudy, with a temperature of 77 at Covington and 74 at Indianapolis. At Wilmington, Ohio, it was mostly cloudy, with a temperature of 72. The following is a heat advisory. Heat advisory remains in effect until 8 p.m. Eastern Daylight Time or 7 p.m. Central Daylight Time Thursday. What? Heat index values up to 105. Where? Portions of South Central Indiana and North Central, Northwest, and South Central Kentucky. When? Until 8 p.m. Eastern Daylight Time or 7 p.m. Central Daylight Time Thursday. The following impacts are expected. Hot temperatures and high humidity may cause heat illnesses. Drink plenty of fluids, stay in an air-conditioned room, stay out of the sun, and check up on relatives and neighbors. To reduce risk during outdoor work, the Occupational Safety and Health Administration recommends scheduling frequent rest breaks in shaded or air-conditioned environments. Anyone overcome by heat should be moved to a cool and shaded location. Heat stroke is an emergency. Call 911. The current time is 2:57 a.m. Eastern Daylight Time. Now for the official National Weather Service forecast for Frankfort and surrounding communities. Tonight, mostly clear. Isolated thunderstorms early in the evening. Lows in the lower 70s. Southwest winds up to 5 miles an hour. Chance of thunderstorms 20%. Thursday, sunny. Highs in the mid-90s. West winds up to 10 miles an hour. Thursday night, mostly clear. Lows in the lower 70s. Northwest winds up to 5 miles an hour. Friday, mostly sunny with a 20% chance of showers. Highs in the upper 80s. North winds up to 10 miles an hour. Friday night, mostly clear. A 20% chance of thunderstorms until midnight. Lows in the mid-60s. East winds up to 10 miles an hour. And now the extended forecast for the radio listening area. Saturday and Saturday night, partly cloudy. Highs in the lower 90s. Lows in the lower 70s. Sunday and Sunday night, partly cloudy. A 20% chance of thunderstorms. Highs in the lower 90s. Lows in the upper 60s. Monday and Monday night, mostly cloudy. Chance of showers and slight chance of thunderstorms. Highs in the upper 80s. Lows in the mid-60s. Chance of precipitation 40%. Tuesday and Tuesday night, partly cloudy. Chance of showers and slight chance of thunderstorms. Highs in the mid-80s. Lows in the mid-60s. Chance of precipitation 40%. Wednesday and Wednesday night, partly cloudy. A 20% chance of showers. Highs in the lower 80s. Lows in the lower 60s. 2 a.m. Eastern Daylight Time weather conditions across north central Kentucky. At Frankfort. And the pressure was 30.27 inches and falling. At Lexington, it was clear. The temperature was 75 degrees, the dew point 71, and the relative humidity 87%. The wind was south at 6 miles an hour. The pressure was 30.29 inches and falling. At Louisville, it was partly cloudy. The temperature was 80 degrees, the dew point 74, and the relative humidity 81%. The wind was southeast at 5 miles an hour. The pressure was

30.24 inches and falling at Frankfurt. And the pressure was 30.27 inches and falling. Elsewhere around the region, it was clear with a temperature of 76 at Jasper, Indiana, 75 at Jackson, 72 at London, and 77 at Bowling Green. It was partly cloudy with a temperature of 77 at Covington and 74 at Indianapolis. At Wilmington, Ohio, it was mostly cloudy with a temperature of 72. The following is a heat advisory. Heat advisory remains in effect until 8 p.m. Eastern Daylight Time or 7 p.m. Central Daylight Time Thursday. What? Heat index values up to 105. Where? Portions of South Central Indiana and North Central, Northwest, and South Central Kentucky. When? Until 8 p.m. Eastern Daylight Time or 7 p.m. Central Daylight Time Thursday. The following impacts are expected. Hot temperatures and high humidity may cause heat illnesses. Drink plenty of fluids, stay in an air-conditioned room, stay out of the sun, and check up on relatives and neighbors. To reduce risk during outdoor work, the Occupational Safety and Health Administration recommends scheduling frequent rest breaks in shaded or air-conditioned environments. Anyone overcome by heat should be moved to a cool and shaded location. Heat stroke is an emergency. Call 911. The current time is 3:02 a.m. Eastern Daylight Time. Now for the official National Weather Service forecast for Frankfurt and surrounding communities. Tonight, mostly clear. Isolated thunderstorms early in the evening. Lows in the lower 70s. Southwest winds up to 5 miles an hour. Chance of thunderstorms 20%. Thursday, sunny. Highs in the mid-90s. West winds up to 10 miles an hour. Thursday night, mostly clear. Lows in the lower 70s. Northwest winds up to 5 miles an hour. Friday, mostly sunny with a 20% chance of showers. Highs in the upper 80s. North winds up to 10 miles an hour. Friday night, mostly clear. A 20% chance of thunderstorms until midnight. Lows in the mid-60s. East winds up to 10 miles an hour. And now the extended forecast for the radio listening area. Saturday and Saturday night, partly cloudy. Highs in the lower 90s. Lows in the lower 70s. Sunday and Sunday night, partly cloudy. A 20% chance of thunderstorms. Highs in the lower 90s. Lows in the upper 60s. Monday and Monday night, mostly cloudy. Chance of showers and slight chance of thunderstorms. Highs in the upper 80s. Lows in the mid-60s. Chance of precipitation 40%. Tuesday and Tuesday night, partly cloudy. Chance of showers and slight chance of thunderstorms. Highs in the mid-80s. Lows in the mid-60s. Chance of precipitation 40%. Wednesday and Wednesday night, partly cloudy. A 20% chance of showers. Highs in the lower 80s. Lows in the lower 60s. 3 a.m. Eastern Daylight Time weather conditions across north central Kentucky. At Frankfurt. And the pressure was 30.25 inches and falling. At Lexington, it was clear. The temperature was 75 degrees. The dew point 71, and the relative humidity 87%. The wind was south at 5 miles an hour. The pressure was 30.27 inches and falling. At Louisville, it was clear. The temperature was 79 degrees, the dew point 74, and the relative humidity 84%. The wind was calm. The pressure was 30.24 inches and steady. At Frankfurt, and the pressure was 30.25 inches and falling. Elsewhere around the region, throughout the region, skies ranged from clear to partly cloudy. It was 77 at Covington, 74 at Indianapolis, 76 at Jasper, Indiana, and 73 at Wilmington, Ohio. Jackson reported 73, London reported 71,

and Bowling Green reported 74. The following is a heat advisory. Heat advisory remains in effect until 8 p.m. Eastern Daylight Time or 7 p.m. Central Daylight Time Thursday. What? Heat index values up to 105. Where? Portions of South Central Indiana and North Central, Northwest, and South Central Kentucky. When? Until 8 p.m. Eastern Daylight Time or 7 p.m. Central Daylight Time Thursday. The following impacts are expected. Hot temperatures and high humidity may cause heat illnesses. Drink plenty of fluids, stay in an air-conditioned room, stay out of the sun, and check up on relatives and neighbors. To reduce risk during outdoor work, the Occupational Safety and Health Administration recommends scheduling frequent rest breaks in shaded or air-conditioned environments. Anyone overcome by heat should be moved to a cool and shaded location. Heat stroke is an emergency. Call 911. Now for the official National Weather Service forecast for Frankfort and surrounding communities. Tonight, mostly clear. Isolated thunderstorms early in the evening. Lows in the lower 70s. Southwest winds up to 5 miles an hour. Chance of thunderstorms 20%. Thursday, sunny. Highs in the mid-90s. West winds up to 10 miles an hour. Thursday night, mostly clear. Lows in the lower 70s. Northwest winds up to 5 miles an hour. Friday, mostly sunny with a 20% chance of showers. Highs in the upper 80s. North winds up to 10 miles an hour. Friday night, mostly clear. A 20% chance of thunderstorms until midnight. Lows in the mid-60s. East winds up to 10 miles an hour. And now the extended forecast for the radio listening area. Saturday and Saturday night, partly cloudy. Highs in the lower 90s. Lows in the lower 70s. Sunday and Sunday night, partly cloudy. A 20% chance of thunderstorms. Highs in the lower 90s. Lows in the upper 60s. Monday and Monday night, mostly cloudy. Chance of showers and slight chance of thunderstorms. Highs in the upper 80s. Lows in the mid-60s. Chance of precipitation 40%. Tuesday and Tuesday night, partly cloudy. Chance of showers and slight chance of thunderstorms. Highs in the mid-80s. Lows in the mid-60s. Chance of precipitation 40%. Wednesday and Wednesday night, partly cloudy. A 20% chance of showers. Highs in the lower 80s. Lows in the lower 60s. The current time is 3:08 a.m. Eastern Daylight Time. 3 a.m. Eastern Daylight Time weather conditions across north central Kentucky. At Frankfort. And the pressure was 30.25 inches and falling. At Lexington, it was clear. The temperature was 75 degrees, the dew point 71, and the relative humidity 87%. The wind was south at 5 miles an hour. The pressure was 30.27 inches and falling. At Louisville, it was clear. The temperature was 79 degrees, the dew point 74, and the relative humidity 84%. The wind was calm. The pressure was 30.24 inches and steady. At Frankfort, and the pressure was 30.25 inches and falling. Elsewhere around the region, throughout the region, skies ranged from clear to partly cloudy. It was 77 at Covington, 74 at Indianapolis, 76 at Jasper, Indiana, and 73 at Wilmington, Ohio. Jackson reported 73, London reported 71, and Bowling Green reported 74. The following is a heat advisory. Heat advisory remains in effect until 8 p.m. Eastern Daylight Time or 7 p.m. Central Daylight Time Thursday. What? Heat index values up to 105. Where? Portions of South Central Indiana and North Central, Northwest, and South Central Kentucky. When? Until 8 p.m. Eastern Daylight Time or 7 p.m. Central.

Until daylight time Thursday. The following impacts are expected. Hot temperatures and high humidity may cause heat illnesses. 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Call 911. Now for the official National Weather Service forecast for Frankfurt and surrounding communities. Tonight, mostly clear. Isolated thunderstorms early in the evening. Lows in the lower 70s. Southwest winds up to 5 miles an hour. Chance of thunderstorms 20%. Thursday, sunny. Highs in the mid-90s. West winds up to 10 miles an hour. Thursday night, mostly clear. Lows in the lower 70s. Northwest winds up to 5 miles an hour. Friday, mostly sunny with a 20% chance of showers. Highs in the upper 80s. North winds up to 10 miles an hour. Friday night, mostly clear. A 20% chance of thunderstorms until midnight. Lows in the mid-60s. East winds up to 10 miles an hour. And now the extended forecast for the radio listening area. Saturday and Saturday night, partly cloudy. Highs in the lower 90s. Lows in the lower 70s. Sunday and Sunday night, partly cloudy. A 20% chance of thunderstorms. Highs in the lower 90s. Lows in the upper 60s. Monday and Monday night, mostly cloudy. Chance of showers and slight chance of thunderstorms. Highs in the upper 80s. Lows in the mid-60s. Chance of precipitation 40%. Tuesday and Tuesday night, partly cloudy. Chance of showers and slight chance of thunderstorms. Highs in the mid-80s. Lows in the mid-60s. Chance of precipitation 40%. Wednesday and Wednesday night, partly cloudy. A 20% chance of showers. Highs in the lower 80s. Lows in the lower 60s. 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The current time is 3:13 a.m. Eastern Daylight Time. 3 a.m. Eastern Daylight Time weather conditions across north central Kentucky. At Frankfurt. And the pressure was 30.25 inches and falling. At Lexington, it was clear. The temperature was 75 degrees, the dew point 71, and the relative humidity 87%. The wind was south at 5 miles an hour. The pressure was 30.27 inches and falling. At Louisville, it was clear. The temperature was 79 degrees, the dew point 74, and the relative humidity 84%. The wind was calm. The pressure was 30.24 inches and steady. At Frankfurt, and the pressure was 30.25 inches and falling. Elsewhere around the region, throughout the region, skies ranged from clear to partly cloudy. It was 77 at Covington, 74 at Indianapolis, 76 at Jasper, Indiana, and 73 at Wilmington, Ohio. Jackson reported 73, London reported 71, and Bowling Green reported 74. The following is a heat advisory. Heat advisory remains in effect until 8 p.m. Eastern Daylight Time or 7 p.m. Central Daylight Time Thursday. What? Heat index values up to 105. Where? Portions of south central Indiana and north central, northwest, and south central Kentucky. When? Until 8 p.m. Eastern Daylight Time or 7 p.m. Central Daylight Time Thursday. The following impacts are expected. Hot temperatures and high humidity may cause heat illnesses. Drink plenty of fluid.

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To reduce risk during outdoor work, the Occupational Safety and Health Administration recommends scheduling frequent rest breaks in shaded or air-conditioned environments. Anyone overcome by heat should be moved to a cool and shaded location. Heat stroke is an emergency. Call 911. Now for the official National Weather Service forecast for Frankfurt and surrounding communities. Tonight, mostly clear. Isolated thunderstorms early in the evening. Lows in the lower 70s. Southwest winds up to 5 miles an hour. Chance of thunderstorms 20%. Thursday, sunny. Highs in the mid-90s. West winds up to 10 miles an hour. Thursday night, mostly clear. Lows in the lower 70s. Northwest winds up to 5 miles an hour. Friday, mostly sunny with a 20% chance of showers. Highs in the upper 80s. North winds up to 10 miles an hour. Friday night, mostly clear. A 20% chance of thunderstorms until midnight. Lows in the mid-60s. East winds up to 10 miles an hour. And now the extended forecast for the radio listening area. Saturday and Saturday night, partly cloudy. Highs in the lower 90s. Lows in the lower 70s. Sunday and Sunday night, partly cloudy. A 20% chance of thunderstorms. Highs in the lower 90s. Lows in the upper 60s. Monday and Monday night, mostly cloudy. Chance of showers and slight chance of thunderstorms. Highs in the upper 80s. Lows in the mid-60s. Chance of precipitation 40%. Tuesday and Tuesday night, partly cloudy. Chance of showers and slight chance of thunderstorms. Highs in the mid-80s. Lows in the mid-60s. Chance of precipitation 40%. Wednesday and Wednesday night, partly cloudy. A 20% chance of showers. Highs in the lower 80s. Lows in the lower 60s. The current time is 3:18 a.m. Eastern Daylight Time. 3 a.m. Eastern Daylight Time weather conditions across north central Kentucky. At Frankfurt. And the pressure was 30.25 inches and falling. At Lexington, it was clear. The temperature was 75 degrees, the dew point 71, and the relative humidity 87%. The wind was south at 5 miles an hour. The pressure was 30.27 inches and falling. At Louisville, it was clear. The temperature was 79 degrees, the dew point 74, and the relative humidity 84%. The wind was calm. The pressure was 30.24 inches and steady. At Frankfurt, and the pressure was 30.25 inches and falling. Elsewhere around the region, throughout the region, skies ranged from clear to partly cloudy. It was 77 at Covington, 74 at Indianapolis, 76 at Jasper, Indiana, and 73 at Wilmington, Ohio. Jackson reported 73, London reported 71, and Bowling Green reported 74. The following is a heat advisory. Heat advisory remains in effect until 8 p.m. Eastern Daylight Time or 7 p.m. Central Daylight Time Thursday. What? Heat index values up to 105. Where? Portions of South Central Indiana and North Central, Northwest, and South Central Kentucky. When? Until 8 p.m. Eastern Daylight Time or 7 p.m. Central Daylight Time Thursday. The following impacts are expected. Hot temperatures and high humidity may cause heat illnesses. 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To reduce risk during outdoor work, the Occupational Safety and Health Administration recommends scheduling frequent rest breaks in shaded or air-conditioned environments. Anyone overcome by heat should be moved to a cool and shaded location. Heat stroke is an emergency. Call 911. Now for the official National Weather Service forecast for Frankfurt and

Saturday and Saturday night, partly cloudy. Highs in the lower 90s. Lows in the lower 70s. Sunday and Sunday night, partly cloudy. A 20% chance of thunderstorms. Highs in the lower 90s. Lows in the upper 60s. Monday and Monday night, mostly cloudy. Chance of showers and slight chance of thunderstorms. Highs in the upper 80s. Lows in the mid-60s. Chance of precipitation 40%. Tuesday and Tuesday night, partly cloudy. Chance of showers and slight chance of thunderstorms. Highs in the mid-80s. Lows in the mid-60s. Chance of precipitation 40%. Wednesday and Wednesday night, partly cloudy. A 20% chance of showers. Highs in the lower 80s. Lows in the lower 60s. 3 a.m. Eastern Daylight Time weather conditions across north central Kentucky. At Frankfort. And the pressure was 30.25 inches and falling. At Lexington, it was clear. The temperature was 75 degrees, the dew point 71, and the relative humidity 87%. The wind was south at 5 miles an hour. The pressure was 30.27 inches and falling. At Louisville, it was clear. The temperature was 79 degrees, the dew point 74, and the relative humidity 84%. The wind was calm. The pressure was 30.24 inches and steady. At Frankfort, and the pressure was 30.25 inches and falling. Elsewhere around the region, throughout the region, skies ranged from clear to partly cloudy. It was 77 at Covington, 74 at Indianapolis, 76 at Jasper, Indiana, and 73 at Wilmington, Ohio. Jackson reported 73, London reported 71, and Bowling Green reported 74. The current time is 3:32 a.m. Eastern Daylight Time. The following is a heat advisory. Heat advisory remains in effect until 8 p.m. Eastern Daylight Time or 7 p.m. Central Daylight Time this evening. What heat index value? The following is a heat advisory. Heat advisory remains in effect until 8 p.m. Eastern Daylight Time or 7 p.m. Central Daylight Time this evening. What heat index values up to 105? Where portions of south central Indiana and north central, northwest, and south central Kentucky? When until 8 p.m. Eastern Daylight Time or 7 p.m. Central Daylight Time this evening? The following impacts are expected. Hot temperatures and high humidity may cause heat illnesses. Drink plenty of fluids. Stay in an air-conditioned room. 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And check up on relatives and neighbors. To reduce risk during outdoor work, the Occupational Safety and Health Administration recommends scheduling frequent rest breaks in shaded or air-conditioned environments. Anyone overcome by heat should be moved to a cool and shaded location. Heat stroke is an emergency. 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Now for the official National Weather Service forecast for Frankfort and surrounding communities. Tonight, mostly clear. Isolated thunderstorms early in the evening. Lows in the lower 70s. Southwest winds up to 5 miles an hour. Chance of thunderstorms 20%. Thursday, sunny. Highs in the mid-90s. West winds up to 10 miles an hour. Thursday night, mostly clear. Lows in the lower 70s. Northwest winds up to 5 miles an hour. Friday, mostly sunny with a 20% chance of showers. Highs in the upper 80s. North winds up to 10 miles an hour. Friday night, mostly clear. A 20% chance of thunderstorms until midnight. Lows in the mid-60s. East winds up to 10 miles an hour. And now the extended forecast for the radio listening area. Saturday and Saturday night, partly cloudy. Highs in the lower 90s. Lows in the lower 70s. Sunday and Sunday night, partly cloudy. A 20% chance of thunderstorms. Highs in the lower 90s.

chance of precipitation 50%. Friday night, partly cloudy. A 50% chance of thunderstorms until midnight. Lows in the upper 60s. East winds up to 10 miles an hour. And now the extended forecast for the radio listening area. Saturday and Saturday night, mostly clear. Highs in the lower 90s. Lows in the lower 70s. Sunday and Sunday night, partly cloudy. A 20% chance of thunderstorms. Highs in the lower 90s. Lows in the upper 60s. Monday and Monday night, partly cloudy. A 40% chance of thunderstorms. Highs in the upper 80s. Lows in the mid 60s. Tuesday and Tuesday night, mostly cloudy. Chance of showers and slight chance of thunderstorms. Highs in the mid 80s. Lows in the mid 60s. Chance of precipitation 40%. Wednesday and Wednesday night, partly cloudy. A 30% chance of showers. Highs in the lower 80s. Lows in the lower 60s. The current time is 4:38 a.m. Eastern Daylight Time. 4 a.m. Eastern Daylight Time weather conditions across north central Kentucky. At Frankfort. And the pressure was 30.25 inches and steady. At Lexington, it was clear. The temperature was 74 degrees, the dew point 70, and the relative humidity 87%. The wind was south at 6 miles an hour. The pressure was 30.28 inches and rising. At Louisville, it was clear. The temperature was 82 degrees, the dew point 70, and the relative humidity 66%. The wind was southwest at 6 miles an hour. The pressure was 30.24 inches and steady. At Frankfort, and the pressure was 30.25 inches and steady. Elsewhere around the region, throughout the region, skies ranged from clear to partly cloudy. It was 77 at Covington, 73 at Indianapolis, 75 at Jasper, Indiana, and 73 at Wilmington, Ohio. Jackson reported 74, London reported 70, and Bowling Green reported 74. The following is a heat advisory. Heat advisory remains in effect until 8 p.m. Eastern Daylight Time or 7 p.m. Central Daylight Time this evening. What? Heat index values up to 105. Where? Portions of South Central Indiana and North Central, Northwest, and South Central Kentucky. When? Until 8 p.m. Eastern Daylight Time or 7 p.m. Central Daylight Time this evening. The following impacts are expected. Hot temperatures and high humidity may cause heat illnesses. Drink plenty of fluids, stay in an air-conditioned room, stay out of the sun, and check up on relatives and neighbors. To reduce risk during outdoor work, the Occupational Safety and Health Administration recommends scheduling frequent rest breaks in shaded or air-conditioned environments. Anyone overcome by heat should be moved to a cool and shaded location. Heat stroke is an emergency. Call 911. Now for the official National Weather Service forecast for Frankfort and surrounding communities. Today, sunny. Highs in the mid-90s. West winds up to 5 miles an hour. Tonight, mostly clear. Lows in the lower 70s. West winds up to 5 miles an hour. Friday, mostly sunny. Chance of showers in the morning, then chance of thunderstorms in the afternoon. Highs in the upper 80s. Northeast winds up to 5 miles an hour. Chance of precipitation 50%. Friday night, partly cloudy. A 50% chance of thunderstorms until midnight. Lows in the upper 60s. East winds up to 10 miles an hour. And now the extended forecast for the radio listening area. Saturday and Saturday night, mostly clear. Highs in the lower 90s. Lows in the lower 70s. Sunday and Sunday night, partly cloudy. A 20% chance of thunderstorms. Highs in the lower 90s. Lows in the upper 60s. Monday and Monday night, partly cloudy.

Cloudy. A 40% chance of thunderstorms. Highs in the upper 80s. Lows in the mid 60s. Tuesday and Tuesday night, mostly cloudy. Chance of showers and slight chance of thunderstorms. Highs in the mid 80s. Lows in the mid 60s. Chance of precipitation 40%. Wednesday and Wednesday night, partly cloudy. A 30% chance of showers. Highs in the lower 80s. Lows in the lower 60s. 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The current time is 4:43 a.m. Eastern Daylight Time. 4 a.m. Eastern Daylight Time weather conditions across north-central Kentucky at Frankfort, and the pressure was 30.25 inches and steady. At Lexington, it was clear. The temperature was 74 degrees, the dew point 70, and the relative humidity 87%. The wind was south at 6 miles an hour. The pressure was 30.28 inches and rising. At Louisville, it was clear. The temperature was 82 degrees, the dew point 70, and the relative humidity 66%. The wind was southwest at 6 miles an hour. The pressure was 30.24 inches and steady. At Frankfort, and the pressure was 30.25 inches and steady. Elsewhere around the region, throughout the region, skies ranged from clear to partly cloudy. It was 77 at Covington, 73 at Indianapolis, 75 at Jasper, Indiana, and 73 at Wilmington, Ohio. Jackson reported 74, London reported 70, and Bowling Green reported 74. The following is a heat advisory. Heat advisory remains in effect until 8 p.m. Eastern Daylight Time or 7 p.m. Central Daylight Time this evening. What? Heat index values up to 105. Where? Portions of south central Indiana and north central, northwest, and south central Kentucky. When? Until 8 p.m. Eastern Daylight Time or 7 p.m. Central Daylight Time this evening. The following impacts are expected. Hot temperatures and high humidity may cause heat illnesses. Drink plenty of fluids. Stay in an air-conditioned room. 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To reduce risk during outdoor work, the Occupational Safety and Health Administration recommends scheduling frequent rest breaks in shaded or air-conditioned environments. Anyone overcome by heat should be moved to a cool and shaded location. Heat stroke is an emergency. Call 911. Now for the official National Weather Service forecast for Frankfort and surrounding communities. Today, sunny. Highs in the mid-90s. West winds up to 5 miles an hour. Tonight, mostly clear. Lows in the lower 70s. West winds up to 5 miles an hour. Friday, mostly sunny. Chance of showers in the morning, then chance of thunderstorms in the afternoon. Highs in the upper 80s. Northeast winds up to 5 miles an hour. Chance of precipitation 50%. Friday night, partly cloudy. A 50% chance of thunderstorms until midnight. Lows in the upper 60s. East winds up to 10 miles an hour. And now the extended forecast for the radio listening area. Saturday and Saturday night, mostly clear. Highs in the lower 90s. Lows in the lower 70s. Sunday and Sunday night, partly cloudy. A 20% chance of thunderstorms. Highs in the lower 90s. Lows in the upper 60s. Monday and Monday night, partly cloudy. A 40% chance of thunderstorms. Highs in the upper 80s. Lows in the mid 60s. Tuesday and Tuesday night, mostly cloudy. Chance of showers and slight chance of thunderstorms. Highs in the mid-80s. Lows in the mid-60s. Chance of precipitation.

precipitation 40%. Wednesday and Wednesday night, partly cloudy. A 30% chance of showers. Highs in the lower 80s. Lows in the lower 60s. The current time is 4:47 a.m. Eastern Daylight Time. 4 a.m. Eastern Daylight Time weather conditions across north central Kentucky. At Frankfort. And the pressure was 30.25 inches and steady. At Lexington, it was clear. The temperature was 74 degrees, the dew point 70, and the relative humidity 87%. The wind was south at 6 miles an hour. The pressure was 30.28 inches and rising. At Louisville, it was clear. The temperature was 82 degrees, the dew point 70, and the relative humidity 66%. The wind was southwest at 6 miles an hour. The pressure was 30.24 inches and steady. At Frankfort, and the pressure was 30.25 inches and steady. Elsewhere around the region, throughout the region, skies ranged from clear to partly cloudy. It was 77 at Covington, 73 at Indianapolis, 75 at Jasper, Indiana, and 73 at Wilmington, Ohio. Jackson reported 74, London reported 70, and Bowling Green reported 74. The following is a heat advisory. Heat advisory remains in effect until 8 p.m. Eastern Daylight Time or 7 p.m. Central Daylight Time this evening. What? Heat index values up to 105. Where? Portions of South Central Indiana and North Central, Northwest, and South Central Kentucky. When? Until 8 p.m. Eastern Daylight Time or 7 p.m. Central Daylight Time this evening. The following impacts are expected. Hot temperatures and high humidity may cause heat illnesses. Drink plenty of fluids. Stay in an air-conditioned room. 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To reduce risk during outdoor work, the Occupational Safety and Health Administration recommends scheduling frequent rest breaks in shaded or air-conditioned environments. Anyone overcome by heat should be moved to a cool and shaded location. Heat stroke is an emergency. Call 911. Now for the official National Weather Service forecast for Frankfort and surrounding communities. Today, sunny. Highs in the mid-90s. West winds up to 5 miles an hour. Tonight, mostly clear. Lows in the lower 70s. West winds up to 5 miles an hour. Friday, mostly sunny. Chance of showers in the morning, then chance of thunderstorms in the afternoon. Highs in the upper 80s. Northeast winds up to 5 miles an hour. Chance of precipitation 50%. Friday night, partly cloudy. A 50% chance of thunderstorms until midnight. Lows in the upper 60s. East winds up to 10 miles an hour. And now the extended forecast for the radio listening area. Saturday and Saturday night, mostly clear. Highs in the lower 90s. Lows in the lower 70s. Sunday and Sunday night, partly cloudy. A 20% chance of thunderstorms. Highs in the lower 90s. Lows in the upper 60s. Monday and Monday night, partly cloudy. A 40% chance of thunderstorms. Highs in the upper 80s. Lows in the mid-60s. Tuesday and Tuesday night, mostly cloudy. Chance of showers and slight chance of thunderstorms. Highs in the mid-80s. Lows in the mid-60s. Chance of precipitation 40%. Wednesday and Wednesday night, partly cloudy. A 30% chance of showers. Highs in the lower 80s. Lows in the lower 60s. 4 a.m. Eastern Daylight Time weather conditions across north central Kentucky. At Frankfort. And the pressure was 30.25 inches and steady. At Lexington, it was clear. The temperature was 74 degrees, the dew point 70, and the relative humidity 87%. The wind was south at 6 miles an hour. The pressure was 30.28 inches and rising.

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Anyone overcome by heat should be moved to a cool and shaded location. 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The current time is 5:02 a.m. Eastern Daylight Time. Now for the official National Weather Service forecast for Frankfurt and surrounding communities. Today, sunny. Highs in the mid-90s. West winds up to 5 miles an hour. Tonight, mostly clear. Lows in the lower 70s. West winds up to 5 miles an hour. Friday, mostly sunny. Chance of showers in the morning, then chance of thunderstorms in the afternoon. Highs in the upper 80s. Northeast winds up to 5 miles an hour. Chance of precipitation 50%. Friday night, partly cloudy. A 50% chance of thunderstorms until midnight. Lows in the upper 60s. East winds up to 10 miles an hour. And now the extended forecast for the radio listening area. Saturday and Saturday night, mostly clear. Highs in the lower 90s. Lows in the lower 70s. Sunday and Sunday night, partly cloudy. A 20% chance of thunderstorms. Highs in the lower 90s. Lows in the upper 60s. Monday and Monday night, partly cloudy. A 40% chance of thunderstorms. Highs in the upper 80s. Lows in the mid 60s. Tuesday and Tuesday night, mostly cloudy. Chance of showers and slight chance of thunderstorms. Highs in the mid-80s. Lows in the mid-60s. Chance of precipitation 40%. Wednesday and Wednesday night, partly cloudy. A 30% chance of showers. Highs in the lower 80s. Lows in the lower 60s. 5 a.m. Eastern Daylight Time weather conditions across north-central Kentucky. At Frankfurt. And the pressure was 30.26 inches and rising. At Lexington, it was clear. The temperature was 74 degrees, the dew point 70, and the relative humidity 87%. The wind was south at 5 miles an hour. The pressure was 30.28 inches and steady. At Louisville, it was clear. The temperature was 81 degrees, the dew point 70, and the relative humidity 69%. The wind was southwest at 7 miles an hour. The pressure was 30.24 inches and steady. At Frankfurt, and the pressure was 30.26 inches and rising. Elsewhere around the region, throughout the region, skies ranged from clear to partly cloudy. It was 74 at Covington, 73 at Indianapolis, 74 at Jasper, Indiana, and 73 at Wilmington, Ohio. Jackson reported 72, London reported 71, and Bowling Green reported 74. The following is a heat advisory. Heat advisory remains in effect until 8 p.m. Eastern Daylight Time or 7 p.m. Central Daylight Time this evening. What? Heat index values up to 105. Where? Portions of South Central Indiana and North Central, Northwest, and South Central Kentucky. When, until 8 p.m. Eastern Daylight Time, or 7 p.m. Central Daylight Time this evening. The following impacts are expected. Hot temperatures and high humidity may cause heat illnesses. Drink plenty of fluids, stay in an air-conditioned room, stay out of the sun, and check up on relatives and neighbors. To reduce risk during outdoor work, the Occupational Safety and Health Administration recommends scheduling frequent rest breaks in shaded or air-conditioned environments. Anyone overcome by heat should be moved to a cool and shaded location. Heat stroke is an emergency. Call 911. Now for the official National Weather Service forecast for Frankfurt and surrounding communities. Today, sunny. Highs in the mid-90s. West winds up to 5 miles an hour. Tonight, mostly clear. Lows in the lower 70s.

northwest winds up to 5 miles an hour. Friday, mostly sunny. Chance of showers in the morning, then chance of thunderstorms in the afternoon. Highs in the upper 80s. Northeast winds up to 5 miles an hour. Chance of precipitation 50%. Friday night, partly cloudy. A 50% chance of thunderstorms until midnight. Lows in the upper 60s. East winds up to 10 miles an hour. And now the extended forecast for the radio listening area. Saturday and Saturday night, mostly clear. Highs in the lower 90s. Lows in the lower 70s. Sunday and Sunday night, partly cloudy. A 20% chance of thunderstorms. Highs in the lower 90s. Lows in the upper 60s. Monday and Monday night, partly cloudy. A 40% chance of thunderstorms. Highs in the upper 80s. Lows in the mid 60s. Tuesday and Tuesday night, mostly cloudy. Chance of showers and slight chance of thunderstorms. Highs in the mid 80s. Lows in the mid 60s. Chance of precipitation 40%. Wednesday and Wednesday night, partly cloudy. A 30% chance of showers. Highs in the lower 80s. Lows in the lower 60s. The current time is 5:08 a.m. Eastern Daylight Time. This is a special weather statement for the following counties in Kentucky, Carroll, and Owen. Hot and humid again today. Temperatures will reach the lower to mid-90s this afternoon. Combined with high humidity, maximum heat indices will be in the upper 90s to around 100 degrees. Try to limit time outdoors today during the afternoon when heat illness is most likely to occur. If going outdoors, drink plenty of fluids and take breaks out of the sun. 5 a.m. Eastern Daylight Time weather conditions across north-central Kentucky. At Frankfort, and the pressure was 30.26 inches and rising. At Lexington, it was clear. The temperature was 74 degrees, the dew point 70, and the relative humidity 87%. The wind was south at 5 miles an hour. The pressure was 30.28 inches and steady. At Louisville, it was clear. The temperature was 81 degrees, the dew point 70, and the relative humidity 69%. The wind was southwest at 7 miles an hour. The pressure was 30.24 inches and steady. At Frankfort, and the pressure was 30.26 inches and rising. Elsewhere around the region, throughout the region, skies ranged from clear to partly cloudy. It was 74 at Covington, 73 at Indianapolis, 74 at Jasper, Indiana, and 73 at Wilmington, Ohio. Jackson reported 72, London reported 71, and Bowling Green reported 74. The following is a heat advisory. Heat advisory remains in effect until 8 p.m. Eastern Daylight Time or 7 p.m. Central Daylight Time this evening. What? Heat index values up to 105. Where? Portions of South Central Indiana and North Central, Northwest, and South Central Kentucky. When? Until 8 p.m. Eastern Daylight Time or 7 p.m. Central Daylight Time this evening. The following impacts are expected. Hot temperatures and high humidity may cause heat illnesses. Drink plenty of fluids, stay in an air-conditioned room, stay out of the sun, and check up on relatives and neighbors. To reduce risk during outdoor work, the Occupational Safety and Health Administration recommends scheduling frequent rest breaks in shaded or air-conditioned environments. Anyone overcome by heat should be moved to a cool and shaded location. Heat stroke is an emergency. Call 911. Now for the official National Weather Service forecast for Frankfort and surrounding communities. Today, sunny. Highs in the mid-90s. West winds up to 5 miles an hour. Tonight, mostly clear. Lows in the lower 70s. West winds up to 5 miles an hour. Friday, mostly sunny. Chance of showers in the morning, then chance of thunderstorms in the afternoon.

Highs in the upper 80s. Northeast winds up to 5 miles an hour. Chance of precipitation 50%. Friday night, partly cloudy. A 50% chance of thunderstorms until midnight. Lows in the upper 60s. East winds up to 10 miles an hour. And now the extended forecast for the radio listening area. Saturday and Saturday night, mostly clear. Highs in the lower 90s. Lows in the lower 70s. Sunday and Sunday night, partly cloudy. A 20% chance of thunderstorms. Highs in the lower 90s. Lows in the upper 60s. Monday and Monday night, partly cloudy. A 40% chance of thunderstorms. Highs in the upper 80s. Lows in the mid 60s. Tuesday and Tuesday night, mostly cloudy. Chance of showers and slight chance of thunderstorms. Highs in the mid 80s. Lows in the mid 60s. Chance of precipitation 40%. Wednesday and Wednesday night, partly cloudy. A 30% chance of showers. Highs in the lower 80s. Lows in the lower 60s. 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The current time is 5:13 a.m. Eastern Daylight Time. This is a special weather statement for the following counties in Kentucky, Carroll, and Owen. Hot and humid again today. Temperatures will reach the lower to mid-90s this afternoon. Combined with high humidity, maximum heat indices will be in the upper 90s to around 100 degrees. Try to limit time outdoors today during the afternoon when heat illness is most likely to occur. If going outdoors, drink plenty of fluids and take breaks out of the sun. 5 a.m. Eastern Daylight Time weather conditions across north central Kentucky. At Frankfort, and the pressure was 30.26 inches and rising. At Lexington, it was clear. The temperature was 74 degrees, the dew point 70, and the relative humidity 87%. The wind was south at 5 miles an hour. The pressure was 30.28 inches and steady. At Louisville, it was clear. The temperature was 81 degrees, the dew point 70, and the relative humidity 69%. The wind was southwest at 7 miles an hour. The pressure was 30.24 inches and steady. At Frankfort, and the pressure was 30.26 inches and rising. Elsewhere around the region, throughout the region, skies ranged from clear to partly cloudy. It was 74 at Covington, 73 at Indianapolis, 74 at Jasper, Indiana, and 73 at Wilmington, Ohio. Jackson reported 72, London reported 71, and Bowling Green reported 74. The following is a heat advisory. Heat advisory remains in effect until 8 p.m. Eastern Daylight Time or 7 p.m. Central Daylight Time this evening. What? Heat index values up to 105. Where? Portions of South Central Indiana and North Central, Northwest, and South Central Kentucky. When? Until 8 p.m. Eastern Daylight Time or 7 p.m. Central Daylight Time this evening. The following impacts are expected. Hot temperatures and high humidity may cause heat illnesses. Drink plenty of fluids. Stay in an air-conditioned room. 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And check up on relatives and neighbors. To reduce risk during outdoor work, the Occupational Safety and Health Administration recommends scheduling frequent rest breaks in shaded or air-conditioned environments. Anyone overcome by heat should be moved to a cool and shaded location. Heat stroke is an emergency. Call 911. Now for the official National Weather Service forecast for Frankfort and surrounding communities. Today, sunny. Highs in the mid-90s. West winds up to 5 miles an hour. Tonight, mostly clear. Lows in the lower 70s. West winds up to 5 miles.

50% chance of thunderstorms until midnight. Lows in the upper 60s. East winds up to 10 miles an hour. And now the extended forecast for the radio listening area. Saturday and Saturday night, mostly clear. Highs in the lower 90s. Lows in the lower 70s. Sunday and Sunday night, partly cloudy. A 20% chance of thunderstorms. Highs in the lower 90s. Lows in the upper 60s. Monday and Monday night, partly cloudy. A 40% chance of thunderstorms. Highs in the upper 80s. Lows in the mid 60s. Tuesday and Tuesday night, mostly cloudy. Chance of showers and slight chance of thunderstorms. Highs in the mid 80s. Lows in the mid 60s. Chance of precipitation 40%. Wednesday and Wednesday night, partly cloudy. A 30% chance of showers. Highs in the lower 80s. Lows in the lower 60s. The current time is 5:28 a.m. Eastern Daylight Time. This is a special weather statement for the following counties in Kentucky, Carroll, and Owen. Hot and humid again today. Temperatures will reach the lower to mid-90s this afternoon. Combined with high humidity, maximum heat indices will be in the upper 90s to around 100 degrees. Try to limit time outdoors today during the afternoon when heat illness is most likely to occur. If going outdoors, drink plenty of fluids and take breaks out of the sun. 5 a.m. Eastern Daylight Time weather conditions across north central Kentucky. At Frankfort, and the pressure was 30.26 inches and rising. At Lexington, it was clear. The temperature was 74 degrees, the dew point 70, and the relative humidity 87%. The wind was south at 5 miles an hour. The pressure was 30.28 inches and steady. At Louisville, it was clear. The temperature was 81 degrees, the dew point 70, and the relative humidity 69%. The wind was southwest at 7 miles an hour. The pressure was 30.24 inches and steady. At Frankfort, and the pressure was 30.26 inches and rising. Elsewhere around the region, throughout the region, skies ranged from clear to partly cloudy. It was 74 at Covington, 73 at Indianapolis, 74 at Jasper, Indiana, and 73 at Wilmington, Ohio. Jackson reported 72, London reported 71, and Bowling Green reported 74. The following is a heat advisory. Heat advisory remains in effect until 8 p.m. Eastern Daylight Time or 7 p.m. Central Daylight Time this evening. What? Heat index values up to 105. Where? Portions of South Central Indiana and North Central, Northwest, and South Central Kentucky. When? Until 8 p.m. Eastern Daylight Time or 7 p.m. Central Daylight Time this evening. The following impacts are expected. Hot temperatures and high humidity may cause heat illnesses. Drink plenty of fluids, stay in an air-conditioned room, stay out of the sun, and check up on relatives and neighbors. To reduce risk during outdoor work, the Occupational Safety and Health Administration recommends scheduling frequent rest breaks in shaded or air-conditioned environments. Anyone overcome by heat should be moved to a cool and shaded location. Heat stroke is an emergency. Call 911. Now for the official National Weather Service forecast for Frankfort and surrounding communities. Today, sunny. Highs in the mid-90s. West winds up to 5 miles an hour. Tonight, mostly clear. Lows in the lower 70s. West winds up to 5 miles an hour. Friday, mostly sunny. Chance of showers in the morning, then chance of thunderstorms in the afternoon. Highs in the upper 80s. Northeast winds up to 5 miles an hour. Chance of precipitation 50%. Friday night, partly cloudy. A 50% chance of thunderstorms until midnight. Lows in the upper 60s. East winds up to 10 miles an hour. And now the extended forecast.

for the radio listening area. Saturday and Saturday night, mostly clear. Highs in the lower 90s. Lows in the lower 70s. Sunday and Sunday night, partly cloudy. A 20% chance of thunderstorms. Highs in the lower 90s. Lows in the upper 60s. Monday and Monday night, partly cloudy. A 40% chance of thunderstorms. Highs in the upper 80s. Lows in the mid-60s. Tuesday and Tuesday night, mostly cloudy. Chance of showers and slight chance of thunderstorms. Highs in the mid-80s. Lows in the mid-60s. Chance of precipitation 40%. Wednesday and Wednesday night, partly cloudy. A 30% chance of showers. Highs in the lower 80s. Lows in the lower 60s. The current time is 5:33 a.m. Eastern Daylight Time. This is a special weather statement for the following counties in Kentucky, Carroll, and Owen. 5:33 a.m. Eastern Daylight Time. This is a special weather statement for the following counties in Kentucky, Carroll, and Owen. Hot and humid again today. Temperatures will reach the lower to mid-90s this afternoon. Combined with high humidity, maximum heat indices will be in the upper 90s to around 100 degrees. Try to limit time outdoors today during the afternoon when heat illness is most likely to occur. If going outdoors, drink plenty of fluids and take breaks out of the sun. 5 a.m. Eastern Daylight Time weather conditions across north central Kentucky. At Frankfort, and the pressure was 30.26 inches and rising. At Lexington, it was clear. The temperature was 74 degrees, the dew point 70, and the relative humidity 87%. The wind was south at 5 miles an hour. The pressure was 30.28 inches and steady. At Louisville, it was clear. The temperature was 81 degrees, the dew point 70, and the relative humidity 69%. The wind was southwest at 7 miles an hour. The pressure was 30.24 inches and steady. At Frankfort, and the pressure was 30.26 inches and rising. Elsewhere around the region, throughout the region, skies ranged from clear to partly cloudy. It was 74 at Covington, 73 at Indianapolis, 74 at Jasper, Indiana, and 73 at Wilmington, Ohio. Jackson reported 72, London reported 71, and Bowling Green reported 74. The following is a heat advisory. Heat advisory remains in effect until 8 p.m. Eastern Daylight Time or 7 p.m. Central Daylight Time this evening. What? Heat index values up to 105. Where? Portions of South Central Indiana and North Central, Northwest, and South Central Kentucky. When? Until 8 p.m. Eastern Daylight Time or 7 p.m. Central Daylight Time this evening. The following impacts are expected. Hot temperatures and high humidity may cause heat illnesses. Drink plenty of fluids, stay in an air-conditioned room, stay out of the sun, and check up on relatives and neighbors. To reduce risk during outdoor work, the Occupational Safety and Health Administration recommends scheduling frequent rest breaks in shaded or air-conditioned environments. Anyone overcome by heat should be moved to a cool and shaded location. Heat stroke is an emergency. Call 911. Now for the official National Weather Service forecast for Frankfort and surrounding communities. Today, sunny. Highs in the mid-90s. West winds up to 5 miles an hour. Tonight, mostly clear. Lows in the lower 70s. West winds up to 5 miles an hour. Friday, mostly sunny. Chance of showers in the morning, then chance of thunderstorms in the afternoon. Highs in the upper 80s. Northeast winds up to 5 miles an hour. Chance of precipitation 50%. Friday night, partly cloudy. A 50% chance of thunderstorms until midnight. Lows in the upper 60s. East winds up to 10 miles an hour. And now the extended forecast.

40%. Wednesday and Wednesday night, partly cloudy. A 30% chance of showers. Highs in the lower 80s. Lows in the lower 60s. The current time is 5:37 a.m. Eastern Daylight Time. This is a special weather statement for the following counties in Kentucky, Carroll, and Owen. Hot and humid again today. Temperatures will reach the lower to mid-90s this afternoon. Combined with high humidity, maximum heat indices will be in the upper 90s to around 100 degrees. Try to limit time outdoors today during the afternoon when heat illness is most likely to occur. If going outdoors, drink plenty of fluids and take breaks out of the sun. 5 a.m. Eastern Daylight Time weather conditions across north central Kentucky. At Frankfort, and the pressure was 30.26 inches and rising. At Lexington, it was clear. The temperature was 74 degrees, the dew point 70, and the relative humidity 87%. The wind was south at 5 miles an hour. The pressure was 30.28 inches and steady. At Louisville, it was clear. The temperature was 81 degrees, the dew point 70, and the relative humidity 69%. The wind was southwest at 7 miles an hour. The pressure was 30.24 inches and steady. At Frankfort, and the pressure was 30.26 inches and rising. Elsewhere around the region, throughout the region, skies ranged from clear to partly cloudy. It was 74 at Covington, 73 at Indianapolis, 74 at Jasper, Indiana, and 73 at Wilmington, Ohio. Jackson reported 72, London reported 71, and Bowling Green reported 74. The following is a heat advisory. Heat advisory remains in effect until 8 p.m. Eastern Daylight Time or 7 p.m. Central Daylight Time this evening. What? Heat index values up to 105. Where? Portions of South Central Indiana and North Central, Northwest, and South Central Kentucky. When? Until 8 p.m. Eastern Daylight Time or 7 p.m. Central Daylight Time this evening. The following impacts are expected. Hot temperatures and high humidity may cause heat illnesses. Drink plenty of fluids, stay in an air-conditioned room, stay out of the sun, and check up on relatives and neighbors. To reduce risk during outdoor work, the Occupational Safety and Health Administration recommends scheduling frequent rest breaks in shaded or air-conditioned environments. Anyone overcome by heat should be moved to a cool and shaded location. Heat stroke is an emergency. Call 911. Now for the official National Weather Service forecast for Frankfort and surrounding communities. Today, sunny. Highs in the mid-90s. West winds up to 5 miles an hour. Tonight, mostly clear. Lows in the lower 70s. West winds up to 5 miles an hour. Friday, mostly sunny. Chance of showers in the morning, then chance of thunderstorms in the afternoon. Highs in the upper 80s. Northeast winds up to 5 miles an hour. Chance of precipitation 50%. Friday night, partly cloudy. A 50% chance of thunderstorms until midnight. Lows in the upper 60s. East winds up to 10 miles an hour. And now the extended forecast for the radio listening area. Saturday and Saturday night, mostly clear. Highs in the lower 90s. Lows in the lower 70s. Sunday and Sunday night, partly cloudy. A 20% chance of thunderstorms. Highs in the lower 90s. Lows in the upper 60s. Monday and Monday night, partly cloudy. A 40% chance of thunderstorms. Highs in the upper 80s. Lows in the mid-60s. Tuesday and Tuesday night, mostly cloudy. Chance of showers and slight chance of thunderstorms. Highs in the mid-80s. Lows in the mid-60s. Chance of precipitation 40%. Wednesday and Wednesday night, partly cloudy. A 30% chance of showers. Highs in the lower 80s.

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The current time is 5:43 a.m. Eastern Daylight Time. This is a special weather statement for the following counties in Kentucky, Carroll, and Owen. Hot and humid again today. Temperatures will reach the lower to mid-90s this afternoon. Combined with high humidity, maximum heat indices will be in the upper 90s to around 100 degrees. Try to limit time outdoors today during the afternoon when heat illness is most likely to occur. If going outdoors, drink plenty of fluids and take breaks out of the sun. 5 a.m. Eastern Daylight Time weather conditions across north central Kentucky. At Frankfort, and the pressure was 30.26 inches and rising. At Lexington, it was clear. The temperature was 74 degrees, the dew point 70, and the relative humidity 87%. The wind was south at 5 miles an hour. The pressure was 30.28 inches and steady. At Louisville, it was clear. The temperature was 81 degrees, the dew point 70, and the relative humidity 69%. The wind was southwest at 7 miles an hour. The pressure was 30.24 inches and steady. At Frankfort, and the pressure was 30.26 inches and rising. Elsewhere around the region, throughout the region, skies ranged from clear to partly cloudy. It was 74 at Covington, 73 at Indianapolis, 74 at Jasper, Indiana, and 73 at Wilmington, Ohio. Jackson reported 72, London reported 71, and Bowling Green reported 74. The following is a heat advisory. Heat advisory remains in effect until 8 p.m. Eastern Daylight Time or 7 p.m. Central Daylight Time this evening. What? Heat index values up to 105. Where? Portions of south central Indiana and north central, northwest, and south central Kentucky. When? Until 8 p.m. Eastern Daylight Time or 7 p.m. Central Daylight Time this evening. The following impacts are expected. Hot temperatures and high humidity may cause heat illnesses. Drink plenty of fluids, stay in an air-conditioned room, stay out of the sun, and check up on relatives and neighbors. To reduce risk during outdoor work, the Occupational Safety and Health Administration recommends scheduling frequent rest breaks in shaded or air-conditioned environments. Anyone overcome by heat should be moved to a cool and shaded location. Heat stroke is an emergency. Call 911. Now for the official National Weather Service forecast for Frankfort and surrounding communities. Today, sunny. Highs in the mid-90s. West winds up to 5 miles an hour. Tonight, mostly clear. Lows in the lower 70s. West winds up to 5 miles an hour. Friday, mostly sunny. Chance of showers in the morning, then chance of thunderstorms in the afternoon. Highs in the upper 80s. Northeast winds up to 5 miles an hour. Chance of precipitation 50%. Friday night, partly cloudy. A 50% chance of thunderstorms until midnight. Lows in the upper 60s. East winds up to 10 miles an hour. And now the extended forecast for the radio listening area. Saturday and Saturday night, mostly clear. Highs in the lower 90s. Lows in the lower 70s. Sunday and Sunday night, partly cloudy. A 20% chance of thunderstorms. Highs in the lower 90s. Lows in the upper 60s. Monday and Monday night, partly cloudy. A 40% chance of thunderstorms. Highs in the upper 80s. Lows in the mid-60s. Tuesday and Tuesday night, mostly cloudy. Chance of showers and slight chance of thunderstorms. Highs in the mid-80s. Lows in the mid-60s. Chance of precipitation 40%.

Wednesday and Wednesday night, partly cloudy. A 30% chance of showers. Highs in the lower 80s. Lows in the lower 60s. The current time is 5:47 a.m. Eastern Daylight Time. This is a special weather statement for the following counties in Kentucky, Carroll, and Owen. Hot and humid again today. Temperatures will reach the lower to mid-90s this afternoon. Combined with high humidity, maximum heat indices will be in the upper 90s to around 100 degrees. Try to limit time outdoors today during the afternoon when heat illness is most likely to occur. If going outdoors, drink plenty of fluids and take breaks out of the sun. 5 a.m. Eastern Daylight Time weather conditions across north central Kentucky. At Frankfort, and the pressure was 30.26 inches and rising. At Lexington, it was clear. The temperature was 74 degrees, the dew point 70, and the relative humidity 87%. The wind was south at 5 miles an hour. The pressure was 30.28 inches and steady. At Louisville, it was clear. The temperature was 81 degrees, the dew point 70, and the relative humidity 69%. The wind was southwest at 7 miles an hour. The pressure was 30.24 inches and steady. At Frankfort, and the pressure was 30.26 inches and rising. Elsewhere around the region, throughout the region, skies ranged from clear to partly cloudy. It was 74 at Covington, 73 at Indianapolis, 74 at Jasper, Indiana, and 73 at Wilmington, Ohio. Jackson reported 72, London reported 71, and Bowling Green reported 74. The following is a heat advisory. Heat advisory remains in effect until 8 p.m. Eastern Daylight Time or 7 p.m. Central Daylight Time this evening. What? Heat index values up to 105. Where? Portions of south central Indiana and north central, northwest, and south central Kentucky. When? Until 8 p.m. Eastern Daylight Time or 7 p.m. Central Daylight Time this evening. The following impacts are expected. Hot temperatures and high humidity may cause heat illnesses. Drink plenty of fluids. 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To reduce risk during outdoor work, the Occupational Safety and Health Administration recommends scheduling frequent rest breaks in shaded or air-conditioned environments. Anyone overcome by heat should be moved to a cool and shaded location. Heat stroke is an emergency. Call 911. Now for the official National Weather Service forecast for Frankfort and surrounding communities. Today, sunny. Highs in the mid-90s. West winds up to 5 miles an hour. Tonight, mostly clear. Lows in the lower 70s. West winds up to 5 miles an hour. Friday, mostly sunny. Chance of showers in the morning, then chance of thunderstorms in the afternoon. Highs in the upper 80s. Northeast winds up to 5 miles an hour. Chance of precipitation 50%. Friday night, partly cloudy. A 50% chance of thunderstorms until midnight. Lows in the upper 60s. East winds up to 10 miles an hour. And now the extended forecast for the radio listening area. Saturday and Saturday night, mostly clear. Highs in the lower 90s. Lows in the lower 70s. Sunday and Sunday night, partly cloudy. A 20% chance of thunderstorms. Highs in the lower 90s. Lows in the upper 60s. Monday and Monday night, partly cloudy. A 40% chance of thunderstorms. Highs in the upper 80s. Lows in the mid 60s. Tuesday and Tuesday night, mostly cloudy. Chance of showers and slight chance of thunderstorms. Highs in the mid 80s. Lows in the mid-60s. Chance of precipitation 40%. Wednesday and Wednesday night, partly cloudy. A 30% chance of showers. Highs in the lower 80s. Lows in the lower 60s.

The current time is 5:52 a.m. Eastern Daylight Time. This is a special weather statement for the following counties in Kentucky, Carroll, and Owen. Hot and humid again today. Temperatures will reach the lower to mid-90s this afternoon. Combined with high humidity, maximum heat indices will be in the upper 90s to around 100 degrees. Try to limit time outdoors today during the afternoon when heat illness is most likely to occur. If going outdoors, drink plenty of fluids and take breaks out of the sun. 5 a.m. Eastern Daylight Time weather conditions across north central Kentucky. At Frankfort, and the pressure was 30.26 inches and rising. At Lexington, it was clear. The temperature was 74 degrees, the dew point 70, and the relative humidity 87%. The wind was south at 5 miles an hour. The pressure was 30.28 inches and steady. At Louisville, it was clear. The temperature was 81 degrees, the dew point 70, and the relative humidity 69%. The wind was southwest at 7 miles an hour. The pressure was 30.24 inches and steady. At Frankfort, and the pressure was 30.26 inches and rising. Elsewhere around the region, throughout the region, skies ranged from clear to partly cloudy. It was 74 at Covington, 73 at Indianapolis, 74 at Jasper, Indiana, and 73 at Wilmington, Ohio. Jackson reported 72, London reported 71, and Bowling Green reported 74. The following is a heat advisory. Heat advisory remains in effect until 8 p.m. Eastern Daylight Time or 7 p.m. Central Daylight Time this evening. What? Heat index values up to 105. Where? Portions of South Central Indiana and North Central, Northwest, and South Central Kentucky. When? Until 8 p.m. Eastern Daylight Time or 7 p.m. Central Daylight Time this evening. The following impacts are expected. Hot temperatures and high humidity may cause heat illnesses. Drink plenty of fluids, stay in an air-conditioned room, stay out of the sun, and check up on relatives and neighbors. To reduce risk during outdoor work, the Occupational Safety and Health Administration recommends scheduling frequent rest breaks in shaded or air-conditioned environments. Anyone overcome by heat should be moved to a cool and shaded location. Heat stroke is an emergency. Call 911. Now for the official National Weather Service forecast for Frankfort and surrounding communities. Today, sunny. Highs in the mid-90s. West winds up to 5 miles an hour. Tonight, mostly clear. Lows in the lower 70s. West winds up to 5 miles an hour. Friday, mostly sunny. Chance of showers in the morning, then chance of thunderstorms in the afternoon. Highs in the upper 80s. Northeast winds up to 5 miles an hour. Chance of precipitation 50%. Friday night, partly cloudy. A 50% chance of thunderstorms until midnight. Lows in the upper 60s. East winds up to 10 miles an hour. And now the extended forecast for the radio listening area. Saturday and Saturday night, mostly clear. Highs in the lower 90s. Lows in the lower 70s. Sunday and Sunday night, partly cloudy. A 20% chance of thunderstorms. Highs in the lower 90s. Lows in the upper 60s. Monday and Monday night, partly cloudy. A 40% chance of thunderstorms. Highs in the upper 80s. Lows in the mid-60s. Tuesday and Tuesday night, mostly cloudy. Chance of showers and slight chance of thunderstorms. Highs in the mid-80s. Lows in the mid-60s. Chance of precipitation 40%. Wednesday and Wednesday night, partly cloudy. A 30% chance of showers. Highs in the lower 80s. Lows in the lower 60s. The current time is 5:57 a.m. Eastern Daylight Time. This is a special weather statement for the following counties.

Kentucky, Carolyn Owen. Hot and humid again today. Temperatures will reach the lower to mid-90s this afternoon. Combined with high humidity, maximum heat indices will be in the upper 90s to around 100 degrees. Try to limit time outdoors today during the afternoon when heat illness is most likely to occur. If going outdoors, drink plenty of fluids and take breaks out of the sun. 5 a.m. Eastern Daylight Time weather conditions across north central Kentucky. At Frankfort, and the pressure was 30.26 inches and rising. At Lexington, it was clear. The temperature was 74 degrees, the dew point 70, and the relative humidity 87%. The wind was south at 5 miles an hour. The pressure was 30.28 inches and steady. At Louisville, it was clear. The temperature was 81 degrees, the dew point 70, and the relative humidity 69%. The wind was southwest at 7 miles an hour. The pressure was 30.24 inches and steady. At Frankfort, and the pressure was 30.26 inches and rising. Elsewhere around the region, throughout the region, skies ranged from clear to partly cloudy. It was 74 at Covington, 73 at Indianapolis, 74 at Jasper, Indiana, and 73 at Wilmington, Ohio. Jackson reported 72, London reported 71, and Bowling Green reported 74. The following is a heat advisory. Heat advisory remains in effect until 8 p.m. Eastern Daylight Time or 7 p.m. Central Daylight Time this evening. What? Heat index values up to 105. Where? Portions of South Central Indiana and North Central, Northwest, and South Central Kentucky. When? Until 8 p.m. Eastern Daylight Time or 7 p.m. Central Daylight Time this evening. The following impacts are expected. Hot temperatures and high humidity may cause heat illnesses. Drink plenty of fluids, stay in an air-conditioned room, stay out of the sun, and check up on relatives and neighbors. To reduce risk during outdoor work, the Occupational Safety and Health Administration recommends scheduling frequent rest breaks in shaded or air-conditioned environments. Anyone overcome by heat should be moved to a cool and shaded location. Heat stroke is an emergency. Call 911. Now for the official National Weather Service forecast for Frankfort and surrounding communities. Today, sunny. Highs in the mid-90s. West winds up to 5 miles an hour. Tonight, mostly clear. Lows in the lower 70s. West winds up to 5 miles an hour. Friday, mostly sunny. Chance of showers in the morning, then chance of thunderstorms in the afternoon. Highs in the upper 80s. Northeast winds up to 5 miles an hour. Chance of precipitation 50%. Friday night, partly cloudy. A 50% chance of thunderstorms until midnight. Lows in the upper 60s. East winds up to 10 miles an hour. And now the extended forecast for the radio listening area. Saturday and Saturday night, mostly clear. Highs in the lower 90s. Lows in the lower 70s. Sunday and Sunday night, partly cloudy. A 20% chance of thunderstorms. Highs in the lower 90s. Lows in the upper 60s. Monday and Monday night, partly cloudy. A 40% chance of thunderstorms. Highs in the upper 80s. Lows in the mid 60s. Tuesday and Tuesday night, mostly cloudy. Chance of showers and slight chance of thunderstorms. Highs in the mid-80s. Lows in the mid-60s. Chance of precipitation 40%. Wednesday and Wednesday night, partly cloudy. A 30% chance of showers. Highs in the lower 80s. Lows in the lower 60s. The current time is 6:02 a.m. Eastern Daylight Time. This is a special weather statement for the following counties in Kentucky, Carolyn Owen. Hot and humid again today. Temperatures will reach the lower to mid-90s this afternoon. Combined with high humidity,

Maximum heat indices will be in the upper 90s to around 100 degrees. Try to limit time outdoors today during the afternoon when heat illness is most likely to occur. If going outdoors, drink plenty of fluids and take breaks out of the sun. 5 a.m. Eastern Daylight Time weather conditions across north central Kentucky. At Frankfort, and the pressure was 30.26 inches and rising. At Lexington, it was clear. The temperature was 74 degrees, the dew point 70, and the relative humidity 87%. The wind was south at 5 miles an hour. The pressure was 30.28 inches and steady. At Louisville, it was clear. The temperature was 81 degrees, the dew point 70, and the relative humidity 69%. The wind was southwest at 7 miles an hour. The pressure was 30.24 inches and steady. At Frankfort, and the pressure was 30.26 inches and rising. Elsewhere around the region, throughout the region, skies ranged from clear to partly cloudy. It was 74 at Covington, 73 at Indianapolis, 74 at Jasper, Indiana, and 73 at Wilmington, Ohio. Jackson reported 72, London reported 71, and Bowling Green reported 74. The following is a heat advisory. Heat advisory remains in effect until 8 p.m. Eastern Daylight Time or 7 p.m. Central Daylight Time this evening. What? Heat index values up to 105. Where? Portions of South Central Indiana and North Central, Northwest, and South Central Kentucky. When? Until 8 p.m. Eastern Daylight Time or 7 p.m. Central Daylight Time this evening. The following impacts are expected. Hot temperatures and high humidity may cause heat illnesses. Drink plenty of fluids, stay in an air-conditioned room, stay out of the sun, and check up on relatives and neighbors. To reduce risk during outdoor work, the Occupational Safety and Health Administration recommends scheduling frequent rest breaks in shaded or air-conditioned environments. Anyone overcome by heat should be moved to a cool and shaded location. Heat stroke is an emergency. Call 911. Now for the official National Weather Service forecast for Frankfort and surrounding communities. Today, sunny. Highs in the mid-90s. West winds up to 5 miles an hour. Tonight, mostly clear. Lows in the lower 70s. West winds up to 5 miles an hour. Friday, mostly sunny. Chance of showers in the morning, then chance of thunderstorms in the afternoon. Highs in the upper 80s. Northeast winds up to 5 miles an hour. Chance of precipitation 50%. Friday night, partly cloudy. A 50% chance of thunderstorms until midnight. Lows in the upper 60s. East winds up to 10 miles an hour. And now the extended forecast for the radio listening area. Saturday and Saturday night, mostly clear. Highs in the lower 90s. Lows in the lower 70s. Sunday and Sunday night, partly cloudy. A 20% chance of thunderstorms. Highs in the lower 90s. Lows in the upper 60s. Monday and Monday night, partly cloudy. A 40% chance of thunderstorms. Highs in the upper 80s. Lows in the mid-60s. Tuesday and Tuesday night, mostly cloudy. Chance of showers and slight chance of thunderstorms. Highs in the mid-80s. Lows in the mid-60s. Chance of precipitation 40%. Wednesday and Wednesday night, partly cloudy. A 30% chance of showers. Highs in the lower 80s. Lows in the lower 60s. The current time is 6:07 a.m. Eastern Daylight Time. This is a special weather statement for the following counties in Kentucky, Carroll, and Owen. Hot and humid again today. Temperatures will reach the lower to mid-90s this afternoon. Combined with high humidity, maximum heat indices will be in the upper 90s to around 100 degrees. Try to limit time outdoors today during the afternoon when heat illness is most likely to occur.

If going outdoors, drink plenty of fluids and take breaks out of the sun. 6 a.m. Eastern Daylight Time weather conditions across north central Kentucky. At Frankfort. And the pressure was 30.26 inches and steady. At Lexington, it was clear. The temperature was 74 degrees, the dew point 69, and the relative humidity 85%. The wind was south at 5 miles an hour. The pressure was 30.28 inches and steady. At Louisville, it was clear. The temperature was 79 degrees, the dew point 71, and the relative humidity 76%. The wind was calm. The pressure was 30.25 inches and rising. At Frankfort, and the pressure was 30.26 inches and steady. Elsewhere around the region, throughout the region, skies ranged from clear to partly cloudy. It was 74 at Covington, 73 at Indianapolis, 74 at Jasper, Indiana, and 73 at Wilmington, Ohio. Jackson reported 72, London reported 70, and Bowling Green reported 74. The following is a heat advisory. Heat advisory remains in effect until 8 p.m. Eastern Daylight Time or 7 p.m. Central Daylight Time this evening. What? Heat index values up to 105. Where? Portions of South Central Indiana and North Central, Northwest, and South Central Kentucky. When? Until 8 p.m. Eastern Daylight Time or 7 p.m. Central Daylight Time this evening. The following impacts are expected. Hot temperatures and high humidity may cause heat illnesses. Drink plenty of fluids, stay in an air-conditioned room, stay out of the sun, and check up on relatives and neighbors. To reduce risk during outdoor work, the Occupational Safety and Health Administration recommends scheduling frequent rest breaks in shaded or air-conditioned environments. Anyone overcome by heat should be moved to a cool and shaded location. Heat stroke is an emergency. Call 911. Now for the official National Weather Service forecast for Frankfort and surrounding communities. Today, sunny. A 20% chance of showers late in the afternoon. Highs in the mid-90s. West winds up to 10 miles an hour. Tonight, mostly clear. Lows around 70. West winds up to 5 miles an hour. Friday, mostly sunny. Slight chance of showers in the morning, then slight chance of thunderstorms in the afternoon. Highs in the upper 80s. Northeast winds up to 5 miles an hour, shifting to the north in the afternoon. Chance of precipitation 20%. Friday night, partly cloudy. A 50% chance of thunderstorms until midnight. Lows in the upper 60s. East winds up to 10 miles an hour. Gusts up to 25 miles an hour until midnight. And now the extended forecast for the radio listening area. Saturday and Saturday night, mostly clear. Highs in the lower 90s. Lows in the lower 70s. Sunday and Sunday night, partly cloudy. A 20% chance of thunderstorms. Highs in the lower 90s. Lows in the upper 60s. Monday and Monday night, partly cloudy. A 40% chance of thunderstorms. Highs in the upper 80s. Lows in the mid 60s. Tuesday and Tuesday night, mostly cloudy. Chance of showers and slight chance of thunderstorms. Highs in the mid 80s. Lows in the mid 60s. Chance of precipitation 40%. Wednesday and Wednesday night, partly cloudy. A 30% chance of showers. Highs in the lower 80s. Lows in the lower 60s. 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The current time is 6:12 a.m. Eastern Daylight Time. This is a special weather statement for the following counties in Kentucky, Carroll, and Owen. Hot and

humid again today. Temperatures will reach the lower to mid-90s this afternoon. Combined with high humidity, maximum heat indices will be in the upper 90s to around 100 degrees. Try to limit time outdoors today during the afternoon when heat illness is most likely to occur. If going outdoors, drink plenty of fluids and take breaks out of the sun. 6 a.m. Eastern Daylight Time weather conditions across north-central Kentucky. At Frankfort, and the pressure was 30.26 inches and steady. At Lexington, it was clear. The temperature was 74 degrees, the dew point 69, and the relative humidity 85%. The wind was south at 5 miles an hour. The pressure was 30.28 inches and steady. At Louisville, it was clear. The temperature was 79 degrees, the dew point 71, and the relative humidity 76%. The wind was calm. The pressure was 30.25 inches and rising. At Frankfort, and the pressure was 30.26 inches and steady. Elsewhere around the region, throughout the region, skies ranged from clear to partly cloudy. It was 74 at Covington, 73 at Indianapolis, 74 at Jasper, Indiana, and 73 at Wilmington, Ohio. Jackson reported 72, London reported 70, and Bowling Green reported 74. The following is a heat advisory. Heat advisory remains in effect until 8 p.m. Eastern Daylight Time or 7 p.m. Central Daylight Time this evening. What? Heat index values up to 105. Where? Portions of South Central Indiana and North Central, Northwest, and South Central Kentucky. When? Until 8 p.m. Eastern Daylight Time or 7 p.m. Central Daylight Time this evening. The following impacts are expected. Hot temperatures and high humidity may cause heat illnesses. Drink plenty of fluids. Stay in an air-conditioned room. 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And check up on relatives and neighbors. To reduce risk during outdoor work, the Occupational Safety and Health Administration recommends scheduling frequent rest breaks in shaded or air-conditioned environments. Anyone overcome by heat should be moved to a cool and shaded location. Heat stroke is an emergency. Call 911. Now for the official National Weather Service forecast for Frankfort and surrounding communities. Today, sunny. A 20% chance of showers late in the afternoon. Highs in the mid-90s. West winds up to 10 miles an hour. Tonight, mostly clear. Lows around 70. West winds up to 5 miles an hour. Friday, mostly sunny. Slight chance of showers in the morning, then slight chance of thunderstorms in the afternoon. Highs in the upper 80s. Northeast winds up to 5 miles an hour, shifting to the north in the afternoon. Chance of precipitation 20%. Friday night, partly cloudy. A 50% chance of thunderstorms until midnight. Lows in the upper 60s. East winds up to 10 miles an hour. Gusts up to 25 miles an hour until midnight. And now the extended forecast for the radio listening area. Saturday and Saturday night, mostly clear. Highs in the lower 90s. Lows in the lower 70s. Sunday and Sunday night, partly cloudy. A 20% chance of thunderstorms. Highs in the lower 90s. Lows in the upper 60s. Monday and Monday night, partly cloudy. A 40% chance of thunderstorms. Highs in the upper 80s. Lows in the mid-60s. Tuesday and Tuesday night, mostly cloudy. Chance of showers and slight chance of thunderstorms. Highs in the mid-80s. Lows in the mid-60s. Chance of precipitation 40%. Wednesday and Wednesday night, partly cloudy. A 30% chance of showers. Highs in the lower 80s. Lows in the lower 60s. The current time is 6:17 a.m. Eastern Daylight Time. This is a special weather statement for the following counties in Kentucky, Carroll, and Owen. Hot and humid again today.

temperatures will reach the lower to mid-90s this afternoon. Combined with high humidity, maximum heat indices will be in the upper 90s to around 100 degrees. Try to limit time outdoors today during the afternoon when heat illness is most likely to occur. If going outdoors, drink plenty of fluids and take breaks out of the sun. 6 a.m. Eastern Daylight Time weather conditions across north-central Kentucky. At Frankfort, and the pressure was 30.26 inches and steady. At Lexington, it was clear. The temperature was 74 degrees, the dew point 69, and the relative humidity 85%. The wind was south at 5 miles an hour. The pressure was 30.28 inches and steady. At Louisville, it was clear. The temperature was 79 degrees, the dew point 71, and the relative humidity 76%. The wind was calm. The pressure was 30.25 inches and rising. At Frankfort, and the pressure was 30.26 inches and steady. Elsewhere around the region, throughout the region, skies ranged from clear to partly cloudy. It was 74 at Covington, 73 at Indianapolis, 74 at Jasper, Indiana, and 73 at Wilmington, Ohio. Jackson reported 72, London reported 70, and Bowling Green reported 74. The following is a heat advisory. Heat advisory remains in effect until 8 p.m. Eastern Daylight Time or 7 p.m. Central Daylight Time this evening. What? Heat index values up to 105. Where? Portions of South Central Indiana and North Central, Northwest, and South Central Kentucky. When? Until 8 p.m. Eastern Daylight Time or 7 p.m. Central Daylight Time this evening. The following impacts are expected. Hot temperatures and high humidity may cause heat illnesses. Drink plenty of fluids. Stay in an air-conditioned room. 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To reduce risk during outdoor work, the Occupational Safety and Health Administration recommends scheduling frequent rest breaks in shaded or air-conditioned environments. Anyone overcome by heat should be moved to a cool and shaded location. Heat stroke is an emergency. Call 911. Now for the official National Weather Service forecast for Frankfort and surrounding communities. Today, sunny. A 20% chance of showers late in the afternoon. Highs in the mid-90s. West winds up to 10 miles an hour. Tonight, mostly clear. Lows around 70. West winds up to 5 miles an hour. Friday, mostly sunny. Slight chance of showers in the morning, then slight chance of thunderstorms in the afternoon. Highs in the upper 80s. Northeast winds up to 5 miles an hour, shifting to the north in the afternoon. Chance of precipitation 20%. Friday night, partly cloudy. A 50% chance of thunderstorms until midnight. Lows in the upper 60s. East winds up to 10 miles an hour. Gusts up to 25 miles an hour until midnight. And now the extended forecast for the radio listening area. Saturday and Saturday night, mostly clear. Highs in the lower 90s. Lows in the lower 70s. Sunday and Sunday night, partly cloudy. A 20% chance of thunderstorms. Highs in the lower 90s. Lows in the upper 60s. Monday and Monday night, partly cloudy. A 40% chance of thunderstorms. Highs in the upper 80s. Lows in the mid-60s. Tuesday and Tuesday night, mostly cloudy. Chance of showers and slight chance of thunderstorms. Highs in the mid-80s. Lows in the mid-60s. Chance of precipitation 40%. Wednesday and Wednesday night, partly cloudy. A 30% chance of showers. Highs in the lower 80s. Lows in the lower 60s. The current time is 6:22 a.m. Eastern Daylight Time. This is a special weather statement for the following counties in Kentucky, Carroll, and Owen. Hot and humid again today. Temperatures will reach

combined with high humidity, maximum heat indices will be in the upper 90s to around 100 degrees. Try to limit time outdoors today during the afternoon when heat illness is most likely to occur. If going outdoors, drink plenty of fluids and take breaks out of the sun. 6 a.m. Eastern Daylight Time weather conditions across north central Kentucky. At Frankfort, and the pressure was 30.26 inches and steady. At Lexington, it was clear. The temperature was 74 degrees at Frankfort, and the pressure was 30.26 inches and steady. At Lexington, it was clear. The temperature was 74 degrees, the dew point 69, and the relative humidity 85%. The wind was south at 5 miles an hour. The pressure was 30.28 inches and steady. At Louisville, it was clear. The temperature was 79 degrees, the dew point 71, and the relative humidity 76%. The wind was calm. The pressure was 30.25 inches and rising. At Frankfort, and the pressure was 30.26 inches and steady. Elsewhere around the region, throughout the region, skies ranged from clear to partly cloudy. It was 74 at Covington, 73 at Indianapolis, 74 at Jasper, Indiana, and 73 at Wilmington, Ohio. Jackson reported 72, London reported 70, and Bowling Green reported 74. The following is a heat advisory. Heat advisory remains in effect until 8 p.m. Eastern Daylight Time or 7 p.m. Central Daylight Time this evening. What? Heat index values up to 105. Where? Portions of South Central Indiana and North Central, Northwest, and South Central Kentucky. When? Until 8 p.m. Eastern Daylight Time or 7 p.m. Central Daylight Time this evening. The following impacts are expected. Hot temperatures and high humidity may cause heat illnesses. Drink plenty of fluids, stay in an air-conditioned room, stay out of the sun, and check up on relatives and neighbors. To reduce risk during outdoor work, the Occupational Safety and Health Administration recommends scheduling frequent rest breaks in shaded or air-conditioned environments. Anyone overcome by heat should be moved to a cool and shaded location. Heat stroke is an emergency. Call 911. Now for the official National Weather Service forecast for Frankfort and surrounding communities. Today, sunny. A 20% chance of showers late in the afternoon. Highs in the mid-90s. West winds up to 10 miles an hour. Tonight, mostly clear. Lows around 70. West winds up to 5 miles an hour. Friday, mostly sunny. Slight chance of showers in the morning, then slight chance of thunderstorms in the afternoon. Highs in the upper 80s. Northeast winds up to 5 miles an hour, shifting to the north in the afternoon. Chance of precipitation 20%. Friday night, partly cloudy. A 50% chance of thunderstorms until midnight. Lows in the upper 60s. East winds up to 10 miles an hour. Gusts up to 25 miles an hour until midnight. And now the extended forecast for the radio listening area. Saturday and Saturday night, mostly clear. Highs in the lower 90s. Lows in the lower 70s. Sunday and Sunday night, partly cloudy. A 20% chance of thunderstorms. Highs in the lower 90s. Lows in the upper 60s. Monday and Monday night, partly cloudy. A 40% chance of thunderstorms. Highs in the upper 80s. Lows in the mid 60s. Tuesday and Tuesday night, mostly cloudy. Chance of showers and slight chance of thunderstorms. Highs in the mid 80s. Lows in the mid 60s. Chance of precipitation 40%. Wednesday and Wednesday night, partly cloudy. A 30% chance of showers. Highs in the lower 80s. Lows in the lower 60s. The current time is 6:37 a.m. Eastern Daylight Time. This is a special weather statement for the following county.

Humidity 85%. The wind was south at 5 miles an hour. The pressure was 30.28 inches and steady. At Louisville, it was clear. The temperature was 79 degrees, the dew point 71, and the relative humidity 76%. The wind was calm. The pressure was 30.25 inches and rising. At Frankfort, and the pressure was 30.26 inches and steady. Elsewhere around the region, throughout the region, skies ranged from clear to partly cloudy. It was 74 at Covington, 73 at Indianapolis, 74 at Jasper, Indiana, and 73 at Wilmington, Ohio. Jackson reported 72, London reported 70, and Bowling Green reported 74. The following is a heat advisory. Heat advisory remains in effect until 8 p.m. Eastern Daylight Time or 7 p.m. Central Daylight Time this evening. What? Heat index values up to 105. Where? Portions of South Central Indiana and North Central, Northwest, and South Central Kentucky. When? Until 8 p.m. Eastern Daylight Time or 7 p.m. Central Daylight Time this evening. The following impacts are expected. Hot temperatures and high humidity may cause heat illnesses. Drink plenty of fluids. 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Anyone overcome by heat should be moved to a cool and shaded location. Heat stroke is an emergency. Call 911. Now for the official National Weather Service forecast for Frankfort and surrounding communities. Today, sunny. A 20% chance of showers late in the afternoon. Highs in the mid-90s. West winds up to 10 miles an hour. Tonight, mostly clear. Lows around 70. West winds up to 5 miles an hour. Friday, mostly sunny. Slight chance of showers in the morning, then slight chance of thunderstorms in the afternoon. Highs in the upper 80s. Northeast winds up to 5 miles an hour, shifting to the north in the afternoon. Chance of precipitation 20%. Friday night, partly cloudy. A 50% chance of thunderstorms until midnight. Lows in the upper 60s. East winds up to 10 miles an hour. Gusts up to 25 miles an hour until midnight. And now the extended forecast for the radio listening area. Saturday and Saturday night, mostly clear. Highs in the lower 90s. Lows in the lower 70s. Sunday and Sunday night, partly cloudy. A 20% chance of thunderstorms. Highs in the lower 90s. Lows in the upper 60s. Monday and Monday night, partly cloudy. A 40% chance of thunderstorms. Highs in the upper 80s. Lows in the mid-60s. Tuesday and Tuesday night, mostly cloudy. Chance of showers and slight chance of thunderstorms. Highs in the mid-80s. Lows in the mid-60s. Chance of precipitation 40%. Wednesday and Wednesday night, partly cloudy. A 30% chance of showers. Highs in the lower 80s. Lows in the lower 60s. 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The current time is 6:42 a.m. Eastern Daylight Time. This is a special weather statement for the following counties in Kentucky, Carroll, and Owen. Hot and humid again today. Temperatures will reach the lower to mid-90s this afternoon. Combined with high humidity, maximum heat indices will be in the upper 90s to around 100 degrees. Try to limit time outdoors today during the afternoon when heat illness is most likely to occur. If going outdoors, drink plenty of fluids and take breaks out of the sun.

a.m. Eastern Daylight Time weather conditions across north-central Kentucky at Frankfort, and the pressure was 30.26 inches and steady. At Lexington, it was clear. The temperature was 74 degrees, the dew point 69, and the relative humidity 85%. The wind was south at 5 miles an hour. The pressure was 30.28 inches and steady. At Louisville, it was clear. The temperature was 79 degrees, the dew point 71, and the relative humidity 76%. The wind was calm. The pressure was 30.25 inches and rising. At Frankfort, and the pressure was 30.26 inches and steady. Elsewhere around the region, throughout the region, skies ranged from clear to partly cloudy. It was 74 at Covington, 73 at Indianapolis, 74 at Jasper, Indiana, and 73 at Wilmington, Ohio. Jackson reported 72, London reported 70, and Bowling Green reported 74. The following is a heat advisory. Heat advisory remains in effect until 8 p.m. Eastern Daylight Time or 7 p.m. Central Daylight Time this evening. What? Heat index values up to 105. Where? Portions of South Central Indiana and North Central, Northwest, and South Central Kentucky. When? Until 8 p.m. Eastern Daylight Time or 7 p.m. Central Daylight Time this evening. The following impacts are expected. Hot temperatures and high humidity may cause heat illnesses. Drink plenty of fluids. 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To reduce risk during outdoor work, the Occupational Safety and Health Administration recommends scheduling frequent rest breaks in shaded or air-conditioned environments. Anyone overcome by heat should be moved to a cool and shaded location. Heat stroke is an emergency. Call 911. Now for the official National Weather Service forecast for Frankfort and surrounding communities. Today, sunny. A 20% chance of showers late in the afternoon. Highs in the mid-90s. West winds up to 10 miles an hour. Tonight, mostly clear. Lows around 70. West winds up to 5 miles an hour. Friday, mostly sunny. Slight chance of showers in the morning, then slight chance of thunderstorms in the afternoon. Highs in the upper 80s. Northeast winds up to 5 miles an hour, shifting to the north in the afternoon. Chance of precipitation 20%. Friday night, partly cloudy. A 50% chance of thunderstorms until midnight. Lows in the upper 60s. East winds up to 10 miles an hour. Gusts up to 25 miles an hour until midnight. And now the extended forecast for the radio listening area. Saturday and Saturday night, mostly clear. Highs in the lower 90s. Lows in the lower 70s. Sunday and Sunday night, partly cloudy. A 20% chance of thunderstorms. Highs in the lower 90s. Lows in the upper 60s. Monday and Monday night, partly cloudy. A 40% chance of thunderstorms. Highs in the upper 80s. Lows in the mid-60s. Tuesday and Tuesday night, mostly cloudy. Chance of showers and slight chance of thunderstorms. Highs in the mid-80s. Lows in the mid-60s. Chance of precipitation 40%. Wednesday and Wednesday night, partly cloudy. A 30% chance of showers. Highs in the lower 80s. Lows in the lower 60s. The current time is 6:47 a.m. Eastern Daylight Time. This is a special weather statement for the following counties in Kentucky, Carroll, and Owen. Hot and humid again today. Temperatures will reach the lower to mid-90s this afternoon. Combined with high humidity, maximum heat indices will be in the upper 90s to around 100 degrees. Try to limit time outdoors today during the afternoon when heat illness is most likely to occur. If going outdoors, drink plenty of fluids and take breaks out of the sun. 6 a.m. Eastern Daylight Time.

weather conditions across north-central Kentucky at Frankfort, and the pressure was 30.26 inches and steady. At Lexington, it was clear. The temperature was 74 degrees, the dew point 69, and the relative humidity 85%. The wind was south at 5 miles an hour. The pressure was 30.28 inches and steady. At Louisville, it was clear. The temperature was 79 degrees, the dew point 71, and the relative humidity 76%. The wind was calm. The pressure was 30.25 inches and rising. At Frankfort, and the pressure was 30.26 inches and steady. Elsewhere around the region, throughout the region, skies ranged from clear to partly cloudy. It was 74 at Covington, 73 at Indianapolis, 74 at Jasper, Indiana, and 73 at Wilmington, Ohio. Jackson reported 72, London reported 70, and Bowling Green reported 74. The following is a heat advisory. Heat advisory remains in effect until 8 p.m. Eastern Daylight Time or 7 p.m. Central Daylight Time this evening. What? Heat index values up to 105. Where? Portions of South Central Indiana and North Central, Northwest, and South Central Kentucky. When? Until 8 p.m. Eastern Daylight Time or 7 p.m. Central Daylight Time this evening. The following impacts are expected. Hot temperatures and high humidity may cause heat illnesses. Drink plenty of fluids, stay in an air-conditioned room, stay out of the sun, and check up on relatives and neighbors. To reduce risk during outdoor work, the Occupational Safety and Health Administration recommends scheduling frequent rest breaks in shaded or air-conditioned environments. Anyone overcome by heat should be moved to a cool and shaded location. Heat stroke is an emergency. Call 911. Now for the official National Weather Service forecast for Frankfort and surrounding communities. Today, sunny. A 20% chance of showers late in the afternoon. Highs in the mid-90s. West winds up to 10 miles an hour. Tonight, mostly clear. Lows around 70. West winds up to 5 miles an hour. Friday, mostly sunny. Slight chance of showers in the morning, then slight chance of thunderstorms in the afternoon. Highs in the upper 80s. Northeast winds up to 5 miles an hour, shifting to the north in the afternoon. Chance of precipitation 20%. Friday night, partly cloudy. A 50% chance of thunderstorms until midnight. Lows in the upper 60s. East winds up to 10 miles an hour. Gusts up to 25 miles an hour until midnight. And now the extended forecast for the radio listening area. Saturday and Saturday night, mostly clear. Highs in the lower 90s. Lows in the lower 70s. Sunday and Sunday night, partly cloudy. A 20% chance of thunderstorms. Highs in the lower 90s. Lows in the upper 60s. Monday and Monday night, partly cloudy. A 40% chance of thunderstorms. Highs in the upper 80s. Lows in the mid-60s. Tuesday and Tuesday night, mostly cloudy. Chance of showers and slight chance of thunderstorms. Highs in the mid-80s. Lows in the mid-60s. Chance of precipitation 40%. Wednesday and Wednesday night, partly cloudy. A 30% chance of showers. Highs in the lower 80s. Lows in the lower 60s. The current time is 6:52 a.m. Eastern Daylight Time. This is a special weather statement for the following counties in Kentucky, Carroll, and Owen. Hot and humid again today. Temperatures will reach the lower to mid-90s this afternoon. Combined with high humidity, maximum heat indices will be in the upper 90s to around 100 degrees. Try to limit time outdoors today during the afternoon when heat illness is most likely to occur. If going outdoors, drink plenty of fluids and take breaks out of the sun. 6 a.m. Eastern Daylight Time weather conditions across

Central Kentucky at Frankfort, and the pressure was 30.26 inches and steady. At Lexington, it was clear. The temperature was 74 degrees, the dew point 69, and the relative humidity 85%. The wind was south at 5 miles an hour. The pressure was 30.28 inches and steady. At Louisville, it was clear. The temperature was 79 degrees, the dew point 71, and the relative humidity 76%. The wind was calm. The pressure was 30.25 inches and rising. At Frankfort, and the pressure was 30.26 inches and steady. Elsewhere around the region, throughout the region, skies ranged from clear to partly cloudy. It was 74 at Covington, 73 at Indianapolis, 74 at Jasper, Indiana, and 73 at Wilmington, Ohio. Jackson reported 72, London reported 70, and Bowling Green reported 74. The following is a heat advisory. Heat advisory remains in effect until 8 p.m. Eastern Daylight Time or 7 p.m. Central Daylight Time this evening. What? Heat index values up to 105. Where? Portions of South Central Indiana and North Central, Northwest, and South Central Kentucky. When? Until 8 p.m. Eastern Daylight Time or 7 p.m. Central Daylight Time this evening. The following impacts are expected. Hot temperatures and high humidity may cause heat illnesses. Drink plenty of fluids, stay in an air-conditioned room, stay out of the sun, and check up on relatives and neighbors. To reduce risk during outdoor work, the Occupational Safety and Health Administration recommends scheduling frequent rest breaks in shaded or air-conditioned environments. Anyone overcome by heat should be moved to a cool and shaded location. Heat stroke is an emergency. Call 911. Now for the official National Weather Service forecast for Frankfort and surrounding communities. Today, sunny. A 20% chance of showers late in the afternoon. Highs in the mid-90s. West winds up to 10 miles an hour. Tonight, mostly clear. Lows around 70. West winds up to 5 miles an hour. Friday, mostly sunny. Slight chance of showers in the morning, then slight chance of thunderstorms in the afternoon. Highs in the upper 80s. Northeast winds up to 5 miles an hour, shifting to the north in the afternoon. Chance of precipitation 20%. Friday night, partly cloudy. A 50% chance of thunderstorms until midnight. Lows in the upper 60s. East winds up to 10 miles an hour. Gusts up to 25 miles an hour until midnight. And now the extended forecast for the radio listening area. Saturday and Saturday night, mostly clear. Highs in the lower 90s. Lows in the lower 70s. Sunday and Sunday night, partly cloudy. A 20% chance of thunderstorms. Highs in the lower 90s. Lows in the upper 60s. Monday and Monday night, partly cloudy. A 40% chance of thunderstorms. Highs in the upper 80s. Lows in the mid 60s. Tuesday and Tuesday night, mostly cloudy. Chance of showers and slight chance of thunderstorms. Highs in the mid 80s. Lows in the mid 60s. Chance of precipitation 40%. Wednesday and Wednesday night, partly cloudy. A 30% chance of showers. Highs in the lower 80s. Lows in the lower 60s. The current time is 6:57 a.m. Eastern Daylight Time. This is a special weather statement for the following counties in Kentucky, Carroll, and Owen. Hot and humid again today. Temperatures will reach the lower to mid-90s this afternoon. Combined with high humidity, maximum heat indices will be in the upper 90s to around 100 degrees. Try to limit time outdoors today during the afternoon when heat illness is most likely to occur. If going outdoors, drink plenty of fluids and take breaks out of the sun. 6 a.m. Eastern Daylight Time weather conditions across north-central Kentucky.

at Frankfurt, and the pressure was 30.26 inches and steady. At Lexington, it was clear. The temperature was 74 degrees, the dew point 69, and the relative humidity 85%. The wind was south at 5 miles an hour. The pressure was 30.28 inches and steady. At Louisville, it was clear. The temperature was 79 degrees, the dew point 71, and the relative humidity 76%. The wind was calm. The pressure was 30.25 inches and rising. At Frankfurt, and the pressure was 30.26 inches and steady. Elsewhere around the region, throughout the region, skies ranged from clear to partly cloudy. It was 74 at Covington, 73 at Indianapolis, 74 at Jasper, Indiana, and 73 at Wilmington, Ohio. Jackson reported 72, London reported 70, and Bowling Green reported 74. The following is a heat advisory. Heat advisory remains in effect until 8 p.m. Eastern Daylight Time or 7 p.m. Central Daylight Time this evening. What? Heat index values up to 105. Where? Portions of South Central Indiana and North Central, Northwest, and South Central Kentucky. When? Until 8 p.m. Eastern Daylight Time or 7 p.m. Central Daylight Time this evening. The following impacts are expected. Hot temperatures and high humidity may cause heat illnesses. Drink plenty of fluids, stay in an air-conditioned room, stay out of the sun, and check up on relatives and neighbors. To reduce risk during outdoor work, the Occupational Safety and Health Administration recommends scheduling frequent rest breaks in shaded or air-conditioned environments. Anyone overcome by heat should be moved to a cool and shaded location. Heat stroke is an emergency. Call 911. Now for the official National Weather Service forecast for Frankfurt and surrounding communities. Today, sunny. A 20% chance of showers late in the afternoon. Highs in the mid-90s. West winds up to 10 miles an hour. Tonight, mostly clear. Lows around 70. West winds up to 5 miles an hour. Friday, mostly sunny. Slight chance of showers in the morning, then slight chance of thunderstorms in the afternoon. Highs in the upper 80s. Northeast winds up to 5 miles an hour, shifting to the north in the afternoon. Chance of precipitation 20%. Friday night, partly cloudy. A 50% chance of thunderstorms until midnight. Lows in the upper 60s. East winds up to 10 miles an hour. Gusts up to 25 miles an hour until midnight. And now the extended forecast for the radio listening area. Saturday and Saturday night, mostly clear. Highs in the lower 90s. Lows in the lower 70s. Sunday and Sunday night, partly cloudy. A 20% chance of thunderstorms. Highs in the lower 90s. Lows in the upper 60s. Monday and Monday night, partly cloudy. A 40% chance of thunderstorms. Highs in the upper 80s. Lows in the mid 60s. Tuesday and Tuesday night, mostly cloudy. Chance of showers and slight chance of thunderstorms. Highs in the mid 80s. Lows in the mid 60s. Chance of precipitation 40%. Wednesday and Wednesday night, partly cloudy. A 30% chance of showers. Highs in the lower 80s. Lows in the lower 60s. The current time is 7:02 a.m. Eastern Daylight Time. This is a special weather statement for the following counties in Kentucky, Carroll, and Owen. Hot and humid again today. Temperatures will reach the lower to mid-90s this afternoon. Combined with high humidity, maximum heat indices will be in the upper 90s to around 100 degrees. Try to limit time outdoors today during the afternoon when heat illness is most likely to occur. If going outdoors, drink plenty of fluids and take breaks out of the sun. 6 a.m. Eastern Daylight Time weather conditions across north-central Kentucky. At Frankfurt,

and the pressure was 30.26 inches and steady. At Lexington, it was clear. The temperature was 74 degrees, the dew point 69, and the relative humidity 85%. The wind was south at 5 miles an hour. The pressure was 30.28 inches and steady. At Louisville, it was clear. The temperature was 79 degrees, the dew point 71, and the relative humidity 76%. The wind was calm. The pressure was 30.25 inches and rising. At Frankfort, and the pressure was 30.26 inches and steady. Elsewhere around the region, throughout the region, skies ranged from clear to partly cloudy. It was 74 at Covington, 73 at Indianapolis, 74 at Jasper, Indiana, and 73 at Wilmington, Ohio. Jackson reported 72, London reported 70, and Bowling Green reported 74. The following is a heat advisory. Heat advisory remains in effect until 8 p.m. Eastern Daylight Time or 7 p.m. Central Daylight Time this evening. What? Heat index values up to 105. Where? Portions of South Central Indiana and North Central, Northwest, and South Central Kentucky. When? Until 8 p.m. Eastern Daylight Time or 7 p.m. Central Daylight Time this evening. The following impacts are expected. Hot temperatures and high humidity may cause heat illnesses. Drink plenty of fluids, stay in an air-conditioned room, stay out of the sun, and check up on relatives and neighbors. To reduce risk during outdoor work, the Occupational Safety and Health Administration recommends scheduling frequent rest breaks in shaded or air-conditioned environments. Anyone overcome by heat should be moved to a cool and shaded location. Heat stroke is an emergency. Call 911. Now for the official National Weather Service forecast for Frankfort and surrounding communities. Today, sunny. A 20% chance of showers late in the afternoon. Highs in the mid-90s. West winds up to 10 miles an hour. Tonight, mostly clear. Lows around 70. West winds up to 5 miles an hour. Friday, mostly sunny. Slight chance of showers in the morning, then slight chance of thunderstorms in the afternoon. Highs in the upper 80s. Northeast winds up to 5 miles an hour, shifting to the north in the afternoon. Chance of precipitation 20%. Friday night, partly cloudy. A 50% chance of thunderstorms until midnight. Lows in the upper 60s. East winds up to 10 miles an hour. Gusts up to 25 miles an hour until midnight. And now the extended forecast for the radio listening area. Saturday and Saturday night, mostly clear. Highs in the lower 90s. Lows in the lower 70s. Sunday and Sunday night, partly cloudy. A 20% chance of thunderstorms. Highs in the lower 90s. Lows in the upper 60s. Monday and Monday night, partly cloudy. A 40% chance of thunderstorms. Highs in the upper 80s. Lows in the mid-60s. Tuesday and Tuesday night, mostly cloudy. Chance of showers and slight chance of thunderstorms. Highs in the mid-80s. Lows in the mid-60s. Chance of precipitation 40%. Wednesday and Wednesday night, partly cloudy. A 30% chance of showers. Highs in the lower 80s. Lows in the lower 60s. The current time is 7:07 a.m. Eastern Daylight Time. This is a special weather statement for the following counties in Kentucky, Carroll, and Owen. Hot and humid again today. Temperatures will reach the lower to mid-90s this afternoon. Combined with high humidity, maximum heat indices will be in the upper 90s to around 100 degrees. Try to limit time outdoors today during the afternoon when heat illness is most likely to occur. If going outdoors, drink plenty of fluids and take breaks out of the sun. 7 a.m. Eastern Daylight Time weather conditions across north central Kentucky. At Frankfort, and the pressure was

30.27 inches and rising. At Lexington, it was clear. The temperature was 73 degrees, the dew point 69, and the relative humidity 87%. The wind was southwest at 6 miles an hour. The pressure was 30.29 inches and rising. At Louisville, it was partly cloudy. The temperature was 78 degrees, the dew point 71, and the relative humidity 79%. The wind was calm. The pressure was 30.25 inches and steady. At Frankfort, and the pressure was 30.27 inches and rising. Elsewhere around the region, it was clear, with a temperature of 74 at Jasper, Indiana, 72 at Wilmington, Ohio, 70 at Jackson, 69 at London, and 73 at Bowling Green. At Covington, it was partly cloudy, with a temperature of 74. At Indianapolis, it was mostly cloudy, with a temperature of 73. The following is a heat advisory. Heat advisory remains in effect until 8 p.m. Eastern Daylight Time or 7 p.m. Central Daylight Time this evening. What? Heat index values up to 105. Where? Portions of South Central Indiana and North Central, Northwest, and South Central Kentucky. When? Until 8 p.m. Eastern Daylight Time or 7 p.m. Central Daylight Time this evening. The following impacts are expected. Hot temperatures and high humidity may cause heat illnesses. Drink plenty of fluids, stay in an air-conditioned room, stay out of the sun, and check up on relatives and neighbors. To reduce risk during outdoor work, the Occupational Safety and Health Administration recommends scheduling frequent rest breaks in shaded or air-conditioned environments. Anyone overcome by heat should be moved to a cool and shaded location. 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Now for the official National Weather Service forecast for Frankfort and surrounding communities. Today, sunny. A 20% chance of showers late in the afternoon. Highs in the mid-90s. West winds up to 10 miles an hour. Tonight, mostly clear. Lows around 70. West winds up to 5 miles an hour. Friday, mostly sunny. Slight chance of showers in the morning, then slight chance of thunderstorms in the afternoon. Highs in the upper 80s. Northeast winds up to 5 miles an hour, shifting to the north in the afternoon. Chance of precipitation 20%. Friday night, partly cloudy. A 50% chance of thunderstorms until midnight. Lows in the upper 60s. East winds up to 10 miles an hour. Gusts up to 25 miles an hour until midnight. And now the extended forecast for the radio listening area. Saturday and Saturday night, mostly clear. Highs in the lower 90s. Lows in the lower 70s. Sunday and Sunday night, partly cloudy. A 20% chance of thunderstorms. Highs in the lower 90s. Lows in the upper 60s. Monday and Monday night, partly cloudy. A 40% chance of thunderstorms. Highs in the upper 80s. Lows in the mid-60s. Tuesday and Tuesday night, mostly cloudy. Chance of showers and slight chance of thunderstorms. Highs in the mid-80s. Lows in the mid-60s. Chance of precipitation 40%. Wednesday and Wednesday night, partly cloudy. A 30% chance of showers. Highs in the lower 80s. Lows in the lower 60s. 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The current time is 7:12 a.m. Eastern Daylight Time. This is a special weather statement for the following counties in Kentucky, Carroll, and Owen. Hot and humid again today. Temperatures will reach the lower to mid-90s this afternoon. Combined with high humidity, maximum heat indices will be in the upper 90s to around 100 degrees.

try to limit time outdoors today during the afternoon when heat illness is most likely to occur. If going outdoors, drink plenty of fluids and take breaks out of the sun. 7 a.m. Eastern Daylight Time weather conditions across north central Kentucky. At Frankfort, and the pressure was 30.27 inches and rising. At Lexington, it was clear. The temperature was 73 degrees, the dew point 69, and the relative humidity 87%. The wind was southwest at 6 miles an hour. The pressure was 30.29 inches and rising. At Louisville, it was partly cloudy. The temperature was 78 degrees, the dew point 71, and the relative humidity 79%. The wind was calm. The pressure was 30.25 inches and steady. At Frankfort, and the pressure was 30.27 inches and rising. Elsewhere around the region, it was clear, with a temperature of 74 at Jasper, Indiana, 72 at Wilmington, Ohio, 70 at Jackson, 69 at London, and 73 at Bowling Green. At Covington, it was partly cloudy, with a temperature of 74. At Indianapolis, it was mostly cloudy, with a temperature of 73. The following is a heat advisory. Heat advisory remains in effect until 8 p.m. Eastern Daylight Time or 7 p.m. Central Daylight Time this evening. What? Heat index values up to 105. Where? Portions of South Central Indiana and North Central, Northwest, and South Central Kentucky. When? Until 8 p.m. Eastern Daylight Time or 7 p.m. Central Daylight Time this evening. The following impacts are expected. Hot temperatures and high humidity may cause heat illnesses. Drink plenty of fluids, stay in an air-conditioned room, stay out of the sun, and check up on relatives and neighbors. To reduce risk during outdoor work, the Occupational Safety and Health Administration recommends scheduling frequent rest breaks in shaded or air-conditioned environments. Anyone overcome by heat should be moved to a cool and shaded location. Heat stroke is an emergency. Call 911. 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Today, sunny. A 20% chance of showers late in the afternoon. Highs in the mid-90s. West winds up to 10 miles an hour. Tonight, mostly clear. Lows around 70. West winds up to 5 miles an hour. Friday, mostly sunny. Slight chance of showers in the morning, then slight chance of thunderstorms in the afternoon. Highs in the upper 80s. Northeast winds up to 5 miles an hour, shifting to the north in the afternoon. Chance of precipitation 20%. Friday night, partly cloudy. A 50% chance of thunderstorms until midnight. Lows in the upper 60s. East winds up to 10 miles an hour. Gusts up to 25 miles an hour until midnight. And now the extended forecast for the radio listening area. Saturday and Saturday night, mostly clear. Highs in the lower 90s. Lows in the lower 70s. Sunday and Sunday night, partly cloudy. A 20% chance of thunderstorms. Highs in the lower 90s. Lows in the upper 60s. Monday and Monday night, partly cloudy. A 40% chance of thunderstorms. Highs in the upper 80s. Lows in the mid 60s. Tuesday and Tuesday night, mostly cloudy. Chance of showers and slight chance of thunderstorms. Highs in the mid 80s. Lows in the mid 60s. Chance of precipitation 40%. Wednesday and Wednesday night, partly cloudy. A 30% chance of showers. Highs in the lower 80s. Lows in the lower 60s. The current time is 7:17 a.m. Eastern Daylight Time. This is a special weather statement for the following counties in Kentucky, Carroll, and Owen. Hot and humid again today. Temperatures will reach the lower to mid-90s this afternoon. Combined with high humidity, maximum heat indices will be in the upper 90s.

east to around 100 degrees. Try to limit time outdoors today during the afternoon when heat illness is most likely to occur. If going outdoors, drink plenty of fluids and take breaks out of the sun. 7 a.m. Eastern Daylight Time weather conditions across north central Kentucky. At Frankfort, and the pressure was 30.27 inches and rising. At Lexington, it was clear. The temperature was 73 degrees, the dew point 69, and the relative humidity 87%. The wind was southwest at 6 miles an hour. The pressure was 30.29 inches and rising. At Louisville, it was partly cloudy. The temperature was 78 degrees, the dew point 71, and the relative humidity 79%. The wind was calm. The pressure was 30.25 inches and steady. At Frankfort, and the pressure was 30.27 inches and rising. Elsewhere around the region, it was clear, with a temperature of 74 at Jasper, Indiana, 72 at Wilmington, Ohio, 70 at Jackson, 69 at London, and 73 at Bowling Green. At Covington, it was partly cloudy, with a temperature of 74. At Indianapolis, it was mostly cloudy, with a temperature of 73. The following is a heat advisory. Heat advisory remains in effect until 8 p.m. Eastern Daylight Time or 7 p.m. Central Daylight Time this evening. What? Heat index values up to 105. Where? Portions of South Central Indiana and North Central, Northwest, and South Central Kentucky. When? Until 8 p.m. Eastern Daylight Time or 7 p.m. Central Daylight Time this evening. The following impacts are expected. Hot temperatures and high humidity may cause heat illnesses. Drink plenty of fluids, stay in an air-conditioned room, stay out of the sun, and check up on relatives and neighbors. To reduce risk during outdoor work, the Occupational Safety and Health Administration recommends scheduling frequent rest breaks in shaded or air-conditioned environments. Anyone overcome by heat should be moved to a cool and shaded location. Heat stroke is an emergency. Call 911. 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Today, sunny. A 20% chance of showers late in the afternoon. Highs in the mid-90s. West winds up to 10 miles an hour. Tonight, mostly clear. Lows around 70. West winds up to 5 miles an hour. Friday, mostly sunny. Slight chance of showers in the morning, then slight chance of thunderstorms in the afternoon. Highs in the upper 80s. Northeast winds up to 5 miles an hour, shifting to the north in the afternoon. Chance of precipitation 20%. Friday night, partly cloudy. A 50% chance of thunderstorms until midnight. Lows in the upper 60s. East winds up to 10 miles an hour. Gusts up to 25 miles an hour until midnight. And now the extended forecast for the radio listening area. Saturday and Saturday night, mostly clear. Highs in the lower 90s. Lows in the lower 70s. Sunday and Sunday night, partly cloudy. A 20% chance of thunderstorms. Highs in the lower 90s. Lows in the upper 60s. Monday and Monday night, partly cloudy. A 40% chance of thunderstorms. Highs in the upper 80s. Lows in the mid-60s. Tuesday and Tuesday night, mostly cloudy. Chance of showers and slight chance of thunderstorms. Highs in the mid-80s. Lows in the mid-60s. Chance of precipitation 40%. Wednesday and Wednesday night, partly cloudy. A 30% chance of showers. Highs in the lower 80s. Lows in the lower 60s. The current time is 7:22 a.m. Eastern Daylight Time. This is a special weather statement for the following counties in Kentucky, Carroll, and Owen. Hot and humid again today. Temperatures will reach the lower to mid-90s this afternoon. Combined with high humidity, maximum heat.

indices will be in the upper 90s to around 100 degrees. Try to limit time outdoors today during the afternoon when heat illness is most likely to occur. If going outdoors, drink plenty of fluids and take breaks out of the sun. 7 a.m. Eastern Daylight Time weather conditions across north central Kentucky. At Frankfort, and the pressure was 30.27 inches and rising. At Lexington, it was clear. The temperature was 73 degrees, the dew point 69, and the relative humidity 87%. The wind was southwest at 6 miles an hour. The pressure was 30.29 inches and rising. At Louisville, it was partly cloudy. The temperature was 78 degrees, the dew point 71, and the relative humidity 79%. The wind was calm. The pressure was 30.25 inches and steady. At Frankfort, and the pressure was 30.27 inches and rising. Elsewhere around the region, it was clear, with a temperature of 74 in Jasper, Indiana, 72 at Wilmington, Ohio, 70 at Jackson, 69 at London, and 73 at Bowling Green. At Covington, it was partly cloudy, with a temperature of 74. At Indianapolis, it was mostly cloudy, with a temperature of 73. The following is a heat advisory. Heat advisory remains in effect until 8 p.m. Eastern Daylight Time or 7 p.m. Central Daylight Time this evening. What? Heat index values up to 105. Where? Portions of south central Indiana and north central, northwest, and south central Kentucky. When? Until 8 p.m. Eastern Daylight Time or 7 p.m. Central Daylight Time this evening. The following impacts are expected. Hot temperatures and high humidity may cause heat illnesses. Drink plenty of fluids, stay in an air-conditioned room, stay out of the sun, and check up on relatives and neighbors. To reduce risk during outdoor work, the Occupational Safety and Health Administration recommends scheduling frequent rest breaks in shaded or air-conditioned environments. Anyone overcome by heat should be moved to a cool and shaded location. Heat stroke is an emergency. Call 911. 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Today, sunny. A 20% chance of showers late in the afternoon. Highs in the mid-90s. West winds up to 10 miles an hour. Tonight, mostly clear. Lows around 70. West winds up to 5 miles an hour. Friday, mostly sunny. Slight chance of showers in the morning, then slight chance of thunderstorms in the afternoon. Highs in the upper 80s. Northeast winds up to 5 miles an hour, shifting to the north in the afternoon. Chance of precipitation 20%. Friday night, partly cloudy. A 50% chance of thunderstorms until midnight. Lows in the upper 60s. East winds up to 10 miles an hour. Gusts up to 25 miles an hour until midnight. And now the extended forecast for the radio listening area. Saturday and Saturday night, mostly clear. Highs in the lower 90s. Lows in the lower 70s. Sunday and Sunday night, partly cloudy. A 20% chance of thunderstorms. Highs in the lower 90s. Lows in the upper 60s. Monday and Monday night, partly cloudy. A 40% chance of thunderstorms. Highs in the upper 80s. Lows in the mid-60s. Tuesday and Tuesday night, mostly cloudy. Chance of showers and slight chance of thunderstorms. Highs in the mid-80s. Lows in the mid-60s. Chance of precipitation 40%. Wednesday and Wednesday night, partly cloudy. A 30% chance of showers. Highs in the lower 80s. Lows in the lower 60s. The current time is 7:27 a.m. Eastern Daylight Time. This is a special weather statement for the following counties in Kentucky, Carroll, and Owen. Hot and humid again today. Temperatures will reach the lower to mid-90s this afternoon.
combined with high humidity, maximum heat indices will be in the upper 90s to around 100 degrees. Try to limit time outdoors today during the afternoon when heat illness is most likely to occur. If going outdoors, drink plenty of fluids and take breaks out of the sun. 7 a.m. Eastern Daylight Time weather conditions across north central Kentucky. At Frankfort, and the pressure was 30.27 inches and rising. At Lexington, it was clear. The temperature was 73 degrees, the dew point 69, and the relative humidity 87%. The wind was southwest at 6 miles an hour. The pressure was 30.29 inches and rising. At Louisville, it was partly cloudy. The temperature was 78 degrees, the dew point 71, and the relative humidity 79%. The wind was calm. The pressure was 30.25 inches and steady. At Frankfort, and the pressure was 30.27 inches and rising. Elsewhere around the region, it was clear, with a temperature of 74 at Jasper, Indiana, 72 at Wilmington, Ohio, 70 at Jackson, 69 at London, and 73 at Bowling Green. At Covington, it was partly cloudy, with a temperature of 74. At Indianapolis, it was mostly cloudy, with a temperature of 73. The following is a heat advisory. Heat advisory remains in effect until 8 p.m. Eastern Daylight Time or 7 p.m. Central Daylight Time this evening. What? Heat index values up to 105. Where? Portions of South Central Indiana and North Central, Northwest, and South Central Kentucky. When? Until 8 p.m. Eastern Daylight Time or 7 p.m. Central Daylight Time this evening. The following impacts are expected. Hot temperatures and high humidity may cause heat illnesses. Drink plenty of fluids, stay in an air-conditioned room, stay out of the sun, and check up on relatives and neighbors. To reduce risk during outdoor work, the Occupational Safety and Health Administration recommends scheduling frequent rest breaks in shaded or air-conditioned environments. Anyone overcome by heat should be moved to a cool and shaded location. Heat stroke is an emergency. Call 911. Now for the official National Weather Service forecast for Frankfort and surrounding communities. Today, sunny. A 20% chance of showers late in the afternoon. Highs in the mid-90s. West winds up to 10 miles an hour. Tonight, mostly clear. Lows around 70. West winds up to 5 miles an hour. Friday, mostly sunny. Slight chance of showers in the morning, then slight chance of thunderstorms in the afternoon. Highs in the upper 80s. Northeast winds up to 5 miles an hour, shifting to the north in the afternoon. Chance of precipitation 20%. Friday night, partly cloudy. A 50% chance of thunderstorms until midnight. Lows in the upper 60s. East winds up to 10 miles an hour. Gusts up to 25 miles an hour until midnight. And now the extended forecast for the radio listening area. Saturday and Saturday night, mostly clear. Highs in the lower 90s. Lows in the lower 70s. Sunday and Sunday night, partly cloudy. A 20% chance of thunderstorms. Highs in the lower 90s. Lows in the upper 60s. Monday and Monday night, partly cloudy. A 40% chance of thunderstorms. Highs in the upper 80s. Lows in the mid-60s. Tuesday and Tuesday night, mostly cloudy. Chance of showers and slight chance of thunderstorms. Highs in the mid-80s. Lows in the mid-60s. Chance of precipitation 40%. Wednesday and Wednesday night, partly cloudy. A 30% chance of showers. Highs in the lower 80s. Lows in the lower 60s. The current time is 7:33 a.m. Eastern Daylight Time. This is a special weather statement for the following counties in Kentucky, Carroll, and Owen. Hot and humid again today.
temperatures will reach the lower to mid-90s. Special weather statement.

for the following counties in Kentucky, Carroll, and Owen. Hot and humid again today. Temperatures will reach the lower to mid-90s this afternoon. Combined with high humidity, maximum heat indices will be in the upper 90s to around 100 degrees. Try to limit time outdoors today during the afternoon when heat illness is most likely to occur. If going outdoors, drink plenty of fluids and take breaks out of the sun. 7 a.m. Eastern Daylight Time weather conditions across north central Kentucky. At Frankfort, and the pressure was 30.27 inches and rising. At Lexington, it was clear. The temperature was 73 degrees, the dew point 69, and the relative humidity 87%. The wind was southwest at 6 miles an hour. The pressure was 30.29 inches and rising. At Louisville, it was partly cloudy. The temperature was 78 degrees, the dew point 71, and the relative humidity 79%. The wind was calm. The pressure was 30.25 inches and steady. At Frankfort, and the pressure was 30.27 inches and rising. Elsewhere around the region, it was clear, with a temperature of 74 at Jasper, Indiana, 72 at Wilmington, Ohio, 70 at Jackson, 69 at London, and 73 at Bowling Green. At Covington, it was partly cloudy, with a temperature of 74. At Indianapolis, it was mostly cloudy, with a temperature of 73. The following is a heat advisory. Heat advisory remains in effect until 8 p.m. Eastern Daylight Time or 7 p.m. Central Daylight Time this evening. What? Heat index values up to 105. Where? Portions of South Central Indiana and North Central, Northwest, and South Central Kentucky. When? Until 8 p.m. Eastern Daylight Time or 7 p.m. Central Daylight Time this evening. The following impacts are expected. Hot temperatures and high humidity may cause heat illnesses. Drink plenty of fluids, stay in an air-conditioned room, stay out of the sun, and check up on relatives and neighbors. To reduce risk during outdoor work, the Occupational Safety and Health Administration recommends scheduling frequent rest breaks in shaded or air-conditioned environments. Anyone overcome by heat should be moved to a cool and shaded location. Heat stroke is an emergency. Call 911. Now for the official National Weather Service forecast for Frankfort and surrounding communities. Today, sunny. A 20% chance of showers late in the afternoon. Highs in the mid-90s. West winds up to 10 miles an hour. Tonight, mostly clear. Lows around 70. West winds up to 5 miles an hour. Friday, mostly sunny. Slight chance of showers in the morning, then slight chance of thunderstorms in the afternoon. Highs in the upper 80s. Northeast winds up to 5 miles an hour, shifting to the north in the afternoon. Chance of precipitation 20%. Friday night, partly cloudy. A 50% chance of thunderstorms until midnight. Lows in the upper 60s. East winds up to 10 miles an hour. Gusts up to 25 miles an hour until midnight. And now the extended forecast for the radio listening area. Saturday and Saturday night, mostly clear. Highs in the lower 90s. Lows in the lower 70s. Sunday and Sunday night, partly cloudy. A 20% chance of thunderstorms. Highs in the lower 90s. Lows in the upper 60s. Monday and Monday night, partly cloudy. A 40% chance of thunderstorms. Highs in the upper 80s. Lows in the mid-60s. Tuesday and Tuesday night, mostly cloudy. Chance of showers and slight chance of thunderstorms. Highs in the mid-80s. Lows in the mid-60s. Chance of precipitation 40%. Wednesday and Wednesday night, partly cloudy. A 30% chance of showers. Highs in the lower 80s. Lows in the lower 60s. The current time is 7:38 a.m. Eastern Daylight Time. This is

relative humidity 87%. The wind was southwest at 6 miles an hour. The pressure was 30.29 inches and rising. At Louisville, it was partly cloudy. The temperature was 78 degrees, the dew point 71, and the relative humidity 79%. The wind was calm. The pressure was 30.25 inches and steady. At Frankfurt, and the pressure was 30.27 inches and rising. Elsewhere around the region, it was clear, with a temperature of 74 at Jasper, Indiana, 72 at Wilmington, Ohio, 70 at Jackson, 69 at London, and 73 at Bowling Green. At Covington, it was partly cloudy, with a temperature of 74. At Indianapolis, it was mostly cloudy, with a temperature of 73. The following is a heat advisory. Heat advisory remains in effect until 8 p.m. Eastern Daylight Time or 7 p.m. Central Daylight Time this evening. What? Heat index values up to 105. Where? Portions of South Central Indiana and North Central, Northwest, and South Central Kentucky. When? Until 8 p.m. Eastern Daylight Time or 7 p.m. Central Daylight Time this evening. The following impacts are expected. Hot temperatures and high humidity may cause heat illnesses. Drink plenty of fluids, stay in an air-conditioned room, stay out of the sun, and check up on relatives and neighbors. To reduce risk during outdoor work, the Occupational Safety and Health Administration recommends scheduling frequent rest breaks in shaded or air-conditioned environments. Anyone overcome by heat should be moved to a cool and shaded location. Heat stroke is an emergency. Call 911. Now for the official National Weather Service forecast for Frankfurt and surrounding communities. Today, sunny. A 20% chance of showers late in the afternoon. Highs in the mid-90s. West winds up to 10 miles an hour. Tonight, mostly clear. Lows around 70. West winds up to 5 miles an hour. Friday, mostly sunny. Slight chance of showers in the morning, then slight chance of thunderstorms in the afternoon. Highs in the upper 80s. Northeast winds up to 5 miles an hour, shifting to the north in the afternoon. Chance of precipitation 20%. Friday night, partly cloudy. A 50% chance of thunderstorms until midnight. Lows in the upper 60s. East winds up to 10 miles an hour. Gusts up to 25 miles an hour until midnight. And now the extended forecast for the radio listening area. Saturday and Saturday night, mostly clear. Highs in the lower 90s. Lows in the lower 70s. Sunday and Sunday night, partly cloudy. A 20% chance of thunderstorms. Highs in the lower 90s. Lows in the upper 60s. Monday and Monday night, partly cloudy. A 40% chance of thunderstorms. Highs in the upper 80s. Lows in the mid-60s. Tuesday and Tuesday night, mostly cloudy. Chance of showers and slight chance of thunderstorms. Highs in the mid-80s. Lows in the mid-60s. Chance of precipitation 40%. Wednesday and Wednesday night, partly cloudy. A 30% chance of showers. Highs in the lower 80s. Lows in the lower 60s. 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The current time is 7:43 a.m. Eastern Daylight Time. This is a special weather statement for the following counties in Kentucky, Carroll, and Owen. Hot and humid again today. Temperatures will reach the lower to mid-90s this afternoon. Combined with high humidity, maximum heat indices will be in the upper 90s to around 100 degrees. Try to limit time outdoors today during the afternoon when heat illness is most likely to occur. If going outdoors, drink plenty of fluid.

Atlantic breaks out of the sun. 7 a.m. Eastern Daylight Time weather conditions across north-central Kentucky. At Frankfort. And the pressure was 30.27 inches and rising. At Lexington, it was clear. The temperature was 73 degrees, the dew point 69, and the relative humidity 87%. The wind was southwest at 6 miles an hour. The pressure was 30.29 inches and rising. At Louisville, it was partly cloudy. The temperature was 78 degrees, the dew point 71, and the relative humidity 79%. The wind was calm. The pressure was 30.25 inches and steady. At Frankfort, and the pressure was 30.27 inches and rising. Elsewhere around the region, it was clear, with a temperature of 74 at Jasper, Indiana, 72 at Wilmington, Ohio, 70 at Jackson, 69 at London, and 73 at Bowling Green. At Covington, it was partly cloudy, with a temperature of 74. At Indianapolis, it was mostly cloudy, with a temperature of 73. The following is a heat advisory. Heat advisory remains in effect until 8 p.m. Eastern Daylight Time or 7 p.m. Central Daylight Time this evening. What? Heat index values up to 105. Where? Portions of South Central Indiana and North Central, Northwest, and South Central Kentucky. When? Until 8 p.m. Eastern Daylight Time or 7 p.m. Central Daylight Time this evening. The following impacts are expected. Hot temperatures and high humidity may cause heat illnesses. Drink plenty of fluids, stay in an air-conditioned room, stay out of the sun, and check up on relatives and neighbors. To reduce risk during outdoor work, the Occupational Safety and Health Administration recommends scheduling frequent rest breaks in shaded or air-conditioned environments. Anyone overcome by heat should be moved to a cool and shaded location. Heat stroke is an emergency. Call 911. Now for the official National Weather Service forecast for Frankfort and surrounding communities. Today, sunny. A 20% chance of showers late in the afternoon. Highs in the mid-90s. West winds up to 10 miles an hour. Tonight, mostly clear. Lows around 70. West winds up to 5 miles an hour. Friday, mostly sunny. Slight chance of showers in the morning, then slight chance of thunderstorms in the afternoon. Highs in the upper 80s. Northeast winds up to 5 miles an hour, shifting to the north in the afternoon. Chance of precipitation 20%. Friday night, partly cloudy. A 50% chance of thunderstorms until midnight. Lows in the upper 60s. East winds up to 10 miles an hour. Gusts up to 25 miles an hour until midnight. And now the extended forecast for the radio listening area. Saturday and Saturday night, mostly clear. Highs in the lower 90s. Lows in the lower 70s. Sunday and Sunday night, partly cloudy. A 20% chance of thunderstorms. Highs in the lower 90s. Lows in the upper 60s. Monday and Monday night, partly cloudy. A 40% chance of thunderstorms. Highs in the upper 80s. Lows in the mid 60s. Tuesday and Tuesday night, mostly cloudy. Chance of showers and slight chance of thunderstorms. Highs in the mid 80s. Lows in the mid 60s. Chance of precipitation 40%. Wednesday and Wednesday night, partly cloudy. A 30% chance of showers. Highs in the lower 80s. Lows in the lower 60s. The current time is 7:48 a.m. Eastern Daylight Time. This is a special weather statement for the following counties in Kentucky, Carroll, and Owen. Hot and humid again today. Temperatures will reach the lower to mid-90s this afternoon. Combined with high humidity, maximum heat indices will be in the upper 90s to around 100 degrees. Try to limit time outdoors today during the afternoon when heat illness is most likely to occur. If going outdoors,

Drink plenty of fluids and take breaks out of the sun. 7 a.m. Eastern Daylight Time weather conditions across north central Kentucky. At Frankfort. And the pressure was 30.27 inches and rising. At Lexington, it was clear. The temperature was 73 degrees, the dew point 69, and the relative humidity 87%. The wind was southwest at 6 miles an hour. The pressure was 30.29 inches and rising. At Louisville, it was partly cloudy. The temperature was 78 degrees, the dew point 71, and the relative humidity 79%. The wind was calm. The pressure was 30.25 inches and steady. At Frankfort, and the pressure was 30.27 inches and rising. Elsewhere around the region, it was clear, with a temperature of 74 at Jasper, Indiana, 72 at Wilmington, Ohio, 70 at Jackson, 69 at London, and 73 at Bowling Green. At Covington, it was partly cloudy, with a temperature of 74. At Indianapolis, it was mostly cloudy, with a temperature of 73. The following is a heat advisory. Heat advisory remains in effect until 8 p.m. Eastern Daylight Time or 7 p.m. Central Daylight Time this evening. What? Heat index values up to 105. Where? Portions of South Central Indiana and North Central, Northwest, and South Central Kentucky. When? Until 8 p.m. Eastern Daylight Time or 7 p.m. Central Daylight Time this evening. The following impacts are expected. Hot temperatures and high humidity may cause heat illnesses. Drink plenty of fluids, stay in an air-conditioned room, stay out of the sun, and check up on relatives and neighbors. To reduce risk during outdoor work, the Occupational Safety and Health Administration recommends scheduling frequent rest breaks in shaded or air-conditioned environments. Anyone overcome by heat should be moved to a cool and shaded location. Heat stroke is an emergency. Call 911. Now for the official National Weather Service forecast for Frankfort and surrounding communities. Today, sunny. A 20% chance of showers late in the afternoon. Highs in the mid-90s. West winds up to 10 miles an hour. Tonight, mostly clear. Lows around 70. West winds up to 5 miles an hour. Friday, mostly sunny. Slight chance of showers in the morning, then slight chance of thunderstorms in the afternoon. Highs in the upper 80s. Northeast winds up to 5 miles an hour, shifting to the north in the afternoon. Chance of precipitation 20%. Friday night, partly cloudy. A 50% chance of thunderstorms until midnight. Lows in the upper 60s. East winds up to 10 miles an hour. Gusts up to 25 miles an hour until midnight. And now the extended forecast for the radio listening area. Saturday and Saturday night, mostly clear. Highs in the lower 90s. Lows in the lower 70s. Sunday and Sunday night, partly cloudy. A 20% chance of thunderstorms. Highs in the lower 90s. Lows in the upper 60s. Monday and Monday night, partly cloudy. A 40% chance of thunderstorms. Highs in the upper 80s. Lows in the mid 60s. Tuesday and Tuesday night, mostly cloudy. Chance of showers and slight chance of thunderstorms. Highs in the mid 80s. Lows in the mid 60s. Chance of precipitation 40%. Wednesday and Wednesday night, partly cloudy. A 30% chance of showers. Highs in the lower 80s. Lows in the lower 60s. The current time is 7:53 a.m. Eastern Daylight Time. This is a special weather statement for the following counties in Kentucky, Carroll, and Owen. Hot and humid again today. Temperatures will reach the lower to mid-90s this afternoon. Combined with high humidity, maximum heat indices will be in the upper 90s to around 100 degrees. Try to limit time outdoors today during the afternoon when heat illness is most likely to occur.

If going outdoors, drink plenty of fluids and take breaks out of the sun. 7 a.m. Eastern Daylight Time weather conditions across north central Kentucky. At Frankfort. And the pressure was 30.27 inches and rising. At Lexington, it was clear. The temperature was 73 degrees, the dew point 69, and the relative humidity 87%. The wind was southwest at 6 miles an hour. The pressure was 30.29 inches and rising. At Louisville, it was partly cloudy. The temperature was 78 degrees, the dew point 71, and the relative humidity 79%. The wind was calm. The pressure was 30.25 inches and steady. At Frankfort, and the pressure was 30.27 inches and rising. Elsewhere around the region, it was clear, with a temperature of 74 at Jasper, Indiana, 72 at Wilmington, Ohio, 70 at Jackson, 69 at London, and 73 at Bowling Green. At Covington, it was partly cloudy, with a temperature of 74. At Indianapolis, it was mostly cloudy, with a temperature of 73. The following is a heat advisory. Heat advisory remains in effect until 8 p.m. Eastern Daylight Time or 7 p.m. Central Daylight Time this evening. What? Heat index values up to 105. Where? Portions of South Central Indiana and North Central, Northwest, and South Central Kentucky. When? Until 8 p.m. Eastern Daylight Time or 7 p.m. Central Daylight Time this evening. The following impacts are expected. Hot temperatures and high humidity may cause heat illnesses. Drink plenty of fluids, stay in an air-conditioned room, stay out of the sun, and check up on relatives and neighbors. To reduce risk during outdoor work, the Occupational Safety and Health Administration recommends scheduling frequent rest breaks in shaded or air-conditioned environments. Anyone overcome by heat should be moved to a cool and shaded location. Heat stroke is an emergency. Call 911. 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Today, sunny. A 20% chance of showers late in the afternoon. Highs in the mid-90s. West winds up to 10 miles an hour. Tonight, mostly clear. Lows around 70. West winds up to 5 miles an hour. Friday, mostly sunny. Slight chance of showers in the morning, then slight chance of thunderstorms in the afternoon. Highs in the upper 80s. Northeast winds up to 5 miles an hour, shifting to the north in the afternoon. Chance of precipitation 20%. Friday night, partly cloudy. A 50% chance of thunderstorms until midnight. Lows in the upper 60s. East winds up to 10 miles an hour. Gusts up to 25 miles an hour until midnight. And now the extended forecast for the radio listening area. Saturday and Saturday night, mostly clear. Highs in the lower 90s. Lows in the lower 70s. Sunday and Sunday night, partly cloudy. A 20% chance of thunderstorms. Highs in the lower 90s. Lows in the upper 60s. Monday and Monday night, partly cloudy. A 40% chance of thunderstorms. Highs in the upper 80s. Lows in the mid-60s. Tuesday and Tuesday night, mostly cloudy. Chance of showers and slight chance of thunderstorms. Highs in the mid-80s. Lows in the mid-60s. Chance of precipitation 40%. Wednesday and Wednesday night, partly cloudy. A 30% chance of showers. Highs in the lower 80s. Lows in the lower 60s. The current time is 7:58 a.m. Eastern Daylight Time. This is a special weather statement for the following counties in Kentucky, Carroll, and Owen. Hot and humid again today. Temperatures will reach the lower to mid-90s this afternoon. Combined with high humidity, maximum heat indices will be in the upper 90s to around 100 degrees. Try to limit time outdoors today during the afternoon when heat illness is most likely.

likely to occur. If going outdoors, drink plenty of fluids and take breaks out of the sun. 7 a.m. Eastern Daylight Time weather conditions across north-central Kentucky. At Frankfort, and the pressure was 30.27 inches and rising. At Lexington, it was clear. The temperature was 73 degrees, the dew point 69, and the relative humidity 87%. The wind was southwest at 6 miles an hour. The pressure was 30.29 inches and rising. At Louisville, it was partly cloudy. The temperature was 78 degrees, the dew point 71, and the relative humidity 79%. The wind was calm. The pressure was 30.25 inches and steady. At Frankfort, and the pressure was 30.27 inches and rising. Elsewhere around the region, it was clear, with a temperature of 74 at Jasper, Indiana, 72 at Wilmington, Ohio, 70 at Jackson, 69 at London, and 73 at Bowling Green. At Covington, it was partly cloudy, with a temperature of 74. At Indianapolis, it was mostly cloudy, with a temperature of 73. The following is a heat advisory. Heat advisory remains in effect until 8 p.m. Eastern Daylight Time or 7 p.m. Central Daylight Time this evening. What? Heat index values up to 105. Where? Portions of South Central Indiana and North Central, Northwest, and South Central Kentucky. When? Until 8 p.m. Eastern Daylight Time or 7 p.m. Central Daylight Time this evening. The following impacts are expected. Hot temperatures and high humidity may cause heat illnesses. Drink plenty of fluids, stay in an air-conditioned room, stay out of the sun, and check up on relatives and neighbors. To reduce risk during outdoor work, the Occupational Safety and Health Administration recommends scheduling frequent rest breaks in shaded or air-conditioned environments. Anyone overcome by heat should be moved to a cool and shaded location. Heat stroke is an emergency. Call 911. 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Today, sunny. A 20% chance of showers late in the afternoon. Highs in the mid-90s. West winds up to 10 miles an hour. Tonight, mostly clear. Lows around 70. West winds up to 5 miles an hour. Friday, mostly sunny. Slight chance of showers in the morning, then slight chance of thunderstorms in the afternoon. Highs in the upper 80s. Northeast winds up to 5 miles an hour, shifting to the north in the afternoon. Chance of precipitation 20%. Friday night, partly cloudy. A 50% chance of thunderstorms until midnight. Lows in the upper 60s. East winds up to 10 miles an hour. Gusts up to 25 miles an hour until midnight. And now the extended forecast for the radio listening area. Saturday and Saturday night, mostly clear. Highs in the lower 90s. Lows in the lower 70s. Sunday and Sunday night, partly cloudy. A 20% chance of thunderstorms. Highs in the lower 90s. Lows in the upper 60s. Monday and Monday night, partly cloudy. A 40% chance of thunderstorms. Highs in the upper 80s. Lows in the mid-60s. Tuesday and Tuesday night, mostly cloudy. Chance of showers and slight chance of thunderstorms. Highs in the mid-80s. Lows in the mid-60s. Chance of precipitation 40%. Wednesday and Wednesday night, partly cloudy. A 30% chance of showers. Highs in the lower 80s. Lows in the lower 60s. The current time is 8:03 a.m. Eastern Daylight Time. This is a special weather statement for the following counties in Kentucky, Carroll, and Owen. Hot and humid again today. Temperatures will reach the lower to mid-90s this afternoon. Combined with high humidity, maximum heat indices will be in the upper 90s to around 100 degrees. Try to limit time outdoors today during the afternoon.

and heat illness is most likely to occur. If going outdoors, drink plenty of fluids and take breaks out of the sun. 7 a.m. Eastern Daylight Time weather conditions across north central Kentucky. At Frankfort. And the pressure was 30.27 inches and rising. At Lexington, it was clear. The temperature was 73 degrees, the dew point 69, and the relative humidity 87%. The wind was southwest at 6 miles an hour. The pressure was 30.29 inches and rising. At Louisville, it was partly cloudy. The temperature was 78 degrees, the dew point 71, and the relative humidity 79%. The wind was calm. The pressure was 30.25 inches and steady. At Frankfort, and the pressure was 30.27 inches and rising. Elsewhere around the region, it was clear, with a temperature of 74 at Jasper, Indiana, 72 at Wilmington, Ohio, 70 at Jackson, 69 at London, and 73 at Bowling Green. At Covington, it was partly cloudy, with a temperature of 74. At Indianapolis, it was mostly cloudy, with a temperature of 73. 8 a.m. Eastern Daylight Time weather conditions across north central Kentucky. At Frankfort, and the pressure was 30.28 inches and rising. At Lexington, it was clear. The temperature was 74 degrees, the dew point 70, and the relative humidity 87%. The wind was southwest at 6 miles an hour. The pressure was 30.30 inches and rising. At Louisville, it was mostly cloudy. The temperature was 79 degrees, the dew point 71, and the relative humidity 76%. The wind was calm. The pressure was 30.26 inches and rising. At Frankfort, and the pressure was 30.28 inches and rising. Elsewhere around the region, throughout the region, skies ranged from clear to partly cloudy. It was 74 at Covington, 74 at Indianapolis, 74 at Jasper, Indiana, and 71 at Wilmington, Ohio. Jackson reported 72, London reported 70, and Bowling Green reported 73. The following is a heat advisory. Heat advisory remains in effect until 8 p.m. Eastern Daylight Time or 7 p.m. Central Daylight Time this evening. What? Heat index values up to 105. Where? Portions of South Central Indiana and North Central, Northwest, and South Central Kentucky. When? Until 8 p.m. Eastern Daylight Time or 7 p.m. Central Daylight Time this evening. The following impacts are expected. Hot temperatures and high humidity may cause heat illnesses. Drink plenty of fluids. Stay in an air-conditioned room. 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To reduce risk during outdoor work, the Occupational Safety and Health Administration recommends scheduling frequent rest breaks in shaded or air-conditioned environments. Anyone overcome by heat should be moved to a cool and shaded location. Heat stroke is an emergency. Call 911. Now for the official National Weather Service forecast for Frankfort and surrounding communities. Today, sunny. A 20% chance of showers late in the afternoon. Highs in the mid-90s. West winds up to 10 miles an hour. Tonight, mostly clear. Lows around 70. West winds up to 5 miles an hour. Friday, mostly sunny. Slight chance of showers in the morning, then slight chance of thunderstorms in the afternoon. Highs in the upper 80s. Northeast winds up to 5 miles an hour, shifting to the north in the afternoon. Chance of precipitation 20%. Friday night, partly cloudy. A 50% chance of thunderstorms until midnight. Lows in the upper 60s. East winds up to 10 miles an hour. Gusts up to 25 miles an hour until midnight. And now the extended forecast for the radio listening area. Saturday and Saturday night, mostly clear. Highs in the lower 90s. Lows in the lower 70s. Sunday and Sunday night, partly cloudy.

a 20% chance of thunderstorms. Highs in the lower 90s. Lows in the upper 60s. Monday and Monday night, partly cloudy. A 40% chance of thunderstorms. Highs in the upper 80s. Lows in the mid 60s. Tuesday and Tuesday night, mostly cloudy. Chance of showers and slight chance of thunderstorms. Highs in the mid 80s. Lows in the mid 60s. Chance of precipitation 40%. Wednesday and Wednesday night, partly cloudy. A 30% chance of showers. Highs in the lower 80s. Lows in the lower 60s. The current time is 8:09 a.m. Eastern Daylight Time. This is a special weather statement for the following counties in Kentucky, Carroll, and Owen. Hot and humid again today. Temperatures will reach the lower to mid-90s this afternoon. Combined with high humidity, maximum heat indices will be in the upper 90s to around 100 degrees. Try to limit time outdoors today during the afternoon when heat illness is most likely to occur. If going outdoors, drink plenty of fluids and take breaks out of the sun. 8 a.m. Eastern Daylight Time weather conditions across north central Kentucky. At Frankfort, and the pressure was 30.28 inches and rising. At Lexington, it was clear. The temperature was 74 degrees, the dew point 70, and the relative humidity 87%. The wind was southwest at 6 miles an hour. The pressure was 30.30 inches and rising. At Louisville, it was mostly cloudy. The temperature was 79 degrees, the dew point 71, and the relative humidity 76%. The wind was calm. The pressure was 30.26 inches and rising. At Frankfort, and the pressure was 30.28 inches and rising. Elsewhere around the region, throughout the region, skies ranged from clear to partly cloudy. It was 74 at Covington, 74 at Indianapolis, 74 at Jasper, Indiana, and 71 at Wilmington, Ohio. Jackson reported 72, London reported 70, and Bowling Green reported 73. The following is a heat advisory. Heat advisory remains in effect until 8 p.m. Eastern Daylight Time or 7 p.m. Central Daylight Time this evening. What? Heat index values up to 105. Where? Portions of south central Indiana and north central, northwest, and south central Kentucky. When? Until 8 p.m. Eastern Daylight Time or 7 p.m. Central Daylight Time this evening. The following impacts are expected. Hot temperatures and high humidity may cause heat illnesses. Drink plenty of fluids, stay in an air-conditioned room, stay out of the sun, and check up on relatives and neighbors. To reduce risk during outdoor work, the Occupational Safety and Health Administration recommends scheduling frequent rest breaks in shaded or air-conditioned environments. Anyone overcome by heat should be moved to a cool and shaded location. 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Now for the official National Weather Service forecast for Frankfort and surrounding communities. Today, sunny. A 20% chance of showers late in the afternoon. Highs in the mid-90s. West winds up to 10 miles an hour. Tonight, mostly clear. Lows around 70. West winds up to 5 miles an hour. Friday, mostly sunny. Slight chance of showers in the morning, then slight chance of thunderstorms in the afternoon. Highs in the upper 80s. Northeast winds up to 5 miles an hour shifting to the north in the afternoon. Chance of precipitation 20%. Friday night, partly cloudy. A 50% chance of thunderstorms until midnight. Lows in the upper 60s. East winds up to 10 miles an hour. Gusts

up to 25 miles an hour until midnight. And now the extended forecast for the radio listening area. Saturday and Saturday night, mostly clear. Highs in the lower 90s. Lows in the lower 70s. Sunday and Sunday night, partly cloudy. A 20% chance of thunderstorms. Highs in the lower 90s. Lows in the upper 60s. Monday and Monday night, partly cloudy. A 40% chance of thunderstorms. Highs in the upper 80s. Lows in the mid 60s. Tuesday and Tuesday night, mostly cloudy. Chance of showers and slight chance of thunderstorms. Highs in the mid 80s. Lows in the mid 60s. Chance of precipitation 40%. Wednesday and Wednesday night, partly cloudy. A 30% chance of showers. Highs in the lower 80s. Lows in the lower 60s. The current time is 8:15 a.m. Eastern Daylight Time. This is a special weather statement for the following counties in Kentucky, Carroll, and Owen. Hot and humid again today. Temperatures will reach the lower to mid-90s this afternoon. Combined with high humidity, maximum heat indices will be in the upper 90s to around 100 degrees. Try to limit time outdoors today during the afternoon when heat illness is most likely to occur. If going outdoors, drink plenty of fluids and take breaks out of the sun. 8 a.m. Eastern Daylight Time weather conditions across north central Kentucky. At Frankfort, and the pressure was 30.28 inches and rising. At Lexington, it was clear. The temperature was 74 degrees, the dew point 70, and the relative humidity 87%. The wind was southwest at 6 miles an hour. The pressure was 30.30 inches and rising. At Louisville, it was mostly cloudy. The temperature was 79 degrees, the dew point 71, and the relative humidity 76%. The wind was calm. The pressure was 30.26 inches and rising. At Frankfort, and the pressure was 30.28 inches and rising. Elsewhere around the region, throughout the region, skies ranged from clear to partly cloudy. It was 74 at Covington, 74 at Indianapolis, 74 at Jasper, Indiana, and 71 at Wilmington, Ohio. Jackson reported 72, London reported 70, and Bowling Green reported 73. The following is a heat advisory. Heat advisory remains in effect until 8 p.m. Eastern Daylight Time or 7 p.m. Central Daylight Time this evening. What? Heat index values up to 105. Where? Portions of South Central Indiana and North Central, Northwest, and South Central Kentucky. When? Until 8 p.m. Eastern Daylight Time or 7 p.m. Central Daylight Time this evening. The following impacts are expected. Hot temperatures and high humidity may cause heat illnesses. Drink plenty of fluids, stay in an air-conditioned room, stay out of the sun, and check up on relatives and neighbors. To reduce risk during outdoor work, the Occupational Safety and Health Administration recommends scheduling frequent rest breaks in shaded or air-conditioned environments. Anyone overcome by heat should be moved to a cool and shaded location. Heat stroke is an emergency. Call 911. Now for the official National Weather Service forecast for Frankfort and surrounding communities. Today, sunny. A 20% chance of showers late in the afternoon. Highs in the mid-90s. West winds up to 10 miles an hour. Tonight, mostly clear. Lows around 70. West winds up to 5 miles an hour. Friday, mostly sunny. Slight chance of showers in the morning, then slight chance of thunderstorms in the afternoon. Highs in the upper 80s. Northeast winds up to 5 miles an hour shifting to the north in the afternoon. Chance of precipitation 20%. Friday night, partly cloudy. A 50% chance of thunderstorms until midnight. Lows in the upper 60s. East winds up to 10 miles an hour. Gusts up to 25 miles an hour.

hour until midnight. And now the extended forecast for the radio listening area. Saturday and Saturday night, mostly clear. Highs in the lower 90s. Lows in the lower 70s. Sunday and Sunday night, partly cloudy. A 20% chance of thunderstorms. Highs in the lower 90s. Lows in the upper 60s. Monday and Monday night, partly cloudy. A 40% chance of thunderstorms. Highs in the upper 80s. Lows in the mid-60s. Tuesday and Tuesday night, mostly cloudy. Chance of showers and slight chance of thunderstorms. Highs in the mid-80s. Lows in the mid-60s. Chance of precipitation 40%. Wednesday and Wednesday night, partly cloudy. A 30% chance of showers. Highs in the lower 80s. Lows in the lower 60s. The current time is 8:20 a.m. Eastern Daylight Time. This is a special weather statement for the following counties in Kentucky, Carroll, and Owen. Hot and humid again today. Temperatures will reach the lower to mid-90s this afternoon. Combined with high humidity, maximum heat indices will be in the upper 90s to around 100 degrees. Try to limit time outdoors today during the afternoon when heat illness is most likely to occur. If going outdoors, drink plenty of fluids and take breaks out of the sun. 8 a.m. Eastern Daylight Time weather conditions across north central Kentucky. At Frankfort, and the pressure was 30.28 inches and rising. At Lexington, it was clear. The temperature was 74 degrees, the dew point 70, and the relative humidity 87%. The wind was southwest at 6 miles an hour. The pressure was 30.30 inches and rising. At Louisville, it was mostly cloudy. The temperature was 79 degrees, the dew point 71, and the relative humidity 76%. The wind was calm. The pressure was 30.26 inches and rising. At Frankfort, and the pressure was 30.28 inches and rising. Elsewhere around the region, throughout the region, skies ranged from clear to partly cloudy. It was 74 at Covington, 74 at Indianapolis, 74 at Jasper, Indiana, and 71 at Wilmington, Ohio. Jackson reported 72, London reported 70, and Bowling Green reported 73. The following is a heat advisory. Heat advisory remains in effect until 8 p.m. Eastern Daylight Time or 7 p.m. Central Daylight Time this evening. What? Heat index values up to 105. Where? Portions of South Central Indiana and North Central, Northwest, and South Central Kentucky. When? Until 8 p.m. Eastern Daylight Time or 7 p.m. Central Daylight Time this evening. The following impacts are expected. Hot temperatures and high humidity may cause heat illnesses. Drink plenty of fluids. 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To reduce risk during outdoor work, the Occupational Safety and Health Administration recommends scheduling frequent rest breaks in shaded or air-conditioned environments. Anyone overcome by heat should be moved to a cool and shaded location. Heat stroke is an emergency. Call 911. Now for the official National Weather Service forecast for Frankfort and surrounding communities. Today, sunny. A 20% chance of showers late in the afternoon. Highs in the mid-90s. West winds up to 10 miles an hour. Tonight, mostly clear. Lows around 70. West winds up to 5 miles an hour. Friday, mostly sunny. Slight chance of showers in the morning, then slight chance of thunderstorms in the afternoon. Highs in the upper 80s. Northeast winds up to 5 miles an hour, shifting to the north in the afternoon. Chance of precipitation 20%. Friday night, partly cloudy. A 50% chance of thunderstorms until midnight. Lows in the upper 60s. East winds up to 10 miles an hour. Gusts up to 25 miles an hour until midnight.

lows in the upper 60s. East winds up to 10 miles an hour. Gusts up to 25 miles an hour until midnight. And now the extended forecast for the radio listening area. Saturday and Saturday night, mostly clear. Highs in the lower 90s. Lows in the lower 70s. Sunday and Sunday night, partly cloudy. A 20% chance of thunderstorms. Highs in the lower 90s. Lows in the upper 60s. Monday and Monday night, partly cloudy. A 40% chance of thunderstorms. Highs in the upper 80s. Lows in the mid 60s. Tuesday and Tuesday night, mostly cloudy. Chance of showers and slight chance of thunderstorms. Highs in the mid 80s. Lows in the mid 60s. Chance of precipitation 40%. Wednesday and Wednesday night, partly cloudy. A 30% chance of showers. Highs in the lower 80s. Lows in the lower 60s. The current time is 8:34 a.m. Eastern Daylight Time. This is a special weather statement for the following counties in Kentucky, Carroll, and Owen. Hot and humid again today. Temperatures will reach the lower to mid-90s this afternoon. Combined with high humidity, maximum heat indices will be in the upper 90s to around 100 degrees. Try to limit time outdoors today during the afternoon when heat illness is most likely to occur. If going outdoors, drink plenty of fluids and take breaks out of the sun. 8 a.m. Eastern Daylight Time weather conditions across north central Kentucky. At Frankfort, and the pressure was 30.28 inches and rising. At Lexington, it was clear. The temperature was 74 degrees, the dew point 70, and the relative humidity 87%. The wind was southwest at 6 miles an hour. The pressure was 30.30 inches and rising. At Louisville, it was mostly cloudy. The temperature was 79 degrees, the dew point 71, and the relative humidity 76%. The wind was calm. The pressure was 30.26 inches and rising. At Frankfort, and the pressure was 30.28 inches and rising. Elsewhere around the region, throughout the region, skies ranged from clear to partly cloudy. It was 74 at Covington, 74 at Indianapolis, 74 at Jasper, Indiana, and 71 at Wilmington, Ohio. Jackson reported 72, London reported 70, and Bowling Green reported 73. The following is a heat advisory. Heat advisory remains in effect until 8 p.m. Eastern Daylight Time or 7 p.m. Central Daylight Time this evening. What? Heat index values up to 105. Where? Portions of south central Indiana and north central, northwest, and south central Kentucky. When? Until 8 p.m. Eastern Daylight Time or 7 p.m. Central Daylight Time this evening. The following impacts are expected. Hot temperatures and high humidity may cause heat illnesses. Drink plenty of fluids. 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To reduce risk during outdoor work, the Occupational Safety and Health Administration recommends scheduling frequent rest breaks in shaded or air-conditioned environments. Anyone overcome by heat should be moved to a cool and shaded location. Heat stroke is an emergency. Call 911. Now for the official National Weather Service forecast for Frankfort and surrounding communities. Today, sunny. A 20% chance of showers late in the afternoon. Highs in the mid-90s. West winds up to 10 miles an hour. Tonight, mostly clear. Lows around 70. West winds up to 5 miles an hour. Friday, mostly sunny. Slight chance of showers in the morning, then slight chance of thunderstorms in the afternoon. Highs in the upper 80s. Northeast winds up to 5 miles an hour shifting to the north in the afternoon. Chance of precipitation 20%. Friday night, partly cloudy. A 50% chance of thunderstorms until midnight.

light chance of thunderstorms. Highs in the mid-80s. Lows in the mid-60s. Chance of precipitation 40%. Wednesday and Wednesday night, partly cloudy. A 30% chance of showers. Highs in the lower 80s. Lows in the lower 60s. The current time is 8:39 a.m. Eastern Daylight Time. This is a special weather statement for the following counties in Kentucky, Carroll, and Owen. Hot and humid again today. Temperatures will reach the lower to mid-90s this afternoon. Combined with high humidity, maximum heat indices will be in the upper 90s to around 100 degrees. Try to limit time outdoors today during the afternoon when heat illness is most likely to occur. If going outdoors, drink plenty of fluids and take breaks out of the sun. 8 a.m. Eastern Daylight Time weather conditions across north-central Kentucky. At Frankfort, and the pressure was 30.28 inches and rising. At Lexington, it was clear. The temperature was 74 degrees, the dew point 70, and the relative humidity 87%. The wind was southwest at 6 miles an hour. The pressure was 30.30 inches and rising. At Louisville, it was mostly cloudy. The temperature was 79 degrees, the dew point 71, and the relative humidity 76%. The wind was calm. The pressure was 30.26 inches and rising. At Frankfort, and the pressure was 30.28 inches and rising. Elsewhere around the region, throughout the region, skies ranged from clear to partly cloudy. It was 74 at Covington, 74 at Indianapolis, 74 at Jasper, Indiana, and 71 at Wilmington, Ohio. Jackson reported 72, London reported 70, and Bowling Green reported 73. The following is a heat advisory. Heat advisory remains in effect until 8 p.m. Eastern Daylight Time or 7 p.m. Central Daylight Time this evening. What? Heat index values up to 105. Where? Portions of South Central Indiana and North Central, Northwest, and South Central Kentucky. When? Until 8 p.m. Eastern Daylight Time or 7 p.m. Central Daylight Time this evening. The following impacts are expected. Hot temperatures and high humidity may cause heat illnesses. Drink plenty of fluids, stay in an air-conditioned room, stay out of the sun, and check up on relatives and neighbors. To reduce risk during outdoor work, the Occupational Safety and Health Administration recommends scheduling frequent rest breaks in shaded or air-conditioned environments. Anyone overcome by heat should be moved to a cool and shaded location. 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Now for the official National Weather Service forecast for Frankfort and surrounding communities. Today, sunny. A 20% chance of showers late in the afternoon. Highs in the mid-90s. West winds up to 10 miles an hour. Tonight, mostly clear. Lows around 70. West winds up to 5 miles an hour. Friday, mostly sunny. Slight chance of showers in the morning, then slight chance of thunderstorms in the afternoon. Highs in the upper 80s. Northeast winds up to 5 miles an hour shifting to the north in the afternoon. Chance of precipitation 20%. Friday night, partly cloudy. A 50% chance of thunderstorms until midnight. Lows in the upper 60s. East winds up to 10 miles an hour. Gusts up to 25 miles an hour until midnight. And now the extended forecast for the radio listening area. Saturday and Saturday night, mostly clear. Highs in the lower 90s. Lows in the lower 70s. Sunday and Sunday night, partly cloudy. A 20% chance of thunderstorms. Highs in the lower 90s.

lows in the upper 60s. Monday and Monday night, partly cloudy. A 40% chance of thunderstorms. Highs in the upper 80s. Lows in the mid 60s. Tuesday and Tuesday night, mostly cloudy. Chance of showers and slight chance of thunderstorms. Highs in the mid 80s. Lows in the mid 60s. Chance of precipitation 40%. Wednesday and Wednesday night, partly cloudy. A 30% chance of showers. Highs in the lower 80s. Lows in the lower 60s. The current time is 8:45 a.m. Eastern Daylight Time. This is a special weather statement for the following counties in Kentucky, Carroll, and Owen. Hot and humid again today. Temperatures will reach the lower to mid-90s this afternoon. Combined with high humidity, maximum heat indices will be in the upper 90s to around 100 degrees. Try to limit time outdoors today during the afternoon when heat illness is most likely to occur. If going outdoors, drink plenty of fluids and take breaks out of the sun. 8 a.m. Eastern Daylight Time weather conditions across north-central Kentucky. At Frankfort, and the pressure was 30.28 inches and rising. At Lexington, it was clear. The temperature was 74 degrees, the dew point 70, and the relative humidity 87%. The wind was southwest at 6 miles an hour. The pressure was 30.30 inches and rising. At Louisville, it was mostly cloudy. The temperature was 79 degrees, the dew point 71, and the relative humidity 76%. The wind was calm. The pressure was 30.26 inches and rising. At Frankfort, and the pressure was 30.28 inches and rising. Elsewhere around the region, throughout the region, skies ranged from clear to partly cloudy. It was 74 at Covington, 74 at Indianapolis, 74 at Jasper, Indiana, and 71 at Wilmington, Ohio. Jackson reported 72, London reported 70, and Bowling Green reported 73. The following is a heat advisory. Heat advisory remains in effect until 8 p.m. Eastern Daylight Time or 7 p.m. Central Daylight Time this evening. What? Heat index values up to 105. Where? Portions of South Central Indiana and North Central, Northwest, and South Central Kentucky. When? Until 8 p.m. Eastern Daylight Time or 7 p.m. Central Daylight Time this evening. The following impacts are expected. Hot temperatures and high humidity may cause heat illnesses. Drink plenty of fluids, stay in an air-conditioned room, stay out of the sun, and check up on relatives and neighbors. To reduce risk during outdoor work, the Occupational Safety and Health Administration recommends scheduling frequent rest breaks in shaded or air-conditioned environments. Anyone overcome by heat should be moved to a cool and shaded location. Heat stroke is an emergency. Call 911. 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Today, sunny. A 20% chance of showers late in the afternoon. Highs in the mid-90s. West winds up to 10 miles an hour. Tonight, mostly clear. Lows around 70. West winds up to 5 miles an hour. Friday, mostly sunny. Slight chance of showers in the morning, then slight chance of thunderstorms in the afternoon. Highs in the upper 80s. Northeast winds up to 5 miles an hour, shifting to the north in the afternoon. Chance of precipitation 20%. Friday night, partly cloudy. A 50% chance of thunderstorms until midnight. Lows in the upper 60s. East winds up to 10 miles an hour. Gusts up to 25 miles an hour until midnight. And now the extended forecast for the radio listening area. Saturday and Saturday night, mostly clear. Highs in the lower 90s. Lows in the lower 70s. Sunday and Sunday night, partly cloudy. A 20% chance of thunderstorms. Highs in the lower 90s. Lows in the upper 90s.

upper 60s. Monday and Monday night, partly cloudy. A 40% chance of thunderstorms. Highs in the upper 80s. Lows in the mid-60s. Tuesday and Tuesday night, mostly cloudy. Chance of showers and slight chance of thunderstorms. Highs in the mid-80s. Lows in the mid-60s. Chance of precipitation 40%. Wednesday and Wednesday night, partly cloudy. A 30% chance of showers. Highs in the lower 80s. Lows in the lower 60s. The current time is 8:50 a.m. Eastern Daylight Time. This is a special weather statement for the following counties in Kentucky, Carroll, and Owen. Hot and humid again today. Temperatures will reach the lower to mid-90s this afternoon. Combined with high humidity, maximum heat indices will be in the upper 90s to around 100 degrees. Try to limit time outdoors today during the afternoon when heat illness is most likely to occur. If going outdoors, drink plenty of fluids and take breaks out of the sun. 8 a.m. Eastern Daylight Time weather conditions across north-central Kentucky. At Frankfort, and the pressure was 30.28 inches and rising. At Lexington, it was clear. The temperature was 74 degrees, the dew point 70, and the relative humidity 87%. The wind was southwest at 6 miles an hour. The pressure was 30.30 inches and rising. At Louisville, it was mostly cloudy. The temperature was 79 degrees, the dew point 71, and the relative humidity 76%. The wind was calm. The pressure was 30.26 inches and rising. At Frankfort, and the pressure was 30.28 inches and rising. Elsewhere around the region, throughout the region, skies ranged from clear to partly cloudy. It was 74 at Covington, 74 at Indianapolis, 74 at Jasper, Indiana, and 71 at Wilmington, Ohio. Jackson reported 72, London reported 70, and Bowling Green reported 73. The following is a heat advisory. Heat advisory remains in effect until 8 p.m. Eastern Daylight Time or 7 p.m. Central Daylight Time this evening. What? Heat index values up to 105. Where? Portions of south central Indiana and north central, northwest, and south central Kentucky. When? Until 8 p.m. Eastern Daylight Time or 7 p.m. Central Daylight Time this evening. The following impacts are expected. Hot temperatures and high humidity may cause heat illnesses. Drink plenty of fluids, stay in an air-conditioned room, stay out of the sun, and check up on relatives and neighbors. To reduce risk during outdoor work, the Occupational Safety and Health Administration recommends scheduling frequent rest breaks in shaded or air-conditioned environments. Anyone overcome by heat should be moved to a cool and shaded location. Heat stroke is an emergency. Call 911. Now for the official National Weather Service forecast for Frankfort and surrounding communities. Today, sunny. A 20% chance of showers late in the afternoon. Highs in the mid-90s. West winds up to 10 miles an hour. Tonight, mostly clear. Lows around 70. West winds up to 5 miles an hour. Friday, mostly sunny. Slight chance of showers in the morning, then slight chance of thunderstorms in the afternoon. Highs in the upper 80s. Northeast winds up to 5 miles an hour, shifting to the north in the afternoon. Chance of precipitation 20%. Friday night, partly cloudy. A 50% chance of thunderstorms until midnight. Lows in the upper 60s. East winds up to 10 miles an hour. Gusts up to 25 miles an hour until midnight. And now the extended forecast for the radio listening area. Saturday and Saturday night, mostly clear. Highs in the lower 90s. Lows in the lower 70s. Sunday and Sunday night, partly cloudy. A 20% chance of thunderstorms. Highs in the lower 90s. Lows in the upper 60s.

Monday and Monday night, partly cloudy. A 40% chance of thunderstorms. Highs in the upper 80s. Lows in the mid-60s. Tuesday and Tuesday night, mostly cloudy. Chance of showers and slight chance of thunderstorms. Highs in the mid-80s. Lows in the mid-60s. Chance of precipitation 40%. Wednesday and Wednesday night, partly cloudy. A 30% chance of showers. Highs in the lower 80s. Lows in the lower 60s. The current time is 8:55 a.m. Eastern Daylight Time. This is a special weather statement for the following counties in Kentucky, Carroll, and Owen. Hot and humid again today. Temperatures will reach the lower to mid-90s this afternoon. Combined with high humidity, maximum heat indices will be in the upper 90s to around 100 degrees. Try to limit time outdoors today during the afternoon when heat illness is most likely to occur. If going outdoors, drink plenty of fluids and take breaks out of the sun. 8 a.m. Eastern Daylight Time weather conditions across north-central Kentucky. At Frankfort, and the pressure was 30.28 inches and rising. At Lexington, it was clear. The temperature was 74 degrees, the dew point 70, and the relative humidity 87%. The wind was southwest at 6 miles an hour. The pressure was 30.30 inches and rising. At Louisville, it was mostly cloudy. The temperature was 79 degrees, the dew point 71, and the relative humidity 76%. The wind was calm. The pressure was 30.26 inches and rising. At Frankfort, and the pressure was 30.28 inches and rising. Elsewhere around the region, throughout the region, skies ranged from clear to partly cloudy. It was 74 at Covington, 74 at Indianapolis, 74 at Jasper, Indiana, and 71 at Wilmington, Ohio. Jackson reported 72, London reported 70, and Bowling Green reported 73. The following is a heat advisory. Heat advisory remains in effect until 8 p.m. Eastern Daylight Time or 7 p.m. Central Daylight Time this evening. What? Heat index values up to 105. Where? Portions of South Central Indiana and North Central, Northwest, and South Central Kentucky. When? Until 8 p.m. Eastern Daylight Time or 7 p.m. Central Daylight Time this evening. The following impacts are expected. Hot temperatures and high humidity may cause heat illnesses. Drink plenty of fluids, stay in an air-conditioned room, stay out of the sun, and check up on relatives and neighbors. To reduce risk during outdoor work, the Occupational Safety and Health Administration recommends scheduling frequent rest breaks in shaded or air-conditioned environments. Anyone overcome by heat should be moved to a cool and shaded location. Heat stroke is an emergency. Call 911. Now for the official National Weather Service forecast for Frankfort and surrounding communities. Today, sunny. A 20% chance of showers late in the afternoon. Highs in the mid-90s. West winds up to 10 miles an hour. Tonight, mostly clear. Lows around 70. West winds up to 5 miles an hour. Friday, mostly sunny. Slight chance of showers in the morning, then slight chance of thunderstorms in the afternoon. Highs in the upper 80s. Northeast winds up to 5 miles an hour, shifting to the north in the afternoon. Chance of precipitation 20%. Friday night, partly cloudy. A 50% chance of thunderstorms until midnight. Lows in the upper 60s. East winds up to 10 miles an hour. Gusts up to 25 miles an hour until midnight. And now the extended forecast for the radio listening area. Saturday and Saturday night, mostly clear. Highs in the lower 90s. Lows in the lower 70s. Sunday and Sunday night, partly cloudy. A 20% chance of thunderstorms. Highs in the lower 90s. Lows in the upper 60s. Monday and Monday night.

partly cloudy. A 40% chance of thunderstorms. Highs in the upper 80s. Lows in the mid-60s. Tuesday and Tuesday night, mostly cloudy. Chance of showers and slight chance of thunderstorms. Highs in the mid-80s. Lows in the mid-60s. Chance of precipitation 40%. Wednesday and Wednesday night, partly cloudy. A 30% chance of showers. Highs in the lower 80s. Lows in the lower 60s. The current time is 9 a.m. Eastern Daylight Time. This is a special weather statement for the following counties in Kentucky, Carroll, and Owen. Hot and humid again today. Temperatures will reach the lower to mid-90s this afternoon. Combined with high humidity, maximum heat indices will be in the upper 90s to around 100 degrees. Try to limit time outdoors today during the afternoon when heat illness is most likely to occur. If going outdoors, drink plenty of fluids and take breaks out of the sun. 8 a.m. Eastern Daylight Time weather conditions across north central Kentucky. At Frankfort, and the pressure was 30.28 inches and rising. At Lexington, it was clear. The temperature was 74 degrees, the dew point 70, and the relative humidity 87%. The wind was southwest at 6 miles an hour. The pressure was 30.30 inches and rising. At Louisville, it was mostly cloudy. The temperature was 79 degrees, the dew point 71, and the relative humidity 76%. The wind was calm. The pressure was 30.26 inches and rising. At Frankfort, and the pressure was 30.28 inches and rising. Elsewhere around the region, throughout the region, skies ranged from clear to partly cloudy. It was 74 at Covington, 74 at Indianapolis, 74 at Jasper, Indiana, and 71 at Wilmington, Ohio. Jackson reported 72, London reported 70, and Bowling Green reported 73. The following is a heat advisory. Heat advisory remains in effect until 8 p.m. Eastern Daylight Time or 7 p.m. Central Daylight Time this evening. What? Heat index values up to 105. Where? Portions of South Central Indiana and North Central, Northwest, and South Central Kentucky. When? Until 8 p.m. Eastern Daylight Time or 7 p.m. Central Daylight Time this evening. The following impacts are expected. Hot temperatures and high humidity may cause heat illnesses. Drink plenty of fluids, stay in an air-conditioned room, stay out of the sun, and check up on relatives and neighbors. To reduce risk during outdoor work, the Occupational Safety and Health Administration recommends scheduling frequent rest breaks in shaded or air-conditioned environments. Anyone overcome by heat should be moved to a cool and shaded location. Heat stroke is an emergency. Call 911. Now for the official National Weather Service forecast for Frankfort and surrounding communities. Today, sunny. A 20% chance of showers late in the afternoon. Highs in the mid-90s. West winds up to 10 miles an hour. Tonight, mostly clear. Lows around 70. West winds up to 5 miles an hour. Friday, mostly sunny. Slight chance of showers in the morning, then slight chance of thunderstorms in the afternoon. Highs in the upper 80s. Northeast winds up to 5 miles an hour, shifting to the north in the afternoon. Chance of precipitation 20%. Friday night, partly cloudy. A 50% chance of thunderstorms until midnight. Lows in the upper 60s. East winds up to 10 miles an hour. Gusts up to 25 miles an hour until midnight. And now the extended forecast for the radio listening area. Saturday and Saturday night, mostly clear. Highs in the lower 90s. Lows in the lower 70s. Sunday and Sunday night, partly cloudy. A 20% chance of thunderstorms. Highs in the lower 90s. Lows in the upper 60s. Monday and Monday night, partly cloudy.

a 40% chance of thunderstorms, highs in the upper 80s, lows in the mid-60s. Tuesday and Tuesday night, mostly cloudy. Chance of showers and slight chance of thunderstorms. Highs in the mid-80s. Lows in the mid-60s. Chance of precipitation 40%. Wednesday and Wednesday night, partly cloudy. A 30% chance of showers. Highs in the lower 80s. Lows in the lower 60s. The current time is 9:05 a.m. Eastern Daylight Time. This is a special weather statement for the following counties in Kentucky, Carroll, and Owen. Hot and humid again today. Temperatures will reach the lower to mid-90s this afternoon. Combined with high humidity, maximum heat indices will be in the upper 90s to around 100 degrees. Try to limit time outdoors today during the afternoon when heat illness is most likely to occur. If going outdoors, drink plenty of fluids and take breaks out of the sun. 9 a.m. Eastern Daylight Time weather conditions across north central Kentucky. At Frankfort, and the pressure was 30.28 inches and steady. At Lexington, it was mostly sunny. The temperature was 79 degrees, the dew point 71, and the relative humidity 76%. The wind was southwest at 7 miles an hour. The pressure was 30.30 inches and steady. At Louisville, it was partly sunny. The temperature was 82 degrees, the dew point 70, and the relative humidity 66%. The wind was south at 5 miles an hour. The pressure was 30.26 inches and steady. At Frankfort, and the pressure was 30.28 inches and steady. Elsewhere around the region, throughout the region, skies ranged from sunny to mostly sunny. It was 78 at Covington, 77 at Indianapolis, 78 at Jasper, Indiana, and 77 at Wilmington, Ohio. Jackson reported 75, London reported 73, and Bowling Green reported 78. The following is a heat advisory. Heat advisory remains in effect until 8 p.m. Eastern Daylight Time or 7 p.m. Central Daylight Time this evening. What? Heat index values up to 105. Where? Portions of South Central Indiana and North Central, Northwest, and South Central Kentucky. When? Until 8 p.m. Eastern Daylight Time or 7 p.m. Central Daylight Time this evening. The following impacts are expected. Hot temperatures and high humidity may cause heat illnesses. Drink plenty of fluids, stay in an air-conditioned room, stay out of the sun, and check up on relatives and neighbors. To reduce risk during outdoor work, the Occupational Safety and Health Administration recommends scheduling frequent rest breaks in shaded or air-conditioned environments. Anyone overcome by heat should be moved to a cool and shaded location. Heat stroke is an emergency. Call 911. Now for the official National Weather Service forecast for Frankfort and surrounding communities. Today, sunny. A 20% chance of showers late in the afternoon. Highs in the mid-90s. West winds up to 10 miles an hour. Tonight, mostly clear. Lows around 70. West winds up to 5 miles an hour. Friday, mostly sunny. Slight chance of showers in the morning, then slight chance of thunderstorms in the afternoon. Highs in the upper 80s. Northeast winds up to 5 miles an hour, shifting to the north in the afternoon. Chance of precipitation 20%. Friday night, partly cloudy. A 50% chance of thunderstorms until midnight. Lows in the upper 60s. East winds up to 10 miles an hour. Gusts up to 25 miles an hour until midnight. And now the extended forecast for the radio listening area. Saturday and Saturday night, mostly clear. Highs in the lower 90s. Lows in the lower 70s. Sunday and Sunday night, partly cloudy. A 20% chance of thunderstorms. Highs in the lower 90s. Lows in the upper 60s. Monday and Monday night, partly cloudy.

a 40% chance of thunderstorms, highs in the upper 80s, lows in the mid-60s. Tuesday and Tuesday night, mostly cloudy. Chance of showers and slight chance of thunderstorms. Highs in the mid-80s. Lows in the mid-60s. Chance of precipitation 40%. Wednesday and Wednesday night, partly cloudy. A 30% chance of showers. Highs in the lower 80s. Lows in the lower 60s. The current time is 9:10 a.m. Eastern Daylight Time. This is a special weather statement for the following counties in Kentucky, Carroll, and Owen. Hot and humid again today. Temperatures will reach the lower to mid-90s this afternoon. Combined with high humidity, maximum heat indices will be in the upper 90s to around 100 degrees. Try to limit time outdoors today during the afternoon when heat illness is most likely to occur. If going outdoors, drink plenty of fluids and take breaks out of the sun. 9 a.m. Eastern Daylight Time weather conditions across north central Kentucky. At Frankfort, and the pressure was 30.28 inches and steady. At Lexington, it was mostly sunny. The temperature was 79 degrees, the dew point 71, and the relative humidity 76%. The wind was southwest at 7 miles an hour. The pressure was 30.30 inches and steady. At Louisville, it was partly sunny. The temperature was 82 degrees, the dew point 70, and the relative humidity 66%. The wind was south at 5 miles an hour. The pressure was 30.26 inches and steady. At Frankfort, and the pressure was 30.28 inches and steady. Elsewhere around the region, throughout the region, skies ranged from sunny to mostly sunny. It was 78 at Covington, 77 at Indianapolis, 78 at Jasper, Indiana, and 77 at Wilmington, Ohio. Jackson reported 75, London reported 73, and Bowling Green reported 78. 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The following is a heat advisory. Heat advisory remains in effect until 8 p.m. Eastern Daylight Time or 7 p.m. Central Daylight Time this evening. What? Heat index values up to 105. Where? Portions of South Central Indiana and North Central, Northwest, and South Central Kentucky. When? Until 8 p.m. Eastern Daylight Time or 7 p.m. Central Daylight Time this evening. The following impacts are expected. Hot temperatures and high humidity may cause heat illnesses. Drink plenty of fluids, stay in an air-conditioned room, stay out of the sun, and check up on relatives and neighbors. To reduce risk during outdoor work, the Occupational Safety and Health Administration recommends scheduling frequent rest breaks in shaded or air-conditioned environments. Anyone overcome by heat should be moved to a cool and shaded location. Heat stroke is an emergency. Call 911. Now for the official National Weather Service forecast for Frankfort and surrounding communities. Today, sunny. A 20% chance of showers late in the afternoon. Highs in the mid-90s. West winds up to 10 miles an hour. Tonight, mostly clear. Lows around 70. West winds up to 5 miles an hour. Friday, mostly sunny. Slight chance of showers in the morning, then slight chance of thunderstorms in the afternoon. Highs in the upper 80s. Northeast winds up to 5 miles an hour, shifting to the north in the afternoon. Chance of precipitation 20%. Friday night, partly cloudy. A 50% chance of thunderstorms until midnight. Lows in the upper 60s. East winds up to 10 miles an hour. Gusts up to 25 miles an hour until midnight. And now the extended forecast for the radio listening area. Saturday and Saturday night, mostly

clear. Highs in the lower 90s. Lows in the lower 70s. Sunday and Sunday night, partly cloudy. A 20% chance of thunderstorms. Highs in the lower 90s. Lows in the upper 60s. Monday and Monday night, partly cloudy. A 40% chance of thunderstorms. Highs in the upper 80s. Lows in the mid-60s. Tuesday and Tuesday night, mostly cloudy. Chance of showers and slight chance of thunderstorms. Highs in the mid-80s. Lows in the mid-60s. Chance of precipitation 40%. Wednesday and Wednesday night, partly cloudy. A 30% chance of showers. Highs in the lower 80s. Lows in the lower 60s. The current time is 9:15 a.m. Eastern Daylight Time. This is a special weather statement for the following counties in Kentucky, Carroll, and Owen. Hot and humid again today. Temperatures will reach the lower to mid-90s this afternoon. Combined with high humidity, maximum heat indices will be in the upper 90s to around 100 degrees. Try to limit time outdoors today during the afternoon when heat illness is most likely to occur. If going outdoors, drink plenty of fluids and take breaks out of the sun. 9 a.m. Eastern Daylight Time weather conditions across north-central Kentucky. At Frankfort, and the pressure was 30.28 inches and steady. At Lexington, it was mostly sunny. The temperature was 79 degrees, the dew point 71, and the relative humidity 76%. The wind was southwest at 7 miles an hour. The pressure was 30.30 inches and steady. At Louisville, it was partly sunny. The temperature was 82 degrees, the dew point 70, and the relative humidity 66%. The wind was south at 5 miles an hour. The pressure was 30.26 inches and steady. At Frankfort, and the pressure was 30.28 inches and steady. Elsewhere around the region, throughout the region, skies ranged from sunny to mostly sunny. It was 78 at Covington, 77 at Indianapolis, 78 at Jasper, Indiana, and 77 at Wilmington, Ohio. Jackson reported 75, London reported 73, and Bowling Green reported 78. The following is a heat advisory. Heat advisory remains in effect until 8 p.m. Eastern Daylight Time or 7 p.m. Central Daylight Time this evening. What? Heat index values up to 105. Where? Portions of South Central Indiana and North Central, Northwest, and South Central Kentucky. When? Until 8 p.m. Eastern Daylight Time or 7 p.m. Central Daylight Time this evening. The following impacts are expected. Hot temperatures and high humidity may cause heat illnesses. Drink plenty of fluids, stay in an air-conditioned room, stay out of the sun, and check up on relatives and neighbors. To reduce risk during outdoor work, the Occupational Safety and Health Administration recommends scheduling frequent rest breaks in shaded or air-conditioned environments. Anyone overcome by heat should be moved to a cool and shaded location. Heat stroke is an emergency. Call 911. Now for the official National Weather Service forecast for Frankfort and surrounding communities. Today, sunny. A 20% chance of showers late in the afternoon. Highs in the mid-90s. West winds up to 10 miles an hour. Tonight, mostly clear. Lows around 70. West winds up to 5 miles an hour. Friday, mostly sunny. Slight chance of showers in the morning, then slight chance of thunderstorms in the afternoon. Highs in the upper 80s. Northeast winds up to 5 miles an hour, shifting to the north in the afternoon. Chance of precipitation 20%. Friday night, partly cloudy. A 50% chance of thunderstorms until midnight. Lows in the upper 60s. East winds up to 10 miles an hour. Gusts up to 25 miles an hour until midnight. And now the extended forecast for the radio listening area. Saturday and Saturday night.

clear. Highs in the lower 90s. Lows in the lower 70s. Sunday and Sunday night, partly cloudy. A 20% chance of thunderstorms. Highs in the lower 90s. Lows in the upper 60s. Monday and Monday night, partly cloudy. A 40% chance of thunderstorms. Highs in the upper 80s. Lows in the mid-60s. Tuesday and Tuesday night, mostly cloudy. Chance of showers and slight chance of thunderstorms. Highs in the mid-80s. Lows in the mid-60s. Chance of precipitation 40%. Wednesday and Wednesday night, partly cloudy. A 30% chance of showers. Highs in the lower 80s. Lows in the lower 60s. The current time is 9:20 a.m. Eastern Daylight Time. This is a special weather statement for the following counties in Kentucky, Carroll, and Owen. Hot and humid again today. Temperatures will reach the lower to mid-90s this afternoon. Combined with high humidity, maximum heat indices will be in the upper 90s to around 100 degrees. Try to limit time outdoors today during the afternoon when heat illness is most likely to occur. If going outdoors, drink plenty of fluids and take breaks out of the sun. 9 a.m. Eastern Daylight Time weather conditions across north central Kentucky. At Frankfort, and the pressure was 30.28 inches and steady. At Lexington, it was mostly sunny. The temperature was 79 degrees, the dew point 71, and the relative humidity 76%. The wind was southwest at 7 miles an hour. The pressure was 30.30 inches and steady. At Louisville, it was partly sunny. The temperature was 82 degrees, the dew point 70, and the relative humidity 66%. The wind was south at 5 miles an hour. The pressure was 30.26 inches and steady. At Frankfort, and the pressure was 30.28 inches and steady. Elsewhere around the region, throughout the region, skies ranged from sunny to mostly sunny. It was 78 at Covington, 77 at Indianapolis, 78 at Jasper, Indiana, and 77 at Wilmington, Ohio. Jackson reported 75, London reported 73, and Bowling Green reported 78. The following is a heat advisory. Heat advisory remains in effect until 8 p.m. Eastern Daylight Time or 7 p.m. Central Daylight Time this evening. What? Heat index values up to 105. Where? Portions of south central Indiana and north central, northwest, and south central Kentucky. When? Until 8 p.m. Eastern Daylight Time or 7 p.m. Central Daylight Time this evening. The following impacts are expected. Hot temperatures and high humidity may cause heat illnesses. Drink plenty of fluids. Stay in an air-conditioned room. 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And check up on relatives and neighbors. To reduce risk during outdoor work, the Occupational Safety and Health Administration recommends scheduling frequent rest breaks in shaded or air-conditioned environments. Anyone overcome by heat should be moved to a cool and shaded location. Heat stroke is an emergency. Call 911. Now for the official National Weather Service forecast for Frankfort and surrounding communities. Today, sunny. A 20% chance of showers late in the afternoon. Highs in the mid-90s. West winds up to 10 miles an hour. Tonight, mostly clear. Lows around 70. West winds up to 5 miles an hour. Friday, mostly sunny. Slight chance of showers in the morning, then slight chance of thunderstorms in the afternoon. Highs in the upper 80s. Northeast winds up to 5 miles an hour, shifting to the north in the afternoon. Chance of precipitation 20%. Friday night, partly cloudy. A 50% chance of thunderstorms until midnight. Lows in the upper 60s. East winds up to 10 miles an hour. Gusts up to 25 miles an hour until midnight. And now the extended forecast for the radio listening area. Saturday and Saturday night,
mostly clear. Highs in the lower 90s. Lows in the lower 70s. Sunday and Sunday night, partly cloudy. A 20% chance of thunderstorms. Highs in the lower 90s. Lows in the upper 60s. Monday and Monday night, partly cloudy. A 40% chance of thunderstorms. Highs in the upper 80s. Lows in the mid 60s. Tuesday and Tuesday night, mostly cloudy. Chance of showers and slight chance of thunderstorms. Highs in the mid 80s. Lows in the mid 60s. Chance of precipitation 40%. Wednesday and Wednesday night, partly cloudy. A 30% chance of showers. Highs in the lower 80s. Lows in the lower 60s. The current time is 9:25 a.m. Eastern Daylight Time. This is a special weather statement for the following counties in Kentucky, Carroll, and Owen. Hot and humid again today. Temperatures will reach the lower to mid-90s this afternoon. Combined with high humidity, maximum heat indices will be in the upper 90s to around 100 degrees. Try to limit time outdoors today during the afternoon when heat illness is most likely to occur. If going outdoors, drink plenty of fluids and take breaks out of the sun. 9 a.m. Eastern Daylight Time weather conditions across north-central Kentucky. At Frankfort, and the pressure was 30.28 inches and steady. At Lexington, it was mostly sunny. The temperature was 79 degrees, the dew point 71, and the relative humidity 76%. The wind was southwest at 7 miles an hour. The pressure was 30.30 inches and steady. At Louisville, it was partly sunny. The temperature was 82 degrees, the dew point 70, and the relative humidity 66%. The wind was south at 5 miles an hour. The pressure was 30.26 inches and steady. At Frankfort, and the pressure was 30.28 inches and steady. Elsewhere around the region, throughout the region, skies ranged from sunny to mostly sunny. It was 78 at Covington, 77 at Indianapolis, 78 at Jasper, Indiana, and 77 at Wilmington, Ohio. Jackson reported 75, London reported 73, and Bowling Green reported 78. The following is a heat advisory. Heat advisory remains in effect until 8 p.m. Eastern Daylight Time or 7 p.m. Central Daylight Time this evening. What? Heat index values up to 105. Where? Portions of South Central Indiana and North Central, Northwest, and South Central Kentucky. When? Until 8 p.m. Eastern Daylight Time or 7 p.m. Central Daylight Time this evening. The following impacts are expected. Hot temperatures and high humidity may cause heat illnesses. Drink plenty of fluids, stay in an air-conditioned room, stay out of the sun, and check up on relatives and neighbors. To reduce risk during outdoor work, the Occupational Safety and Health Administration recommends scheduling frequent rest breaks in shaded or air-conditioned environments. Anyone overcome by heat should be moved to a cool and shaded location. Heat stroke is an emergency. Call 911. Now for the official National Weather Service forecast for Frankfort and surrounding communities. Today, sunny. A 20% chance of showers late in the afternoon. Highs in the mid-90s. West winds up to 10 miles an hour. Tonight, mostly clear. Lows around 70. West winds up to 5 miles an hour. Friday, mostly sunny. Slight chance of showers in the morning, then slight chance of thunderstorms in the afternoon. Highs in the upper 80s. Northeast winds up to 5 miles an hour, shifting to the north in the afternoon. Chance of precipitation 20%. Friday night, partly cloudy. A 50% chance of thunderstorms until midnight. Lows in the upper 60s. East winds up to 10 miles an hour. Gusts up to 25 miles an hour until midnight. And now the extended forecast for the radio listening area.
Saturday and Saturday night, mostly clear. Highs in the lower 90s. Lows in the lower 70s. Sunday and Sunday night, partly cloudy. A 20% chance of thunderstorms. Highs in the lower 90s. Lows in the upper 60s. Monday and Monday night, partly cloudy. A 40% chance of thunderstorms. Highs in the upper 80s. Lows in the mid-60s. Tuesday and Tuesday night, mostly cloudy. Chance of showers and slight chance of thunderstorms. Highs in the mid-80s. Lows in the mid-60s. Chance of precipitation 40%. Wednesday and Wednesday night, partly cloudy. A 30% chance of showers. Highs in the lower 80s. Lows in the lower 60s. The current time is 9:30 a.m. Eastern Daylight Time. This is a special weather statement for the following counties in Kentucky, Carroll, and Owen. Hot and humid again today. Temperatures will reach the lower to mid-90s this afternoon. Combined with high humidity, maximum heat indices will be in the upper 90s to around 100 degrees. Try to limit time outdoors today during the afternoon when heat illness is most likely to occur. If going outdoors, drink plenty of fluids and take breaks out of the sun. 9 a.m. Eastern Daylight Time weather conditions across north central Kentucky. At Frankfort, and the pressure was 30.28 inches and steady. At Lexington, it was mostly sunny. The temperature was 79 degrees, the dew point 71, and the relative humidity 76%. The wind was southwest at 7 miles an hour. The pressure was 30.30 inches and steady. At Louisville, it was partly sunny. The temperature was 82 degrees, the dew point 70, and the relative humidity 66%. The wind was south at 5 miles an hour. The pressure was 30.26 inches and steady. At Frankfort, and the pressure was 30.28 inches and steady. Elsewhere around the region, throughout the region, skies ranged from sunny to mostly sunny. It was 78 at Covington, 77 at Indianapolis, 78 at Jasper, Indiana, and 77 at Wilmington, Ohio. Jackson reported 75, London reported 73, and Bowling Green reported 78. The following is a heat advisory. Heat advisory remains in effect until 8 p.m. Eastern Daylight Time or 7 p.m. Central Daylight Time this evening. What? Heat index values up to 105. Where? Portions of south central Indiana and north central, northwest, and south central Kentucky. When? Until 8 p.m. Eastern Daylight Time or 7 p.m. Central Daylight Time this evening. The following impacts are expected. Hot temperatures and high humidity may cause heat illnesses. Drink plenty of fluids, stay in an air-conditioned room, stay out of the sun, and check up on relatives and neighbors. To reduce risk during outdoor work, the Occupational Safety and Health Administration recommends scheduling frequent rest breaks in shaded or air-conditioned environments. Anyone overcome by heat should be moved to outdoor work. The Occupational Safety and Health Administration recommends scheduling frequent rest breaks in shaded or air-conditioned environments. Anyone overcome by heat should be moved to a cool and shaded location. Heat stroke is an emergency. Call 911. Now for the official National Weather Service forecast for Frankfort and surrounding communities. Today, sunny. A 20% chance of showers late in the afternoon. Highs in the mid-90s. West winds up to 10 miles an hour. Tonight, mostly clear. Lows around 70. West winds up to 5 miles an hour. Friday, mostly sunny. Slight chance of showers in the morning, then slight chance of thunderstorms in the afternoon. Highs in the upper 80s. Northeast winds up to 5 miles an hour, shifting to the north in the afternoon. Chance of precipitation 20%. Friday night, partly cloudy. A 50% chance of thunderstorms until midnight. Lows in the upper 60s.
east winds up to 10 miles.

hour. Gusts up to 25 miles an hour until midnight. And now the extended forecast for the radio listening area. Saturday and Saturday night, mostly clear. Highs in the lower 90s. Lows in the lower 70s. Sunday and Sunday night, partly cloudy. A 20% chance of thunderstorms. Highs in the lower 90s. Lows in the upper 60s. Monday and Monday night, partly cloudy. A 40% chance of thunderstorms. Highs in the upper 80s. Lows in the mid 60s. Tuesday and Tuesday night, mostly cloudy. Chance of showers and slight chance of thunderstorms. Highs in the mid 80s. Lows in the mid 60s. Chance of precipitation 40%. Wednesday and Wednesday night, partly cloudy. A 30% chance of showers. Highs in the lower 80s. Lows in the lower 60s. The current time is 9:35 a.m. Eastern Daylight Time. This is a special weather statement for the following counties in Kentucky, Carroll, and Owen. Hot and humid again today. Temperatures will reach the lower to mid-90s this afternoon. Combined with high humidity, maximum heat indices will be in the upper 90s to around 100 degrees. Try to limit time outdoors today during the afternoon when heat illness is most likely to occur. If going outdoors, drink plenty of fluids and take breaks out of the sun. 9 a.m. Eastern Daylight Time weather conditions across north central Kentucky. At Frankfort, and the pressure was 30.28 inches and steady. At Lexington, it was mostly sunny. The temperature was 79 degrees, the dew point 71, and the relative humidity 76%. The wind was southwest at 7 miles an hour. The pressure was 30.30 inches and steady. At Louisville, it was partly sunny. The temperature was 82 degrees, the dew point 70, and the relative humidity 66%. The wind was south at 5 miles an hour. The pressure was 30.26 inches and steady. At Frankfort, and the pressure was 30.28 inches and steady. Elsewhere around the region, throughout the region, skies ranged from sunny to mostly sunny. It was 78 at Covington, 77 at Indianapolis, 78 at Jasper, Indiana, and 77 at Wilmington, Ohio. Jackson reported 75, London reported 73, and Bowling Green reported 78. The following is a heat advisory. Heat advisory remains in effect until 8 p.m. Eastern Daylight Time or 7 p.m. Central Daylight Time this evening. What? Heat index values up to 105. Where? Portions of South Central Indiana and North Central, Northwest, and South Central Kentucky. When? Until 8 p.m. Eastern Daylight Time or 7 p.m. Central Daylight Time this evening. The following impacts are expected. Hot temperatures and high humidity may cause heat illnesses. Drink plenty of fluids. Stay in an air-conditioned room. 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To reduce risk during outdoor work, the Occupational Safety and Health Administration recommends scheduling frequent rest breaks in shaded or air-conditioned environments. Anyone overcome by heat should be moved to a cool and shaded location. Heat stroke is an emergency. Call 911. Now for the official National Weather Service forecast for Frankfort and surrounding communities. Today, sunny. A 20% chance of showers late in the afternoon. Highs in the mid-90s. West winds up to 10 miles an hour. Tonight, mostly clear. Lows around 70. West winds up to 5 miles an hour. Friday, mostly sunny. Slight chance of showers in the morning, then slight chance of thunderstorms in the afternoon. Highs in the upper 80s. Northeast winds up to 5 miles an hour, shifting to the north in the afternoon. Chance of precipitation 20%. Friday night, partly cloudy. A 50% chance of thunderstorms until midnight. Lows in the upper 60s. East winds up to

highs in the mid-80s, lows in the mid-60s, chance of precipitation 40%. Wednesday and Wednesday night, partly cloudy, a 30% chance of showers, highs in the lower 80s, lows in the lower 60s. The current time is 9:40 a.m. Eastern Daylight Time. This is a special weather statement for the following counties in Kentucky, Carroll, and Owen. Hot and humid again today. Temperatures will reach the lower to mid-90s this afternoon. Combined with high humidity, maximum heat indices will be in the upper 90s to around 100 degrees. Try to limit time outdoors today during the afternoon when heat illness is most likely to occur. If going outdoors, drink plenty of fluids and take breaks out of the sun. 9 a.m. Eastern Daylight Time weather conditions across north-central Kentucky. At Frankfort, and the pressure was 30.28 inches and steady. At Lexington, it was mostly sunny. The temperature was 79 degrees, the dew point 71, and the relative humidity 76%. The wind was southwest at 7 miles an hour. The pressure was 30.30 inches and steady. At Louisville, it was partly sunny. The temperature was 82 degrees, the dew point 70, and the relative humidity 66%. The wind was south at 5 miles an hour. The pressure was 30.26 inches and steady. At Frankfort, and the pressure was 30.28 inches and steady. Elsewhere around the region, throughout the region, skies ranged from sunny to mostly sunny. It was 78 at Covington, 77 at Indianapolis, 78 at Jasper, Indiana, and 77 at Wilmington, Ohio. Jackson reported 75, London reported 73, and Bowling Green reported 78. 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The following is a heat advisory. Heat advisory remains in effect until 8 p.m. Eastern Daylight Time or 7 p.m. Central Daylight Time this evening. What? Heat index values up to 105. Where? Portions of South Central Indiana and North Central, Northwest, and South Central Kentucky. When? Until 8 p.m. Eastern Daylight Time or 7 p.m. Central Daylight Time this evening. The following impacts are expected. Hot temperatures and high humidity may cause heat illnesses. Drink plenty of fluids, stay in an air-conditioned room, stay out of the sun, and check up on relatives and neighbors. To reduce risk during outdoor work, the Occupational Safety and Health Administration recommends scheduling frequent rest breaks in shaded or air-conditioned environments. Anyone overcome by heat should be moved to a cool and shaded location. Heat stroke is an emergency. Call 911. Now for the official National Weather Service forecast for Frankfort and surrounding communities. Today, sunny. A 20% chance of showers late in the afternoon. Highs in the mid-90s. West winds up to 10 miles an hour. Tonight, mostly clear. Lows around 70. West winds up to 5 miles an hour. Friday, mostly sunny. Slight chance of showers in the morning, then slight chance of thunderstorms in the afternoon. Highs in the upper 80s. Northeast winds up to 5 miles an hour, shifting to the north in the afternoon. Chance of precipitation 20%. Friday night, partly cloudy. A 50% chance of thunderstorms until midnight. Lows in the upper 60s. East winds up to 10 miles an hour. Gusts up to 25 miles an hour until midnight. And now the extended forecast for the radio listening area. Saturday and Saturday night, mostly clear. Highs in the lower 90s. Lows in the lower 70s. Sunday and Sunday night, partly cloudy. A 20% chance of thunderstorms. Highs in the lower 90s. Lows

in the upper 60s. Monday and Monday night, partly cloudy. A 40% chance of thunderstorms. Highs in the upper 80s. Lows in the mid-60s. Tuesday and Tuesday night, mostly cloudy. Chance of showers and slight chance of thunderstorms. Highs in the mid-80s. Lows in the mid-60s. Chance of precipitation 40%. Wednesday and Wednesday night, partly cloudy. A 30% chance of showers. Highs in the lower 80s. Lows in the lower 60s. The current time is 9:45 a.m. Eastern Daylight Time. This is a special weather statement for the following counties in Kentucky, Carroll, and Owen. Hot and humid again today. Temperatures will reach the lower to mid-90s this afternoon. Combined with high humidity, maximum heat indices will be in the upper 90s to around 100 degrees. Try to limit time outdoors today during the afternoon when heat illness is most likely to occur. If going outdoors, drink plenty of fluids and take breaks out of the sun. 9 a.m. Eastern Daylight Time weather conditions across north-central Kentucky. At Frankfort, and the pressure was 30.28 inches and steady. At Lexington, it was mostly sunny. The temperature was 79 degrees, the dew point 71, and the relative humidity 76%. The wind was southwest at 7 miles an hour. The pressure was 30.30 inches and steady. At Louisville, it was partly sunny. The temperature was 82 degrees, the dew point 70, and the relative humidity 66%. The wind was south at 5 miles an hour. The pressure was 30.26 inches and steady. At Frankfort, and the pressure was 30.28 inches and steady. Elsewhere around the region, throughout the region, skies ranged from sunny to mostly sunny. It was 78 at Covington, 77 at Indianapolis, 78 at Jasper, Indiana, and 77 at Wilmington, Ohio. Jackson reported 75, London reported 73, and Bowling Green reported 78. The following is a heat advisory. Heat advisory remains in effect until 8 p.m. Eastern Daylight Time or 7 p.m. Central Daylight Time this evening. What? Heat index values up to 105. Where? Portions of South Central Indiana and North Central, Northwest, and South Central Kentucky. When? Until 8 p.m. Eastern Daylight Time or 7 p.m. Central Daylight Time this evening. The following impacts are expected. Hot temperatures and high humidity may cause heat illnesses. Drink plenty of fluids, stay in an air-conditioned room, stay out of the sun, and check up on relatives and neighbors. To reduce risk during outdoor work, the Occupational Safety and Health Administration recommends scheduling frequent rest breaks in shaded or air-conditioned environments. Anyone overcome by heat should be moved to a cool and shaded location. Heat stroke is an emergency. Call 911. Now for the official National Weather Service forecast for Frankfort and surrounding communities. Today, sunny. A 20% chance of showers late in the afternoon. Highs in the mid-90s. West winds up to 10 miles an hour. Tonight, mostly clear. Lows around 70. West winds up to 5 miles an hour. Friday, mostly sunny. Slight chance of showers in the morning, then slight chance of thunderstorms in the afternoon. Highs in the upper 80s. Northeast winds up to 5 miles an hour, shifting to the north in the afternoon. Chance of precipitation 20%. Friday night, partly cloudy. A 50% chance of thunderstorms until midnight. Lows in the upper 60s. East winds up to 10 miles an hour. Gusts up to 25 miles an hour until midnight. And now the extended forecast for the radio listening area. Saturday and Saturday night, mostly clear. Highs in the lower 90s. Lows in the lower 70s. Sunday and Sunday night, partly cloudy. A 20% chance of thunderstorms. Highs in the lower 90s.

upper 60s. Monday and Monday night, partly cloudy. A 40% chance of thunderstorms. Highs in the upper 80s. Lows in the mid-60s. Tuesday and Tuesday night, mostly cloudy. Chance of showers and slight chance of thunderstorms. Highs in the mid-80s. Lows in the mid-60s. Chance of precipitation 40%. Wednesday and Wednesday night, partly cloudy. A 30% chance of showers. Highs in the lower 80s. Lows in the lower 60s. The current time is 9:50 a.m. Eastern Daylight Time. This is a special weather statement for the following counties in Kentucky, Carroll, and Owen. Hot and humid again today. Temperatures will reach the lower to mid-90s this afternoon. Combined with high humidity, maximum heat indices will be in the upper 90s to around 100 degrees. Try to limit time outdoors today during the afternoon when heat illness is most likely to occur. If going outdoors, drink plenty of fluids and take breaks out of the sun. 9 a.m. Eastern Daylight Time weather conditions across north central Kentucky. At Frankfort, and the pressure was 30.28 inches and steady. At Lexington, it was mostly sunny. The temperature was 79 degrees, the dew point 71, and the relative humidity 76%. The wind was southwest at 7 miles an hour. The pressure was 30.30 inches and steady. At Louisville, it was partly sunny. The temperature was 82 degrees, the dew point 70, and the relative humidity 66%. The wind was south at 5 miles an hour. The pressure was 30.26 inches and steady. At Frankfort, and the pressure was 30.28 inches and steady. Elsewhere around the region, throughout the region, skies ranged from sunny to mostly sunny. It was 78 at Covington, 77 at Indianapolis, 78 at Jasper, Indiana, and 77 at Wilmington, Ohio. Jackson reported 75, London reported 73, and Bowling Green reported 78. The following is a heat advisory. Heat advisory remains in effect until 8 p.m. Eastern Daylight Time or 7 p.m. Central Daylight Time this evening. What? Heat index values up to 105. Where? Portions of South Central Indiana and North Central, Northwest, and South Central Kentucky. When? Until 8 p.m. Eastern Daylight Time or 7 p.m. Central Daylight Time this evening. The following impacts are expected. Hot temperatures and high humidity may cause heat illnesses. Drink plenty of fluids. Stay in an air-conditioned room. 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To reduce risk during outdoor work, the Occupational Safety and Health Administration recommends scheduling frequent rest breaks in shaded or air-conditioned environments. Anyone overcome by heat should be moved to a cool and shaded location. Heat stroke is an emergency. Call 911. Now for the official National Weather Service forecast for Frankfort and surrounding communities. Today, sunny. A 20% chance of showers late in the afternoon. Highs in the mid-90s. West winds up to 10 miles an hour. Tonight, mostly clear. Lows around 70. West winds up to 5 miles an hour. Friday, mostly sunny. Slight chance of showers in the morning, then slight chance of thunderstorms in the afternoon. Highs in the upper 80s. Northeast winds up to 5 miles an hour, shifting to the north in the afternoon. Chance of precipitation 20%. Friday night, partly cloudy. A 50% chance of thunderstorms until midnight. Lows in the upper 60s. East winds up to 10 miles an hour. Gusts up to 25 miles an hour until midnight. And now the extended forecast for the radio listening area. Saturday and Saturday night, mostly clear. Highs in the lower 90s. Lows in the lower 70s. Sunday and Sunday night, partly cloudy. A 20% chance of thunderstorms. Highs in the lower 90s.

lows in the upper 60s. Monday and Monday night, partly cloudy. A 40% chance of thunderstorms. Highs in the upper 80s. Lows in the mid 60s. Tuesday and Tuesday night, mostly cloudy. Chance of showers and slight chance of thunderstorms. Highs in the mid 80s. Lows in the mid 60s. Chance of precipitation 40%. Wednesday and Wednesday night, partly cloudy. A 30% chance of showers. Highs in the lower 80s. Lows in the lower 60s. The current time is 9:55 a.m. Eastern Daylight Time. This is a special weather statement for the following counties in Kentucky, Carroll, and Owen. Hot and humid again today. Temperatures will reach the lower to mid-90s this afternoon. Combined with high humidity, maximum heat indices will be in the upper 90s to around 100 degrees. Try to limit time outdoors today during the afternoon when heat illness is most likely to occur. If going outdoors, drink plenty of fluids and take breaks out of the sun. 9 a.m. Eastern Daylight Time weather conditions across north central Kentucky. At Frankfort, and the pressure was 30.28 inches and steady. At Lexington, it was mostly sunny. The temperature was 79 degrees, the dew point 71, and the relative humidity 76%. The wind was southwest at 7 miles an hour. The pressure was 30.30 inches and steady. At Louisville, it was partly sunny. The temperature was 82 degrees, the dew point 70, and the relative humidity 66%. The wind was south at 5 miles an hour. The pressure was 30.26 inches and steady. At Frankfort, and the pressure was 30.28 inches and steady. Elsewhere around the region, throughout the region, skies ranged from sunny to mostly sunny. It was 78 at Covington, 77 at Indianapolis, 78 at Jasper, Indiana, and 77 at Wilmington, Ohio. Jackson reported 75, London reported 73, and Bowling Green reported 78. The following is a heat advisory. Heat advisory remains in effect until 8 p.m. Eastern Daylight Time or 7 p.m. Central Daylight Time this evening. What? Heat index values up to 105. Where? Portions of South Central Indiana and North Central, Northwest, and South Central Kentucky. When? Until 8 p.m. Eastern Daylight Time or 7 p.m. Central Daylight Time this evening. The following impacts are expected. Hot temperatures and high humidity may cause heat illnesses. Drink plenty of fluids. 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To reduce risk during outdoor work, the Occupational Safety and Health Administration recommends scheduling frequent rest breaks in shaded or air-conditioned environments. Anyone overcome by heat should be moved to a cool and shaded location. Heat stroke is an emergency. Call 911. Now for the official National Weather Service forecast for Frankfort and surrounding communities. Today, sunny. A 20% chance of showers late in the afternoon. Highs in the mid-90s. West winds up to 10 miles an hour. Tonight, mostly clear. Lows around 70. West winds up to 5 miles an hour. Friday, mostly sunny. Slight chance of showers in the morning, then slight chance of thunderstorms in the afternoon. Highs in the upper 80s. Northeast winds up to 5 miles an hour, shifting to the north in the afternoon. Chance of precipitation 20%. Friday night, partly cloudy. A 50% chance of thunderstorms until midnight. Lows in the upper 60s. East winds up to 10 miles an hour. Gusts up to 25 miles an hour until midnight. And now the extended forecast for the radio listening area. Saturday and Saturday night, mostly clear. Highs in the lower 90s. Lows in the lower 70s. Sunday and Sunday night, partly cloudy. A 20% chance of thunderstorms. Highs in the lower 90s.

lows in the upper 60s. Monday and Monday night, partly cloudy. A 40% chance of thunderstorms. Highs in the upper 80s. Lows in the mid 60s. Tuesday and Tuesday night, mostly cloudy. Chance of showers and slight chance of thunderstorms. Highs in the mid 80s. Lows in the mid 60s. Chance of precipitation 40%. Wednesday and Wednesday night, partly cloudy. A 30% chance of showers. Highs in the lower 80s. Lows in the lower 60s. The current time is 10 a.m. Eastern Daylight Time. This is a special weather statement for the following counties in Kentucky, Carroll, and Owen. Hot and humid again today. Temperatures will reach the lower to mid-90s this afternoon. Combined with high humidity, maximum heat indices will be in the upper 90s to around 100 degrees. Try to limit time outdoors today during the afternoon when heat illness is most likely to occur. If going outdoors, drink plenty of fluids and take breaks out of the sun. 9 a.m. Eastern Daylight Time weather conditions across north-central Kentucky. At Frankfort, and the pressure was 30.28 inches and steady. At Lexington, it was mostly sunny. The temperature was 79 degrees, the dew point 71, and the relative humidity 76%. The wind was southwest at 7 miles an hour. The pressure was 30.30 inches and steady. At Louisville, it was partly sunny. The temperature was 82 degrees, the dew point 70, and the relative humidity 66%. The wind was south at 5 miles an hour. The pressure was 30.26 inches and steady. At Frankfort, and the pressure was 30.28 inches and steady. Elsewhere around the region, throughout the region, skies ranged from sunny to mostly sunny. It was 78 at Covington, 77 at Indianapolis, 78 at Jasper, Indiana, and 77 at Wilmington, Ohio. Jackson reported 75, London reported 73, and Bowling Green reported 78. The following is a heat advisory. Heat advisory remains in effect until 8 p.m. Eastern Daylight Time or 7 p.m. Central Daylight Time this evening. What? Heat index values up to 105. Where? Portions of South Central Indiana and North Central, Northwest, and South Central Kentucky. When? Until 8 p.m. Eastern Daylight Time or 7 p.m. Central Daylight Time this evening. The following impacts are expected. Hot temperatures and high humidity may cause heat illnesses. Drink plenty of fluids, stay in an air-conditioned room, stay out of the sun, and check up on relatives and neighbors. To reduce risk during outdoor work, the Occupational Safety and Health Administration recommends scheduling frequent rest breaks in shaded or air-conditioned environments. Anyone overcome by heat should be moved to a cool and shaded location. Heat stroke is an emergency. Call 911. Now for the official National Weather Service forecast for Frankfort and surrounding communities. Today, sunny. A 20% chance of showers late in the afternoon. Highs in the mid-90s. West winds up to 10 miles an hour. Tonight, mostly clear. Lows around 70. West winds up to 5 miles an hour. Friday, mostly sunny. Slight chance of showers in the morning, then slight chance of thunderstorms in the afternoon. Highs in the upper 80s. Northeast winds up to 5 miles an hour, shifting to the north in the afternoon. Chance of precipitation 20%. Friday night, partly cloudy. A 50% chance of thunderstorms until midnight. Lows in the upper 60s. East winds up to 10 miles an hour. Gusts up to 25 miles an hour until midnight. And now the extended forecast for the radio listening area. Saturday and Saturday night, mostly clear. Highs in the lower 90s. Lows in the lower 70s. Sunday and Sunday night, partly cloudy. A 20% chance of thunderstorms. Highs in the lower 90s.

lows in the upper 60s. Monday and Monday night, partly cloudy. A 40% chance of thunderstorms. Highs in the upper 80s. Lows in the mid 60s. Tuesday and Tuesday night, mostly cloudy. Chance of showers and slight chance of thunderstorms. Highs in the mid 80s. Lows in the mid 60s. Chance of precipitation 40%. Wednesday and Wednesday night, partly cloudy. A 30% chance of showers. Highs in the lower 80s. Lows in the lower 60s. The current time is 10:05 a.m. Eastern Daylight Time. Here are some river levels reported this morning. On the Kentucky River, Highbridge Lock 9.4, Frankfort Lock 7.0, Lockport Lock 8.7, on North Elkhorn Creek, Georgetown 4.0. Here are some nearby reservoir levels. Harrington Lake 737.7, Taylorsville Lake 547.2. This is a special weather statement for the following counties in Kentucky, Carroll, and Owen. Hot and humid again today. Temperatures will reach the lower to mid-90s this afternoon. Combined with high humidity, maximum heat indices will be in the upper 90s to around 100 degrees. Try to limit time outdoors today during the afternoon when heat illness is most likely to occur. If going outdoors, drink plenty of fluids and take breaks out of the sun. 10 a.m. Eastern Daylight Time weather conditions across north-central Kentucky. At Frankfort, and the pressure was 30.28 inches and steady. At Lexington, it was mostly sunny. The temperature was 82 degrees, the dew point 71, and the relative humidity 69%. The wind was southwest at 8 miles an hour. The pressure was 30.30 inches and steady. At Louisville, it was partly sunny. The temperature was 85 degrees, the dew point 70, and the relative humidity 60%. The wind was southwest at 7 miles an hour. The pressure was 30.26 inches and steady. At Frankfort, and the pressure was 30.28 inches and steady. Elsewhere around the region, throughout the region, skies ranged from sunny to mostly sunny. It was 82 at Covington, 81 at Indianapolis, 83 at Jasper, Indiana, and 79 at Wilmington, Ohio. Jackson reported 77, London reported 78, and Bowling Green reported 82. The following is a heat advisory. Heat advisory remains in effect until 8 p.m. Eastern Daylight Time or 7 p.m. Central Daylight Time this evening. What? Heat index values up to 105. Where? Portions of South Central Indiana and North Central, Northwest, and South Central Kentucky. When? Until 8 p.m. Eastern Daylight Time or 7 p.m. Central Daylight Time this evening. The following impacts are expected. Hot temperatures and high humidity may cause heat illnesses. 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Stay in an air-conditioned room. 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To reduce risk during outdoor work, the Occupational Safety and Health Administration recommends scheduling frequent rest breaks in shaded or air-conditioned environments. Anyone overcome by heat should be moved to a cool and shaded location. Heat stroke is an emergency. Call 911. Now for the official National Weather Service forecast for Frankfort and surrounding communities. Today, sunny. A 20% chance of showers late in the afternoon. Highs in the mid-90s. West winds up to 10 miles an hour. Tonight, mostly clear. Lows around 70. West winds up to 5 miles an hour. Friday, mostly sunny. Slight chance of showers in the morning, then slight chance of thunderstorms in the afternoon. Highs in the upper 80s. Northeast winds up to 5 miles an hour, shifting to the north in the afternoon. Chance of precipitation 20%. Friday night, partly cloudy. A 50% chance of thunderstorms until midnight. Lows in the upper 60s. East winds up to 10 miles an hour. Gusts up to 25 miles an hour.

till midnight. And now the extended forecast for the radio listening area. Saturday and Saturday night, mostly clear. Highs in the lower 90s. Lows in the lower 70s. Sunday and Sunday night, partly cloudy. A 20% chance of thunderstorms. Highs in the lower 90s. Lows in the upper 60s. Monday and Monday night, partly cloudy. A 40% chance of thunderstorms. Highs in the upper 80s. Lows in the mid-60s. Tuesday and Tuesday night, mostly cloudy. Chance of showers and slight chance of thunderstorms. Highs in the mid-80s. Lows in the mid-60s. Chance of precipitation 40%. Wednesday and Wednesday night, partly cloudy. A 30% chance of showers. Highs in the lower 80s. Lows in the lower 60s. The current time is 10:11 a.m. Eastern Daylight Time. Here are some river levels reported this morning. On the Kentucky River, Highbridge Lock 9.4, Frankfort Lock 7.0, Lockport Lock 8.7, on North Elkhorn Creek, Georgetown 4.0. Here are some nearby reservoir levels. Harrington Lake 737.7, Taylorsville Lake 547.2. This is a special weather statement for the following counties in Kentucky, Carroll, and Owen. Hot and humid again today. Temperatures will reach the lower to mid-90s this afternoon. Combined with high humidity, maximum heat indices will be in the upper 90s to around 100 degrees. Try to limit time outdoors today during the afternoon when heat illness is most likely to occur. If going outdoors, drink plenty of fluids and take breaks out of the sun. 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At Frankfort, and the pressure was 30.28 inches and steady. At Lexington, it was mostly sunny. The temperature was 82 degrees, the dew point 71, and the relative humidity 69%. The wind was southwest at 8 miles an hour. The pressure was 30.30 inches and steady. At Louisville, it was partly sunny. The temperature was 85 degrees, the dew point 70, and the relative humidity 60%. The wind was southwest at 7 miles an hour. The pressure was 30.26 inches and steady. At Frankfort, and the pressure was 30.28 inches and steady. Elsewhere around the region, throughout the region, skies ranged from sunny to mostly sunny. It was 82 at Covington, 81 at Indianapolis, 83 at Jasper, Indiana, and 79 at Wilmington, Ohio. Jackson reported 77, London reported 78, and Bowling Green reported 82. 10 a.m. Eastern Daylight Time weather conditions across north-central Kentucky. At Frankfort, and the pressure was 30.28 inches and steady. At Lexington, it was mostly sunny. The temperature was 82 degrees, the dew point 71, and the relative humidity 69%. The wind was southwest at 8 miles an hour. The pressure was 30.30 inches and steady. At Louisville, it was partly sunny. The temperature was 85 degrees, the dew point 70, and the relative humidity 60%. The wind was southwest at 7 miles an hour. The pressure was 30.26 inches and steady. At Frankfort, and the pressure was 30.28 inches and steady. Elsewhere around the region, throughout the region, skies ranged from sunny to mostly sunny. It was 82 at Covington, 81 at Indianapolis, 83 at Jasper, Indiana, and 79 at Wilmington, Ohio. Jackson reported 77, London reported 78, and Bowling Green reported 82. The following is a heat advisory. Heat advisory.

remains in effect until 8 p.m. Eastern Daylight Time or 7 p.m. Central Daylight Time this evening. What? Heat index values up to 105. Where? Portions of South Central Indiana and North Central, Northwest, and South Central Kentucky. When? Until 8 p.m. Eastern Daylight Time or 7 p.m. Central Daylight Time this evening. The following impacts are expected. Hot temperatures and high humidity may cause heat illnesses. Drink plenty of fluids. Stay in an air-conditioned room. 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To reduce risk during outdoor work, the Occupational Safety and Health Administration recommends scheduling frequent rest breaks in shaded or air-conditioned environments. Anyone overcome by heat should be moved to a cool and shaded location. Heat stroke is an emergency. Call 911. Now for the official National Weather Service forecast for Frankfort and surrounding communities. Today, sunny. A 20% chance of showers late in the afternoon. Highs in the mid-90s. West winds up to 10 miles an hour. Tonight, mostly clear. Lows around 70. West winds up to 5 miles an hour. Friday, mostly sunny. Slight chance of showers in the morning, then slight chance of thunderstorms in the afternoon. Highs in the upper 80s. Northeast winds up to 5 miles an hour, shifting to the north in the afternoon. Chance of precipitation 20%. Friday night, partly cloudy. A 50% chance of thunderstorms until midnight. Lows in the upper 60s. East winds up to 10 miles an hour. Gusts up to 25 miles an hour until midnight. And now the extended forecast for the radio listening area. Saturday and Saturday night, mostly clear. Highs in the lower 90s. Lows in the lower 70s. Sunday and Sunday night, partly cloudy. A 20% chance of thunderstorms. Highs in the lower 90s. Lows in the upper 60s. Monday and Monday night, partly cloudy. A 40% chance of thunderstorms. Highs in the upper 80s. Lows in the mid-60s. Tuesday and Tuesday night, mostly cloudy. Chance of showers and slight chance of thunderstorms. Highs in the mid-80s. Lows in the mid-60s. Chance of precipitation 40%. Wednesday and Wednesday night, partly cloudy. A 30% chance of showers. Highs in the lower 80s. Lows in the lower 60s. The current time is 10:18 a.m. Eastern Daylight Time. Here are some river levels reported this morning. On the Kentucky River, Highbridge Lock 9.4, Frankfort Lock 7.0, Lockport Lock 8.7. On North Elkhorn Creek, Georgetown 4.0, here are some nearby reservoir levels. Harrington Lake 737.7, Taylorsville Lake 547.2. This is a special weather statement for the following counties in Kentucky, Carroll and Owen. Hot and humid again today. Temperatures will reach the lower to mid-90s this afternoon. Combined with high humidity, maximum heat indices will be in the upper 90s to around 100 degrees. Try to limit time outdoors today during the afternoon when heat illness is most likely to occur. If going outdoors, drink plenty of fluids and take breaks out of the sun. 10 a.m. Eastern Daylight Time weather conditions across north central Kentucky. At Frankfort, and the pressure was 30.28 inches and steady. At Lexington, it was mostly sunny. The temperature was 82 degrees, the dew point 71, and the relative humidity 69%. The wind was southwest at 8 miles an hour. The pressure was 30.30 inches and steady. At Louisville, it was partly sunny. The temperature was 85 degrees, the dew point 70, and the relative humidity 60%. The wind was southwest at 7 miles an hour. The pressure was 30.26 inches and steady. At Frankfort, and the pressure was 30.28 inches and steady. Elsewhere around the region, throughout the region, skies range.

from sunny to mostly sunny. It was 82 at Covington, 81 at Indianapolis, 83 at Jasper, Indiana, and 79 at Wilmington, Ohio. Jackson reported 77, London reported 78, and Bowling Green reported 82. The following is a heat advisory. Heat advisory remains in effect until 8 p.m. Eastern Daylight Time or 7 p.m. Central Daylight Time this evening. What? Heat index values up to 105. Where? Portions of South Central Indiana and North Central, Northwest, and South Central Kentucky. When? Until 8 p.m. Eastern Daylight Time or 7 p.m. Central Daylight Time this evening. The following impacts are expected. Hot temperatures and high humidity may cause heat illnesses. Drink plenty of fluids, stay in an air-conditioned room, stay out of the sun, and check up on relatives and neighbors. To reduce risk during outdoor work, the Occupational Safety and Health Administration recommends scheduling frequent rest breaks in shaded or air-conditioned environments. Anyone overcome by heat should be moved to a cool and shaded location. Heat stroke is an emergency. Call 911. Now for the official National Weather Service forecast for Frankfort and surrounding communities. Today, sunny. A 20% chance of showers late in the afternoon. Highs in the mid-90s. West winds up to 10 miles an hour. Tonight, mostly clear. Lows around 70. West winds up to 5 miles an hour. Friday, mostly sunny. Slight chance of showers in the morning, then slight chance of thunderstorms in the afternoon. Highs in the upper 80s. Northeast winds up to 5 miles an hour, shifting to the north in the afternoon. Chance of precipitation 20%. Friday night, partly cloudy. A 50% chance of thunderstorms until midnight. Lows in the upper 60s. East winds up to 10 miles an hour. Gusts up to 25 miles an hour until midnight. And now the extended forecast for the radio listening area. Saturday and Saturday night, mostly clear. Highs in the lower 90s. Lows in the lower 70s. Sunday and Sunday night, partly cloudy. A 20% chance of thunderstorms. Highs in the lower 90s. Lows in the upper 60s. Monday and Monday night, partly cloudy. A 40% chance of thunderstorms. Highs in the upper 80s. Lows in the mid-60s. Tuesday and Tuesday night, mostly cloudy. Chance of showers and slight chance of thunderstorms. Highs in the mid-80s. Lows in the mid-60s. Chance of precipitation 40%. Wednesday and Wednesday night, partly cloudy. A 30% chance of showers. Highs in the lower 80s. Lows in the lower 60s. The current time is 10:23 a.m. Eastern Daylight Time. Here are some river levels reported this morning. On the Kentucky River, Highbridge Lock 9.4, Frankfort Lock 7.0, Lockport Lock 8.7. On North Elkhorn Creek, Georgetown 4.0, here are some nearby reservoir levels. Harrington Lake 737.7, Taylorsville Lake 547.2. This is a special weather statement for the following counties in Kentucky, Carroll and Owen. Hot and humid again today. Temperatures will reach the lower to mid-90s this afternoon. Combined with high humidity, maximum heat indices will be in the upper 90s to around 100 degrees. Try to limit time outdoors today during the afternoon when heat illness is most likely to occur. If going outdoors, drink plenty of fluids and take breaks out of the sun. 10 a.m. Eastern Daylight Time weather conditions across north central Kentucky. At Frankfort. And the pressure was 30.28 inches and steady. At Lexington, it was mostly sunny. The temperature was 82 degrees, the dew point 71, and the relative humidity 69%. The wind was southwest at 8 miles an hour. The pressure was 30.30 inches and steady. At Louisville, it was partly sunny.

temperature was 85 degrees, the dew point 70, and the relative humidity 60%. The wind was southwest at 7 miles an hour. The pressure was 30.26 inches and steady at Frankfurt, and the pressure was 30.28 inches and steady. Elsewhere around the region, throughout the region, skies ranged from sunny to mostly sunny. It was 82 at Covington, 81 at Indianapolis, 83 at Jasper, Indiana, and 79 at Wilmington, Ohio. Jackson reported 77, London reported 78, and Bowling Green reported 82. The following is a heat advisory. Heat advisory remains in effect until 8 p.m. Eastern Daylight Time or 7 p.m. Central Daylight Time this evening. What? Heat index values up to 105. Where? Portions of South Central Indiana and North Central, Northwest, and South Central Kentucky. When? Until 8 p.m. Eastern Daylight Time or 7 p.m. Central Daylight Time this evening. The following impacts are expected. Hot temperatures and high humidity may cause heat illnesses. Drink plenty of fluids, stay in an air-conditioned room, stay out of the sun, and check up on relatives and neighbors. To reduce risk during outdoor work, the Occupational Safety and Health Administration recommends scheduling frequent rest breaks in shaded or air-conditioned environments. Anyone overcome by heat should be moved to a cool and shaded location. Heat stroke is an emergency. Call 911. Now for the official National Weather Service forecast for Frankfurt and surrounding communities. Today, sunny. A 20% chance of showers late in the afternoon. Highs in the mid-90s. West winds up to 10 miles an hour. Tonight, mostly clear. Lows around 70. West winds up to 5 miles an hour. Friday, mostly sunny. Slight chance of showers in the morning, then slight chance of thunderstorms in the afternoon. Highs in the upper 80s. Northeast winds up to 5 miles an hour, shifting to the north in the afternoon. Chance of precipitation 20%. Friday night, partly cloudy. A 50% chance of thunderstorms until midnight. Lows in the upper 60s. East winds up to 10 miles an hour. Gusts up to 25 miles an hour until midnight. And now the extended forecast for the radio listening area. Saturday and Saturday night, mostly clear. Highs in the lower 90s. Lows in the lower 70s. Sunday and Sunday night, partly cloudy. A 20% chance of thunderstorms. Highs in the lower 90s. Lows in the upper 60s. Monday and Monday night, partly cloudy. A 40% chance of thunderstorms. Highs in the upper 80s. Lows in the mid 60s. Tuesday and Tuesday night, mostly cloudy. Chance of showers and slight chance of thunderstorms. Highs in the mid 80s. Lows in the mid 60s. Chance of precipitation 40%. Wednesday and Wednesday night, partly cloudy. A 30% chance of showers. Highs in the lower 80s. Lows in the lower 60s. The current time is 10:29 a.m. Eastern Daylight Time. Here are some river levels reported this morning. On the Kentucky River, Highbridge Lock 9.4, Frankfurt Lock 7.0, Lockport Lock 8.7, on North Elkhorn Creek, Georgetown 4.0, here are some nearby reservoir levels, Harrington Lake 737.7, Taylorsville Lake 547.2. This is a special weather statement for the following counties, in Kentucky, Carroll and Owen. Hot and humid again today. Temperatures will reach the lower to mid-90s this afternoon. Combined with high humidity, maximum heat indices will be in the upper 90s to around 100 degrees. Try to limit time outdoors today during the afternoon when heat illness is most likely to occur. If going outdoors, drink plenty of fluids and take breaks out of the sun. 10 a.m. Eastern Daylight Time weather conditions across north central Kentucky. At Frankfurt,
and the pressure was 30.28 inches and steady. At Lexington, it was mostly sunny. The temperature was 82 degrees, the dew point 71, and the relative humidity 69%. The wind was southwest at 8 miles an hour. The pressure was 30.30 inches and steady. At Louisville, it was partly sunny. The temperature was 85 degrees, the dew point 70, and the relative humidity 60%. The wind was southwest at 7 miles an hour. The pressure was 30.26 inches and steady. At Frankfort, and the pressure was 30.28 inches and steady. Elsewhere around the region, throughout the region, skies ranged from sunny to mostly sunny. It was 82 at Covington, 81 at Indianapolis, 83 at Jasper, Indiana, and 79 at Wilmington, Ohio. Jackson reported 77, London reported 78, and Bowling Green reported 82. The following is a heat advisory. Heat advisory remains in effect until 8 p.m. Eastern Daylight Time or 7 p.m. Central Daylight Time this evening. What? Heat index values up to 105. Where? Portions of South Central Indiana and North Central, Northwest, and South Central Kentucky. When? Until 8 p.m. Eastern Daylight Time or 7 p.m. Central Daylight Time this evening. The following impacts are expected. Hot temperatures and high humidity may cause heat illnesses. Drink plenty of fluids. Stay in an air-conditioned room. 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To reduce risk during outdoor work, the Occupational Safety and Health Administration recommends scheduling frequent rest breaks in shaded or air-conditioned environments. Anyone overcome by heat should be moved to a cool, shaded location. Heat stroke is an emergency. Call 911. Now for the official National Weather Service forecast for Frankfort and surrounding communities. Today, sunny. A 20% chance of showers late in the afternoon. Highs in the mid-90s. West winds up to 10 miles an hour. Tonight, mostly clear. Lows around 70. West winds up to 5 miles an hour. Friday, mostly sunny. Slight chance of showers in the morning, then slight chance of thunderstorms in the afternoon. Highs in the upper 80s. Northeast winds up to 5 miles an hour shifting to the north in the afternoon. Chance of precipitation 20%. Friday night, partly cloudy. A 50% chance of thunderstorms until midnight. Lows in the upper 60s. East winds up to 10 miles an hour. Gusts up to 25 miles an hour. A 50% chance of thunderstorms until midnight. Lows in the upper 60s. East winds up to 10 miles an hour. Gusts up to 25 miles an hour until midnight. And now the extended forecast for the radio listening area. Saturday and Saturday night, mostly clear. Highs in the lower 90s. Lows in the lower 70s. Sunday and Sunday night, partly cloudy. A 20% chance of thunderstorms. Highs in the lower 90s. Lows in the upper 60s. Monday and Monday night, partly cloudy. A 40% chance of thunderstorms. Highs in the upper 80s. Lows in the mid-60s. Tuesday and Tuesday night, mostly cloudy. Chance of showers and slight chance of thunderstorms. Highs in the mid-80s. Lows in the mid-60s. Chance of precipitation 40%. Wednesday and Wednesday night, partly cloudy. A 30% chance of showers. Highs in the lower 80s. Lows in the lower 60s. The current time is 10:34 a.m. Eastern Daylight Time. Here are some river levels reported this morning. On the Kentucky River, Highbridge Lock 9.4, Frankfort Lock 7.0, Lockport Lock 8.7. On North Elkhorn Creek, Georgetown 4.0. Here are some nearby reservoir levels. Harrington Lake 737.7, Taylorsville Lake 547.2. This is a special weather statement
for the following counties in Kentucky.

and Owen. Hot and humid again today. Temperatures will reach the lower to mid-90s this afternoon. Combined with high humidity, maximum heat indices will be in the upper 90s to around 100 degrees. Try to limit time outdoors today during the afternoon when heat illness is most likely to occur. If going outdoors, drink plenty of fluids and take breaks out of the sun. 10 a.m. Eastern Daylight Time weather conditions across north-central Kentucky. At Frankfort, and the pressure was 30.28 inches and steady. At Lexington, it was mostly sunny. The temperature was 82 degrees, the dew point 71, and the relative humidity 69%. The wind was southwest at 8 miles an hour. The pressure was 30.30 inches and steady. At Louisville, it was partly sunny. The temperature was 85 degrees, the dew point 70, and the relative humidity 60%. The wind was southwest at 7 miles an hour. The pressure was 30.26 inches and steady. At Frankfort, and the pressure was 30.28 inches and steady. Elsewhere around the region, throughout the region, skies ranged from sunny to mostly sunny. It was 82 at Covington, 81 at Indianapolis, 83 at Jasper, Indiana, and 79 at Wilmington, Ohio. Jackson reported 77, London reported 78, and Bowling Green reported 82. The following is a heat advisory. Heat advisory remains in effect until 8 p.m. Eastern Daylight Time or 7 p.m. Central Daylight Time this evening. What? Heat index values up to 105. Where? Portions of South Central Indiana and North Central, Northwest, and South Central Kentucky. When? Until 8 p.m. Eastern Daylight Time or 7 p.m. Central Daylight Time this evening. The following impacts are expected. Hot temperatures and high humidity may cause heat illnesses. Drink plenty of fluids. 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To reduce risk during outdoor work, the Occupational Safety and Health Administration recommends scheduling frequent rest breaks in shaded or air-conditioned environments. Anyone overcome by heat should be moved to a cool and shaded location. Heat stroke is an emergency. Call 911. Now for the official National Weather Service forecast for Frankfort and surrounding communities. Today, sunny. A 20% chance of showers late in the afternoon. Highs in the mid-90s. West winds up to 10 miles an hour. Tonight, mostly clear. Lows around 70. West winds up to 5 miles an hour. Friday, mostly sunny. Slight chance of showers in the morning, then slight chance of thunderstorms in the afternoon. Highs in the upper 80s. Northeast winds up to 5 miles an hour shifting to the north in the afternoon. Chance of precipitation 20%. Friday night, partly cloudy. A 50% chance of thunderstorms until midnight. Lows in the upper 60s. East winds up to 10 miles an hour. Gusts up to 25 miles an hour until midnight. And now the extended forecast for the radio listening area. Saturday and Saturday night, mostly clear. Highs in the lower 90s. Lows in the lower 70s. Sunday and Sunday night, partly cloudy. A 20% chance of thunderstorms. Highs in the lower 90s. Lows in the upper 60s. Monday and Monday night, partly cloudy. A 40% chance of thunderstorms. Highs in the upper 80s. Lows in the mid-60s. Tuesday and Tuesday night, mostly cloudy. Chance of showers and slight chance of thunderstorms. Highs in the mid-80s. Lows in the mid-60s. Chance of precipitation 40%. Wednesday and Wednesday night, partly cloudy. A 30% chance of showers. Highs in the lower 80s. Lows in the lower 60s. The current time is 10:39 a.m. Eastern Daylight Time. Here are some river levels reported this morning. On the Kentucky River, High Bridge Lock

central Kentucky, at Frankfort, and the pressure was 30.28 inches and steady. At Lexington, it was mostly sunny. The temperature was 82 degrees, the dew point 71, and the relative humidity 69%. The wind was southwest at 8 miles an hour. The pressure was 30.30 inches and steady. At Louisville, it was partly sunny. The temperature was 85 degrees, the dew point 70, and the relative humidity 60%. The wind was southwest at 7 miles an hour. The pressure was 30.26 inches and steady. At Frankfort, and the pressure was 30.28 inches and steady. Elsewhere around the region, throughout the region, skies ranged from sunny to mostly sunny. It was 82 at Covington, 81 at Indianapolis, 83 at Jasper, Indiana, and 79 at Wilmington, Ohio. Jackson reported 77, London reported 78, and Bowling Green reported 82. 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The following is a heat advisory. Heat advisory remains in effect until 8 p.m. Eastern Daylight Time or 7 p.m. Central Daylight Time this evening. What? Heat index values up to 105. Where? Portions of South Central Indiana and North Central, Northwest, and South Central Kentucky. When? Until 8 p.m. Eastern Daylight Time or 7 p.m. Central Daylight Time this evening. The following impacts are expected. Hot temperatures and high humidity may cause heat illnesses. Drink plenty of fluids, stay in an air-conditioned room, stay out of the sun, and check up on relatives and neighbors. To reduce risk during outdoor work, the Occupational Safety and Health Administration recommends scheduling frequent rest breaks in shaded or air-conditioned environments. Anyone overcome by heat should be moved to a cool and shaded location. Heat stroke is an emergency. Call 911. Now for the official National Weather Service forecast for Frankfort and surrounding communities. Today, sunny. A 20% chance of showers late in the afternoon. Highs in the mid-90s. West winds up to 10 miles an hour. Tonight, mostly clear. Lows around 70. West winds up to 5 miles an hour. Friday, mostly sunny. Slight chance of showers in the morning, then slight chance of thunderstorms in the afternoon. Highs in the upper 80s. Northeast winds up to 5 miles an hour, shifting to the north in the afternoon. Chance of precipitation 20%. Friday night, partly cloudy. A 50% chance of thunderstorms until midnight. Lows in the upper 60s. East winds up to 10 miles an hour. Gusts up to 25 miles an hour until midnight. And now the extended forecast for the radio listening area. Saturday and Saturday night, mostly clear. Highs in the lower 90s. Lows in the lower 70s. Sunday and Sunday night, partly cloudy. A 20% chance of thunderstorms. Highs in the lower 90s. Lows in the upper 60s. Monday and Monday night, partly cloudy. A 40% chance of thunderstorms. Highs in the upper 80s. Lows in the mid 60s. Tuesday and Tuesday night, mostly cloudy. Chance of showers and slight chance of thunderstorms. Highs in the mid 80s. Lows in the mid 60s. Chance of precipitation 40%. Wednesday and Wednesday night, partly cloudy. A 30% chance of showers. Highs in the lower 80s. Lows in the lower 60s. The current time is 10:45 a.m. Eastern Daylight Time. Here are some river levels reported this morning. On the Kentucky River, Highbridge Lock 9.4, Frankfort Lock 7.0, Lockport Lock 8.7, on North Elkhorn Creek, Georgetown 4.0. Here are some nearby

Reservoir levels. Harrington Lake 737.7. Taylorsville Lake 547.2. This is a special weather statement for the following counties in Kentucky, Carroll, and Owen. Hot and humid again today. Temperatures will reach the lower to mid-90s this afternoon. Combined with high humidity, maximum heat indices will be in the upper 90s to around 100 degrees. Try to limit time outdoors today during the afternoon when heat illness is most likely to occur. If going outdoors, drink plenty of fluids and take breaks out of the sun. 10 a.m. Eastern Daylight Time weather conditions across north-central Kentucky. At Frankfort, and the pressure was 30.28 inches and steady. At Lexington, it was mostly sunny. The temperature was 82 degrees, the dew point 71, and the relative humidity 69%. The wind was southwest at 8 miles an hour. The pressure was 30.30 inches and steady. At Louisville, it was partly sunny. The temperature was 85 degrees, the dew point 70, and the relative humidity 60%. The wind was southwest at 7 miles an hour. The pressure was 30.26 inches and steady. At Frankfort, and the pressure was 30.28 inches and steady. Elsewhere around the region, throughout the region, skies ranged from sunny to mostly sunny. It was 82 at Covington, 81 at Indianapolis, 83 at Jasper, Indiana, and 79 at Wilmington, Ohio. Jackson reported 77, London reported 78, and Bowling Green reported 82. The following is a heat advisory. Heat advisory remains in effect until 8 p.m. Eastern Daylight Time or 7 p.m. Central Daylight Time this evening. What? Heat index values up to 105. Where? Portions of South Central Indiana and North Central, Northwest, and South Central Kentucky. When? Until 8 p.m. Eastern Daylight Time or 7 p.m. Central Daylight Time this evening. The following impacts are expected. Hot temperatures and high humidity may cause heat illnesses. 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Today, sunny. A 20% chance of showers late in the afternoon. Highs in the mid-90s. West winds up to 10 miles an hour. Tonight, mostly clear. Lows around 70. West winds up to 5 miles an hour. Friday, mostly sunny. Slight chance of showers in the morning, then slight chance of thunderstorms in the afternoon. Highs in the upper 80s. Northeast winds up to 5 miles an hour, shifting to the north in the afternoon. Chance of precipitation 20%. Friday night, partly cloudy. A 50% chance of thunderstorms until midnight. Lows in the upper 60s. East winds up to 10 miles an hour. Gusts up to 25 miles an hour until midnight. And now the extended forecast for the radio listening area. Saturday and Saturday night, mostly clear. Highs in the lower 90s. Lows in the lower 70s. Sunday and Sunday night, partly cloudy. A 20% chance of thunderstorms. Highs in the lower 90s. Lows in the upper 60s. Monday and Monday night, partly cloudy. A 40% chance of thunderstorms. Highs in the upper 80s. Lows in the mid-60s. Tuesday and Tuesday night, mostly cloudy. Chance of showers and slight chance of thunderstorms. Highs in the mid-80s. Lows in the mid-60s. Chance of precipitation 40%. Wednesday and Wednesday night, partly cloudy. A 30% chance of showers. Highs in the lower 80s. Lows in the

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1: The current time is 10:50 a.m. Eastern Daylight Time. Here are some river levels reported this morning. On the Kentucky River, Pinebridge Lock 9.4, Frankfort Lock 7.0, Lockport Lock 8.7, on North Elkhorn Creek, Georgetown 4.0. Here are some nearby reservoir levels. Harrington Lake 737.7, Taylorsville Lake 547.2. This is a special weather statement for the following counties in Kentucky, Carroll, and Owen. Hot and humid again today. Temperatures will reach the lower to mid-90s this afternoon. Combined with high humidity, maximum heat indices will be in the upper 90s to around 100 degrees. Try to limit time outdoors today during the afternoon when heat illness is most likely to occur. If going outdoors, drink plenty of fluids and take breaks out of the sun. 10 a.m. Eastern Daylight Time weather conditions across north-central Kentucky. At Frankfort, and the pressure was 30.28 inches and steady. At Lexington, it was mostly sunny. The temperature was 82 degrees, the dew point 71, and the relative humidity 69%. The wind was southwest at 8 miles an hour. The pressure was 30.30 inches and steady. At Louisville, it was partly sunny. The temperature was 85 degrees, the dew point 70, and the relative humidity 60%. The wind was southwest at 7 miles an hour. The pressure was 30.26 inches and steady. At Frankfort, and the pressure was 30.28 inches and steady. Elsewhere around the region, throughout the region, skies ranged from sunny to mostly sunny. It was 82 at Covington, 81 at Indianapolis, 83 at Jasper, Indiana, and 79 at Wilmington, Ohio. Jackson reported 77, London reported 78, and Bowling Green reported 82. The following is a heat advisory. Heat advisory remains in effect until 8 p.m. Eastern Daylight Time or 7 p.m. Central Daylight Time this evening. What? Heat index values up to 105. Where? Portions of South Central Indiana and North Central, Northwest, and South Central Kentucky. When? Until 8 p.m. Eastern Daylight Time or 7 p.m. Central Daylight Time this evening. The following impacts are expected. Hot temperatures and high humidity may cause heat illnesses. Drink plenty of fluids, stay in an air-conditioned room, stay out of the sun, and check up on relatives and neighbors. To reduce risk during outdoor work, the Occupational Safety and Health Administration recommends scheduling frequent rest breaks in shaded or air-conditioned environments. Anyone overcome by heat should be moved to a cool and shaded location. Heat stroke is an emergency. Call 911. Now for the official National Weather Service forecast for Frankfort and surrounding communities. Today, sunny. A 20% chance of showers late in the afternoon. Highs in the mid-90s. West winds up to 10 miles an hour. Tonight, mostly clear. Lows around 70. West winds up to 5 miles an hour. Friday, mostly sunny. Slight chance of showers in the morning, then slight chance of thunderstorms in the afternoon. Highs in the upper 80s. Northeast winds up to 5 miles an hour, shifting to the north in the afternoon. Chance of precipitation 20%. Friday night, partly cloudy. A 50% chance of thunderstorms until midnight. Lows in the upper 60s. East winds up to 10 miles an hour. Gusts up to 25 miles an hour until midnight. And now the extended forecast for the radio listening area. Saturday and Saturday night, mostly clear. Highs in the lower 90s. Lows in the lower 70s. Sunday and Sunday night, partly cloudy.

40% chance of thunderstorms, highs in the upper 80s, lows in the mid 60s, Tuesday and Tuesday night.

tonight, mostly cloudy. Chance of showers and slight chance of thunderstorms. Highs in the mid-80s. Lows in the mid-60s. Chance of precipitation 40%. Wednesday and Wednesday night, partly cloudy. A 30% chance of showers. Highs in the lower 80s. Lows in the lower 60s. The current time is 10:56 a.m. Eastern Daylight Time. Here are some river levels reported this morning. On the Kentucky River, Highbridge Lock 9.4, Frankfort Lock 7.0, Lockport Lock 8.7. On North Elkhorn Creek, Georgetown 4.0. Here are some nearby reservoir levels. Harrington Lake 737.7, Taylorsville Lake 547.2. This is a special weather statement for the following counties in Kentucky, Carroll, and Owen. Hot and humid again today. Temperatures will reach the lower to mid-90s this afternoon. Combined with high humidity, maximum heat indices will be in the upper 90s to around 100 degrees. Try to limit time outdoors today during the afternoon when heat illness is most likely to occur. If going outdoors, drink plenty of fluids and take breaks out of the sun. 10 a.m. Eastern Daylight Time weather conditions across north-central Kentucky. At Frankfort, and the pressure was 30.28 inches and steady. At Lexington, it was mostly sunny. The temperature was 82 degrees, the dew point 71, and the relative humidity 69%. The wind was southwest at 8 miles an hour. The pressure was 30.30 inches and steady. At Louisville, it was partly sunny. The temperature was 85 degrees, the dew point 70, and the relative humidity 60%. The wind was southwest at 7 miles an hour. The pressure was 30.26 inches and steady. At Frankfort, and the pressure was 30.28 inches and steady. Elsewhere around the region, throughout the region, skies ranged from sunny to mostly sunny. It was 82 at Covington, 81 at Indianapolis, 83 at Jasper, Indiana, and 79 at Wilmington, Ohio. Jackson reported 77, London reported 78, and Bowling Green reported 82. The following is a heat advisory. Heat advisory remains in effect until 8 p.m. Eastern Daylight Time or 7 p.m. Central Daylight Time this evening. What? Heat index values up to 105. Where? Portions of south central Indiana and north central, northwest, and south central Kentucky. When? Until 8 p.m. Eastern Daylight Time or 7 p.m. Central Daylight Time this evening. The following impacts are expected. Hot temperatures and high humidity may cause heat illnesses. Drink plenty of fluids. Stay in an air-conditioned room. 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To reduce risk during outdoor work, the Occupational Safety and Health Administration recommends scheduling frequent rest breaks in shaded or air-conditioned environments. Anyone overcome by heat should be moved to a cool and shaded location. Heat stroke is an emergency. Call 911. Now for the official National Weather Service forecast for Frankfort and surrounding communities. Today, sunny. A 20% chance of showers late in the afternoon. Highs in the mid-90s. West winds up to 10 miles an hour. Tonight, mostly clear. Lows around 70. West winds up to 5 miles an hour. Friday, mostly sunny. Slight chance of showers in the morning, then slight chance of thunderstorms in the afternoon. Highs in the upper 80s. Northeast winds up to 5 miles an hour shifting to the north in the afternoon. Chance of precipitation 20%. Friday night, partly cloudy. A 50% chance of thunderstorms until midnight. Lows in the upper 60s. East winds up to 10 miles an hour. Gusts up to 25 miles an hour until midnight. And now the extended forecast for the radio listening area. Saturday and Saturday night, mostly clear. Highs in the lower 90s. Lows in the lower 70s. Sunday and

Sunday night, partly cloudy. A 20% chance of thunderstorms. Highs in the lower 90s. Lows in the upper 60s. Monday and Monday night, partly cloudy. A 40% chance of thunderstorms. Highs in the upper 80s. Lows in the mid 60s. Tuesday and Tuesday night, mostly cloudy. Chance of showers and slight chance of thunderstorms. Highs in the mid 80s. Lows in the mid 60s. Chance of precipitation 40%. Wednesday and Wednesday night, partly cloudy. A 30% chance of showers. Highs in the lower 80s. Lows in the lower 60s. The current time is 11:01 a.m. Eastern Daylight Time. Here are some river levels reported this morning. On the Kentucky River, Highbridge Lock 9.4, Frankfort Lock 7.0, Lockport Lock 8.7, on North Elkhorn Creek, Georgetown 4.0. Here are some nearby reservoir levels. Harrington Lake 737.7, Taylorsville Lake 547.2. This is a special weather statement for the following counties in Kentucky, Carroll, and Owen. Hot and humid again today. Temperatures will reach the lower to mid-90s this afternoon. Combined with high humidity, maximum heat indices will be in the upper 90s to around 100 degrees. Try to limit time outdoors today during the afternoon when heat illness is most likely to occur. If going outdoors, drink plenty of fluids and take breaks out of the sun. 10 a.m. Eastern Daylight Time weather conditions across north central Kentucky. At Frankfort, and the pressure was 30.28 inches and steady. At Lexington, it was mostly sunny. The temperature was 82 degrees, the dew point 71, and the relative humidity 69%. The wind was southwest at 8 miles an hour. The pressure was 30.30 inches and steady. At Louisville, it was partly sunny. The temperature was 85 degrees, the dew point 70, and the relative humidity 60%. The wind was southwest at 7 miles an hour. The pressure was 30.26 inches and steady. At Frankfort, and the pressure was 30.28 inches and steady. Elsewhere around the region, throughout the region, skies ranged from sunny to mostly sunny. It was 82 at Covington, 81 at Indianapolis, 83 at Jasper, Indiana, and 79 at Wilmington, Ohio. Jackson reported 77, London reported 78, and Bowling Green reported 82. The following is a heat advisory. Heat advisory remains in effect until 8 p.m. Eastern Daylight Time or 7 p.m. Central Daylight Time this evening. What? Heat index values up to 105. Where? Portions of South Central Indiana and North Central, Northwest, and South Central Kentucky. When? Until 8 p.m. Eastern Daylight Time or 7 p.m. Central Daylight Time this evening. The following impacts are expected. Hot temperatures and high humidity may cause heat illnesses. Drink plenty of fluids, stay in an air-conditioned room, stay out of the sun, and check up on relatives and neighbors. To reduce risk during outdoor work, the Occupational Safety and Health Administration recommends scheduling frequent rest breaks in shaded or air-conditioned environments. Anyone overcome by heat should be moved to a cool and shaded location. Heat stroke is an emergency. Call 911. Now for the official National Weather Service forecast for Frankfort and surrounding communities. Today, sunny. A 20% chance of showers late in the afternoon. Highs in the mid-90s. West winds up to 10 miles an hour. Tonight, mostly clear. Lows around 70. West winds up to 5 miles an hour. Friday, mostly sunny. Slight chance of showers in the morning, then slight chance of thunderstorms in the afternoon. Highs in the upper 80s. Northeast winds up to 5 miles an hour, shifting to the north in the afternoon. Chance of precipitation 20%. Friday night, partly cloudy. A 50% chance of thunderstorms until midnight.

lows in the upper 60s. East winds up to 10 miles an hour. Gusts up to 25 miles an hour until midnight. And now the extended forecast for the radio listening area. Saturday and Saturday night, mostly clear. Highs in the lower 90s. Lows in the lower 70s. Sunday and Sunday night, partly cloudy. A 20% chance of thunderstorms. Highs in the lower 90s. Lows in the upper 60s. Monday and Monday night, partly cloudy. A 40% chance of thunderstorms. Highs in the upper 80s. Lows in the mid 60s. Tuesday and Tuesday night, mostly cloudy. Chance of showers and slight chance of thunderstorms. Highs in the mid 80s. Lows in the mid 60s. Chance of precipitation 40%. Wednesday and Wednesday night, partly cloudy. A 30% chance of showers. Highs in the lower 80s. Lows in the lower 60s. The current time is 11:07 a.m. Eastern Daylight Time. Here are some river levels reported this morning. On the Kentucky River, Highbridge Lock 9.4, Frankfort Lock 7.0, Lockport Lock 8.7. On North Elkhorn Creek, Georgetown 4.0, here are some nearby reservoir levels. Harrington Lake 737.7, Taylorsville Lake 547.2. This is a special weather statement for the following counties in Kentucky, Carroll, and Owen. Hot and humid again today. Temperatures will reach the lower to mid-90s this afternoon. Combined with high humidity, maximum heat indices will be in the upper 90s to around 100 degrees. Try to limit time outdoors today during the afternoon when heat illness is most likely to occur. If going outdoors, drink plenty of fluids and take breaks out of the sun. 11 a.m. Eastern Daylight Time weather conditions across north central Kentucky. At Frankfort, and the pressure was 30.29 inches and rising. At Lexington, it was sunny. The temperature was 86 degrees, the dew point 71, and the relative humidity 60%. The wind was southwest at 7 miles an hour. The pressure was 30.31 inches and rising. At Louisville, it was partly sunny. The temperature was 88 degrees, the dew point 71, and the relative humidity 57%. The wind was southwest at 6 miles an hour. The pressure was 30.27 inches and rising. At Frankfort, and the pressure was 30.29 inches and rising. Elsewhere around the region, throughout the region, skies ranged from sunny to mostly sunny. It was 85 at Covington, 87 at Indianapolis, 87 at Jasper, Indiana, and 81 at Wilmington, Ohio. Jackson reported 81, London reported 84, and Bowling Green reported 87. The following is a heat advisory. Heat advisory remains in effect until 8 p.m. Eastern Daylight Time or 7 p.m. Central Daylight Time this evening. What? Heat index values up to 105. Where? Portions of South Central Indiana and North Central, Northwest, and South Central Kentucky. When? Until 8 p.m. Eastern Daylight Time or 7 p.m. Central Daylight Time this evening. The following impacts are expected. Hot temperatures and high humidity may cause heat illnesses. Drink plenty of fluids, stay in an air-conditioned room, stay out of the sun, and check up on relatives and neighbors. To reduce risk during outdoor work, the Occupational Safety and Health Administration recommends scheduling frequent rest breaks in shaded or air-conditioned environments. Anyone overcome by heat should be moved to a cool and shaded location. Heat stroke is an emergency. Call 911. Now for the official National Weather Service forecast for Frankfort and surrounding communities. Today, sunny. A 20% chance of showers late in the afternoon. Highs in the mid-90s. West winds up to 10 miles an hour. Tonight, mostly clear. Lows around 70. West winds up to 5 miles an hour. Friday, mostly sunny.

slight chance of showers in the morning, then slight chance of thunderstorms in the afternoon. Highs in the upper 80s. Northeast winds up to 5 miles an hour, shifting to the north in the afternoon. Chance of precipitation 20%. Friday night, partly cloudy. A 50% chance of thunderstorms until midnight. Lows in the upper 60s. East winds up to 10 miles an hour. Gusts up to 25 miles an hour until midnight. And now the extended forecast for the radio listening area. Saturday and Saturday night, mostly clear. Highs in the lower 90s. Lows in the lower 70s. Sunday and Sunday night, partly cloudy. A 20% chance of thunderstorms. Highs in the lower 90s. Lows in the upper 60s. Monday and Monday night, partly cloudy. A 40% chance of thunderstorms. Highs in the upper 80s. Lows in the mid-60s. Tuesday and Tuesday night, mostly cloudy. Chance of showers and slight chance of thunderstorms. Highs in the mid-80s. Lows in the mid-60s. Chance of precipitation 40%. Wednesday and Wednesday night, partly cloudy. A 30% chance of showers. Highs in the lower 80s. Lows in the lower 60s. 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The current time is 11:12 a.m. Eastern Daylight Time. 11 a.m. Eastern Daylight Time weather conditions across north-central Kentucky. At Frankfort. And the pressure was 30.29 inches and rising. At Lexington, it was sunny. The temperature was 86 degrees, the dew point 71, and the relative humidity 60%. The wind was southwest at 7 miles an hour. The pressure was 30.31 inches and rising. At Louisville, it was partly sunny. The temperature was 88 degrees, the dew point 71, and the relative humidity 57%. The wind was southwest at 6 miles an hour. The pressure was 30.27 inches and rising. At Frankfort, and the pressure was 30.29 inches and rising. Elsewhere around the region, throughout the region, skies ranged from sunny to mostly sunny. It was 85 at Covington, 87 at Indianapolis, 87 at Jasper, Indiana, and 81 at Wilmington, Ohio. Jackson reported 81, London reported 84, and Bowling Green reported 87. The following is a heat advisory. Heat advisory remains in effect until 8 p.m. Eastern Daylight Time or 7 p.m. Central Daylight Time this evening. What? Heat index values up to 105. Where? Portions of south central Indiana and north central, northwest, and south central Kentucky. When? Until 8 p.m. Eastern Daylight Time or 7 p.m. Central Daylight Time this evening. The following impacts are expected. Hot temperatures and high humidity may cause heat illnesses. Drink plenty of fluids. 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To reduce risk during outdoor work, the Occupational Safety and Health Administration recommends scheduling frequent rest breaks in shaded or air-conditioned environments. Anyone overcome by heat should be moved to a cool and shaded location. 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Now for the official National Weather Service forecast for Frankfort and surrounding communities. Today, sunny. A 20% chance of showers late in the afternoon. Highs in the mid-90s. West winds up to 10 miles an hour. Tonight, mostly clear. Lows around 70. West winds up to 5 miles an hour. Friday, mostly sunny. Slight chance of showers in the morning, then slight chance of thunderstorms in the afternoon. Highs in the upper 80s. Northeast winds up to 5 miles an hour, shifting to the north.

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1: Chance of precipitation 20%.
0: Friday night, partly cloudy.
1: A 50% chance of thunderstorms until midnight.
0: Lows in the upper 60s.
1: East winds up to 10 miles an hour.
0: Gusts up to 25 miles an hour until midnight.
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0: Saturday and Saturday night, mostly clear.
1: Highs in the lower 90s.
0: Lows in the lower 70s.
1: Sunday and Sunday night, partly cloudy.
0: A 20% chance of thunderstorms.
1: Highs in the lower 90s.
0: Lows in the upper 60s.
1: Monday and Monday night, partly cloudy.
0: A 40% chance of thunderstorms.
1: Highs in the upper 80s.
0: Lows in the mid 60s.
1: Tuesday and Tuesday night, mostly cloudy.
0: Chance of showers and slight chance of thunderstorms.
1: Highs in the mid 80s.
0: Lows in the mid 60s.
1: Chance of precipitation 40%.
0: Wednesday and Wednesday night, partly cloudy.
1: A 30% chance of showers.
0: Highs in the lower 80s.
1: Lows in the lower 60s.
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1: Here are some river levels reported this morning.
0: On the Kentucky River, Highbridge Lock 9.4, Frankfort Lock 7.0, Lockport Lock 8.7. On North Elkhorn Creek, Georgetown 4.0. Here are some nearby reservoir levels. Harrington Lake 737.7, Taylorsville Lake 547.2. This is a special weather statement for the following counties in Kentucky, Carroll, and Owen.
1: Hot and humid again today.
0: Temperatures will reach the lower to mid-90s this afternoon.
1: Combined with high humidity, maximum heat indices will be in the upper 90s to around 100 degrees.
0: Try to limit time outdoors today during the afternoon when heat illness is most likely to occur.
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0: 11 a.m. Eastern Daylight Time weather conditions across north central Kentucky.
1: At Frankfort,
0: and the pressure was 30.29 inches and rising.
1: At Lexington, it was sunny.
0: The temperature was 86 degrees, the dew point 71, and the relative humidity 60%.
1: The wind was southwest at 7 miles an hour.
0: The pressure was 30.31 inches and rising.
1: At Louisville, it was partly sunny.
0: The temperature was 88 degrees, the dew point 71, and the relative humidity 57%.
1: The wind was southwest at 6 miles an hour.
0: The pressure was 30.27 inches and rising.
1: At Frankfort,
0: and the pressure was 30.29 inches and rising.
1: Elsewhere around the region, throughout the region, skies ranged from sunny to mostly sunny.
0: It was 85 at Covington, 87 at Indianapolis, 87 at Jasper, Indiana, and 81 at Wilmington, Ohio.
1: Jackson reported 81, London reported 84, and Bowling Green reported 87.
0: The following is a heat advisory.
1: Heat advisory remains in effect until 8 p.m. Eastern Daylight Time or 7 p.m. Central Daylight Time this evening.
0: What? Heat index values up to 105.
1: 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Portions of South Central Indiana and North Central, Northwest, and South Central Kentucky.
0: 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Until 8 p.m. Eastern Daylight Time or 7 p.m. Central Daylight Time this evening.
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0: Hot temperatures and high humidity may cause heat illnesses.
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1: Today, sunny.
0: A 20% chance of showers late in the afternoon.
1: Highs in the mid-90s.
0: West winds up to 10 miles an hour.

Tonight, mostly clear. Lows around 70. West winds up to 5 miles an hour. Friday, mostly sunny. Slight chance of showers in the morning, then slight chance of thunderstorms in the afternoon. Highs in the upper 80s. Northeast winds up to 5 miles an hour, shifting to the north in the afternoon. Chance of precipitation 20%. Friday night, partly cloudy. A 50% chance of thunderstorms until midnight. Lows in the upper 60s. East winds up to 10 miles an hour. Gusts up to 25 miles an hour until midnight. And now the extended forecast for the radio listening area. Saturday and Saturday night, mostly clear. Highs in the lower 90s. Lows in the lower 70s. Sunday and Sunday night, partly cloudy. A 20% chance of thunderstorms. Highs in the lower 90s. Lows in the upper 60s. Monday and Monday night, partly cloudy. A 40% chance of thunderstorms. Highs in the upper 80s. Lows in the mid-60s. Tuesday and Tuesday night, mostly cloudy. Chance of showers and slight chance of thunderstorms. Highs in the mid-80s. Lows in the mid-60s. Chance of precipitation 40%. Wednesday and Wednesday night, partly cloudy. A 30% chance of showers. Highs in the lower 80s. Lows in the lower 60s. The current time is 11:22 a.m. Eastern Daylight Time. Here are some river levels reported this morning. On the Kentucky River, Highbridge Lock 9.4, Frankfort Lock 7.0, Lockport Lock 8.7, on North Elkhorn Creek, Georgetown 4.0, here are some nearby reservoir levels: Harrington Lake 737.7, Taylorsville Lake 547.2. This is a special weather statement for the following counties in Kentucky, Carroll, and Owen. Hot and humid again today. Temperatures will reach the lower to mid-90s this afternoon. Combined with high humidity, maximum heat indices will be in the upper 90s to around 100 degrees. Try to limit time outdoors today during the afternoon when heat illness is most likely to occur. If going outdoors, drink plenty of fluids and take breaks out of the sun. 11 a.m. Eastern Daylight Time weather conditions across north central Kentucky. At Frankfort, and the pressure was 30.29 inches and rising. At Lexington, it was sunny. The temperature was 86 degrees, the dew point 71, and the relative humidity 60%. The wind was southwest at 7 miles an hour. The pressure was 30.31 inches and rising. At Louisville, it was partly sunny. The temperature was 88 degrees, the dew point 71, and the relative humidity 57%. The wind was southwest at 6 miles an hour. The pressure was 30.27 inches and rising. At Frankfort, and the pressure was 30.29 inches and rising. Elsewhere around the region, throughout the region, skies ranged from sunny to mostly sunny. It was 85 at Covington, 87 at Indianapolis, 87 at Jasper, Indiana, and 81 at Wilmington, Ohio. Jackson reported 81, London reported 84, and Bowling Green reported 87. The following is a heat advisory. Heat advisory remains in effect until 8 p.m. Eastern Daylight Time or 7 p.m. Central Daylight Time this evening. What? Heat index values up to 105. Where? Portions of South Central Indiana and North Central, Northwest, and South Central Kentucky. When? Until 8 p.m. Eastern Daylight Time or 7 p.m. Central Daylight Time this evening. The following impacts are expected. Hot temperatures and high humidity may cause heat illnesses. Drink plenty of fluids, stay in an air-conditioned room, stay out of the sun, and check up on relatives and neighbors. To reduce risk during outdoor work, the Occupational Safety and Health Administration recommends scheduling frequent rest breaks in shaded or air-conditioned environments. Anyone overcome by heat should be moved to a

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Now for the official National Weather Service forecast for Frankfurt and surrounding communities. Today, sunny. A 20% chance of showers late in the afternoon. Highs in the mid-90s. West winds up to 10 miles an hour. Tonight, mostly clear. Lows around 70. West winds up to 5 miles an hour. Friday, mostly sunny. Slight chance of showers in the morning, then slight chance of thunderstorms in the afternoon. Highs in the upper 80s. Northeast winds up to 5 miles an hour, shifting to the north in the afternoon. Chance of precipitation 20%. Friday night, partly cloudy. A 50% chance of thunderstorms until midnight. Lows in the upper 60s. East winds up to 10 miles an hour. Gusts up to 25 miles an hour until midnight. And now the extended forecast for the radio listening area. Saturday and Saturday night, mostly clear. Highs in the lower 90s. Lows in the lower 70s. Sunday and Sunday night, partly cloudy. A 20% chance of thunderstorms. Highs in the lower 90s. Lows in the upper 60s. Monday and Monday night, partly cloudy. A 40% chance of thunderstorms. Highs in the upper 80s. Lows in the mid-60s. Tuesday and Tuesday night, mostly cloudy. Chance of showers and slight chance of thunderstorms. Highs in the mid-80s. Lows in the mid-60s. Chance of precipitation 40%. Wednesday and Wednesday night, partly cloudy. A 30% chance of showers. Highs in the lower 80s. Lows in the lower 60s. The current time is 11:28 a.m. Eastern Daylight Time. Here are some river levels reported this morning. On the Kentucky River, Highbridge Lock 9.4, Frankfurt Lock 7.0, Lockport Lock 8.7, on North Elkhorn Creek, Georgetown 4.0. Here are some nearby reservoir levels. Harrington Lake 737.7, Taylorsville Lake 547.2. This is a special weather statement for the following counties in Kentucky, Carroll and Owen. Hot and humid again today. Temperatures will reach the lower to mid-90s this afternoon. Combined with high humidity, maximum heat indices will be in the upper 90s to around 100 degrees. Try to limit time outdoors today during the afternoon when heat illness is most likely to occur. If going outdoors, drink plenty of fluids and take breaks out of the sun. 11 a.m. Eastern Daylight Time weather conditions across north-central Kentucky. At Frankfurt, and the pressure was 30.29 inches and rising. At Lexington, it was sunny. The temperature was 86 degrees, the dew point 71, and the relative humidity 60%. The wind was southwest at 7 miles an hour. The pressure was 30.31 inches and rising. At Louisville, it was partly sunny. The temperature was 88 degrees, the dew point 71, and the relative humidity 57%. The wind was southwest at 6 miles an hour. The pressure was 30.27 inches and rising. At Frankfurt, and the pressure was 30.29 inches and rising. Elsewhere around the region, throughout the region, skies ranged from sunny to mostly sunny. It was 85 at Covington, 87 at Indianapolis, 87 at Jasper, Indiana, and 81 at Wilmington, Ohio. Jackson reported 81, London reported 84, and Bowling Green reported 87. The following is a heat advisory. Heat advisory remains in effect until 8 p.m. Eastern Daylight Time or 7 p.m. Central Daylight Time this evening. What? Heat index values up to 105. Where? Portions of south central Indiana and north central, northwest, and south central Kentucky. When? Until 8 p.m. Eastern Daylight Time or 7 p.m. Central Daylight Time this evening. The following impacts are expected: hot temperatures and
high humidity may cause heat illnesses. 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Stay in an air-conditioned room. 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To reduce risk during outdoor work, the Occupational Safety and Health Administration recommends scheduling frequent rest breaks in shaded or air-conditioned environments. Anyone overcome by heat should be moved to a cool and shaded location. Heat stroke is an emergency. Call 911. Now for the official National Weather Service forecast for Frankfurt and surrounding communities. Today, sunny. A 20% chance of showers late in the afternoon. Highs in the mid-90s. West winds up to 10 miles an hour. Tonight, mostly clear. Lows around 70. West winds up to 5 miles an hour. Friday, mostly sunny. Slight chance of showers in the morning, then slight chance of thunderstorms in the afternoon. Highs in the upper 80s. Northeast winds up to 5 miles an hour, shifting to the north in the afternoon. Chance of precipitation 20%. Friday night, partly cloudy. A 50% chance of thunderstorms until midnight. Lows in the upper 60s. East winds up to 10 miles an hour. Gusts up to 25 miles an hour until midnight. And now the extended forecast for the radio listening area. Saturday and Saturday night, mostly clear. Highs in the lower 90s. Lows in the lower 70s. Sunday and Sunday night, partly cloudy. A 20% chance of thunderstorms. Highs in the lower 90s. Lows in the upper 60s. Monday and Monday night, partly cloudy. A 40% chance of thunderstorms. Highs in the upper 80s. Lows in the mid-60s. Tuesday and Tuesday night, mostly cloudy. Chance of showers and slight chance of thunderstorms. Highs in the mid-80s. Lows in the mid-60s. Chance of precipitation 40%. Chance of showers and slight chance of thunderstorms. Highs in the mid-80s. Lows in the mid-60s. Chance of precipitation 40%. Wednesday and Wednesday night, partly cloudy. A 30% chance of showers. Highs in the lower 80s. Lows in the lower 60s. The current time is 11:33 a.m. Eastern Daylight Time. Here are some river levels reported this morning. On the Kentucky River, Highbridge Lock 9.4, Frankfurt Lock 7.0, Lockport Lock 8.7, on North Elkhorn Creek, Georgetown 4.0. Here are some nearby reservoir levels. Harrington Lake 737.7, Taylorsville Lake 547.2. This is a special weather statement for the following counties in Kentucky, Carroll, and Owen. Hot and humid again today. Temperatures will reach the lower to mid-90s this afternoon. Combined with high humidity, maximum heat indices will be in the upper 90s to around 100 degrees. Try to limit time outdoors today during the afternoon when heat illness is most likely to occur. If going outdoors, drink plenty of fluids and take breaks out of the sun. 11 a.m. Eastern Daylight Time weather conditions across north-central Kentucky. At Frankfurt, and the pressure was 30.29 inches and rising. At Lexington, it was sunny. The temperature was 86 degrees, the dew point 71, and the relative humidity 60%. The wind was southwest at 7 miles an hour. The pressure was 30.31 inches and rising. At Louisville, it was partly sunny. The temperature was 88 degrees, the dew point 71, and the relative humidity 57%. The wind was southwest at 6 miles an hour. The pressure was 30.27 inches and rising. At Frankfurt, and the pressure was 30.29 inches and rising. Elsewhere around the region, throughout the region, skies ranged from sunny to mostly sunny. It was 85 at Covington, 87 at Indianapolis, 87 at Jasper, Indiana, and 81 at Wilmington, Ohio. Jackson reported 81, London reported 84, and Bowling.

Green reported 87. The following is a heat advisory. Heat advisory remains in effect until 8 p.m. Eastern Daylight Time or 7 p.m. Central Daylight Time this evening. What? Heat index values up to 105. Where? Portions of South Central Indiana and North Central, Northwest, and South Central Kentucky. When? Until 8 p.m. Eastern Daylight Time or 7 p.m. Central Daylight Time this evening. The following impacts are expected. Hot temperatures and high humidity may cause heat illnesses. Drink plenty of fluids, stay in an air-conditioned room, stay out of the sun, and check up on relatives and neighbors. To reduce risk during outdoor work, the Occupational Safety and Health Administration recommends scheduling frequent rest breaks in shaded or air-conditioned environments. Anyone overcome by heat should be moved to a cool and shaded location. Heat stroke is an emergency. Call 911. Now for the official National Weather Service forecast for Frankfort and surrounding communities. Today, sunny. A 20% chance of showers late in the afternoon. Highs in the mid-90s. West winds up to 10 miles an hour. Tonight, mostly clear. Lows around 70. West winds up to 5 miles an hour. Friday, mostly sunny. Slight chance of showers in the morning, then slight chance of thunderstorms in the afternoon. Highs in the upper 80s. Northeast winds up to 5 miles an hour, shifting to the north in the afternoon. Chance of precipitation 20%. Friday night, partly cloudy. A 50% chance of thunderstorms until midnight. Lows in the upper 60s. East winds up to 10 miles an hour. Gusts up to 25 miles an hour until midnight. And now the extended forecast for the radio listening area. Saturday and Saturday night, mostly clear. Highs in the lower 90s. Lows in the lower 70s. Sunday and Sunday night, partly cloudy. A 20% chance of thunderstorms. Highs in the lower 90s. Lows in the upper 60s. Monday and Monday night, partly cloudy. A 40% chance of thunderstorms. Highs in the upper 80s. Lows in the mid-60s. Tuesday and Tuesday night, mostly cloudy. Chance of showers and slight chance of thunderstorms. Highs in the mid-80s. Lows in the mid-60s. Chance of precipitation 40%. Wednesday and Wednesday night, partly cloudy. A 30% chance of showers. Highs in the lower 80s. Lows in the lower 60s. The current time is 11:38 a.m. Eastern Daylight Time. Here are some river levels reported this morning. On the Kentucky River, Highbridge Lock 9.4, Frankfort Lock 7.0, Lockport Lock 8.7. On North Elkhorn Creek, Georgetown 4.0. Here are some nearby reservoir levels. Harrington Lake 737.7, Taylorsville Lake 547.2. This is a special weather statement for the following counties in Kentucky, Carroll, and Owen. Hot and humid again today. Temperatures will reach the lower to mid-90s this afternoon. Combined with high humidity, maximum heat indices will be in the upper 90s to around 100 degrees. Try to limit time outdoors today during the afternoon when heat illness is most likely to occur. If going outdoors, drink plenty of fluids and take breaks out of the sun. 11 a.m. Eastern Daylight Time weather conditions across north central Kentucky. At Frankfort, and the pressure was 30.29 inches and rising. At Lexington, it was sunny. The temperature was 86 degrees, the dew point 71, and the relative humidity 60%. The wind was southwest at 7 miles an hour. The pressure was 30.31 inches and rising. At Louisville, it was partly sunny. The temperature was 88 degrees, the dew point 71, and the relative humidity 57%. The wind was southwest at 6 miles an hour. The pressure was 30.27 inches and rising. At Frankfort,

when until 8 p.m. Eastern Daylight Time or 7 p.m. Central Daylight Time this evening. The following impacts are expected. Hot temperatures and high humidity may cause heat illnesses. 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Now for the official National Weather Service forecast for Frankfurt and surrounding communities. Today, sunny. A 20% chance of showers late in the afternoon. Highs in the mid-90s. West winds up to 10 miles an hour. Tonight, mostly clear. Lows around 70. West winds up to 5 miles an hour. Friday, mostly sunny. Slight chance of showers in the morning, then slight chance of thunderstorms in the afternoon. Highs in the upper 80s. Northeast winds up to 5 miles an hour, shifting to the north in the afternoon. Chance of precipitation 20%. Friday night, partly cloudy. A 50% chance of thunderstorms until midnight. Lows in the upper 60s. East winds up to 10 miles an hour. Gusts up to 25 miles an hour until midnight. And now the extended forecast for the radio listening area. Saturday and Saturday night, mostly clear. Highs in the lower 90s. Lows in the lower 70s. Sunday and Sunday night, partly cloudy. A 20% chance of thunderstorms. Highs in the lower 90s. Lows in the upper 60s. Monday and Monday night, partly cloudy. A 40% chance of thunderstorms. Highs in the upper 80s. Lows in the mid 60s. Tuesday and Tuesday night, mostly cloudy. Chance of showers and slight chance of thunderstorms. Highs in the mid 80s. Lows in the mid-60s. Chance of precipitation 40%. Wednesday and Wednesday night, partly cloudy. A 30% chance of showers. Highs in the lower 80s. Lows in the lower 60s. The current time is 11:44 a.m. Eastern Daylight Time. Here are some river levels reported this morning. On the Kentucky River, Highbridge Lock 9.4, Frankfurt Lock 7.0, Lockport Lock 8.7, on North Elkhorn Creek, Georgetown 4.0. Here are some nearby reservoir levels. Harrington Lake 737.7, Taylorsville Lake 547.2. This is a special weather statement for the following counties in Kentucky, Carroll, and Owen. Hot and humid again today. Temperatures will reach the lower to mid-90s this afternoon. Combined with high humidity, maximum heat indices will be in the upper 90s to around 100 degrees. Try to limit time outdoors today during the afternoon when heat illness is most likely to occur. If going outdoors, drink plenty of fluids and take breaks out of the sun. 11 a.m. Eastern Daylight Time weather conditions across north-central Kentucky. At Frankfurt, and the pressure was 30.29 inches and rising. At Lexington, it was sunny. The temperature was 86 degrees, the dew point 71, and the relative humidity 60%. The wind was southwest at 7 miles an hour. The pressure was 30.31 inches and rising. At Louisville, it was partly sunny. The temperature was 88 degrees. The dew point 71, and the relative humidity 57%. The wind was southwest at 6 miles an hour. The pressure was 30.27 inches and rising. At Frankfurt, and the pressure was 30.29 inches and rising.

Elsewhere around the region, throughout the region, skies ranged from sunny to mostly sunny. It was 85 at Covington, 87 at Indianapolis, 87 at Jasper, Indiana, and 81 at Wilmington, Ohio. Jackson reported 81, London reported 84, and Bowling Green reported 87. The following is a heat advisory. Heat advisory remains in effect until 8 p.m. Eastern Daylight Time or 7 p.m. Central Daylight Time this evening. What? Heat index values up to 105. Where? Portions of South Central Indiana and North Central, Northwest, and South Central Kentucky. When? Until 8 p.m. Eastern Daylight Time or 7 p.m. Central Daylight Time this evening. The following impacts are expected. Hot temperatures and high humidity may cause heat illnesses. Drink plenty of fluids, stay in an air-conditioned room, stay out of the sun, and check up on relatives and neighbors. To reduce risk during outdoor work, the Occupational Safety and Health Administration recommends scheduling frequent rest breaks in shaded or air-conditioned environments. Anyone overcome by heat should be moved to a cool and shaded location. Heat stroke is an emergency. Call 911. Now for the official National Weather Service forecast for Frankfort and surrounding communities. Today, sunny. A 20% chance of showers late in the afternoon. Highs in the mid-90s. West winds up to 10 miles an hour. Tonight, mostly clear. Lows around 70. West winds up to 5 miles an hour. Friday, mostly sunny. Slight chance of showers in the morning, then slight chance of thunderstorms in the afternoon. Highs in the upper 80s. Northeast winds up to 5 miles an hour, shifting to the north in the afternoon. Chance of precipitation 20%. Friday night, partly cloudy. A 50% chance of thunderstorms until midnight. Lows in the upper 60s. East winds up to 10 miles an hour. Gusts up to 25 miles an hour until midnight. And now the extended forecast for the radio listening area. Saturday and Saturday night, mostly clear. Highs in the lower 90s. Lows in the lower 70s. Sunday and Sunday night, partly cloudy. A 20% chance of thunderstorms. Highs in the lower 90s. Lows in the upper 60s. Monday and Monday night, partly cloudy. A 40% chance of thunderstorms. Highs in the upper 80s. Lows in the mid-60s. Tuesday and Tuesday night, mostly cloudy. Chance of showers and slight chance of thunderstorms. Highs in the mid-80s. Lows in the mid-60s. Chance of precipitation 40%. Wednesday and Wednesday night, partly cloudy. A 30% chance of showers. Highs in the lower 80s. Lows in the lower 60s. The current time is 11:50 a.m. Eastern Daylight Time. Here are some river levels reported this morning. On the Kentucky River, Highbridge Lock 9.4, Frankfort Lock 7.0, Lockport Lock 8.7, on North Elkhorn Creek, Georgetown 4.0. Here are some nearby reservoir levels. Harrington Lake 737.7, Taylorsville Lake 547.2. This is a special weather statement for the following counties in Kentucky, Carroll, and Owen. Hot and humid again today. Temperatures will reach the lower to mid-90s this afternoon. Combined with high humidity, maximum heat indices will be in the upper 90s to around 100 degrees. Try to limit time outdoors today during the afternoon when heat illness is most likely to occur. If going outdoors, drink plenty of fluids and take breaks out of the sun. 11 a.m. Eastern Daylight Time weather conditions across north central Kentucky. At Frankfort. And the pressure was 30.29 inches and rising. At Lexington, it was sunny. The temperature was 86 degrees, the dew point 71, and the relative humidity 60%. The wind was southwest at 7 miles an hour. The pressure was 30.31 inches and rising.

at Louisville, it was partly sunny. The temperature was 88 degrees, the dew point 71, and the relative humidity 57%. The wind was southwest at 6 miles an hour. The pressure was 30.27 inches and rising at Frankfort. And the pressure was 30.29 inches and rising. Elsewhere around the region, throughout the region, skies ranged from sunny to mostly sunny. It was 85 at Covington, 87 at Indianapolis, 87 at Jasper, Indiana, and 81 at Wilmington, Ohio. Jackson reported 81, London reported 84, and Bowling Green reported 87. The following is a heat advisory. Heat advisory remains in effect until 8 p.m. Eastern Daylight Time or 7 p.m. Central Daylight Time this evening. What? Heat index values up to 105. Where? Portions of South Central Indiana and North Central, Northwest, and South Central Kentucky. When? Until 8 p.m. Eastern Daylight Time or 7 p.m. Central Daylight Time this evening. The following impacts are expected. Hot temperatures and high humidity may cause heat illnesses. Drink plenty of fluids, stay in an air-conditioned room, stay out of the sun, and check up on relatives and neighbors. To reduce risk during outdoor work, the Occupational Safety and Health Administration recommends scheduling frequent rest breaks in shaded or air-conditioned environments. Anyone overcome by heat should be moved to a cool and shaded location. Heat stroke is an emergency. Call 911. Now for the official National Weather Service forecast for Frankfort and surrounding communities. Today, sunny. A 20% chance of showers late in the afternoon. Highs in the mid-90s. West winds up to 10 miles an hour. Tonight, mostly clear. Lows around 70. West winds up to 5 miles an hour. Friday, mostly sunny. Slight chance of showers in the morning, then slight chance of thunderstorms in the afternoon. Highs in the upper 80s. Northeast winds up to 5 miles an hour, shifting to the north in the afternoon. Chance of precipitation 20%. Friday night, partly cloudy. A 50% chance of thunderstorms until midnight. Lows in the upper 60s. East winds up to 10 miles an hour. Gusts up to 25 miles an hour until midnight. And now the extended forecast for the radio listening area. Saturday and Saturday night, mostly clear. Highs in the lower 90s. Lows in the lower 70s. Sunday and Sunday night, partly cloudy. A 20% chance of thunderstorms. Highs in the lower 90s. Lows in the upper 60s. Monday and Monday night, partly cloudy. A 40% chance of thunderstorms. Highs in the upper 80s. Lows in the mid-60s. Tuesday and Tuesday night, mostly cloudy. Chance of showers and slight chance of thunderstorms. Highs in the mid-80s. Lows in the mid-60s. Chance of precipitation 40%. Wednesday and Wednesday night, partly cloudy. A 30% chance of showers. Highs in the lower 80s. Lows in the lower 60s. The current time is 11:55 a.m. Eastern Daylight Time. Here are some river levels reported this morning. On the Kentucky River, Highbridge Lock 9.4, Frankfort Lock 7.0, Lockport Lock 8.7, on North Elkhorn Creek, Georgetown 4.0. Here are some nearby reservoir levels. Harrington Lake 737.7, Taylorsville Lake 547.2. This is a special weather statement for the following counties in Kentucky, Carroll and Owen. Hot and humid again today. Temperatures will reach the lower to mid-90s this afternoon. Combined with high humidity, maximum heat indices will be in the upper 90s to around 100 degrees. Try to limit time outdoors today during the afternoon when heat illness is most likely to occur. If going outdoors, drink plenty of fluids and take breaks out of the sun. 11 a.m. Eastern Daylight Time weather conditions across north central Kentucky.

at Frankfurt, and the pressure was 30.29 inches and rising. At Lexington, it was sunny. The temperature was 86 degrees, the dew point 71, and the relative humidity 60%. The wind was southwest at 7 miles an hour. The pressure was 30.31 inches and rising. At Louisville, it was partly sunny. The temperature was 88 degrees, the dew point 71, and the relative humidity 57%. The wind was southwest at 6 miles an hour. The pressure was 30.27 inches and rising. At Frankfurt, and the pressure was 30.29 inches and rising. Elsewhere around the region, throughout the region, skies ranged from sunny to mostly sunny. It was 85 at Covington, 87 at Indianapolis, 87 at Jasper, Indiana, and 81 at Wilmington, Ohio. Jackson reported 81, London reported 84, and Bowling Green reported 87. The following is a heat advisory. Heat advisory remains in effect until 8 p.m. Eastern Daylight Time or 7 p.m. Central Daylight Time this evening. What? Heat index values up to 105. Where? Portions of South Central Indiana and North Central, Northwest, and South Central Kentucky. When? Until 8 p.m. Eastern Daylight Time or 7 p.m. Central Daylight Time this evening. The following impacts are expected. Hot temperatures and high humidity may cause heat illnesses. Drink plenty of fluids, stay in an air-conditioned room, stay out of the sun, and check up on relatives and neighbors. To reduce risk during outdoor work, the Occupational Safety and Health Administration recommends scheduling frequent rest breaks in shaded or air-conditioned environments. Anyone overcome by heat should be moved to a cool and shaded location. Heat stroke is an emergency. Call 911. Now for the official National Weather Service forecast for Frankfurt and surrounding communities. Today, sunny. A 20% chance of showers late in the afternoon. Highs in the mid-90s. West winds up to 10 miles an hour. Tonight, mostly clear. Lows around 70. West winds up to 5 miles an hour. Friday, mostly sunny. Slight chance of showers in the morning, then slight chance of thunderstorms in the afternoon. Highs in the upper 80s. Northeast winds up to 5 miles an hour, shifting to the north in the afternoon. Chance of precipitation 20%. Friday night, partly cloudy. A 50% chance of thunderstorms until midnight. Lows in the upper 60s. East winds up to 10 miles an hour. Gusts up to 25 miles an hour until midnight. And now the extended forecast for the radio listening area. Saturday and Saturday night, mostly clear. Highs in the lower 90s. Lows in the lower 70s. Sunday and Sunday night, partly cloudy. A 20% chance of thunderstorms. Highs in the lower 90s. Lows in the upper 60s. Monday and Monday night, partly cloudy. A 40% chance of thunderstorms. Highs in the upper 80s. Lows in the mid-60s. Tuesday and Tuesday night, mostly cloudy. Chance of showers and slight chance of thunderstorms. Highs in the mid-80s. Lows in the mid-60s. Chance of precipitation 40%. Wednesday and Wednesday night, partly cloudy. A 30% chance of showers. Highs in the lower 80s. Lows in the lower 60s. The current time is 12 p.m. Eastern Daylight Time. Here are some river levels reported this morning. On the Kentucky River, Highbridge Lock 9.4, Frankfurt Lock 7.0, Lockport Lock 8.7, on North Elkhorn Creek, Georgetown 4.0. Here are some nearby reservoir levels. Harrington Lake 737.7, Taylorsville Lake 547.2. This is a special weather statement for the following counties in Kentucky, Carroll, and Owen. Hot and humid again today. Temperatures will reach the lower to mid-90s this afternoon. Combined with

high humidity, maximum heat indices will be in the upper 90s to around 100 degrees. Try to limit time outdoors today during the afternoon when heat illness is most likely to occur. If going outdoors, drink plenty of fluids and take breaks out of the sun. 11 a.m. Eastern Daylight Time weather conditions across north central Kentucky. At Frankfort, and the pressure was 30.29 inches and rising. At Lexington, it was sunny. The temperature was 86 degrees, the dew point 71, and the relative humidity 60%. The wind was southwest at 7 miles an hour. The pressure was 30.31 inches and rising. At Louisville, it was partly sunny. The temperature was 88 degrees, the dew point 71, and the relative humidity 57%. The wind was southwest at 6 miles an hour. The pressure was 30.27 inches and rising. At Frankfort, and the pressure was 30.29 inches and rising. Elsewhere around the region, throughout the region, skies ranged from sunny to mostly sunny. It was 85 at Covington, 87 at Indianapolis, 87 at Jasper, Indiana, and 81 at Wilmington, Ohio. Jackson reported 81, London reported 84, and Bowling Green reported 87. The following is a heat advisory. Heat advisory remains in effect until 8 p.m. Eastern Daylight Time or 7 p.m. Central Daylight Time this evening. What? Heat index values up to 105. Where? Portions of south central Indiana and north central, northwest, and south central Kentucky. When? Until 8 p.m. Eastern Daylight Time or 7 p.m. Central Daylight Time this evening. The following impacts are expected. Hot temperatures and high humidity may cause heat illnesses. Drink plenty of fluids, stay in an air-conditioned room, stay out of the sun, and check up on relatives and neighbors. To reduce risk during outdoor work, the Occupational Safety and Health Administration recommends scheduling frequent rest breaks in shaded or air-conditioned environments. Anyone overcome by heat should be moved to a cool and shaded location. Heat stroke is an emergency. Call 911. The following is a heat advisory. Heat advisory remains in effect until 8 p.m. Eastern Daylight Time or 7 p.m. Central Daylight Time this evening. What? Heat index values up to 105. Where? Portions of south central Indiana and north central and south central Kentucky. When? Until 8 p.m. Eastern Daylight Time or 7 p.m. Central Daylight Time this evening. The following impacts are expected. Hot temperatures and high humidity may cause heat illnesses. Drink plenty of fluids. 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To reduce risk during outdoor work, the Occupational Safety and Health Administration recommends scheduling frequent rest breaks in shaded or air-conditioned environments. Anyone overcome by heat should be moved to a cool and shaded location. Heat stroke is an emergency. Call 911. Now for the official National Weather Service forecast for Frankfort and surrounding communities. Today, sunny. A 20% chance of showers late in the afternoon. Highs in the mid-90s. West winds up to 10 miles an hour. Tonight, mostly clear. Lows around 70. West winds up to 5 miles an hour. Friday, mostly sunny. Slight chance of showers in the morning, then slight chance of thunderstorms in the afternoon. Highs in the upper 80s. Northeast winds up to 5 miles an hour shifting to the north in the afternoon. Chance of precipitation 20%. Friday night, partly cloudy. A 50% chance of thunderstorms until midnight. Lows in the upper 60s. East winds up to 10 miles an hour. Gusts up to 25 miles an hour until midnight. And now the extended forecast for the radio listening area. Saturday and Saturday night, mostly clear. Highs in the lower 90s. Lows in the lower 70s. Sunday and Sunday night, partly cloudy. A 20% chance of thunderstorms. Highs in

90s. Lows in the upper 60s. Monday and Monday night, partly cloudy. A 40% chance of thunderstorms. Highs in the upper 80s. Lows in the mid 60s. Tuesday and Tuesday night, mostly cloudy. Chance of showers and slight chance of thunderstorms. Highs in the mid 80s. Lows in the mid 60s. Chance of precipitation 40%. Wednesday and Wednesday night, partly cloudy. A 30% chance of showers. Highs in the lower 80s. Lows in the lower 60s. The current time is 12:07 p.m. Eastern Daylight Time. Here are some river levels reported this morning. On the Kentucky River, Highbridge Lock 9.4, Frankfort Lock 7.0, Lockport Lock 8.7. On North Elkhorn Creek, Georgetown 4.0. Here are some nearby reservoir levels. Harrington Lake 737.7, Taylorsville Lake 547.2. This is a special weather statement for the following counties in Kentucky, Carroll, and Owen. Hot and humid again today. Temperatures will reach the lower to mid-90s this afternoon. Combined with high humidity, maximum heat indices will be in the upper 90s to around 100 degrees. Try to limit time outdoors today during the afternoon when heat illness is most likely to occur. If going outdoors, drink plenty of fluids and take breaks out of the sun. Noon Eastern Daylight Time weather conditions across north central Kentucky. At Frankfort, and the pressure was 30.29 inches and steady. At Lexington, it was sunny. The temperature was 90 degrees, the dew point 70, and the relative humidity 51%, producing a heat index of 95. The wind was west at 9 miles an hour. The pressure was 30.30 inches and falling. At Louisville, it was partly sunny. The temperature was 92 degrees, the dew point 71, and the relative humidity 50%, producing a heat index of 98. The wind was west at 7 miles an hour. The pressure was 30.27 inches and steady. At Frankfort, and the pressure was 30.29 inches and steady. Elsewhere around the region, it was sunny, with a temperature of 91 at Jasper, Indiana, 85 at Jackson, 86 at London, and 90 at Bowling Green. It was mostly sunny, with a temperature of 88 at Covington and 91 at Indianapolis. At Wilmington, Ohio, it was partly sunny, with a temperature of 83. The following is a heat advisory. Heat advisory remains in effect until 8 p.m. Eastern Daylight Time or 7 p.m. Central Daylight Time this evening. What? Heat index values up to 105. Where? Portions of South Central Indiana and North Central and South Central Kentucky. When? Until 8 p.m. Eastern Daylight Time or 7 p.m. Central Daylight Time this evening. The following impacts are expected. Hot temperatures and high humidity may cause heat illnesses. Drink plenty of fluids, stay in an air-conditioned room, stay out of the sun, and check up on relatives and neighbors. To reduce risk during outdoor work, the Occupational Safety and Health Administration recommends scheduling frequent rest breaks in shaded or air-conditioned environments. 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Today, sunny. A 20% chance of showers late in the afternoon. Highs in the mid-90s. West winds up to 10 miles an hour. Tonight, mostly clear. Lows around 70. West winds up to 5 miles an hour. Friday, mostly sunny. Slight chance of showers in the morning, then slight chance of thunderstorms in the afternoon. Highs in the upper 80s. Northeast winds up to 5 miles an hour, shifting to the north in the afternoon. Chance of precipitation 20%. Friday night, partly cloudy. A 50% chance of thunderstorms until midnight. Lows in the upper 60s. East winds up.

to 10 miles an hour. Gusts up to 25 miles an hour until midnight. And now the extended forecast for the radio listening area. Saturday and Saturday night, mostly clear. Highs in the lower 90s. Lows in the lower 70s. Sunday and Sunday night, partly cloudy. A 20% chance of thunderstorms. Highs in the lower 90s. Lows in the upper 60s. Monday and Monday night, partly cloudy. A 40% chance of thunderstorms. Highs in the upper 80s. Lows in the mid 60s. Tuesday and Tuesday night, mostly cloudy. Chance of showers and slight chance of thunderstorms. Highs in the mid 80s. Lows in the mid 60s. Chance of precipitation 40%. Wednesday and Wednesday night, partly cloudy. A 30% chance of showers. Highs in the lower 80s. Lows in the lower 60s. 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The current time is 12:12 p.m. Eastern Daylight Time. This is a special weather statement for the following counties in Kentucky, Carroll, and Owen. Hot and humid again today. Temperatures will reach the lower to mid-90s this afternoon. Combined with high humidity, maximum heat indices will be in the upper 90s to around 100 degrees. Try to limit time outdoors today during the afternoon when heat illness is most likely to occur. If going outdoors, drink plenty of fluids and take breaks out of the sun. Noon Eastern Daylight Time weather conditions across north central Kentucky. At Frankfort, and the pressure was 30.29 inches and steady. At Lexington, it was sunny. The temperature was 90 degrees, the dew point 70, and the relative humidity 51%, producing a heat index of 95. The wind was west at 9 miles an hour. The pressure was 30.30 inches and falling. At Louisville, it was partly sunny. The temperature was 92 degrees, the dew point 71, and the relative humidity 50%, producing a heat index of 98. The wind was west at 7 miles an hour. The pressure was 30.27 inches and steady. At Frankfort, and the pressure was 30.29 inches and steady. Elsewhere around the region, it was sunny, with a temperature of 91 at Jasper, Indiana, 85 at Jackson, 86 at London, and 90 at Bowling Green. It was mostly sunny, with a temperature of 88 at Covington and 91 at Indianapolis. At Wilmington, Ohio, it was partly sunny, with a temperature of 83. The following is a heat advisory. Heat advisory remains in effect until 8 p.m. Eastern Daylight Time or 7 p.m. Central Daylight Time this evening. What? Heat index values up to 105. Where? Portions of South Central Indiana and North Central and South Central Kentucky. When? Until 8 p.m. Eastern Daylight Time or 7 p.m. Central Daylight Time this evening. The following impacts are expected. Hot temperatures and high humidity may cause heat illnesses. Drink plenty of fluids, stay in an air-conditioned room, stay out of the sun, and check up on relatives and neighbors. To reduce risk during outdoor work, the Occupational Safety and Health Administration recommends scheduling frequent rest breaks in shaded or air-conditioned environments. Anyone overcome by heat should be moved to a cool and shaded location. Heat stroke is an emergency. Call 911. Now for the official National Weather Service forecast for Frankfort and surrounding communities. Today, sunny. A 20% chance of showers late in the afternoon. Highs in the mid-90s. West winds up to 10 miles an hour. Tonight, mostly clear. Lows around 70. West winds up to 5 miles an hour. Friday, mostly sunny. Slight chance of showers in the morning, then slight chance of thunderstorms in the afternoon.

highs in the upper 80s. Northeast winds up to 5 miles an hour, shifting to the north in the afternoon. Chance of precipitation 20%. Friday night, partly cloudy. A 50% chance of thunderstorms until midnight. Lows in the upper 60s. East winds up to 10 miles an hour. Gusts up to 25 miles an hour until midnight. And now the extended forecast for the radio listening area. Saturday and Saturday night, mostly clear. Highs in the lower 90s. Lows in the lower 70s. Sunday and Sunday night, partly cloudy. A 20% chance of thunderstorms. Highs in the lower 90s. Lows in the upper 60s. Monday and Monday night, partly cloudy. A 40% chance of thunderstorms. Highs in the upper 80s. Lows in the mid-60s. Tuesday and Tuesday night, mostly cloudy. Chance of showers and slight chance of thunderstorms. Highs in the mid-80s. Lows in the mid-60s. Chance of precipitation 40%. Wednesday and Wednesday night, partly cloudy. A 30% chance of showers. Highs in the lower 80s. Lows in the lower 60s. The current time is 12:18 p.m. Eastern Daylight Time. Here are some river levels reported this morning. On the Kentucky River, Highbridge Lock 9.4, Frankfort Lock 7.0, Lockport Lock 8.7, on North Elkhorn Creek, Georgetown 4.0. Here are some nearby reservoir levels. Harrington Lake 737.7, Taylorsville Lake 547.2. This is a special weather statement for the following counties in Kentucky, Carroll, and Owen. Hot and humid again today. Temperatures will reach the lower to mid-90s this afternoon. Combined with high humidity, maximum heat indices will be in the upper 90s to around 100 degrees. Try to limit time outdoors today during the afternoon when heat illness is most likely to occur. If going outdoors, drink plenty of fluids and take breaks out of the sun. Noon Eastern Daylight Time weather conditions across north central Kentucky. At Frankfort, and the pressure was 30.29 inches and steady. At Lexington, it was sunny. The temperature was 19 degrees. The dew point 70, and the relative humidity 51%, producing a heat index of 95. The wind was west at 9 miles an hour. The pressure was 30.30 inches and falling. At Louisville, it was partly sunny. The temperature was 92 degrees, the dew point 71, and the relative humidity 50%, producing a heat index of 98. The wind was west at 7 miles an hour. The pressure was 30.27 inches and steady. At Frankfort, and the pressure was 30.29 inches and steady. Elsewhere around the region, it was sunny, with a temperature of 91 at Jasper, Indiana, 85 at Jackson, 86 at London, and 90 at Bowling Green. It was mostly sunny, with a temperature of 88 at Covington and 91 at Indianapolis. At Wilmington, Ohio, it was partly sunny, with a temperature of 83. The following is a heat advisory. Heat advisory remains in effect until 8 p.m. Eastern Daylight Time or 7 p.m. Central Daylight Time this evening. What? Heat index values up to 105. Where? Portions of South Central Indiana and North Central and South Central Kentucky. When? Until 8 p.m. Eastern Daylight Time or 7 p.m. Central Daylight Time this evening. The following impacts are expected. Hot temperatures and high humidity may cause heat illnesses. Drink plenty of fluids, stay in an air-conditioned room, stay out of the sun, and check up on relatives and neighbors. To reduce risk during outdoor work, the Occupational Safety and Health Administration recommends scheduling frequent rest breaks in shaded or air-conditioned environments. Anyone overcome by heat should be moved to a cool and shaded location. Heat stroke is an emergency. Call 911. Now for the official National Weather Service forecast for Frankfort and surrounding communities. Today,

a 20% chance of showers late in the afternoon. Highs in the mid-90s. West winds up to 10 miles an hour. Tonight, mostly clear. Lows around 70. West winds up to 5 miles an hour. Friday, mostly sunny. Slight chance of showers in the morning, then slight chance of thunderstorms in the afternoon. Highs in the upper 80s. Northeast winds up to 5 miles an hour, shifting to the north in the afternoon. Chance of precipitation 20%. Friday night, partly cloudy. A 50% chance of thunderstorms until midnight. Lows in the upper 60s. East winds up to 10 miles an hour. Gusts up to 25 miles an hour until midnight. And now the extended forecast for the radio listening area. Saturday and Saturday night, mostly clear. Highs in the lower 90s. Lows in the lower 70s. Sunday and Sunday night, partly cloudy. A 20% chance of thunderstorms. Highs in the lower 90s. Lows in the upper 60s. Monday and Monday night, partly cloudy. A 40% chance of thunderstorms. Highs in the upper 80s. Lows in the mid-60s. Tuesday and Tuesday night, mostly cloudy. Chance of showers and slight chance of thunderstorms. Highs in the mid-80s. Lows in the mid-60s. Chance of precipitation 40%. Wednesday and Wednesday night, partly cloudy. A 30% chance of showers. Highs in the lower 80s. Lows in the lower 60s. The current time is 12:23 p.m. Eastern Daylight Time. Here are some river levels reported this morning. On the Kentucky River, Highbridge Lock 9.4, Frankfort Lock 7.0, Lockport Lock 8.7, on North Elkhorn Creek, Georgetown 4.0. Here are some nearby reservoir levels. Harrington Lake 737.7, Taylorsville Lake 547.2. This is a special weather statement for the following counties in Kentucky, Carroll, and Owen. Hot and humid again today. Temperatures will reach the lower to mid-90s this afternoon. Combined with high humidity, maximum heat indices will be in the upper 90s to around 100 degrees. Try to limit time outdoors today during the afternoon when heat illness is most likely to occur. If going outdoors, drink plenty of fluids and take breaks out of the sun. Noon Eastern Daylight Time weather conditions across north central Kentucky. At Frankfort, and the pressure was 30.29 inches and steady. At Lexington, it was sunny. The temperature was 90 degrees. The dew point 70, and the relative humidity 51%, producing a heat index of 95. The wind was west at 9 miles an hour. The pressure was 30.30 inches and falling. At Louisville, it was partly sunny. The temperature was 92 degrees, the dew point 71, and the relative humidity 50%, producing a heat index of 98. The wind was west at 7 miles an hour. The pressure was 30.27 inches and steady. At Frankfort, and the pressure was 30.29 inches and steady. Elsewhere around the region, it was sunny, with a temperature of 91 at Jasper, Indiana, 85 at Jackson, 86 at London, and 90 at Bowling Green. It was mostly sunny, with a temperature of 88 at Covington and 91 at Indianapolis. At Wilmington, Ohio, it was partly sunny, with a temperature of 83. The following is a heat advisory. Heat advisory remains in effect until 8 p.m. Eastern Daylight Time or 7 p.m. Central Daylight Time this evening. What? Heat index values up to 105. Where? Portions of South Central Indiana and North Central and South Central Kentucky. When? Until 8 p.m. Eastern Daylight Time or 7 p.m. Central Daylight Time this evening. The following impacts are expected. Hot temperatures and high humidity may cause heat illnesses. 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
to reduce risk during outdoor work. The Occupational Safety and Health Administration recommends scheduling frequent rest breaks in shaded or air-conditioned environments. Anyone overcome by heat should be moved to a cool and shaded location. Heat stroke is an emergency. Call 911. Now for the official National Weather Service forecast for Frankfurt and surrounding communities. Today, sunny. A 20% chance of showers late in the afternoon. Highs in the mid-90s. West winds up to 10 miles an hour. Tonight, mostly clear. Lows around 70. West winds up to 5 miles an hour. Friday, mostly sunny. Slight chance of showers in the morning, then slight chance of thunderstorms in the afternoon. Highs in the upper 80s. Northeast winds up to 5 miles an hour, shifting to the north in the afternoon. Chance of precipitation 20%. Friday night, partly cloudy. A 50% chance of thunderstorms until midnight. Lows in the upper 60s. East winds up to 10 miles an hour. Gusts up to 25 miles an hour until midnight. And now the extended forecast for the radio listening area. Saturday and Saturday night, mostly clear. Highs in the lower 90s. Lows in the lower 70s. Sunday and Sunday night, partly cloudy. A 20% chance of thunderstorms. Highs in the lower 90s. Lows in the upper 60s. Monday and Monday night, partly cloudy. A 40% chance of thunderstorms. Highs in the upper 80s. Lows in the mid-60s. Tuesday and Tuesday night, mostly cloudy. Chance of showers and slight chance of thunderstorms. Highs in the mid-80s. Lows in the mid-60s. Chance of precipitation 40%. Wednesday and Wednesday night, partly cloudy. A 30% chance of showers. Highs in the lower 80s. Lows in the lower 60s. The current time is 12:28 p.m. Eastern Daylight Time. Here are some river levels reported this morning. On the Kentucky River, Highbridge Lock 9.4, Frankfurt Lock 7.0, Lockport Lock 8.7. On North Elkhorn Creek, Georgetown 4.0. Here are some nearby reservoir levels. Harrington Lake 737.7, Taylorsville Lake 547.2. This is a special weather statement for the following counties in Kentucky, Carroll, and Owen. Hot and humid again today. Temperatures will reach the lower to mid-90s this afternoon. Combined with high humidity, maximum heat indices will be in the upper 90s to around 100 degrees. Try to limit time outdoors today during the afternoon when heat illness is most likely to occur. If going outdoors, drink plenty of fluids and take breaks out of the sun. Noon Eastern Daylight Time weather conditions across north central Kentucky. At Frankfurt, and the pressure was 30.29 inches and steady. At Lexington, it was sunny. The temperature was 90 degrees, the dew point 70, and the relative humidity 51%, producing a heat index of 95. The wind was west at 9 miles an hour. The pressure was 30.30 inches and falling. At Louisville, it was partly sunny. The temperature was 92 degrees, the dew point 71, and the relative humidity 50%, producing a heat index of 98. The wind was west at 7 miles an hour. The pressure was 30.27 inches and steady. At Frankfurt, and the pressure was 30.29 inches and steady. Elsewhere around the region, it was sunny, with a temperature of 91 at Jasper, Indiana, 85 at Jackson, 86 at London, and 90 at Bowling Green. It was mostly sunny, with a temperature of 88 at Covington and 91 at Indianapolis. At Wilmington, Ohio, it was partly sunny, with a temperature of 83. The following is a heat advisory. Heat advisory remains in effect until 8 p.m. Eastern Daylight Time or 7 p.m. Central Daylight Time this evening. What? Heat index values up to 105. Where?
portions of south-central Indiana and north-central and south-central Kentucky. When, until 8 p.m. Eastern Daylight Time, or 7 p.m. Central Daylight Time this evening. The following impacts are expected. Hot temperatures and high humidity may cause heat illnesses. Drink plenty of fluids. 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To reduce risk during outdoor work, the Occupational Safety and Health Administration recommends scheduling frequent rest breaks in shaded or air-conditioned environments. Anyone overcome by heat should be moved to a cool and shaded location. Heat stroke is an emergency. Call 911. Now for the official National Weather Service forecast for Frankfort and surrounding communities. Today, sunny. A 20% chance of showers late in the afternoon. Highs in the mid-90s. West winds up to 10 miles an hour. Tonight, mostly clear. Lows around 70. West winds up to 5 miles an hour. Friday, mostly sunny. Slight chance of showers in the morning, then slight chance of thunderstorms in the afternoon. Highs in the upper 80s. Northeast winds up to 5 miles an hour, shifting to the north in the afternoon. Chance of precipitation 20%. Friday night, partly cloudy. A 50% chance of thunderstorms until midnight. Lows in the upper 60s. East winds up to 10 miles an hour. Gusts up to 25 miles an hour until midnight. Lows in the upper 60s. East winds up to 10 miles an hour. Gusts up to 25 miles an hour until midnight. And now the extended forecast for the radio listening area. Saturday and Saturday night, mostly clear. Highs in the lower 90s. Lows in the lower 70s. Sunday and Sunday night, partly cloudy. A 20% chance of thunderstorms. Highs in the lower 90s. Lows in the upper 60s. Monday and Monday night, partly cloudy. A 40% chance of thunderstorms. Highs in the upper 80s. Lows in the mid 60s. Tuesday and Tuesday night, mostly cloudy. Chance of showers and slight chance of thunderstorms. Highs in the mid 80s. Lows in the mid 60s. Chance of precipitation 40%. Wednesday and Wednesday night, partly cloudy. A 30% chance of showers. Highs in the lower 80s. Lows in the lower 60s. The current time is 12:34 p.m. Eastern Daylight Time. Here are some river levels reported this morning. On the Kentucky River, Highbridge Lock 9.4, Frankfort Lock 7.0, Lockport Lock 8.7, on North Elkhorn Creek, Georgetown 4.0. Here are some nearby reservoir levels. Harrington Lake 737.7, Taylorsville Lake 547.2. This is a special weather statement for the following counties in Kentucky, Carroll and Owen. Hot and humid again today. Temperatures will reach the lower to mid-90s this afternoon. Combined with high humidity, maximum heat indices will be in the upper 90s to around 100 degrees. Try to limit time outdoors today during the afternoon when heat illness is most likely to occur. If going outdoors, drink plenty of fluids and take breaks out of the sun. Noon Eastern Daylight Time weather conditions across north-central Kentucky. At Frankfort, and the pressure was 30.29 inches and steady. At Lexington, it was sunny. The temperature was 90 degrees, the dew point 70, and the relative humidity 51%, producing a heat index of 95. The wind was west at 9 miles an hour. The pressure was 30.30 inches and falling. At Louisville, it was partly sunny. The temperature was 92 degrees, the dew point 71, and the relative humidity 50%, producing a heat index of 98. The wind was west at 7 miles an hour. The pressure was 30.27 inches and steady. At Frankfort, and the pressure was 30.29 inches and steady.
Elsewhere around the region, it was sunny with

temperature of 91 at Jasper, Indiana, 85 at Jackson, 86 at London, and 90 at Bowling Green. It was mostly sunny, with a temperature of 88 at Covington and 91 at Indianapolis. At Wilmington, Ohio, it was partly sunny, with a temperature of 83. The following is a heat advisory. Heat advisory remains in effect until 8 p.m. Eastern Daylight Time or 7 p.m. Central Daylight Time this evening. What? Heat index values up to 105. Where? Portions of South Central Indiana and North Central and South Central Kentucky. When? Until 8 p.m. Eastern Daylight Time or 7 p.m. Central Daylight Time this evening. The following impacts are expected. Hot temperatures and high humidity may cause heat illnesses. Drink plenty of fluids, stay in an air-conditioned room, stay out of the sun, and check up on relatives and neighbors. To reduce risk during outdoor work, the Occupational Safety and Health Administration recommends scheduling frequent rest breaks in shaded or air-conditioned environments. Anyone overcome by heat should be moved to a cool and shaded location. Heat stroke is an emergency. Call 911. Now for the official National Weather Service forecast for Frankfort and surrounding communities. Today, sunny. A 20% chance of showers late in the afternoon. Highs in the mid-90s. West winds up to 10 miles an hour. Tonight, mostly clear. Lows around 70. West winds up to 5 miles an hour. Friday, mostly sunny. Slight chance of showers in the morning, then slight chance of thunderstorms in the afternoon. Highs in the upper 80s. Northeast winds up to 5 miles an hour, shifting to the north in the afternoon. Chance of precipitation 20%. Friday night, partly cloudy. A 50% chance of thunderstorms until midnight. Lows in the upper 60s. East winds up to 10 miles an hour. Gusts up to 25 miles an hour until midnight. And now the extended forecast for the radio listening area. Saturday and Saturday night, mostly clear. Highs in the lower 90s. Lows in the lower 70s. Sunday and Sunday night, partly cloudy. A 20% chance of thunderstorms. Highs in the lower 90s. Lows in the upper 60s. Monday and Monday night, partly cloudy. A 40% chance of thunderstorms. Highs in the upper 80s. Lows in the mid 60s. Tuesday and Tuesday night, mostly cloudy. Chance of showers and slight chance of thunderstorms. Highs in the mid 80s. Lows in the mid 60s. Chance of precipitation 40%. Wednesday and Wednesday night, partly cloudy. A 30% chance of showers. Highs in the lower 80s. Lows in the lower 60s. The current time is 12:39 p.m. Eastern Daylight Time. Here are some river levels reported this morning. On the Kentucky River, Highbridge Lock 9.4, Frankfort Lock 7.0, Lockport Lock 8.7, on North Elkhorn Creek, Georgetown 4.0. Here are some nearby reservoir levels. Harrington Lake 737.7, Taylorsville Lake 547.2. This is a special weather statement for the following counties in Kentucky, Carroll, and Owen. Hot and humid again today. Temperatures will reach the lower to mid-90s this afternoon. Combined with high humidity, maximum heat indices will be in the upper 90s to around 100 degrees. Try to limit time outdoors today during the afternoon when heat illness is most likely to occur. If going outdoors, drink plenty of fluids and take breaks out of the sun. Noon Eastern Daylight Time weather conditions across north central Kentucky. At Frankfort, and the pressure was 30.29 inches and steady. At Lexington, it was sunny. The temperature was 90 degrees, the dew point 70, and the relative humidity 51%, producing a heat index of 95. The wind was west at 9 miles an hour. The pressure was 30.30 inches and falling. At Louisville, it was partly sunny.

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The following is a heat advisory. Heat advisory remains in effect until 8 p.m. Eastern Daylight Time or 7 p.m. Central Daylight Time this evening. What? Heat index values up to 105. Where? Portions of South Central Indiana and North Central and South Central Kentucky. When? Until 8 p.m. Eastern Daylight Time or 7 p.m. Central Daylight Time this evening. The following impacts are expected. Hot temperatures and high humidity may cause heat illnesses. Drink plenty of fluids, stay in an air-conditioned room, stay out of the sun, and check up on relatives and neighbors. To reduce risk during outdoor work, the Occupational Safety and Health Administration recommends scheduling frequent rest breaks in shaded or air-conditioned environments. Anyone overcome by heat should be moved to a cool and shaded location. Heat stroke is an emergency. Call 911. Now for the official National Weather Service forecast for Frankfurt and surrounding communities. Today, sunny. A 20% chance of showers late in the afternoon. Highs in the mid-90s. West winds up to 10 miles an hour. Tonight, mostly clear. Lows around 70. West winds up to 5 miles an hour. Friday, mostly sunny. Slight chance of showers in the morning, then slight chance of thunderstorms in the afternoon. Highs in the upper 80s. Northeast winds up to 5 miles an hour, shifting to the north in the afternoon. Chance of precipitation 20%. Friday night, partly cloudy. A 50% chance of thunderstorms until midnight. Lows in the upper 60s. East winds up to 10 miles an hour. Gusts up to 25 miles an hour until midnight. And now the extended forecast for the radio listening area. Saturday and Saturday night, mostly clear. Highs in the lower 90s. Lows in the lower 70s. Sunday and Sunday night, partly cloudy. A 20% chance of thunderstorms. Highs in the lower 90s. Lows in the upper 60s. Monday and Monday night, partly cloudy. A 40% chance of thunderstorms. Highs in the upper 80s. Lows in the mid-60s. Tuesday and Tuesday night, mostly cloudy. Chance of showers and slight chance of thunderstorms. Highs in the mid-80s. Lows in the mid-60s. Chance of precipitation 40%. Wednesday and Wednesday night, partly cloudy. A 30% chance of showers. Highs in the lower 80s. Lows in the lower 60s. The current time is 12:45 p.m. Eastern Daylight Time. Here are some river levels reported this morning. On the Kentucky River, Highbridge Lock 9.4, Frankfurt Lock 7.0, Lockport Lock 8.7, on North Elkhorn Creek, Georgetown 4.0. Here are some nearby reservoir levels. Harrington Lake 737.7, Taylorsville Lake 547.2. This is a special weather statement for the following counties in Kentucky, Carroll, and Owen. Hot and humid again today. Temperatures will reach the lower to mid-90s this afternoon. Combined with high humidity, maximum heat indices will be in the upper 90s to around 100 degrees. Try to limit time outdoors today during the afternoon when heat illness is most likely to occur. If going outdoors, drink plenty of fluids and take breaks out of the sun. Noon Eastern Daylight Time weather conditions across north central Kentucky. At Frankfurt, and the pressure was 30.29 inches and steady. At Lexington, it was sunny. The temperature was 90 degrees, the dew point 70, and the relative humidity 51%, producing a heat index of 95. The wind was west at 9 miles an hour. The pressure was 30.30 inches and falling. At Louisville, it was partly sunny.

The temperature was 92 degrees, the dew point 71, and the relative humidity 50%, producing a heat index of 98. The wind was west at 7 miles an hour. The pressure was 30.27 inches and steady at Frankfurt. And the pressure was 30.29 inches and steady. Elsewhere around the region, it was sunny with a temperature of 91 at Jasper, Indiana, 85 at Jackson, 86 at London, and 90 at Bowling Green. It was mostly sunny with a temperature of 88 at Covington and 91 at Indianapolis. At Wilmington, Ohio, it was partly sunny with a temperature of 83. The following is a heat advisory. Heat advisory remains in effect until 8 p.m. Eastern Daylight Time or 7 p.m. Central Daylight Time this evening. What? Heat index values up to 105. Where? Portions of South Central Indiana and North Central and South Central Kentucky. When? Until 8 p.m. Eastern Daylight Time or 7 p.m. Central Daylight Time this evening. The following impacts are expected. Hot temperatures and high humidity may cause heat illnesses. Drink plenty of fluids, stay in an air-conditioned room, stay out of the sun, and check up on relatives and neighbors. To reduce risk during outdoor work, the Occupational Safety and Health Administration recommends scheduling frequent rest breaks in shaded or air-conditioned environments. Anyone overcome by heat should be moved to a cool and shaded location. Heat stroke is an emergency. Call 911. Now for the official National Weather Service forecast for Frankfurt and surrounding communities. Today, sunny. A 20% chance of showers late in the afternoon. Highs in the mid-90s. West winds up to 10 miles an hour. Tonight, mostly clear. Lows around 70. West winds up to 5 miles an hour. Friday, mostly sunny. Slight chance of showers in the morning, then slight chance of thunderstorms in the afternoon. Highs in the upper 80s. Northeast winds up to 5 miles an hour, shifting to the north in the afternoon. Chance of precipitation 20%. Friday night, partly cloudy. A 50% chance of thunderstorms until midnight. Lows in the upper 60s. East winds up to 10 miles an hour. Gusts up to 25 miles an hour until midnight. And now the extended forecast for the radio listening area. Saturday and Saturday night, mostly clear. Highs in the lower 90s. Lows in the lower 70s. Sunday and Sunday night, partly cloudy. A 20% chance of thunderstorms. Highs in the lower 90s. Lows in the upper 60s. Monday and Monday night, partly cloudy. A 40% chance of thunderstorms. Highs in the upper 80s. Lows in the mid 60s. Tuesday and Tuesday night, mostly cloudy. Chance of showers and slight chance of thunderstorms. Highs in the mid 80s. Lows in the mid 60s. Chance of precipitation 40%. Wednesday and Wednesday night, partly cloudy. A 30% chance of showers. Highs in the lower 80s. Lows in the lower 60s. The current time is 12:50 p.m. Eastern Daylight Time. Here are some river levels reported this morning. On the Kentucky River, Highbridge Lock 9.4, Frankfurt Lock 7.0, Lockport Lock 8.7, on North Elkhorn Creek, Georgetown 4.0, here are some nearby reservoir levels, Harrington Lake 737.7, Taylorsville Lake 547.2. This is a special weather statement for the following counties in Kentucky, Carroll and Owen. Hot and humid again today. Temperatures will reach the lower to mid-90s this afternoon. Combined with high humidity, maximum heat indices will be in the upper 90s to around 100 degrees. Try to limit time outdoors today during the afternoon when heat illness is most likely to occur. If going outdoors, drink plenty of fluids and take breaks out of the sun. Noon Eastern Daylight Time weather conditions across north central Kentucky. At Frankfurt,

and the pressure was 30.29 inches and steady. At Lexington, it was sunny. The temperature was 19 degrees, the dew point 70, and the relative humidity 51%, producing a heat index of 95. The wind was west at 9 miles an hour. The pressure was 30.30 inches and falling. At Louisville, it was partly sunny. The temperature was 92 degrees, the dew point 71, and the relative humidity 50%, producing a heat index of 98. The wind was west at 7 miles an hour. The pressure was 30.27 inches and steady. At Frankfort, and the pressure was 30.29 inches and steady. Elsewhere around the region, it was sunny with a temperature of 91 at Jasper, Indiana, 85 at Jackson, 86 at London, and 90 at Bowling Green. It was mostly sunny with a temperature of 88 at Covington and 91 at Indianapolis. At Wilmington, Ohio, it was partly sunny with a temperature of 83. The following is a heat advisory. Heat advisory remains in effect until 8 p.m. Eastern Daylight Time or 7 p.m. Central Daylight Time this evening. What? Heat index values up to 105. Where? Portions of South Central Indiana and North Central and South Central Kentucky. When? Until 8 p.m. Eastern Daylight Time or 7 p.m. Central Daylight Time this evening. The following impacts are expected. Hot temperatures and high humidity may cause heat illnesses. Drink plenty of fluids, stay in an air-conditioned room, stay out of the sun, and check up on relatives and neighbors. To reduce risk during outdoor work, the Occupational Safety and Health Administration recommends scheduling frequent rest breaks in shaded or air-conditioned environments. Anyone overcome by heat should be moved to a cool and shaded location. Heat stroke is an emergency. Call 911. 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Today, sunny. A 20% chance of showers late in the afternoon. Highs in the mid-90s. West winds up to 10 miles an hour. Tonight, mostly clear. Lows around 70. West winds up to 5 miles an hour. Friday, mostly sunny. Slight chance of showers in the morning, then slight chance of thunderstorms in the afternoon. Highs in the upper 80s. Northeast winds up to 5 miles an hour, shifting to the north in the afternoon. Chance of precipitation 20%. Friday night, partly cloudy. A 50% chance of thunderstorms until midnight. Lows in the upper 60s. East winds up to 10 miles an hour. Gusts up to 25 miles an hour until midnight. And now the extended forecast for the radio listening area. Saturday and Saturday night, mostly clear. Highs in the lower 90s. Lows in the lower 70s. Sunday and Sunday night, partly cloudy. A 20% chance of thunderstorms. Highs in the lower 90s. Lows in the upper 60s. Monday and Monday night, partly cloudy. A 40% chance of thunderstorms. Highs in the upper 80s. Lows in the mid 60s. Tuesday and Tuesday night, mostly cloudy. Chance of showers and slight chance of thunderstorms. Highs in the mid 80s. Lows in the mid-60s. Chance of precipitation 40%. Wednesday and Wednesday night, partly cloudy. A 30% chance of showers. Highs in the lower 80s. Lows in the lower 60s. The current time is 12:56 p.m. Eastern Daylight Time. Here are some river levels reported this morning. On the Kentucky River, Highbridge Lock 9.4, Frankfort Lock 7.0, Lockport Lock 8.7, on North Elkhorn Creek, Georgetown 4.0. Here are some nearby reservoir levels: Harrington Lake 737.7, Taylorsville Lake 547.2. This is a special weather statement for the following counties in Kentucky, Carroll, and Owen. Hot and humid again today. Temperatures will reach the lower to mid-90s this afternoon.

Combined with high humidity, maximum heat indices will be in the upper 90s to around 100 degrees. Try to limit time outdoors today during the afternoon when heat illness is most likely to occur. If going outdoors, drink plenty of fluids and take breaks out of the sun. Noon Eastern Daylight Time weather conditions across north central Kentucky. At Frankfort, and the pressure was 30.29 inches and steady. At Lexington, it was sunny. The temperature was 90 degrees, the dew point 70, and the relative humidity 51%, producing a heat index of 95. The wind was west at 9 miles an hour. The pressure was 30.30 inches and falling. At Louisville, it was partly sunny. The temperature was 92 degrees, the dew point 71, and the relative humidity 50%, producing a heat index of 98. The wind was west at 7 miles an hour. The pressure was 30.27 inches and steady. At Frankfort, and the pressure was 30.29 inches and steady. Elsewhere around the region, it was sunny, with a temperature of 91 at Jasper, Indiana, 85 at Jackson, 86 at London, and 90 at Bowling Green. It was mostly sunny, with a temperature of 88 at Covington and 91 at Indianapolis. At Wilmington, Ohio, it was partly sunny, with a temperature of 83. The following is a heat advisory. Heat advisory remains in effect until 8 p.m. Eastern Daylight Time or 7 p.m. Central Daylight Time this evening. What? Heat index values up to 105. Where? Portions of South Central Indiana and North Central and South Central Kentucky. When? Until 8 p.m. Eastern Daylight Time or 7 p.m. Central Daylight Time this evening. The following impacts are expected. Hot temperatures and high humidity may cause heat illnesses. Drink plenty of fluids, stay in an air-conditioned room, stay out of the sun, and check up on relatives and neighbors. To reduce risk during outdoor work, the Occupational Safety and Health Administration recommends scheduling frequent rest breaks in shaded or air-conditioned environments. Anyone overcome by heat should be moved to a cool and shaded location. Heat stroke is an emergency. Call 911. 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Today, sunny. A 20% chance of showers late in the afternoon. Highs in the mid-90s. West winds up to 10 miles an hour. Tonight, mostly clear. Lows around 70. West winds up to 5 miles an hour. Friday, mostly sunny. Slight chance of showers in the morning, then slight chance of thunderstorms in the afternoon. Highs in the upper 80s. Northeast winds up to 5 miles an hour, shifting to the north in the afternoon. Chance of precipitation 20%. Friday night, partly cloudy. A 50% chance of thunderstorms until midnight. Lows in the upper 60s. East winds up to 10 miles an hour. Gusts up to 25 miles an hour until midnight. And now the extended forecast for the radio listening area. Saturday and Saturday night, mostly clear. Highs in the lower 90s. Lows in the lower 70s. Sunday and Sunday night, partly cloudy. A 20% chance of thunderstorms. Highs in the lower 90s. Lows in the upper 60s. Monday and Monday night, partly cloudy. A 40% chance of thunderstorms. Highs in the upper 80s. Lows in the mid-60s. Tuesday and Tuesday night, mostly cloudy. Chance of showers and slight chance of thunderstorms. Highs in the mid-80s. Lows in the mid-60s. Chance of precipitation 40%. Wednesday and Wednesday night, partly cloudy. A 30% chance of showers. Highs in the lower 80s. Lows in the lower 60s. The current time is 1:01 p.m. Eastern Daylight Time. Here are some river levels reported this morning. On the Kentucky River, Highbridge Lock 9.4, Frankfort Lock 7.0,
Lockport Lock 8.7, on North Elkhorn Creek, Georgetown 4.0. Here are some nearby reservoir levels. Harrington Lake 737.7, Taylorsville Lake 547.2. This is a special weather statement for the following counties in Kentucky, Carroll, and Owen. Hot and humid again today. Temperatures will reach the lower to mid-90s this afternoon. Combined with high humidity, maximum heat indices will be in the upper 90s to around 100 degrees. Try to limit time outdoors today during the afternoon when heat illness is most likely to occur. If going outdoors, drink plenty of fluids and take breaks out of the sun. Noon Eastern Daylight Time weather conditions across north central Kentucky. At Frankfort, and the pressure was 30.29 inches and steady. At Lexington, it was sunny. The temperature was 90 degrees, the dew point 70, and the relative humidity 51%, producing a heat index of 95. The wind was west at 9 miles an hour. The pressure was 30.30 inches and falling. At Louisville, it was partly sunny. The temperature was 92 degrees, the dew point 71, and the relative humidity 50%, producing a heat index of 98. The wind was west at 7 miles an hour. The pressure was 30.27 inches and steady. At Frankfort, and the pressure was 30.29 inches and steady. Elsewhere around the region, it was sunny, with a temperature of 91 at Jasper, Indiana, 85 at Jackson, 86 at London, and 90 at Bowling Green. It was mostly sunny, with a temperature of 88 at Covington and 91 at Indianapolis. At Wilmington, Ohio, it was partly sunny, with a temperature of 83. The following is a heat advisory. Heat advisory remains in effect until 8 p.m. Eastern Daylight Time or 7 p.m. Central Daylight Time this evening. What? Heat index values up to 105. Where? Portions of South Central Indiana and North Central and South Central Kentucky. When? Until 8 p.m. Eastern Daylight Time or 7 p.m. Central Daylight Time this evening. The following impacts are expected. Hot temperatures and high humidity may cause heat illnesses. Drink plenty of fluids, stay in an air-conditioned room, stay out of the sun, and check up on relatives and neighbors. To reduce risk during outdoor work, the Occupational Safety and Health Administration recommends scheduling frequent rest breaks in shaded or air-conditioned environments. Anyone overcome by heat should be moved to a cool and shaded location. Heat stroke is an emergency. Call 911. Now for the official National Weather Service forecast for Frankfort and surrounding communities. Today, sunny. A 20% chance of showers late in the afternoon. Highs in the mid-90s. West winds up to 10 miles an hour. Tonight, mostly clear. Lows around 70. West winds up to 5 miles an hour. Friday, mostly sunny. Slight chance of showers in the morning, then slight chance of thunderstorms in the afternoon. Highs in the upper 80s. Northeast winds up to 5 miles an hour, shifting to the north in the afternoon. Chance of precipitation 20%. Friday night, partly cloudy. A 50% chance of thunderstorms until midnight. Lows in the upper 60s. East winds up to 10 miles an hour. Gusts up to 25 miles an hour until midnight. And now the extended forecast for the radio listening area. Saturday and Saturday night, mostly clear. Highs in the lower 90s. Lows in the lower 70s. Sunday and Sunday night, partly cloudy. A 20% chance of thunderstorms. Highs in the lower 90s. Lows in the upper 60s. Monday and Monday night, partly cloudy. A 40% chance of thunderstorms. Highs in the upper 80s. Lows in the mid 60s. Tuesday and Tuesday night, mostly cloudy. Chance of showers and slight chance of thunderstorms. Highs in the mid 80s. Lows in the mid 60s. Chance of precipitation 40%.
Wednesday and

Wednesday night, partly cloudy. A 30% chance of showers. Highs in the lower 80s. Lows in the lower 60s. The current time is 1:07 p.m. Eastern Daylight Time. Here are some river levels reported this morning. On the Kentucky River, Highbridge Lock 9.4, Frankfort Lock 7.0, Lockport Lock 8.7. On North Elkhorn Creek, Georgetown 4.0, here are some nearby reservoir levels. Harrington Lake 737.7, Taylorsville Lake 547.2. This is a special weather statement for the following counties in Kentucky, Carroll, and Owen. Hot and humid again today. Temperatures will reach the lower to mid-90s this afternoon. Combined with high humidity, maximum heat indices will be in the upper 90s to around 100 degrees. Try to limit time outdoors today during the afternoon when heat illness is most likely to occur. If going outdoors, drink plenty of fluids and take breaks out of the sun. 1 p.m. Eastern Daylight Time weather conditions across north-central Kentucky. At Frankfort, and the pressure was 30.27 inches and falling. At Lexington, it was sunny. The temperature was 91 degrees, the dew point 69, and the relative humidity 48%, producing a heat index of 96. The wind was west at 12 miles an hour. The pressure was 30.29 inches and falling. At Louisville, it was mostly sunny. The temperature was 93 degrees, the dew point 70, and the relative humidity 46%, producing a heat index of 99. The wind was west at 10 miles an hour. The pressure was 30.25 inches and falling. At Frankfort, and the pressure was 30.27 inches and falling. Elsewhere around the region, throughout the region, skies ranged from sunny to mostly sunny. It was 91 at Covington, 86 at Indianapolis, 93 at Jasper, Indiana, and 86 at Wilmington, Ohio. Jackson reported 86, London reported 89, and Bowling Green reported 93. The following is a heat advisory. Heat advisory remains in effect until 8 p.m. Eastern Daylight Time or 7 p.m. Central Daylight Time this evening. What? Heat index values up to 105. Where? Portions of south central Indiana and north central and south central Kentucky. When? Until 8 p.m. Eastern Daylight Time or 7 p.m. Central Daylight Time this evening. The following impacts are expected. Hot temperatures and high humidity may cause heat illnesses. Drink plenty of fluids, stay in an air-conditioned room, stay out of the sun, and check up on relatives and neighbors. To reduce risk during outdoor work, the Occupational Safety and Health Administration recommends scheduling frequent rest breaks in shaded or air-conditioned environments. Anyone overcome by heat should be moved to a cool and shaded location. Heat stroke is an emergency. Call 911. Now for the official National Weather Service forecast for Frankfort and surrounding communities. Today, sunny. A 20% chance of showers late in the afternoon. Highs in the mid-90s. West winds up to 10 miles an hour. Tonight, mostly clear. Lows around 70. West winds up to 5 miles an hour. Friday, mostly sunny. Slight chance of showers in the morning, then slight chance of thunderstorms in the afternoon. Highs in the upper 80s. Northeast winds up to 5 miles an hour, shifting to the north in the afternoon. Chance of precipitation 20%. Friday night, partly cloudy. A 50% chance of thunderstorms until midnight. Lows in the upper 60s. East winds up to 10 miles an hour. Gusts up to 25 miles an hour until midnight. And now the extended forecast for the radio listening area. Saturday and Saturday night, mostly clear. Highs in the lower 90s. Lows in the lower 70s. Sunday and Sunday night, partly cloudy. A 20% chance of thunderstorms. Highs in the lower 90s. Lows in the upper 60s.

Monday and Monday night, partly cloudy. A 40% chance of thunderstorms. Highs in the upper 80s. Lows in the mid-60s. Tuesday and Tuesday night, mostly cloudy. Chance of showers and slight chance of thunderstorms. Highs in the mid-80s. Lows in the mid-60s. Chance of precipitation 40%. Wednesday and Wednesday night, partly cloudy. A 30% chance of showers. Highs in the lower 80s. Lows in the lower 60s. 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The current time is 1:13 p.m. Eastern Daylight Time. This is a special weather statement for the following counties in Kentucky, Carroll, and Owen. Hot and humid again today. Temperatures will reach the lower to mid-90s this afternoon. Combined with high humidity, maximum heat indices will be in the upper 90s to around 100 degrees. Try to limit time outdoors today during the afternoon when heat illness is most likely to occur. If going outdoors, drink plenty of fluids and take breaks out of the sun. 1 p.m. Eastern Daylight Time weather conditions across north-central Kentucky. At Frankfort, and the pressure was 30.27 inches and falling. At Lexington, it was sunny. The temperature was 91 degrees, the dew point 69, and the relative humidity 48%, producing a heat index of 96. The wind was west at 12 miles an hour. The pressure was 30.29 inches and falling. At Louisville, it was mostly sunny. The temperature was 93 degrees, the dew point 70, and the relative humidity 46%, producing a heat index of 99. The wind was west at 10 miles an hour. The pressure was 30.25 inches and falling. At Frankfort, and the pressure was 30.27 inches and falling. Elsewhere around the region, throughout the region, skies ranged from sunny to mostly sunny. It was 91 at Covington, 86 at Indianapolis, 93 at Jasper, Indiana, and 86 at Wilmington, Ohio. Jackson reported 86, London reported 89, and Bowling Green reported 93. The following is a heat advisory. Heat advisory remains in effect until 8 p.m. Eastern Daylight Time or 7 p.m. Central Daylight Time this evening. What? Heat index values up to 105. Where? Portions of South Central Indiana and North Central and South Central Kentucky. When? Until 8 p.m. Eastern Daylight Time or 7 p.m. Central Daylight Time this evening. The following impacts are expected. Hot temperatures and high humidity may cause heat illnesses. Drink plenty of fluids, stay in an air-conditioned room, stay out of the sun, and check up on relatives and neighbors. To reduce risk during outdoor work, the Occupational Safety and Health Administration recommends scheduling frequent rest breaks in shaded or air-conditioned environments. Anyone overcome by heat should be moved to a cool and shaded location. Heat stroke is an emergency. Call 911. Now for the official National Weather Service forecast for Frankfort and surrounding communities. Today, sunny. A 20% chance of showers late in the afternoon. Highs in the mid-90s. West winds up to 10 miles an hour. Tonight, mostly clear. Lows around 70. West winds up to 5 miles an hour. Friday, mostly sunny. Slight chance of showers in the morning, then slight chance of thunderstorms in the afternoon. Highs in the upper 80s. Northeast winds up to 5 miles an hour, shifting to the north in the afternoon. The precipitation 20%. Friday night, partly cloudy. A 50% chance of thunderstorms until midnight. Lows in the upper 60s. East winds up to 10 miles an hour. Gusts up to 25 miles an hour until midnight. And now the extended

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Saturday and Saturday night, mostly clear. Highs in the lower 90s. Lows in the lower 70s. Sunday and Sunday night, partly cloudy. A 20% chance of thunderstorms. Highs in the lower 90s. Lows in the upper 60s. Monday and Monday night, partly cloudy. A 40% chance of thunderstorms. Highs in the upper 80s. Lows in the mid 60s. Tuesday and Tuesday night, mostly cloudy. Chance of showers and slight chance of thunderstorms. Highs in the mid 80s. Lows in the mid 60s. Chance of precipitation 40%. Wednesday and Wednesday night, partly cloudy. A 30% chance of showers. Highs in the lower 80s. Lows in the lower 60s. The current time is 1:18 p.m. Eastern Daylight Time. Here are some river levels reported this morning. On the Kentucky River, Highbridge Lock 9.4, Frankfort Lock 7.0, Lockport Lock 8.7. On North Elkhorn Creek, Georgetown 4.0. Here are some nearby reservoir levels. Harrington Lake 737.7, Taylorsville Lake 547.2. This is a special weather statement for the following counties in Kentucky, Carroll, and Owen. Hot and humid again today. Temperatures will reach the lower to mid-90s this afternoon. Combined with high humidity, maximum heat indices will be in the upper 90s to around 100 degrees. Try to limit time outdoors today during the afternoon when heat illness is most likely to occur. If going outdoors, drink plenty of fluids and take breaks out of the sun. 1 p.m. Eastern Daylight Time weather conditions across north-central Kentucky. At Frankfort, and the pressure was 30.27 inches and falling. At Lexington, it was sunny. The temperature was 91 degrees, the dew point 69, and the relative humidity 48%, producing a heat index of 96. The wind was west at 12 miles an hour. The pressure was 30.29 inches and falling. At Louisville, it was mostly sunny. The temperature was 93 degrees, the dew point 70, and the relative humidity 46%, producing a heat index of 99. The wind was west at 10 miles an hour. The pressure was 30.25 inches and falling. At Frankfort, and the pressure was 30.27 inches and falling. Elsewhere around the region, throughout the region, skies ranged from sunny to mostly sunny. It was 91 at Covington, 86 at Indianapolis, 93 at Jasper, Indiana, and 86 at Wilmington, Ohio. Jackson reported 86, London reported 89, and Bowling Green reported 93. The following is a heat advisory. Heat advisory remains in effect until 8 p.m. Eastern Daylight Time or 7 p.m. Central Daylight Time this evening. What? Heat index values up to 105. Where? Portions of South Central Indiana and North Central and South Central Kentucky. When? Until 8 p.m. Eastern Daylight Time or 7 p.m. Central Daylight Time this evening. The following impacts are expected. Hot temperatures and high humidity may cause heat illnesses. Drink plenty of fluids, stay in an air-conditioned room, stay out of the sun, and check up on relatives and neighbors. To reduce risk during outdoor work, the Occupational Safety and Health Administration recommends scheduling frequent rest breaks in shaded or air-conditioned environments. Anyone overcome by heat should be moved to a cool and shaded location. Heat stroke is an emergency. Call 911. Now for the official National Weather Service forecast for Frankfort and surrounding communities. Today, sunny. A 20% chance of showers late in the afternoon. Highs in the mid-90s. West winds up to 10 miles an hour. Tonight, mostly clear. Lows around 70. West winds up to 5 miles an hour. Friday, mostly sunny. Slight chance of showers in the morning, then slight chance of thunderstorms in the afternoon. Highs in the upper 80s.

Northeast winds up to 5 miles an hour, shifting to the north in the afternoon. Chance of precipitation 20%. Friday night, partly cloudy. A 50% chance of thunderstorms until midnight. Lows in the upper 60s. East winds up to 10 miles an hour. Gusts up to 25 miles an hour until midnight. And now the extended forecast for the radio listening area. Saturday and Saturday night, mostly clear. Highs in the lower 90s. Lows in the lower 70s. Sunday and Sunday night, partly cloudy. A 20% chance of thunderstorms. Highs in the lower 90s. Lows in the upper 60s. Monday and Monday night, partly cloudy. A 40% chance of thunderstorms. Highs in the upper 80s. Lows in the mid 60s. Tuesday and Tuesday night, mostly cloudy. Chance of showers and slight chance of thunderstorms. Highs in the mid 80s. Lows in the mid 60s. Chance of precipitation 40%. Wednesday and Wednesday night, partly cloudy. A 30% chance of showers. Highs in the lower 80s. Lows in the lower 60s. The current time is 1:23 p.m. Eastern Daylight Time. Here are some river levels reported this morning. On the Kentucky River, Highbridge Lock 9.4, Frankfort Lock 7.0, Lockport Lock 8.7, on North Elkhorn Creek, Georgetown 4.0. Here are some nearby reservoir levels. Harrington Lake 737.7, Taylorsville Lake 547.2. This is a special weather statement for the following counties in Kentucky, Carroll, and Owen. Hot and humid again today. Temperatures will reach the lower to mid-90s this afternoon. Combined with high humidity, maximum heat indices will be in the upper 90s to around 100 degrees. Try to limit time outdoors today during the afternoon when heat illness is most likely to occur. If going outdoors, drink plenty of fluids and take breaks out of the sun. 1 p.m. Eastern Daylight Time weather conditions across north-central Kentucky. At Frankfort, and the pressure was 30.27 inches and falling. At Lexington, it was sunny. The temperature was 91 degrees, the dew point 69, and the relative humidity 48%, producing a heat index of 96. The wind was west at 12 miles an hour. The pressure was 30.29 inches and falling. At Louisville, it was mostly sunny. The temperature was 93 degrees, the dew point 70, and the relative humidity 46%, producing a heat index of 99. The wind was west at 10 miles an hour. The pressure was 30.25 inches and falling. At Frankfort, and the pressure was 30.27 inches and falling. Elsewhere around the region, throughout the region, skies ranged from sunny to mostly sunny. It was 91 at Covington, 86 at Indianapolis, 93 at Jasper, Indiana, and 86 at Wilmington, Ohio. Jackson reported 86, London reported 89, and Bowling Green reported 93. The following is a heat advisory. Heat advisory remains in effect until 8 p.m. Eastern Daylight Time or 7 p.m. Central Daylight Time this evening. What? Heat index values up to 105. Where? Portions of South Central Indiana and North Central and South Central Kentucky. When? Until 8 p.m. Eastern Daylight Time or 7 p.m. Central Daylight Time this evening. The following impacts are expected. Hot temperatures and high humidity may cause heat illnesses. Drink plenty of fluids, stay in an air-conditioned room, stay out of the sun, and check up on relatives and neighbors. To reduce risk during outdoor work, the Occupational Safety and Health Administration recommends scheduling frequent rest breaks in shaded or air-conditioned environments. Anyone overcome by heat should be moved to a cool and shaded location. Heat stroke is an emergency. Call 911. Now for the official National Weather Service forecast for Frankfort and surrounding communities. Today, sunny.
a 20% chance of showers late in the afternoon. Highs in the mid-90s. West winds up to 10 miles an hour. Tonight, mostly clear. Lows around 70. West winds up to 5 miles an hour. Friday, mostly sunny. Slight chance of showers in the morning, then slight chance of thunderstorms in the afternoon. Highs in the upper 80s. Northeast winds up to 5 miles an hour, shifting to the north in the afternoon. Chance of precipitation 20%. Friday night, partly cloudy. A 50% chance of thunderstorms until midnight. Lows in the upper 60s. East winds up to 10 miles an hour. Gusts up to 25 miles an hour until midnight. And now the extended forecast for the radio listening area. Saturday and Saturday night, mostly clear. Highs in the lower 90s. Lows in the lower 70s. Sunday and Sunday night, partly cloudy. A 20% chance of thunderstorms. Highs in the lower 90s. Lows in the upper 60s. Monday and Monday night, partly cloudy. A 40% chance of thunderstorms. Highs in the upper 80s. Lows in the mid-60s. Tuesday and Tuesday night, mostly cloudy. Chance of showers and slight chance of thunderstorms. Highs in the mid-80s. Lows in the mid-60s. Chance of precipitation 40%. Wednesday and Wednesday night, partly cloudy. A 30% chance of showers. Highs in the lower 80s. Lows in the lower 60s. The current time is 1:29 p.m. Eastern Daylight Time. Here are some river levels reported this morning. On the Kentucky River, Highbridge Lock 9.4, Frankfort Lock 7.0, Lockport Lock 8.7, on North Elkhorn Creek, Georgetown 4.0. Here are some nearby reservoir levels. Harrington Lake 737.7, Taylorsville Lake 547.2. This is a special weather statement for the following counties in Kentucky, Carroll, and Owen. Hot and humid again today. Temperatures will reach the lower to mid-90s this afternoon. Combined with high humidity, maximum heat indices will be in the upper 90s to around 100 degrees. Try to limit time outdoors today during the afternoon when heat illness is most likely to occur. If going outdoors, drink plenty of fluids and take breaks out of the sun. 1 p.m. Eastern Daylight Time weather conditions across north-central Kentucky. At Frankfort, and the pressure was 30.27 inches and falling. At Lexington, it was sunny. The temperature was 91 degrees, the dew point 69, and the relative humidity 48%, producing a heat index of 96. The wind was west at 12 miles an hour. The pressure was 30.29 inches and falling. At Louisville, it was mostly sunny. The temperature was 93 degrees, the dew point 70, and the relative humidity 46%, producing a heat index of 99. The wind was west at 10 miles an hour. The pressure was 30.25 inches and falling. At Frankfort, and the pressure was 30.27 inches and falling. Elsewhere around the region, throughout the region, skies ranged from sunny to mostly sunny. It was 91 at Covington, 86 at Indianapolis, 93 at Jasper, Indiana, and 86 at Wilmington, Ohio. Jackson reported 86, London reported 89, and Bowling Green reported 93. The following is a heat advisory. Heat advisory remains in effect until 8 p.m. Eastern Daylight Time or 7 p.m. Central Daylight Time this evening. What? Heat index values up to 105. Where? Portions of South Central Indiana and North Central and South Central Kentucky. When? Until 8 p.m. Eastern Daylight Time or 7 p.m. Central Daylight Time this evening. The following impacts are expected. Hot temperatures and high humidity may cause heat illnesses. Drink plenty of fluids, stay in an air-conditioned room, stay out of the sun, and check up on relatives and neighbors.
to reduce risk during outdoor work. 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Today, sunny. A 20% chance of showers late in the afternoon. Highs in the mid-90s. West winds up to 10 miles an hour. Tonight, mostly clear. Lows around 70. West winds up to 5 miles an hour. Friday, mostly sunny. Slight chance of showers in the morning, then slight chance of thunderstorms in the afternoon. Highs in the upper 80s. Northeast winds up to 5 miles an hour, shifting to the north in the afternoon. Chance of precipitation 20%. Friday night, partly cloudy. To the north in the afternoon. Chance of precipitation 20%. Friday night, partly cloudy. A 50% chance of thunderstorms until midnight. Lows in the upper 60s. East winds up to 10 miles an hour. Gusts up to 25 miles an hour until midnight. And now the extended forecast for the radio listening area. Saturday and Saturday night, mostly clear. Highs in the lower 90s. Lows in the lower 70s. Sunday and Sunday night, partly cloudy. A 20% chance of thunderstorms. Highs in the lower 90s. Lows in the upper 60s. Monday and Monday night, partly cloudy. A 40% chance of thunderstorms. Highs in the upper 80s. Lows in the mid-60s. Tuesday and Tuesday night, mostly cloudy. Chance of showers and slight chance of thunderstorms. Highs in the mid-80s. Lows in the mid-60s. Chance of precipitation 40%. Wednesday and Wednesday night, partly cloudy. A 30% chance of showers. Highs in the lower 80s. Lows in the lower 60s. The current time is 1:34 p.m. Eastern Daylight Time. Here are some river levels reported this morning. On the Kentucky River, Highbridge Lock 9.4, Frankfurt Lock 7.0, Lockport Lock 8.7, on North Elkhorn Creek, Georgetown 4.0. Here are some nearby reservoir levels. Harrington Lake 737.7, Taylorsville Lake 547.2. This is a special weather statement for the following counties in Kentucky, Carroll, and Owen. Hot and humid again today. Temperatures will reach the lower to mid-90s this afternoon. Combined with high humidity, maximum heat indices will be in the upper 90s to around 100 degrees. Try to limit time outdoors today during the afternoon when heat illness is most likely to occur. If going outdoors, drink plenty of fluids and take breaks out of the sun. 1 p.m. Eastern Daylight Time weather conditions across north central Kentucky. At Frankfurt, and the pressure was 30.27 inches and falling. At Lexington, it was sunny. The temperature was 91 degrees. The dew point 69, and the relative humidity 48%, producing a heat index of 96. The wind was west at 12 miles an hour. The pressure was 30.29 inches and falling. At Louisville, it was mostly sunny. The temperature was 93 degrees, the dew point 70, and the relative humidity 46%, producing a heat index of 99. The wind was west at 10 miles an hour. The pressure was 30.25 inches and falling. At Frankfurt, and the pressure was 30.27 inches and falling. Elsewhere around the region, throughout the region, skies ranged from sunny to mostly sunny. It was 91 at Covington, 86 at Indianapolis, 93 at Jasper, Indiana, and 86 at Wilmington, Ohio. Jackson reported 86, London reported 89, and Bowling Green reported 93. The following is a heat advisory.
Heat advisory remains in effect until 8 p.m. Eastern Daylight Time or 7 p.m. Central Daylight Time.

Light time this evening. What? Heat index values up to 105. Where? Portions of south central Indiana and north central and south central Kentucky. When? Until 8 p.m. Eastern Daylight Time, or 7 p.m. Central Daylight Time this evening. The following impacts are expected. Hot temperatures and high humidity may cause heat illnesses. Drink plenty of fluids. Stay in an air-conditioned room. 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To reduce risk during outdoor work, the Occupational Safety and Health Administration recommends scheduling frequent rest breaks in shaded or air-conditioned environments. Anyone overcome by heat should be moved to a cool and shaded location. Heat stroke is an emergency. Call 911. Now for the official National Weather Service forecast for Frankfort and surrounding communities. Today, sunny. A 20% chance of showers late in the afternoon. Highs in the mid-90s. West winds up to 10 miles an hour. Tonight, mostly clear. Lows around 70. West winds up to 5 miles an hour. Friday, mostly sunny. Slight chance of showers in the morning, then slight chance of thunderstorms in the afternoon. Highs in the upper 80s. Northeast winds up to 5 miles an hour, shifting to the north in the afternoon. Chance of precipitation 20%. Friday night, partly cloudy. A 50% chance of thunderstorms until midnight. Lows in the upper 60s. East winds up to 10 miles an hour. Gusts up to 25 miles an hour until midnight. And now the extended forecast for the radio listening area. Saturday and Saturday night, mostly clear. Highs in the lower 90s. Lows in the lower 70s. Sunday and Sunday night, partly cloudy. A 20% chance of thunderstorms. Highs in the lower 90s. Lows in the upper 60s. Monday and Monday night, partly cloudy. A 40% chance of thunderstorms. Highs in the upper 80s. Lows in the mid-60s. Tuesday and Tuesday night, mostly cloudy. Chance of showers and slight chance of thunderstorms. Highs in the mid-80s. Lows in the mid-60s. Chance of precipitation 40%. Wednesday and Wednesday night, partly cloudy. A 30% chance of showers. Highs in the lower 80s. Lows in the lower 60s. The current time is 1:39 p.m. Eastern Daylight Time. Here are some river levels reported this morning. On the Kentucky River, Highbridge Lock 9.4, Frankfort Lock 7.0, Lockport Lock 8.7. On North Elkhorn Creek, Georgetown 4.0. Here are some nearby reservoir levels. Harrington Lake 737.7, Taylorsville Lake 547.2. This is a special weather statement for the following counties in Kentucky, Carroll, and Owen. Hot and humid again today. Temperatures will reach the lower to mid-90s this afternoon. Combined with high humidity, maximum heat indices will be in the upper 90s to around 100 degrees. Try to limit time outdoors today during the afternoon when heat illness is most likely to occur. If going outdoors, drink plenty of fluids and take breaks out of the sun. 1 p.m. Eastern Daylight Time weather conditions across north-central Kentucky. At Frankfort. And the pressure was 30.27 inches and falling. At Lexington, it was sunny. The temperature was 91 degrees, the dew point 69, and the relative humidity 48%, producing a heat index of 96. The wind was west at 12 miles an hour. The pressure was 30.29 inches and falling. At Louisville, it was mostly sunny. The temperature was 93 degrees, the dew point 70, and the relative humidity 46%, producing a heat index of 99. The wind was west at 10 miles an hour. The pressure was 30.25 inches and falling. At Frankfort, and the pressure was 30.27 inches and falling. Elsewhere around the region, throughout the region, skies ranged from sunny to

daylight time this evening. What? Heat index values up to 105. Where? Portions of south central Indiana and north central and south central Kentucky. When? Until 8 p.m. Eastern Daylight Time, or 7 p.m. Central Daylight Time this evening. The following impacts are expected. Hot temperatures and high humidity may cause heat illnesses. Drink plenty of fluids. Stay in an air-conditioned room. 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Anyone overcome by heat should be moved to a cool and shaded location. Heat stroke is an emergency. Call 911. Now for the official National Weather Service forecast for Frankfort and surrounding communities. Today, sunny. A 20% chance of showers late in the afternoon. Highs in the mid-90s. West winds up to 10 miles an hour. Tonight, mostly clear. Lows around 70. West winds up to 5 miles an hour. Friday, mostly sunny. Slight chance of showers in the morning, then slight chance of thunderstorms in the afternoon. Highs in the upper 80s. Northeast winds up to 5 miles an hour, shifting to the north in the afternoon. Chance of precipitation 20%. Friday night, partly cloudy. A 50% chance of thunderstorms until midnight. Lows in the upper 60s. East winds up to 10 miles an hour. Gusts up to 25 miles an hour until midnight. And now the extended forecast for the radio listening area. Saturday and Saturday night, mostly clear. Highs in the lower 90s. Lows in the lower 70s. Sunday and Sunday night, partly cloudy. A 20% chance of thunderstorms. Highs in the lower 90s. Lows in the upper 60s. Monday and Monday night, partly cloudy. A 40% chance of thunderstorms. Highs in the upper 80s. Lows in the mid-60s. Tuesday and Tuesday night, mostly cloudy. Chance of showers and slight chance of thunderstorms. Highs in the mid-80s. Lows in the mid-60s. Chance of precipitation 40%. Wednesday and Wednesday night, partly cloudy. A 30% chance of showers. Highs in the lower 80s. Lows in the lower 60s. The current time is 1:45 p.m. Eastern Daylight Time. Here are some river levels reported this morning. On the Kentucky River, Highbridge Lock 9.4, Frankfort Lock 7.0, Lockport Lock 8.7. On North Elkhorn Creek, Georgetown 4.0. Here are some nearby reservoir levels. Harrington Lake 737.7, Taylorsville Lake 547.2. This is a special weather statement for the following counties in Kentucky, Carroll, and Owen. Hot and humid again today. Temperatures will reach the lower to mid-90s this afternoon. Combined with high humidity, maximum heat indices will be in the upper 90s to around 100 degrees. Try to limit time outdoors today during the afternoon when heat illness is most likely to occur. If going outdoors, drink plenty of fluids and take breaks out of the sun. 1 p.m. Eastern Daylight Time weather conditions across north central Kentucky. At Frankfort, and the pressure was 30.27 inches and falling. At Lexington, it was sunny. The temperature was 91 degrees. The dew point 69, and the relative humidity 48%, producing a heat index of 96. The wind was west at 12 miles an hour. The pressure was 30.29 inches and falling. At Louisville, it was mostly sunny. The temperature was 93 degrees, the dew point 70, and the relative humidity 46%, producing a heat index of 99. The wind was west at 10 miles an hour. The pressure was 30.25 inches and falling. At Frankfort, and the pressure was 30.27 inches and falling. Elsewhere around the region, throughout the region, skies ranged from sunny

mostly sunny. It wasn't anyone at Covington, 86 at Indianapolis, 93 at Jasper, Indiana, and 86 at Wilmington, Ohio. Jackson reported 86, London reported 89, and Bowling Green reported 93. The following is a heat advisory. Heat advisory remains in effect until 8 p.m. Eastern Daylight Time, or 7 p.m. Central Daylight Time this evening. What? Heat index values up to 105. Where? Portions of South Central Indiana and North Central and South Central Kentucky. When? Until 8 p.m. Eastern Daylight Time, or 7 p.m. Central Daylight Time this evening. The following impacts are expected. Hot temperatures and high humidity may cause heat illnesses. Drink plenty of fluids, stay in an air-conditioned room, stay out of the sun, and check up on relatives and neighbors. To reduce risk during outdoor work, the Occupational Safety and Health Administration recommends scheduling frequent rest breaks in shaded or air-conditioned environments. Anyone overcome by heat should be moved to a cool and shaded location. Heat stroke is an emergency. Call 911. Now for the official National Weather Service forecast for Frankfort and surrounding communities. Today, sunny. A 20% chance of showers late in the afternoon. Highs in the mid-90s. West winds up to 10 miles an hour. Tonight, mostly clear. Lows around 70. West winds up to 5 miles an hour. Friday, mostly sunny. Slight chance of showers in the morning, then slight chance of thunderstorms in the afternoon. Highs in the upper 80s. Northeast winds up to 5 miles an hour, shifting to the north in the afternoon. Chance of precipitation 20%. Friday night, partly cloudy. A 50% chance of thunderstorms until midnight. Lows in the upper 60s. East winds up to 10 miles an hour. Gusts up to 25 miles an hour until midnight. And now the extended forecast for the radio listening area. Saturday and Saturday night, mostly clear. Highs in the lower 90s. Lows in the lower 70s. Sunday and Sunday night, partly cloudy. A 20% chance of thunderstorms. Highs in the lower 90s. Lows in the upper 60s. Monday and Monday night, partly cloudy. A 40% chance of thunderstorms. Highs in the upper 80s. Lows in the mid 60s. Tuesday and Tuesday night, mostly cloudy. Chance of showers and slight chance of thunderstorms. Highs in the mid-80s. Lows in the mid-60s. Chance of precipitation 40%. Wednesday and Wednesday night, partly cloudy. A 30% chance of showers. Highs in the lower 80s. Lows in the lower 60s. The current time is 1:51 p.m. Eastern Daylight Time. Here are some river levels reported this morning. On the Kentucky River, Highbridge Lock 9.4, Frankfort Lock 7.0, Lockport Lock 8.7. On North Elkhorn Creek, Georgetown 4.0. Here are some nearby reservoir levels. Harrington Lake 737.7, Taylorsville Lake 547.2. This is a special weather statement for the following counties in Kentucky, Carroll, and Owen. Hot and humid again today. Temperatures will reach the lower to mid-90s this afternoon. Combined with high humidity, maximum heat indices will be in the upper 90s to around 100 degrees. Try to limit time outdoors today during the afternoon when heat illness is most likely to occur. If going outdoors, drink plenty of fluids and take breaks out of the sun. 1 p.m. Eastern Daylight Time weather conditions across north central Kentucky. At Frankfort. And the pressure was 30.27 inches and falling. At Lexington, it was sunny. The temperature was 91 degrees, the dew point 69, and the relative humidity 48%, producing a heat index of 96. The wind was west at 12 miles an hour. The pressure was 30.29 inches and falling. At Louisville, it was mostly sunny.

The temperature was 93 degrees, the dew point 70, and the relative humidity 46%, producing a heat index of 99. The wind was west at 10 miles an hour. The pressure was 30.25 inches and falling at Frankfurt, and the pressure was 30.27 inches and falling. Elsewhere around the region, throughout the region, skies ranged from sunny to mostly sunny. It was 91 at Covington, 86 at Indianapolis, 93 at Jasper, Indiana, and 86 at Wilmington, Ohio. Jackson reported 86, London reported 89, and Bowling Green reported 93. The following is a heat advisory. Heat advisory remains in effect until 8 p.m. Eastern Daylight Time or 7 p.m. Central Daylight Time this evening. What? Heat index values up to 105. Where? Portions of South Central Indiana and North Central and South Central Kentucky. When? Until 8 p.m. Eastern Daylight Time or 7 p.m. Central Daylight Time this evening. The following impacts are expected. Hot temperatures and high humidity may cause heat illnesses. Drink plenty of fluids, stay in an air-conditioned room, stay out of the sun, and check up on relatives and neighbors. To reduce risk during outdoor work, the Occupational Safety and Health Administration recommends scheduling frequent rest breaks in shaded or air-conditioned environments. Anyone overcome by heat should be moved to a cool and shaded location. Heat stroke is an emergency. Call 911. Now for the official National Weather Service forecast for Frankfurt and surrounding communities. Today, sunny. A 20% chance of showers late in the afternoon. Highs in the mid-90s. West winds up to 10 miles an hour. Tonight, mostly clear. Lows around 70. West winds up to 5 miles an hour. Friday, mostly sunny. Slight chance of showers in the morning, then slight chance of thunderstorms in the afternoon. Highs in the upper 80s. Northeast winds up to 5 miles an hour, shifting to the north in the afternoon. Chance of precipitation 20%. Friday night, partly cloudy. A 50% chance of thunderstorms until midnight. Lows in the upper 60s. East winds up to 10 miles an hour. Gusts up to 25 miles an hour until midnight. And now the extended forecast for the radio listening area. Saturday and Saturday night, mostly clear. Highs in the lower 90s. Lows in the lower 70s. Sunday and Sunday night, partly cloudy. A 20% chance of thunderstorms. Highs in the lower 90s. Lows in the upper 60s. Monday and Monday night, partly cloudy. A 40% chance of thunderstorms. Highs in the upper 80s. Lows in the mid-60s. Tuesday and Tuesday night, mostly cloudy. Chance of showers and slight chance of thunderstorms. Highs in the mid-80s. Lows in the mid-60s. Chance of precipitation 40%. Wednesday and Wednesday night, partly cloudy. A 30% chance of showers. Highs in the lower 80s. Lows in the lower 60s. The current time is 1:56 p.m. Eastern Daylight Time. Here are some river levels reported this morning. On the Kentucky River, Highbridge Lock 9.4, Frankfurt Lock 7.0, Lockport Lock 8.7. On North Elkhorn Creek, Georgetown 4.0. Here are some nearby reservoir levels. Harrington Lake 737.7, Taylorsville Lake 547.2. This is a special weather statement for the following counties in Kentucky, Carroll, and Owen. Hot and humid again today. Temperatures will reach the lower to mid-90s this afternoon. Combined with high humidity, maximum heat indices will be in the upper 90s to around 100 degrees. Try to limit time outdoors today during the afternoon when heat illness is most likely to occur. If going outdoors, drink plenty of fluids and take breaks out of the sun. 1 p.m. Eastern Daylight Time weather conditions across north central Kentucky. At Frankfurt,

and the pressure was 30.27 inches and falling. At Lexington, it was sunny. The temperature was 91 degrees, the dew point 69, and the relative humidity 48%, producing a heat index of 96. The wind was west at 12 miles an hour. The pressure was 30.29 inches and falling. At Louisville, it was mostly sunny. The temperature was 93 degrees, the dew point 70, and the relative humidity 46%, producing a heat index of 99. The wind was west at 10 miles an hour. The pressure was 30.25 inches and falling. At Frankfort, and the pressure was 30.27 inches and falling. Elsewhere around the region, throughout the region, skies ranged from sunny to mostly sunny. It was 91 at Covington, 86 at Indianapolis, 93 at Jasper, Indiana, and 86 at Wilmington, Ohio. Jackson reported 86, London reported 89, and Bowling Green reported 93. The following is a heat advisory. Heat advisory remains in effect until 8 p.m. Eastern Daylight Time or 7 p.m. Central Daylight Time this evening. What? Heat index values up to 105. Where? Portions of South Central Indiana and North Central and South Central Kentucky. When? Until 8 p.m. Eastern Daylight Time or 7 p.m. Central Daylight Time this evening. The following impacts are expected. Hot temperatures and high humidity may cause heat illnesses. Drink plenty of fluids, stay in an air-conditioned room, stay out of the sun, and check up on relatives and neighbors. To reduce risk during outdoor work, the Occupational Safety and Health Administration recommends scheduling frequent rest breaks in shaded or air-conditioned environments. Anyone overcome by heat should be moved to a cool and shaded location. Heat stroke is an emergency. Call 911. Now for the official National Weather Service forecast for Frankfort and surrounding communities. Today, sunny. A 20% chance of showers late in the afternoon. Highs in the mid-90s. West winds up to 10 miles an hour. Tonight, mostly clear. Lows around 70. West winds up to 5 miles an hour. Friday, mostly sunny. Slight chance of showers in the morning, then slight chance of thunderstorms in the afternoon. Highs in the upper 80s. Northeast winds up to 5 miles an hour, shifting to the north in the afternoon. Chance of precipitation 20%. Friday night, partly cloudy. A 50% chance of thunderstorms until midnight. Lows in the upper 60s. East winds up to 10 miles an hour. Gusts up to 25 miles an hour until midnight. And now the extended forecast for the radio listening area. Saturday and Saturday night, mostly clear. Highs in the lower 90s. Lows in the lower 70s. Sunday and Sunday night, partly cloudy. A 20% chance of thunderstorms. Highs in the lower 90s. Lows in the upper 60s. Monday and Monday night, partly cloudy. A 40% chance of thunderstorms. Highs in the upper 80s. Lows in the mid-60s. Tuesday and Tuesday night, mostly cloudy. Chance of showers and slight chance of thunderstorms. Highs in the mid-80s. Lows in the mid-60s. Chance of precipitation 40%. Wednesday and Wednesday night, partly cloudy. A 30% chance of showers. Highs in the lower 80s. Lows in the lower 60s. The current time is 2:02 p.m. Eastern Daylight Time. Here are some river levels reported this morning. On the Kentucky River, Highbridge Lock 9.4, Frankfort Lock 7.0, Lockport Lock 8.7. On North Elkhorn Creek, Georgetown 4.0, here are some nearby reservoir levels. Harrington Lake 737.7, Taylorsville Lake 547.2. This is a special weather statement for the following counties in Kentucky, Carroll and Owen. Hot and humid again today. Temperatures will reach the lower to mid-90s this afternoon.

combined with high humidity, maximum heat indices will be in the upper 90s to around 100 degrees. Try to limit time outdoors today during the afternoon when heat illness is most likely to occur. If going outdoors, drink plenty of fluids and take breaks out of the sun. 1 p.m. Eastern Daylight Time weather conditions across north central Kentucky. At Frankfort, and the pressure was 30.27 inches and falling. At Lexington, it was sunny. The temperature was 91 degrees, the dew point 69, and the relative humidity 48%, producing a heat index of 96. The wind was west at 12 miles an hour. The pressure was 30.29 inches and falling. At Louisville, it was mostly sunny. The temperature was 93 degrees, the dew point 70, and the relative humidity 46%, producing a heat index of 99. The wind was west at 10 miles an hour. The pressure was 30.25 inches and falling. At Frankfort, and the pressure was 30.27 inches and falling. Elsewhere around the region, throughout the region, skies ranged from sunny to mostly sunny. It was 91 at Covington, 86 at Indianapolis, 93 at Jasper, Indiana, and 86 at Wilmington, Ohio. Jackson reported 86, London reported 89, and Bowling Green reported 93. 2 p.m. Eastern Daylight Time weather conditions across north central Kentucky. At Frankfort, and the pressure was 30.25 inches and falling. At Lexington, it was sunny. The temperature was 92 degrees, the dew point 69, and the relative humidity 47%, producing a heat index of 97. The wind was west at 10 miles an hour. The pressure was 30.27 inches and falling. At Louisville, it was mostly sunny. The temperature was 95 degrees, the dew point 70, and the relative humidity 44%, producing a heat index of 101. The wind was west at 13 miles an hour. The pressure was 30.23 inches and falling. At Frankfort, and the pressure was 30.25 inches and falling. Elsewhere around the region, it was sunny, with a temperature of 95 at Jasper, Indiana, and 87 at Jackson. It was mostly sunny, with a temperature of 92 at Covington, 86 at Indianapolis, 89 at Wilmington, Ohio, and 94 at Bowling Green. At London, it was partly sunny, with a temperature of 88. The following is a heat advisory. Heat advisory remains in effect until 8 p.m. Eastern Daylight Time or 7 p.m. Central Daylight Time this evening. What? Heat index values up to 105. Where? Portions of South Central Indiana and North Central and South Central Kentucky. When? Until 8 p.m. Eastern Daylight Time or 7 p.m. Central Daylight Time this evening. The following impacts are expected. Hot temperatures and high humidity may cause heat illnesses. Drink plenty of fluids, stay in an air-conditioned room, stay out of the sun, and check up on relatives and neighbors. To reduce risk during outdoor work, the Occupational Safety and Health Administration recommends scheduling frequent rest breaks in shaded or air-conditioned environments. Anyone overcome by heat should be moved to a cool and shaded location. Heat stroke is an emergency. Call 911. Now for the official National Weather Service forecast for Frankfort and surrounding communities. Today, sunny. A 20% chance of showers late in the afternoon. Highs in the mid-90s. West winds up to 10 miles an hour. Tonight, mostly clear. Lows around 70. West winds up to 5 miles an hour. Friday, mostly sunny. Slight chance of showers in the morning, then slight chance of thunderstorms in the afternoon. Highs in the upper 80s. Northeast winds up to 5 miles an hour, shifting to the north in the afternoon. Chance of precipitation 20%. Friday night, partly cloudy. A 50% chance of thunderstorms until midnight. Lows in the upper 60s. East winds up to 10 miles an hour.

up to 25 miles an hour until midnight. And now the extended forecast for the radio listening area. Saturday and Saturday night, mostly clear. Highs in the lower 90s. Lows in the lower 70s. Sunday and Sunday night, partly cloudy. A 20% chance of thunderstorms. Highs in the lower 90s. Lows in the upper 60s. Monday and Monday night, partly cloudy. A 40% chance of thunderstorms. Highs in the upper 80s. Lows in the mid 60s. Tuesday and Tuesday night, mostly cloudy. Chance of showers and slight chance of thunderstorms. Highs in the mid 80s. Lows in the mid 60s. Chance of precipitation 40%. Wednesday and Wednesday night, partly cloudy. A 30% chance of showers. Highs in the lower 80s. Lows in the lower 60s. The current time is 2:08 p.m. Eastern Daylight Time. Here are some river levels reported this morning. On the Kentucky River, Highbridge Lock 9.4, Frankfort Lock 7.0, Lockport Lock 8.7. On North Elkhorn Creek, Georgetown 4.0, here are some nearby reservoir levels. Harrington Lake 737.7, Taylorsville Lake 547.2. This is a special weather statement for the following counties in Kentucky, Carroll, and Owen. Hot and humid again today. Temperatures will reach the lower to mid-90s this afternoon. Combined with high humidity, maximum heat indices will be in the upper 90s to around 100 degrees. Try to limit time outdoors today during the afternoon when heat illness is most likely to occur. If going outdoors, drink plenty of fluids and take breaks out of the sun. 2 p.m. Eastern Daylight Time weather conditions across north central Kentucky. At Frankfort, and the pressure was 30.25 inches and falling. At Lexington, it was sunny. The temperature was 92 degrees, the dew point 69, and the relative humidity 47%, producing a heat index of 97. The wind was west at 10 miles an hour. The pressure was 30.27 inches and falling. At Louisville, it was mostly sunny. The temperature was 95 degrees, the dew point 70, and the relative humidity 44%, producing a heat index of 101. The wind was west at 13 miles an hour. The pressure was 30.23 inches and falling. At Frankfort, and the pressure was 30.25 inches and falling. Elsewhere around the region, it was sunny, with a temperature of 95 at Jasper, Indiana, and 87 at Jackson. It was mostly sunny, with a temperature of 92 at Covington, 86 at Indianapolis, 89 at Wilmington, Ohio, and 94 at Bowling Green. At London, it was partly sunny, with a temperature of 88. The following is a heat advisory. Heat advisory remains in effect until 8 p.m. Eastern Daylight Time or 7 p.m. Central Daylight Time this evening. What? Heat index values up to 105. Where? Portions of South Central Indiana and North Central and South Central Kentucky. When? Until 8 p.m. Eastern Daylight Time or 7 p.m. Central Daylight Time this evening. The following impacts are expected. Hot temperatures and high humidity may cause heat illnesses. Drink plenty of fluids, stay in an air-conditioned room, stay out of the sun, and check up on relatives and neighbors. To reduce risk during outdoor work, the Occupational Safety and Health Administration recommends scheduling frequent rest breaks in shaded or air-conditioned environments. Anyone overcome by heat should be moved to a cool and shaded location. 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Now for the official National Weather Service forecast for Frankfort and surrounding communities. Today, sunny. A 20% chance of showers.

showers late in the afternoon. Highs in the mid-90s. West winds up to 10 miles an hour. Tonight, mostly clear. Lows around 70. West winds up to 5 miles an hour. Friday, mostly sunny. Slight chance of showers in the morning, then slight chance of thunderstorms in the afternoon. Highs in the upper 80s. Northeast winds up to 5 miles an hour, shifting to the north in the afternoon. Chance of precipitation 20%. Friday night, partly cloudy. A 50% chance of thunderstorms until midnight. Lows in the upper 60s. East winds up to 10 miles an hour. Gusts up to 25 miles an hour until midnight. And now the extended forecast for the radio listening area. Saturday and Saturday night, mostly clear. Highs in the lower 90s. Lows in the lower 70s. Sunday and Sunday night, partly cloudy. A 20% chance of thunderstorms. Highs in the lower 90s. Lows in the upper 60s. Monday and Monday night, partly cloudy. A 40% chance of thunderstorms. Highs in the upper 80s. Lows in the mid 60s. Tuesday and Tuesday night, mostly cloudy. Chance of showers and slight chance of thunderstorms. Highs in the mid 80s. Lows in the mid 60s. Chance of precipitation 40%. Wednesday and Wednesday night, partly cloudy. A 30% chance of showers. Highs in the lower 80s. Lows in the lower 60s. The current time is 2:14 p.m. Eastern Daylight Time. Here are some river levels reported this morning. On the Kentucky River, Highbridge Lock 9.4, Frankfort Lock 7.0, Lockport Lock 8.7. On North Elkhorn Creek, Georgetown 4.0, here are some nearby reservoir levels. Harrington Lake 737.7, Taylorsville Lake 547.2. This is a special weather statement for the following counties in Kentucky, Carroll, and Owen. Hot and humid again today. Temperatures will reach the lower to mid-90s this afternoon. Combined with high humidity, maximum heat indices will be in the upper 90s to around 100 degrees. Try to limit time outdoors today during the afternoon when heat illness is most likely to occur. If going outdoors, drink plenty of fluids and take breaks out of the sun. 2 p.m. Eastern Daylight Time weather conditions across north-central Kentucky. At Frankfort, and the pressure was 30.25 inches and falling. At Lexington, it was sunny. The temperature was 92 degrees, the dew point 69, and the relative humidity 47%, producing a heat index of 97. The wind was west at 10 miles an hour. The pressure was 30.27 inches and falling. At Louisville, it was mostly sunny. The temperature was 95 degrees, the dew point 70, and the relative humidity 44%. Producing a heat index of 101. The wind was west at 13 miles an hour. The pressure was 30.23 inches and falling. At Frankfort, and the pressure was 30.25 inches and falling. Elsewhere around the region, it was sunny, with a temperature of 95 at Jasper, Indiana, and 87 at Jackson. It was mostly sunny, with a temperature of 92 at Covington, 86 at Indianapolis, 89 at Wilmington, Ohio, and 94 at Bowling Green. At London, it was partly sunny, with a temperature of 88. The following is a heat advisory. Heat advisory remains in effect until 8 p.m. Eastern Daylight Time, or 7 p.m. Central Daylight Time this evening. What? Heat index values up to 105. Where? Portions of south central Indiana and north central and south central Kentucky. When? Until 8 p.m. Eastern Daylight Time, or 7 p.m. Central Daylight Time this evening. The following impacts are expected. Hot temperatures and high humidity may cause heat illnesses. 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

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Heat stroke is an emergency. Call 911. Now for the official National Weather Service forecast for Frankfurt and surrounding communities. Today, sunny. A 20% chance of showers late in the afternoon. Highs in the mid-90s. West winds up to 10 miles an hour. Tonight, mostly clear. Lows around 70. West winds up to 5 miles an hour. Friday, mostly sunny. Slight chance of showers in the morning, then slight chance of thunderstorms in the afternoon. Highs in the upper 80s. Northeast winds up to 5 miles an hour, shifting to the north in the afternoon. Chance of precipitation 20%. Friday night, partly cloudy. A 50% chance of thunderstorms until midnight. Lows in the upper 60s. East winds up to 10 miles an hour. Gusts up to 25 miles an hour until midnight. And now the extended forecast for the radio listening area. Saturday and Saturday night, mostly clear. Highs in the lower 90s. Lows in the lower 70s. Sunday and Sunday night, partly cloudy. A 20% chance of thunderstorms. Highs in the lower 90s. Lows in the upper 60s. Monday and Monday night, partly cloudy. A 40% chance of thunderstorms. Highs in the upper 80s. Lows in the mid-60s. Tuesday and Tuesday night, mostly cloudy. Chance of showers and slight chance of thunderstorms. Highs in the mid-80s. Lows in the mid-60s. Chance of precipitation 40%. Wednesday and Wednesday night, partly cloudy. A 30% chance of showers. Highs in the lower 80s. Lows in the lower 60s. The current time is 2:20 p.m. Eastern Daylight Time. Here are some river levels reported this morning. On the Kentucky River, Highbridge Lock 9.4, Frankfurt Lock 7.0, Lockport Lock 8.7, on North Elkhorn Creek, Georgetown 4.0. Here are some nearby reservoir levels. Harrington Lake 737.7, Taylorsville Lake 547.2. This is a special weather statement for the following counties in Kentucky, Carroll, and Owen. Hot and humid again today. Temperatures will reach the lower to mid-90s this afternoon. Combined with high humidity, maximum heat indices will be in the upper 90s to around 100 degrees. Try to limit time outdoors today during the afternoon when heat illness is most likely to occur. If going outdoors, drink plenty of fluids and take breaks out of the sun. 2 p.m. Eastern Daylight Time weather conditions across north-central Kentucky. At Frankfurt, and the pressure was 30.25 inches and falling. At Lexington, it was sunny. The temperature was 92 degrees. The dew point 69, and the relative humidity 47%, producing a heat index of 97. The wind was west at 10 miles an hour. The pressure was 30.27 inches and falling. At Louisville, it was mostly sunny. The temperature was 95 degrees, the dew point 70, and the relative humidity 44%, producing a heat index of 101. The wind was west at 13 miles an hour. The pressure was 30.23 inches and falling. At Frankfurt, and the pressure was 30.25 inches and falling. Elsewhere around the region, it was sunny, with a temperature of 95 at Jasper, Indiana, and 87 at Jackson. It was mostly sunny, with a temperature of 92 at Covington, 86 at Indianapolis, 89 at Wilmington, Ohio, and 94 at Bowling Green. At London, it was partly sunny, with a temperature of 88. The following is a heat advisory. Heat advisory remains in effect until 8 p.m. Eastern Daylight Time, or 7 p.m. Central Daylight Time this evening. What? Heat index values up to 105.

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1: Portions of south central Indiana and north central and south central Kentucky. When? Until 8 p.m. Eastern Daylight Time or 7 p.m. Central Daylight Time this evening. The following impacts are expected. Hot temperatures and high humidity may cause heat illnesses. 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Anyone overcome by heat should be moved to a cool and shaded location. Heat stroke is an emergency. 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Today, sunny. A 20% chance of showers late in the afternoon. Highs in the mid-90s. West winds up to 10 miles an hour. Tonight, mostly clear. Lows around 70. West winds up to 5 miles an hour. Friday, mostly sunny. Slight chance of showers in the morning, then slight chance of thunderstorms in the afternoon. Highs in the upper 80s. Northeast winds up to 5 miles an hour, shifting to the north in the afternoon. Chance of precipitation 20%. Friday night, partly cloudy. A 50% chance of thunderstorms until midnight. Lows in the upper 60s. East winds up to 10 miles an hour. Gusts up to 25 miles an hour until midnight. And now the extended forecast for the radio listening area. Saturday and Saturday night, mostly clear. Highs in the lower 90s. Lows in the lower 70s. Sunday and Sunday night, partly cloudy. A 20% chance of thunderstorms. Highs in the lower 90s. Lows in the upper 60s. Monday and Monday night, partly cloudy. A 40% chance of thunderstorms. Highs in the upper 80s. Lows in the mid-60s. Tuesday and Tuesday night, mostly cloudy. Chance of showers and slight chance of thunderstorms. Highs in the mid-80s. Lows in the mid-60s. Chance of precipitation 40%. Wednesday and Wednesday night, partly cloudy. A 30% chance of showers. Highs in the lower 80s. Lows in the lower 60s. The current time is 2:25 p.m. Eastern Daylight Time. Here are some river levels reported this morning. On the Kentucky River, Highbridge Lock 9.4, Frankfort Lock 7.0, Lockport Lock 8.7, on North Elkhorn Creek, Georgetown 4.0. Here are some nearby reservoir levels. Harrington Lake 737.7, Taylorsville Lake 547.2. This is a special weather statement for the following counties in Kentucky, Carroll, and Owen. Hot and humid again today. Temperatures will reach the lower to mid-90s this afternoon. Combined with high humidity, maximum heat indices will be in the upper 90s to around 100 degrees. Try to limit time outdoors today during the afternoon when heat illness is most likely to occur. If going outdoors, drink plenty of fluids and take breaks out of the sun. 2 p.m. Eastern Daylight Time weather conditions across north central Kentucky. At Frankfort, and the pressure was 30.25 inches and falling. At Lexington, it was sunny. The temperature was 92 degrees, the dew point 69, and the relative humidity 47%, producing a heat index of 97. The wind was west at 10 miles an hour. The pressure was 30.27 inches and falling. At Louisville, it was mostly sunny. The temperature was 95 degrees, the dew point 70, and the relative humidity 44%, producing a heat index of 101. The wind was west at 13 miles an hour. The pressure was 30.23 inches and falling. At Frankfort, and the pressure was 30.25 inches and falling. Elsewhere around the region, it was sunny, with a temperature of 95 at Jasper, Indiana, and 87 at Jackson. It was mostly sunny.

temperature of 92 at Covington, 86 at Indianapolis, 89 at Wilmington, Ohio, and 94 at Bowling Green. At London, it was partly sunny, with a temperature of 88. The following is a heat advisory. Heat advisory remains in effect until 8 p.m. Eastern Daylight Time or 7 p.m. Central Daylight Time this evening. What? Heat index values up to 105. Where? Portions of South Central Indiana and North Central and South Central Kentucky. When? Until 8 p.m. Eastern Daylight Time or 7 p.m. Central Daylight Time this evening. The following impacts are expected. Hot temperatures and high humidity may cause heat illnesses. Drink plenty of fluids, stay in an air-conditioned room, stay out of the sun, and check up on relatives and neighbors. To reduce risk during outdoor work, the Occupational Safety and Health Administration recommends scheduling frequent rest breaks in shaded or air-conditioned environments. Anyone overcome by heat should be moved to a cool and shaded location. Heat stroke is an emergency. Call 911. Now for the official National Weather Service forecast for Frankfort and surrounding communities. Today, sunny. A 20% chance of showers late in the afternoon. Highs in the mid-90s. West winds up to 10 miles an hour. Tonight, mostly clear. Lows around 70. West winds up to 5 miles an hour. Friday, mostly sunny. Slight chance of showers in the morning, then slight chance of thunderstorms in the afternoon. Highs in the upper 80s. Northeast winds up to 5 miles an hour, shifting to the north in the afternoon. Chance of precipitation 20%. Friday night, partly cloudy. A 50% chance of thunderstorms until midnight. Lows in the upper 60s. East winds up to 10 miles an hour. Gusts up to 25 miles an hour until midnight. And now the extended forecast for the radio listening area. Saturday and Saturday night, mostly clear. Highs in the lower 90s. Lows in the lower 70s. Sunday and Sunday night, partly cloudy. A 20% chance of thunderstorms. Highs in the lower 90s. Lows in the upper 60s. Monday and Monday night, partly cloudy. A 40% chance of thunderstorms. Highs in the upper 80s. Lows in the mid-60s. Tuesday and Tuesday night, mostly cloudy. Chance of showers and slight chance of thunderstorms. Highs in the mid-80s. Lows in the mid-60s. Chance of precipitation 40%. Wednesday and Wednesday night, partly cloudy. A 30% chance of showers. Highs in the lower 80s. Lows in the lower 60s. The current time is 2:31 p.m. Eastern Daylight Time. Here are some river levels reported this morning. On the Kentucky River, Highbridge Lock 9.4, Frankfort Lock 7.0, Lockport Lock 8.7, on North Elkhorn Creek, Georgetown 4.0. Here are some nearby reservoir levels. Harrington Lake 737.7, Taylorsville Lake 547.2. This is a special weather statement for the following counties in Kentucky, Carroll, and Owen. Hot and humid again today. Temperatures will reach the lower to mid-90s this afternoon. Combined with high humidity, maximum heat indices will be in the upper 90s to around 100 degrees. Try to limit time outdoors today during the afternoon when heat illness is most likely to occur. If going outdoors, drink plenty of fluids and take breaks out of the sun. 2 p.m. Eastern Daylight Time weather conditions across north central Kentucky. At Frankfort, and the pressure was 30.25 inches and falling. At Lexington, it was sunny. The temperature was 92 degrees, the dew point 69, and the relative humidity 47%, producing a heat index of 97. The wind was west at 10 miles an hour. The pressure was 30.27 inches and falling. At Louisville, it was mostly sunny. The temperature was 95 degrees,
the dew point 70, and the relative humidity 44%, producing a heat index of 101. The wind was west at 13 miles an hour. The pressure was 30.23 inches and falling at Frankfurt, and the pressure was 30.25 inches and falling. Elsewhere around the region, it was sunny with a temperature of 95 at Jasper, Indiana, and 87 at Jackson. It was mostly sunny with a temperature of 95 at Jasper, Indiana, and 87 at Jackson. It was mostly sunny with a temperature of 92 at Covington, 86 at Indianapolis, 89 at Wilmington, Ohio, and 94 at Bowling Green. At London, it was partly sunny with a temperature of 88. The following is a heat advisory. Heat advisory remains in effect until 8 p.m. Eastern Daylight Time or 7 p.m. Central Daylight Time this evening. What? Heat index values up to 105. Where? Portions of South Central Indiana and North Central and South Central Kentucky. When? Until 8 p.m. Eastern Daylight Time or 7 p.m. Central Daylight Time this evening. The following impacts are expected. Hot temperatures and high humidity may cause heat illnesses. Drink plenty of fluids, stay in an air-conditioned room, stay out of the sun, and check up on relatives and neighbors. To reduce risk during outdoor work, the Occupational Safety and Health Administration recommends scheduling frequent rest breaks in shaded or air-conditioned environments. Anyone overcome by heat should be moved to a cool and shaded location. Heat stroke is an emergency. Call 911. Now for the official National Weather Service forecast for Frankfurt and surrounding communities. Today, sunny. A 20% chance of showers late in the afternoon. Highs in the mid-90s. West winds up to 10 miles an hour. Tonight, mostly clear. Lows around 70. West winds up to 5 miles an hour. Friday, mostly sunny. Slight chance of showers in the morning, then slight chance of thunderstorms in the afternoon. Highs in the upper 80s. Northeast winds up to 5 miles an hour, shifting to the north in the afternoon. Chance of precipitation 20%. Friday night, partly cloudy. A 50% chance of thunderstorms until midnight. Lows in the upper 60s. East winds up to 10 miles an hour. Gusts up to 25 miles an hour until midnight. And now the extended forecast for the radio listening area. Saturday and Saturday night, mostly clear. Highs in the lower 90s. Lows in the lower 70s. Sunday and Sunday night, partly cloudy. A 20% chance of thunderstorms. Highs in the lower 90s. Lows in the upper 60s. Monday and Monday night, partly cloudy. A 40% chance of thunderstorms. Highs in the upper 80s. Lows in the mid 60s. Tuesday and Tuesday night, mostly cloudy. Chance of showers and slight chance of thunderstorms. Highs in the mid 80s. Lows in the mid 60s. Chance of precipitation 40%. Wednesday and Wednesday night, partly cloudy. A 30% chance of showers. Highs in the lower 80s. Lows in the lower 60s. The current time is 2:36 p.m. Eastern Daylight Time. Here are some river levels reported this morning. On the Kentucky River, Highbridge Lock 9.4, Frankfurt Lock 7.0, Lockport Lock 8.7, on North Elkhorn Creek, Georgetown 4.0. Here are some nearby reservoir levels. Harrington Lake 737.7, Taylorsville Lake 547.2. This is a special weather statement for the following counties in Kentucky, Carroll, and Owen. Hot and humid again today. Temperatures will reach the lower to mid-90s this afternoon. Combined with high humidity, maximum heat indices will be in the upper 90s to around 100 degrees. Try to limit time outdoors today during the afternoon when heat illness is most likely to occur. If going outdoors, drink plenty of fluids and take breaks out of the sun.
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and weather conditions across north-central Kentucky at Frankfort, and the pressure was 30.25 inches and falling. At Lexington, it was sunny. The temperature was 92 degrees, the dew point 69, and the relative humidity 47%, producing a heat index of 97. The wind was west at 10 miles an hour. The pressure was 30.27 inches and falling. At Louisville, it was mostly sunny. The temperature was 95 degrees, the dew point 70, and the relative humidity 44%, producing a heat index of 101. The wind was west at 13 miles an hour. The pressure was 30.23 inches and falling. At Frankfort, and the pressure was 30.25 inches and falling. Elsewhere around the region, it was sunny with a temperature of 95 at Jasper, Indiana, and 87 at Jackson. It was mostly sunny with a temperature of 92 at Covington, 86 at Indianapolis, 89 at Wilmington, Ohio, and 94 at Bowling Green. At London, it was partly sunny with a temperature of 88. The following is a heat advisory. Heat advisory remains in effect until 8 p.m. Eastern Daylight Time or 7 p.m. Central Daylight Time this evening. What? Heat index values up to 105. Where? Portions of South Central Indiana and North Central and South Central Kentucky. When? Until 8 p.m. Eastern Daylight Time or 7 p.m. Central Daylight Time this evening. The following impacts are expected. Hot temperatures and high humidity may cause heat illnesses. Drink plenty of fluids, stay in an air-conditioned room, stay out of the sun, and check up on relatives and neighbors. To reduce risk during outdoor work, the Occupational Safety and Health Administration recommends scheduling frequent rest breaks in shaded or air-conditioned environments. Anyone overcome by heat should be moved to a cool and shaded location. Heat stroke is an emergency. Call 911. Now for the official National Weather Service forecast for Frankfort and surrounding communities. Today, sunny. A 20% chance of showers late in the afternoon. Highs in the mid-90s. West winds up to 10 miles an hour. Tonight, mostly clear. Lows around 70. West winds up to 5 miles an hour. Friday, mostly sunny. Slight chance of showers in the morning, then slight chance of thunderstorms in the afternoon. Highs in the upper 80s. Northeast winds up to 5 miles an hour, shifting to the north in the afternoon. Chance of precipitation 20%. Friday night, partly cloudy. A 50% chance of thunderstorms until midnight. Lows in the upper 60s. East winds up to 10 miles an hour. Gusts up to 25 miles an hour until midnight. And now the extended forecast for the radio listening area. Saturday and Saturday night, mostly clear. Highs in the lower 90s. Lows in the lower 70s. Sunday and Sunday night, partly cloudy. A 20% chance of thunderstorms. Highs in the lower 90s. Lows in the upper 60s. Monday and Monday night, partly cloudy. A 40% chance of thunderstorms. Highs in the upper 80s. Lows in the mid 60s. Tuesday and Tuesday night, mostly cloudy. Chance of showers and slight chance of thunderstorms. Highs in the mid 80s. Lows in the mid 60s. Chance of precipitation 40%. Wednesday and Wednesday night, partly cloudy. A 30% chance of showers. Highs in the lower 80s. Lows in the lower 60s. 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The current time is 2:42 p.m. Eastern Daylight Time. Here are some river levels reported this morning. On the Kentucky River, Highbridge Lock 9.4, Frankfort Lock 7.0,

and take breaks out of the sun. 2 p.m. Eastern Daylight Time weather conditions across north-central Kentucky at Frankfort, and the pressure was 30.25 inches and falling. At Lexington, it was sunny. The temperature was 92 degrees, the dew point 69, and the relative humidity 47%, producing a heat index of 97. The wind was west at 10 miles an hour. The pressure was 30.27 inches and falling. At Louisville, it was mostly sunny. The temperature was 95 degrees, the dew point 70, and the relative humidity 44%, producing a heat index of 101. The wind was west at 13 miles an hour. The pressure was 30.23 inches and falling. At Frankfort, and the pressure was 30.25 inches and falling. Elsewhere around the region, it was sunny with a temperature of 95 at Jasper, Indiana, and 87 at Jackson. It was mostly sunny with a temperature of 92 at Covington, 86 at Indianapolis, 89 at Wilmington, Ohio, and 94 at Bowling Green. At London, it was partly sunny with a temperature of 88. The following is a heat advisory. Heat advisory remains in effect until 8 p.m. Eastern Daylight Time or 7 p.m. Central Daylight Time this evening. What? Heat index values up to 105. Where? Portions of South Central Indiana and North Central and South Central Kentucky. When? Until 8 p.m. Eastern Daylight Time or 7 p.m. Central Daylight Time this evening. The following impacts are expected. Hot temperatures and high humidity may cause heat illnesses. Drink plenty of fluids, stay in an air-conditioned room, stay out of the sun, and check up on relatives and neighbors. To reduce risk during outdoor work, the Occupational Safety and Health Administration recommends scheduling frequent rest breaks in shaded or air-conditioned environments. Anyone overcome by heat should be moved to a cool and shaded location. Heat stroke is an emergency. Call 911. Now for the official National Weather Service forecast for Frankfort and surrounding communities. Today, sunny. A 20% chance of showers late in the afternoon. Highs in the mid-90s. West winds up to 10 miles an hour. Tonight, mostly clear. Lows around 70. West winds up to 5 miles an hour. Friday, mostly sunny. Slight chance of showers in the morning, then slight chance of thunderstorms in the afternoon. Highs in the upper 80s. Northeast winds up to 5 miles an hour, shifting to the north in the afternoon. Chance of precipitation 20%. Friday night, partly cloudy. A 50% chance of thunderstorms until midnight. Lows in the upper 60s. East winds up to 10 miles an hour. Gusts up to 25 miles an hour until midnight. And now the extended forecast for the radio listening area. Saturday and Saturday night, mostly clear. Highs in the lower 90s. Lows in the lower 70s. Sunday and Sunday night, partly cloudy. A 20% chance of thunderstorms. Highs in the lower 90s. Lows in the upper 60s. Monday and Monday night, partly cloudy. A 40% chance of thunderstorms. Highs in the upper 80s. Lows in the mid 60s. Tuesday and Tuesday night, mostly cloudy. Chance of showers and slight chance of thunderstorms. Highs in the mid 80s. Lows in the mid 60s. Chance of precipitation 40%. Wednesday and Wednesday night, partly cloudy. A 30% chance of showers. Highs in the lower 80s. Lows in the lower 60s. The current time is 2:47 p.m. Eastern Daylight Time. Here are some river levels reported this morning. On the Kentucky River, Highbridge Lock 9.4, Frankfort Lock 7.0, Lockport Lock 8.7, on North Elkhorn Creek, Georgetown 4.0. Here are some nearby reservoir levels. Harrington Lake 737.7, Taylorsville Lake 547.2,

is a special weather statement for the following counties in Kentucky, Carroll, and Owen. Hot and humid again today. Temperatures will reach the lower to mid-90s this afternoon. Combined with high humidity, maximum heat indices will be in the upper 90s to around 100 degrees. Try to limit time outdoors today during the afternoon when heat illness is most likely to occur. If going outdoors, drink plenty of fluids and take breaks out of the sun. 2 p.m. Eastern Daylight Time weather conditions across north-central Kentucky. At Frankfort, and the pressure was 30.25 inches and falling. At Lexington, it was sunny. The temperature was 92 degrees, the dew point 69, and the relative humidity 47%, producing a heat index of 97. The wind was west at 10 miles an hour. The pressure was 30.27 inches and falling. At Louisville, it was mostly sunny. The temperature was 95 degrees, the dew point 70, and the relative humidity 44%, producing a heat index of 101. The wind was west at 13 miles an hour. The pressure was 30.23 inches and falling. At Frankfort, and the pressure was 30.25 inches and falling. Elsewhere around the region, it was sunny with a temperature of 95 at Jasper, Indiana, and 87 at Jackson. It was mostly sunny with a temperature of 92 at Covington, 86 at Indianapolis, 89 at Wilmington, Ohio, and 94 at Bowling Green. At London, it was partly sunny with a temperature of 88. The following is a heat advisory. Heat advisory remains in effect until 8 p.m. Eastern Daylight Time or 7 p.m. Central Daylight Time this evening. What? Heat index values up to 105. Where? Portions of South Central Indiana and North Central and South Central Kentucky. When? Until 8 p.m. Eastern Daylight Time or 7 p.m. Central Daylight Time this evening. The following impacts are expected. Hot temperatures and high humidity may cause heat illnesses. Drink plenty of fluids, stay in an air-conditioned room, stay out of the sun, and check up on relatives and neighbors. To reduce risk during outdoor work, the Occupational Safety and Health Administration recommends scheduling frequent rest breaks in shaded or air-conditioned environments. Anyone overcome by heat should be moved to a cool and shaded location. Heat stroke is an emergency. Call 911. Now for the official National Weather Service forecast for Frankfort and surrounding communities. Today, sunny. A 20% chance of showers late in the afternoon. Highs in the mid-90s. West winds up to 10 miles an hour. Tonight, mostly clear. Lows around 70. West winds up to 5 miles an hour. Friday, mostly sunny. Slight chance of showers in the morning, then slight chance of thunderstorms in the afternoon. Highs in the upper 80s. Northeast winds up to 5 miles an hour, shifting to the north in the afternoon. Chance of precipitation 20%. Friday night, partly cloudy. A 50% chance of thunderstorms until midnight. Lows in the upper 60s. East winds up to 10 miles an hour. Gusts up to 25 miles an hour until midnight. And now the extended forecast for the radio listening area. Saturday and Saturday night, mostly clear. Highs in the lower 90s. Lows in the lower 70s. Sunday and Sunday night, partly cloudy. A 20% chance of thunderstorms. Highs in the lower 90s. Lows in the upper 60s. Monday and Monday night, partly cloudy. A 40% chance of thunderstorms. Highs in the upper 80s. Lows in the mid 60s. Tuesday and Tuesday night, mostly cloudy. Chance of showers and slight chance of thunderstorms. Highs in the mid 80s. Lows in the mid 60s. Chance of precipitation 40%. Wednesday and Wednesday night, partly cloudy. A 30% chance of showers. Highs in the lower 80s. Lows in the lower 60s. The current time is

4:53 p.m. Eastern Daylight Time. Here are some river levels reported this morning. On the Kentucky River, Pinebridge Lock 9.4, Frankfort Lock 7.0, Lockport Lock 8.7. On North Elkhorn Creek, Georgetown 4.0. Here are some nearby reservoir levels. Harrington Lake 737.7, Taylorsville Lake 547.2. This is a special weather statement for the following counties in Kentucky, Carroll, and Owen. Hot and humid again today. Temperatures will reach the lower to mid-90s this afternoon. Combined with high humidity, maximum heat indices will be in the upper 90s to around 100 degrees. Try to limit time outdoors today during the afternoon when heat illness is most likely to occur. If going outdoors, drink plenty of fluids and take breaks out of the sun. 2 p.m. Eastern Daylight Time weather conditions across north central Kentucky. At Frankfort, and the pressure was 30.25 inches and falling. At Lexington, it was sunny. The temperature was 92 degrees, the dew point 69, and the relative humidity 47%, producing a heat index of 97. The wind was west at 10 miles an hour. The pressure was 30.27 inches and falling. At Louisville, it was mostly sunny. The temperature was 95 degrees, the dew point 70, and the relative humidity 44%, producing a heat index of 101. The wind was west at 13 miles an hour. The pressure was 30.23 inches and falling. At Frankfort, and the pressure was 30.25 inches and falling. Elsewhere around the region, it was sunny, with a temperature of 95 at Jasper, Indiana, and 87 at Jackson. It was mostly sunny, with a temperature of 92 at Covington, 86 at Indianapolis, 89 at Wilmington, Ohio, and 94 at Bowling Green. At London, it was partly sunny, with a temperature of 88. The following is a heat advisory. Heat advisory remains in effect until 8 p.m. Eastern Daylight Time or 7 p.m. Central Daylight Time this evening. What? Heat index values up to 105. Where? Portions of South Central Indiana and North Central and South Central Kentucky. When? Until 8 p.m. Eastern Daylight Time or 7 p.m. Central Daylight Time this evening. The following impacts are expected. Hot temperatures and high humidity may cause heat illnesses. Drink plenty of fluids, stay in an air-conditioned room, stay out of the sun, and check up on relatives and neighbors. To reduce risk during outdoor work, the Occupational Safety and Health Administration recommends scheduling frequent rest breaks in shaded or air-conditioned environments. Anyone overcome by heat should be moved to a cool and shaded location. Heat stroke is an emergency. Call 911. 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Today, sunny. A 20% chance of showers late in the afternoon. Highs in the mid-90s. West winds up to 10 miles an hour. Tonight, mostly clear. Lows around 70. West winds up to 5 miles an hour. Friday, mostly sunny. Slight chance of showers in the morning, then slight chance of thunderstorms in the afternoon. Highs in the upper 80s. Northeast winds up to 5 miles an hour, shifting to the north in the afternoon. Chance of precipitation 20%. Friday night, partly cloudy. A 50% chance of thunderstorms until midnight. Lows in the upper 60s. East winds up to 10 miles an hour. Gusts up to 25 miles an hour until midnight. And now the extended forecast for the radio listening area. Saturday and Saturday night, mostly clear. Highs in the lower 90s. Lows in the lower 70s. Sunday and Sunday night, partly cloudy. A 20% chance of thunderstorms. Highs in the lower 90s. Lows in the upper 60s. Monday and Monday night, partly cloudy. A 40% chance of thunderstorms. Highs in the upper 80s. Lows in the mid-60s.

Tuesday and Tuesday night, mostly cloudy. Chance of showers and slight chance of thunderstorms. Highs in the mid-80s. Lows in the mid-60s. Chance of precipitation 40%. Wednesday and Wednesday night, partly cloudy. A 30% chance of showers. Highs in the lower 80s. Lows in the lower 60s. The current time is 2:58 p.m. Eastern Daylight Time. Here are some river levels reported this morning. On the Kentucky River, Highbridge Lock 9.4, Frankfort Lock 7.0, Lockport Lock 8.7, on North Elkhorn Creek, Georgetown 4.0. Here are some nearby reservoir levels. Harrington Lake 737.7, Taylorsville Lake 547.2. This is a special weather statement for the following counties in Kentucky, Carroll, and Owen. Hot and humid again today. Temperatures will reach the lower to mid-90s this afternoon. Combined with high humidity, maximum heat indices will be in the upper 90s to around 100 degrees. Try to limit time outdoors today during the afternoon when heat illness is most likely to occur. If going outdoors, drink plenty of fluids and take breaks out of the sun. 2 p.m. Eastern Daylight Time weather conditions across north-central Kentucky. At Frankfort, and the pressure was 30.25 inches and falling. At Lexington, it was sunny. The temperature was 92 degrees, the dew point 69, and the relative humidity 47%, producing a heat index of 97. The wind was west at 10 miles an hour. The pressure was 30.27 inches and falling. At Louisville, it was mostly sunny. The temperature was 95 degrees, the dew point 70, and the relative humidity 44%, producing a heat index of 101. The wind was west at 13 miles an hour. The pressure was 30.23 inches and falling. At Frankfort, and the pressure was 30.25 inches and falling. Elsewhere around the region, it was sunny, with a temperature of 95 at Jasper, Indiana, and 87 at Jackson. It was mostly sunny, with a temperature of 92 at Covington, 86 at Indianapolis, 89 at Wilmington, Ohio, and 94 at Bowling Green. At London, it was partly sunny, with a temperature of 88. The following is a heat advisory. Heat advisory remains in effect until 8 p.m. Eastern Daylight Time or 7 p.m. Central Daylight Time this evening. What? Heat index values up to 105. Where? Portions of South Central Indiana and North Central and South Central Kentucky. When? Until 8 p.m. Eastern Daylight Time or 7 p.m. Central Daylight Time this evening. The following impacts are expected. Hot temperatures and high humidity may cause heat illnesses. Drink plenty of fluids, stay in an air-conditioned room, stay out of the sun, and check up on relatives and neighbors. To reduce risk during outdoor work, the Occupational Safety and Health Administration recommends scheduling frequent rest breaks in shaded or air-conditioned environments. Anyone overcome by heat should be moved to a cool and shaded location. Heat stroke is an emergency. Call 911. Now for the official National Weather Service forecast for Frankfort and surrounding communities. Today, sunny. A 20% chance of showers late in the afternoon. Highs in the mid-90s. West winds up to 10 miles an hour. Tonight, mostly clear. Lows around 70. West winds up to 5 miles an hour. Friday, mostly sunny. Slight chance of showers in the morning, then slight chance of thunderstorms in the afternoon. Highs in the upper 80s. Northeast winds up to 5 miles an hour, shifting to the north in the afternoon. Chance of precipitation 20%. Friday night, partly cloudy. A 50% chance of thunderstorms until midnight. Lows in the upper 60s. East winds up to 10 miles an hour. Gusts up to 25 miles an hour until midnight. And now the extended forecast for the radio listening area.
Saturday and Saturday night, mostly clear. Highs in the lower 90s. Lows in the lower 70s. Sunday and Sunday night, partly cloudy. A 20% chance of thunderstorms. Highs in the lower 90s. Lows in the upper 60s. Monday and Monday night, partly cloudy. A 40% chance of thunderstorms. Highs in the upper 80s. Lows in the mid-60s. Tuesday and Tuesday night, mostly cloudy. Chance of showers and slight chance of thunderstorms. Highs in the mid-80s. Lows in the mid-60s. Chance of precipitation 40%. Wednesday and Wednesday night, partly cloudy. A 30% chance of showers. Highs in the lower 80s. Lows in the lower 60s. The current time is 3:04 p.m. Eastern Daylight Time. Here are some river levels reported this morning. On the Kentucky River, Highbridge Lock 9.4, Frankfort Lock 7.0, Lockport Lock 8.7. On North Elkhorn Creek, Georgetown 4.0. Here are some nearby reservoir levels. Harrington Lake 737.7, Taylorsville Lake 547.2. This is a special weather statement for the following counties in Kentucky, Carroll, and Owen. Hot and humid again today. Temperatures will reach the lower to mid-90s this afternoon. Combined with high humidity, maximum heat indices will be in the upper 90s to around 100 degrees. Try to limit time outdoors today during the afternoon when heat illness is most likely to occur. If going outdoors, drink plenty of fluids and take breaks out of the sun. 2 p.m. Eastern Daylight Time weather conditions across north central Kentucky. At Frankfort, and the pressure was 30.25 inches and falling. At Lexington, it was sunny. The temperature was 92 degrees. The dew point 69, and the relative humidity 47%, producing a heat index of 97. The wind was west at 10 miles an hour. The pressure was 30.27 inches and falling. At Louisville, it was mostly sunny. The temperature was 95 degrees, the dew point 70, and the relative humidity 44%, producing a heat index of 101. The wind was west at 13 miles an hour. The pressure was 30.23 inches and falling. At Frankfort, and the pressure was 30.25 inches and falling. Elsewhere around the region, it was sunny, with a temperature of 95 at Jasper, Indiana, and 87 at Jackson. It was mostly sunny, with a temperature of 92 at Covington, 86 at Indianapolis, 89 at Wilmington, Ohio, and 94 at Bowling Green. At London, it was partly sunny, with a temperature of 88. The following is a heat advisory. Heat advisory remains in effect until 8 p.m. Eastern Daylight Time or 7 p.m. Central Daylight Time this evening. What? Heat index values up to 105. Where? Portions of South Central Indiana and North Central and South Central Kentucky. When? Until 8 p.m. Eastern Daylight Time, or 7 p.m. Central Daylight Time this evening. The following impacts are expected. Hot temperatures and high humidity may cause heat illnesses. Drink plenty of fluids, stay in an air-conditioned room, stay out of the sun, and check up on relatives and neighbors. To reduce risk during outdoor work, the Occupational Safety and Health Administration recommends scheduling frequent rest breaks in shaded or air-conditioned environments. Anyone overcome by heat should be moved to a cool and shaded location. Heat stroke is an emergency. Call 911. Now for the official National Weather Service forecast for Frankfort and surrounding communities. Today, sunny. A 20% chance of showers late in the afternoon. Highs in the mid-90s. West winds up to 10 miles an hour. Tonight, mostly clear. Lows around 70. West winds up to 5 miles an hour. Friday, mostly sunny. Slight chance of showers in the morning, then slight chance of thunderstorms in the afternoon. Highs in the upper 80s.
Northeast winds up to 5 miles an hour, shifting to

24th in the afternoon. Chance of precipitation 20%. Friday night, partly cloudy. A 50% chance of thunderstorms until midnight. Lows in the upper 60s. East winds up to 10 miles an hour. Gusts up to 25 miles an hour until midnight. And now the extended forecast for the radio listening area. Saturday and Saturday night, mostly clear. Highs in the lower 90s. Lows in the lower 70s. Sunday and Sunday night, partly cloudy. A 20% chance of thunderstorms. Highs in the lower 90s. Lows in the upper 60s. Monday and Monday night, partly cloudy. A 40% chance of thunderstorms. Highs in the upper 80s. Lows in the mid-60s. Tuesday and Tuesday night, mostly cloudy. Chance of showers and slight chance of thunderstorms. Highs in the mid-80s. Lows in the mid-60s. Chance of precipitation 40%. Wednesday and Wednesday night, partly cloudy. A 30% chance of showers. Highs in the lower 80s. Lows in the lower 60s. The current time is 3:09 p.m. Eastern Daylight Time. Here are some river levels reported this morning. On the Kentucky River, Highbridge Lock 9.4, Frankfort Lock 7.0, Lockport Lock 8.7. On North Elkhorn Creek, Georgetown 4.0. Here are some nearby reservoir levels. Harrington Lake 737.7, Taylorsville Lake 547.2. This is a special weather statement for the following counties in Kentucky, Carroll, and Owen. Hot and humid again today. Temperatures will reach the lower to mid-90s this afternoon. Combined with high humidity, maximum heat indices will be in the upper 90s to around 100 degrees. Try to limit time outdoors today during the afternoon when heat illness is most likely to occur. If going outdoors, drink plenty of fluids and take breaks out of the sun. The following is a heat advisory. Heat advisory remains in effect until 8 p.m. Eastern Daylight Time or 7 p.m. Central Daylight Time this evening. What? Heat index values up to 105. Where? Portions of South Central Indiana and North Central and South Central Kentucky. When? Until 8 p.m. Eastern Daylight Time or 7 p.m. Central Daylight Time this evening. The following impacts are expected. Hot temperatures and high humidity may cause heat illnesses. Drink plenty of fluids, stay in an air-conditioned room, stay out of the sun, and check up on relatives and neighbors. To reduce risk during outdoor work, the Occupational Safety and Health Administration recommends scheduling frequent rest breaks in shaded or air-conditioned environments. Anyone overcome by heat should be moved to a cool and shaded location. Heat stroke is an emergency. Call 911. Now for the official National Weather Service forecast for Frankfort and surrounding communities. Today, sunny. A 20% chance of showers late in the afternoon. Highs in the mid-90s. West winds up to 10 miles an hour. Tonight, mostly clear. Lows around 70. West winds up to 5 miles an hour. Friday, mostly sunny. Slight chance of showers in the morning, then slight chance of thunderstorms in the afternoon. Highs in the upper 80s. Northeast winds up to 5 miles an hour, shifting to the north in the afternoon. Chance of precipitation 20%. Friday night, partly cloudy. A 50% chance of thunderstorms until midnight. Lows in the upper 60s. East winds up to 10 miles an hour. Gusts up to 25 miles an hour until midnight. And now the extended forecast for the radio listening area. Saturday and Saturday night, mostly clear. Highs in the lower 90s. Lows in the lower 70s. Sunday and Sunday night, partly cloudy. A 20% chance of thunderstorms. Highs in the lower 90s. Lows in the upper 60s. Monday and Monday night, partly cloudy. A 40% chance of thunderstorms.

highs in the upper 80s, lows in the mid-60s. Tuesday and Tuesday night, mostly cloudy. Chance of showers and slight chance of thunderstorms. Highs in the mid-80s, lows in the mid-60s. Chance of precipitation 40%. Wednesday and Wednesday night, partly cloudy. A 30% chance of showers. Highs in the lower 80s. Lows in the lower 60s. 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The current time is 3:14 p.m. Eastern Daylight Time. Here are some river levels reported this morning. On the Kentucky River, Highbridge Lock 9.4, Frankfurt Lock 7.0, Lockport Lock 8.7, on North Elkhorn Creek, Georgetown 4.0. Here are some nearby reservoir levels. Harrington Lake 737.7, Taylorsville Lake 547.2. This is a special weather statement for the following counties in Kentucky, Carroll, and Owen. Hot and humid again today. Temperatures will reach the lower to mid-90s this afternoon. Combined with high humidity, maximum heat indices will be in the upper 90s to around 100 degrees. Try to limit time outdoors today during the afternoon when heat illness is most likely to occur. If going outdoors, drink plenty of fluids and take breaks out of the sun. 3 p.m. Eastern Daylight Time weather conditions across north central Kentucky. At Frankfort, and the pressure was 30.23 inches and falling. At Lexington, it was mostly sunny. The temperature was 93 degrees, the dew point 70, and the relative humidity 46%, producing a heat index of 99. The wind was variable at 7 miles an hour, gusting to 18. The pressure was 30.24 inches and falling. At Louisville, it was partly sunny. The temperature was 96 degrees, the dew point 69, and the relative humidity 41%, producing a heat index of 102. The wind was west at 9 miles an hour. The pressure was 30.20 inches and falling. At Frankfort, and the pressure was 30.23 inches and falling. Elsewhere around the region, it was mostly sunny, with a temperature of 92 at Covington, 87 at Indianapolis, 96 at Jasper, Indiana, 89 at Jackson, and 94 at Bowling Green. At London, it was partly sunny, with a temperature of 86. At Wilmington, Ohio, it was cloudy, with a temperature of 82. The following is a heat advisory. Heat advisory remains in effect until 8 p.m. Eastern Daylight Time or 7 p.m. Central Daylight Time this evening. What? Heat index values up to 105. Where? Portions of South Central Indiana and North Central and South Central Kentucky. When? Until 8 p.m. Eastern Daylight Time or 7 p.m. Central Daylight Time this evening. The following impacts are expected. Hot temperatures and high humidity may cause heat illnesses. Drink plenty of fluids, stay in an air-conditioned room, stay out of the sun, and check up on relatives and neighbors. To reduce risk during outdoor work, the Occupational Safety and Health Administration recommends scheduling frequent rest breaks in shaded or air-conditioned environments. Anyone overcome by heat should be moved to a cool and shaded location. Heat stroke is an emergency. Call 911. Now for the official National Weather Service forecast for Frankfort and surrounding communities. Today, sunny. A 20% chance of showers late in the afternoon. Highs in the mid-90s. West winds up to 10 miles an hour. Tonight, mostly clear. Lows around 70. West winds up to 5 miles an hour. Friday, mostly sunny. Slight chance of showers in the morning, then slight chance of thunderstorms in the afternoon. Highs in the upper 80s. Northeast winds up to 5 miles an hour, shifting to the north in the afternoon.

afternoon. Chance of precipitation 20%. Friday night, partly cloudy. A 50% chance of thunderstorms until midnight. Lows in the upper 60s. East winds up to 10 miles an hour. Gusts up to 25 miles an hour until midnight. And now the extended forecast for the radio listening area. Saturday and Saturday night, mostly clear. Highs in the lower 90s. Lows in the lower 70s. Sunday and Sunday night, partly cloudy. A 20% chance of thunderstorms. Highs in the lower 90s. Lows in the upper 60s. Monday and Monday night, partly cloudy. A 40% chance of thunderstorms. Highs in the upper 80s. Lows in the mid-60s. Tuesday and Tuesday night, mostly cloudy. Chance of showers and slight chance of thunderstorms. Highs in the mid-80s. Lows in the mid-60s. Chance of precipitation 40%. Wednesday and Wednesday night, partly cloudy. A 30% chance of showers. Highs in the lower 80s. Lows in the lower 60s. The current time is 3:19 p.m. Eastern Daylight Time. Here are some river levels reported this morning. On the Kentucky River, Highbridge Lock 9.4, Frankfort Lock 7.0, Lockport Lock 8.7. On North Elkhorn Creek, Georgetown 4.0. Here are some nearby reservoir levels. Harrington Lake 737.7, Taylorsville Lake 547.2. This is a special weather statement for the following counties in Kentucky, Carroll, and Owen. Hot and humid again today. Temperatures will reach the lower to mid-90s this afternoon. Combined with high humidity, maximum heat indices will be in the upper 90s to around 100 degrees. Try to limit time outdoors today during the afternoon when heat illness is most likely to occur. If going outdoors, drink plenty of fluids and take breaks out of the sun. 3 p.m. Eastern Daylight Time weather conditions across north central Kentucky. At Frankfort, and the pressure was 30.23 inches and falling. At Lexington, it was mostly sunny. The temperature was 93 degrees. The dew point 70, and the relative humidity 46%, producing a heat index of 99. The wind was variable at 7 miles an hour, gusting to 18. The pressure was 30.24 inches and falling. At Louisville, it was partly sunny. The temperature was 96 degrees, the dew point 69, and the relative humidity 41%, producing a heat index of 102. The wind was west at 9 miles an hour. The pressure was 30.20 inches and falling. At Frankfort, and the pressure was 30.23 inches and falling. Elsewhere around the region, it was mostly sunny, with a temperature of 92 at Covington, 87 at Indianapolis, 96 at Jasper, Indiana, 89 at Jackson, and 94 at Bowling Green. At London, it was partly sunny, with a temperature of 86. At Wilmington, Ohio, it was cloudy, with a temperature of 82. The following is a heat advisory. Heat advisory remains in effect until 8 p.m. Eastern Daylight Time or 7 p.m. Central Daylight Time this evening. What? Heat index values up to 105. Where? Portions of South Central Indiana and North Central and South Central Kentucky. When? Until 8 p.m. Eastern Daylight Time or 7 p.m. Central Daylight Time this evening. The following impacts are expected. Hot temperatures and high humidity may cause heat illnesses. Drink plenty of fluids, stay in an air-conditioned room, stay out of the sun, and check up on relatives and neighbors. To reduce risk during outdoor work, the Occupational Safety and Health Administration recommends scheduling frequent rest breaks in shaded or air-conditioned environments. Anyone overcome by heat should be moved to a cool and shaded location. Heat stroke is an emergency. Call 911. Now for the official National Weather Service forecast for Frankfort and surrounding communities. Today, sunny. A 20% chance.

of showers late in the afternoon. Highs in the mid-90s. West winds up to 10 miles an hour. Tonight, mostly clear. Lows around 70. West winds up to 5 miles an hour. Friday, mostly sunny. Slight chance of showers in the morning, then slight chance of thunderstorms in the afternoon. Highs in the upper 80s. Northeast winds up to 5 miles an hour, shifting to the north in the afternoon. Chance of precipitation 20%. Friday night, partly cloudy. A 50% chance of thunderstorms until midnight. Lows in the upper 60s. East winds up to 10 miles an hour. Gusts up to 25 miles an hour until midnight. And now the extended forecast for the radio listening area. Saturday and Saturday night, mostly clear. Highs in the lower 90s. Lows in the lower 70s. Sunday and Sunday night, partly cloudy. A 20% chance of thunderstorms. Highs in the lower 90s. Lows in the upper 60s. Monday and Monday night, partly cloudy. A 40% chance of thunderstorms. Highs in the upper 80s. Lows in the mid-60s. Tuesday and Tuesday night, mostly cloudy. Chance of showers and slight chance of thunderstorms. Highs in the mid-80s. Lows in the mid-60s. Chance of precipitation 40%. Wednesday and Wednesday night, partly cloudy. A 30% chance of showers. Highs in the lower 80s. Lows in the lower 60s. The current time is 3:25 p.m. Eastern Daylight Time. Here are some river levels reported this morning. On the Kentucky River, Highbridge Lock 9.4, Frankfort Lock 7.0, Lockport Lock 8.7. On North Elkhorn Creek, Georgetown 4.0. Here are some nearby reservoir levels. Harrington Lake 737.7, Taylorsville Lake 547.2. This is a special weather statement for the following counties in Kentucky, Carroll, and Owen. Hot and humid again today. Temperatures will reach the lower to mid-90s this afternoon. Combined with high humidity, maximum heat indices will be in the upper 90s to around 100 degrees. Try to limit time outdoors today during the afternoon when heat illness is most likely to occur. If going outdoors, drink plenty of fluids and take breaks out of the sun. 3 p.m. Eastern Daylight Time weather conditions across north central Kentucky. At Frankfort, and the pressure was 30.23 inches and falling. At Lexington, it was mostly sunny. The temperature was 93 degrees, the dew point 70, and the relative humidity 46%, producing a heat index of 99. The wind was variable at 7 miles an hour, gusting to 18. The pressure was 30.24 inches and falling. At Louisville, it was partly sunny. The temperature was 96 degrees, the dew point 69, and the relative humidity 41%, producing a heat index of 102. The wind was west at 9 miles an hour. The pressure was 30.20 inches and falling. At Frankfort, and the pressure was 30.23 inches and falling. Elsewhere around the region, it was mostly sunny, with a temperature of 92 at Covington, 87 at Indianapolis, 96 at Jasper, Indiana, 89 at Jackson, and 94 at Bowling Green. At London, it was partly sunny, with a temperature of 86. At Wilmington, Ohio, it was cloudy, with a temperature of 82. The following is a heat advisory. Heat advisory remains in effect until 8 p.m. Eastern Daylight Time or 7 p.m. Central Daylight Time this evening. What? Heat index values up to 105. Where? Portions of South Central Indiana and North Central and South Central Kentucky. When? Until 8 p.m. Eastern Daylight Time or 7 p.m. Central Daylight Time this evening. The following impacts are expected. Hot temperatures and high humidity may cause heat illnesses. Drink plenty of fluids. 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
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Anyone overcome by heat should be moved to a cool and shaded location. Heat stroke is an emergency. Call 911. Now for the official National Weather Service forecast for Frankfurt and surrounding communities. Today, sunny. A 20% chance of showers late in the afternoon. Highs in the mid-90s. West winds up to 10 miles an hour. Tonight, mostly clear. Lows around 70. West winds up to 5 miles an hour. Friday, mostly sunny. Slight chance of showers in the morning, then slight chance of thunderstorms in the afternoon. Highs in the upper 80s. Northeast winds up to 5 miles an hour, shifting to the north in the afternoon. Chance of precipitation 20%. Friday night, partly cloudy. A 50% chance of thunderstorms until midnight. Lows in the upper 60s. East winds up to 10 miles an hour. Gusts up to 25 miles an hour until midnight. And now the extended forecast for the radio listening area. Saturday and Saturday night, mostly clear. Highs in the lower 90s. Lows in the lower 70s. Sunday and Sunday night, partly cloudy. A 20% chance of thunderstorms. Highs in the lower 90s. Lows in the upper 60s. Monday and Monday night, partly cloudy. A 40% chance of thunderstorms. Highs in the upper 80s. Lows in the mid-60s. Tuesday and Tuesday night, mostly cloudy. Chance of showers and slight chance of thunderstorms. Highs in the mid-80s. Lows in the mid-60s. Chance of precipitation 40%. Wednesday and Wednesday night, partly cloudy. A 30% chance of showers. Highs in the lower 80s. Lows in the lower 60s. The current time is 3:30 p.m. Eastern Daylight Time. Here are some river levels reported this morning. On the Kentucky River, Highbridge Lock 9.4, Frankfurt Lock 7.0, Lockport Lock 8.7, on North Elkhorn Creek, Georgetown 4.0. Here are some nearby reservoir levels. Harrington Lake 737.7, Taylorsville Lake 547.2. This is a special weather statement for the following counties in Kentucky, Carroll, and Owen. Hot and humid again today. Temperatures will reach the lower to mid-90s this afternoon. Combined with high humidity, maximum heat indices will be in the upper 90s to around 100 degrees. Try to limit time outdoors today during the afternoon when heat illness is most likely to occur. If going outdoors, drink plenty of fluids and take breaks out of the sun. 3 p.m. Eastern Daylight Time weather conditions across north-central Kentucky. At Frankfurt, and the pressure was 30.23 inches and falling. At Lexington, it was mostly sunny. The temperature was 93 degrees. The dew point 70, and the relative humidity 46%, producing a heat index of 99. The wind was variable at 7 miles an hour, gusting to 18. The pressure was 30.24 inches and falling. At Louisville, it was partly sunny. The temperature was 96 degrees, the dew point 69, and the relative humidity 41%, producing a heat index of 102. The wind was west at 9 miles an hour. The pressure was 30.20 inches and falling. At Frankfurt, and the pressure was 30.23 inches and falling. Elsewhere around the region, it was mostly sunny, with a temperature of 92 at Covington, 87 at Indianapolis, 96 at Jasper, Indiana, 89 at Jackson, and 94 at Bowling Green. At London, it was partly sunny, with a temperature of 86. At Wilmington, Ohio, it was cloudy, with a temperature of 82. The following is a heat advisory. Heat advisory remains
It was cloudy with a temperature of 82. The following is a heat advisory. Heat advisory remains in effect until 8 p.m. Eastern Daylight Time or 7 p.m. Central Daylight Time this evening. What? Heat index values up to 105. Where? Portions of South Central Indiana and North Central and South Central Kentucky. When? Until 8 p.m. Eastern Daylight Time or 7 p.m. Central Daylight Time this evening. The following impacts are expected. Hot temperatures and high humidity may cause heat illnesses. Drink plenty of fluids. Stay in an air-conditioned room. 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To reduce risk during outdoor work, the Occupational Safety and Health Administration recommends scheduling frequent rest breaks in shaded or air-conditioned environments. Anyone overcome by heat should be moved to a cool and shaded location. Heat stroke is an emergency. Call 911. Now for the official National Weather Service forecast for Frankfort and surrounding communities. Today, sunny. A 20% chance of showers late in the afternoon. Highs in the mid-90s. West winds up to 10 miles an hour. Tonight, mostly clear. Lows around 70. West winds up to 5 miles an hour. Friday, mostly sunny. Slight chance of showers in the morning, then slight chance of thunderstorms in the afternoon. Highs in the upper 80s. Northeast winds up to 5 miles an hour, shifting to the north in the afternoon. Chance of precipitation 20%. Friday night, partly cloudy. A 50% chance of thunderstorms until midnight. Lows in the upper 60s. East winds up to 10 miles an hour. Gusts up to 25 miles an hour until midnight. And now the extended forecast for the radio listening area. Saturday and Saturday night, mostly clear. Highs in the lower 90s. Lows in the lower 70s. Sunday and Sunday night, partly cloudy. A 20% chance of thunderstorms. Highs in the lower 90s. Lows in the upper 60s. Monday and Monday night, partly cloudy. A 40% chance of thunderstorms. Highs in the upper 80s. Lows in the mid 60s. Tuesday and Tuesday night, mostly cloudy. Chance of showers and slight chance of thunderstorms. Highs in the mid 80s. Lows in the mid 60s. Chance of precipitation 40%. Wednesday and Wednesday night, partly cloudy. A 30% chance of showers. Highs in the lower 80s. Lows in the lower 60s. The current time is 3:36 p.m. Eastern Daylight Time. Here are some river levels reported this morning. On the Kentucky River, Highbridge Lock 9.4, Frankfort Lock 7.0, Lockport Lock 8.7, on North Elkhorn Creek, Georgetown 4.0, here are some nearby reservoir levels, Harrington Lake 737.7, Taylorsville Lake 547.2. This is a special weather statement for the following counties in Kentucky, Carroll and Owen. Hot and humid again today. Temperatures will reach the lower to mid-90s this afternoon. Combined with high humidity, maximum heat indices will be in the upper 90s to around 100 degrees. Try to limit time outdoors today during the afternoon when heat illness is most likely to occur. If going outdoors, drink plenty of fluids and take breaks out of the sun. 3 p.m. Eastern Daylight Time weather conditions across north central Kentucky. At Frankfort, and the pressure was 30.23 inches and falling. At Lexington, it was mostly sunny. The temperature was 93 degrees, the dew point 70, and the relative humidity 46%, producing a heat index of 99. The wind was variable at 7 miles an hour, gusting to 18. The pressure was 30.24 inches and falling. At Louisville, it was partly sunny. The temperature was 96 degrees, the dew point 69, and the relative humidity 41%, producing a heat index of 102.
The wind was west at 9 miles an hour. The pressure was 30.20.

0: falling.
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0: And the pressure was 30.23 inches and falling.
1: Elsewhere around the region, it was mostly sunny, with a temperature of 92 at Covington, 87 at Indianapolis, 96 at Jasper, Indiana, 89 at Jackson, and 94 at Bowling Green. At London, it was partly sunny, with a temperature of 86. At Wilmington, Ohio, it was cloudy, with a temperature of 82. The following is a heat advisory. Heat advisory remains in effect until 8 p.m. Eastern Daylight Time or 7 p.m. Central Daylight Time this evening. What? Heat index values up to 105. Where? Portions of South Central Indiana and North Central and South Central Kentucky. When? Until 8 p.m. Eastern Daylight Time or 7 p.m. Central Daylight Time this evening. The following impacts are expected. Hot temperatures and high humidity may cause heat illnesses. Drink plenty of fluids, stay in an air-conditioned room, stay out of the sun, and check up on relatives and neighbors. To reduce risk during outdoor work, the Occupational Safety and Health Administration recommends scheduling frequent rest breaks in shaded or air-conditioned environments. Anyone overcome by heat should be moved to a cool and shaded location. Heat stroke is an emergency. Call 911. Now for the official National Weather Service forecast for Frankfurt and surrounding communities. Today, sunny. A 20% chance of showers late in the afternoon. Highs in the mid-90s. West winds up to 10 miles an hour. Tonight, mostly clear. Lows around 70. West winds up to 5 miles an hour. Friday, mostly sunny. Slight chance of showers in the morning, then slight chance of thunderstorms in the afternoon. Highs in the upper 80s. Northeast winds up to 5 miles an hour, shifting to the north in the afternoon. Chance of precipitation 20%. Friday night, partly cloudy. A 50% chance of thunderstorms until midnight. Lows in the upper 60s. East winds up to 10 miles an hour. Gusts up to 25 miles an hour until midnight. And now the extended forecast for the radio listening area. Saturday and Saturday night, mostly clear. Highs in the lower 90s. Lows in the lower 70s. Sunday and Sunday night, partly cloudy. A 20% chance of thunderstorms. Highs in the lower 90s. Lows in the upper 60s. Monday and Monday night, partly cloudy. A 40% chance of thunderstorms. Highs in the upper 80s. Lows in the mid 60s. Tuesday and Tuesday night, mostly cloudy. Chance of showers and slight chance of thunderstorms. Highs in the mid 80s. Lows in the mid 60s. Chance of precipitation 40%. Wednesday and Wednesday night, partly cloudy. A 30% chance of showers. Highs in the lower 80s. Lows in the lower 60s. The current time is 3:41 p.m. Eastern Daylight Time. Here are some river levels reported this morning. On the Kentucky River, Highbridge Lock 9.4, Frankfurt Lock 7.0, Lockport Lock 8.7, on North Elkhorn Creek, Georgetown 4.0, here are some nearby reservoir levels, Harrington Lake 737.7, Taylorsville Lake 547.2. 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This is a special weather statement for the following counties in Kentucky, Carroll, and Owen. Hot and humid again today. Temperatures will reach the lower to mid-90s this afternoon. Combined with high humidity, maximum heat indices will be in the upper 90s to around 100 degrees. Try to limit time outdoors today during the afternoon when heat illness is most likely to occur. If going outdoors, drink plenty of fluids and take breaks out of the sun.

was west at 9 miles an hour. The pressure was 30.20 inches and falling at Frankfurt. And the pressure was 30.23 inches and falling. Elsewhere around the region, it was mostly sunny, with a temperature of 92 at Covington, 87 at Indianapolis, 96 at Jasper, Indiana, 89 at Jackson, and 94 at Bowling Green. At London, it was partly sunny, with a temperature of 86. At Wilmington, Ohio, it was cloudy, with a temperature of 82. The following is a heat advisory. Heat advisory remains in effect until 8 p.m. Eastern Daylight Time or 7 p.m. Central Daylight Time this evening. What? Heat index values up to 105. Where? Portions of South Central Indiana and North Central and South Central Kentucky. When? Until 8 p.m. Eastern Daylight Time or 7 p.m. Central Daylight Time this evening. The following impacts are expected. Hot temperatures and high humidity may cause heat illnesses. Drink plenty of fluids, stay in an air-conditioned room, stay out of the sun, and check up on relatives and neighbors. To reduce risk during outdoor work, the Occupational Safety and Health Administration recommends scheduling frequent rest breaks in shaded or air-conditioned environments. Anyone overcome by heat should be moved to a cool and shaded location. Heat stroke is an emergency. Call 911. Now for the official National Weather Service forecast for Frankfurt and surrounding communities. Today, sunny. A 20% chance of showers late in the afternoon. Highs in the mid-90s. West winds up to 10 miles an hour. Tonight, mostly clear. Lows around 70. West winds up to 5 miles an hour. Friday, mostly sunny. Slight chance of showers in the morning, then slight chance of thunderstorms in the afternoon. Highs in the upper 80s. Northeast winds up to 5 miles an hour, shifting to the north in the afternoon. Chance of precipitation 20%. Friday night, partly cloudy. A 50% chance of thunderstorms until midnight. Lows in the upper 60s. East winds up to 10 miles an hour. Gusts up to 25 miles an hour until midnight. And now the extended forecast for the radio listening area. Saturday and Saturday night, mostly clear. Highs in the lower 90s. Lows in the lower 70s. Sunday and Sunday night, partly cloudy. A 20% chance of thunderstorms. Highs in the lower 90s. Lows in the upper 60s. Monday and Monday night, partly cloudy. A 40% chance of thunderstorms. Highs in the upper 80s. Lows in the mid-60s. Tuesday and Tuesday night, mostly cloudy. Chance of showers and slight chance of thunderstorms. Highs in the mid-80s. Lows in the mid-60s. Chance of precipitation 40%. Wednesday and Wednesday night, partly cloudy. A 30% chance of showers. Highs in the lower 80s. Lows in the lower 60s. The current time is 3:47 p.m. Eastern Daylight Time. Here are some river levels reported this morning. On the Kentucky River, Highbridge Lock 9.4, Frankfurt Lock 7.0, Lockport Lock 8.7, on North Elkhorn Creek, Georgetown 4.0. Here are some nearby reservoir levels. Harrington Lake 737.7, Taylorsville Lake 547.2. This is a special weather statement for the following counties in Kentucky, Carroll and Owen. Hot and humid again today. Temperatures will reach the lower to mid-90s this afternoon. Combined with high humidity, maximum heat indices will be in the upper 90s to around 100 degrees. Try to limit time outdoors today during the afternoon when heat illness is most likely to occur. If going outdoors, drink plenty of fluids and take breaks out of the sun. 3 p.m. Eastern Daylight Time weather conditions across north central Kentucky. At Frankfurt. And the pressure was 30.23 inches and falling. At Lexington, it was mostly sunny,

temperature was 93 degrees, the dew point 70, and the relative humidity 46%, producing a heat index of 99. The wind was variable at 7 miles an hour, gusting to 18. The pressure was 30.24 inches and falling. At Louisville, it was partly sunny. The temperature was 96 degrees, the dew point 69, and the relative humidity 41%, producing a heat index of 102. The wind was west at 9 miles an hour. The pressure was 30.20 inches and falling. At Frankfurt, and the pressure was 30.23 inches and falling. Elsewhere around the region, it was mostly sunny, with a temperature of 92 at Covington, 87 at Indianapolis, 96 at Jasper, Indiana, 89 at Jackson, and 94 at Bowling Green. At London, it was partly sunny, with a temperature of 86. At Wilmington, Ohio, it was cloudy, with a temperature of 82. The following is a heat advisory. Heat advisory remains in effect until 8 p.m. Eastern Daylight Time or 7 p.m. Central Daylight Time this evening. What? Heat index values up to 105. Where? Portions of South Central Indiana and North Central and South Central Kentucky. When? Until 8 p.m. Eastern Daylight Time or 7 p.m. Central Daylight Time this evening. The following impacts are expected. Hot temperatures and high humidity may cause heat illnesses. Drink plenty of fluids, stay in an air-conditioned room, stay out of the sun, and check up on relatives and neighbors. To reduce risk during outdoor work, the Occupational Safety and Health Administration recommends scheduling frequent rest breaks in shaded or air-conditioned environments. Anyone overcome by heat should be moved to a cool and shaded location. Heat stroke is an emergency. Call 911. Now for the official National Weather Service forecast for Frankfurt and surrounding communities. Today, sunny. A 20% chance of showers late in the afternoon. Highs in the mid-90s. West winds up to 10 miles an hour. Tonight, mostly clear. Lows around 70. West winds up to 5 miles an hour. Friday, mostly sunny. Slight chance of showers in the morning, then slight chance of thunderstorms in the afternoon. Highs in the upper 80s. Northeast winds up to 5 miles an hour, shifting to the north in the afternoon. Chance of precipitation 20%. Friday night, partly cloudy. A 50% chance of thunderstorms until midnight. Lows in the upper 60s. East winds up to 10 miles an hour. Gusts up to 25 miles an hour until midnight. And now the extended forecast for the radio listening area. Saturday and Saturday night, mostly clear. Highs in the lower 90s. Lows in the lower 70s. Sunday and Sunday night, partly cloudy. A 20% chance of thunderstorms. Highs in the lower 90s. Lows in the upper 60s. Monday and Monday night, partly cloudy. A 40% chance of thunderstorms. Highs in the upper 80s. Lows in the mid 60s. Tuesday and Tuesday night, mostly cloudy. Chance of showers and slight chance of thunderstorms. Highs in the mid 80s. Lows in the mid 60s. Chance of precipitation 40%. Wednesday and Wednesday night, partly cloudy. A 30% chance of showers. Highs in the lower 80s. Lows in the lower 60s. The current time is 3:53 p.m. Eastern Daylight Time. Here are some river levels reported this morning. On the Kentucky River, Highbridge Lock 9.4, Frankfurt Lock 7.0, Lockport Lock 8.7, on North Elkhorn Creek, Georgetown 4.0. Here are some nearby reservoir levels. Harrington Lake 737.7, Taylorsville Lake 547.2. This is a special weather statement for the following counties in Kentucky, Carroll and Owen. Hot and humid again today. Temperatures will reach the lower to mid-90s this afternoon. Combined with high humidity, maximum heat.

The indices will be in the upper 90s to around 100 degrees. Try to limit time outdoors today during the afternoon when heat illness is most likely to occur. If going outdoors, drink plenty of fluids and take breaks out of the sun. 3 p.m. Eastern Daylight Time weather conditions across north central Kentucky. At Frankfort, and the pressure was 30.23 inches and falling. At Lexington, it was mostly sunny. The temperature was 93 degrees, the dew point 70, and the relative humidity 46%, producing a heat index of 99. The wind was variable at 7 miles an hour, gusting to 18. The pressure was 30.24 inches and falling. At Louisville, it was partly sunny. The temperature was 96 degrees, the dew point 69, and the relative humidity 41%, producing a heat index of 102. The wind was west at 9 miles an hour. The pressure was 30.20 inches and falling. At Frankfort, and the pressure was 30.23 inches and falling. Elsewhere around the region, it was mostly sunny, with a temperature of 92 at Covington, 87 at Indianapolis, 96 at Jasper, Indiana, 89 at Jackson, and 94 at Bowling Green. At London, it was partly sunny, with a temperature of 86. At Wilmington, Ohio, it was cloudy, with a temperature of 82. The following is a heat advisory. Heat advisory remains in effect until 8 p.m. Eastern Daylight Time or 7 p.m. Central Daylight Time this evening. What? Heat index values up to 105. Where? Portions of South Central Indiana and North Central and South Central Kentucky. When? Until 8 p.m. Eastern Daylight Time or 7 p.m. Central Daylight Time this evening. The following impacts are expected. Hot temperatures and high humidity may cause heat illnesses. Drink plenty of fluids, stay in an air-conditioned room, stay out of the sun, and check up on relatives and neighbors. To reduce risk during outdoor work, the Occupational Safety and Health Administration recommends scheduling frequent rest breaks in shaded or air-conditioned environments. Anyone overcome by heat should be moved to a cool and shaded location. Heat stroke is an emergency. Call 911. Now for the official National Weather Service forecast for Frankfort and surrounding communities. Today, sunny. A 20% chance of showers late in the afternoon. Highs in the mid-90s. West winds up to 10 miles an hour. Tonight, mostly clear. Lows around 70. West winds up to 5 miles an hour. Friday, mostly sunny. Slight chance of showers in the morning, then slight chance of thunderstorms in the afternoon. Highs in the upper 80s. Northeast winds up to 5 miles an hour, shifting to the north in the afternoon. Chance of precipitation 20%. Friday night, partly cloudy. A 50% chance of thunderstorms until midnight. Lows in the upper 60s. East winds up to 10 miles an hour. Gusts up to 25 miles an hour until midnight. And now the extended forecast for the radio listening area. Saturday and Saturday night, mostly clear. Highs in the lower 90s. Lows in the lower 70s. Sunday and Sunday night, partly cloudy. A 20% chance of thunderstorms. Highs in the lower 90s. Lows in the upper 60s. Monday and Monday night, partly cloudy. A 40% chance of thunderstorms. Highs in the upper 80s. Lows in the mid 60s. Tuesday and Tuesday night, mostly cloudy. Chance of showers and slight chance of thunderstorms. Highs in the mid 80s. Lows in the mid 60s. Chance of precipitation 40%. Wednesday and Wednesday night, partly cloudy. A 30% chance of showers. Highs in the lower 80s. Lows in the lower 60s. The current time is 3:58 p.m. Eastern Daylight Time. Here are some river levels reported this morning. On the Kentucky River, High Bridge Lock 9.4, Frankfort Lock 7.

9.0, Lockport Lock 8.7, on North Elkhorn Creek, Georgetown 4.0. Here are some nearby reservoir levels. Harrington Lake 737.7, Taylorsville Lake 547.2. This is a special weather statement for the following counties in Kentucky, Carroll, and Owen. Hot and humid again today. Temperatures will reach the lower to mid-90s this afternoon. Combined with high humidity, maximum heat indices will be in the upper 90s to around 100 degrees. Try to limit time outdoors today during the afternoon when heat illness is most likely to occur. If going outdoors, drink plenty of fluids and take breaks out of the sun. 3 p.m. Eastern Daylight Time weather conditions across north central Kentucky. At Frankfort, and the pressure was 30.23 inches and falling. At Lexington, it was mostly sunny. The temperature was 93 degrees, the dew point 70, and the relative humidity 46%, producing a heat index of 99. The wind was variable at 7 miles an hour, gusting to 18. The pressure was 30.24 inches and falling. At Louisville, it was partly sunny. The temperature was 96 degrees, the dew point 69, and the relative humidity 41%, producing a heat index of 102. The wind was west at 9 miles an hour. The pressure was 30.20 inches and falling. At Frankfort, and the pressure was 30.23 inches and falling. Elsewhere around the region, it was mostly sunny, with a temperature of 92 at Covington, 87 at Indianapolis, 96 at Jasper, Indiana, 89 at Jackson, and 94 at Bowling Green. At London, it was partly sunny, with a temperature of 86. At Wilmington, Ohio, it was cloudy, with a temperature of 82. The following is a heat advisory. Heat advisory remains in effect until 8 p.m. Eastern Daylight Time or 7 p.m. Central Daylight Time this evening. What? Heat index values up to 105. Where? Portions of South Central Indiana and North Central and South Central Kentucky. When? Until 8 p.m. Eastern Daylight Time or 7 p.m. Central Daylight Time this evening. The following impacts are expected. Hot temperatures and high humidity may cause heat illnesses. Drink plenty of fluids, stay in an air-conditioned room, stay out of the sun, and check up on relatives and neighbors. To reduce risk during outdoor work, the Occupational Safety and Health Administration recommends scheduling frequent rest breaks in shaded or air-conditioned environments. Anyone overcome by heat should be moved to a cool and shaded location. Heat stroke is an emergency. Call 911. Now for the official National Weather Service forecast for Frankfort and surrounding communities. Today, sunny. A 20% chance of showers late in the afternoon. Highs in the mid-90s. West winds up to 10 miles an hour. Tonight, mostly clear. Lows around 70. West winds up to 5 miles an hour. Friday, mostly sunny. Slight chance of showers in the morning, then slight chance of thunderstorms in the afternoon. Highs in the upper 80s. Northeast winds up to 5 miles an hour, shifting to the north in the afternoon. Chance of precipitation 20%. Friday night, partly cloudy. A 50% chance of thunderstorms until midnight. Lows in the upper 60s. East winds up to 10 miles an hour. Gusts up to 25 miles an hour until midnight. And now the extended forecast for the radio listening area. Saturday and Saturday night, mostly clear. Highs in the lower 90s. Lows in the lower 70s. Sunday and Sunday night, partly cloudy. A 20% chance of thunderstorms. Highs in the lower 90s. Lows in the upper 60s. Monday and Monday night, partly cloudy. A 40% chance of thunderstorms. Highs in the upper 80s. Lows in the mid-60s. Tuesday and Tuesday night, mostly cloudy. Chance of showers and slight chance of thunderstorms. Highs in the mid-80s.
lows in the mid-60s. Chance of precipitation 40%. Wednesday and Wednesday night, partly cloudy. A 30% chance of showers. Highs in the lower 80s. Lows in the lower 60s. The current time is 4:04 p.m. Eastern Daylight Time. 4 p.m. Eastern Daylight Time weather conditions across north central Kentucky. At Frankfort. And the pressure was 30.20 inches and falling. At Lexington, it was sunny. The temperature was 93 degrees, the dew point 68, and the relative humidity 43%, producing a heat index of 97. The wind was northwest at 5 miles an hour. The pressure was 30.22 inches and falling. At Louisville, it was partly sunny. The temperature was 96 degrees, the dew point 67, and the relative humidity 38%, producing a heat index of 100. The wind was west at 9 miles an hour. The pressure was 30.18 inches and falling. At Frankfort, and the pressure was 30.20 inches and falling. Elsewhere around the region, throughout the region, skies ranged from mostly sunny to partly sunny. It was 90 at Covington, 90 at Indianapolis, 96 at Jasper, Indiana, and 78 at Wilmington, Ohio. Jackson reported 88, London reported 87, and Bowling Green reported 95. The following is a heat advisory. Heat advisory remains in effect until 8 p.m. Eastern Daylight Time or 7 p.m. Central Daylight Time this evening. What? Heat index values up to 105. Where? Portions of South Central Indiana and North Central and South Central Kentucky. When? Until 8 p.m. Eastern Daylight Time or 7 p.m. Central Daylight Time this evening. The following impacts are expected. Hot temperatures and high humidity may cause heat illnesses. Drink plenty of fluids. 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To reduce risk during outdoor work, the Occupational Safety and Health Administration recommends scheduling frequent rest breaks in shaded or air-conditioned environments. Anyone overcome by heat should be moved to a cool and shaded location. Heat stroke is an emergency. Call 911. Now for the official National Weather Service forecast for Frankfort and surrounding communities. Today, sunny. A 20% chance of showers late in the afternoon. Highs in the mid-90s. West winds up to 10 miles an hour. Tonight, mostly clear. Lows around 70. West winds up to 5 miles an hour. Friday, mostly sunny. Slight chance of showers in the morning, then slight chance of thunderstorms in the afternoon. Highs in the upper 80s. Northeast winds up to 5 miles an hour shifting to the north in the afternoon. Chance of precipitation 20%. Friday night, partly cloudy. A 50% chance of thunderstorms until midnight. Lows in the upper 60s. East winds up to 10 miles an hour. Gusts up to 25 miles an hour until midnight. And now the extended forecast for the radio listening area. Saturday and Saturday night, mostly clear. Highs in the lower 90s. Lows in the lower 70s. Sunday and Sunday night, partly cloudy. A 20% chance of thunderstorms. Highs in the lower 90s. Lows in the upper 60s. Monday and Monday night, partly cloudy. A 40% chance of thunderstorms. Highs in the upper 80s. Lows in the mid-60s. Tuesday and Tuesday night, mostly cloudy. Chance of showers and slight chance of thunderstorms. Highs in the mid-80s. Lows in the mid-60s. Chance of precipitation 40%. Wednesday and Wednesday night, partly cloudy. A 30% chance of showers. Highs in the lower 80s. Lows in the lower 60s. Now for the official National Weather Service forecast for Frankfort and surrounding communities. Tonight, mostly clear. Lows in the lower 70s.

West winds up to 5 miles an hour. Friday, mostly sunny. Slight chance of showers in the morning, then chance of thunderstorms in the afternoon. Highs in the lower 90s. North winds up to 10 miles an hour. Chance of precipitation 50%. Friday night, partly cloudy with a 20% chance of thunderstorms until midnight, then mostly cloudy after midnight. Lows in the upper 60s. Northeast winds up to 10 miles an hour. Saturday, mostly sunny with a 20% chance of showers. Highs in the upper 80s. Southeast winds up to 5 miles an hour, shifting to the southwest in the afternoon. Saturday night, partly cloudy. Slight chance of thunderstorms until midnight, then slight chance of showers after midnight. Lows around 70. South winds up to 5 miles an hour. Chance of precipitation 20%. And now the extended forecast for the radio listening area. Sunday and Sunday night, partly cloudy. A 20% chance of thunderstorms. Highs in the lower 90s. Lows in the upper 60s. Monday and Monday night, partly cloudy. Chance of showers and slight chance of thunderstorms. Highs in the mid-80s. Lows in the mid-60s. Chance of precipitation 50%. Tuesday and Tuesday night, partly cloudy. Chance of showers and slight chance of thunderstorms. Highs in the upper 70s. Lows in the lower 60s. Chance of precipitation 50%. Wednesday and Wednesday night, partly cloudy. A 20% chance of showers. Highs in the mid-70s. Lows in the upper 50s. Thursday and Thursday night, partly cloudy. Highs in the upper 70s. Lows in the upper 50s. The current time is 4:11 p.m. Eastern Daylight Time. This is a special weather statement for the following counties in Kentucky, Carroll, and Owen. Hot and humid again today. Temperatures will reach the lower to mid-90s this afternoon. Combined with high humidity, maximum heat indices will be in the upper 90s to around 100 degrees. Try to limit time outdoors today during the afternoon when heat illness is most likely to occur. If going outdoors, drink plenty of fluids and take breaks out of the sun. 4 p.m. Eastern Daylight Time weather conditions across north-central Kentucky. At Frankfort, and the pressure was 30.20 inches and falling. At Lexington, it was sunny. The temperature was 93 degrees, the dew point 68, and the relative humidity 43%, producing a heat index of 97. The wind was northwest at 5 miles an hour. The pressure was 30.22 inches and falling. At Louisville, it was partly sunny. The temperature was 96 degrees, the dew point 67, and the relative humidity 38%, producing a heat index of 100. The wind was west at 9 miles an hour. The pressure was 30.18 inches and falling. At Frankfort, and the pressure was 30.20 inches and falling. Elsewhere around the region, throughout the region, skies ranged from mostly sunny to partly sunny. It was 90 at Covington, 90 at Indianapolis, 96 at Jasper, Indiana, and 78 at Wilmington, Ohio. Jackson reported 88, London reported 87, and Bowling Green reported 95. 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At Frankfort, and the pressure was 30.20 inches and falling. At Lexington, it was sunny. The temperature was 93 degrees, the dew point 68, and the relative humidity 43%, producing a heat index of 97. The wind was northwest at 5 miles an hour. The pressure was 30.22 inches and falling.

at Louisville, it was partly sunny. The temperature was 96 degrees, the dew point 67, and the relative humidity 38%, producing a heat index of 100. The wind was west at 9 miles an hour. The pressure was 30.18 inches and falling at Frankfort. And the pressure was 30.20 inches and falling. Elsewhere around the region, throughout the region, skies ranged from mostly sunny to partly sunny. It was 90 at Covington, 90 at Indianapolis, 96 at Jasper, Indiana, and 78 at Wilmington, Ohio. Jackson reported 88, London reported 87, and Bowling Green reported 95. The following is a heat advisory. Heat advisory remains in effect until 8 p.m. Eastern Daylight Time or 7 p.m. Central Daylight Time this evening. What? Heat index values up to 105. Where? Portions of south central Indiana and north central and south central Kentucky. When? Until 8 p.m. Eastern Daylight Time or 7 p.m. Central Daylight Time this evening. The following impacts are expected. Hot temperatures and high humidity may cause heat illnesses. Drink plenty of fluids. Stay in an air-conditioned room. 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And check up on relatives and neighbors. To reduce risk during outdoor work, the Occupational Safety and Health Administration recommends scheduling frequent rest breaks in shaded or air-conditioned environments. Anyone overcome by heat should be moved to a cool and shaded location. Heat stroke is an emergency. Call 911. Now for the official National Weather Service forecast for Frankfort and surrounding communities. Tonight, mostly clear. Lows in the lower 70s. West winds up to 5 miles an hour. Friday, mostly sunny. Slight chance of showers in the morning, then chance of thunderstorms in the afternoon. Highs in the lower 90s. North winds up to 10 miles an hour. Chance of precipitation 50%. Friday night, partly cloudy with a 20% chance of thunderstorms until midnight, then mostly cloudy after midnight. Lows in the upper 60s. Northeast winds up to 10 miles an hour. Saturday, mostly sunny with a 20% chance of showers. Highs in the upper 80s. Southeast winds up to 5 miles an hour, shifting to the southwest in the afternoon. Saturday night, partly cloudy. Slight chance of thunderstorms until midnight, then slight chance of showers after midnight. Lows around 70. South winds up to 5 miles an hour. Chance of precipitation 20%. And now the extended forecast for the radio listening area. Sunday and Sunday night, partly cloudy. A 20% chance of thunderstorms. Highs in the lower 90s. Lows in the upper 60s. Monday and Monday night, partly cloudy. Chance of showers and slight chance of thunderstorms. Highs in the mid-80s. Lows in the mid-60s. Chance of precipitation 50%. Tuesday and Tuesday night, partly cloudy. Chance of showers and slight chance of thunderstorms. Highs in the upper 70s. Lows in the lower 60s. Chance of precipitation 50%. Wednesday and Wednesday night, partly cloudy. A 20% chance of showers. Highs in the mid-70s. Lows in the upper 50s. Thursday and Thursday night, partly cloudy. Highs in the upper 70s. Lows in the upper 50s. The current time is 4:18 p.m. Eastern Daylight Time. This is a special weather statement for the following counties in Kentucky, Carroll, and Owen. Hot and humid again today. Temperatures will reach the lower to mid-90s this afternoon. Combined with high humidity, maximum heat indices will be in the upper 90s to around 100 degrees. Try to limit time outdoors today during the afternoon when heat illness is most likely to occur. If going outdoors, drink plenty of fluids and take breaks out of the sun. 4 p.m. Eastern Daylight Time weather conditions across north-central Kentucky. At Frankfort, and the pressure was 30.20 inches.

and falling. At Lexington, it was sunny. The temperature was 93 degrees, the dew point 68, and the relative humidity 43%, producing a heat index of 97. The wind was northwest at 5 miles an hour. The pressure was 30.22 inches and falling. At Louisville, it was partly sunny. The temperature was 96 degrees, the dew point 67, and the relative humidity 38%, producing a heat index of 100. The wind was west at 9 miles an hour. The pressure was 30.18 inches and falling. At Frankfort, and the pressure was 30.20 inches and falling. Elsewhere around the region, throughout the region, skies ranged from mostly sunny to partly sunny. It was 90 at Covington, 90 at Indianapolis, 96 at Jasper, Indiana, and 78 at Wilmington, Ohio. Jackson reported 88, London reported 87, and Bowling Green reported 95. The following is a heat advisory. Heat advisory remains in effect until 8 p.m. Eastern Daylight Time or 7 p.m. Central Daylight Time this evening. What? Heat index values up to 105. Where? Portions of South Central Indiana and North Central and South Central Kentucky. When? Until 8 p.m. Eastern Daylight Time or 7 p.m. Central Daylight Time this evening. The following impacts are expected. Hot temperatures and high humidity may cause heat illnesses. Drink plenty of fluids, stay in an air-conditioned room, stay out of the sun, and check up on relatives and neighbors. To reduce risk during outdoor work, the Occupational Safety and Health Administration recommends scheduling frequent rest breaks in shaded or air-conditioned environments. Anyone overcome by heat should be moved to a cool and shaded location. Heat stroke is an emergency. Call 911. Now for the official National Weather Service forecast for Frankfort and surrounding communities. Tonight, mostly clear. Lows in the lower 70s. West winds up to 5 miles an hour. Friday, mostly sunny. Slight chance of showers in the morning, then chance of thunderstorms in the afternoon. Highs in the lower 90s. North winds up to 10 miles an hour. Chance of precipitation 50%. Friday night, partly cloudy with a 20% chance of thunderstorms until midnight, then mostly cloudy after midnight. Lows in the upper 60s. Northeast winds up to 10 miles an hour. Saturday, mostly sunny with a 20% chance of showers. Highs in the upper 80s. Southeast winds up to 5 miles an hour, shifting to the southwest in the afternoon. Saturday night, partly cloudy. Slight chance of thunderstorms until midnight, then slight chance of showers after midnight. Lows around 70. South winds up to 5 miles an hour. Chance of precipitation 20%. And now the extended forecast for the radio listening area. Sunday and Sunday night, partly cloudy. A 20% chance of thunderstorms. Highs in the lower 90s. Lows in the upper 60s. Monday and Monday night, partly cloudy. Chance of showers and slight chance of thunderstorms. Highs in the mid-80s. Lows in the mid-60s. Chance of precipitation 50%. Tuesday and Tuesday night, partly cloudy. Chance of showers and slight chance of thunderstorms. Highs in the upper 70s. Lows in the lower 60s. Chance of precipitation 50%. Wednesday and Wednesday night, partly cloudy. A 20% chance of showers. Highs in the mid-70s. Lows in the upper 50s. Thursday and Thursday night, partly cloudy. Highs in the upper 70s. Lows in the upper 50s. The current time is 4:23 p.m. Eastern Daylight Time. This is a special weather statement for the following counties in Kentucky, Carroll, and Owen. Hot and humid again today. Temperatures will reach the lower to mid-90s this afternoon. Combined with high humidity, maximum heat indices will be in the upper 90s to around 100 degrees.

To limit time outdoors today during the afternoon when heat illness is most likely to occur. If going outdoors, drink plenty of fluids and take breaks out of the sun. 4 p.m. Eastern Daylight Time weather conditions across north central Kentucky. At Frankfort. And the pressure was 30.20 inches and falling. At Lexington, it was sunny. The temperature was 93 degrees, the dew point 68, and the relative humidity 43%, producing a heat index of 97. The wind was northwest at 5 miles an hour. The pressure was 30.22 inches and falling. At Louisville, it was partly sunny. The temperature was 96 degrees, the dew point 67, and the relative humidity 38%, producing a heat index of 100. The wind was west at 9 miles an hour. The pressure was 30.18 inches and falling. At Frankfort, and the pressure was 30.20 inches and falling. Elsewhere around the region, throughout the region, skies ranged from mostly sunny to partly sunny. It was 90 at Covington, 90 at Indianapolis, 96 at Jasper, Indiana, and 78 at Wilmington, Ohio. Jackson reported 88, London reported 87, and Bowling Green reported 95. The following is a heat advisory. Heat advisory remains in effect until 8 p.m. Eastern Daylight Time or 7 p.m. Central Daylight Time this evening. What? Heat index values up to 105. Where? Portions of South Central Indiana and North Central and South Central Kentucky. When? Until 8 p.m. Eastern Daylight Time or 7 p.m. Central Daylight Time this evening. The following impacts are expected. Hot temperatures and high humidity may cause heat illnesses. Drink plenty of fluids, stay in an air-conditioned room, stay out of the sun, and check up on relatives and neighbors. To reduce risk during outdoor work, the Occupational Safety and Health Administration recommends scheduling frequent rest breaks in shaded or air-conditioned environments. Anyone overcome by heat should be moved to a cool and shaded location. Heat stroke is an emergency. Call 911. Now for the official National Weather Service forecast for Frankfort and surrounding communities. Tonight, mostly clear. Lows in the lower 70s. West winds up to 5 miles an hour. Friday, mostly sunny. Slight chance of showers in the morning, then chance of thunderstorms in the afternoon. Highs in the lower 90s. North winds up to 10 miles an hour. Chance of precipitation 50%. Friday night, partly cloudy with a 20% chance of thunderstorms until midnight, then mostly cloudy after midnight. Lows in the upper 60s. Northeast winds up to 10 miles an hour. Saturday, mostly sunny with a 20% chance of showers. Highs in the upper 80s. Southeast winds up to 5 miles an hour, shifting to the southwest in the afternoon. Saturday night, partly cloudy. Slight chance of thunderstorms until midnight, then slight chance of showers after midnight. Lows around 70. South winds up to 5 miles an hour. Chance of precipitation 20%. And now the extended forecast for the radio listening area. Sunday and Sunday night, partly cloudy. A 20% chance of thunderstorms. Highs in the lower 90s. Lows in the upper 60s. Monday and Monday night, partly cloudy. Chance of showers and slight chance of thunderstorms. Highs in the mid-80s. Lows in the mid-60s. Chance of precipitation 50%. Tuesday and Tuesday night, partly cloudy. Chance of showers and slight chance of thunderstorms. Highs in the upper 70s. Lows in the lower 60s. Chance of precipitation 50%. Wednesday and Wednesday night, partly cloudy. A 20% chance of showers. Highs in the mid-70s. Lows in the upper 50s. Thursday and Thursday night, partly cloudy. Highs in the upper 70s. Lows in the upper 50s. The current time is 4:28 p.m. Eastern Daylight Time.

This is a special weather statement for the following counties in Kentucky, Carroll, and Owen. Hot and humid again today. Temperatures will reach the lower to mid-90s this afternoon. Combined with high humidity, maximum heat indices will be in the upper 90s to around 100 degrees. Try to limit time outdoors today during the afternoon when heat illness is most likely to occur. If going outdoors, drink plenty of fluids and take breaks out of the sun. 4 p.m. Eastern Daylight Time weather conditions across north central Kentucky. At Frankfort, and the pressure was 30.20 inches and falling. At Lexington, it was sunny. The temperature was 93 degrees, the dew point 68, and the relative humidity 43%, producing a heat index of 97. The wind was northwest at 5 miles an hour. The pressure was 30.22 inches and falling. At Louisville, it was partly sunny. The temperature was 96 degrees, the dew point 67, and the relative humidity 38%, producing a heat index of 100. The wind was west at 9 miles an hour. The pressure was 30.18 inches and falling. At Frankfort, and the pressure was 30.20 inches and falling. Elsewhere around the region, throughout the region, skies ranged from mostly sunny to partly sunny. It was 90 at Covington, 90 at Indianapolis, 96 at Jasper, Indiana, and 78 at Wilmington, Ohio. Jackson reported 88, London reported 87, and Bowling Green reported 95. The following is a heat advisory. Heat advisory remains in effect until 8 p.m. Eastern Daylight Time or 7 p.m. Central Daylight Time this evening. What? Heat index values up to 105. Where? Portions of South Central Indiana and North Central and South Central Kentucky. When? Until 8 p.m. Eastern Daylight Time or 7 p.m. Central Daylight Time this evening. The following impacts are expected. Hot temperatures and high humidity may cause heat illnesses. Drink plenty of fluids, stay in an air-conditioned room, stay out of the sun, and check up on relatives and neighbors. To reduce risk during outdoor work, the Occupational Safety and Health Administration recommends scheduling frequent rest breaks in shaded or air-conditioned environments. Anyone overcome by heat should be moved to a cool and shaded location. Heat stroke is an emergency. Call 911. Now for the official National Weather Service forecast for Frankfort and surrounding communities. Tonight, mostly clear. Lows in the lower 70s. West winds up to 5 miles an hour. Friday, mostly sunny. Slight chance of showers in the morning, then chance of thunderstorms in the afternoon. Highs in the lower 90s. North winds up to 10 miles an hour. Chance of precipitation 50%. Friday night, partly cloudy with a 20% chance of thunderstorms until midnight, then mostly cloudy after midnight. Lows in the upper 60s. Northeast winds up to 10 miles an hour. Saturday, mostly sunny with a 20% chance of showers. Highs in the upper 80s. Southeast winds up to 5 miles an hour, shifting to the southwest in the afternoon. Saturday night, partly cloudy. Slight chance of thunderstorms until midnight, then slight chance of showers after midnight. Lows around 70. South winds up to 5 miles an hour. Chance of precipitation 20%. And now the extended forecast for the radio listening area. Sunday and Sunday night, partly cloudy. A 20% chance. And now the extended forecast for the radio listening area. Sunday and Sunday night, partly cloudy. A 20% chance of thunderstorms. Highs in the lower 90s. Lows in the upper 60s. Monday and Monday night, partly cloudy. Chance of showers and slight chance of thunderstorms. Highs in the mid 80s. Lows in the mid 60s. Chance of precipitation 50%. Tuesday and Tuesday night, partly cloudy. Chance of showers and slight chance of thunderstorms. Highs in the upper 70s.

lows in the lower 60s. Chance of precipitation 50%. Wednesday and Wednesday night, partly cloudy. A 20% chance of showers. Highs in the mid-70s. Lows in the upper 50s. Thursday and Thursday night, partly cloudy. Highs in the upper 70s. Lows in the upper 50s. The current time is 4:34 p.m. Eastern Daylight Time. This is a special weather statement for the following counties in Kentucky, Carroll, and Owen. Hot and humid again today. Temperatures will reach the lower to mid-90s this afternoon. Combined with high humidity, maximum heat indices will be in the upper 90s to around 100 degrees. Try to limit time outdoors today during the afternoon when heat illness is most likely to occur. If going outdoors, drink plenty of fluids and take breaks out of the sun. 4 p.m. Eastern Daylight Time weather conditions across north central Kentucky. At Frankfort, and the pressure was 30.20 inches and falling. At Lexington, it was sunny. The temperature was 93 degrees. The dew point 68, and the relative humidity 43%, producing a heat index of 97. The wind was northwest at 5 miles an hour. The pressure was 30.22 inches and falling. At Louisville, it was partly sunny. The temperature was 96 degrees, the dew point 67, and the relative humidity 38%, producing a heat index of 100. The wind was west at 9 miles an hour. The pressure was 30.18 inches and falling. At Frankfort, and the pressure was 30.20 inches and falling. Elsewhere around the region, throughout the region, skies ranged from mostly sunny to partly sunny. It was 90 at Covington, 90 at Indianapolis, 96 at Jasper, Indiana, and 78 at Wilmington, Ohio. Jackson reported 88, London reported 87, and Bowling Green reported 95. The following is a heat advisory. Heat advisory remains in effect until 8 p.m. Eastern Daylight Time or 7 p.m. Central Daylight Time this evening. What? Heat index values up to 105. Where? Portions of South Central Indiana and North Central and South Central Kentucky. When? Until 8 p.m. Eastern Daylight Time, or 7 p.m. Central Daylight Time this evening. The following impacts are expected. Hot temperatures and high humidity may cause heat illnesses. Drink plenty of fluids, stay in an air-conditioned room, stay out of the sun, and check up on relatives and neighbors. To reduce risk during outdoor work, the Occupational Safety and Health Administration recommends scheduling frequent rest breaks in shaded or air-conditioned environments. Anyone overcome by heat should be moved to a cool and shaded location. Heat stroke is an emergency. Call 911. Now for the official National Weather Service forecast for Frankfort and surrounding communities. Tonight, mostly clear. Lows in the lower 70s. West winds up to 5 miles an hour. Friday, mostly sunny. Slight chance of showers in the morning, then chance of thunderstorms in the afternoon. Highs in the lower 90s. North winds up to 10 miles an hour. Chance of precipitation 50%. Friday night, partly cloudy with a 20% chance of thunderstorms until midnight, then mostly cloudy after midnight. Lows in the upper 60s. Northeast winds up to 10 miles an hour. Saturday, mostly sunny with a 20% chance of showers. Highs in the upper 80s. Southeast winds up to 5 miles an hour, shifting to the southwest in the afternoon. Saturday night, partly cloudy. Slight chance of thunderstorms until midnight, then slight chance of showers after midnight. Lows around 70. South winds up to 5 miles an hour. Chance of precipitation 20%. And now the extended forecast for the radio listening area. Sunday and Sunday night, partly cloudy. A 20% chance of thunderstorms. Highs in the lower 90s. Lows in the upper 60s. Monday and Monday night, partly cloudy.

chance of showers and slight chance of thunderstorms. Highs in the mid-80s. Lows in the mid-60s. Chance of precipitation 50%. Tuesday and Tuesday night, partly cloudy. Chance of showers and slight chance of thunderstorms. Highs in the upper 70s. Lows in the lower 60s. Chance of precipitation 50%. Wednesday and Wednesday night, partly cloudy. A 20% chance of showers. Highs in the mid-70s. Lows in the upper 50s. Thursday and Thursday night, partly cloudy. Highs in the upper 70s. Lows in the upper 50s. The current time is 4:39 p.m. Eastern Daylight Time. This is a special weather statement for the following counties in Kentucky, Carroll, and Owen. Hot and humid again today. Temperatures will reach the lower to mid-90s this afternoon. Combined with high humidity, maximum heat indices will be in the upper 90s to around 100 degrees. Try to limit time outdoors today during the afternoon when heat illness is most likely to occur. If going outdoors, drink plenty of fluids and take breaks out of the sun. 4 p.m. Eastern Daylight Time weather conditions across north central Kentucky. At Frankfort, and the pressure was 30.20 inches and falling. At Lexington, it was sunny. The temperature was 93 degrees, the dew point 68, and the relative humidity 43%, producing a heat index of 97. The wind was northwest at 5 miles an hour. The pressure was 30.22 inches and falling. At Louisville, it was partly sunny. The temperature was 96 degrees, the dew point 67, and the relative humidity 38%, producing a heat index of 100. The wind was west at 9 miles an hour. The pressure was 30.18 inches and falling. At Frankfort, and the pressure was 30.20 inches and falling. Elsewhere around the region, throughout the region, skies ranged from mostly sunny to partly sunny. It was 90 at Covington, 90 at Indianapolis, 96 at Jasper, Indiana, and 78 at Wilmington, Ohio. Jackson reported 88, London reported 87, and Bowling Green reported 95. The following is a heat advisory. Heat advisory remains in effect until 8 p.m. Eastern Daylight Time or 7 p.m. Central Daylight Time this evening. What? Heat index values up to 105. Where? Portions of South Central Indiana and North Central and South Central Kentucky. When? Until 8 p.m. Eastern Daylight Time or 7 p.m. Central Daylight Time this evening. The following impacts are expected. Hot temperatures and high humidity may cause heat illnesses. Drink plenty of fluids, stay in an air-conditioned room, stay out of the sun, and check up on relatives and neighbors. To reduce risk during outdoor work, the Occupational Safety and Health Administration recommends scheduling frequent rest breaks in shaded or air-conditioned environments. Anyone overcome by heat should be moved to a cool and shaded location. 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Now for the official National Weather Service forecast for Frankfort and surrounding communities. Tonight, mostly clear. Lows in the lower 70s. West winds up to 5 miles an hour. Friday, mostly sunny. Slight chance of showers in the morning, then chance of thunderstorms in the afternoon. Highs in the lower 90s. North winds up to 10 miles an hour. Chance of precipitation 50%. Friday night, partly cloudy with a 20% chance of thunderstorms until midnight, then mostly cloudy after midnight. Lows in the upper 60s. Northeast winds up to 10 miles an hour. Saturday, mostly sunny with a 20% chance of showers. Highs in the upper 80s.

storms. Highs in the mid-80s. Lows in the mid-60s. Chance of precipitation 50%. Tuesday and Tuesday night, partly cloudy. Chance of showers and slight chance of thunderstorms. Highs in the upper 70s. Lows in the lower 60s. Chance of precipitation 50%. Wednesday and Wednesday night, partly cloudy. A 20% chance of showers. Highs in the mid-70s. Lows in the upper 50s. Thursday and Thursday night, partly cloudy. Highs in the upper 70s. Lows in the upper 50s. The current time is 4:45 p.m. Eastern Daylight Time. This is a special weather statement for the following counties in Kentucky, Carroll, and Owen. Hot and humid again today. Temperatures will reach the lower to mid-90s this afternoon. Combined with high humidity, maximum heat indices will be in the upper 90s to around 100 degrees. Try to limit time outdoors today during the afternoon when heat illness is most likely to occur. If going outdoors, drink plenty of fluids and take breaks out of the sun. 4 p.m. Eastern Daylight Time weather conditions across north central Kentucky. At Frankfort, and the pressure was 30.20 inches and falling. At Lexington, it was sunny. The temperature was 93 degrees, the dew point 68, and the relative humidity 43%, producing a heat index of 97. The wind was northwest at 5 miles an hour. The pressure was 30.22 inches and falling. At Louisville, it was partly sunny. The temperature was 96 degrees, the dew point 67, and the relative humidity 38%, producing a heat index of 100. The wind was west at 9 miles an hour. The pressure was 30.18 inches and falling. At Frankfort, and the pressure was 30.20 inches and falling. Elsewhere around the region, throughout the region, skies ranged from mostly sunny to partly sunny. It was 90 at Covington, 90 at Indianapolis, 96 at Jasper, Indiana, and 78 at Wilmington, Ohio. Jackson reported 88, London reported 87, and Bowling Green reported 95. The following is a heat advisory. Heat advisory remains in effect until 8 p.m. Eastern Daylight Time or 7 p.m. Central Daylight Time this evening. What? Heat index values up to 105. Where? Portions of South Central Indiana and North Central and South Central Kentucky. When? Until 8 p.m. Eastern Daylight Time or 7 p.m. Central Daylight Time this evening. The following impacts are expected. Hot temperatures and high humidity may cause heat illnesses. Drink plenty of fluids, stay in an air-conditioned room, stay out of the sun, and check up on relatives and neighbors. To reduce risk during outdoor work, the Occupational Safety and Health Administration recommends scheduling frequent rest breaks in shaded or air-conditioned environments. Anyone overcome by heat should be moved to a cool and shaded location. Heat stroke is an emergency. Call 911. Now for the official National Weather Service forecast for Frankfort and surrounding communities. Tonight, mostly clear. Lows in the lower 70s. West winds up to 5 miles an hour. Friday, mostly sunny. Slight chance of showers in the morning, then chance of thunderstorms in the afternoon. Highs in the lower 90s. North winds up to 10 miles an hour. Chance of precipitation 50%. Friday night, partly cloudy with a 20% chance of thunderstorms until midnight, then mostly cloudy after midnight. Lows in the upper 60s. Northeast winds up to 10 miles an hour. Saturday, mostly sunny with a 20% chance of showers. Highs in the upper 80s. Southeast winds up to 5 miles an hour, shifting to the southwest in the afternoon. Saturday night, partly cloudy. Slight chance of thunderstorms until midnight, then slight chance of showers after midnight. Lows around 70. South winds up to 5 miles an hour. Chance of precipitation 20%.

And now the extended forecast for the radio listening area. Sunday and Sunday night, partly cloudy. A 20% chance of thunderstorms. Highs in the lower 90s. Lows in the upper 60s. Monday and Monday night, partly cloudy. Chance of showers and slight chance of thunderstorms. Highs in the mid-80s. Lows in the mid-60s. Chance of precipitation 50%. Tuesday and Tuesday night, partly cloudy. Chance of showers and slight chance of thunderstorms. Highs in the upper 70s. Lows in the lower 60s. Chance of precipitation 50%. Wednesday and Wednesday night, partly cloudy. A 20% chance of showers. Highs in the mid-70s. Lows in the upper 50s. Thursday and Thursday night, partly cloudy. Highs in the upper 70s. Lows in the upper 50s. The current time is 4:50 p.m. Eastern Daylight Time. This is a special weather statement for the following counties in Kentucky, Carroll, and Owen. Hot and humid again today. Temperatures will reach the lower to mid-90s this afternoon. Combined with high humidity, maximum heat indices will be in the upper 90s to around 100 degrees. Try to limit time outdoors today during the afternoon when heat illness is most likely to occur. If going outdoors, drink plenty of fluids and take breaks out of the sun. 4 p.m. Eastern Daylight Time weather conditions across north-central Kentucky. At Frankfort, and the pressure was 30.20 inches and falling. At Lexington, it was sunny. The temperature was 93 degrees, the dew point 68, and the relative humidity 43%, producing a heat index of 97. The wind was northwest at 5 miles an hour. The pressure was 30.22 inches and falling. At Louisville, it was partly sunny. The temperature was 96 degrees, the dew point 67, and the relative humidity 38%, producing a heat index of 100. The wind was west at 9 miles an hour. The pressure was 30.18 inches and falling. At Frankfort, and the pressure was 30.20 inches and falling. Elsewhere around the region, throughout the region, skies ranged from mostly sunny to partly sunny. It was 90 at Covington, 90 at Indianapolis, 96 at Jasper, Indiana, and 78 at Wilmington, Ohio. Jackson reported 88, London reported 87, and Bowling Green reported 95. The following is a heat advisory. Heat advisory remains in effect until 8 p.m. Eastern Daylight Time or 7 p.m. Central Daylight Time this evening. What? Heat index values up to 105. Where? Portions of South Central Indiana and North Central and South Central Kentucky. When? Until 8 p.m. Eastern Daylight Time or 7 p.m. Central Daylight Time this evening. The following impacts are expected. Hot temperatures and high humidity may cause heat illnesses. Drink plenty of fluids, stay in an air-conditioned room, stay out of the sun, and check up on relatives and neighbors. To reduce risk during outdoor work, the Occupational Safety and Health Administration recommends scheduling frequent rest breaks in shaded or air-conditioned environments. Anyone overcome by heat should be moved to a cool and shaded location. Heat stroke is an emergency. Call 911. Now for the official National Weather Service forecast for Frankfort and surrounding communities. Tonight, mostly clear. Lows in the lower 70s. West winds up to 5 miles an hour. Friday, mostly sunny. Slight chance of showers in the morning, then chance of thunderstorms in the afternoon. Highs in the lower 90s. North winds up to 10 miles an hour. Chance of precipitation 50%. Friday night, partly cloudy with a 20% chance of thunderstorms until midnight, then mostly cloudy after midnight. Lows in the upper 60s. Northeast winds up to 10 miles an hour. Saturday, mostly sunny with a 20% chance of showers. Highs in the upper 80s. Southeast winds up to 5 miles.

miles an hour, shifting to the southwest in the afternoon. Saturday night, partly cloudy. Slight chance of thunderstorms until midnight, then slight chance of showers after midnight. Lows around 70. South winds up to 5 miles an hour. Chance of precipitation 20%. And now the extended forecast for the radio listening area. Sunday and Sunday night, partly cloudy. A 20% chance of thunderstorms. Highs in the lower 90s. Lows in the upper 60s. Monday and Monday night, partly cloudy. Chance of showers and slight chance of thunderstorms. Highs in the mid-80s. Lows in the mid-60s. Chance of precipitation 50%. Tuesday and Tuesday night, partly cloudy. Chance of showers and slight chance of thunderstorms. Highs in the upper 70s. Lows in the lower 60s. Chance of precipitation 50%. Wednesday and Wednesday night, partly cloudy. A 20% chance of showers. Highs in the mid-70s. Lows in the upper 50s. Thursday and Thursday night, partly cloudy. Highs in the upper 70s. Lows in the upper 50s. The current time is 4:56 p.m. Eastern Daylight Time. This is a special weather statement for the following counties in Kentucky, Carroll, and Owen. Hot and humid again today. Temperatures will reach the lower to mid-90s this afternoon. Combined with high humidity, maximum heat indices will be in the upper 90s to around 100 degrees. Try to limit time outdoors today during the afternoon when heat illness is most likely to occur. If going outdoors, drink plenty of fluids and take breaks out of the sun. 4 p.m. Eastern Daylight Time weather conditions across north central Kentucky. At Frankfort, and the pressure was 30.20 inches and falling. At Lexington, it was sunny. The temperature was 93 degrees, the dew point 68, and the relative humidity 43%, producing a heat index of 97. The wind was northwest at 5 miles an hour. The pressure was 30.22 inches and falling. At Louisville, it was partly sunny. The temperature was 96 degrees, the dew point 67, and the relative humidity 38%, producing a heat index of 100. The wind was west at 9 miles an hour. The pressure was 30.18 inches and falling. At Frankfort, and the pressure was 30.20 inches and falling. Elsewhere around the region, throughout the region, skies ranged from mostly sunny to partly sunny. It was 90 at Covington, 90 at Indianapolis, 96 at Jasper, Indiana, and 78 at Wilmington, Ohio. Jackson reported 88, London reported 87, and Bowling Green reported 95. The following is a heat advisory. Heat advisory remains in effect until 8 p.m. Eastern Daylight Time or 7 p.m. Central Daylight Time this evening. What? Heat index values up to 105. Where? Portions of South Central Indiana and North Central and South Central Kentucky. When? Until 8 p.m. Eastern Daylight Time or 7 p.m. Central Daylight Time this evening. The following impacts are expected. Hot temperatures and high humidity may cause heat illnesses. Drink plenty of fluids, stay in an air-conditioned room, stay out of the sun, and check up on relatives and neighbors. To reduce risk during outdoor work, the Occupational Safety and Health Administration recommends scheduling frequent rest breaks in shaded or air-conditioned environments. Anyone overcome by heat should be moved to a cool and shaded location. Heat stroke is an emergency. Call 911. Now for the official National Weather Service forecast for Frankfort and surrounding communities. Tonight, mostly clear. Lows in the lower 70s. West winds up to 5 miles an hour. Friday, mostly sunny. Slight chance of showers in the morning, then chance of thunderstorms in the afternoon. Highs in the lower 90s. North winds up to 10 miles an hour. Chance of precipitation 50%. Friday night, partly cloudy with

20% chance of thunderstorms until midnight, then mostly cloudy after midnight. Lows in the upper 60s. Northeast winds up to 10 miles an hour. Saturday, mostly sunny with a 20% chance of showers. Highs in the upper 80s. Southeast winds up to 5 miles an hour, shifting to the southwest in the afternoon. Saturday night, partly cloudy. Slight chance of thunderstorms until midnight, then slight chance of showers after midnight. Lows around 70. South winds up to 5 miles an hour. Chance of precipitation 20%. And now the extended forecast for the radio listening area. Sunday and Sunday night, partly cloudy. A 20% chance of thunderstorms. Highs in the lower 90s. Lows in the upper 60s. Monday and Monday night, partly cloudy. Chance of showers and slight chance of thunderstorms. Highs in the mid-80s. Lows in the mid-60s. Chance of precipitation 50%. Tuesday and Tuesday night, partly cloudy. Chance of showers and slight chance of thunderstorms. Highs in the upper 70s. Lows in the lower 60s. Chance of precipitation 50%. Wednesday and Wednesday night, partly cloudy. A 20% chance of showers. Highs in the mid-70s. Lows in the upper 50s. Thursday and Thursday night, partly cloudy. Highs in the upper 70s. Lows in the upper 50s. The current time is 5:01 p.m. Eastern Daylight Time. This is a special weather statement for the following counties in Kentucky, Carroll, and Owen. Hot and humid again today. Temperatures will reach the lower to mid-90s this afternoon. Combined with high humidity, maximum heat indices will be in the upper 90s to around 100 degrees. Try to limit time outdoors today during the afternoon when heat illness is most likely to occur. If going outdoors, drink plenty of fluids and take breaks out of the sun. 4 p.m. Eastern Daylight Time weather conditions across north central Kentucky. At Frankfort, and the pressure was 30.20 inches and falling. At Lexington, it was sunny. The temperature was 93 degrees, the dew point 68, and the relative humidity 43%, producing a heat index of 97. The wind was northwest at 5 miles an hour. The pressure was 30.22 inches and falling. At Louisville, it was partly sunny. The temperature was 96 degrees, the dew point 67, and the relative humidity 38%, producing a heat index of 100. The wind was west at 9 miles an hour. The pressure was 30.18 inches and falling. At Frankfort, and the pressure was 30.20 inches and falling. Elsewhere around the region, throughout the region, skies ranged from mostly sunny to partly sunny. It was 90 at Covington, 90 at Indianapolis, 96 at Jasper, Indiana, and 78 at Wilmington, Ohio. Jackson reported 88, London reported 87, and Bowling Green reported 95. The following is a heat advisory. Heat advisory remains in effect until 8 p.m. Eastern Daylight Time or 7 p.m. Central Daylight Time this evening. What? Heat index values up to 105. Where? Portions of South Central Indiana and North Central and South Central Kentucky. When? Until 8 p.m. Eastern Daylight Time or 7 p.m. Central Daylight Time this evening. The following impacts are expected. Hot temperatures and high humidity may cause heat illnesses. Drink plenty of fluids, stay in an air-conditioned room, stay out of the sun, and check up on relatives and neighbors. To reduce risk during outdoor work, the Occupational Safety and Health Administration recommends scheduling frequent rest breaks in shaded or air-conditioned environments. Anyone overcome by heat should be moved to a cool and shaded location. Heat stroke is an emergency. Call 911. And now here is the 8 to 14 day outlook for the region. This forecast is valid for the period from September 25th to October 1st, 2026. For Kentucky,

temperatures are forecast to be above normal, and precipitation is forecast to be normal. For Indiana, temperatures are forecast to be above normal, and precipitation is forecast to be below normal. For Tennessee, temperatures are forecast to be above normal, and precipitation is forecast to be normal. This long-term outlook is updated on NOAA Weather Radio around 5 p.m. Eastern Time each day. Now for the official National Weather Service forecast for Frankfort and surrounding communities. Tonight, mostly clear. Lows in the lower 70s. West winds up to 5 miles an hour. Friday, mostly sunny. Slight chance of showers in the morning, then chance of thunderstorms in the afternoon. Highs in the lower 90s. North winds up to 10 miles an hour. Chance of precipitation 50%. Friday night, partly cloudy with a 20% chance of thunderstorms until midnight, then mostly cloudy after midnight. Lows in the upper 60s. Northeast winds up to 10 miles an hour. Saturday, mostly sunny with a 20% chance of showers. Highs in the upper 80s. Southeast winds up to 5 miles an hour, shifting to the southwest in the afternoon. Saturday night, partly cloudy. Slight chance of thunderstorms until midnight, then slight chance of showers after midnight. Lows around 70. South winds up to 5 miles an hour. Chance of precipitation 20%. And now the extended forecast for the radio listening area. Sunday and Sunday night, partly cloudy. A 20% chance of thunderstorms. Highs in the lower 90s. Lows in the upper 60s. Monday and Monday night, partly cloudy. Chance of showers and slight chance of thunderstorms. Highs in the mid-80s. Lows in the mid-60s. Chance of precipitation 50%. Tuesday and Tuesday night, partly cloudy. Chance of showers and slight chance of thunderstorms. Highs in the upper 70s. Lows in the lower 60s. Chance of precipitation 50%. Wednesday and Wednesday night, partly cloudy. A 20% chance of showers. Highs in the mid-70s. Lows in the upper 50s. Thursday and Thursday night, partly cloudy. Highs in the upper 70s. Lows in the upper 50s. The current time is 5:07 p.m. Eastern Daylight Time. This is a special weather statement for the following counties in Kentucky, Carroll, and Owen. Hot and humid again today. Temperatures will reach the lower to mid-90s this afternoon. Combined with high humidity, maximum heat indices will be in the upper 90s to around 100 degrees. Try to limit time outdoors today during the afternoon when heat illness is most likely to occur. If going outdoors, drink plenty of fluids and take breaks out of the sun. 5 p.m. Eastern Daylight Time weather conditions across north-central Kentucky. At Frankfort, and the pressure was 30.18 inches and falling. At Lexington, it was sunny. The temperature was 89 degrees, the dew point 69, and the relative humidity 51%. The wind was northwest at 5 miles an hour. The pressure was 30.20 inches and falling. At Louisville, it was partly sunny. The temperature was 94 degrees, the dew point 70, and the relative humidity 45%, producing a heat index of 100. The wind was southwest at 10 miles an hour. The pressure was 30.16 inches and falling. At Frankfort, and the pressure was 30.18 inches and falling. Elsewhere around the region, throughout the region, skies ranged from sunny to mostly sunny. It was 90 at Covington, 91 at Indianapolis, 96 at Jasper, Indiana, and 84 at Wilmington, Ohio. Jackson reported 91, London reported 88, and Bowling Green reported 95. The following is a heat advisory. Heat advisory remains in effect until 8 p.m. Eastern Daylight Time or 7 p.m. Central Daylight Time this evening. What? Heat index values up to 105.

Where? Portions of south central Indiana and north central and south central Kentucky. When? Until 8 p.m. Eastern Daylight Time or 7 p.m. Central Daylight Time this evening. The following impacts are expected. Hot temperatures and high humidity may cause heat illnesses. Drink plenty of fluids. Stay in an air-conditioned room. Stay out of the sun and check up on relatives and neighbors. To reduce risk during outdoor work, the Occupational Safety and Health Administration recommends scheduling frequent rest breaks in shaded or air-conditioned environments. Anyone overcome by heat should be moved to a cool and shaded location. Heat stroke is an emergency. Call 911. And now here is the 8 to 14 day outlook for the region. This forecast is valid for the period from September 25th to October 1st, 2026. For Kentucky, temperatures are forecast to be above normal, and precipitation is forecast to be normal. For Indiana, temperatures are forecast to be above normal, and precipitation is forecast to be below normal. For Tennessee, temperatures are forecast to be above normal, and precipitation is forecast to be normal. This long-term outlook is updated on NOAA Weather Radio around 5 p.m. Eastern Time each day. Now for the official National Weather Service forecast for Frankfort and surrounding communities. Tonight, mostly clear. Lows in the lower 70s. West winds up to 5 miles an hour. Friday, mostly sunny. Slight chance of showers in the morning, then chance of thunderstorms in the afternoon. Highs in the lower 90s. North winds up to 10 miles an hour. Chance of precipitation 50%. Friday night, partly cloudy with a 20% chance of thunderstorms until midnight, then mostly cloudy after midnight. Lows in the upper 60s. Northeast winds up to 10 miles an hour. Saturday, mostly sunny with a 20% chance of showers. Highs in the upper 80s. Southeast winds up to 5 miles an hour, shifting to the southwest in the afternoon. Saturday night, partly cloudy. Slight chance of thunderstorms until midnight, then slight chance of showers after midnight. Lows around 70. South winds up to 5 miles an hour. Chance of precipitation 20%. And now the extended forecast for the radio listening area. Sunday and Sunday night, partly cloudy. A 20% chance of thunderstorms. Highs in the lower 90s. Lows in the upper 60s. Monday and Monday night, partly cloudy. Chance of showers and slight chance of thunderstorms. Highs in the mid-80s. Lows in the mid-60s. Chance of precipitation 50%. Tuesday and Tuesday night, partly cloudy. Chance of showers and slight chance of thunderstorms. Highs in the upper 70s. Lows in the lower 60s. Chance of precipitation 50%. Wednesday and Wednesday night, partly cloudy. A 20% chance of showers. Highs in the mid-70s. Lows in the upper 50s. Thursday and Thursday night, partly cloudy. Highs in the upper 70s. Lows in the upper 50s. 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The current time is 5:13 p.m. Eastern Daylight Time. This is a special weather statement for the following counties in Kentucky, Carroll, and Owen. Hot and humid again today. Temperatures will reach the lower to mid-90s this afternoon. Combined with high humidity, maximum heat indices will be in the upper 90s to around 100 degrees. Try to limit time outdoors today during the afternoon when heat illness is most likely to occur. If going outdoors, drink plenty of fluids and take breaks out of the sun. 5 p.m. Eastern Daylight Time weather conditions across north central Kentucky. At Frankfort, and the pressure was 30.18 inches and falling.

At Lexington, it was sunny. The temperature was 89 degrees, the dew point 69, and the relative humidity 51%. The wind was northwest at 5 miles an hour. The pressure was 30.20 inches and falling. At Louisville, it was partly sunny. The temperature was 94 degrees, the dew point 70, and the relative humidity 45%, producing a heat index of 100. The wind was southwest at 10 miles an hour. The pressure was 30.16 inches and falling. At Frankfort, and the pressure was 30.18 inches and falling. Elsewhere around the region, throughout the region, skies ranged from sunny to mostly sunny. It was 90 at Covington, 91 at Indianapolis, 96 at Jasper, Indiana, and 84 at Wilmington, Ohio. Jackson reported 91, London reported 88, and Bowling Green reported 95. The following is a heat advisory. Heat advisory remains in effect until 8 p.m. Eastern Daylight Time or 7 p.m. Central Daylight Time this evening. What? Heat index values up to 105. Where? Portions of South Central Indiana and North Central and South Central Kentucky. When? Until 8 p.m. Eastern Daylight Time or 7 p.m. Central Daylight Time this evening. The following impacts are expected. Hot temperatures and high humidity may cause heat illnesses. Drink plenty of fluids, stay in an air-conditioned room, stay out of the sun, and check up on relatives and neighbors. To reduce risk during outdoor work, the Occupational Safety and Health Administration recommends scheduling frequent rest breaks in shaded or air-conditioned environments. Anyone overcome by heat should be moved to a cool and shaded location. Heat stroke is an emergency. Call 911. And now here is the 8 to 14 day outlook for the region. This forecast is valid for the period from September 25th to October 1st, 2026. For Kentucky, temperatures are forecast to be above normal, and precipitation is forecast to be normal. For Indiana, temperatures are forecast to be above normal, and precipitation is forecast to be below normal. For Tennessee, temperatures are forecast to be above normal, and precipitation is forecast to be normal. This long-term outlook is updated on NOAA Weather Radio around 5 p.m. Eastern Time each day. Now for the official National Weather Service forecast for Frankfort and surrounding communities. Tonight, mostly clear. Lows in the lower 70s. West winds up to 5 miles an hour. Friday, mostly sunny. Slight chance of showers in the morning, then chance of thunderstorms in the afternoon. Highs in the lower 90s. North winds up to 10 miles an hour. Chance of precipitation 50%. Friday night, partly cloudy with a 20% chance of thunderstorms until midnight, then mostly cloudy after midnight. Lows in the upper 60s. Northeast winds up to 10 miles an hour. Saturday, mostly sunny with a 20% chance of showers. Highs in the upper 80s. Southeast winds up to 5 miles an hour, shifting to the southwest in the afternoon. Saturday night, partly cloudy. Slight chance of thunderstorms until midnight, then slight chance of showers after midnight. Lows around 70. South winds up to 5 miles an hour. Chance of precipitation 20%. And now the extended forecast for the radio listening area. Sunday and Sunday night, partly cloudy. A 20% chance of thunderstorms. Highs in the lower 90s. Lows in the upper 60s. Monday and Monday night, partly cloudy. Chance of showers and slight chance of thunderstorms. Highs in the mid-80s. Lows in the mid-60s. Chance of precipitation 50%. Tuesday and Tuesday night, partly cloudy. Chance of showers and slight chance of thunderstorms. Highs in the upper 70s. Lows in the lower 60s. Chance of precipitation 50%. Wednesday and Wednesday night, partly cloudy. A 20% chance of showers. Highs in the mid-70s. Lows in the upper 50s.

Thursday and Thursday night, partly cloudy. Highs in the upper 70s. Lows in the upper 50s. The current time is 5:19 p.m. Eastern Daylight Time. This is a special weather statement for the following counties in Kentucky, Carroll, and Owen. Hot and humid again today. Temperatures will reach the lower to mid-90s this afternoon. Combined with high humidity, maximum heat indices will be in the upper 90s to around 100 degrees. Try to limit time outdoors today during the afternoon when heat illness is most likely to occur. If going outdoors, drink plenty of fluids and take breaks out of the sun. 5 p.m. Eastern Daylight Time weather conditions across north central Kentucky. At Frankfort, and the pressure was 30.18 inches and falling. At Lexington, it was sunny. The temperature was 89 degrees, the dew point 69, and the relative humidity 51%. The wind was northwest at 5 miles an hour. The pressure was 30.20 inches and falling. At Louisville, it was partly sunny. The temperature was 94 degrees, the dew point 70, and the relative humidity 45%, producing a heat index of 100. The wind was southwest at 10 miles an hour. The pressure was 30.16 inches and falling. At Frankfort, and the pressure was 30.18 inches and falling. Elsewhere around the region, throughout the region, skies ranged from sunny to mostly sunny. It was 90 at Covington, 91 at Indianapolis, 96 at Jasper, Indiana, and 84 at Wilmington, Ohio. Jackson reported 91, London reported 88, and Bowling Green reported 95. The following is a heat advisory. Heat advisory remains in effect until 8 p.m. Eastern Daylight Time or 7 p.m. Central Daylight Time this evening. What? Heat index values up to 105. Where? Portions of South Central Indiana and North Central and South Central Kentucky. When? Until 8 p.m. Eastern Daylight Time or 7 p.m. Central Daylight Time this evening. The following impacts are expected. Hot temperatures and high humidity may cause heat illnesses. Drink plenty of fluids, stay in an air-conditioned room, stay out of the sun, and check up on relatives and neighbors. To reduce risk during outdoor work, the Occupational Safety and Health Administration recommends scheduling frequent rest breaks in shaded or air-conditioned environments. Anyone overcome by heat should be moved to a cool and shaded location. Heat stroke is an emergency. Call 911. And now here is the 8 to 14 day outlook for the region. This forecast is valid for the period from September 25th to October 1st, 2026. For Kentucky, temperatures are forecast to be above normal, and precipitation is forecast to be normal. For Indiana, temperatures are forecast to be above normal, and precipitation is forecast to be below normal. For Tennessee, temperatures are forecast to be above normal, and precipitation is forecast to be normal. This long-term outlook is updated on NOAA Weather Radio around 5 p.m. Eastern Time each day. Now for the official National Weather Service forecast for Frankfort and surrounding communities. Tonight, mostly clear. Lows in the lower 70s. West winds up to 5 miles an hour. Friday, mostly sunny. Slight chance of showers in the morning, then chance of thunderstorms in the afternoon. Highs in the lower 90s. North winds up to 10 miles an hour. Chance of precipitation 50%. Friday night, partly cloudy with a 20% chance of thunderstorms until midnight, then mostly cloudy after midnight. Lows in the upper 60s. Northeast winds up to 10 miles an hour. Saturday, mostly sunny with a 20% chance of showers. Highs in the upper 80s. Southeast winds up to 5 miles an hour, shifting to the southwest in the afternoon. Saturday night, partly cloudy. Slight chance of thunderstorms until midnight, then slight chance of showers after midnight. Lows around 70. South winds up to 5 miles an hour.

chance of precipitation 20%. And now the extended forecast for the radio listening area. Sunday and Sunday night, partly cloudy. A 20% chance of thunderstorms. Highs in the lower 90s. Lows in the upper 60s. Monday and Monday night, partly cloudy. Chance of showers and slight chance of thunderstorms. Highs in the mid-80s. Lows in the mid-60s. Chance of precipitation 50%. Tuesday and Tuesday night, partly cloudy. Chance of showers and slight chance of thunderstorms. Highs in the upper 70s. Lows in the lower 60s. Chance of precipitation 50%. Wednesday and Wednesday night, partly cloudy. A 20% chance of showers. Highs in the mid-70s. Lows in the upper 50s. Thursday and Thursday night, partly cloudy. Highs in the upper 70s. Lows in the upper 50s. The current time is 5:25 p.m. Eastern Daylight Time. This is a special weather statement for the following counties in Kentucky, Carroll, and Owen. Hot and humid again today. Temperatures will reach the lower to mid-90s this afternoon. Combined with high humidity, maximum heat indices will be in the upper 90s to around 100 degrees. Try to limit time outdoors today during the afternoon when heat illness is most likely to occur. If going outdoors, drink plenty of fluids and take breaks out of the sun. 5 p.m. Eastern Daylight Time weather conditions across north-central Kentucky. At Frankfort, and the pressure was 30.18 inches and falling. At Lexington, it was sunny. The temperature was 89 degrees, the dew point 69, and the relative humidity 51%. The wind was northwest at 5 miles an hour. The pressure was 30.20 inches and falling. At Louisville, it was partly sunny. The temperature was 94 degrees, the dew point 70, and the relative humidity 45%, producing a heat index of 100. The wind was southwest at 10 miles an hour. The pressure was 30.16 inches and falling. At Frankfort, and the pressure was 30.18 inches and falling. Elsewhere around the region, throughout the region, skies ranged from sunny to mostly sunny. It was 90 at Covington, 91 at Indianapolis, 96 at Jasper, Indiana, and 84 at Wilmington, Ohio. Jackson reported 91, London reported 88, and Bowling Green reported 95. The following is a heat advisory. Heat advisory remains in effect until 8 p.m. Eastern Daylight Time or 7 p.m. Central Daylight Time this evening. What? Heat index values up to 105. Where? Portions of South Central Indiana and North Central and South Central Kentucky. When? Until 8 p.m. Eastern Daylight Time or 7 p.m. Central Daylight Time this evening. The following impacts are expected. Hot temperatures and high humidity may cause heat illnesses. Drink plenty of fluids, stay in an air-conditioned room, stay out of the sun, and check up on relatives and neighbors. To reduce risk during outdoor work, the Occupational Safety and Health Administration recommends scheduling frequent rest breaks in shaded or air-conditioned environments. Anyone overcome by heat should be moved to a cool and shaded location. Heat stroke is an emergency. Call 911. And now here is the 8 to 14 day outlook for the region. This forecast is valid for the period from September 25th to October 1st, 2026. For Kentucky, temperatures are forecast to be above normal, and precipitation is forecast to be normal. For Indiana, temperatures are forecast to be above normal, and precipitation is forecast to be below normal. For Tennessee, temperatures are forecast to be above normal, and precipitation is forecast to be normal. This long-term outlook is updated on NOAA Weather Radio around 5 p.m. Eastern Time each day. Now for the official National Weather Service forecast for Frankfort and surrounding communities. Tonight, mostly clear. Lows in the lower 70s. West winds up to 5 miles.

miles an hour. Friday, mostly sunny. Slight chance of showers in the morning, then chance of thunderstorms in the afternoon. Highs in the lower 90s. North winds up to 10 miles an hour. Chance of precipitation 50%. Friday night, partly cloudy with a 20% chance of thunderstorms until midnight, then mostly cloudy after midnight. Lows in the upper 60s. Northeast winds up to 10 miles an hour. Saturday, mostly sunny with a 20% chance of showers. Highs in the upper 80s. Southeast winds up to 5 miles an hour, shifting to the southwest in the afternoon. Saturday night, partly cloudy. Slight chance of thunderstorms until midnight, then slight chance of showers after midnight. Lows around 70. South winds up to 5 miles an hour. Chance of precipitation 20%. And now the extended forecast for the radio listening area. Sunday and Sunday night, partly cloudy. A 20% chance of thunderstorms. Highs in the lower 90s. Lows in the upper 60s. Monday and Monday night, partly cloudy. Chance of showers and slight chance of thunderstorms. Highs in the mid-80s. Lows in the mid-60s. Chance of precipitation 50%. Tuesday and Tuesday night, partly cloudy. Chance of showers and slight chance of thunderstorms. Highs in the upper 70s. Lows in the lower 60s. Chance of precipitation 50%. Wednesday and Wednesday night, partly cloudy. A 20% chance of showers. Highs in the mid-70s. Lows in the upper 50s. Thursday and Thursday night, partly cloudy. Highs in the upper 70s. Lows in the upper 50s. The current time is 5:31 p.m. Eastern Daylight Time. This is a special weather statement for the following counties in Kentucky, Carroll, and Owen. Hot and humid again today. Temperatures will reach the lower to mid-90s this afternoon. Combined with high humidity, maximum heat indices will be in the upper 90s to around 100 degrees. Try to limit time outdoors today during the afternoon when heat illness is most likely to occur. If going outdoors, drink plenty of fluids and take breaks out of the sun. 5 p.m. Eastern Daylight Time weather conditions across north central Kentucky. At Frankfort, and the pressure was 30.18 inches and falling. At Lexington, it was sunny. The temperature was 89 degrees, the dew point 69, and the relative humidity 51%. The wind was northwest at 5 miles an hour. The pressure was 30.20 inches and falling. At Louisville, it was partly sunny. The temperature was 94 degrees, the dew point 70, and the relative humidity 45%, producing a heat index of 100. The wind was southwest at 10 miles an hour. The pressure was 30.16 inches and falling. At Frankfort, and the pressure was 30.18 inches and falling. Elsewhere around the river, the pressure was 30.16 inches and falling. At Frankfort, and the pressure was 30.18 inches and falling. Elsewhere around the region, throughout the region, skies ranged from sunny to mostly sunny. It was 90 at Covington, 91 at Indianapolis, 96 at Jasper, Indiana, and 84 at Wilmington, Ohio. Jackson reported 91, London reported 88, and Bowling Green reported 95. The following is a heat advisory. Heat advisory remains in effect until 8 p.m. Eastern Daylight Time or 7 p.m. Central Daylight Time this evening. What? Heat index values up to 105. Where? Portions of South Central Indiana and North Central and South Central Kentucky. When? Until 8 p.m. Eastern Daylight Time or 7 p.m. Central Daylight Time this evening. The following impacts are expected. Hot temperatures and high humidity may cause heat illnesses. Drink plenty of fluids, stay in an air-conditioned room, stay out of the sun, and check up on relatives and neighbors. To reduce risk during outdoor

The Occupational Safety and Health Administration recommends scheduling frequent rest breaks in shaded or air-conditioned environments. Anyone overcome by heat should be moved to a cool and shaded location. Heat stroke is an emergency. Call 911. And now here is the 8 to 14 day outlook for the region. This forecast is valid for the period from September 25th to October 1st, 2026. For Kentucky, temperatures are forecast to be above normal, and precipitation is forecast to be normal. For Indiana, temperatures are forecast to be above normal, and precipitation is forecast to be below normal. For Tennessee, temperatures are forecast to be above normal, and precipitation is forecast to be normal. This long-term outlook is updated on NOAA Weather Radio around 5 p.m. Eastern Time each day. Now for the official National Weather Service forecast for Frankfort and surrounding communities. Tonight, mostly clear. Lows in the lower 70s. West winds up to 5 miles an hour. Friday, mostly sunny. Slight chance of showers in the morning, then chance of thunderstorms in the afternoon. Highs in the lower 90s. North winds up to 10 miles an hour. Chance of precipitation 50%. Friday night, partly cloudy with a 20% chance of thunderstorms until midnight, then mostly cloudy after midnight. Lows in the upper 60s. Northeast winds up to 10 miles an hour. Saturday, mostly sunny with a 20% chance of showers. Highs in the upper 80s. Southeast winds up to 5 miles an hour, shifting to the southwest in the afternoon. Saturday night, partly cloudy. Slight chance of thunderstorms until midnight, then slight chance of showers after midnight. Lows around 70. South winds up to 5 miles an hour. Chance of precipitation 20%. And now the extended forecast for the radio listening area. Sunday and Sunday night, partly cloudy. A 20% chance of thunderstorms. Highs in the lower 90s. Lows in the upper 60s. Monday and Monday night, partly cloudy. Chance of showers and slight chance of thunderstorms. Highs in the mid-80s. Lows in the mid-60s. Chance of precipitation 50%. Tuesday and Tuesday night, partly cloudy. Chance of showers and slight chance of thunderstorms. Highs in the upper 70s. Lows in the lower 60s. Chance of precipitation 50%. Wednesday and Wednesday night, partly cloudy. A 20% chance of showers. Highs in the mid-70s. Lows in the upper 50s. Thursday and Thursday night, partly cloudy. Highs in the upper 70s. Lows in the upper 50s. The current time is 5:37 p.m. Eastern Daylight Time. This is a special weather statement for the following counties in Kentucky, Carroll, and Owen. Hot and humid again today. Temperatures will reach the lower to mid-90s this afternoon. Combined with high humidity, maximum heat indices will be in the upper 90s to around 100 degrees. Try to limit time outdoors today during the afternoon when heat illness is most likely to occur. If going outdoors, drink plenty of fluids and take breaks out of the sun. 5 p.m. Eastern Daylight Time weather conditions across north central Kentucky. At Frankfort, and the pressure was 30.18 inches and falling. At Lexington, it was sunny. The temperature was 89 degrees, the dew point 69, and the relative humidity 51%. The wind was northwest at 5 miles an hour. The pressure was 30.20 inches and falling. At Louisville, it was partly sunny. The temperature was 94 degrees, the dew point 70, and the relative humidity 45%, producing a heat index of 100. The wind was southwest at 10 miles an hour. The pressure was 30.16 inches and falling. At Frankfort, and the pressure was 30.18 inches and falling. Elsewhere around the region, throughout the region, skies ranged from sunny to mostly sunny. It was

90 at Covington, 91 at Indianapolis, 96 at Jasper, Indiana, and 84 at Wilmington, Ohio. Jackson reported 91, London reported 88, and Bowling Green reported 95. The following is a heat advisory. Heat advisory remains in effect until 8 p.m. Eastern Daylight Time or 7 p.m. Central Daylight Time this evening. What? Heat index values up to 105. Where? Portions of South Central Indiana and North Central and South Central Kentucky. When? Until 8 p.m. Eastern Daylight Time or 7 p.m. Central Daylight Time this evening. The following impacts are expected. Hot temperatures and high humidity may cause heat illnesses. Drink plenty of fluids, stay in an air-conditioned room, stay out of the sun, and check up on relatives and neighbors. To reduce risk during outdoor work, the Occupational Safety and Health Administration recommends scheduling frequent rest breaks in shaded or air-conditioned environments. Anyone overcome by heat should be moved to a cool and shaded location. Heat stroke is an emergency. Call 911. And now here is the 8 to 14 day outlook for the region. This forecast is valid for the period from September 25th to October 1st, 2026. For Kentucky, temperatures are forecast to be above normal, and precipitation is forecast to be normal. For Indiana, temperatures are forecast to be above normal, and precipitation is forecast to be below normal. For Tennessee, temperatures are forecast to be above normal, and precipitation is forecast to be normal. This long-term outlook is updated on NOAA Weather Radio around 5 p.m. Eastern Time each day. Now for the official National Weather Service forecast for Frankfort and surrounding communities. Tonight, mostly clear. Lows in the lower 70s. West winds up to 5 miles an hour. Friday, mostly sunny. Slight chance of showers in the morning, then chance of thunderstorms in the afternoon. Highs in the lower 90s. North winds up to 10 miles an hour. Chance of precipitation 50%. Friday night, partly cloudy with a 20% chance of thunderstorms until midnight, then mostly cloudy after midnight. Lows in the upper 60s. Northeast winds up to 10 miles an hour. Saturday, mostly sunny with a 20% chance of showers. Highs in the upper 80s. Southeast winds up to 5 miles an hour, shifting to the southwest in the afternoon. Saturday night, partly cloudy. Slight chance of thunderstorms until midnight, then slight chance of showers after midnight. Lows around 70. South winds up to 5 miles an hour. Chance of precipitation 20%. And now the extended forecast for the radio listening area. Sunday and Sunday night, partly cloudy. A 20% chance of thunderstorms. Highs in the lower 90s. Lows in the upper 60s. Monday and Monday night, partly cloudy. Chance of showers and slight chance of thunderstorms. Highs in the mid-80s. Lows in the mid-60s. Chance of precipitation 50%. Tuesday and Tuesday night, partly cloudy. Chance of showers and slight chance of thunderstorms. Highs in the upper 70s. Lows in the lower 60s. Chance of precipitation 50%. Wednesday and Wednesday night, partly cloudy. A 20% chance of showers. Highs in the mid-70s. Lows in the upper 50s. Thursday and Thursday night, partly cloudy. Highs in the upper 70s. Lows in the upper 50s. 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The current time is 5:44 p.m. Eastern Daylight Time. This is a special weather statement for the following counties in Kentucky, Carroll, and Owen. Hot and humid again today. Temperatures will reach the lower to mid-90s this afternoon.

it was partly sunny. The temperature was 94 degrees, the dew point 70, and the relative humidity 45%, producing a heat index of 100. The wind was southwest at 10 miles an hour. The pressure was 30.16 inches and falling at Frankfurt, and the pressure was 30.18 inches and falling. Elsewhere around the region, throughout the region, skies ranged from sunny to mostly sunny. It was 90 at Covington, 91 at Indianapolis, 96 at Jasper, Indiana, and 84 at Wilmington, Ohio. Jackson reported 91, London reported 88, and Bowling Green reported 95. The following is a heat advisory. Heat advisory remains in effect until 8 p.m. Eastern Daylight Time or 7 p.m. Central Daylight Time this evening. What? Heat index values up to 105. Where? Portions of South Central Indiana and North Central and South Central Kentucky. When? Until 8 p.m. Eastern Daylight Time or 7 p.m. Central Daylight Time this evening. The following impacts are expected. Hot temperatures and high humidity may cause heat illnesses. Drink plenty of fluids, stay in an air-conditioned room, stay out of the sun, and check up on relatives and neighbors. To reduce risk during outdoor work, the Occupational Safety and Health Administration recommends scheduling frequent rest breaks in shaded or air-conditioned environments. Anyone overcome by heat should be moved to a cool and shaded location. Heat stroke is an emergency. Call 911. And now here is the 8 to 14 day outlook for the region. This forecast is valid for the period from September 25th to October 1st, 2026. For Kentucky, temperatures are forecast to be above normal, and precipitation is forecast to be normal. For Indiana, temperatures are forecast to be above normal, and precipitation is forecast to be below normal. For Tennessee, temperatures are forecast to be above normal, and precipitation is forecast to be normal. This long-term outlook is updated on NOAA Weather Radio around 5 p.m. Eastern Time each day. Now for the official National Weather Service forecast for Frankfurt and surrounding communities. Tonight, mostly clear. Lows in the lower 70s. West winds up to 5 miles an hour. Friday, mostly sunny. Slight chance of showers in the morning, then chance of thunderstorms in the afternoon. Highs in the lower 90s. North winds up to 10 miles an hour. Chance of precipitation 50%. Friday night, partly cloudy with a 20% chance of thunderstorms until midnight, then mostly cloudy after midnight. Lows in the upper 60s. Northeast winds up to 10 miles an hour. Saturday, mostly sunny with a 20% chance of showers. Highs in the upper 80s. Southeast winds up to 5 miles an hour, shifting to the southwest in the afternoon. Saturday night, partly cloudy. Slight chance of thunderstorms until midnight, then slight chance of showers after midnight. Lows around 70. South winds up to 5 miles an hour. Chance of precipitation 20%. And now the extended forecast for the radio listening area. Sunday and Sunday night, partly cloudy. A 20% chance of thunderstorms. Highs in the lower 90s. Lows in the upper 60s. Monday and Monday night, partly cloudy. Chance of showers and slight chance of thunderstorms. Highs in the mid-80s. Lows in the mid-60s. Chance of precipitation 50%. Tuesday and Tuesday night, partly cloudy. Chance of showers and slight chance of thunderstorms. Highs in the upper 70s. Lows in the lower 60s. Chance of precipitation 50%. Wednesday and Wednesday night, partly cloudy. A 20% chance of showers. Highs in the mid-70s. Lows in the upper 50s. Thursday and Thursday night, partly cloudy. Highs in the upper 70s. Lows in the upper 50s. The current time is 5:50 p.m. Eastern Daylight Time. This is a special weather statement

the following counties in Kentucky, Carroll, and Owen. Hot and humid again today. Temperatures will reach the lower to mid-90s this afternoon. Combined with high humidity, maximum heat indices will be in the upper 90s to around 100 degrees. Try to limit time outdoors today during the afternoon when heat illness is most likely to occur. If going outdoors, drink plenty of fluids and take breaks out of the sun. 5 p.m. Eastern Daylight Time weather conditions across north central Kentucky. At Frankfort, and the pressure was 30.18 inches and falling. At Lexington, it was sunny. The temperature was 89 degrees, the dew point 69, and the relative humidity 51%. The wind was northwest at 5 miles an hour. The pressure was 30.20 inches and falling. At Louisville, it was partly sunny. The temperature was 94 degrees, the dew point 70, and the relative humidity 45%, producing a heat index of 100. The wind was southwest at 10 miles an hour. The pressure was 30.16 inches and falling. At Frankfort, and the pressure was 30.18 inches and falling. Elsewhere around the region, throughout the region, skies ranged from sunny to mostly sunny. It was 90 at Covington, 91 at Indianapolis, 96 at Jasper, Indiana, and 84 at Wilmington, Ohio. Jackson reported 91, London reported 88, and Bowling Green reported 95. The following is a heat advisory. Heat advisory remains in effect until 8 p.m. Eastern Daylight Time or 7 p.m. Central Daylight Time this evening. What? Heat index values up to 105. Where? Portions of South Central Indiana and North Central and South Central Kentucky. When? Until 8 p.m. Eastern Daylight Time or 7 p.m. Central Daylight Time this evening. The following impacts are expected. Hot temperatures and high humidity may cause heat illnesses. Drink plenty of fluids, stay in an air-conditioned room, stay out of the sun, and check up on relatives and neighbors. To reduce risk during outdoor work, the Occupational Safety and Health Administration recommends scheduling frequent rest breaks in shaded or air-conditioned environments. Anyone overcome by heat should be moved to a cool and shaded location. Heat stroke is an emergency. Call 911. And now here is the 8 to 14 day outlook for the region. This forecast is valid for the period from September 25th to October 1st, 2026. For Kentucky, temperatures are forecast to be above normal, and precipitation is forecast to be normal. For Indiana, temperatures are forecast to be above normal, and precipitation is forecast to be below normal. For Tennessee, temperatures are forecast to be above normal, and precipitation is forecast to be normal. This long-term outlook is updated on NOAA Weather Radio around 5 p.m. Eastern Time each day. Now for the official National Weather Service forecast for Frankfort and surrounding communities. Tonight, mostly clear. Lows in the lower 70s. West winds up to 5 miles an hour. Friday, mostly sunny. Slight chance of showers in the morning, then chance of thunderstorms in the afternoon. Highs in the lower 90s. North winds up to 10 miles an hour. Chance of precipitation 50%. Friday night, partly cloudy with a 20% chance of thunderstorms until midnight, then mostly cloudy after midnight. Lows in the upper 60s. Northeast winds up to 10 miles an hour. Saturday, mostly sunny with a 20% chance of showers. Highs in the upper 80s. Southeast winds up to 5 miles an hour, shifting to the southwest in the afternoon. Saturday night, partly cloudy. Slight chance of thunderstorms until midnight, then slight chance of showers after midnight. Lows around 70. South winds up to 5 miles an hour. Chance of precipitation 20%. And now the extended forecast for the radio listening area. Sunday and Sunday night, partly cloudy. A 20% chance of thunderstorms. Highs in the lower 90s. Lows in the upper 60s.

Monday and Monday night, partly cloudy. Chance of showers and slight chance of thunderstorms. Highs in the mid-80s. Lows in the mid-60s. Chance of precipitation 50%. Tuesday and Tuesday night, partly cloudy. Chance of showers and slight chance of thunderstorms. Highs in the upper 70s. Lows in the lower 60s. Chance of precipitation 50%. Wednesday and Wednesday night, partly cloudy. A 20% chance of showers. Highs in the mid-70s. Lows in the upper 50s. Thursday and Thursday night, partly cloudy. Highs in the upper 70s. Lows in the upper 50s. The current time is 5:56 p.m. Eastern Daylight Time. This is a special weather statement for the following counties in Kentucky, Carroll, and Owen. Hot and humid again today. Temperatures will reach the lower to mid-90s this afternoon. Combined with high humidity, maximum heat indices will be in the upper 90s to around 100 degrees. Try to limit time outdoors today during the afternoon when heat illness is most likely to occur. If going outdoors, drink plenty of fluids and take breaks out of the sun. 5 p.m. Eastern Daylight Time weather conditions across north-central Kentucky. At Frankfort, and the pressure was 30.18 inches and falling. At Lexington, it was sunny. The temperature was 89 degrees, the dew point 69, and the relative humidity 51%. The wind was northwest at 5 miles an hour. The pressure was 30.20 inches and falling. At Louisville, it was partly sunny. The temperature was 94 degrees, the dew point 70, and the relative humidity 45%, producing a heat index of 100. The wind was southwest at 10 miles an hour. The pressure was 30.16 inches and falling. At Frankfort, and the pressure was 30.18 inches and falling. Elsewhere around the region, throughout the region, skies ranged from sunny to mostly sunny. It was 90 at Covington, 91 at Indianapolis, 96 at Jasper, Indiana, and 84 at Wilmington, Ohio. Jackson reported 91, London reported 88, and Bowling Green reported 95. The following is a heat advisory. Heat advisory remains in effect until 8 p.m. Eastern Daylight Time or 7 p.m. Central Daylight Time this evening. What? Heat index values up to 105. Where? Portions of South Central Indiana and North Central and South Central Kentucky. When? Until 8 p.m. Eastern Daylight Time or 7 p.m. Central Daylight Time this evening. The following impacts are expected. Hot temperatures and high humidity may cause heat illnesses. Drink plenty of fluids, stay in an air-conditioned room, stay out of the sun, and check up on relatives and neighbors. To reduce risk during outdoor work, the Occupational Safety and Health Administration recommends scheduling frequent rest breaks in shaded or air-conditioned environments. Anyone overcome by heat should be moved to a cool and shaded location. Heat stroke is an emergency. Call 911. And now here is the 8 to 14 day outlook for the region. This forecast is valid for the period from September 25th to October 1st, 2026. For Kentucky, temperatures are forecast to be above normal, and precipitation is forecast to be normal. For Indiana, temperatures are forecast to be above normal, and precipitation is forecast to be below normal. For Tennessee, temperatures are forecast to be above normal, and precipitation is forecast to be normal. This long-term outlook is updated on NOAA Weather Radio around 5 p.m. Eastern Time each day. Now for the official National Weather Service forecast for Frankfort and surrounding communities. Tonight, mostly clear. Lows in the lower 70s. West winds up to 5 miles an hour. Friday, mostly sunny. Slight chance of showers in the morning, then chance of thunderstorms in the afternoon. Highs in the lower 90s. North winds up to 10 miles an hour. Chance of precipitation 50%.

Friday night, partly cloudy with a 20% chance of thunderstorms until midnight, then mostly cloudy after midnight. Lows in the upper 60s. Northeast winds up to 10 miles an hour. Saturday, mostly sunny with a 20% chance of showers. Highs in the upper 80s. Southeast winds up to 5 miles an hour, shifting to the southwest in the afternoon. Saturday night, partly cloudy. Slight chance of thunderstorms until midnight, then slight chance of showers after midnight. Lows around 70. South winds up to 5 miles an hour. Chance of precipitation 20%. And now the extended forecast for the radio listening area. Sunday and Sunday night, partly cloudy. A 20% chance of thunderstorms. Highs in the lower 90s. Lows in the upper 60s. Monday and Monday night, partly cloudy. Chance of showers and slight chance of thunderstorms. Highs in the mid-80s. Lows in the mid-60s. Chance of precipitation 50%. Tuesday and Tuesday night, partly cloudy. Chance of showers and slight chance of thunderstorms. Highs in the upper 70s. Lows in the lower 60s. Chance of precipitation 50%. Wednesday and Wednesday night, partly cloudy. A 20% chance of showers. Highs in the mid-70s. Lows in the upper 50s. Thursday and Thursday night, partly cloudy. Highs in the upper 70s. Lows in the upper 50s. The current time is 6:02 p.m. Eastern Daylight Time. This is a special weather statement for the following counties in Kentucky, Carroll, and Owen. Hot and humid again today. Temperatures will reach the lower to mid-90s this afternoon. Combined with high humidity, maximum heat indices will be in the upper 90s to around 100 degrees. Try to limit time outdoors today during the afternoon when heat illness is most likely to occur. If going outdoors, drink plenty of fluids and take breaks out of the sun. 5 p.m. Eastern Daylight Time weather conditions across north-central Kentucky. At Frankfort, and the pressure was 30.18 inches and falling. At Lexington, it was sunny. The temperature was 89 degrees, the dew point 69, and the relative humidity 51%. The wind was northwest at 5 miles an hour. The pressure was 30.20 inches and falling. At Louisville, it was partly sunny. The temperature was 94 degrees, the dew point 70, and the relative humidity 45%, producing a heat index of 100. The wind was southwest at 10 miles an hour. The pressure was 30.16 inches and falling. At Frankfort, and the pressure was 30.18 inches and falling. Elsewhere around the region, throughout the region, skies ranged from sunny to mostly sunny. It was 90 at Covington, 91 at Indianapolis, 96 at Jasper, Indiana, and 84 at Wilmington, Ohio. Jackson reported 91, London reported 88, and Bowling Green reported 95. The following is a heat advisory. Heat advisory remains in effect until 8 p.m. Eastern Daylight Time or 7 p.m. Central Daylight Time this evening. What? Heat index values up to 105. Where? Portions of South Central Indiana and North Central and South Central Kentucky. When? Until 8 p.m. Eastern Daylight Time or 7 p.m. Central Daylight Time this evening. The following impacts are expected. Hot temperatures and high humidity may cause heat illnesses. Drink plenty of fluids, stay in an air-conditioned room, stay out of the sun, and check up on relatives and neighbors. To reduce risk during outdoor work, the Occupational Safety and Health Administration recommends scheduling frequent rest breaks in shaded or air-conditioned environments. Anyone overcome by heat should be moved to a cool and shaded location. Heat stroke is an emergency. Call 911. And now here is the 8 to 14 day outlook for the region. This forecast is valid for the period from September 25th to October 1st, 2026. For Kentucky, temperature

are forecast to be above normal, and precipitation is forecast to be normal. For Indiana, temperatures are forecast to be above normal, and precipitation is forecast to be below normal. For Tennessee, temperatures are forecast to be above normal, and precipitation is forecast to be normal. This long-term outlook is updated on NOAA Weather Radio around 5 p.m. Eastern Time each day. Now for the official National Weather Service forecast for Frankfort and surrounding communities. Tonight, mostly clear. Lows in the lower 70s. West winds up to 5 miles an hour. Friday, mostly sunny. Slight chance of showers in the morning, then chance of thunderstorms in the afternoon. Highs in the lower 90s. North winds up to 10 miles an hour. Chance of precipitation 50%. Friday night, partly cloudy with a 20% chance of thunderstorms until midnight, then mostly cloudy after midnight. Lows in the upper 60s. Northeast winds up to 10 miles an hour. Saturday, mostly sunny with a 20% chance of showers. Highs in the upper 80s. Southeast winds up to 5 miles an hour, shifting to the southwest in the afternoon. Saturday night, partly cloudy. Slight chance of thunderstorms until midnight, then slight chance of showers after midnight. Lows around 70. South winds up to 5 miles an hour. Chance of precipitation 20%. And now the extended forecast for the radio listening area. Sunday and Sunday night, partly cloudy. A 20% chance of thunderstorms. Highs in the lower 90s. Lows in the upper 60s. Monday and Monday night, partly cloudy. Chance of showers and slight chance of thunderstorms. Highs in the mid-80s. Lows in the mid-60s. Chance of precipitation 50%. Tuesday and Tuesday night, partly cloudy. Chance of showers and slight chance of thunderstorms. Highs in the upper 70s. Lows in the lower 60s. Chance of precipitation 50%. Wednesday and Wednesday night, partly cloudy. A 20% chance of showers. Highs in the mid-70s. Lows in the upper 50s. Thursday and Thursday night, partly cloudy. Highs in the upper 70s. Lows in the upper 50s. The current time is 6:08 p.m. Eastern Daylight Time. This is a special weather statement for the following counties in Kentucky, Carroll, and Owen. Hot and humid again today. Temperatures will reach the lower to mid-90s this afternoon. Combined with high humidity, maximum heat indices will be in the upper 90s to around 100 degrees. Try to limit time outdoors today during the afternoon when heat illness is most likely to occur. If going outdoors, drink plenty of fluids and take breaks out of the sun. 6 p.m. Eastern Daylight Time weather conditions across north central Kentucky. At Frankfort, and the pressure was 30.17 inches and falling. At Lexington, it was sunny. The temperature was 91 degrees, the dew point 68, and the relative humidity 46%. The wind was west at 8 miles an hour. The pressure was 30.19 inches and falling. At Louisville, it was partly sunny. The temperature was 94 degrees, the dew point 68, and the relative humidity 42%, producing a heat index of 98. The wind was west at 9 miles an hour. The pressure was 30.15 inches and falling. At Frankfort, and the pressure was 30.17 inches and falling. Elsewhere around the region, throughout the region, it was mostly sunny. It was 90 at Covington, 91 at Indianapolis, 95 at Jasper, Indiana, and 88 at Wilmington, Ohio. Jackson reported 85, London reported 86, and Bowling Green reported 94. The following is a heat advisory. Heat advisory remains in effect until 8 p.m. Eastern Daylight Time or 7 p.m. Central Daylight Time this evening. What? Heat index values up to 105. Where?

of South Central Indiana and North Central and South Central Kentucky. When? Until 8 p.m. Eastern Daylight Time or 7 p.m. Central Daylight Time this evening. The following impacts are expected. Hot temperatures and high humidity may cause heat illnesses. Drink plenty of fluids. Stay in an air-conditioned room. Stay out of the sun and check up on relatives and neighbors. To reduce risk during outdoor work, the Occupational Safety and Health Administration recommends scheduling frequent rest breaks in shaded or air-conditioned environments. Anyone overcome by heat should be moved to a cool and shaded location. Heat stroke is an emergency. Call 911. And now here is the 8 to 14 day outlook for the region. This forecast is valid for the period from September 25th to October 1st, 2026. For Kentucky, temperatures are forecast to be above normal, and precipitation is forecast to be normal. For Indiana, temperatures are forecast to be above normal, and precipitation is forecast to be below normal. For Tennessee, temperatures are forecast to be above normal, and precipitation is forecast to be normal. This long-term outlook is updated on NOAA Weather Radio around 5 p.m. Eastern Time each day. Now for the official National Weather Service forecast for Frankfort and surrounding communities. Tonight, mostly clear. Lows in the lower 70s. West winds up to 5 miles an hour. Friday, mostly sunny. Slight chance of showers in the morning, then chance of thunderstorms in the afternoon. Highs in the lower 90s. North winds up to 10 miles an hour. Chance of precipitation 50%. Friday night, partly cloudy with a 20% chance of thunderstorms until midnight, then mostly cloudy after midnight. Lows in the upper 60s. Northeast winds up to 10 miles an hour. Saturday, mostly sunny with a 20% chance of showers. Highs in the upper 80s. Southeast winds up to 5 miles an hour, shifting to the southwest in the afternoon. Saturday night, partly cloudy. Slight chance of thunderstorms until midnight, then slight chance of showers after midnight. Lows around 70. South winds up to 5 miles an hour. Chance of precipitation 20%. And now the extended forecast for the radio listening area. Sunday and Sunday night, partly cloudy. A 20% chance of thunderstorms. Highs in the lower 90s. Lows in the upper 60s. Monday and Monday night, partly cloudy. Chance of showers and slight chance of thunderstorms. Highs in the mid-80s. Lows in the mid-60s. Chance of precipitation 50%. Tuesday and Tuesday night, partly cloudy. Chance of showers and slight chance of thunderstorms. Highs in the upper 70s. Lows in the lower 60s. Chance of precipitation 50%. Wednesday and Wednesday night, partly cloudy. A 20% chance of showers. Highs in the mid-70s. Lows in the upper 50s. Thursday and Thursday night, partly cloudy. Highs in the upper 70s. Lows in the upper 50s. 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The current time is 6:14 p.m. Eastern Daylight Time. This is a special weather statement for the following counties in Kentucky, Carroll, and Owen. Hot and humid again today. Temperatures will reach the lower to mid-90s this afternoon. Combined with high humidity, maximum heat indices will be in the upper 90s to around 100 degrees. Try to limit time outdoors today during the afternoon when heat illness is most likely to occur. If going outdoors, drink plenty of fluids and take breaks out of the sun. 6 p.m. Eastern Daylight Time weather conditions across north central Kentucky. At Frankfort, and the pressure was 30.17 inches and falling. At Lexington, it was sunny.

temperature was 91 degrees, the dew point 68, and the relative humidity 46%. The wind was west at 8 miles an hour. The pressure was 30.19 inches and falling. At Louisville, it was partly sunny. The temperature was 94 degrees, the dew point 68, and the relative humidity 42%, producing a heat index of 98. The wind was west at 9 miles an hour. The pressure was 30.15 inches and falling. At Frankfort, and the pressure was 30.17 inches and falling. Elsewhere around the region, throughout the region, it was mostly sunny. It was 90 at Covington, 91 at Indianapolis, 95 at Jasper, Indiana, and 88 at Wilmington, Ohio. Jackson reported 85, London reported 86, and Bowling Green reported 94. The following is a heat advisory. Heat advisory remains in effect until 8 p.m. Eastern Daylight Time or 7 p.m. Central Daylight Time this evening. What? Heat index values up to 105. Where? Portions of South Central Indiana and North Central and South Central Kentucky. When? Until 8 p.m. Eastern Daylight Time or 7 p.m. Central Daylight Time this evening. The following impacts are expected. Hot temperatures and high humidity may cause heat illnesses. Drink plenty of fluids, stay in an air-conditioned room, stay out of the sun, and check up on relatives and neighbors. To reduce risk during outdoor work, the Occupational Safety and Health Administration recommends scheduling frequent rest breaks in shaded or air-conditioned environments. Anyone overcome by heat should be moved to a cool and shaded location. Heat stroke is an emergency. Call 911. And now here is the 8 to 14 day outlook for the region. This forecast is valid for the period from September 25th to October 1st, 2026. For Kentucky, temperatures are forecast to be above normal, and precipitation is forecast to be normal. For Indiana, temperatures are forecast to be above normal, and precipitation is forecast to be below normal. For Tennessee, temperatures are forecast to be above normal, and precipitation is forecast to be normal. This long-term outlook is updated on NOAA Weather Radio around 5 p.m. Eastern Time each day. Now for the official National Weather Service forecast for Frankfort and surrounding communities. Tonight, mostly clear. Lows in the lower 70s. West winds up to 5 miles an hour. Friday, mostly sunny. Slight chance of showers in the morning, then chance of thunderstorms in the afternoon. Highs in the lower 90s. North winds up to 10 miles an hour. Chance of precipitation 50%. Friday night, partly cloudy with a 20% chance of thunderstorms until midnight, then mostly cloudy after midnight. Lows in the upper 60s. Northeast winds up to 10 miles an hour. Saturday, mostly sunny with a 20% chance of showers. Highs in the upper 80s. Southeast winds up to 5 miles an hour, shifting to the southwest in the afternoon. Saturday night, partly cloudy. Slight chance of thunderstorms until midnight, then slight chance of showers after midnight. Lows around 70. South winds up to 5 miles an hour. Chance of precipitation 20%. And now the extended forecast for the radio listening area. Sunday and Sunday night, partly cloudy. A 20% chance of thunderstorms. Highs in the lower 90s. Lows in the upper 60s. Monday and Monday night, partly cloudy. Chance of showers and slight chance of thunderstorms. Highs in the mid-80s. Lows in the mid-60s. Chance of precipitation 50%. Tuesday and Tuesday night, partly cloudy. Chance of showers and slight chance of thunderstorms. Highs in the upper 70s. Lows in the lower 60s. Chance of precipitation 50%. Wednesday and Wednesday night, partly cloudy. A 20% chance of showers. Highs in the mid-70s. Lows in the upper 50s. Thursday and Thursday night,

mostly cloudy. Highs in the upper 70s. Lows in the upper 50s. The current time is 6:20 p.m. Eastern Daylight Time. This is a special weather statement for the following counties in Kentucky, Carroll, and Owen. Hot and humid again today. Temperatures will reach the lower to mid-90s this afternoon. Combined with high humidity, maximum heat indices will be in the upper 90s to around 100 degrees. Try to limit time outdoors today during the afternoon when heat illness is most likely to occur. If going outdoors, drink plenty of fluids and take breaks out of the sun. 6 p.m. Eastern Daylight Time weather conditions across north central Kentucky. At Frankfort, and the pressure was 30.17 inches and falling. At Lexington, it was sunny. The temperature was 91 degrees. The dew point 68, and the relative humidity 46%. The wind was west at 8 miles an hour. The pressure was 30.19 inches and falling. At Louisville, it was partly sunny. The temperature was 94 degrees, the dew point 68, and the relative humidity 42%, producing a heat index of 98. The wind was west at 9 miles an hour. The pressure was 30.15 inches and falling. At Frankfort, and the pressure was 30.17 inches and falling. Elsewhere around the region, throughout the region, it was mostly sunny. It was 90 at Covington, 91 at Indianapolis, 95 at Jasper, Indiana, and 88 at Wilmington, Ohio. Jackson reported 85, London reported 86, and Bowling Green reported 94. The following is a heat advisory. Heat advisory remains in effect until 8 p.m. Eastern Daylight Time or 7 p.m. Central Daylight Time this evening. What? Heat index values up to 105. Where? Portions of South Central Indiana and North Central and South Central Kentucky. When? Until 8 p.m. Eastern Daylight Time or 7 p.m. Central Daylight Time this evening. The following impacts are expected. Hot temperatures and high humidity may cause heat illnesses. Drink plenty of fluids, stay in an air-conditioned room, stay out of the sun, and check up on relatives and neighbors. To reduce risk during outdoor work, the Occupational Safety and Health Administration recommends scheduling frequent rest breaks in shaded or air-conditioned environments. Anyone overcome by heat should be moved to a cool and shaded location. Heat stroke is an emergency. Call 911. And now here is the 8 to 14 day outlook for the region. This forecast is valid for the period from September 25th to October 1st, 2026. For Kentucky, temperatures are forecast to be above normal, and precipitation is forecast to be normal. For Indiana, temperatures are forecast to be above normal, and precipitation is forecast to be below normal. For Tennessee, temperatures are forecast to be above normal, and precipitation is forecast to be normal. This long-term outlook is updated on NOAA Weather Radio around 5 p.m. Eastern Time each day. Now for the official National Weather Service forecast for Frankfort and surrounding communities. Tonight, mostly clear. Lows in the lower 70s. West winds up to 5 miles an hour. Friday, mostly sunny. Slight chance of showers in the morning, then chance of thunderstorms in the afternoon. Highs in the lower 90s. North winds up to 10 miles an hour. Chance of precipitation 50%. Friday night, partly cloudy with a 20% chance of thunderstorms until midnight, then mostly cloudy after midnight. Lows in the upper 60s. Northeast winds up to 10 miles an hour. Saturday, mostly sunny with a 20% chance of showers. Highs in the upper 80s. Southeast winds up to 5 miles an hour, shifting to the southwest in the afternoon. Saturday night, partly cloudy. Slight chance of thunderstorms until midnight, then slight chance of showers after midnight. Lows around 70. South winds up to 5 miles an hour. Chance of precipitation 20%. And now the extent.

Extended forecast for the radio listening area. Sunday and Sunday night, partly cloudy. A 20% chance of thunderstorms. Highs in the lower 90s. Lows in the upper 60s. Monday and Monday night, partly cloudy. Chance of showers and slight chance of thunderstorms. Highs in the mid-80s. Lows in the mid-60s. Chance of precipitation 50%. Tuesday and Tuesday night, partly cloudy. Chance of showers and slight chance of thunderstorms. Highs in the upper 70s. Lows in the lower 60s. Chance of precipitation 50%. Wednesday and Wednesday night, partly cloudy. A 20% chance of showers. Highs in the mid-70s. Lows in the upper 50s. Thursday and Thursday night, partly cloudy. Highs in the upper 70s. Lows in the upper 50s. The current time is 6:26 p.m. Eastern Daylight Time. This is a special weather statement for the following counties in Kentucky, Carroll, and Owen. Hot and humid again today. Temperatures will reach the lower to mid-90s this afternoon. Combined with high humidity, maximum heat indices will be in the upper 90s to around 100 degrees. Try to limit time outdoors today during the afternoon when heat illness is most likely to occur. If going outdoors, drink plenty of fluids and take breaks out of the sun. 6 p.m. Eastern Daylight Time weather conditions across north central Kentucky. At Frankfort, and the pressure was 30.17 inches and falling. At Lexington, it was sunny. The temperature was 91 degrees, the dew point 68, and the relative humidity 46%. The wind was west at 8 miles an hour. The pressure was 30.19 inches and falling. At Louisville, it was partly sunny. The temperature was 94 degrees, the dew point 68, and the relative humidity 42%, producing a heat index of 98. The wind was west at 9 miles an hour. The pressure was 30.15 inches and falling. At Frankfort, and the pressure was 30.17 inches and falling. Elsewhere around the region, throughout the region, it was mostly sunny. It was 90 at Covington, 91 at Indianapolis, 95 at Jasper, Indiana, and 88 at Wilmington, Ohio. Jackson reported 85, London reported 86, and Bowling Green reported 94. The following is a heat advisory. Heat advisory remains in effect until 8 p.m. Eastern Daylight Time or 7 p.m. Central Daylight Time this evening. What? Heat index values up to 105. Where? Portions of south central Indiana and north central and south central Kentucky. When? Until 8 p.m. Eastern Daylight Time or 7 p.m. Central Daylight Time this evening. The following impacts are expected. Hot temperatures and high humidity may cause heat illnesses. Drink plenty of fluids, stay in an air-conditioned room, stay out of the sun, and check up on relatives and neighbors. To reduce risk during outdoor work, the Occupational Safety and Health Administration recommends scheduling frequent rest breaks in shaded or air-conditioned environments. Anyone overcome by heat should be moved to a cool and shaded location. Heat stroke is an emergency. Call 911. And now here is the 8 to 14 day outlook for the region. This forecast is valid for the period from September 25th to October 1st, 2026. For Kentucky, temperatures are forecast to be above normal, and precipitation is forecast to be normal. For Indiana, temperatures are forecast to be above normal, and precipitation is forecast to be below normal. For Tennessee, temperatures are forecast to be above normal, and precipitation is forecast to be normal. This long-term outlook is updated on NOAA Weather Radio around 5 p.m. Eastern Time each day. Now for the official National Weather Service forecast for Frankfort and surrounding communities. Tonight, mostly clear. Lows in the lower 70s. West winds up to 5 miles an hour. Friday, mostly sunny.
slight chance of showers in the morning, then chance of thunderstorms in the afternoon. Highs in the lower 90s. North winds up to 10 miles an hour. Chance of precipitation 50%. Friday night, partly cloudy with a 20% chance of thunderstorms until midnight, then mostly cloudy after midnight. Lows in the upper 60s. Northeast winds up to 10 miles an hour. Saturday, mostly sunny with a 20% chance of showers. Highs in the upper 80s. Southeast winds up to 5 miles an hour, shifting to the southwest in the afternoon. Saturday night, partly cloudy. Slight chance of thunderstorms until midnight, then slight chance of showers after midnight. Lows around 70. South winds up to 5 miles an hour. Chance of precipitation 20%. And now the extended forecast for the radio listening area. Sunday and Sunday night, partly cloudy. A 20% chance of thunderstorms. Highs in the lower 90s. Lows in the upper 60s. Monday and Monday night, partly cloudy. Chance of showers and slight chance of thunderstorms. Highs in the mid-80s. Lows in the mid-60s. Chance of precipitation 50%. Tuesday and Tuesday night, partly cloudy. Chance of showers and slight chance of thunderstorms. Highs in the upper 70s. Lows in the lower 60s. Chance of precipitation 50%. Wednesday and Wednesday night, partly cloudy. A 20% chance of showers. Highs in the mid-70s. Lows in the upper 50s. Thursday and Thursday night, partly cloudy. Highs in the upper 70s. Lows in the upper 50s. The current time is 6:32 p.m. Eastern Daylight Time. This is a special weather statement for the following counties in Kentucky, Carroll, and Owen. Hot and humid again today. Temperatures will reach the lower to mid-90s this afternoon. Combined with high humidity, maximum heat indices will be in the upper 90s to around 100 degrees. Try to limit time outdoors today during the afternoon when heat illness is most likely to occur. If going outdoors, drink plenty of fluids and take breaks out of the sun. 6 p.m. Eastern Daylight Time weather conditions across north-central Kentucky. At Frankfort, and the pressure was 30.17 inches and falling. At Lexington, it was sunny. The temperature was 91 degrees, the dew point 68, and the relative humidity 46%. The wind was west at 8 miles an hour, sunny. The temperature was 91 degrees, the dew point 68, and the relative humidity 46%. The wind was west at 8 miles an hour. The pressure was 30.19 inches and falling. At Louisville, it was partly sunny. The temperature was 94 degrees, the dew point 68, and the relative humidity 42%, producing a heat index of 98. The wind was west at 9 miles an hour. The pressure was 30.15 inches and falling. At Frankfort, and the pressure was 30.17 inches and falling. Elsewhere around the region, throughout the region, it was mostly sunny. It was 90 at Covington, 91 at Indianapolis, 95 at Jasper, Indiana, and 88 at Wilmington, Ohio. Jackson reported 85, London reported 86, and Bowling Green reported 94. The following is a heat advisory. Heat advisory remains in effect until 8 p.m. Eastern Daylight Time or 7 p.m. Central Daylight Time this evening. What? Heat index values up to 105. Where? Portions of South Central Indiana and North Central and South Central Kentucky. When? Until 8 p.m. Eastern Daylight Time or 7 p.m. Central Daylight Time this evening. The following impacts are expected. Hot temperatures and high humidity may cause heat illnesses. Drink plenty of fluids, stay in an air-conditioned room, stay out of the sun, and check up on relatives and neighbors.
to reduce risk during outdoor work. 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

Anyone overcome by heat should be moved to a cool and shaded location. 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Call 911. And now here is the 8 to 14 day outlook for the region. This forecast is valid for the period from September 25th to October 1st, 2026. For Kentucky, temperatures are forecast to be above normal, and precipitation is forecast to be normal. For Indiana, temperatures are forecast to be above normal, and precipitation is forecast to be below normal. For Tennessee, temperatures are forecast to be above normal, and precipitation is forecast to be normal. This long-term outlook is updated on NOAA Weather Radio around 5 p.m. Eastern Time each day. Now for the official National Weather Service forecast for Frankfort and surrounding communities. Tonight, mostly clear. Lows in the lower 70s. West winds up to 5 miles an hour. Friday, mostly sunny. Slight chance of showers in the morning, then chance of thunderstorms in the afternoon. Highs in the lower 90s. North winds up to 10 miles an hour. Chance of precipitation 50%. Friday night, partly cloudy with a 20% chance of thunderstorms until midnight, then mostly cloudy after midnight. Lows in the upper 60s. Northeast winds up to 10 miles an hour. Saturday, mostly sunny with a 20% chance of showers. Highs in the upper 80s. Southeast winds up to 5 miles an hour, shifting to the southwest in the afternoon. Saturday night, partly cloudy. Slight chance of thunderstorms until midnight, then slight chance of showers after midnight. Lows around 70. South winds up to 5 miles an hour. Chance of precipitation 20%. And now the extended forecast for the radio listening area. Sunday and Sunday night, partly cloudy. A 20% chance of thunderstorms. Highs in the lower 90s. Lows in the upper 60s. Monday and Monday night, partly cloudy. Chance of showers and slight chance of thunderstorms. Highs in the mid-80s. Lows in the mid-60s. Chance of precipitation 50%. Tuesday and Tuesday night, partly cloudy. Chance of showers and slight chance of thunderstorms. Highs in the upper 70s. Lows in the lower 60s. Chance of precipitation 50%. Wednesday and Wednesday night, partly cloudy. A 20% chance of showers. Highs in the mid-70s. Lows in the upper 50s. Thursday and Thursday night, partly cloudy. Highs in the upper 70s. Lows in the upper 50s. The current time is 6:38 p.m. Eastern Daylight Time. This is a special weather statement for the following counties in Kentucky, Carroll, and Owen. Hot and humid again today. Temperatures will reach the lower to mid-90s this afternoon. Combined with high humidity, maximum heat indices will be in the upper 90s to around 100 degrees. Try to limit time outdoors today during the afternoon when heat illness is most likely to occur. If going outdoors, drink plenty of fluids and take breaks out of the sun. 6 p.m. Eastern Daylight Time weather conditions across north-central Kentucky. At Frankfort, and the pressure was 30.17 inches and falling. At Lexington, it was sunny. The temperature was 91 degrees, the dew point 68, and the relative humidity 46%. The wind was west at 8 miles an hour. The pressure was 30.19 inches and falling. At Louisville, it was partly sunny. The temperature was 94 degrees, the dew point 68, and the relative humidity 42%, producing a heat index of 98. The wind was west at 9 miles an hour. The pressure was 30.15 inches and falling. At Frankfort, and the pressure was 30.17 inches and falling. Elsewhere around the region, throughout the region, it was mostly sunny. It was 90 at Covington, 91 at Indianapolis, 95 at Jasper, Indiana, and 88 at Wilmington, Ohio. Jackson

reported 85, London reported 86, and Bowling Green reported 94. The following is a heat advisory. Heat advisory remains in effect until 8 p.m. Eastern Daylight Time, or 7 p.m. Central Daylight Time this evening. What? Heat index values up to 105. Where? Portions of South Central Indiana and North Central and South Central Kentucky. When? Until 8 p.m. Eastern Daylight Time, or 7 p.m. Central Daylight Time this evening. The following impacts are expected. Hot temperatures and high humidity may cause heat illnesses. Drink plenty of fluids, stay in an air-conditioned room, stay out of the sun, and check up on relatives and neighbors. To reduce risk during outdoor work, the Occupational Safety and Health Administration recommends scheduling frequent rest breaks in shaded or air-conditioned environments. Anyone overcome by heat should be moved to a cool and shaded location. Heat stroke is an emergency. Call 911. And now here is the 8 to 14 day outlook for the region. This forecast is valid for the period from September 25th to October 1st, 2026. For Kentucky, temperatures are forecast to be above normal, and precipitation is forecast to be normal. For Indiana, temperatures are forecast to be above normal, and precipitation is forecast to be below normal. For Tennessee, temperatures are forecast to be above normal, and precipitation is forecast to be normal. This long-term outlook is updated on NOAA Weather Radio around 5 p.m. Eastern Time each day. Now for the official National Weather Service forecast for Frankfort and surrounding communities. Tonight, mostly clear. Lows in the lower 70s. West winds up to 5 miles an hour. Friday, mostly sunny. Slight chance of showers in the morning, then chance of thunderstorms in the afternoon. Highs in the lower 90s. North winds up to 10 miles an hour. Chance of precipitation 50%. Friday night, partly cloudy with a 20% chance of thunderstorms until midnight, then mostly cloudy after midnight. Lows in the upper 60s. Northeast winds up to 10 miles an hour. Saturday, mostly sunny with a 20% chance of showers. Highs in the upper 80s. Southeast winds up to 5 miles an hour, shifting to the southwest in the afternoon. Saturday night, partly cloudy. Slight chance of thunderstorms until midnight, then slight chance of showers after midnight. Lows around 70. South winds up to 5 miles an hour. Chance of precipitation 20%. And now the extended forecast for the radio listening area. Sunday and Sunday night, partly cloudy. A 20% chance of thunderstorms. Highs in the lower 90s. Lows in the upper 60s. Monday and Monday night, partly cloudy. Chance of showers and slight chance of thunderstorms. Highs in the mid-80s. Lows in the mid-60s. Chance of precipitation 50%. Tuesday and Tuesday night, partly cloudy. Chance of showers and slight chance of thunderstorms. Highs in the upper 70s. Lows in the lower 60s. Chance of precipitation 50%. Wednesday and Wednesday night, partly cloudy. A 20% chance of showers. Highs in the mid-70s. Lows in the upper 50s. Thursday and Thursday night, partly cloudy. Highs in the upper 70s. Lows in the upper 50s. 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The current time is 6:44 p.m. Eastern Daylight Time. This is a special weather statement for the following counties in Kentucky, Carroll, and Owen. Hot and humid again today. Temperatures will reach the lower to mid-90s this afternoon. Combined with high humidity, maximum heat indices will be in the upper 90s to around 100 degrees. Try to limit time outdoors today during the

The wind was west at 9 miles an hour. The pressure was 30.15 inches and falling at Frankfurt. And the pressure was 30.17 inches and falling. Elsewhere around the region, throughout the region, it was mostly sunny. It was 90 at Covington, 91 at Indianapolis, 95 at Jasper, Indiana, and 88 at Wilmington, Ohio. Jackson reported 85, London reported 86, and Bowling Green reported 94. The following is a heat advisory. Heat advisory remains in effect until 8 p.m. Eastern Daylight Time or 7 p.m. Central Daylight Time this evening. What? Heat index values up to 105. Where? Portions of South Central Indiana and North Central and South Central Kentucky. When? Until 8 p.m. Eastern Daylight Time or 7 p.m. Central Daylight Time this evening. The following impacts are expected. Hot temperatures and high humidity may cause heat illnesses. Drink plenty of fluids, stay in an air-conditioned room, stay out of the sun, and check up on relatives and neighbors. To reduce risk during outdoor work, the Occupational Safety and Health Administration recommends scheduling frequent rest breaks in shaded or air-conditioned environments. Anyone overcome by heat should be moved to a cool and shaded location. Heat stroke is an emergency. Call 911. And now here is the 8 to 14 day outlook for the region. This forecast is valid for the period from September 25th to October 1st, 2026. For Kentucky, temperatures are forecast to be above normal, and precipitation is forecast to be normal. For Indiana, temperatures are forecast to be above normal, and precipitation is forecast to be below normal. For Tennessee, temperatures are forecast to be above normal, and precipitation is forecast to be normal. This long-term outlook is updated on NOAA Weather Radio around 5 p.m. Eastern Time each day. Now for the official National Weather Service forecast for Frankfurt and surrounding communities. Tonight, mostly clear. Lows in the lower 70s. West winds up to 5 miles an hour. Friday, mostly sunny. Slight chance of showers in the morning, then chance of thunderstorms in the afternoon. Highs in the lower 90s. North winds up to 10 miles an hour. Chance of precipitation 50%. Friday night, partly cloudy with a 20% chance of thunderstorms until midnight, then mostly cloudy after midnight. Lows in the upper 60s. Northeast winds up to 10 miles an hour. Saturday, mostly sunny with a 20% chance of showers. Highs in the upper 80s. Southeast winds up to 5 miles an hour, shifting to the southwest in the afternoon. Saturday night, partly cloudy. Slight chance of thunderstorms until midnight, then slight chance of showers after midnight. Lows around 70. South winds up to 5 miles an hour. Chance of precipitation 20%. And now the extended forecast for the radio listening area. Sunday and Sunday night, partly cloudy. A 20% chance of thunderstorms. Highs in the lower 90s. Lows in the upper 60s. Monday and Monday night, partly cloudy. Chance of showers and slight chance of thunderstorms. Highs in the mid-80s. Lows in the mid-60s. Chance of precipitation 50%. Tuesday and Tuesday night, partly cloudy. Chance of showers and slight chance of thunderstorms. Highs in the upper 70s. Lows in the lower 60s. Chance of precipitation 50%. Wednesday and Wednesday night, partly cloudy. A 20% chance of showers. Highs in the mid-70s. Lows in the upper 50s. Thursday and Thursday night, partly cloudy. Highs in the upper 70s. Lows in the upper 50s. The current time is 6:50 p.m. Eastern Daylight Time. This is a special weather statement for the following counties in Kentucky, Carroll, and Owen. Hot and humid again today. Temperatures will reach the lower to mid-90s this afternoon. Combined with high humidity,

maximum heat indices will be in the upper 90s to around 100 degrees. Try to limit time outdoors today during the afternoon when heat illness is most likely to occur. If going outdoors, drink plenty of fluids and take breaks out of the sun. 6 p.m. Eastern Daylight Time weather conditions across north central Kentucky. At Frankfort, and the pressure was 30.17 inches and falling. At Lexington, it was sunny. The temperature was 91 degrees, the dew point 68, and the relative humidity 46%. The wind was west at 8 miles an hour. The pressure was 30.19 inches and falling. At Louisville, it was partly sunny. The temperature was 94 degrees, the dew point 68, and the relative humidity 42%, producing a heat index of 98. The wind was west at 9 miles an hour. The pressure was 30.15 inches and falling. At Frankfort, and the pressure was 30.17 inches and falling. Elsewhere around the region, throughout the region, it was mostly sunny. It was 90 at Covington, 91 at Indianapolis, 95 at Jasper, Indiana, and 88 at Wilmington, Ohio. Jackson reported 85, London reported 86, and Bowling Green reported 94. The following is a heat advisory. Heat advisory remains in effect until 8 p.m. Eastern Daylight Time or 7 p.m. Central Daylight Time this evening. What? Heat index values up to 105. Where? Portions of South Central Indiana and North Central and South Central Kentucky. When? Until 8 p.m. Eastern Daylight Time or 7 p.m. Central Daylight Time this evening. The following impacts are expected. Hot temperatures and high humidity may cause heat illnesses. Drink plenty of fluids, stay in an air-conditioned room, stay out of the sun, and check up on relatives and neighbors. To reduce risk during outdoor work, the Occupational Safety and Health Administration recommends scheduling frequent rest breaks in shaded or air-conditioned environments. Anyone overcome by heat should be moved to a cool and shaded location. Heat stroke is an emergency. Call 911. And now here is the 8 to 14 day outlook for the region. This forecast is valid for the period from September 25th to October 1st, 2026. For Kentucky, temperatures are forecast to be above normal, and precipitation is forecast to be normal. For Indiana, temperatures are forecast to be above normal, and precipitation is forecast to be below normal. For Tennessee, temperatures are forecast to be above normal, and precipitation is forecast to be normal. This long-term outlook is updated on NOAA Weather Radio around 5 p.m. Eastern Time each day. Now for the official National Weather Service forecast for Frankfort and surrounding communities. Tonight, mostly clear. Lows in the lower 70s. West winds up to 5 miles an hour. Friday, mostly sunny. Slight chance of showers in the morning, then chance of thunderstorms in the afternoon. Highs in the lower 90s. North winds up to 10 miles an hour. Chance of precipitation 50%. Friday night, partly cloudy with a 20% chance of thunderstorms until midnight, then mostly cloudy after midnight. Lows in the upper 60s. Northeast winds up to 10 miles an hour. Saturday, mostly sunny with a 20% chance of showers. Highs in the upper 80s. Southeast winds up to 5 miles an hour, shifting to the southwest in the afternoon. Saturday night, partly cloudy. Slight chance of thunderstorms until midnight, then slight chance of showers after midnight. Lows around 70. South winds up to 5 miles an hour. Chance of precipitation 20%. And now the extended forecast for the radio listening area. Sunday and Sunday night, partly cloudy. A 20% chance of thunderstorms. Highs in the lower 90s. Lows in the upper 60s. Monday and Monday night, partly cloudy. Chance of showers and slight chance of thunderstorms. Highs in the mid-80s. Lows in the mid-60s. Chance of precipitation.

50%. Tuesday and Tuesday night, partly cloudy. Chance of showers and slight chance of thunderstorms. Highs in the upper 70s. Lows in the lower 60s. Chance of precipitation 50%. Wednesday and Wednesday night, partly cloudy. A 20% chance of showers. Highs in the mid-70s. Lows in the upper 50s. Thursday and Thursday night, partly cloudy. Highs in the upper 70s. Lows in the upper 50s. The current time is 6:56 p.m. Eastern Daylight Time. This is a special weather statement for the following counties in Kentucky, Carroll, and Owen. Hot and humid again today. Temperatures will reach the lower to mid-90s this afternoon. Combined with high humidity, maximum heat indices will be in the upper 90s to around 100 degrees. Try to limit time outdoors today during the afternoon when heat illness is most likely to occur. If going outdoors, drink plenty of fluids and take breaks out of the sun. 6 p.m. Eastern Daylight Time weather conditions across north central Kentucky. At Frankfort, and the pressure was 30.17 inches and falling. At Lexington, it was sunny. The temperature was 91 degrees, the dew point 68, and the relative humidity 46%. The wind was west at 8 miles an hour. The pressure was 30.19 inches and falling. At Louisville, it was partly sunny. The temperature was 94 degrees, the dew point 68, and the relative humidity 42%, producing a heat index of 98. The wind was west at 9 miles an hour. The pressure was 30.15 inches and falling. At Frankfort, and the pressure was 30.17 inches and falling. Elsewhere around the region, throughout the region, it was mostly sunny. It was 90 at Covington, 91 at Indianapolis, 95 at Jasper, Indiana, and 88 at Wilmington, Ohio. Jackson reported 85, London reported 86, and Bowling Green reported 94. The following is a heat advisory. Heat advisory remains in effect until 8 p.m. Eastern Daylight Time or 7 p.m. Central Daylight Time this evening. What? Heat index values up to 105. Where? Portions of South Central Indiana and North Central and South Central Kentucky. When? Until 8 p.m. Eastern Daylight Time or 7 p.m. Central Daylight Time this evening. The following impacts are expected. Hot temperatures and high humidity may cause heat illnesses. Drink plenty of fluids, stay in an air-conditioned room, stay out of the sun, and check up on relatives and neighbors. To reduce risk during outdoor work, the Occupational Safety and Health Administration recommends scheduling frequent rest breaks in shaded or air-conditioned environments. Anyone overcome by heat should be moved to a cool and shaded location. Heat stroke is an emergency. Call 911. And now here is the 8 to 14 day outlook for the region. This forecast is valid for the period from September 25th to October 1st, 2026. For Kentucky, temperatures are forecast to be above normal, and precipitation is forecast to be normal. For Indiana, temperatures are forecast to be above normal, and precipitation is forecast to be below normal. For Tennessee, temperatures are forecast to be above normal, and precipitation is forecast to be normal. This long-term outlook is updated on NOAA Weather Radio around 5 p.m. Eastern Time each day. Now for the official National Weather Service forecast for Frankfort and surrounding communities. Tonight, mostly clear. Lows in the lower 70s. West winds up to 5 miles an hour. Friday, mostly sunny. Slight chance of showers in the morning, then chance of thunderstorms in the afternoon. Highs in the lower 90s. North winds up to 10 miles an hour. Chance of precipitation 50%. Friday night, partly cloudy with a 20% chance of thunderstorms until midnight, then mostly cloudy after midnight. Lows in the upper 60s. Northeast winds up to 10 miles an hour. Saturday.

mostly sunny with a 20% chance of showers. Highs in the upper 80s. Southeast winds up to 5 miles an hour, shifting to the southwest in the afternoon. Saturday night, partly cloudy. Slight chance of thunderstorms until midnight, then slight chance of showers after midnight. Lows around 70. South winds up to 5 miles an hour. Chance of precipitation 20%. And now the extended forecast for the radio listening area. Sunday and Sunday night, partly cloudy. A 20% chance of thunderstorms. Highs in the lower 90s. Lows in the upper 60s. Monday and Monday night, partly cloudy. Chance of showers and slight chance of thunderstorms. Highs in the mid-80s. Lows in the mid-60s. Chance of precipitation 50%. Tuesday and Tuesday night, partly cloudy. Chance of showers and slight chance of thunderstorms. Highs in the upper 70s. Lows in the lower 60s. Chance of precipitation 50%. Wednesday and Wednesday night, partly cloudy. A 20% chance of showers. Highs in the mid-70s. Lows in the upper 50s. Thursday and Thursday night, partly cloudy. Highs in the upper 70s. Lows in the upper 50s. The current time is 7:02 p.m. Eastern Daylight Time. This is a special weather statement for the following counties in Kentucky, Carroll, and Owen. Hot and humid again today. Temperatures will reach the lower to mid-90s this afternoon. Combined with high humidity, maximum heat indices will be in the upper 90s to around 100 degrees. Try to limit time outdoors today during the afternoon when heat illness is most likely to occur. If going outdoors, drink plenty of fluids and take breaks out of the sun. 6 p.m. Eastern Daylight Time weather conditions across north central Kentucky. At Frankfort, and the pressure was 30.17 inches and falling. At Lexington, it was sunny. The temperature was 91 degrees, the dew point 68, and the relative humidity 46%. The wind was west at 8 miles an hour. The pressure was 30.19 inches and falling. At Louisville, it was partly sunny. The temperature was 94 degrees, the dew point 68, and the relative humidity 42%, producing a heat index of 98. The wind was west at 9 miles an hour. The pressure was 30.15 inches and falling. At Frankfort, and the pressure was 30.17 inches and falling. Elsewhere around the region, throughout the region, it was mostly sunny. It was 90 at Covington, 91 at Indianapolis, 95 at Jasper, Indiana, and 88 at Wilmington, Ohio. Jackson reported 85, London reported 86, and Bowling Green reported 94. 7 p.m. Eastern Daylight Time weather conditions across north central Kentucky. At Frankfort, and the pressure was 30.17 inches and steady. At Lexington, it was clear. The temperature was 89 degrees, the dew point 69, and the relative humidity 51%. The wind was west at 3 miles an hour. The pressure was 30.20 inches and rising. At Louisville, it was partly cloudy. The temperature was 93 degrees, the dew point 70, and the relative humidity 46%, producing a heat index of 99. The wind was west at 7 miles an hour. The pressure was 30.15 inches and steady. At Frankfort, and the pressure was 30.17 inches and steady. Elsewhere around the region, it was clear, with a temperature of 88 at Covington and 92 at Jasper, Indiana. It was partly cloudy, with a temperature of 89 at Indianapolis, 84 at Wilmington, Ohio, 83 at Jackson, and 87 at London. At Bowling Green, it was mostly cloudy, with a temperature of 92. The following is a heat advisory. Heat advisory remains in effect until 8 p.m. Eastern Daylight Time or 7 p.m. Central Daylight Time this evening. What? Heat index

values up to 105. Where? Portions of south central Indiana and north central and south central Kentucky. When? Until 8 p.m. Eastern Daylight Time or 7 p.m. Central Daylight Time this evening. The following impacts are expected. Hot temperatures and high humidity may cause heat illnesses. Drink plenty of fluids. Stay in an air-conditioned room. Stay out of the sun and check up on relatives and neighbors. To reduce risk during outdoor work, the Occupational Safety and Health Administration recommends scheduling frequent rest breaks in shaded or air-conditioned environments. Anyone overcome by heat should be moved to a cool and shaded location. Heat stroke is an emergency. Call 911. And now here is the 8 to 14 day outlook for the region. This forecast is valid for the period from September 25th to October 1st, 2026. For Kentucky, temperatures are forecast to be above normal, and precipitation is forecast to be normal. For Indiana, temperatures are forecast to be above normal, and precipitation is forecast to be below normal. For Tennessee, temperatures are forecast to be above normal, and precipitation is forecast to be normal. This long-term outlook is updated on NOAA Weather Radio around 5 p.m. Eastern Time each day. Now for the official National Weather Service forecast for Frankfort and surrounding communities. Tonight, mostly clear. Lows in the lower 70s. West winds up to 5 miles an hour. Friday, mostly sunny. Slight chance of showers in the morning, then chance of thunderstorms in the afternoon. Highs in the lower 90s. North winds up to 10 miles an hour. Chance of precipitation 50%. Friday night, partly cloudy with a 20% chance of thunderstorms until midnight, then mostly cloudy after midnight. Lows in the upper 60s. Northeast winds up to 10 miles an hour. Saturday, mostly sunny with a 20% chance of showers. Highs in the upper 80s. Southeast winds up to 5 miles an hour, shifting to the southwest in the afternoon. Saturday night, partly cloudy. Slight chance of thunderstorms until midnight, then slight chance of showers after midnight. Lows around 70. South winds up to 5 miles an hour. Chance of precipitation 20%. And now the extended forecast for the radio listening area. Sunday and Sunday night, partly cloudy. A 20% chance of thunderstorms. Highs in the lower 90s. Lows in the upper 60s. Monday and Monday night, partly cloudy. Chance of showers and slight chance of thunderstorms. Highs in the mid-80s. Lows in the mid-60s. Chance of precipitation 50%. Tuesday and Tuesday night, partly cloudy. Chance of showers and slight chance of thunderstorms. Highs in the upper 70s. Lows in the lower 60s. Chance of precipitation 50%. Wednesday and Wednesday night, partly cloudy. A 20% chance of showers. Highs in the mid-70s. Lows in the upper 50s. Thursday and Thursday night, partly cloudy. Highs in the upper 70s. Lows in the upper 50s. The current time is 7:09 p.m. Eastern Daylight Time. This is a special weather statement for the following counties in Kentucky, Carroll, and Owen. Hot and humid again today. Temperatures will reach the lower to mid-90s this afternoon. Combined with high humidity, maximum heat indices will be in the upper 90s to around 100 degrees. Try to limit time outdoors today during the afternoon when heat illness is most likely to occur. If going outdoors, drink plenty of fluids and take breaks out of the sun. 7 p.m. Eastern Daylight Time weather conditions across north central Kentucky. At Frankfort, and the pressure was 30.17 inches and steady. At Lexington, it was clear. The temperature was 89 degrees, the dew point 69, and the relative humidity 51%. The wind was west at 3 miles an hour. The pressure was 30.20 inches and rising. At Louisville, it

partly cloudy. The temperature was 93 degrees, the dew point 70, and the relative humidity 46%, producing a heat index of 99. The wind was west at 7 miles an hour. The pressure was 30.15 inches and steady at Frankfurt. And the pressure was 30.17 inches and steady. Elsewhere around the region, it was clear, with a temperature of 88 at Covington and 92 at Jasper, Indiana. It was partly cloudy, with a temperature of 89 at Indianapolis, 84 at Wilmington, Ohio, 83 at Jackson, and 87 at London. At Bowling Green, it was mostly cloudy, with a temperature of 92. The following is a heat advisory. Heat advisory remains in effect until 8 p.m. Eastern Daylight Time or 7 p.m. Central Daylight Time this evening. What? Heat index values up to 105. Where? Portions of South Central Indiana and North Central and South Central Kentucky. When? Until 8 p.m. Eastern Daylight Time or 7 p.m. Central Daylight Time this evening. The following impacts are expected. Hot temperatures and high humidity may cause heat illnesses. Drink plenty of fluids, stay in an air-conditioned room, stay out of the sun, and check up on relatives and neighbors. To reduce risk during outdoor work, the Occupational Safety and Health Administration recommends scheduling frequent rest breaks in shaded or air-conditioned environments. Anyone overcome by heat should be moved to a cool and shaded location. Heat stroke is an emergency. Call 911. 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And now here is the 8 to 14-day outlook for the region. This forecast is valid for the period from September 25th to October 1st, 2026. For Kentucky, temperatures are forecast to be above normal, and precipitation is forecast to be normal. For Indiana, temperatures are forecast to be above normal, and precipitation is forecast to be below normal. For Tennessee, temperatures are forecast to be above normal, and precipitation is forecast to be normal. This long-term outlook is updated on NOAA Weather Radio around 5 p.m. Eastern Time each day. Now for the official National Weather Service forecast for Frankfurt and surrounding communities. Tonight, mostly clear. Lows in the lower 70s. West winds up to 5 miles an hour. Friday, mostly sunny. Slight chance of showers in the morning, then chance of thunderstorms in the afternoon. Highs in the lower 90s. North winds up to 10 miles an hour. Chance of precipitation 50%. Friday night, partly cloudy with a 20% chance of thunderstorms until midnight, then mostly cloudy after midnight. Lows in the upper 60s. Northeast winds up to 10 miles an hour. Saturday, mostly sunny with a 20% chance of showers. Highs in the upper 80s. Southeast winds up to 5 miles an hour, shifting to the southwest in the afternoon. Saturday night, partly cloudy. Slight chance of thunderstorms until midnight, then slight chance of showers after midnight. Lows around 70. South winds up to 5 miles an hour. Chance of precipitation 20%. And now the extended forecast for the radio listening area. Sunday and Sunday night, partly cloudy. A 20% chance of thunderstorms. Highs in the lower 90s. Lows in the upper 60s. Monday and Monday night, partly cloudy. Chance of showers and slight chance of thunderstorms. Highs in the mid-80s. Lows in the mid-60s. Chance of precipitation 50%. Tuesday and Tuesday night, partly cloudy. Chance of showers and slight chance of thunderstorms. Highs in the upper 70s. Lows in the lower 60s. Chance of precipitation 50%. Wednesday and Wednesday night, partly cloudy. A 20% chance of showers. Highs

in the mid-70s, lows in the upper 50s. Thursday and Thursday night, partly cloudy. Highs in the upper 70s, lows in the upper 50s. The current time is 7:16 p.m. Eastern Daylight Time. 7 p.m. Eastern Daylight Time weather conditions across north central Kentucky. At Frankfort, and the pressure was 30.17 inches and steady. At Lexington, it was clear. The temperature was 89 degrees, the dew point 69, and the relative humidity 51%. The wind was west at 3 miles an hour. The pressure was 30.20 inches and rising. At Louisville, it was partly cloudy. The temperature was 93 degrees, the dew point 70, and the relative humidity 46%, producing a heat index of 99. The wind was west at 7 miles an hour. The pressure was 30.15 inches and steady. At Frankfort, and the pressure was 30.17 inches and steady. Elsewhere around the region, it was clear, with a temperature of 88 at Covington and 92 at Jasper, Indiana. It was partly cloudy, with a temperature of 89 at Indianapolis, 84 at Wilmington, Ohio, 83 at Jackson, and 87 at London. At Bowling Green, it was mostly cloudy, with a temperature of 92. The following is a heat advisory. Heat advisory remains in effect until 8 p.m. Eastern Daylight Time or 7 p.m. Central Daylight Time this evening. What? Heat index values up to 105. Where? Portions of South Central Indiana and North Central and South Central Kentucky. When? Until 8 p.m. Eastern Daylight Time or 7 p.m. Central Daylight Time this evening. The following impacts are expected. Hot temperatures and high humidity may cause heat illnesses. Drink plenty of fluids, stay in an air-conditioned room, stay out of the sun, and check up on relatives and neighbors. To reduce risk during outdoor work, the Occupational Safety and Health Administration recommends scheduling frequent rest breaks in shaded or air-conditioned environments. Anyone overcome by heat should be moved to a cool and shaded location. Heat stroke is an emergency. Call 911. And now here is the 8 to 14 day outlook for the region. This forecast is valid for the period from September 25th to October 1st, 2026. For Kentucky, temperatures are forecast to be above normal, and precipitation is forecast to be normal. For Indiana, temperatures are forecast to be above normal, and precipitation is forecast to be below normal. For Tennessee, temperatures are forecast to be above normal, and precipitation is forecast to be normal. This long-term outlook is updated on NOAA Weather Radio around 5 p.m. Eastern Time each day. Now for the official National Weather Service forecast for Frankfort and surrounding communities. Tonight, mostly clear. Lows in the lower 70s. West winds up to 5 miles an hour. Friday, mostly sunny. Slight chance of showers in the morning, then chance of thunderstorms in the afternoon. Highs in the lower 90s. North winds up to 10 miles an hour. Chance of precipitation 50%. Friday night, partly cloudy with a 20% chance of thunderstorms until midnight, then mostly cloudy after midnight. Lows in the upper 60s. Northeast winds up to 10 miles an hour. Saturday, mostly sunny with a 20% chance of showers. Highs in the upper 80s. Southeast winds up to 5 miles an hour, shifting to the southwest in the afternoon. Saturday night, partly cloudy. Slight chance of thunderstorms until midnight, then slight chance of showers after midnight. Lows around 70. South winds up to 5 miles an hour. Chance of precipitation 20%. And now the extended forecast for the radio listening area. Sunday and Sunday night, partly cloudy. A 20% chance of thunderstorms. Highs in the lower 90s. Lows in the upper 60s. Monday and Monday night, partly cloudy. Chance of showers and slight chance of thunderstorms. Highs in the

mid-80s. Lows in the mid-60s. Chance of precipitation 50%. Tuesday and Tuesday night, partly cloudy. Chance of showers and slight chance of thunderstorms. Highs in the upper 70s. Lows in the lower 60s. Chance of precipitation 50%. Wednesday and Wednesday night, partly cloudy. A 20% chance of showers. Highs in the mid-70s. Lows in the upper 50s. Thursday and Thursday night, partly cloudy. Highs in the upper 70s. Lows in the upper 50s. The current time is 7:21 p.m. Eastern Daylight Time. 7 p.m. Eastern Daylight Time weather conditions across north central Kentucky. At Frankfort. And the pressure was 30.17 inches and steady. At Lexington, it was clear. The temperature was 89 degrees, the dew point 69, and the relative humidity 51%. The wind was west at 3 miles an hour. The pressure was 30.20 inches and rising. At Louisville, it was partly cloudy. The temperature was 93 degrees, the dew point 70, and the relative humidity 46%, producing a heat index of 99. The wind was west at 7 miles an hour. The pressure was 30.15 inches and steady. At Frankfort, and the pressure was 30.17 inches and steady. Elsewhere around the region, it was clear, with a temperature of 88 at Covington and 92 at Jasper, Indiana. It was partly cloudy, with a temperature of 89 at Indianapolis, 84 at Wilmington, Ohio, 83 at Jackson, and 87 at London. At Bowling Green, it was mostly cloudy, with a temperature of 92. The following is a heat advisory. Heat advisory remains in effect until 8 p.m. Eastern Daylight Time or 7 p.m. Central Daylight Time this evening. What? Heat index values up to 105. Where? Portions of South Central Indiana and North Central and South Central Kentucky. When? Until 8 p.m. Eastern Daylight Time or 7 p.m. Central Daylight Time this evening. The following impacts are expected. Hot temperatures and high humidity may cause heat illnesses. Drink plenty of fluids, stay in an air-conditioned room, stay out of the sun, and check up on relatives and neighbors. To reduce risk during outdoor work, the Occupational Safety and Health Administration recommends scheduling frequent rest breaks in shaded or air-conditioned environments. Anyone overcome by heat should be moved to a cool and shaded location. Heat stroke is an emergency. Call 911. And now here is the 8 to 14 day outlook for the region. This forecast is valid for the period from September 25th to October 1st, 2026. For Kentucky, temperatures are forecast to be above normal, and precipitation is forecast to be normal. For Indiana, temperatures are forecast to be above normal, and precipitation is forecast to be below normal. For Tennessee, temperatures are forecast to be above normal, and precipitation is forecast to be normal. This long-term outlook is updated on NOAA Weather Radio around 5 p.m. Eastern Time each day. Now for the official National Weather Service forecast for Frankfort and surrounding communities. Tonight, mostly clear. Lows in the lower 70s. West winds up to 5 miles an hour. Friday, mostly sunny. Slight chance of showers in the morning, then chance of thunderstorms in the afternoon. Highs in the lower 90s. North winds up to 10 miles an hour. Chance of precipitation 50%. Friday night, partly cloudy with a 20% chance of thunderstorms until midnight, then mostly cloudy after midnight. Lows in the upper 60s. Northeast winds up to 10 miles an hour. Saturday, mostly sunny with a 20% chance of showers. Highs in the upper 80s. Southeast winds up to 5 miles an hour, shifting to the southwest in the afternoon. Saturday night, partly cloudy. Slight chance of thunderstorms until midnight, then slight chance of showers after midnight. Lows around 70. South winds.

up to 5 miles an hour. Chance of precipitation 20%. And now the extended forecast for the radio listening area. Sunday and Sunday night, partly cloudy. A 20% chance of thunderstorms. Highs in the lower 90s. Lows in the upper 60s. Monday and Monday night, partly cloudy. Chance of showers and slight chance of thunderstorms. Highs in the mid-80s. Lows in the mid-60s. Chance of precipitation 50%. Tuesday and Tuesday night, partly cloudy. Chance of showers and slight chance of thunderstorms. Highs in the upper 70s. Lows in the lower 60s. Chance of precipitation 50%. Wednesday and Wednesday night, partly cloudy. A 20% chance of showers. Highs in the mid-70s. Lows in the upper 50s. Thursday and Thursday night, partly cloudy. Highs in the upper 70s. Lows in the upper 50s. The current time is 7:27 p.m. Eastern Daylight Time. 7 p.m. Eastern Daylight Time weather conditions across north central Kentucky. At Frankfort. And the pressure was 30.17 inches and steady. At Lexington, it was clear. The temperature was 89 degrees, the dew point 69, and the relative humidity 51%. The wind was west at 3 miles an hour. The pressure was 30.20 inches and rising. At Louisville, it was partly cloudy. The temperature was 93 degrees, the dew point 70, and the relative humidity 46%, producing a heat index of 99. The wind was west at 7 miles an hour. The pressure was 30.15 inches and steady. At Frankfort, and the pressure was 30.17 inches and steady. Elsewhere around the region, it was clear, with a temperature of 88 at Covington and 92 at Jasper, Indiana. It was partly cloudy, with a temperature of 89 at Indianapolis, 84 at Wilmington, Ohio, 83 at Jackson, and 87 at London. At Bowling Green, it was mostly cloudy, with a temperature of 92. The following is a heat advisory. Heat advisory remains in effect until 8 p.m. Eastern Daylight Time or 7 p.m. Central Daylight Time this evening. What? Heat index values up to 105. Where? Portions of South Central Indiana and North Central and South Central Kentucky. When? Until 8 p.m. Eastern Daylight Time or 7 p.m. Central Daylight Time this evening. The following impacts are expected. Hot temperatures and high humidity may cause heat illnesses. Drink plenty of fluids, stay in an air-conditioned room, stay out of the sun, and check up on relatives and neighbors. To reduce risk during outdoor work, the Occupational Safety and Health Administration recommends scheduling frequent rest breaks in shaded or air-conditioned environments. Anyone overcome by heat should be moved to a cool and shaded location. Heat stroke is an emergency. Call 911. And now here is the 8 to 14 day outlook for the region. This forecast is valid for the period from September 25th to October 1st, 2026. For Kentucky, temperatures are forecast to be above normal, and precipitation is forecast to be normal. For Indiana, temperatures are forecast to be above normal, and precipitation is forecast to be below normal. For Tennessee, temperatures are forecast to be above normal, and precipitation is forecast to be normal. This long-term outlook is updated on NOAA Weather Radio around 5 p.m. Eastern Time each day. Now for the official National Weather Service forecast for Frankfort and surrounding communities. Tonight, mostly clear. Lows in the lower 70s. West winds up to 5 miles an hour. Friday, mostly sunny. Slight chance of showers in the morning, then chance of thunderstorms in the afternoon. Highs in the lower 90s. North winds up to 10 miles an hour. Chance of precipitation 50%. Friday night, partly cloudy with a 20% chance of thunderstorms until midnight, then mostly cloudy after midnight. Lows in the upper 60s.
northeast winds up to 10 miles an hour. Saturday, mostly sunny with a 20% chance of showers. Highs in the upper 80s. Southeast winds up to 5 miles an hour, shifting to the southwest in the afternoon. Saturday night, partly cloudy. Slight chance of thunderstorms until midnight, then slight chance of showers after midnight. Lows around 70. South winds up to 5 miles an hour. Chance of precipitation 20%. And now the extended forecast for the radio listening area. Sunday and Sunday night, partly cloudy. A 20% chance of thunderstorms. Highs in the lower 90s. Lows in the upper 60s. Monday and Monday night, partly cloudy. Chance of showers and slight chance of thunderstorms. Highs in the mid-80s. Lows in the mid-60s. Chance of precipitation 50%. Tuesday and Tuesday night, partly cloudy. Chance of showers and slight chance of thunderstorms. Highs in the upper 70s. Lows in the lower 60s. Chance of precipitation 50%. Wednesday and Wednesday night, partly cloudy. A 20% chance of showers. Highs in the mid-70s. Lows in the upper 50s. Thursday and Thursday night, partly cloudy. Highs in the upper 70s. Lows in the upper 50s. The current time is 7:32 p.m. Eastern Daylight Time. 7 p.m. Eastern Daylight Time weather conditions across north central Kentucky. At Frankfort. And the pressure was 30.17 inches and steady. At Lexington, it was clear. The temperature was 89 degrees, the dew point 69, and the relative humidity 51%. The wind was west at 3 miles an hour. The pressure was 30.20 inches and rising. At Louisville, it was partly cloudy. The temperature was 93 degrees, the dew point 70, and the relative humidity 46%, 30.20 inches and rising. At Louisville, it was partly cloudy. The temperature was 93 degrees, the dew point 70, and the relative humidity 46%, producing a heat index of 99. The wind was west at 7 miles an hour. The pressure was 30.15 inches and steady. At Frankfort, and the pressure was 30.17 inches and steady. Elsewhere around the region, it was clear, with a temperature of 88 at Covington and 92 at Jasper, Indiana. It was partly cloudy, with a temperature of 89 at Indianapolis, 84 at Wilmington, Ohio, 83 at Jackson, and 87 at London. At Bowling Green, it was mostly cloudy, with a temperature of 92. The following is a heat advisory. Heat advisory remains in effect until 8 p.m. Eastern Daylight Time or 7 p.m. Central Daylight Time this evening. What? Heat index values up to 105. Where? Portions of South Central Indiana and North Central and South Central Kentucky. When? Until 8 p.m. Eastern Daylight Time or 7 p.m. Central Daylight Time this evening. The following impacts are expected. Hot temperatures and high humidity may cause heat illnesses. Drink plenty of fluids, stay in an air-conditioned room, stay out of the sun, and check up on relatives and neighbors. To reduce risk during outdoor work, the Occupational Safety and Health Administration recommends scheduling frequent rest breaks in shaded or air-conditioned environments. Anyone overcome by heat should be moved to a cool and shaded location. Heat stroke is an emergency. Call 911. And now here is the 8 to 14 day outlook for the region. This forecast is valid for the period from September 25th to October 1st, 2026. For Kentucky, temperatures are forecast to be above normal, and precipitation is forecast to be normal. For Indiana, temperatures are forecast to be above normal, and precipitation is forecast to be below normal. For Tennessee, temperatures are forecast to be above normal, and precipitation is forecast to be normal. This long-term outlook is updated on NOAA Weather Radio around 5 p.m. Eastern Time each day.

now for the official National Weather Service forecast for Frankfurt and surrounding communities. Tonight, mostly clear. Lows in the lower 70s. West winds up to 5 miles an hour. Friday, mostly sunny. Slight chance of showers in the morning, then chance of thunderstorms in the afternoon. Highs in the lower 90s. North winds up to 10 miles an hour. Chance of precipitation 50%. Friday night, partly cloudy with a 20% chance of thunderstorms until midnight, then mostly cloudy after midnight. Lows in the upper 60s. Northeast winds up to 10 miles an hour. Saturday, mostly sunny with a 20% chance of showers. Highs in the upper 80s. Southeast winds up to 5 miles an hour, shifting to the southwest in the afternoon. Saturday night, partly cloudy. Slight chance of thunderstorms until midnight, then slight chance of showers after midnight. Lows around 70. South winds up to 5 miles an hour. Chance of precipitation 20%. And now the extended forecast for the radio listening area. Sunday and Sunday night, partly cloudy. A 20% chance of thunderstorms. Highs in the lower 90s. Lows in the upper 60s. Monday and Monday night, partly cloudy. Chance of showers and slight chance of thunderstorms. Highs in the mid-80s. Lows in the mid-60s. Chance of precipitation 50%. Tuesday and Tuesday night, partly cloudy. Chance of showers and slight chance of thunderstorms. Highs in the upper 70s. Lows in the lower 60s. Chance of precipitation 50%. Wednesday and Wednesday night, partly cloudy. A 20% chance of showers. Highs in the mid-70s. Lows in the upper 50s. Thursday and Thursday night, partly cloudy. Highs in the upper 70s. Lows in the upper 50s. The current time is 7:38 p.m. Eastern Daylight Time. 7 p.m. Eastern Daylight Time weather conditions across north-central Kentucky. At Frankfurt. And the pressure was 30.17 inches and steady. At Lexington, it was clear. The temperature was 89 degrees, the dew point 69, and the relative humidity 51%. The wind was west at 3 miles an hour. The pressure was 30.20 inches and rising. At Louisville, it was partly cloudy. The temperature was 93 degrees, the dew point 70, and the relative humidity 46%, producing a heat index of 99. The wind was west at 7 miles an hour. The pressure was 30.15 inches and steady. At Frankfurt, and the pressure was 30.17 inches and steady. Elsewhere around the region, it was clear, with a temperature of 88 at Covington and 92 at Jasper, Indiana. It was partly cloudy, with a temperature of 89 at Indianapolis, 84 at Wilmington, Ohio, 83 at Jackson, and 87 at London. At Bowling Green, it was mostly cloudy, with a temperature of 92. The following is a heat advisory. Heat advisory remains in effect until 8 p.m. Eastern Daylight Time or 7 p.m. Central Daylight Time this evening. What? Heat index values up to 105. Where? Portions of South Central Indiana and North Central and South Central Kentucky. When? Until 8 p.m. Eastern Daylight Time or 7 p.m. Central Daylight Time this evening. The following impacts are expected. Hot temperatures and high humidity may cause heat illnesses. Drink plenty of fluids, stay in an air-conditioned room, stay out of the sun, and check up on relatives and neighbors. To reduce risk during outdoor work, the Occupational Safety and Health Administration recommends scheduling frequent rest breaks in shaded or air-conditioned environments. Anyone overcome by heat should be moved to a cool and shaded location. Heat stroke is an emergency. Call 911. And now here is the 8 to 14 day outlook for the region. This forecast is valid for the period from September 25th to October 1st, 2026. For Kentucky,

temperatures are forecast to be above normal, and precipitation is forecast to be normal. For Indiana, temperatures are forecast to be above normal, and precipitation is forecast to be below normal. For Tennessee, temperatures are forecast to be above normal, and precipitation is forecast to be normal. This long-term outlook is updated on NOAA Weather Radio around 5 p.m. Eastern Time each day. Now for the official National Weather Service forecast for Frankfort and surrounding communities. Tonight, mostly clear. Lows in the lower 70s. West winds up to 5 miles an hour. Friday, mostly sunny. Slight chance of showers in the morning, then chance of thunderstorms in the afternoon. Highs in the lower 90s. North winds up to 10 miles an hour. Chance of precipitation 50%. Friday night, partly cloudy with a 20% chance of thunderstorms until midnight, then mostly cloudy after midnight. Lows in the upper 60s. Northeast winds up to 10 miles an hour. Saturday, mostly sunny with a 20% chance of showers. Highs in the upper 80s. Southeast winds up to 5 miles an hour, shifting to the southwest in the afternoon. Saturday night, partly cloudy. Slight chance of thunderstorms until midnight, then slight chance of showers after midnight. Lows around 70. South winds up to 5 miles an hour. Chance of precipitation 20%. And now the extended forecast for the radio listening area. Sunday and Sunday night, partly cloudy. A 20% chance of thunderstorms. Highs in the lower 90s. Lows in the upper 60s. Monday and Monday night, partly cloudy. Chance of showers and slight chance of thunderstorms. Highs in the mid-80s. Lows in the mid-60s. Chance of precipitation 50%. Tuesday and Tuesday night, partly cloudy. Chance of showers and slight chance of thunderstorms. Highs in the upper 70s. Lows in the lower 60s. Chance of precipitation 50%. Wednesday and Wednesday night, partly cloudy. 20% chance of showers. Highs in the mid-70s. Lows in the upper 50s. Thursday and Thursday night, partly cloudy. Highs in the upper 70s. Lows in the upper 50s. 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The current time is 7:43 p.m. Eastern Daylight Time. 7 p.m. Eastern Daylight Time weather conditions across north-central Kentucky. At Frankfort, and the pressure was 30.17 inches and steady. At Lexington, it was clear. The temperature was 89 degrees, the dew point 69, and the relative humidity 51%. The wind was west at 3 miles an hour. The pressure was 30.20 inches and rising. At Louisville, it was partly cloudy. The temperature was 93 degrees, the dew point 70, and the relative humidity 46%, producing a heat index of 99. The wind was west at 7 miles an hour. The pressure was 30.15 inches and steady. At Frankfort, and the pressure was 30.17 inches and steady. Elsewhere around the region, it was clear, with a temperature of 88 at Covington and 92 at Jasper, Indiana. It was partly cloudy, with a temperature of 89 at Indianapolis, 84 at Wilmington, Ohio, 83 at Jackson, and 87 at London. At Bowling Green, it was mostly cloudy, with a temperature of 92. The following is a heat advisory. Heat advisory remains in effect until 8 p.m. Eastern Daylight Time or 7 p.m. Central Daylight Time this evening. What? Heat index values up to 105. Where? Portions of South Central Indiana and North Central and South Central Kentucky. When? Until 8 p.m. Eastern Daylight Time.

October 1st, 2026. For Kentucky, temperatures are forecast to be above normal, and precipitation is forecast to be normal. For Indiana, temperatures are forecast to be above normal, and precipitation is forecast to be below normal. For Tennessee, temperatures are forecast to be above normal, and precipitation is forecast to be normal. This long-term outlook is updated on NOAA Weather Radio around 5 p.m. Eastern Time each day. Now for the official National Weather Service forecast for Frankfort and surrounding communities. Tonight, mostly clear. Lows in the lower 70s. West winds up to 5 miles an hour. Friday, mostly sunny. Slight chance of showers in the morning, then chance of thunderstorms in the afternoon. Highs in the lower 90s. North winds up to 10 miles an hour. Chance of precipitation 50%. Friday night, partly cloudy with a 20% chance of thunderstorms until midnight, then mostly cloudy after midnight. Lows in the upper 60s. Northeast winds up to 10 miles an hour. Saturday, mostly sunny with a 20% chance of showers. Highs in the upper 80s. Southeast winds up to 5 miles an hour, shifting to the southwest in the afternoon. Saturday night, partly cloudy. Slight chance of thunderstorms until midnight, then slight chance of showers after midnight. Lows around 70. South winds up to 5 miles an hour. Chance of precipitation 20%. And now the extended forecast for the radio listening area. Sunday and Sunday night, partly cloudy. A 20% chance of thunderstorms. Highs in the lower 90s. Lows in the upper 60s. Monday and Monday night, partly cloudy. Chance of showers and slight chance of thunderstorms. Highs in the mid-80s. Lows in the mid-60s. Chance of precipitation 50%. Tuesday and Tuesday night, partly cloudy. Chance of showers and slight chance of thunderstorms. Highs in the upper 70s. Lows in the lower 60s. Chance of precipitation 50%. Wednesday and Wednesday night, partly cloudy. A 20% chance of showers. Highs in the mid-70s. Lows in the upper 50s. Thursday and Thursday night, partly cloudy. Highs in the upper 70s. Lows in the upper 50s. The current time is 7:49 p.m. Eastern Daylight Time. 7 p.m. Eastern Daylight Time weather conditions across north central Kentucky. At Frankfort, and the pressure was 30.17 inches and steady. At Lexington, it was clear. The temperature was 89 degrees, the dew point 69, and the relative humidity 51%. The wind was west at 3 miles an hour. The pressure was 30.20 inches and rising. At Louisville, it was partly cloudy. The temperature was 93 degrees, the dew point 70, and the relative humidity 46%, producing a heat index of 99. The wind was west at 7 miles an hour. The pressure was 30.15 inches and steady. At Frankfort, and the pressure was 30.17 inches and steady. Elsewhere around the region, it was clear, with a temperature of 88 at Covington and 92 at Jasper, Indiana. It was partly cloudy, with a temperature of 89 at Indianapolis, 84 at Wilmington, Ohio, 83 at Jackson, and 87 at London. At Bowling Green, it was mostly cloudy, with a temperature of 92. The following is a heat advisory. Heat advisory remains in effect until 8 p.m. Eastern Daylight Time or 7 p.m. Central Daylight Time this evening. What? Heat index values up to 105. Where? Portions of South Central Indiana and North Central and South Central Kentucky. When? Until 8 p.m. Eastern Daylight Time or 7 p.m. Central Daylight Time this evening. The following impacts are expected. Hot temperatures and high humidity may cause heat illnesses. Drink plenty of fluids, stay in an air-conditioned room, stay out of the sun, and check up on relatives.

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Heat stroke is an emergency. Call 911. And now here is the 8 to 14 day outlook for the region. This forecast is valid for the period from September 25th to October 1st, 2026. For Kentucky, temperatures are forecast to be above normal, and precipitation is forecast to be normal. For Indiana, temperatures are forecast to be above normal, and precipitation is forecast to be below normal. For Tennessee, temperatures are forecast to be above normal, and precipitation is forecast to be normal. This long-term outlook is updated on NOAA Weather Radio around 5 p.m. Eastern Time each day. Now for the official National Weather Service forecast for Frankfort and surrounding communities. Tonight, mostly clear. Lows in the lower 70s. West winds up to 5 miles an hour. Friday, mostly sunny. Slight chance of showers in the morning, then chance of thunderstorms in the afternoon. Highs in the lower 90s. North winds up to 10 miles an hour. Chance of precipitation 50%. Friday night, partly cloudy with a 20% chance of thunderstorms until midnight, then mostly cloudy after midnight. Lows in the upper 60s. Northeast winds up to 10 miles an hour. Saturday, mostly sunny with a 20% chance of showers. Highs in the upper 80s. Southeast winds up to 5 miles an hour, shifting to the southwest in the afternoon. Saturday night, partly cloudy. Slight chance of thunderstorms until midnight, then slight chance of showers after midnight. Lows around 70. South winds up to 5 miles an hour. Chance of precipitation 20%. And now the extended forecast for the radio listening area. Sunday and Sunday night, partly cloudy. A 20% chance of thunderstorms. Highs in the lower 90s. Lows in the upper 60s. Monday and Monday night, partly cloudy. Chance of showers and slight chance of thunderstorms. Highs in the mid-80s. Lows in the mid-60s. Chance of showers and slight chance of thunderstorms. Highs in the upper 70s. Lows in the lower 60s. Chance of precipitation 50%. Wednesday and Wednesday night, partly cloudy. A 20% chance of showers. Highs in the mid-70s. Lows in the upper 50s. Thursday and Thursday night, partly cloudy. Highs in the upper 70s. Lows in the upper 50s. The current time is 7:54 p.m. Eastern Daylight Time. 7 p.m. Eastern Daylight Time weather conditions across north central Kentucky. At Frankfort, and the pressure was 30.17 inches and steady. At Lexington, it was clear. The temperature was 89 degrees, the dew point 69, and the relative humidity 51%. The wind was west at 3 miles an hour. The pressure was 30.20 inches and rising. At Louisville, it was partly cloudy. The temperature was 93 degrees, the dew point 70, and the relative humidity 46%, producing a heat index of 99. The wind was west at 7 miles an hour. The pressure was 30.15 inches and steady. At Frankfort, and the pressure was 30.17 inches and steady. Elsewhere around the region, it was clear, with a temperature of 88 at Covington and 92 at Jasper, Indiana. It was partly cloudy, with a temperature of 89 at Indianapolis, 84 at Wilmington, Ohio, 83 at Jackson, and 87 at London. At Bowling Green, it was mostly cloudy, with a temperature of 92. The following is a heat advisory. Heat advisory remains in effect until 8 p.m. Eastern Daylight Time or 7 p.m. Central Daylight Time this evening.

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Heat index values up to 105. Where? Portions of south central Indiana and north central and south central Kentucky. When? Until 8 p.m. Eastern Daylight Time or 7 p.m. Central Daylight Time this evening. The following impacts are expected. Hot temperatures and high humidity may cause heat illnesses. Drink plenty of fluids. Stay in an air-conditioned room. 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To reduce risk during outdoor work, the Occupational Safety and Health Administration recommends scheduling frequent rest breaks in shaded or air-conditioned environments. Anyone overcome by heat should be moved to a cool and shaded location. Heat stroke is an emergency. Call 911. And now here is the 8 to 14 day outlook for the region. This forecast is valid for the period from September 25th to October 1st, 2026. For Kentucky, temperatures are forecast to be above normal, and precipitation is forecast to be normal. For Indiana, temperatures are forecast to be above normal, and precipitation is forecast to be below normal. For Tennessee, temperatures are forecast to be above normal, and precipitation is forecast to be normal. This long-term outlook is updated on NOAA Weather Radio around 5 p.m. Eastern Time each day. Now for the official National Weather Service forecast for Frankfort and surrounding communities. Tonight, mostly clear. Lows in the lower 70s. West winds up to 5 miles an hour. Friday, mostly sunny. Slight chance of showers in the morning, then chance of thunderstorms in the afternoon. Highs in the lower 90s. North winds up to 10 miles an hour. Chance of precipitation 50%. Friday night, partly cloudy with a 20% chance of thunderstorms until midnight, then mostly cloudy after midnight. Lows in the upper 60s. Northeast winds up to 10 miles an hour. Saturday, mostly sunny with a 20% chance of showers. Highs in the upper 80s. Southeast winds up to 5 miles an hour, shifting to the southwest in the afternoon. Saturday night, partly cloudy. Slight chance of thunderstorms until midnight, then slight chance of showers after midnight. Lows around 70. South winds up to 5 miles an hour. Chance of precipitation 20%. And now the extended forecast for the radio listening area. Sunday and Sunday night, partly cloudy. A 20% chance of thunderstorms. Highs in the lower 90s. Lows in the upper 60s. Monday and Monday night, partly cloudy. Chance of showers and slight chance of thunderstorms. Highs in the mid-80s. Lows in the mid-60s. Chance of precipitation 50%. Tuesday and Tuesday night, partly cloudy. Chance of showers and slight chance of thunderstorms. Highs in the upper 70s. Lows in the lower 60s. Chance of precipitation 50%. Wednesday and Wednesday night, partly cloudy. A 20% chance of showers. Highs in the mid-70s. Lows in the upper 50s. Thursday and Thursday night, partly cloudy. Highs in the upper 70s. Lows in the upper 50s. The current time is 8 p.m. Eastern Daylight Time. 7 p.m. Eastern Daylight Time weather conditions across north-central Kentucky. At Frankfort. And the pressure was 30.17 inches and steady. At Lexington, it was clear. The temperature was 89 degrees, the dew point 69, and the relative humidity 51%. The wind was west at 3 miles an hour. The pressure was 30.20 inches and rising. At Louisville, it was partly cloudy. The temperature was 93 degrees, the dew point 70, and the relative humidity 46%, producing a heat index of 99. The wind was west at 7 miles an hour. The pressure was 30.15 inches and steady. At Frankfort. And the pressure was 30.17 inches and steady. Elsewhere around the region, it was clear, with a temperature of 88 at Covington and 92 at Jasper.